91. Junction, mostly sunny, 92. San Antonio, partly sunny, 95. Corpus Christi, partly sunny, 90. Houston, mostly sunny, 92. Once again, at Austin Bergstrom, it was 84, and at Camp Mabry, it was 77. Elsewhere across the state, College Station, mostly sunny, 94. Amarillo, partly sunny, 77. Abilene, partly sunny, 92. Dallas-Fort Worth, partly sunny, 95. Your local forecast. Tonight, mostly cloudy this evening, then becoming partly cloudy. Lows in the mid-70s. Southeast winds around 5 miles per hour this evening, becoming light and variable. Thursday, partly cloudy. Highs in the upper 90s. East winds 5 to 10 miles per hour. Highest heat index readings up to 105. Thursday night, mostly cloudy in the evening, then becoming partly cloudy. Lows in the mid-70s. Southeast winds around 5 miles per hour. Friday, partly cloudy. Highs in the upper 90s. East winds around 5 miles per hour. Friday night, partly cloudy. Lows in the lower 70s. East winds around 5 miles per hour, becoming south around 5 miles per hour after midnight. Saturday and Saturday night, mostly cloudy. Highs in the upper 90s. Lows in the mid-70s. Sunday and Sunday night, partly cloudy. Highs in the upper 90s. Lows in the mid-70s. Monday, partly cloudy in the morning, then mostly sunny with a slight chance of showers and thunderstorms in the afternoon. Highs in the upper 90s. Highest heat index readings up to 105. Monday night, partly cloudy. Lows in the mid-70s. Tuesday, mostly cloudy with a slight chance of showers in the morning, then partly cloudy with a chance of showers with a slight chance of thunderstorms in the afternoon. Highs in the mid-90s. Chance of rain 40%. Highest heat index readings up to 105. Tuesday night, a chance of thunderstorms in the evening. Partly cloudy with a chance of showers. Lows in the lower 70s. Chance of rain 50%. Wednesday, mostly cloudy in the morning, then becoming partly cloudy. A 40% chance of showers. Highs in the upper 80s. The Austin Bergstrom Climate Summary for this evening, as of 5 p.m., September 23, 2026. Today's high temperature of 97 degrees occurred at 12:23 p.m. The normal high is 89. The record high is 101 degrees, which was last set in 2023. Today's low temperature of 73 degrees occurred at 6:40 a.m. The normal low is 65. The record low is 45 degrees, which was set in 1999. A trace of precipitation fell today. Sunset tonight is at 7:26 p.m. Sunrise tomorrow is at 7:20 a.m. The Austin Camp Mabry Climate Summary for this evening, as of 5 p.m., September 23, 2026. Today's high temperature of 99 degrees occurred at 12:35 p.m. The normal high is 90. The record high is 101 degrees, which was last set in 2025. Today's low temperature of 75 degrees occurred at 6:43 a.m. The normal low is 68. The record low is 52 degrees, which was last set in 1995. No precipitation fell today. Sunset tonight is at 7:26 p.m. Sunrise tomorrow is at 7:20 a.m. You're listening to NOAA Weather Radio, station WXK27, in Austin, Texas, broadcasting on a frequency of 162.4 megahertz, originating from the Austin-San Antonio National Weather Service Forecast Office. The current time is 7:04 p.m. Central Daylight Time. The Austin NOAA Weather Radio Roundup. At 6 p.m. at Austin Bergstrom International, it was cloudy. The temperature was 84, the dew point 70, the relative humidity was 62%, the wind northwest at 7 miles.

an hour, and the pressure was 29.98 inches and steady. At Camp Mabry, light rain and fog were reported. The temperature was 77, the dew point 75, the relative humidity was 93%, the wind variable at 5 miles an hour, and the pressure was 30.01 inches and rising. Pflugerville, partly sunny 94. Taylor, partly sunny 95. Lago Vista, partly sunny 89. Georgetown, partly sunny 95. San Marcos, partly sunny 93. Burnett, partly sunny 91. Junction, mostly sunny 92. San Antonio, partly sunny 95. Corpus Christi, partly sunny 90. Houston, mostly sunny 92. Once again at Austin Bergstrom, it was 84, and at Camp Mabry, it was 77. Elsewhere across the state, College Station, mostly sunny 94. Amarillo, partly sunny 77. Abilene, partly sunny 92. Dallas, Fort Worth, partly sunny 95. Your local forecast. Tonight, mostly cloudy this evening, then becoming partly cloudy. Lows in the mid-70s. Southeast winds around 5 miles per hour this evening, becoming light and variable. Thursday, partly cloudy. Highs in the upper 90s. East winds 5 to 10 miles per hour. Highest heat index readings up to 105. Thursday night, mostly cloudy in the evening, then becoming partly cloudy. Lows in the mid-70s. Southeast winds around 5 miles per hour. Friday, partly cloudy. Highs in the upper 90s. East winds around 5 miles per hour. Friday night, partly cloudy. Lows in the lower 70s. East winds around 5 miles per hour, becoming south around 5 miles per hour after midnight. Saturday and Saturday night, mostly cloudy. Highs in the upper 90s. Lows in the mid-70s. Sunday and Sunday night, partly cloudy. Highs in the upper 90s. Lows in the mid-70s. Monday, partly cloudy in the morning, then mostly sunny with a slight chance of showers and thunderstorms in the afternoon. Highs in the upper 90s. Highest heat index readings up to 105. Monday night, partly cloudy. Lows in the mid-70s. Tuesday, mostly cloudy with a slight chance of showers in the morning, then partly cloudy with a chance of showers with a slight chance of thunderstorms in the afternoon. Highs in the mid-90s. Chance of rain 40%. Highest heat index readings up to 105. Tuesday night, a chance of thunderstorms in the evening. Partly cloudy with a chance of showers. Lows in the lower 70s. Chance of rain 50%. Wednesday, mostly cloudy in the morning, then becoming partly cloudy. A 40% chance of showers. Highs in the upper 80s. The Austin Bergstrom Climate Summary for this evening, as of 5 p.m., September 23, 2026. Today's high temperature of 97 degrees occurred at 12:23 p.m. The normal high is 89. The record high is 101 degrees, which was last set in 2023. Today's low temperature of 73 degrees occurred at 6:40 a.m. The normal low is 65. The record low is 45 degrees, which was set in 1999. A trace of precipitation fell today. Sunset tonight is at 7:26 p.m. Sunrise tomorrow is at 7:20 a.m. The Austin Camp Mabry Climate Summary for this evening, as of 5 p.m., September 23, 2026. Today's high temperature of 99 degrees occurred at 12:35 p.m. The normal high is 90. The record high is 101 degrees, which was last set in 2025. Today's low temperature of 75 degrees occurred at 6:43 a.m. The normal low is 68. The record low is 52 degrees, which was last set in 1995. No precipitation fell today. Sunset tonight is at 7:26 p.m. Sunrise tomorrow is at 7:20 a.m.
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The current time is 7:10 p.m. Central Daylight Time. Your local forecast. Tonight, mostly cloudy this evening, then becoming partly cloudy. Lows in the mid-70s. Southeast winds around 5 miles per hour this evening, becoming light and variable. Thursday, partly cloudy. Highs in the upper 90s. East winds 5 to 10 miles per hour. Highest heat index readings up to 105. Thursday night, mostly cloudy in the evening, then becoming partly cloudy. Lows in the mid-70s. Southeast winds around 5 miles per hour. Friday, partly cloudy. Highs in the upper 90s. East winds around 5 miles per hour. Friday night, partly cloudy. Lows in the lower 70s. East winds around 5 miles per hour, becoming south around 5 miles per hour after midnight. Saturday and Saturday night, mostly cloudy. Highs in the upper 90s. Lows in the mid-70s. Sunday and Sunday night, partly cloudy. Highs in the upper 90s. Lows in the mid-70s. Monday, partly cloudy in the morning, then mostly sunny with a slight chance of showers and thunderstorms in the afternoon. Highs in the upper 90s. Highest heat index readings up to 105. Monday night, partly cloudy. Lows in the mid-70s. Tuesday, mostly cloudy with a slight chance of showers in the morning, then partly cloudy with a chance of showers with a slight chance of thunderstorms in the afternoon. Highs in the mid-90s. Chance of rain 40%. Highest heat index readings up to 105. Tuesday night, a chance of thunderstorms in the evening. Partly cloudy with a chance of showers. Lows in the lower 70s. Chance of rain 50%. Wednesday, mostly cloudy in the morning, then becoming partly cloudy. A 40% chance of showers. Highs in the upper 80s. The Austin Bergstrom Climate Summary for this evening, as of 5 p.m., September 23, 2026. Today's high temperature of 97 degrees occurred at 12:23 p.m. The normal high is 89. The record high is 101 degrees, which was last set in 2023. Today's low temperature of 73 degrees occurred at 6:40 a.m. The normal low is 65. The record low is 45 degrees, which was set in 1999. A trace of precipitation fell today. Sunset tonight is at 7:26 p.m. Sunrise tomorrow is at 7:20 a.m. The Austin Camp Mabry Climate Summary for this evening, as of 5 p.m., September 23, 2026. Today's high temperature of 99 degrees occurred at 12:35 p.m. The normal high is 90. The record high is 101 degrees, which was last set in 2025. Today's low temperature of 75 degrees occurred at 6:43 a.m. The normal low is 68. The record low is 52 degrees, which was last set in 1995. No precipitation fell today. Sunset tonight is at 7:26 p.m. Sunrise tomorrow is at 7:20 a.m. The Tropical Weather Outlook. For the North Atlantic, Caribbean Sea, and the Gulf of America, active systems, the National Hurricane Center is issuing advisories on newly formed Tropical Depression Fay, located several hundred miles southwest of the Azores. Far eastern tropical Atlantic L90, an area of low pressure located a few hundred miles southeast of the Cabo Verde Islands, is accompanied by a large area of disorganized showers and thunderstorms. This system could become a short-lived tropical depression on Thursday or Friday while it moves northwestward to northward. However, strong upper-level winds should end the opportunity for development by the weekend. Interests in the Cabo Verde Islands should monitor the progress of the system as gusty winds.

Areas of heavy rain and flash flooding are possible there by Friday. Formation chance through 48 hours, medium, 60%. 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It was cloudy. The temperature was 86, the dew point 69, the relative humidity was 56%, the wind northwest at 3 miles an hour, and the pressure was 29.98 inches and steady. At Camp Mabry, it was mostly cloudy. The temperature was 77, the dew point 74, the relative humidity was 90%, the wind west at 3 miles an hour, and the pressure was 30.00 inches and falling. Pflugerville mostly cloudy 87. Taylor mostly cloudy 91. Lago Vista mostly cloudy 84. Georgetown mostly cloudy 93. San Marcos mostly cloudy 90. Burnett mostly cloudy 90. Junction partly cloudy 90. San Antonio light rain was falling 80. Corpus Christi mostly cloudy 87. Houston mostly cloudy 89. Once again at Austin Bergstrom it was 86, and at Camp Mabry it was 77. Elsewhere across the state, College Station partly cloudy 92. Amarillo mostly cloudy 76. Abilene mostly cloudy 91. Dallas-Fort Worth mostly cloudy 94. Your local forecast. Tonight, mostly cloudy this evening, then becoming partly cloudy. Lows in the mid-70s. Southeast winds around 5 miles per hour this evening, becoming light and variable. Thursday, partly cloudy. Highs in the upper 90s. East winds 5 to 10 miles per hour. Highest heat index readings up to 105. Thursday night, mostly cloudy in the evening, then becoming partly cloudy. Lows in the mid-70s. Southeast winds around 5 miles per hour. Friday, partly cloudy. Highs in the upper 90s. East winds around 5 miles per hour. Friday night, partly cloudy. Lows in the lower 70s. East winds around 5 miles per hour, becoming south around 5 miles per hour after midnight. Saturday and Saturday night, mostly cloudy. Highs in the upper 90s. Lows in the mid-70s. Sunday and Sunday night, partly cloudy. Highs in the upper 90s. Lows in the mid-70s. Monday, partly cloudy in the morning, then mostly sunny with a slight chance of showers and thunderstorms in the afternoon. Highs in the upper 90s. Highest heat index readings up to 105. Monday night, partly cloudy. Lows in the mid-70s. Tuesday, mostly cloudy with a slight chance of showers in the morning, then partly cloudy with a chance of showers with a slight chance of thunderstorms in the afternoon. Highs in the mid-90s. Chance of rain 40%. Highest heat index readings up to 105. Tuesday night, a chance of thunderstorms in the evening. Partly cloudy with a chance of showers. Lows in the lower 70s. Chance of rain 50%. Wednesday, mostly cloudy in the morning, then becoming partly cloudy. A 40% chance of showers. Highs in the upper 80s. The Austin Bergstrom Climate Summary for this evening, as of 5 p.m., September 23, 2026. Today's high temperature of 97 degrees occurred at 12:23 p.m. The normal high is 89. The record high is 101 degrees, which was last set in 2023. Today's low temperature of 73 degrees occurred at 6:40 a.m. The normal low is 65. The record low is 45 degrees, which was set in 1999.

a trace of precipitation fell today. Sunset tonight is at 7:26 p.m. Sunrise tomorrow is at 7:20 a.m. The Austin Camp Mabry Climate Summary for this evening, as of 5 p.m., September 23, 2026. Today's high temperature of 99 degrees occurred at 12:35 p.m. The normal high is 90. The record high is 101 degrees, which was last set in 2025. Today's low temperature of 75 degrees occurred at 6:43 a.m. The normal low is 68. The record low is 52 degrees, which was last set in 1995. No precipitation fell today. Sunset tonight is at 7:26 p.m. Sunrise tomorrow is at 7:20 a.m. The coastal waters forecast from Baffin Bay to Port Aransas out 20 nautical miles. Tonight, east winds 10 to 15 knots. Seas around 3 feet. Wave detail, east 3 feet at 5 seconds. Thursday, east winds 10 to 15 knots. Seas around 3 feet. Wave detail, east 3 feet at 6 seconds. A slight chance of thunderstorms. A slight chance of showers in the morning, then a chance of showers in the afternoon. Thursday night, east winds 10 to 15 knots. Seas around 3 feet. Wave detail, east 3 feet at 6 seconds. A slight chance of showers after midnight. Friday, east winds 10 to 15 knots. Seas 2 to 3 feet. Wave detail, east 3 feet at 6 seconds. A slight chance of showers in the morning. Friday night, east winds 10 to 15 knots, becoming southeast 5 to 10 knots after midnight. Seas 2 to 3 feet. Wave detail, east 3 feet at 6 seconds. Saturday, east winds 5 to 10 knots. Seas 2 to 3 feet. Wave detail, east 3 feet at 7 seconds. Saturday night, southeast winds 5 to 10 knots. Seas around 3 feet. Sunday, southeast winds around 5 knots, becoming east in the afternoon. Seas 2 to 3 feet. Sunday night, southeast winds 5 to 10 knots. Seas 2 to 3 feet. Monday, southeast winds 5 to 10 knots, increasing to 10 to 15 knots in the afternoon. Seas around 2 feet. Monday night, southeast winds 10 to 15 knots. Seas 2 to 3 feet. Winds and seas higher and near thunderstorms. 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The current time is 7:23 p.m. Central Daylight Time. The Austin NOAA Weather Radio Roundup. At 7 p.m. at Austin Bergstrom International, it was cloudy. The temperature was 86, the dew point 69, the relative humidity was 56%, the wind northwest at 3 miles an hour, and the pressure was 29.98 inches and steady. At Camp Mabry, it was mostly cloudy. The temperature was 77, the dew point 74, the relative humidity was 90%, the wind west at 3 miles an hour, and the pressure was 30.00 inches and falling. Pflugerville mostly cloudy 87. Taylor mostly cloudy 91. Lago Vista mostly cloudy 84. Georgetown mostly cloudy 93. San Marcos mostly cloudy 90. Vernon mostly cloudy 90. Junction partly cloudy 90. San Antonio light rain was falling 80. Corpus Christi mostly cloudy 87. Houston mostly cloudy 89. Once again at Austin Bergstrom it was 86, and at Camp Mabry it was 77. Elsewhere across the state, College Station partly cloudy 92. Amarillo mostly cloudy 76. Abilene mostly cloudy 91. Dallas-Fort Worth mostly cloudy 94. Your local forecast. Tonight, mostly cloudy.

this evening, then becoming partly cloudy. Lows in the mid-70s. Southeast winds around 5 miles per hour this evening, becoming light and variable. Thursday, partly cloudy. Highs in the upper 90s. East winds 5 to 10 miles per hour. Highest heat index readings up to 105. Thursday night, mostly cloudy in the evening, then becoming partly cloudy. Lows in the mid-70s. Southeast winds around 5 miles per hour. Friday, partly cloudy. Highs in the upper 90s. East winds around 5 miles per hour. Friday night, partly cloudy. Lows in the lower 70s. East winds around 5 miles per hour, becoming south around 5 miles per hour after midnight. Saturday and Saturday night, mostly cloudy. Highs in the upper 90s. Lows in the mid-70s. Sunday and Sunday night, partly cloudy. Highs in the upper 90s. Lows in the mid-70s. Monday, partly cloudy in the morning, then mostly sunny with a slight chance of showers and thunderstorms in the afternoon. Highs in the upper 90s. Highest heat index readings up to 105. Monday night, partly cloudy. Lows in the mid-70s. Tuesday, mostly cloudy with a slight chance of showers in the morning, then partly cloudy with a chance of showers with a slight chance of thunderstorms in the afternoon. Highs in the mid-90s. Chance of rain 40%. Highest heat index readings up to 105. Tuesday night, a chance of thunderstorms in the evening. Partly cloudy with a chance of showers. Lows in the lower 70s. Chance of rain 50%. Wednesday, mostly cloudy in the morning, then becoming partly cloudy. A 40% chance of showers. Highs in the upper 80s. The Austin Bergstrom Climate Summary for this evening, as of 5 p.m., September 23, 2026. Today's high temperature of 97 degrees occurred at 12:23 p.m. The normal high is 89. The record high is 101 degrees, which was last set in 2023. Today's low temperature of 73 degrees occurred at 6:40 a.m. The normal low is 65. The record low is 45 degrees, which was set in 1999. A trace of precipitation fell today. Sunset tonight is at 7:26 p.m. Sunrise tomorrow is at 7:20 a.m. The Austin Camp Mabry Climate Summary for this evening, as of 5 p.m., September 23, 2026. Today's high temperature of 99 degrees occurred at 12:35 p.m. The normal high is 90. The record high is 101 degrees, which was last set in 2025. Today's low temperature of 75 degrees occurred at 6:43 a.m. The normal low is 68. The record low is 52 degrees, which was last set in 1995. No precipitation fell today. Sunset tonight is at 7:26 p.m. Sunrise tomorrow is at 7:20 a.m. You're listening to NOAA Weather Radio, station WXK27, in Austin, Texas, broadcasting on a frequency of 162.4 megahertz, originating from the Austin-San Antonio National Weather Service Forecast Office. The current time is 7:29 p.m. Central Daylight Time. The Austin NOAA Weather Radio Roundup. At 7 p.m. at Austin Bergstrom International, it was cloudy. The temperature was 86, the dew point 69, the relative humidity was 56%, the wind northwest at 3 miles an hour, and the pressure was 29.98 inches and steady.

cloudy 92. Amarillo, mostly cloudy 76. Abilene, mostly cloudy 91. Dallas, Fort Worth, mostly cloudy 94. Your local forecast. Tonight, mostly cloudy this evening, then becoming partly cloudy. Lows in the mid-70s. Southeast winds around 5 miles per hour this evening, becoming light and variable. Thursday, partly cloudy. Highs in the upper 90s. East winds 5 to 10 miles per hour. Highest heat index readings up to 105. Thursday night, mostly cloudy in the evening, then becoming partly cloudy. Lows in the mid-70s. Southeast winds around 5 miles per hour. Friday, partly cloudy. Highs in the upper 90s. East winds around 5 miles per hour. Friday night, partly cloudy. Lows in the lower 70s. East winds around 5 miles per hour, becoming south around 5 miles per hour after midnight. Saturday and Saturday night, mostly cloudy. Highs in the upper 90s. Lows in the mid-70s. Sunday and Sunday night, partly cloudy. Highs in the upper 90s. Lows in the mid-70s. Monday, partly cloudy in the morning, then mostly sunny with a slight chance of showers and thunderstorms in the afternoon. Highs in the upper 90s. Highest heat index readings up to 105. Monday night, partly cloudy. Lows in the mid-70s. Tuesday, mostly cloudy with a slight chance of showers in the morning, then partly cloudy with a chance of showers with a slight chance of thunderstorms in the afternoon. Highs in the mid-90s. Chance of rain 40%. Highest heat index readings up to 105. Tuesday night, a chance of thunderstorms in the evening. Partly cloudy with a chance of showers. Lows in the lower 70s. Chance of rain 50%. Wednesday, mostly cloudy in the morning, then becoming partly cloudy. A 40% chance of showers. Highs in the upper 80s. The Austin Bergstrom Climate Summary for this evening, as of 5 p.m., September 23, 2026. Today's high temperature of 97 degrees occurred at 12:23 p.m. The normal high is 89. The record highest high temperature of 97 degrees occurred at 12:23 p.m. The normal high is 89. The record high is 101 degrees, which was last set in 2023. Today's low temperature of 73 degrees occurred at 6:40 a.m. The normal low is 65. The record low is 45 degrees, which was set in 1999. A trace of precipitation fell today. Sunset tonight is at 7:26 p.m. Sunrise tomorrow is at 7:20 a.m. The Austin Camp Mabry Climate Summary for this evening, as of 5 p.m., September 23, 2026. Today's high temperature of 99 degrees occurred at 12:35 p.m. The normal high is 90. The record high is 101 degrees, which was last set in 2025. Today's low temperature of 75 degrees occurred at 6:43 a.m. The normal low is 68. The record low is 52 degrees, which was last set in 1995. No precipitation fell today. Sunset tonight is at 7:26 p.m. Sunrise tomorrow is at 7:20 a.m. You're listening to NOAA Weather Radio, station WXK27, in Austin, Texas, broadcasting on a frequency of 162.4 MHz, originating from the Austin-San Antonio National Weather Service Forecast Office. The current time is 7:34 p.m. Central Daylight Time. The Austin NOAA Weather Radio Roundup. At 7 p.m. at Austin Bergstrom International, it was cloudy. The temperature was 86, the dew point 69, the relative humidity was 56%, the wind northwest at 3 miles an hour, and the pressure was 29.98 inches and steady. At Camp Mabry, it was mostly cloudy. The temperature was 77, the dew point 74.

The relative humidity was 90%, the wind west at 3 miles an hour, and the pressure was 30.00 inches and falling. Pflugerville, mostly cloudy, 87. Taylor, mostly cloudy, 91. Lago Vista, mostly cloudy, 84. Georgetown, mostly cloudy, 93. San Marcos, mostly cloudy, 90. Burnett, mostly cloudy, 90. Junction, partly cloudy, 90. San Antonio, light rain was falling, 80. Corpus Christi, mostly cloudy, 87. Houston, mostly cloudy, 89. Once again at Austin Bergstrom, it was 86, and at Camp Mabry, it was 77. Elsewhere across the state, College Station, partly cloudy, 92. Amarillo, mostly cloudy, 76. Abilene, mostly cloudy, 91. Dallas-Fort Worth, mostly cloudy, 94. Your local forecast. Tonight, mostly cloudy this evening, then becoming partly cloudy. Lows in the mid-70s. Southeast winds around 5 miles per hour this evening, becoming light and variable. Thursday, partly cloudy. Highs in the upper 90s. East winds 5 to 10 miles per hour. Highest heat index readings up to 105. Thursday night, mostly cloudy in the evening, then becoming partly cloudy. Lows in the mid-70s. Southeast winds around 5 miles per hour. Friday, partly cloudy. Highs in the upper 90s. East winds around 5 miles per hour. Friday night, partly cloudy. Lows in the lower 70s. East winds around 5 miles per hour, becoming south around 5 miles per hour after midnight. Saturday and Saturday night, mostly cloudy. Highs in the upper 90s. Lows in the mid-70s. Sunday and Sunday night, partly cloudy. Highs in the upper 90s. Lows in the mid-70s. Monday, partly cloudy in the morning, then mostly sunny with a slight chance of showers and thunderstorms in the afternoon. Highs in the upper 90s. Highest heat index readings up to 105. Monday night, partly cloudy. Lows in the mid-70s. Tuesday, mostly cloudy with a slight chance of showers in the morning, then partly cloudy with a chance of showers with a slight chance of thunderstorms in the afternoon. Highs in the mid-90s. Chance of rain 40%. Highest heat index readings up to 105. Tuesday night, a chance of thunderstorms in the evening. Partly cloudy with a chance of showers. Lows in the lower 70s. Chance of rain 50%. Wednesday, mostly cloudy in the morning, then becoming partly cloudy. A 40% chance of showers. Highs in the upper 80s. The Austin Bergstrom Climate Summary for this evening, as of 5 p.m., September 23, 2026. Today's high temperature of 97 degrees occurred at 12:23 p.m. The normal high is 89. The record high is 101 degrees, which was last set in 2023. Today's low temperature of 73 degrees occurred at 6:40 a.m. The normal low is 65. The record low is 45 degrees, which was set in 1999. A trace of precipitation fell today. Sunset tonight is at 7:26 p.m. Sunrise tomorrow is at 7:20 a.m. The Austin Camp Mabry Climate Summary for this evening, as of 5 p.m., September 23, 2026. Today's high temperature of 99 degrees occurred at 12:35 p.m. The normal high is 90. The record high is 101 degrees, which was last set in 2025. Today's low temperature of 75 degrees occurred at 6:43 a.m. The normal low is 68. The record low is 52 degrees, which was last set in 1995. No precipitation fell today. Sunset tonight is at 7:26 p.m. Sunrise tomorrow is at 7:20 a.m. You're listening to NOAA Weather Radio, station WXK27,
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The current time is 7:40 p.m. Central Daylight Time. The Austin NOAA Weather Radio Roundup. At 7 p.m. at Austin Bergstrom International, it was cloudy. The temperature was 86, the dew point 69, the relative humidity was 56%, the wind northwest at 3 miles an hour, and the pressure was 29.98 inches and steady. At Camp Mabry, it was mostly cloudy. The temperature was 77, the dew point 74, the relative humidity was 90%, the wind west at 3 miles an hour, and the pressure was 30.00 inches and falling. Pflugerville mostly cloudy 87. Taylor mostly cloudy 91. Lago Vista mostly cloudy 84. Georgetown mostly cloudy 93. San Marcos mostly cloudy 90. Burnett mostly cloudy 90. Junction partly cloudy 90. San Antonio light rain was falling 80. Corpus Christi mostly cloudy 87. Houston mostly cloudy 89. Once again at Austin Bergstrom it was 86, and at Camp Mabry it was 77. Elsewhere across the state, College Station partly cloudy 92. Amarillo mostly cloudy 76. Abilene mostly cloudy 91. Dallas-Fort Worth mostly cloudy 94. Your local forecast. Tonight, mostly cloudy this evening, then becoming partly cloudy. Lows in the mid-70s. Southeast winds around 5 miles per hour this evening, becoming light and variable. Thursday, partly cloudy. Highs in the upper 90s. East winds 5 to 10 miles per hour. Highest heat index readings up to 105. Thursday night, mostly cloudy in the evening, then becoming partly cloudy. Lows in the mid-70s. Southeast winds around 5 miles per hour. Friday, partly cloudy. Highs in the upper 90s. East winds around 5 miles per hour. Friday night, partly cloudy. Lows in the lower 70s. East winds around 5 miles per hour, becoming south around 5 miles per hour after midnight. Saturday and Saturday night, mostly cloudy. Highs in the upper 90s. Lows in the mid-70s. Sunday and Sunday night, partly cloudy. Highs in the upper 90s. Lows in the mid-70s. Monday, partly cloudy in the morning, then mostly sunny with a slight chance of showers and thunderstorms in the afternoon. Highs in the upper 90s. Highest heat index readings up to 105. Monday night, partly cloudy. Lows in the mid-70s. Tuesday, mostly cloudy with a slight chance of showers in the morning, then partly cloudy with a chance of showers with a slight chance of thunderstorms in the afternoon. Highs in the mid-90s. Chance of rain 40%. Highest heat index readings up to 105. Tuesday night, a chance of thunderstorms in the evening. Partly cloudy with a chance of showers. Lows in the lower 70s. Chance of rain 50%. Wednesday, mostly cloudy in the morning, then becoming partly cloudy. A 40% chance of showers. Highs in the upper 80s. The Tropical Weather Outlook. For the North Atlantic, Caribbean Sea, and the Gulf of America, active systems, the National Hurricane Center is issuing advisories on newly formed Tropical Depression Fay, located several hundred miles southwest of the Azores. Far eastern Tropical Atlantic L90, an area of low pressure located a few hundred miles southeast of the Cabo Verde Islands, is accompanied by a large area of disorganized showers and thunderstorms. This system could become a short-lived tropical depression on Thursday or Friday while it moves northwestward to northward. However, strong upper-level winds should end the opportunity for development by the weekend. Interests in the Cabo Verde Islands should monitor the progress of the system as gusty winds, areas of heavy rain, and flash flooding are possible there by Friday.
Formation chance through 48 hours, medium, 60%. 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

7 days, medium, 60%. The Austin Bergstrom Climate Summary for this evening, as of 5 p.m., September 23, 2026. Today's high temperature of 97 degrees occurred at 12:23 p.m. The normal high is 89. The record high is 101 degrees, which was last set in 2023. Today's low temperature of 73 degrees occurred at 6:40 a.m. The normal low is 65. The record low is 45 degrees, which was set in 1999. A trace of precipitation fell today. Sunset tonight is at 7:26 p.m. Sunrise tomorrow is at 7:20 a.m. The Austin Camp Mabry Climate Summary for this evening, as of 5 p.m., September 23, 2026. Today's high temperature of 99 degrees occurred at 12:35 p.m. The normal high is 90. The record high is 101 degrees, which was last set in 2025. Today's low temperature of 75 degrees occurred at 6:43 a.m. The normal low is 68. The record low is 52 degrees, which was last set in 1995. No precipitation fell today. Sunset tonight is at 7:26 p.m. Sunrise tomorrow is at 7:20 a.m. You're listening to NOAA Weather Radio, station WXK27, in Austin, Texas, broadcasting on a frequency of 162.4 megahertz, originating from the Austin-San Antonio National Weather Service Forecast Office. The current time is 7:47 p.m. Central Daylight Time. The Austin NOAA Weather Radio Roundup. At 7 p.m. at Austin Bergstrom International, it was cloudy. The temperature was 86, the dew point 69, the relative humidity was 56%, the wind northwest at 3 miles an hour, and the pressure was 29.98 inches and steady. At Camp Mabry, it was mostly cloudy. The temperature was 77, the dew point 74, the relative humidity was 90%, the wind west at 3 miles an hour, and the pressure was 30.00 inches and falling. Pflugerville mostly cloudy 87. Taylor mostly cloudy 91. Lago Vista mostly cloudy 84. Georgetown mostly cloudy 93. San Marcos mostly cloudy 90. Burnett mostly cloudy 90. Junction partly cloudy 90. San Antonio light rain was falling 80. Corpus Christi mostly cloudy 87. Houston mostly cloudy 89. Once again at Austin Bergstrom it was 86, and at Camp Mabry it was 77. Elsewhere across the state, College Station partly cloudy 92. Amarillo mostly cloudy 76. Abilene mostly cloudy 91. Dallas-Fort Worth mostly cloudy 94. Your local forecast. Tonight, mostly cloudy this evening, then becoming partly cloudy. Lows in the mid-70s. Southeast winds around 5 miles per hour this evening, becoming light and variable. Thursday, partly cloudy. Highs in the upper 90s. East winds 5 to 10 miles per hour. Highest heat index readings up to 105. Thursday night, mostly cloudy in the evening, then becoming partly cloudy. Lows in the mid-70s. Southeast winds around 5 miles per hour. Friday, partly cloudy. Highs in the upper 90s. East winds around 5 miles per hour. Friday night, partly cloudy. Lows in the lower 70s. East winds around 5 miles per hour, becoming south around 5 miles per hour after midnight. Saturday and Saturday night, mostly cloudy. Highs in the upper 90s. Lows in the mid-70s. Sunday and Sunday night, partly cloudy. Highs in the upper 90s. Lows in the mid-70s. Monday, partly cloudy in the morning, then mostly sunny with a slight chance of showers and thunderstorms in the afternoon. Highs in the upper 90s. Highest heat index readings up to 105. Monday night, partly cloudy.
lows in the mid-70s. Tuesday, mostly cloudy with a slight chance of showers in the morning, then partly cloudy with a chance of showers with a slight chance of thunderstorms in the afternoon. Highs in the mid-90s. Chance of rain 40%. Highest heat index readings up to 105. Tuesday night, a chance of thunderstorms in the evening. Partly cloudy with a chance of showers. Lows in the lower 70s. Chance of rain 50%. Wednesday, mostly cloudy in the morning, then becoming partly cloudy. A 40% chance of showers. Highs in the upper 80s. The coastal waters forecast from Baffin Bay to Port Aransas out 20 nautical miles. Tonight, east winds 10 to 15 knots. Seas around 3 feet. Wave detail, east 3 feet at 5 seconds. Thursday, east winds 10 to 15 knots. Seas around 3 feet. Wave detail, east 3 feet at 6 seconds. A slight chance of thunderstorms. A slight chance of showers in the morning, then a chance of showers in the afternoon. Thursday night, east winds 10 to 15 knots. Seas around 3 feet. Wave detail, east 3 feet at 6 seconds. A slight chance of showers after midnight. Friday, east winds 10 to 15 knots. Seas 2 to 3 feet. Wave detail, east 3 feet at 6 seconds. A slight chance of showers in the morning. Friday night, east winds 10 to 15 knots, becoming southeast 5 to 10 knots after midnight. Seas 2 to 3 feet. Wave detail, east 3 feet at 6 seconds. Saturday, east winds 5 to 10 knots. Seas 2 to 3 feet. Wave detail, east 3 feet at 7 seconds. Saturday night, southeast winds 5 to 10 knots. Seas around 3 feet. Sunday, southeast winds around 5 knots, becoming east in the afternoon. Seas 2 to 3 feet. Sunday night, southeast winds 5 to 10 knots. Seas 2 to 3 feet. Monday, southeast winds 5 to 10 knots, increasing to 10 to 15 knots in the afternoon. Seas around 2 feet. Monday night, southeast winds 10 to 15 knots. Seas 2 to 3 feet. Winds and seas higher and near thunderstorms. The Austin Bergstrom Climate Summary for this evening, as of 5 p.m., September 23, 2026. Today's high temperature of 97 degrees occurred at 12:23 p.m. The normal high is 89. The record high is 101 degrees, which was last set in 2023. Today's low temperature of 73 degrees occurred at 6:40 a.m. The normal low is 65. The record low is 45 degrees, which was set in 1999. A trace of precipitation fell today. Sunset tonight is at 7:26 p.m. Sunrise tomorrow is at 7:20 a.m. The Austin Camp Mabry Climate Summary for this evening, as of 5 p.m., September 23, 2026. Today's high temperature of 99 degrees occurred at 12:35 p.m. The normal high is 90. The record high is 101 degrees, which was last set in 2025. Today's low temperature of 75 degrees occurred at 6:43 a.m. The normal low is 68. The record low is 52 degrees, which was last set in 1995. No precipitation fell today. Sunset tonight is at 7:26 p.m. Sunrise tomorrow is at 7:20 a.m. You're listening to NOAA Weather Radio, station WXK27, in Austin, Texas, broadcasting on a frequency of 162.4 MHz, originating from the Austin-San Antonio National Weather Service Forecast Office. The current time is 7:54 p.m. Central Daylight Time. The Austin NOAA Weather Radio Roundup, at 7 p.m. at Austin Bergstrom International, it was cloudy. The temperature was 86, the dew point 69, the relative humidity was 56%, the wind northwest at 3 miles.

miles an hour, and the pressure was 29.98 inches and steady. At Camp Mabry, it was mostly cloudy. The temperature was 77, the dew point 74, the relative humidity was 90%, the wind west at 3 miles an hour, and the pressure was 30.00 inches and falling. Pflugerville, mostly cloudy, 87. Taylor, mostly cloudy, 91. Lago Vista, mostly cloudy, 84. Georgetown, mostly cloudy, 93. San Marcos, mostly cloudy, 90. Burnett, mostly cloudy, 90. Junction, partly cloudy, 90. San Antonio, light rain was falling, 80. Corpus Christi, mostly cloudy, 87. Houston, mostly cloudy, 89. Once again at Austin Bergstrom, it was 86, and at Camp Mabry, it was 77. Elsewhere across the state, College Station, partly cloudy, 92. Amarillo, mostly cloudy, 76. Abilene, mostly cloudy, 91. Dallas-Fort Worth, mostly cloudy, 94. Your local forecast. Tonight, mostly cloudy this evening, then becoming partly cloudy. Lows in the mid-70s. Southeast winds around 5 miles per hour this evening, becoming light and variable. Thursday, partly cloudy. Highs in the upper 90s. East winds 5 to 10 miles per hour. Highest heat index readings up to 105. Thursday night, mostly cloudy in the evening, then becoming partly cloudy. Lows in the mid-70s. Southeast winds around 5 miles per hour. Friday, partly cloudy. Highs in the upper 90s. East winds around 5 miles per hour. Friday night, partly cloudy. Lows in the lower 70s. East winds around 5 miles per hour, becoming south around 5 miles per hour after midnight. Saturday and Saturday night, mostly cloudy. Highs in the upper 90s. Lows in the mid-70s. Sunday and Sunday night, partly cloudy. Highs in the upper 90s. Lows in the mid-70s. Monday, partly cloudy in the morning, then mostly sunny with a slight chance of showers and thunderstorms in the afternoon. Highs in the upper 90s. Highest heat index readings up to 105. Monday night, partly cloudy. Lows in the mid-70s. Tuesday, mostly cloudy with a slight chance of showers in the morning, then partly cloudy with a chance of showers with a slight chance of thunderstorms in the afternoon. Highs in the mid-90s. Chance of rain 40%. Highest heat index readings up to 105. Tuesday night, a chance of thunderstorms in the evening. Partly cloudy with a chance of showers. Lows in the lower 70s. Chance of rain 50%. Wednesday, mostly cloudy in the morning, then becoming partly cloudy. A 40% chance of showers. Highs in the upper 80s. The Austin Bergstrom Climate Summary for this evening, as of 5 p.m., September 23, 2026. Today's high temperature of 97 degrees occurred at 12:23 p.m. The normal high is 89. The record high is 101 degrees, which was last set in 2023. Today's low temperature of 73 degrees occurred at 6:40 a.m. The normal low is 65. The record low is 45 degrees, which was set in 1999. A trace of precipitation fell today. Sunset tonight is at 7:26 p.m. Sunrise tomorrow is at 7:20 a.m. The Austin Camp Mabry Climate Summary for this evening, as of 5 p.m., September 23, 2026. Today's high temperature of 99 degrees occurred at 12:35 p.m. The normal high is 90. The record high is 101 degrees, which was last set in 2025. Today's low temperature of 75 degrees occurred at 6:43 a.m. The normal low is 68. The record low is 52 degrees, which was last set in 1995. No precipitation fell today. Sunset tonight is at 7:26 p.m. Sunrise tomorrow is at 7:26.

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The Austin NOAA Weather Radio Roundup. At 7 p.m. at Austin Bergstrom International, it was cloudy. The temperature was 86, the dew point 69, the relative humidity was 56%, the wind northwest at 3 miles an hour, and the pressure was 29.98 inches and steady. At Camp Mabry, it was mostly cloudy. The temperature was 77, the dew point 74, the relative humidity was 90%, the wind west at 3 miles an hour, and the pressure was 30.00 inches and falling. Pflugerville, mostly cloudy, 87. Taylor, mostly cloudy, 91. Lago Vista, mostly cloudy, 84. Georgetown, mostly cloudy, 93. San Marcos, mostly cloudy, 90. Burnett, mostly cloudy, 90. Junction, partly cloudy, 90. San Antonio, light rain was falling, 80. Corpus Christi, mostly cloudy, 87. Houston, mostly cloudy, 89. Once again, at Austin Bergstrom, it was 86, and at Camp Mabry, it was 77. Elsewhere across the state, College Station, partly cloudy, 92. Amarillo, mostly cloudy, 76. Abilene, mostly cloudy, 91. Dallas, Fort Worth, mostly cloudy, 94. Your local forecast. Tonight, mostly cloudy this evening, then becoming partly cloudy. Lows in the mid-70s. Southeast winds around 5 miles per hour this evening, becoming light and variable. Thursday, partly cloudy. Highs in the upper 90s. East winds 5 to 10 miles per hour. Highest heat index readings up to 105. Thursday night, mostly cloudy in the evening, then becoming partly cloudy. Lows in the mid-70s. Southeast winds around 5 miles per hour. Friday, partly cloudy. Highs in the upper 90s. East winds around 5 miles per hour. Friday night, partly cloudy. Lows in the lower 70s. East winds around 5 miles per hour, becoming south around 5 miles per hour after midnight. Saturday and Saturday night, mostly cloudy. Highs in the upper 90s. Lows in the mid-70s. Sunday and Sunday night, partly cloudy. Highs in the upper 90s. Lows in the mid-70s. Monday, partly cloudy in the morning, then mostly sunny with a slight chance of showers and thunderstorms in the afternoon. Highs in the upper 90s. Highest heat index readings up to 105. Monday night, partly cloudy. Lows in the mid-70s. Tuesday, mostly cloudy with a slight chance of showers in the morning, then partly cloudy with a chance of showers with a slight chance of thunderstorms in the afternoon. Highs in the mid-90s. Chance of rain 40%. Highest heat index readings up to 105. Tuesday night, a chance of thunderstorms in the evening. Partly cloudy with a chance of showers. Lows in the lower 70s. Chance of rain 50%. Wednesday, mostly cloudy in the morning, then becoming partly cloudy. A 40% chance of showers. Highs in the upper 80s. The Austin Bergstrom Climate Summary for this evening, as of 5 p.m., September 23, 2026. Today's high temperature of 97 degrees occurred at 12:23 p.m. The normal high is 89. The record high is 101 degrees, which was last set in 2023. Today's low temperature of 73 degrees occurred at 6:40 a.m. The normal low is 65. The record low is 45 degrees, which was set in 1999. A trace of precipitation fell today. Sunset tonight is at 7:26 p.m. Sunrise tomorrow is at 7:20 a.m.
The Austin Camp Mabry Climate Summary for this evening, as of 5 p.m., September 23, 2026. Today's high temperature of 99 degrees occurred at 12:35 p.m. The normal high is 90. The record high is 101 degrees, which was last set in 2025. Today's low temperature of 75 degrees occurred at 6:43 a.m. The normal low is 68. The record low is 52 degrees, which was last set in 1995. No precipitation fell today. Sunset tonight is at 7:26 p.m. Sunrise tomorrow is at 7:20 a.m. You're listening to NOAA Weather Radio, station WXK27, in Austin, Texas, broadcasting on a frequency of 162.4 MHz, originating from the Austin-San Antonio National Weather Service Forecast Office. The current time is 8:06 p.m. Central Daylight Time. Your local forecast. Tonight, mostly cloudy this evening, then becoming partly cloudy. Lows in the mid-70s. Southeast winds around 5 miles per hour this evening, becoming light and variable. Thursday, partly cloudy. Highs in the upper 90s. East winds 5 to 10 miles per hour. Highest heat index readings up to 105. Thursday night, mostly cloudy in the evening, then becoming partly cloudy. Lows in the mid-70s. Southeast winds around 5 miles per hour. Friday, partly cloudy. Highs in the upper 90s. East winds around 5 miles per hour. Friday night, partly cloudy. Lows in the lower 70s. East winds around 5 miles per hour, becoming south around 5 miles per hour after midnight. Saturday and Saturday night, mostly cloudy. Highs in the upper 90s. Lows in the mid-70s. Sunday and Sunday night, partly cloudy. Highs in the upper 90s. Lows in the mid-70s. Monday, partly cloudy in the morning, then mostly sunny with a slight chance of showers and thunderstorms in the afternoon. Highs in the upper 90s. Highest heat index readings up to 105. Monday night, partly cloudy. Lows in the mid-70s. Tuesday, mostly cloudy with a slight chance of showers in the morning, then partly cloudy with a chance of showers with a slight chance of thunderstorms in the afternoon. Highs in the mid-90s. Chance of rain 40%. Highest heat index readings up to 105. Tuesday night, a chance of thunderstorms in the evening. Partly cloudy with a chance of showers. Lows in the lower 70s. Chance of rain 50%. Wednesday, mostly cloudy in the morning, then becoming partly cloudy. A 40% chance of showers. Highs in the upper 80s. The Austin Bergstrom Climate Summary for this evening, as of 5 p.m., September 23, 2026. Today's high temperature of 97 degrees occurred at 12:23 p.m. The normal high is 89. The record high is 101 degrees, which was last set in 2023. Today's low temperature of 73 degrees occurred at 6:40 a.m. The normal low is 65. The record low is 45 degrees, which was set in 1999. A trace of precipitation fell today. Sunset tonight is at 7:26 p.m. Sunrise tomorrow is at 7:20 a.m. The Austin Camp Mabry Climate Summary for this evening, as of 5 p.m., September 23, 2026. Today's high temperature of 99 degrees occurred at 12:35 p.m. The normal high is 90. The record high is 101 degrees, which was last set in 2025. Today's low temperature of 75 degrees occurred at 6:43 a.m. The normal low is 68. The record low is 52 degrees, which was last set in 1995. No precipitation fell today. Sunset tonight is at 7:26 p.m. Sunrise tomorrow is at 7:20 a.m. You're listening to NOAA Weather Radio, station WXK27,
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The current time is 8:10 p.m. Central Daylight Time. Your local forecast. Tonight, mostly cloudy this evening, then becoming partly cloudy. Lows in the mid-70s. Southeast winds around 5 miles per hour this evening, becoming light and variable. Thursday, partly cloudy. Highs in the upper 90s. East winds 5 to 10 miles per hour. Highest heat index readings up to 105. Thursday night, mostly cloudy in the evening, then becoming partly cloudy. Lows in the mid-70s. Southeast winds around 5 miles per hour. Friday, partly cloudy. Highs in the upper 90s. East winds around 5 miles per hour. Friday night, partly cloudy. Lows in the lower 70s. East winds around 5 miles per hour, becoming south around 5 miles per hour after midnight. Saturday and Saturday night, mostly cloudy. Highs in the upper 90s. Lows in the mid-70s. Sunday and Sunday night, partly cloudy. Highs in the upper 90s. Lows in the mid-70s. Monday, partly cloudy in the morning, then mostly sunny with a slight chance of showers and thunderstorms in the afternoon. Highs in the upper 90s. Highest heat index readings up to 105. Monday night, partly cloudy. Lows in the mid-70s. Tuesday, mostly cloudy with a slight chance of showers in the morning, then partly cloudy with a chance of showers with a slight chance of thunderstorms in the afternoon. Highs in the mid-90s. Chance of rain 40%. Highest heat index readings up to 105. Tuesday night, a chance of thunderstorms in the evening. Partly cloudy with a chance of showers. Lows in the lower 70s. Chance of rain 50%. Wednesday, mostly cloudy in the morning, then becoming partly cloudy. A 40% chance of showers. Highs in the upper 80s. The Austin Bergstrom Climate Summary for this evening, as of 5 p.m., September 23, 2026. Today's high temperature of 97 degrees occurred at 12:23 p.m. The normal high is 89. The record high is 101 degrees, which was last set in 2023. Today's low temperature of 73 degrees occurred at 6:40 a.m. The normal low is 65. The record low is 45 degrees, which was set in 1999. A trace of precipitation fell today. Sunset tonight is at 7:26 p.m. Sunrise tomorrow is at 7:20 a.m. The Austin Camp Mabry Climate Summary for this evening, as of 5 p.m., September 23, 2026. Today's high temperature of 99 degrees occurred at 12:35 p.m. The normal high is 90. The record high is 101 degrees, which was last set in 2025. Today's low temperature of 75 degrees occurred at 6:43 a.m. The normal low is 68. The record low is 52 degrees, which was last set in 1995. No precipitation fell today. Sunset tonight is at 7:26 p.m. Sunrise tomorrow is at 7:20 a.m. The Tropical Weather Outlook. For the North Atlantic, Caribbean Sea and the Gulf of America, active systems, the National Hurricane Center is issuing advisories on newly formed Tropical Depression Faye, located several hundred miles southwest of the Azores. Far eastern tropical Atlantic L90, an area of low pressure located a few hundred miles southeast of the Cabo Verde Islands, is accompanied by a large area of disorganized showers and thunderstorms. This system could become a short-lived tropical depression on Thursday or Friday while it moves northwestward to northward. However, strong upper-level winds should end the opportunity for development by the weekend. Interests in the Cabo Verde Islands should monitor the progress of the system as gusty winds, areas of heavy rain and flash flooding are possible there by Friday. Formation chance through 48 hours, medium, 60%.
formation chance through 7 days, medium, 60%. 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The current time is 8:15 p.m. Central Daylight Time. 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It was mostly cloudy. The temperature was 82, the dew point 72, the relative humidity was 71%, the wind southwest at 3 miles an hour, and the pressure was 30.00 inches and rising. At Camp Mabry, it was mostly cloudy. The temperature was 78, the dew point 77, the relative humidity was 96%, the wind calm, and the pressure was 30.01 inches and rising. Pflugerville, mostly cloudy, 86. Taylor, mostly cloudy, 86. Lago Vista, mostly cloudy, 83. Georgetown, cloudy, 83. San Marcos, mostly cloudy, 85. Burnett, mostly cloudy, 86. Junction, clear, 85. San Antonio, light rain was falling, 81. Corpus Christi, partly cloudy, 85. Houston, mostly cloudy, 87. Once again at Austin Bergstrom, it was 82, and at Camp Mabry, it was 78. Elsewhere across the state, College Station, partly cloudy, 91. Amarillo, mostly cloudy, 74. Abilene, partly cloudy, 87. Dallas-Fort Worth, mostly cloudy, 86. Your local forecast. Tonight, mostly cloudy this evening, then becoming partly cloudy. Lows in the mid-70s. Southeast winds around 5 miles per hour this evening, becoming light and variable. Thursday, partly cloudy. Highs in the upper 90s. East winds 5 to 10 miles per hour. Highest heat index readings up to 105. Thursday night, mostly cloudy in the evening, then becoming partly cloudy. Lows in the mid-70s. Southeast winds around 5 miles per hour. Friday, partly cloudy. Highs in the upper 90s. East winds around 5 miles per hour. Friday night, partly cloudy. Lows in the lower 70s. East winds around 5 miles per hour, becoming south around 5 miles per hour after midnight. Saturday and Saturday night, mostly cloudy. Highs in the upper 90s. Lows in the mid-70s. Sunday and Sunday night, partly cloudy. Highs in the upper 90s. Lows in the mid-70s. Monday, partly cloudy in the morning, then mostly sunny with a slight chance of showers and thunderstorms in the afternoon. Highs in the upper 90s. Highest heat index readings up to 105. Monday night, partly cloudy. Lows in the mid-70s. Tuesday, mostly cloudy with a slight chance of showers in the morning, then partly cloudy with a chance of showers with a slight chance of thunderstorms in the afternoon. Highs in the mid-90s. Chance of rain 40%. Highest heat index readings up to 105. Tuesday night, a chance of thunderstorms in the evening. Partly cloudy with a chance of showers. Lows in the lower 70s. Chance of rain 50%. Wednesday, mostly cloudy in the morning, then becoming partly cloudy. A 40% chance of showers. Highs in the upper 80s. The Austin Bergstrom Climate Summary for this evening, as of 5 p.m., September 23, 2026. Today's high temperature of 97 degrees occurred at 12:23 p.m. The normal high is 89. The record high is 101 degrees, which was last set in 2023. Today's low temperature of 73 degrees occurred at 6:40 a.m. The normal low is 65. The record low is 45 degrees, which was set in 1999. A trace of precipitation fell today. Sunset tonight is at 7:26 p.m. Sunrise tomorrow is at 7:20 a.m.

Austin Camp Mabry Climate Summary for this evening, as of 5 p.m., September 23, 2026. Today's high temperature of 99 degrees occurred at 12:35 p.m. The normal high is 90. The record high is 101 degrees, which was last set in 2025. Today's low temperature of 75 degrees occurred at 6:43 a.m. The normal low is 68. The record low is 52 degrees, which was last set in 1995. No precipitation fell today. Sunset tonight is at 7:26 p.m. Sunrise tomorrow is at 7:20 a.m. The coastal waters forecast from Baffin Bay to Port Aransas out 20 nautical miles. Tonight, east winds 10 to 15 knots. Seas around 3 feet. Wave detail, east 3 feet at 5 seconds. Thursday, east winds 10 to 15 knots. Seas around 3 feet. Wave detail, east 3 feet at 6 seconds. A slight chance of thunderstorms. A slight chance of showers in the morning, then a chance of showers in the afternoon. Thursday night, east winds 10 to 15 knots. Seas around 3 feet. Wave detail, east 3 feet at 6 seconds. A slight chance of showers after midnight. Friday, east winds 10 to 15 knots. Seas 2 to 3 feet. Wave detail, east 3 feet at 6 seconds. A slight chance of showers in the morning. Friday night, east winds 10 to 15 knots, becoming southeast 5 to 10 knots after midnight. Seas 2 to 3 feet. Wave detail, east 3 feet at 6 seconds. Saturday, east winds 5 to 10 knots. Seas 2 to 3 feet. Wave detail, east 3 feet at 7 seconds. Saturday night, southeast winds 5 to 10 knots. Seas around 3 feet. Sunday, southeast winds around 5 knots, becoming east in the afternoon. Seas 2 to 3 feet. Sunday night, southeast winds 5 to 10 knots. Seas 2 to 3 feet. Monday, southeast winds 5 to 10 knots, increasing to 10 to 15 knots in the afternoon. Seas around 2 feet. Monday night, southeast winds 10 to 15 knots. Seas 2 to 3 feet. Winds and seas higher and near thunderstorms. 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The Austin NOAA Weather Radio Roundup, at 8 p.m. at Austin Bergstrom International, it was mostly cloudy. The temperature was 82, the dew point 72, the relative humidity was 71%, the wind southwest at 3 miles an hour, and the pressure was 30.00 inches and rising. At Camp Mabry, it was mostly cloudy. The temperature was 78, the dew point 77, the relative humidity was 96%, the wind calm, and the pressure was 30.01 inches and rising. Pflugerville, mostly cloudy, 86. Taylor, mostly cloudy, 86. Lago Vista, mostly cloudy, 83. Georgetown, cloudy, 83. San Marcos, mostly cloudy, 85. Burnett, mostly cloudy, 86. Junction, clear, 85. San Antonio, light rain was falling, 81. Corpus Christi, partly cloudy, 85. Houston, mostly cloudy, 87. Once again at Austin Bergstrom it was 82, and at Camp Mabry it was 78. Elsewhere across the state, College Station partly cloudy 91. Amarillo mostly cloudy 74. Abilene partly cloudy 87. Dallas-Fort Worth mostly cloudy 86. Your local forecast. Tonight, mostly cloudy this evening, then becoming partly cloudy. Lows in the mid-70s. Southeast winds around 5 miles per hour this evening, becoming light and variable.
Thursday,

cloudy. Highs in the upper 90s. East winds 5 to 10 miles per hour. Highest heat index readings up to 105. Thursday night, mostly cloudy in the evening, then becoming partly cloudy. Lows in the mid-70s. Southeast winds around 5 miles per hour. Friday, partly cloudy. Highs in the upper 90s. East winds around 5 miles per hour. Friday night, partly cloudy. Lows in the lower 70s. East winds around 5 miles per hour, becoming south around 5 miles per hour after midnight. Saturday and Saturday night, mostly cloudy. Highs in the upper 90s. Lows in the mid 70s. Sunday and Sunday night, partly cloudy. Highs in the upper 90s. Lows in the mid 70s. Monday, partly cloudy in the morning, then mostly sunny with a slight chance of showers and thunderstorms in the afternoon. Highs in the upper 90s. Highest heat index readings up to 105. Monday night, partly cloudy. Lows in the mid-70s. Tuesday, mostly cloudy with a slight chance of showers in the morning, then partly cloudy with a chance of showers with a slight chance of thunderstorms in the afternoon. Highs in the mid-90s. Chance of rain 40%. Highest heat index readings up to 105. Tuesday night, a chance of thunderstorms in the evening. Partly cloudy with a chance of showers. Lows in the lower 70s. Chance of rain 50%. Wednesday, mostly cloudy in the morning, then becoming partly cloudy. A 40% chance of showers. Highs in the upper 80s. The Austin Bergstrom Climate Summary for this evening, as of 5 p.m., September 23, 2026. Today's high temperature of 97 degrees occurred at 12:23 p.m. The normal high is 89. The record high is 101 degrees, which was last set in 2023. Today's low temperature of 73 degrees occurred at 6:40 a.m. The normal low is 65. The record low is 45 degrees, which was set in 1999. A trace of precipitation fell today. Sunset tonight is at 7:26 p.m. Sunrise tomorrow is at 7:20 a.m. The Austin Camp Mabry Climate Summary for this evening, as of 5 p.m., September 23, 2026. Today's high temperature of 99 degrees occurred at 12:35 p.m. The normal high is 90. The record high is 101 degrees, which was last set in 2025. Today's low temperature of 75 degrees occurred at 6:43 a.m. The normal low is 68. The record low is 52 degrees, which was last set in 1995. No precipitation fell today. Sunset tonight is at 7:26 p.m. Sunrise tomorrow is at 7:20 a.m. You're listening to NOAA Weather Radio, station WXK27, in Austin, Texas, broadcasting on a frequency of 162.4 megahertz, originating from the Austin-San Antonio National Weather Service Forecast Office. The current time is 8:29 p.m. Central Daylight Time. The Austin NOAA Weather Radio Roundup. At 8 p.m. at Austin Bergstrom International, it was mostly cloudy. The temperature was 82, the dew point 72, the relative humidity was 71%, the wind southwest at 3 miles an hour, and the pressure was 30.00 inches and rising. At Camp Mabry, it was mostly cloudy. The temperature was 78. The dew point 77, the relative humidity was 96%, the wind calm and the pressure was 30.01 inches and rising. Pflugerville mostly cloudy 86. Taylor mostly cloudy 86. Lago Vista mostly cloudy 83. Georgetown cloudy 83. San Marcos mostly cloudy 85. Burnett mostly cloudy 86. Junction clear 85. San Antonio light rain was falling 81. Corpus Christi partly cloudy 85. Houston mostly cloudy 87.

highest heat index readings up to 105. Thursday night, mostly cloudy in the evening, then becoming partly cloudy. Lows in the mid-70s. Southeast winds around 5 miles per hour. Friday, partly cloudy. Highs in the upper 90s. East winds around 5 miles per hour. Friday night, partly cloudy. Lows in the lower 70s. East winds around 5 miles per hour, becoming south around 5 miles per hour after midnight. Saturday and Saturday night, mostly cloudy. Highs in the upper 90s. Lows in the mid 70s. Sunday and Sunday night, partly cloudy. Highs in the upper 90s. Lows in the mid 70s. Monday, partly cloudy in the morning, then mostly sunny with a slight chance of showers and thunderstorms in the afternoon. Highs in the upper 90s. Highest heat index readings up to 105. Monday night, partly cloudy. Lows in the mid 70s. Tuesday, mostly cloudy with a slight chance of showers in the morning, then partly cloudy with a chance of showers with a slight chance of thunderstorms in the afternoon. Highs in the mid-90s. Chance of rain 40%. Highest heat index readings up to 105. Tuesday night, a chance of thunderstorms in the evening. Partly cloudy with a chance of showers. Lows in the lower 70s. Chance of rain 50%. Wednesday, mostly cloudy in the morning, then becoming partly cloudy. A 40% chance of showers. Highs in the upper 80s. The Austin Bergstrom Climate Summary for this evening, as of 5 p.m., September 23, 2026. Today's high temperature of 97 degrees occurred at 12:23 p.m. The normal high is 89. The record 23rd, 2026. Today's high temperature of 97 degrees occurred at 12:23 p.m. The normal high is 89. The record high is 101 degrees, which was last set in 2023. Today's low temperature of 73 degrees occurred at 6:40 a.m. The normal low is 65. The record low is 45 degrees, which was set in 1999. A trace of precipitation fell today. Sunset tonight is at 7:26 p.m. Sunrise tomorrow is at 7:20 a.m. The Austin Camp Mabry Climate Summary for this evening, as of 5 p.m., September 23, 2026. Today's high temperature of 99 degrees occurred at 12:35 p.m. The normal high is 90. The record high is 101 degrees, which was last set in 2025. Today's low temperature of 75 degrees occurred at 6:43 a.m. The normal low is 68. The record low is 52 degrees, which was last set in 1995. No precipitation fell today. Sunset tonight is at 7:26 p.m. Sunrise tomorrow is at 7:20 a.m. You're listening to NOAA Weather Radio, station WXK27, in Austin, Texas, broadcasting on a frequency of 162.4 MHz, originating from the Austin-San Antonio National Weather Service Forecast Office. The current time is 8:34 p.m. Central Daylight Time. The Austin, NOAA Weather Radio Roundup, at 8 p.m. at Austin Bergstrom International, it was mostly cloudy. The temperature was 82, the dew point 72, the relative humidity was 71%, the wind southwest at 3 miles an hour, and the pressure was 30.00 inches and rising. At Camp Mabry, it was mostly cloudy. The temperature was 78, the dew point 77, the relative humidity was 96%, the wind calm, and the pressure was 30.01 inches and rising. Pflugerville, mostly cloudy, 86. Taylor, mostly cloudy, 86. Lago Vista, mostly cloudy, 83. Georgetown, cloudy, 83. San Marcos, mostly cloudy, 85. Burnett, mostly cloudy, 86. Junction, clear, 85. San Antonio, light rain was falling, 81. Corpus Christi, partly cloudy.

85. Houston, mostly cloudy, 87. Once again at Austin Bergstrom, it was 82, and at Camp Mabry, it was 78. Elsewhere across the state, College Station, partly cloudy, 91. Amarillo, mostly cloudy, 74. Abilene, partly cloudy, 87. Dallas-Fort Worth, mostly cloudy, 86. Your local forecast. Tonight, mostly cloudy this evening, then becoming partly cloudy. Lows in the mid-70s. Southeast winds around 5 miles per hour this evening, becoming light and variable. Thursday, partly cloudy. Highs in the upper 90s. East winds 5 to 10 miles per hour. Highest heat index readings up to 105. Thursday night, mostly cloudy in the evening, then becoming partly cloudy. Lows in the mid-70s. Southeast winds around 5 miles per hour. Friday, partly cloudy. Highs in the upper 90s. East winds around 5 miles per hour. Friday night, partly cloudy. Lows in the lower 70s. East winds around 5 miles per hour, becoming south around 5 miles per hour after midnight. Saturday and Saturday night, mostly cloudy. Highs in the upper 90s. Lows in the mid-70s. Sunday and Sunday night, partly cloudy. Highs in the upper 90s. Lows in the mid-70s. Monday, partly cloudy in the morning, then mostly sunny with a slight chance of showers and thunderstorms in the afternoon. Highs in the upper 90s. Highest heat index readings up to 105. Monday night, partly cloudy. Lows in the mid-70s. Tuesday, mostly cloudy with a slight chance of showers in the morning, then partly cloudy with a chance of showers with a slight chance of thunderstorms in the afternoon. Highs in the mid-90s. Chance of rain 40%. Highest heat index readings up to 105. Tuesday night, a chance of thunderstorms in the evening. Partly cloudy with a chance of showers. Lows in the lower 70s. Chance of rain 50%. Wednesday, mostly cloudy in the morning, then becoming partly cloudy. A 40% chance of showers. Highs in the upper 80s. The Austin Bergstrom Climate Summary for this evening, as of 5 p.m., September 23, 2026. Today's high temperature of 97 degrees occurred at 12:23 p.m. The normal high is 89. The record high is 101 degrees, which was last set in 2023. Today's low temperature of 73 degrees occurred at 6:40 a.m. The normal low is 65. The record low is 45 degrees, which was set in 1999. A trace of precipitation fell today. Sunset tonight is at 7:26 p.m. Sunrise tomorrow is at 7:20 a.m. The Austin Camp Mabry Climate Summary for this evening, as of 5 p.m., September 23, 2026. Today's high temperature of 99 degrees occurred at 12:35 p.m. The normal high is 90. The record high is 101 degrees, which was last set in 2025. Today's low temperature of 75 degrees occurred at 6:43 a.m. The normal low is 68. The record low is 52 degrees, which was last set in 1995. No precipitation fell today. Sunset tonight is at 7:26 p.m. Sunrise tomorrow is at 7:20 a.m. You're listening to NOAA Weather Radio, station WXK27, in Austin, Texas, broadcasting on a frequency of 162.4 megahertz, originating from the Austin-San Antonio National Weather Service Forecast Office. The current time is 8:40 p.m. Central Daylight Time. The Austin NOAA Weather Radio Roundup. At 8 p.m. at Austin Bergstrom International, it was mostly cloudy. The temperature was 82, the dew point 72, the relative humidity was 71%, the wind southwest at 3 miles an hour, and the pressure was 30.00 inches and rising.
at Camp Mabry, it was mostly cloudy. The temperature was 78, the dew point 77, the relative humidity was 96%, the wind calm and the pressure was 30.01 inches and rising. Pflugerville mostly cloudy 86. Taylor mostly cloudy 86. Lago Vista mostly cloudy 83. Georgetown cloudy 83. San Marcos mostly cloudy 85. Burnett mostly cloudy 86. Junction clear 85. San Antonio light rain was falling 81. Corpus Christi partly cloudy 85. Houston mostly cloudy 87. Once again at Austin Bergstrom it was 82, and at Camp Mabry it was 78. Elsewhere across the state, College Station partly cloudy 91. Amarillo mostly cloudy 74. Abilene partly cloudy 87. Dallas-Fort Worth mostly cloudy 86. Your local forecast. Tonight, mostly cloudy this evening, then becoming partly cloudy. Lows in the mid-70s. Southeast winds around 5 miles per hour this evening, becoming light and variable. Thursday, partly cloudy. Highs in the upper 90s. East winds 5 to 10 miles per hour. Highest heat index readings up to 105. Thursday night, mostly cloudy in the evening, then becoming partly cloudy. Lows in the mid-70s. Southeast winds around 5 miles per hour. Friday, partly cloudy. Highs in the upper 90s. East winds around 5 miles per hour. Friday night, partly cloudy. Lows in the lower 70s. East winds around 5 miles per hour, becoming south around 5 miles per hour after midnight. Saturday and Saturday night, mostly cloudy. Highs in the upper 90s. Lows in the mid-70s. Sunday and Sunday night, partly cloudy. Highs in the upper 90s. Lows in the mid-70s. Monday, partly cloudy in the morning, then mostly sunny with a slight chance of showers and thunderstorms in the afternoon. Highs in the upper 90s. Highest heat index readings up to 105. Monday night, partly cloudy. Lows in the mid-70s. Tuesday, mostly cloudy with a slight chance of showers in the morning, then partly cloudy with a chance of showers with a slight chance of thunderstorms in the afternoon. Highs in the mid-90s. Chance of rain 40%. Highest heat index readings up to 105. Tuesday night, a chance of thunderstorms in the evening. Partly cloudy with a chance of showers. Lows in the lower 70s. Chance of rain 50%. Wednesday, mostly cloudy in the morning, then becoming partly cloudy. A 40% chance of showers. Highs in the upper 80s. The Tropical Weather Outlook. For the North Atlantic, Caribbean Sea and the Gulf of America, active systems, the National Hurricane Center is issuing advisories on newly formed Tropical Depression Faye, located several hundred miles southwest of the Azores. Far eastern tropical Atlantic L90, an area of low pressure located a few hundred miles southeast of the Cabo Verde Islands, is accompanied by a large area of disorganized showers and thunderstorms. This system could become a short-lived tropical depression on Thursday or Friday while it moves northwestward to northward. However, strong upper-level winds should end the opportunity for development by the weekend. Interests in the Cabo Verde Islands should monitor the progress of the system as gusty winds, areas of heavy rain and flash flooding are possible there by Friday. Formation chance through 48 hours, medium, 60%. Formation chance through 7 days, medium, 60%. The Austin Bergstrom Climate Summary for this evening, as of 5 p.m., September 23, 2026. Today's high temperature of 97 degrees occurred at 12:23 p.m. The normal high is 89. The record high is 101 degrees, which was last set in 2023. Today's low temperature of 73 degrees occurred at 6:40 a.m. The normal low is 65.
The record low is 45 degrees, which was set in

29. A trace of precipitation fell today. Sunset tonight is at 7:26 p.m. Sunrise tomorrow is at 7:20 a.m. The Austin Camp Mabry climate summary for this evening, as of 5 p.m., September 23, 2026. Today's high temperature of 99 degrees occurred at 12:35 p.m. The normal high is 90. The record high is 101 degrees, which was last set in 2025. Today's low temperature of 75 degrees occurred at 6:43 a.m. The normal low is 68. The record low is 52 degrees, which was last set in 1995. No precipitation fell today. Sunset tonight is at 7:26 p.m. Sunrise tomorrow is at 7:20 a.m. You're listening to NOAA Weather Radio, station WXK27, in Austin, Texas, broadcasting on a frequency of 162.4 MHz, originating from the Austin-San Antonio National Weather Service Forecast Office. The current time is 8:47 p.m. Central Daylight Time. The Austin NOAA Weather Radio Roundup, at 8 p.m. at Austin Bergstrom International, it was mostly cloudy. The temperature was 82, the dew point 72, the relative humidity was 71%, the wind southwest at 3 miles an hour, and the pressure was 30.00 inches and rising. At Camp Mabry, it was mostly cloudy. The temperature was 78, the dew point 77, the relative humidity was 96%, the wind calm, and the pressure was 30.01 inches and rising. Pflugerville, mostly cloudy, 86. Taylor, mostly cloudy, 86. Lago Vista, mostly cloudy, 83. Georgetown, cloudy, 83. San Marcos, mostly cloudy, 85. Burnett, mostly cloudy, 86. Junction, clear, 85. San Antonio, light rain was falling, 81. Corpus Christi, partly cloudy, 85. Houston, mostly cloudy, 87. Once again at Austin Bergstrom it was 82, and at Camp Mabry it was 78. Elsewhere across the state, College Station partly cloudy 91. Amarillo mostly cloudy 74. Abilene partly cloudy 87. Dallas-Fort Worth mostly cloudy 86. Your local forecast. Tonight, mostly cloudy this evening, then becoming partly cloudy. Lows in the mid-70s. Southeast winds around 5 miles per hour this evening, becoming light and variable. Thursday, partly cloudy. Highs in the upper 90s. East winds 5 to 10 miles per hour. Highest heat index readings up to 105. Thursday night, mostly cloudy in the evening, then becoming partly cloudy. Lows in the mid-70s. Southeast winds around 5 miles per hour. Friday, partly cloudy. Highs in the upper 90s. East winds around 5 miles per hour. Friday night, partly cloudy. Lows in the lower 70s. East winds around 5 miles per hour, becoming south around 5 miles per hour after midnight. Saturday and Saturday night, mostly cloudy. Highs in the upper 90s. Lows in the mid-70s. Sunday and Sunday night, partly cloudy. Highs in the upper 90s. Lows in the mid-70s. Monday, partly cloudy in the morning, then mostly sunny with a slight chance of showers and thunderstorms in the afternoon. Highs in the upper 90s. Highest heat index readings up to 105. Monday night, partly cloudy. Lows in the mid-70s. Tuesday, mostly cloudy with a slight chance of showers in the morning, then partly cloudy with a chance of showers with a slight chance of thunderstorms in the afternoon. Highs in the mid-90s. Chance of rain 40%. Highest heat index readings up to 105. Tuesday night, a chance of thunderstorms in the evening. Partly cloudy with a chance of showers. Lows in the lower 70s. Chance of rain 50%. Wednesday, mostly cloudy in the morning, then becoming partly cloudy.

a 40% chance of showers. Highs in the upper 80s. The coastal waters forecast from Baffin Bay to Port Aransas out 20 nautical miles. Tonight, east winds 10 to 15 knots. Seas around 3 feet. Wave detail, east 3 feet at 5 seconds. Thursday, east winds 10 to 15 knots. Seas around 3 feet. Wave detail, east 3 feet at 6 seconds. A slight chance of thunderstorms. A slight chance of showers in the morning, then a chance of showers in the afternoon. Thursday night, east winds 10 to 15 knots. Seas around 3 feet. Wave detail, east 3 feet at 6 seconds. A slight chance of showers after midnight. Friday, east winds 10 to 15 knots. Seas 2 to 3 feet. Wave detail, east 3 feet at 6 seconds. A slight chance of showers in the morning. Friday night, east winds 10 to 15 knots, becoming southeast 5 to 10 knots after midnight. Seas 2 to 3 feet. Wave detail, east 3 feet at 6 seconds. Saturday, east winds 5 to 10 knots. Seas 2 to 3 feet. Wave detail, east 3 feet at 7 seconds. Saturday night, southeast winds 5 to 10 knots. Seas around 3 feet. Sunday, southeast winds around 5 knots, becoming east in the afternoon. Seas 2 to 3 feet. Sunday night, southeast winds 5 to 10 knots. Seas 2 to 3 feet. Monday, southeast winds 5 to 10 knots, increasing to 10 to 15 knots in the afternoon. Seas around 2 feet. Monday night, southeast winds 10 to 15 knots. Seas 2 to 3 feet. Winds and seas higher and near thunderstorms. The Austin Bergstrom Climate Summary for this evening, as of 5 p.m., September 23, 2026. Today's high temperature of 97 degrees occurred at 12:23 p.m. The normal high is 89. The record high is 101 degrees, which was last set in 2023. Today's low temperature of 73 degrees occurred at 6:40 a.m. The normal low is 65. The record low is 45 degrees, which was set in 1999. A trace of precipitation fell today. Sunset tonight is at 7:26 p.m. Sunrise tomorrow is at 7:20 a.m. The Austin Camp Mabry Climate Summary for this evening, as of 5 p.m., September 23, 2026. Today's high temperature of 99 degrees occurred at 12:35 p.m. The normal high is 90. The record high is 101 degrees, which was last set in 2025. Today's low temperature of 75 degrees occurred at 6:43 a.m. The normal low is 68. The record low is 52 degrees, which was last set in 1995. No precipitation fell today. Sunset tonight is at 7:26 p.m. Sunrise tomorrow is at 7:20 a.m. You're listening to NOAA Weather Radio, station WXK27, in Austin, Texas, broadcasting on a frequency of 162.4 MHz, originating from the Austin-San Antonio National Weather Service Forecast Office. The current time is 8:54 p.m. Central Daylight Time. The Austin NOAA Weather Radio Roundup. At 8 p.m. at Austin Bergstrom International, it was mostly cloudy. The temperature was 82, the dew point 72, the relative humidity was 71%, the wind southwest at 3 miles an hour, and the pressure was 30.00 inches and rising. At Camp Mabry, it was mostly cloudy. The temperature was 78, the dew point 77, the relative humidity was 96%, the wind calm and the pressure was 30.01 inches and rising. Pflugerville mostly cloudy 86. Taylor mostly cloudy 86. Lago Vista mostly cloudy 83. Georgetown cloudy 83. San Marcos mostly cloudy 85. Burnett mostly cloudy 86.

Junction clear 85. San Antonio light rain was falling 81. Corpus Christi partly cloudy 85. Houston mostly cloudy 87. Once again at Austin Bergstrom it was 82, and at Camp Mabry it was 78. Elsewhere across the state, College Station partly cloudy 91. Amarillo mostly cloudy 74. Abilene partly cloudy 87. Dallas-Fort Worth mostly cloudy 86. Your local forecast. Tonight, mostly cloudy this evening, then becoming partly cloudy. Lows in the mid-70s. Southeast winds around 5 miles per hour this evening, becoming light and variable. Thursday, partly cloudy. Highs in the upper 90s. East winds 5 to 10 miles per hour. Highest heat index readings up to 105. Thursday night, mostly cloudy in the evening, then becoming partly cloudy. Lows in the mid-70s. Southeast winds around 5 miles per hour. Friday, partly cloudy. Highs in the upper 90s. East winds around 5 miles per hour. Friday night, partly cloudy. Lows in the lower 70s. East winds around 5 miles per hour, becoming south around 5 miles per hour after midnight. Saturday and Saturday night, mostly cloudy. Highs in the upper 90s. Lows in the mid-70s. Sunday and Sunday night, partly cloudy. Highs in the upper 90s. Lows in the mid-70s. Monday, partly cloudy in the morning, then mostly sunny with a slight chance of showers and thunderstorms in the afternoon. Highs in the upper 90s. Highest heat index readings up to 105. Monday night, partly cloudy. Lows in the mid-70s. Tuesday, mostly cloudy with a slight chance of showers in the morning, then partly cloudy with a chance of showers with a slight chance of thunderstorms in the afternoon. Highs in the mid-90s. Chance of rain 40%. Highest heat index readings up to 105. Tuesday night, a chance of thunderstorms in the evening. Partly cloudy with a chance of showers. Lows in the lower 70s. Chance of rain 50%. Wednesday, mostly cloudy in the morning, then becoming partly cloudy. A 40% chance of showers. Highs in the upper 80s. The Austin Bergstrom Climate Summary for this evening, as of 5 p.m., September 23, 2026. Today's high temperature of 97 degrees occurred at 12:23 p.m. The normal high is 89. The record high is 101 degrees, which was last set in 2023. Today's low temperature of 73 degrees occurred at 6:40 a.m. The normal low is 65. The record low is 45 degrees, which was set in 1999. A trace of precipitation fell today. Sunset tonight is at 7:26 p.m. Sunrise tomorrow is at 7:20 a.m. The Austin Camp Mabry Climate Summary for this evening, as of 5 p.m., September 23, 2026. Today's high temperature of 99 degrees occurred at 12:35 p.m. The normal high is 90. The record high is 101 degrees, which was last set in 2025. Today's low temperature of 75 degrees occurred at 6:43 a.m. The normal low is 68. The record low is 52 degrees, which was last set in 1995. No precipitation fell today. Sunset tonight is at 7:26 p.m. Sunrise tomorrow is at 7:20 a.m. You're listening to NOAA Weather Radio, station WXK27, in Austin, Texas, broadcasting on a frequency of 162.4 megahertz, originating from the Austin-San Antonio National Weather Service Forecast Office. The current time is 9 p.m. Central Daylight Time. The Austin NOAA Weather Radio Roundup. At 8 p.m. at Austin Bergstrom International, it was mostly cloudy. The temperature was 82, the dew point 72, the relative humidity was 71%, the wind southwest at 3 miles an hour.

and the pressure was 30.00 inches and rising. At Camp Mabry, it was mostly cloudy. The temperature was 78, the dew point 77, the relative humidity was 96%, the wind calm, and the pressure was 30.01 inches and rising. Pflugerville, mostly cloudy, 86. Taylor, mostly cloudy, 86. Lago Vista, mostly cloudy, 83. Georgetown, cloudy, 83. San Marcos, mostly cloudy, 85. Burnett, mostly cloudy, 86. Junction, clear, 85. San Antonio, light rain was falling, 81. Corpus Christi, partly cloudy, 85. Houston, mostly cloudy, 87. Once again at Austin Bergstrom, it was 82, and at Camp Mabry, it was 78. Elsewhere across the state, College Station, partly cloudy, 91. Amarillo, mostly cloudy, 74. Abilene, partly cloudy, 87. Dallas, Fort Worth, mostly cloudy, 86. Your local forecast. Tonight, mostly cloudy this evening, then becoming partly cloudy. Lows in the mid-70s. Southeast winds around 5 miles per hour this evening, becoming light and variable. Thursday, partly cloudy. Highs in the upper 90s. East winds 5 to 10 miles per hour. Highest heat index readings up to 105. Thursday night, mostly cloudy in the evening, then becoming partly cloudy. Lows in the mid-70s. Southeast winds around 5 miles per hour. Friday, partly cloudy. Highs in the upper 90s. East winds around 5 miles per hour. Friday night, partly cloudy. Lows in the lower 70s. East winds around 5 miles per hour, becoming south around 5 miles per hour after midnight. Saturday and Saturday night, mostly cloudy. Highs in the upper 90s. Lows in the mid-70s. Sunday and Sunday night, partly cloudy. Highs in the upper 90s. Lows in the mid-70s. Monday, partly cloudy in the morning, then mostly sunny with a slight chance of showers and thunderstorms in the afternoon. Highs in the upper 90s. Highest heat index readings up to 105. Monday night, partly cloudy. Lows in the mid-70s. Tuesday, mostly cloudy with a slight chance of showers in the morning, then partly cloudy with a chance of showers with a slight chance of thunderstorms in the afternoon. Highs in the mid-90s. Chance of rain 40%. Highest heat index readings up to 105. Tuesday night, a chance of thunderstorms in the evening. Partly cloudy with a chance of showers. Lows in the lower 70s. Chance of rain 50%. Wednesday, mostly cloudy in the morning, then becoming partly cloudy. A 40% chance of showers. Highs in the upper 80s. 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The current time is 9:04 p.m. Central Daylight Time. The Austin NOAA Weather Radio Roundup, at 8 p.m. at Austin Bergstrom International, it was mostly cloudy. The temperature was 82, the dew point 72, the relative humidity was 71%, the wind southwest at 3 miles an hour, and the pressure was 30.00 inches and rising. At Camp Mabry, it was mostly cloudy. The temperature was 78, the dew point 77, the relative humidity was 96%, the wind calm, and the pressure was 30.01 inches and rising. Pflugerville, mostly cloudy, 86. Taylor, mostly cloudy, 86. Lago Vista, mostly cloudy, 83. Georgetown, cloudy, 83. San Marcos, mostly cloudy, 85. Burnett, mostly cloudy, 86. Junction, clear, 85. San Antonio, light rain was falling, 81. Corpus Christi, partly cloudy, 85. Houston, mostly cloudy, 87.
Once again at Austin Bergstrom it was 82, and at Camp Mabry it was 78. Elsewhere across the state, College Station partly cloudy 91. Amarillo mostly cloudy 74. Abilene partly cloudy 87. Dallas-Fort Worth mostly cloudy 86. Your local forecast. Tonight, mostly cloudy this evening, then becoming partly cloudy. Lows in the mid-70s. Southeast winds around 5 miles per hour this evening, becoming light and variable. Thursday, partly cloudy. Highs in the upper 90s. East winds 5 to 10 miles per hour. Highest heat index readings up to 105. Thursday night, mostly cloudy in the evening, then becoming partly cloudy. Lows in the mid-70s. Southeast winds around 5 miles per hour. Friday, partly cloudy. Highs in the upper 90s. East winds around 5 miles per hour. Friday night, partly cloudy. Lows in the lower 70s. East winds around 5 miles per hour, becoming south around 5 miles per hour after midnight. Saturday and Saturday night, mostly cloudy. Highs in the upper 90s. Lows in the mid-70s. Sunday and Sunday night, partly cloudy. Highs in the upper 90s. Lows in the mid-70s. Monday, partly cloudy in the morning, then mostly sunny with a slight chance of showers and thunderstorms in the afternoon. Highs in the upper 90s. Highest heat index readings up to 105. Monday night, partly cloudy. Lows in the mid-70s. Tuesday, mostly cloudy with a slight chance of showers in the morning, then partly cloudy with a chance of showers with a slight chance of thunderstorms in the afternoon. Highs in the mid-90s. Chance of rain 40%. Highest heat index readings up to 105. Tuesday night, a chance of thunderstorms in the evening. Partly cloudy with a chance of showers. Lows in the lower 70s. Chance of rain 50%. Wednesday, mostly cloudy in the morning, then becoming partly cloudy. A 40% chance of showers. Highs in the upper 80s. 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The current time is 9:08 p.m. Central Daylight Time. Your local forecast. Tonight, mostly cloudy this evening, then becoming partly cloudy. Lows in the mid-70s. Southeast winds around 5 miles per hour this evening, becoming light and variable. Thursday, partly cloudy. Highs in the upper 90s. East winds 5 to 10 miles per hour. Highest heat index readings up to 105. Thursday night, mostly cloudy in the evening, then becoming partly cloudy. Lows in the mid-70s. Southeast winds around 5 miles per hour. Friday, partly cloudy. Highs in the upper 90s. East winds around 5 miles per hour. Friday night, partly cloudy. Lows in the lower 70s. East winds around 5 miles per hour, becoming south around 5 miles per hour after midnight. Saturday and Saturday night, mostly cloudy. Highs in the upper 90s. Lows in the mid-70s. Sunday and Sunday night, partly cloudy. Highs in the upper 90s. Lows in the mid-70s. Monday, partly cloudy in the morning, then mostly sunny with a slight chance of showers and thunderstorms in the afternoon. Highs in the upper 90s. Highest heat index readings up to 105. Monday night, partly cloudy. Lows in the mid-70s. Tuesday, mostly cloudy with a slight chance of showers in the morning, then partly cloudy with a chance of showers with a slight chance of thunderstorms in the afternoon. Highs in the mid-90s. Chance of rain 40%. Highest heat index readings up to 105. Tuesday night, a chance of thunderstorms in the evening,

partly cloudy with a chance of showers. Lows in the lower 70s. Chance of rain 50%. Wednesday, mostly cloudy in the morning, then becoming partly cloudy. A 40% chance of showers. Highs in the upper 80s. 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The current time is 9:11 p.m. Central Daylight Time. Your local forecast. Tonight, mostly cloudy this evening, then becoming partly cloudy. Lows in the mid-70s. Southeast winds around 5 miles per hour this evening, becoming light and variable. Thursday, partly cloudy. Highs in the upper 90s. East winds 5 to 10 miles per hour. Highest heat index readings up to 105. Thursday night, mostly cloudy in the evening, then becoming partly cloudy. Lows in the mid-70s. Southeast winds around 5 miles per hour. Friday, partly cloudy. Highs in the upper 90s. East winds around 5 miles per hour. Friday night, partly cloudy. Lows in the lower 70s. East winds around 5 miles per hour, becoming south around 5 miles per hour after midnight. Saturday and Saturday night, mostly cloudy. Highs in the upper 90s. Lows in the mid-70s. Sunday and Sunday night, partly cloudy. Highs in the upper 90s. Lows in the mid-70s. Monday, partly cloudy in the morning, then mostly sunny with a slight chance of showers and thunderstorms in the afternoon. Highs in the upper 90s. Highest heat index readings up to 105. Monday night, partly cloudy. Lows in the mid-70s. Tuesday, mostly cloudy with a slight chance of showers in the morning, then partly cloudy with a chance of showers with a slight chance of thunderstorms in the afternoon. Highs in the mid-90s. Chance of rain 40%. Highest heat index readings up to 105. Tuesday night, a chance of thunderstorms in the evening. Partly cloudy with a chance of showers. Lows in the lower 70s. Chance of rain 50%. Wednesday, mostly cloudy in the morning, then becoming partly cloudy. A 40% chance of showers. Highs in the upper 80s. 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The Tropical Weather Outlook. For the North Atlantic, Caribbean Sea, and the Gulf of America, active systems, the National Hurricane Center is issuing advisories on newly formed Tropical Depression Fay, located several hundred miles southwest of the Azores. Far eastern tropical Atlantic L90, an area of low pressure located a few hundred miles southeast of the Cabo Verde Islands, is accompanied by a large area of disorganized showers and thunderstorms. This system could become a short-lived tropical depression on Thursday or Friday while it moves northwestward to northward. However, strong upper-level winds should end the opportunity for development by the weekend. Interests in the Cabo Verde Islands should monitor the progress of the system as gusty winds, areas of heavy rain and flash flooding are possible there by Friday. Formation chance through 48 hours, medium, 60%. Formation chance through 7 days, medium, 60%. The current time is 9:15 p.m. Central Daylight Time. The Austin, NOAA Weather Radio Roundup, at 9 p.m. at Austin Bergstrom International, it was mostly cloudy. The temperature was 84, the dew point 72, the relative humidity was 67%, the wind south at 12 miles an hour, and the pressure was 30.03 inches and rising. At Camp Mabry, it was mostly cloudy. The temperature was 78,
the dew point 76. The relative humidity was 93%, the wind south at 7 miles an hour, and the pressure was 30.05 inches and rising. Pflugerville mostly cloudy 85. Taylor mostly cloudy 86. Lago Vista mostly cloudy 83. Georgetown cloudy 82. San Marcos mostly cloudy 81. Burnett mostly cloudy 84. Junction partly cloudy 80. San Antonio cloudy 79. Corpus Christi partly cloudy 85. Houston mostly cloudy 84. Once again at Austin Bergstrom it was 84, and at Camp Mabry it was 78. Elsewhere across the state, College Station partly cloudy 88. Amarillo cloudy 72. Abilene mostly cloudy 85. Dallas-Fort Worth mostly cloudy 85. Your local forecast. Tonight, mostly cloudy this evening, then becoming partly cloudy. Lows in the mid-70s. Southeast winds around 5 miles per hour this evening, becoming light and variable. Thursday, partly cloudy. Highs in the upper 90s. East winds 5 to 10 miles per hour. Highest heat index readings up to 105. Thursday night, mostly cloudy in the evening, then becoming partly cloudy. Lows in the mid-70s. Southeast winds around 5 miles per hour. Friday, partly cloudy. Highs in the upper 90s. East winds around 5 miles per hour. Friday night, partly cloudy. Lows in the lower 70s. East winds around 5 miles per hour, becoming south around 5 miles per hour after midnight. Saturday and Saturday night, mostly cloudy. Highs in the upper 90s. Lows in the mid-70s. Sunday and Sunday night, partly cloudy. Highs in the upper 90s. Lows in the mid-70s. Monday, partly cloudy in the morning, then mostly sunny with a slight chance of showers and thunderstorms in the afternoon. Highs in the upper 90s. Highest heat index readings up to 105. Monday night, partly cloudy. Lows in the mid-70s. Tuesday, mostly cloudy with a slight chance of showers in the morning, then partly cloudy with a chance of showers with a slight chance of thunderstorms in the afternoon. Highs in the mid-90s. Chance of rain 40%. Highest heat index readings up to 105. Tuesday night, a chance of thunderstorms in the evening. Partly cloudy with a chance of showers. Lows in the lower 70s. Chance of rain 50%. Wednesday, mostly cloudy in the morning, then becoming partly cloudy. A 40% chance of showers. Highs in the upper 80s. 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The current time is 9:19 p.m. Central Daylight Time. The Austin NOAA Weather Radio Roundup, at 9 p.m. at Austin Bergstrom International, it was mostly cloudy. The temperature was 84, the dew point 72, the relative humidity was 67%, the wind south at 12 miles an hour, and the pressure was 30.03 inches and rising. At Camp Mabry, it was mostly cloudy. The temperature was 78, the dew point 76, the relative humidity was 93%, the wind south at 7 miles an hour, and the pressure was 30.05 inches and rising. Pflugerville mostly cloudy 85. Taylor mostly cloudy 86. Lago Vista mostly cloudy 83. Georgetown cloudy 82. San Marcos mostly cloudy 81. Burnett mostly cloudy 84. Junction partly cloudy 80. San Antonio cloudy 79. Corpus Christi partly cloudy 85. Houston mostly cloudy 84. Once again at Austin Bergstrom it was 84, and at Camp Mabry it was 78. Elsewhere across the state,
College Station, partly cloudy, 88. Amarillo, cloudy, 72. Abilene, mostly cloudy, 85.

Dallas-Fort Worth mostly cloudy 85. The coastal waters forecast from Baffin Bay to Port Aransas out 20 nautical miles. Tonight, east winds 10 to 15 knots. Seas around 3 feet. Wave detail, east 3 feet at 5 seconds. Thursday, east winds 10 to 15 knots. Seas around 3 feet. Wave detail, east 3 feet at 6 seconds. A slight chance of thunderstorms. A slight chance of showers in the morning, then a chance of showers in the afternoon. Thursday night, east winds 10 to 15 knots. Seas around 3 feet. Wave detail, east 3 feet at 6 seconds. A slight chance of showers after midnight. Friday, east winds 10 to 15 knots. Seas 2 to 3 feet. Wave detail, east 3 feet at 6 seconds. A slight chance of showers in the morning. Friday night, east winds 10 to 15 knots, becoming southeast 5 to 10 knots after midnight. Seas 2 to 3 feet. Wave detail, east 3 feet at 6 seconds. Saturday, east winds 5 to 10 knots. Seas 2 to 3 feet. Wave detail, east 3 feet at 7 seconds. Saturday night, southeast winds 5 to 10 knots. Seas around 3 feet. Sunday, southeast winds around 5 knots, becoming east in the afternoon. Seas 2 to 3 feet. Sunday night, southeast winds 5 to 10 knots. Seas 2 to 3 feet. Monday, southeast winds 5 to 10 knots, increasing to 10 to 15 knots in the afternoon. Seas around 2 feet. Monday night, southeast winds 10 to 15 knots. Seas 2 to 3 feet. Winds and seas higher and near thunderstorms. Your local forecast. Tonight, mostly cloudy this evening, then becoming partly cloudy. Lows in the mid-70s. Southeast winds around 5 miles per hour this evening, becoming light and variable. Thursday, partly cloudy. Highs in the upper 90s. East winds 5 to 10 miles per hour. Highest heat index readings up to 105. Thursday night, mostly cloudy in the evening, then becoming partly cloudy. Lows in the mid-70s. Southeast winds around 5 miles per hour. Friday, partly cloudy. Highs in the upper 90s. East winds around 5 miles per hour. Friday night, partly cloudy. Lows in the lower 70s. East winds around 5 miles per hour, becoming south around 5 miles per hour after midnight. Saturday and Saturday night, mostly cloudy. Highs in the upper 90s. Lows in the mid-70s. Sunday and Sunday night, partly cloudy. Highs in the upper 90s. Lows in the mid-70s. Monday, partly cloudy in the morning, then mostly sunny with a slight chance of showers and thunderstorms in the afternoon. Highs in the upper 90s. Highest heat index readings up to 105. Monday night, partly cloudy. Lows in the mid-70s. Tuesday, mostly cloudy with a slight chance of showers in the morning, then partly cloudy with a chance of showers with a slight chance of thunderstorms in the afternoon. Highs in the mid-90s. Chance of rain 40%. Highest heat index readings up to 105. Tuesday night, a chance of thunderstorms in the evening. Partly cloudy with a chance of showers. Lows in the lower 70s. Chance of rain 50%. Wednesday, mostly cloudy in the morning, then becoming partly cloudy. A 40% chance of showers. Highs in the upper 80s. 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

The temperature was 84, the dew point 72. The relative humidity was 67%, the wind south at 12 miles an hour, and the pressure was 30.03 inches and rising. At Camp Mabry, it was mostly cloudy. The temperature was 78, the dew point 76. The relative humidity was 93%, the wind south at 7 miles an hour, and the pressure was 30.05 inches and rising. Pflugerville, mostly cloudy, 85. Taylor, mostly cloudy, 86. Lago Vista, mostly cloudy, 83. Georgetown, cloudy, 82. San Marcos, mostly cloudy, 81. Vernon, mostly cloudy, 84. Junction, partly cloudy, 80. San Antonio, cloudy, 79. Corpus Christi, partly cloudy, 85. Houston, mostly cloudy, 84. Once again at Austin Bergstrom, it was 84, and at Camp Mabry, it was 78. Elsewhere across the state, College Station, partly cloudy, 88. Amarillo, cloudy, 72. Abilene, mostly cloudy, 85. Dallas-Fort Worth, mostly cloudy, 85. Your local forecast. Tonight, mostly cloudy this evening, then becoming partly cloudy. Lows in the mid-70s. Southeast winds around 5 miles per hour this evening, becoming light and variable. Thursday, partly cloudy. Highs in the upper 90s. East winds 5 to 10 miles per hour. Highest heat index readings up to 105. Thursday night, mostly cloudy in the evening, then becoming partly cloudy. Lows in the mid-70s. Southeast winds around 5 miles per hour. Friday, partly cloudy. Highs in the upper 90s. East winds around 5 miles per hour. Friday night, partly cloudy. Lows in the lower 70s. East winds around 5 miles per hour, becoming south around 5 miles per hour after midnight. Saturday and Saturday night, mostly cloudy. Highs in the upper 90s. Lows in the mid-70s. Sunday and Sunday night, partly cloudy. Highs in the upper 90s. Lows in the mid-70s. Monday, partly cloudy in the morning, then mostly sunny with a slight chance of showers and thunderstorms in the afternoon. Highs in the upper 90s. Highest heat index readings up to 105. Monday night, partly cloudy. Lows in the mid-70s. Tuesday, mostly cloudy with a slight chance of showers in the morning, then partly cloudy with a chance of showers with a slight chance of thunderstorms in the afternoon. Highs in the mid-90s. Chance of rain 40%. Highest heat index readings up to 105. Tuesday night, a chance of thunderstorms in the evening. Partly cloudy with a chance of showers. Lows in the lower 70s. Chance of rain 50%. Wednesday, mostly cloudy in the morning, then becoming partly cloudy. A 40% chance of showers. Highs in the upper 80s. 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The current time is 9:29 p.m. Central Daylight Time. 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It was mostly cloudy. The temperature was 84, the dew point 72. The relative humidity was 67%, the wind south at 12 miles an hour, and the pressure was 30.03 inches and rising. At Camp Mabry, it was mostly cloudy. The temperature was 78, the dew point 76. The relative humidity was 93%, the wind south at 7 miles an hour, and the pressure was 30.05 inches and rising. Pflugerville, mostly cloudy, 85. Taylor, mostly cloudy, 86. Lago Vista, mostly cloudy, 83. Georgetown, cloudy, 82. San Marcos, mostly cloudy, 81. Vernon, mostly cloudy, 84. Junction, partly cloudy, 80.

northeast winds 5 to 10 miles per hour. Highest heat index readings up to 105. Thursday night, mostly cloudy in the evening, then becoming partly cloudy. Lows in the mid-70s. Southeast winds around 5 miles per hour. Friday, partly cloudy. Highs in the upper 90s. East winds around 5 miles per hour. Friday night, partly cloudy. Lows in the lower 70s. East winds around 5 miles per hour, becoming south around 5 miles per hour after midnight. Saturday and Saturday night, mostly cloudy. Highs in the upper 90s. Lows in the mid-70s. Sunday and Sunday night, partly cloudy. Highs in the upper 90s. Lows in the mid-70s. Monday, partly cloudy in the morning, then mostly sunny with a slight chance of showers and thunderstorms in the afternoon. Highs in the upper 90s. Highest heat index readings up to 105. Monday night, partly cloudy. Lows in the mid-70s. Tuesday, mostly cloudy with a slight chance of showers in the morning, then partly cloudy with a chance of showers with a slight chance of thunderstorms in the afternoon. Highs in the mid-90s. Chance of rain 40%. Partly cloudy with a chance of showers with a slight chance of thunderstorms in the afternoon. Highs in the mid-90s. Chance of rain 40%. Highest heat index readings up to 105. Tuesday night, a chance of thunderstorms in the evening. Partly cloudy with a chance of showers. Lows in the lower 70s. Chance of rain 50%. Wednesday, mostly cloudy in the morning, then becoming partly cloudy. A 40% chance of showers. Highs in the upper 80s. 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The current time is 9:34 p.m. Central Daylight Time. The Austin NOAA Weather Radio Roundup at 9 p.m. at Austin Bergstrom International. It was mostly cloudy. The temperature was 84, the dew point 72, the relative humidity was 67%, the wind south at 12 miles an hour, and the pressure was 30.03 inches and rising. At Camp Mabry, it was mostly cloudy. The temperature was 78, the dew point 76, the relative humidity was 93%, the wind south at 7 miles an hour, and the pressure was 30.05 inches and rising. Pflugerville mostly cloudy 85. Taylor mostly cloudy 86. Lago Vista mostly cloudy 83. Georgetown cloudy 82. San Marcos mostly cloudy 81. Burnett mostly cloudy 84. Junction partly cloudy 80. San Antonio cloudy 79. Corpus Christi partly cloudy 85. Houston mostly cloudy 84. Once again at Austin Bergstrom it was 84, and at Camp Mabry it was 78. Elsewhere across the state, College Station partly cloudy 88. Amarillo cloudy 72. Abilene mostly cloudy 85. Dallas-Fort Worth mostly cloudy 85. Your local forecast. Tonight, mostly cloudy this evening, then becoming partly cloudy. Lows in the mid-70s. Southeast winds around 5 miles per hour this evening, becoming light and variable. Thursday, partly cloudy. Highs in the upper 90s. East winds 5 to 10 miles per hour. Highest heat index readings up to 105. Thursday night, mostly cloudy in the evening, then becoming partly cloudy. Lows in the mid-70s. Southeast winds around 5 miles per hour. Friday, partly cloudy. Highs in the upper 90s. East winds around 5 miles per hour. Friday night, partly cloudy. Lows in the lower 70s. East winds around 5 miles per hour, becoming south around 5 miles per hour after midnight. Saturday and Saturday night.

mostly cloudy. Highs in the upper 90s. Lows in the mid 70s. Sunday and Sunday night, partly cloudy. Highs in the upper 90s. Lows in the mid 70s. Monday, partly cloudy in the morning, then mostly sunny with a slight chance of showers and thunderstorms in the afternoon. Highs in the upper 90s. Highest heat index readings up to 105. Monday night, partly cloudy. Lows in the mid 70s. Tuesday, mostly cloudy with a slight chance of showers in the morning, then partly cloudy with a chance of showers with a slight chance of thunderstorms in the afternoon. Highs in the mid 90s. Chance of rain 40%. Highest heat index readings up to 105. Tuesday night, a chance of thunderstorms in the evening. Partly cloudy with a chance of showers. Lows in the lower 70s. Chance of rain 50%. Wednesday, mostly cloudy in the morning, then becoming partly cloudy. A 40% chance of showers. Highs in the upper 80s. 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It was mostly cloudy. The temperature was 84, the dew point 72, the relative humidity was 67%, the wind south at 12 miles an hour, and the pressure was 30.03 inches and rising. At Camp Mabry, it was mostly cloudy. The temperature was 78, the dew point 76, the relative humidity was 93%, the wind south at 7 miles an hour, and the pressure was 30.05 inches and rising. Pflugerville mostly cloudy 85. Taylor mostly cloudy 86. Lago Vista mostly cloudy 83. Georgetown cloudy 82. San Marcos mostly cloudy 81. Burnett mostly cloudy 84. Junction partly cloudy 80. San Antonio cloudy 79. Corpus Christi partly cloudy 85. Houston mostly cloudy 84. Once again at Austin Bergstrom it was 84, and at Camp Mabry it was 78. Elsewhere across the state, College Station partly cloudy 88. Amarillo cloudy 72. Abilene mostly cloudy 85. Dallas-Fort Worth mostly cloudy 85. Your local forecast. Tonight, mostly cloudy this evening, then becoming partly cloudy. Lows in the mid-70s. Southeast winds around 5 miles per hour this evening, becoming light and variable. Thursday, partly cloudy. Highs in the upper 90s. East winds 5 to 10 miles per hour. Highest heat index readings up to 105. Thursday night, mostly cloudy in the evening, then becoming partly cloudy. Lows in the mid-70s. Southeast winds around 5 miles per hour. Friday, partly cloudy. Highs in the upper 90s. East winds around 5 miles per hour. Friday night, partly cloudy. Lows in the lower 70s. East winds around 5 miles per hour, becoming south around 5 miles per hour after midnight. Saturday and Saturday night, mostly cloudy. Highs in the upper 90s. Lows in the mid 70s. Sunday and Sunday night, partly cloudy. Highs in the upper 90s. Lows in the mid 70s. Monday, partly cloudy in the morning, then mostly sunny with a slight chance of showers and thunderstorms in the afternoon. Highs in the upper 90s. Highest heat index readings up to 105. Monday night, partly cloudy. Lows in the mid-70s. Tuesday, mostly cloudy with a slight chance of showers in the morning, then partly cloudy with a chance of showers with a slight chance of thunderstorms in the afternoon. Highs in the mid-90s. Chance of rain 40%.
highest heat index readings up to 105. Tuesday night, a chance of thunderstorms in the evening. Partly cloudy with a chance of showers. Lows in the lower 70s. Chance of rain 50%. Wednesday, mostly cloudy in the morning, then becoming partly cloudy. A 40% chance of showers. Highs in the upper 80s. 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The current time is 9:42 p.m. Central Daylight Time. The Austin NOAA Weather Radio Roundup, at 9 p.m. at Austin Bergstrom International, it was mostly cloudy. The temperature was 84, the dew point 72, the relative humidity was 67%, the wind south at 12 miles an hour, and the pressure was 30.03 inches and rising. At Camp Mabry, it was mostly cloudy. The temperature was 78, the dew point 76, the relative humidity was 93%, the wind south at 7 miles an hour, and the pressure was 30.05 inches and rising. Pflugerville mostly cloudy 85. Taylor mostly cloudy 86. Lago Vista mostly cloudy 83. Georgetown cloudy 82. San Marcos mostly cloudy 81. Burnett mostly cloudy 84. Junction partly cloudy 80. San Antonio cloudy 79. Corpus Christi partly cloudy 85. Houston mostly cloudy 84. Once again at Austin Bergstrom it was 84, and at Camp Mabry it was 78. Elsewhere across the state, College Station partly cloudy 88. Amarillo cloudy 72. Abilene mostly cloudy 85. Dallas-Fort Worth mostly cloudy 85. Your local forecast. Tonight, mostly cloudy this evening, then becoming partly cloudy. Lows in the mid-70s. Southeast winds around 5 miles per hour this evening, becoming light and variable. Thursday, partly cloudy. Highs in the upper 90s. East winds 5 to 10 miles per hour. Highest heat index readings up to 105. Thursday night, mostly cloudy in the evening, then becoming partly cloudy. Lows in the mid-70s. Southeast winds around 5 miles per hour. Friday, partly cloudy. Highs in the upper 90s. East winds around 5 miles per hour. Friday night, partly cloudy. Lows in the lower 70s. East winds around 5 miles per hour, becoming south around 5 miles per hour after midnight. Saturday and Saturday night, mostly cloudy. Highs in the upper 90s. Lows in the mid-70s. Sunday and Sunday night, partly cloudy. Highs in the upper 90s. Lows in the mid-70s. Monday, partly cloudy in the morning, then mostly sunny with a slight chance of showers and thunderstorms in the afternoon. Highs in the upper 90s. Highest heat index readings up to 105. Monday night, partly cloudy. Lows in the mid-70s. Tuesday, mostly cloudy with a slight chance of showers in the morning, then partly cloudy with a chance of showers with a slight chance of thunderstorms in the afternoon. Highs in the mid-90s. Chance of rain 40%. Highest heat index readings up to 105. Tuesday night, a chance of thunderstorms in the evening. Partly cloudy with a chance of showers. Lows in the lower 70s. Chance of rain 50%. Wednesday, mostly cloudy in the morning, then becoming partly cloudy. A 40% chance of showers. Highs in the upper 80s. The Tropical Weather Outlook. For the North Atlantic, Caribbean Sea and the Gulf of America, active systems, the National Hurricane Center is issuing advisories on newly formed Tropical Depression Faye, located several hundred miles southwest of the Azores.
far eastern tropical Atlantic L90, an area of low pressure located a few hundred miles southeast of the Cabo Verde Islands, is accompanied

by a large area of disorganized showers and thunderstorms. This system could become a short-lived tropical depression on Thursday or Friday while it moves northwestward to northward. However, strong upper-level winds should end the opportunity for development by the weekend. Interests in the Cabo Verde Islands should monitor the progress of the system as gusty winds, areas of heavy rain and flash flooding are possible there by Friday. Formation chance through 48 hours, medium, 60%. Formation chance through 7 days, medium, 60%. 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The Austin NOAA Weather Radio Roundup at 9 p.m. at Austin Bergstrom International. It was mostly cloudy. The temperature was 84, the dew point 72, the relative humidity was 67%, the wind south at 12 miles an hour, and the pressure was 30.03 inches and rising. At Camp Mabry, it was mostly cloudy. The temperature was 78, the dew point 76, the relative humidity was 93%, the wind south at 7 miles an hour, and the pressure was 30.05 inches and rising. Pflugerville mostly cloudy 85. Taylor mostly cloudy 86. Lago Vista mostly cloudy 83. Georgetown cloudy 82. San Marcos mostly cloudy 81. Vernon mostly cloudy 84. Junction partly cloudy 80. San Antonio cloudy 79. Corpus Christi partly cloudy 85. Houston mostly cloudy 84. Once again at Austin Bergstrom it was 84, and at Camp Mabry it was 78. Elsewhere across the state, College Station partly cloudy 88. Amarillo cloudy 72. Abilene mostly cloudy 85. Dallas-Fort Worth mostly cloudy 85. Your local forecast. Tonight, mostly cloudy this evening, then becoming partly cloudy. Lows in the mid-70s. Southeast winds around 5 miles per hour this evening, becoming light and variable. Thursday, partly cloudy. Highs in the upper 90s. East winds 5 to 10 miles per hour. Highest heat index readings up to 105. Thursday night, mostly cloudy in the evening, then becoming partly cloudy. Lows in the mid-70s. Southeast winds around 5 miles per hour. Friday, partly cloudy. Highs in the upper 90s. East winds around 5 miles per hour. Friday night, partly cloudy. Lows in the lower 70s. East winds around 5 miles per hour, becoming south around 5 miles per hour after midnight. Saturday and Saturday night, mostly cloudy. Highs in the upper 90s. Lows in the mid-70s. Sunday and Sunday night, partly cloudy. Highs in the upper 90s. Lows in the mid-70s. Monday, partly cloudy in the morning, then mostly sunny with a slight chance of showers and thunderstorms in the afternoon. Highs in the upper 90s. Highest heat index readings up to 105. Monday night, partly cloudy. Lows in the mid-70s. Tuesday, mostly cloudy with a slight chance of showers in the morning, then partly cloudy with a chance of showers with a slight chance of thunderstorms in the afternoon. Highs in the mid-90s. Chance of rain 40%. Highest heat index readings up to 105. Tuesday night, a chance of thunderstorms in the evening. Partly cloudy with a chance of showers. Lows in the lower 70s. Chance of rain 50%. Wednesday, mostly cloudy in the morning, then becoming partly cloudy. A 40% chance of showers. Highs in the upper 80s. The coastal waters forecast from Baffin Bay to Port Aransas out 20 nautical miles. Tonight, east winds 10 to 15 knots. Seas around 3 feet.

Wave detail, east 3 feet at 5 seconds. Thursday, east winds 10 to 15 knots. Seas around 3 feet. Wave detail, east 3 feet at 6 seconds. A slight chance of thunderstorms. A slight chance of showers in the morning, then a chance of showers in the afternoon. Thursday night, east winds 10 to 15 knots. Seas around 3 feet. Wave detail, east 3 feet at 6 seconds. A slight chance of showers after midnight. Friday, east winds 10 to 15 knots. Seas 2 to 3 feet. Wave detail, east 3 feet at 6 seconds. A slight chance of showers in the morning. Friday night, east winds 10 to 15 knots, becoming southeast 5 to 10 knots after midnight. Seas 2 to 3 feet. Wave detail, east 3 feet at 6 seconds. Saturday, east winds 5 to 10 knots. Seas 2 to 3 feet. Wave detail, east 3 feet at 7 seconds. Saturday night, southeast winds 5 to 10 knots. Seas around 3 feet. Sunday, southeast winds around 5 knots, becoming east in the afternoon. Seas 2 to 3 feet. Sunday night, southeast winds 5 to 10 knots. Seas 2 to 3 feet. Monday, southeast winds 5 to 10 knots, increasing to 10 to 15 knots in the afternoon. Seas around 2 feet. Monday night, southeast winds 10 to 15 knots. Seas 2 to 3 feet. Winds and seas higher and near thunderstorms. 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The current time is 9:53 p.m. Central Daylight Time. The Austin NOAA Weather Radio Roundup, at 9 p.m. at Austin Bergstrom International, it was mostly cloudy. The temperature was 84, the dew point 72, the relative humidity was 67%, the wind south at 12 miles an hour, and the pressure was 30.03 inches and rising. At Camp Mabry, it was mostly cloudy. The temperature was 78, the dew point 76, the relative humidity was 93%, the wind south at 7 miles an hour, and the pressure was 30.05 inches and rising. Pflugerville mostly cloudy 85. Taylor mostly cloudy 86. Lago Vista mostly cloudy 83. Georgetown cloudy 82. San Marcos mostly cloudy 81. Vernon mostly cloudy 84. Junction partly cloudy 80. San Antonio cloudy 79. Corpus Christi partly cloudy 85. Houston mostly cloudy 84. Once again at Austin Bergstrom it was 84, and at Camp Mabry it was 78. Elsewhere across the state, College Station partly cloudy 88. Amarillo cloudy 72. Abilene mostly cloudy 85. Dallas-Fort Worth mostly cloudy 85. Your local forecast. Tonight, mostly cloudy this evening, then becoming partly cloudy. Lows in the mid-70s. Southeast winds around 5 miles per hour this evening, becoming light and variable. Thursday, partly cloudy. Highs in the upper 90s. East winds 5 to 10 miles per hour. Highest heat index readings up to 105. Thursday night, mostly cloudy in the evening, then becoming partly cloudy. Lows in the mid-70s. Southeast winds around 5 miles per hour. Friday, partly cloudy. Highs in the upper 90s. East winds around 5 miles per hour. Friday night, partly cloudy. Lows in the lower 70s. East winds around 5 miles per hour, becoming south around 5 miles per hour after midnight. Saturday and Saturday night, mostly cloudy. Highs in the upper 90s. Lows in the mid-70s. Sunday and Sunday night, partly cloudy. Highs in the upper 90s.

lows in the mid-70s. Monday, partly cloudy in the morning, then mostly sunny with a slight chance of showers and thunderstorms in the afternoon. Highs in the upper 90s. Highest heat index readings up to 105. Monday night, partly cloudy. Lows in the mid-70s. Tuesday, mostly cloudy with a slight chance of showers in the morning, then partly cloudy with a chance of showers with a slight chance of thunderstorms in the afternoon. Highs in the mid-90s. Chance of rain 40%. Highest heat index readings up to 105. Tuesday night, a chance of thunderstorms in the evening. Partly cloudy with a chance of showers. Lows in the lower 70s. Chance of rain 50%. Wednesday, mostly cloudy in the morning, then becoming partly cloudy. A 40% chance of showers. Highs in the upper 80s. 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The current time is 9:57 p.m. Central Daylight Time. 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It was mostly cloudy. The temperature was 84, the dew point 72. The relative humidity was 67%, the wind south at 12 miles an hour, and the pressure was 30.03 inches and rising. At Camp Mabry, it was mostly cloudy. The temperature was 78, the dew point 76. The relative humidity was 93%, the wind south at 7 miles an hour, and the pressure was 30.05 inches and rising. Pflugerville, mostly cloudy, 85. Taylor, mostly cloudy, 86. Lago Vista, mostly cloudy, 83. Georgetown, cloudy, 82. San Marcos, mostly cloudy, 81. Burnett, mostly cloudy, 84. Junction, partly cloudy, 80. San Antonio, cloudy, 79. Corpus Christi, partly cloudy, 85. Houston, mostly cloudy, 84. Once again at Austin Bergstrom, it was 84, and at Camp Mabry, it was 78. Elsewhere across the state, College Station, partly cloudy, 88. Amarillo, cloudy, 72. Abilene, mostly cloudy, 85. Dallas-Fort Worth, mostly cloudy, 85. Your local forecast. Tonight, mostly cloudy this evening, then becoming partly cloudy. Lows in the mid-70s. Southeast winds around 5 miles per hour this evening, becoming light and variable. Thursday, partly cloudy. Highs in the upper 90s. East winds 5 to 10 miles per hour. Highest heat index readings up to 105. Thursday night, mostly cloudy in the evening, then becoming partly cloudy. Lows in the mid-70s. Southeast winds around 5 miles per hour. Friday, partly cloudy. Highs in the upper 90s. East winds around 5 miles per hour. Friday night, partly cloudy. Lows in the lower 70s. East winds around 5 miles per hour, becoming south around 5 miles per hour after midnight. Saturday and Saturday night, mostly cloudy. Highs in the upper 90s. Lows in the mid-70s. Sunday and Sunday night, partly cloudy. Highs in the upper 90s. Lows in the mid-70s. Monday, partly cloudy in the morning, then mostly sunny with a slight chance of showers and thunderstorms in the afternoon. Highs in the upper 90s. Highest heat index readings up to 105. Monday night, partly cloudy. Lows in the mid-70s. Tuesday, mostly cloudy with a slight chance of showers in the morning, then partly cloudy with a chance of showers with a slight chance of thunderstorms in the afternoon. Highs in the mid-90s. Chance of rain 40%. Highest heat index readings up to 105. Tuesday night, a chance of thunderstorms in the evening. Partly cloudy with a chance of showers. Lows in the lower 70s.

chance of rain 50%. Wednesday, mostly cloudy in the morning, then becoming partly cloudy. A 40% chance of showers. Highs in the upper 80s. 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The current time is 10:02 p.m. Central Daylight Time. The Austin NOAA Weather Radio Roundup, at 9 p.m. at Austin Bergstrom International, it was mostly cloudy. The temperature was 84, the dew point 72, the relative humidity was 67%, the wind south at 12 miles an hour, and the pressure was 30.03 inches and rising. At Camp Mabry, it was mostly cloudy. The temperature was 78, the dew point 76, the relative humidity was 93%, the wind south at 7 miles an hour, and the pressure was 30.05 inches and rising. Pflugerville, mostly cloudy, 85. Taylor, mostly cloudy, 86. Lago Vista, mostly cloudy, 83. Georgetown, cloudy, 82. San Marcos, mostly cloudy, 81. Burnett, mostly cloudy, 84. Junction, partly cloudy, 80. San Antonio, cloudy, 79. Corpus Christi, partly cloudy, 85. Houston, mostly cloudy, 84. Once again at Austin Bergstrom, it was 84, and at Camp Mabry, it was 78. Elsewhere across the state, College Station, partly cloudy, 88. Amarillo, cloudy, 72. Abilene, mostly cloudy, 85. Dallas-Fort Worth, mostly cloudy, 85. Your local forecast. Tonight, mostly cloudy this evening, then becoming partly cloudy. Lows in the mid-70s. Southeast winds around 5 miles per hour this evening, becoming light and variable. Thursday, partly cloudy. Highs in the upper 90s. East winds 5 to 10 miles per hour. Highest heat index readings up to 105. Thursday night, mostly cloudy in the evening, then becoming partly cloudy. Lows in the mid-70s. Southeast winds around 5 miles per hour. Friday, partly cloudy. Highs in the upper 90s. East winds around 5 miles per hour. Friday night, partly cloudy. Lows in the lower 70s. East winds around 5 miles per hour, becoming south around 5 miles per hour after midnight. Saturday and Saturday night, mostly cloudy. Highs in the upper 90s. Lows in the mid-70s. Sunday and Sunday night, partly cloudy. Highs in the upper 90s. Lows in the mid-70s. Monday, partly cloudy in the morning, then mostly sunny with a slight chance of showers and thunderstorms in the afternoon. Highs in the upper 90s. Highest heat index readings up to 105. Monday night, partly cloudy. Lows in the mid-70s. Tuesday, mostly cloudy with a slight chance of showers in the morning, then partly cloudy with a chance of showers with a slight chance of thunderstorms in the afternoon. Highs in the mid-90s. Chance of rain 40%. Highest heat index readings up to 105. Tuesday night, a chance of thunderstorms in the evening. Partly cloudy with a chance of showers. Lows in the lower 70s. Chance of rain 50%. Wednesday, mostly cloudy in the morning, then becoming partly cloudy. A 40% chance of showers. Highs in the upper 80s. 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The current time is 10:06 p.m. Central Daylight Time. Your local forecast. Tonight, mostly cloudy this evening, then becoming partly cloudy. Lows in the mid-70s.
southeast winds around 5 miles per hour this evening, becoming light and variable. Thursday, partly cloudy. Highs in the upper 90s. East winds 5 to 10 miles per hour. Highest heat index readings up to 105. Thursday night, mostly cloudy in the evening, then becoming partly cloudy. Lows in the mid-70s. Southeast winds around 5 miles per hour. Friday, partly cloudy. Highs in the upper 90s. East winds around 5 miles per hour. Friday night, partly cloudy. Lows in the lower 70s. East winds around 5 miles per hour, becoming south around 5 miles per hour after midnight. Saturday and Saturday night, mostly cloudy. Highs in the upper 90s. Lows in the mid-70s. Sunday and Sunday night, partly cloudy. Highs in the upper 90s. Lows in the mid-70s. Monday, partly cloudy in the morning, then mostly sunny with a slight chance of showers and thunderstorms in the afternoon. Highs in the upper 90s. Highest heat index readings up to 105. Monday night, partly cloudy. Lows in the mid-70s. Tuesday, mostly cloudy with a slight chance of showers in the morning, then partly cloudy with a chance of showers with a slight chance of thunderstorms in the afternoon. Highs in the mid-90s. Chance of rain 40%. Highest heat index readings up to 105. Tuesday night, a chance of thunderstorms in the evening. Partly cloudy with a chance of showers. Lows in the lower 70s. Chance of rain 50%. Wednesday, mostly cloudy in the morning, then becoming partly cloudy. A 40% chance of showers. Highs in the upper 80s. 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The current time is 10:08 p.m. Central Daylight Time. Your local forecast. Tonight, mostly cloudy this evening, then becoming partly cloudy. Lows in the mid-70s. Southeast winds around 5 miles per hour this evening, becoming light and variable. Thursday, partly cloudy. Highs in the upper 90s. East winds 5 to 10 miles per hour. Highest heat index readings up to 105. Thursday night, mostly cloudy in the evening, then becoming partly cloudy. Lows in the mid-70s. Southeast winds around 5 miles per hour. Friday, partly cloudy. Highs in the upper 90s. East winds around 5 miles per hour. Friday night, partly cloudy. Lows in the lower 70s. East winds around 5 miles per hour, becoming south around 5 miles per hour after midnight. Saturday and Saturday night, mostly cloudy. Highs in the upper 90s. Lows in the mid-70s. Sunday and Sunday night, partly cloudy. Highs in the upper 90s. Lows in the mid-70s. Monday, partly cloudy in the morning, then mostly sunny with a slight chance of showers and thunderstorms in the afternoon. Highs in the upper 90s. Highest heat index readings up to 105. Monday night, partly cloudy. Lows in the mid-70s. Tuesday, mostly cloudy with a slight chance of showers in the morning, then partly cloudy with a chance of showers with a slight chance of thunderstorms in the afternoon. Highs in the mid-90s. Chance of rain 40%. Highest heat index readings up to 105. Tuesday night, a chance of thunderstorms in the evening. Partly cloudy with a chance of showers. Lows in the lower 70s. Chance of rain 50%. Wednesday, mostly cloudy in the morning, then becoming partly cloudy. A 40% chance of showers. Highs in the upper 80s. 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
in Austin, Texas, broadcasting on a frequency of 162.4 megahertz, originating from the Austin-San Antonio National Weather Service forecast.

Current time is 10:11 p.m. Central Daylight Time. Your local forecast. Tonight, mostly cloudy this evening, then becoming partly cloudy. Lows in the mid-70s. Southeast winds around 5 miles per hour this evening, becoming light and variable. Thursday, partly cloudy. Highs in the upper 90s. East winds 5 to 10 miles per hour. Highest heat index readings up to 105. Thursday night, mostly cloudy in the evening, then becoming partly cloudy. Lows in the mid-70s. Southeast winds around 5 miles per hour. Friday, partly cloudy. Highs in the upper 90s. East winds around 5 miles per hour. Friday night, partly cloudy. Lows in the lower 70s. East winds around 5 miles per hour, becoming south around 5 miles per hour after midnight. Saturday and Saturday night, mostly cloudy. Highs in the upper 90s. Lows in the mid-70s. Sunday and Sunday night, partly cloudy. Highs in the upper 90s. Lows in the mid-70s. Monday, partly cloudy in the morning, then mostly sunny with a slight chance of showers and thunderstorms in the afternoon. Highs in the upper 90s. Highest heat index readings up to 105. Monday night, partly cloudy. Lows in the mid-70s. Tuesday, mostly cloudy with a slight chance of showers in the morning, then partly cloudy with a chance of showers with a slight chance of thunderstorms in the afternoon. Highs in the mid-90s. Chance of rain 40%. Highest heat index readings up to 105. Tuesday night, a chance of thunderstorms in the evening. Partly cloudy with a chance of showers. Lows in the lower 70s. Chance of rain 50%. Wednesday, mostly cloudy in the morning, then becoming partly cloudy. A 40% chance of showers. Highs in the upper 80s. The Tropical Weather Outlook. For the North Atlantic, Caribbean Sea, and the Gulf of America, active systems, the National Hurricane Center is issuing advisories on newly formed Tropical Depression Faye, located several hundred miles southwest of the Azores. Far eastern tropical Atlantic L90, an area of low pressure located a few hundred miles southeast of the Cabo Verde Islands, is accompanied by a large area of disorganized showers and thunderstorms. This system could become a short-lived tropical depression on Thursday or Friday while it moves northwestward to northward. However, strong upper-level winds should end the opportunity for development by the weekend. Interests in the Cabo Verde Islands should monitor the progress of the system as gusty winds, areas of heavy rain and flash flooding are possible there by Friday. Formation chance through 48 hours, medium, 60%. Formation chance through 7 days, medium, 60%. 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The current time is 10:15 p.m. Central Daylight Time. The Austin NOAA Weather Radio Roundup, at 10 p.m. at Austin Bergstrom International, it was mostly cloudy. The temperature was 81, the dew point 72, the relative humidity was 74%, the wind south at 5 miles an hour, and the pressure was 30.05 inches and rising. At Camp Mabry, it was mostly cloudy. The temperature was 79, the dew point 74, the relative humidity was 84%, the wind calm, and the pressure was 30.07 inches and rising. Pflugerville, mostly cloudy, 83. Taylor, mostly cloudy, 84. Lago Vista, mostly cloudy, 80. Georgetown, mostly cloudy, 86. San Marcos, mostly cloudy, 79. Burnett, mostly cloudy, 82. Junction, partly cloudy, 82. San Antonio, cloudy, 81. Corpus Christi, partly cloudy, 85. Houston, mostly cloudy, 83.
Once again at Austin Bergstrom, it was 81, and at Camp Mabry, it was 79. Elsewhere across the state, College Station mostly cloudy 85. Amarillo mostly cloudy 72. Abilene mostly cloudy 84. Dallas-Fort Worth mostly cloudy 86. Your local forecast. Tonight, mostly cloudy this evening, then becoming partly cloudy. Lows in the mid-70s. Southeast winds around 5 miles per hour this evening, becoming light and variable. Thursday, partly cloudy. Highs in the upper 90s. East winds 5 to 10 miles per hour. Highest heat index readings up to 105. Thursday night, mostly cloudy in the evening, then becoming partly cloudy. Lows in the mid-70s. Southeast winds around 5 miles per hour. Friday, partly cloudy. Highs in the upper 90s. East winds around 5 miles per hour. Friday night, partly cloudy. Lows in the lower 70s. East winds around 5 miles per hour, becoming south around 5 miles per hour after midnight. Saturday and Saturday night, mostly cloudy. Highs in the upper 90s. Lows in the mid-70s. Sunday and Sunday night, partly cloudy. Highs in the upper 90s. Lows in the mid-70s. Monday, partly cloudy in the morning, then mostly sunny with a slight chance of showers and thunderstorms in the afternoon. Highs in the upper 90s. Highest heat index readings up to 105. Monday night, partly cloudy. Lows in the mid-70s. Tuesday, mostly cloudy with a slight chance of showers in the morning, then partly cloudy with a chance of showers with a slight chance of thunderstorms in the afternoon. Highs in the mid-90s. Chance of rain 40%. Highest heat index readings up to 105. Tuesday night, a chance of thunderstorms in the evening. Partly cloudy with a chance of showers. Lows in the lower 70s. Chance of rain 50%. Wednesday, mostly cloudy in the morning, then becoming partly cloudy. A 40% chance of showers. Highs in the upper 80s. 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The current time is 10:19 p.m. Central Daylight Time. The Austin NOAA Weather Radio Roundup, at 10 p.m. at Austin Bergstrom International, it was mostly cloudy. The temperature was 81, the dew point 72, the relative humidity was 74%, the wind south at 5 miles an hour, and the pressure was 30.05 inches and rising. At Camp Mabry, it was mostly cloudy. The temperature was 79, the dew point 74, the relative humidity was 84%, the wind calm, and the pressure was 30.07 inches and rising. Pflugerville mostly cloudy 83. Taylor mostly cloudy 84. Lago Vista mostly cloudy 80. Georgetown mostly cloudy 86. San Marcos mostly cloudy 79. Burnett mostly cloudy 82. Junction partly cloudy 82. San Antonio cloudy 81. Corpus Christi partly cloudy 85. Houston mostly cloudy 83. Once again at Austin Bergstrom it was 81, and at Camp Mabry it was 79. Elsewhere across the state, College Station mostly cloudy 85. Amarillo mostly cloudy 72. Abilene mostly cloudy 84. Dallas-Fort Worth mostly cloudy 86. The coastal waters forecast from Baffin Bay to Port Aransas out 20 nautical miles. Tonight, east winds 10 to 15 knots. Seas around 3 feet. Wave detail, east 3 feet at 5 seconds. Thursday, east winds 10 to 15 knots. Seas around 3 feet. Wave detail, east 3 feet at 6 seconds. A slight chance of thunderstorms.
a slight chance of showers in the morning, then a chance of showers.

The afternoon. Thursday night, east winds 10 to 15 knots. Seas around 3 feet. Wave detail, east 3 feet at 6 seconds. A slight chance of showers after midnight. Friday, east winds 10 to 15 knots. Seas 2 to 3 feet. Wave detail, east 3 feet at 6 seconds. A slight chance of showers in the morning. Friday night, east winds 10 to 15 knots, becoming southeast 5 to 10 knots after midnight. Seas 2 to 3 feet. Wave detail, east 3 feet at 6 seconds. Saturday, east winds 5 to 10 knots. Seas 2 to 3 feet. Wave detail, east 3 feet at 7 seconds. Saturday night, southeast winds 5 to 10 knots. Seas around 3 feet. Sunday, southeast winds around 5 knots, becoming east in the afternoon. Seas 2 to 3 feet. Sunday night, southeast winds 5 to 10 knots. Seas 2 to 3 feet. Monday, southeast winds 5 to 10 knots, increasing to 10 to 15 knots in the afternoon. Seas around 2 feet. Monday night, southeast winds 10 to 15 knots. Seas 2 to 3 feet. Winds and seas higher and near thunderstorms. Your local forecast. Tonight, mostly cloudy this evening, then becoming partly cloudy. Lows in the mid-70s. Southeast winds around 5 miles per hour this evening, becoming light and variable. Thursday, partly cloudy. Highs in the upper 90s. East winds 5 to 10 miles per hour. Highest heat index readings up to 105. Thursday night, mostly cloudy in the evening, then becoming partly cloudy. Lows in the mid-70s. Southeast winds around 5 miles per hour. Friday, partly cloudy. Highs in the upper 90s. East winds around 5 miles per hour. Friday night, partly cloudy. Lows in the lower 70s. East winds around 5 miles per hour, becoming south around 5 miles per hour after midnight. Saturday and Saturday night, mostly cloudy. Highs in the upper 90s. Lows in the mid-70s. Sunday and Sunday night, partly cloudy. Highs in the upper 90s. Lows in the mid-70s. Monday, partly cloudy in the morning, then mostly sunny with a slight chance of showers and thunderstorms in the afternoon. Highs in the upper 90s. Highest heat index readings up to 105. Monday night, partly cloudy. Lows in the mid-70s. Tuesday, mostly cloudy with a slight chance of showers in the morning, then partly cloudy with a chance of showers with a slight chance of thunderstorms in the afternoon. Highs in the mid-90s. Chance of rain 40%. Highest heat index readings up to 105. Tuesday night, a chance of thunderstorms in the evening. Partly cloudy with a chance of showers. Lows in the lower 70s. Chance of rain 50%. Wednesday, mostly cloudy in the morning, then becoming partly cloudy. A 40% chance of showers. Highs in the upper 80s. 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The current time is 10:25 p.m. Central Daylight Time. The Austin, NOAA Weather Radio Roundup, at 10 p.m. at Austin Bergstrom International, it was mostly cloudy. The temperature was 81, the dew point 72, the relative humidity was 74%, the wind south at 5 miles an hour, and the pressure was 30.05 inches and rising. At Camp Mabry, it was mostly cloudy. The temperature was 79, the dew point 74, the relative humidity was 84%, the wind calm, and the pressure was 30.07 inches and rising. Pflugerville, mostly cloudy, 83. Taylor, mostly cloudy, 84. Lago Vista, mostly cloudy, 80.

Georgetown, mostly cloudy, 86. San Marcos, mostly cloudy, 79. Vernon, mostly cloudy, 82. Junction, partly cloudy, 82. San Antonio, cloudy, 81. Corpus Christi, partly cloudy, 85. Houston, mostly cloudy, 83. Once again, at Austin Bergstrom, it was 81, and at Camp Mabry, it was 79. Elsewhere across the state, College Station, mostly cloudy, 85. Amarillo, mostly cloudy, 72. Abilene, mostly cloudy, 84. Dallas-Fort Worth, mostly cloudy, 86. Your local forecast. Tonight, mostly cloudy this evening, then becoming partly cloudy. Lows in the mid-70s. Southeast winds around 5 miles per hour this evening, becoming light and variable. Thursday, partly cloudy. Highs in the upper 90s. East winds 5 to 10 miles per hour. Highest heat index readings up to 105. Thursday night, mostly cloudy in the evening, then becoming partly cloudy. Lows in the mid-70s. Southeast winds around 5 miles per hour. Friday, partly cloudy. Highs in the upper 90s. East winds around 5 miles per hour. Friday night, partly cloudy. Lows in the lower 70s. East winds around 5 miles per hour, becoming south around 5 miles per hour after midnight. Saturday and Saturday night, mostly cloudy. Highs in the upper 90s. Lows in the mid-70s. Sunday and Sunday night, partly cloudy. Highs in the upper 90s. Lows in the mid-70s. Monday, partly cloudy in the morning, then mostly sunny with a slight chance of showers and thunderstorms in the afternoon. Highs in the upper 90s. Highest heat index readings up to 105. Monday night, partly cloudy. Lows in the mid-70s. Tuesday, mostly cloudy with a slight chance of showers in the morning, then partly cloudy with a chance of showers with a slight chance of thunderstorms in the afternoon. Highs in the mid-90s. Chance of rain 40%. Highest heat index readings up to 105. Tuesday night, a chance of thunderstorms in the evening. Partly cloudy with a chance of showers. Lows in the lower 70s. Chance of rain 50%. Wednesday, mostly cloudy in the morning, then becoming partly cloudy. A 40% chance of showers. Highs in the upper 80s. 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The current time is 10:29 p.m. Central Daylight Time. The Austin NOAA Weather Radio Roundup, at 10 p.m. at Austin Bergstrom International, it was mostly cloudy. The temperature was 81, the dew point 72, the relative humidity was 74%, the wind south at 5 miles an hour, and the pressure was 30.05 inches and rising. At Camp Mabry, it was mostly cloudy. The temperature was 79, the dew point 74, the relative humidity was 84%, the wind calm, and the pressure was 30.07 inches and rising. Pflugerville, mostly cloudy, 83. Taylor, mostly cloudy, 84. Lago Vista, mostly cloudy, 80. Georgetown, mostly cloudy, 86. San Marcos, mostly cloudy, 79. Vernon, mostly cloudy, 82. Junction, partly cloudy, 82. San Antonio, cloudy, 81. Corpus Christi, partly cloudy, 85. Houston, mostly cloudy, 83. Once again, at Austin Bergstrom, it was 81, and at Camp Mabry, it was 79. Elsewhere across the state, College Station, mostly cloudy, 85. Amarillo, mostly cloudy, 72. Abilene, mostly cloudy, 84. Dallas-Fort Worth, mostly cloudy, 86. Your local forecast. Tonight, mostly cloudy this evening, then becoming partly cloudy.

5 miles per hour, becoming south around 5 miles per hour after midnight. Saturday and Saturday night, mostly cloudy. Highs in the upper 90s. Lows in the mid 70s. Sunday and Sunday night, partly cloudy. Highs in the upper 90s. Lows in the mid 70s. Monday, partly cloudy in the morning, then mostly sunny with a slight chance of showers and thunderstorms in the afternoon. Highs in the upper 90s. Highest heat index readings up to 105. Monday night, partly cloudy. Lows in the mid-70s. Tuesday, mostly cloudy with a slight chance of showers in the morning, then partly cloudy with a chance of showers with a slight chance of thunderstorms in the afternoon. Highs in the mid-90s, mostly cloudy with a slight chance of showers in the morning, then partly cloudy with a chance of showers with a slight chance of thunderstorms in the afternoon. Highs in the mid-90s. Chance of rain 40%. Highest heat index readings up to 105. Tuesday night, a chance of thunderstorms in the evening. Partly cloudy with a chance of showers. Lows in the lower 70s. Chance of rain 50%. Wednesday, mostly cloudy in the morning, then becoming partly cloudy. A 40% chance of showers. Highs in the upper 80s. 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The current time is 10:34 p.m. Central Daylight Time. The Austin NOAA Weather Radio Roundup, at 10 p.m. at Austin Bergstrom International, it was mostly cloudy. The temperature was 81, the dew point 72, the relative humidity was 74%, the wind south at 5 miles an hour, and the pressure was 30.05 inches and rising. At Camp Mabry, it was mostly cloudy. The temperature was 79, the dew point 74, the relative humidity was 84%, the wind calm and the pressure was 30.07 inches and rising. Pflugerville mostly cloudy 83. Taylor mostly cloudy 84. Lago Vista mostly cloudy 80. Georgetown mostly cloudy 86. San Marcos mostly cloudy 79. Burnett mostly cloudy 82. Junction partly cloudy 82. San Antonio cloudy 81. Corpus Christi partly cloudy 85. Houston mostly cloudy 83. Once again at Austin Bergstrom it was 81, and at Camp Mabry it was 79. Elsewhere across the state, College Station mostly cloudy 85. Amarillo mostly cloudy 72. Abilene mostly cloudy 84. Dallas-Fort Worth mostly cloudy 86. Your local forecast. Tonight, mostly cloudy this evening, then becoming partly cloudy. Lows in the mid-70s. Southeast winds around 5 miles per hour this evening, becoming light and variable. Thursday, partly cloudy. Highs in the upper 90s. East winds 5 to 10 miles per hour. Highest heat index readings up to 105. Thursday night, mostly cloudy in the evening, then becoming partly cloudy. Lows in the mid-70s. Southeast winds around 5 miles per hour. Friday, partly cloudy. Highs in the upper 90s. East winds around 5 miles per hour. Friday night, partly cloudy. Lows in the lower 70s. East winds around 5 miles per hour, becoming south around 5 miles per hour after midnight. Saturday and Saturday night, mostly cloudy. Highs in the upper 90s. Lows in the mid-70s. Sunday and Sunday night, partly cloudy. Highs in the upper 90s. Lows in the mid-70s. Monday, partly cloudy in the morning, then mostly sunny with a slight chance of showers and thunderstorms in the afternoon. Highs in the upper 90s. Highest heat index readings up to 105. Monday night, partly cloudy. Lows in the mid-70s.

Tuesday, mostly cloudy with a slight chance of showers in the morning, then partly cloudy with a chance of showers with a slight chance of thunderstorms in the afternoon. Highs in the mid-90s. Chance of rain 40%. Highest heat index readings up to 105. Tuesday night, a chance of thunderstorms in the evening. Partly cloudy with a chance of showers. Lows in the lower 70s. Chance of rain 50%. Wednesday, mostly cloudy in the morning, then becoming partly cloudy. A 40% chance of showers. Highs in the upper 80s. 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The current time is 10:38 p.m. Central Daylight Time. The Austin NOAA Weather Radio Roundup. At 10 p.m. at Austin Bergstrom International, it was mostly cloudy. The temperature was 81, the dew point 72, the relative humidity was 74%, the wind south at 5 miles an hour, and the pressure was 30.05 inches and rising. At Camp Mabry, it was mostly cloudy. The temperature was 79, the dew point 74, the relative humidity was 84%, the wind calm, and the pressure was 30.07 inches and rising. Pflugerville, mostly cloudy, 83. Taylor, mostly cloudy, 84. Lago Vista, mostly cloudy, 80. Georgetown, mostly cloudy, 86. San Marcos, mostly cloudy, 79. Burnett, mostly cloudy, 82. Junction, partly cloudy, 82. San Antonio, cloudy, 81. Corpus Christi, partly cloudy, 85. Houston, mostly cloudy, 83. Once again at Austin Bergstrom, it was 81, and at Camp Mabry, it was 79. Elsewhere across the state, College Station, mostly cloudy, 85. Amarillo, mostly cloudy, 72. Abilene, mostly cloudy, 84. Dallas-Fort Worth, mostly cloudy, 86. Your local forecast. Tonight, mostly cloudy this evening, then becoming partly cloudy. Lows in the mid-70s. Southeast winds around 5 miles per hour this evening, becoming light and variable. Thursday, partly cloudy. Highs in the upper 90s. East winds 5 to 10 miles per hour. Highest heat index readings up to 105. Thursday night, mostly cloudy in the evening, then becoming partly cloudy. Lows in the mid-70s. Southeast winds around 5 miles per hour. Friday, partly cloudy. Highs in the upper 90s. East winds around 5 miles per hour. Friday night, partly cloudy. Lows in the lower 70s. East winds around 5 miles per hour, becoming south around 5 miles per hour after midnight. Saturday and Saturday night, mostly cloudy. Highs in the upper 90s. Lows in the mid-70s. Sunday and Sunday night, partly cloudy. Highs in the upper 90s. Lows in the mid-70s. Monday, partly cloudy in the morning, then mostly sunny with a slight chance of showers and thunderstorms in the afternoon. Highs in the upper 90s. Highest heat index readings up to 105. Monday night, partly cloudy. Lows in the mid-70s. Tuesday, mostly cloudy with a slight chance of showers in the morning, then partly cloudy with a chance of showers with a slight chance of thunderstorms in the afternoon. Highs in the mid-90s. Chance of rain 40%. Highest heat index readings up to 105. Tuesday night, a chance of thunderstorms in the evening. Partly cloudy with a chance of showers. Lows in the lower 70s. Chance of rain 50%. Wednesday, mostly cloudy in the morning, then becoming partly cloudy. A 40% chance of showers. Highs in the upper 80s. 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

162.4 megahertz, originating from the Austin San Antonio National Weather Service Forecast Office. The current time is 10:42 p.m. Central Daylight Time. The Austin NOAA Weather Radio Roundup. At 10 p.m. at Austin Bergstrom International, it was mostly cloudy. The temperature was 81, the dew point 72, the relative humidity was 74%, the wind south at 5 miles an hour, and the pressure was 30.05 inches and rising. At Camp Mabry, it was mostly cloudy. The temperature was 79, the dew point 74, the relative humidity was 84%, the wind calm and the pressure was 30.07 inches and rising. Pflugerville mostly cloudy 83. Taylor mostly cloudy 84. Lago Vista mostly cloudy 80. Georgetown mostly cloudy 86. San Marcos mostly cloudy 79. Burnett mostly cloudy 82. Junction partly cloudy 82. San Antonio cloudy 81. Corpus Christi partly cloudy 85. Houston mostly cloudy 83. Once again at Austin Bergstrom it was 81, and at Camp Mabry it was 79. Elsewhere across the state, College Station mostly cloudy 85. Amarillo mostly cloudy 72. Abilene mostly cloudy 84. Dallas-Fort Worth mostly cloudy 86. Your local forecast. Tonight, mostly cloudy this evening, then becoming partly cloudy. Lows in the mid-70s. Southeast winds around 5 miles per hour this evening, becoming light and variable. Thursday, partly cloudy. Highs in the upper 90s. East winds 5 to 10 miles per hour. Highest heat index readings up to 105. Thursday night, mostly cloudy in the evening, then becoming partly cloudy. Lows in the mid-70s. Southeast winds around 5 miles per hour. Friday, partly cloudy. Highs in the upper 90s. East winds around 5 miles per hour. Friday night, partly cloudy. Lows in the lower 70s. East winds around 5 miles per hour, becoming south around 5 miles per hour after midnight. Saturday and Saturday night, mostly cloudy. Highs in the upper 90s. Lows in the mid-70s. Sunday and Sunday night, partly cloudy. Highs in the upper 90s. Lows in the mid-70s. Monday, partly cloudy in the morning, then mostly sunny with a slight chance of showers and thunderstorms in the afternoon. Highs in the upper 90s. Highest heat index readings up to 105. Monday night, partly cloudy. Lows in the mid-70s. Tuesday, mostly cloudy with a slight chance of showers in the morning, then partly cloudy with a chance of showers with a slight chance of thunderstorms in the afternoon. Highs in the mid-90s. Chance of rain 40%. Highest heat index readings up to 105. Tuesday night, a chance of thunderstorms in the evening. Partly cloudy with a chance of showers. Lows in the lower 70s. Chance of rain 50%. Wednesday, mostly cloudy in the morning, then becoming partly cloudy. A 40% chance of showers. Highs in the upper 80s. The Tropical Weather Outlook. For the North Atlantic, Caribbean Sea, and the Gulf of America, active systems, the National Hurricane Center is issuing advisories on newly formed Tropical Depression Fay, located several hundred miles southwest of the Azores. Far eastern tropical Atlantic L90, an area of low pressure located a few hundred miles southeast of the Cabo Verde Islands, is accompanied by a large area of disorganized showers and thunderstorms. This system could become a short-lived tropical depression on Thursday or Friday while it moves northwestward to northward. However, strong upper-level winds should end the opportunity for development by the weekend. Interests in the Cabo Verde Islands should monitor the progress of the system as gusty winds, areas of heavy rain and flash flooding are possible there by Friday. Formation chance through 48 hours, medium, 60%.

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The current time is 10:47 p.m. Central Daylight Time. The Austin NOAA Weather Radio Roundup. At 10 p.m. at Austin Bergstrom International, it was mostly cloudy. The temperature was 81, the dew point 72, the relative humidity was 74%, the wind south at 5 miles an hour, and the pressure was 30.05 inches and rising. At Camp Mabry, it was mostly cloudy. The temperature was 79, the dew point 74, the relative humidity was 84%, the wind calm and the pressure was 30.07 inches and rising. Pflugerville mostly cloudy 83. Taylor mostly cloudy 84. Lago Vista mostly cloudy 80. Georgetown mostly cloudy 86. San Marcos mostly cloudy 79. Burnett mostly cloudy 82. Junction partly cloudy 82. San Antonio cloudy 81. Corpus Christi partly cloudy 85. Houston mostly cloudy 83. Once again at Austin Bergstrom it was 81, and at Camp Mabry it was 79. Elsewhere across the state, College Station mostly cloudy 85. Amarillo mostly cloudy 72. Abilene mostly cloudy 84. Dallas-Fort Worth mostly cloudy 86. Your local forecast. Tonight, mostly cloudy this evening, then becoming partly cloudy. Lows in the mid-70s. Southeast winds around 5 miles per hour this evening, becoming light and variable. Thursday, partly cloudy. Highs in the upper 90s. East winds 5 to 10 miles per hour. Highest heat index readings up to 105. Thursday night, mostly cloudy in the evening, then becoming partly cloudy. Lows in the mid-70s. Southeast winds around 5 miles per hour. Friday, partly cloudy. Highs in the upper 90s. East winds around 5 miles per hour. Friday night, partly cloudy. Lows in the lower 70s. East winds around 5 miles per hour, becoming south around 5 miles per hour after midnight. Saturday and Saturday night, mostly cloudy. Highs in the upper 90s. Lows in the mid-70s. Sunday and Sunday night, partly cloudy. Highs in the upper 90s. Lows in the mid-70s. Monday, partly cloudy in the morning, then mostly sunny with a slight chance of showers and thunderstorms in the afternoon. Highs in the upper 90s. Highest heat index readings up to 105. Monday night, partly cloudy. Lows in the mid-70s. Tuesday, mostly cloudy with a slight chance of showers in the morning, then partly cloudy with a chance of showers with a slight chance of thunderstorms in the afternoon. Highs in the mid-90s. Chance of rain 40%. Highest heat index readings up to 105. Tuesday night, a chance of thunderstorms in the evening. Partly cloudy with a chance of showers. Lows in the lower 70s. Chance of rain 50%. Wednesday, mostly cloudy in the morning, then becoming partly cloudy. A 40% chance of showers. Highs in the upper 80s. The coastal waters forecast from Baffin Bay to Port Aransas out 20 nautical miles. Tonight, east winds 10 to 15 knots. Seas around 3 feet. Wave detail, east 3 feet at 5 seconds. Thursday, east winds 10 to 15 knots. Seas around 3 feet. Wave detail, east 3 feet at 6 seconds. A slight chance of thunderstorms. A slight chance of showers in the morning, then a chance of showers in the afternoon. Thursday night, east winds 10 to 15 knots. Seas around 3 feet. Wave detail, east 3 feet at 6 seconds. A slight chance

chance of showers after midnight. Friday, east winds 10 to 15 knots. Seas 2 to 3 feet. Wave detail, east 3 feet at 6 seconds. A slight chance of showers in the morning. Friday night, east winds 10 to 15 knots, becoming southeast 5 to 10 knots after midnight. Seas 2 to 3 feet. Wave detail, east 3 feet at 6 seconds. Saturday, east winds 5 to 10 knots. Seas 2 to 3 feet. Wave detail, east 3 feet at 7 seconds. Saturday night, southeast winds 5 to 10 knots. Seas around 3 feet. Sunday, southeast winds around 5 knots, becoming east in the afternoon. Seas 2 to 3 feet. Sunday night, southeast winds 5 to 10 knots. Seas 2 to 3 feet. Monday, southeast winds 5 to 10 knots, increasing to 10 to 15 knots in the afternoon. Seas around 2 feet. Monday night, southeast winds 10 to 15 knots. Seas 2 to 3 feet. Winds and seas higher and near thunderstorms. 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The current time is 10:53 p.m. Central Daylight Time. The Austin NOAA Weather Radio Roundup. At 10 p.m. at Austin Bergstrom International, it was mostly cloudy. The temperature was 81, the dew point 72, the relative humidity was 74%, the wind south at 5 miles an hour, and the pressure was 30.05 inches and rising. At Camp Mabry, it was mostly cloudy. The temperature was 79, the dew point 74, the relative humidity was 84%, the wind calm, and the pressure was 30.07 inches and rising. Pflugerville mostly cloudy 83. Taylor mostly cloudy 84. Lago Vista mostly cloudy 80. Georgetown mostly cloudy 86. San Marcos mostly cloudy 79. Burnett mostly cloudy 82. Junction partly cloudy 82. San Antonio cloudy 81. Corpus Christi partly cloudy 85. Houston mostly cloudy 83. Once again at Austin Bergstrom it was 81, and at Camp Mabry it was 79. Elsewhere across the state, College Station mostly cloudy 85. Amarillo mostly cloudy 72. Abilene mostly cloudy 84. Dallas-Fort Worth mostly cloudy 86. Your local forecast. Tonight, mostly cloudy this evening, then becoming partly cloudy. Lows in the mid-70s. Southeast winds around 5 miles per hour this evening, becoming light and variable. Thursday, partly cloudy. Highs in the upper 90s. East winds 5 to 10 miles per hour. Highest heat index readings up to 105. Thursday night, mostly cloudy in the evening, then becoming partly cloudy. Lows in the mid-70s. Southeast winds around 5 miles per hour. Friday, partly cloudy. Highs in the upper 90s. East winds around 5 miles per hour. Friday night, partly cloudy. Lows in the lower 70s. East winds around 5 miles per hour, becoming south around 5 miles per hour after midnight. Saturday and Saturday night, mostly cloudy. Highs in the upper 90s. Lows in the mid-70s. Sunday and Sunday night, partly cloudy. Highs in the upper 90s. Lows in the mid-70s. Monday, partly cloudy in the morning, then mostly sunny with a slight chance of showers and thunderstorms in the afternoon. Highs in the upper 90s. Highest heat index readings up to 105. Monday night, partly cloudy. Lows in the mid-70s. Tuesday, mostly cloudy with a slight chance of showers in the morning, then partly cloudy with a chance of showers with a slight chance of thunderstorms in the afternoon. Highs in the mid-90s.

chance of rain 40%. Highest heat index readings up to 105. Tuesday night, a chance of thunderstorms in the evening. Partly cloudy with a chance of showers. Lows in the lower 70s. Chance of rain 50%. Wednesday, mostly cloudy in the morning, then becoming partly cloudy. A 40% chance of showers. Highs in the upper 80s. 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The current time is 10:58 p.m. Central Daylight Time. The Austin NOAA Weather Radio Roundup. At 10 p.m. at Austin Bergstrom International, it was mostly cloudy. The temperature was 81, the dew point 72, the relative humidity was 74%, the wind south at 5 miles an hour, and the pressure was 30.05 inches and rising. At Camp Mabry, it was mostly cloudy. The temperature was 79, the dew point 74, the relative humidity was 84%, the wind calm, and the pressure was 30.07 inches and rising. Pflugerville, mostly cloudy, 83. Taylor, mostly cloudy, 84. Lago Vista, mostly cloudy, 80. Georgetown, mostly cloudy, 86. San Marcos, mostly cloudy, 79. Burnett, mostly cloudy, 82. Junction, partly cloudy, 82. San Antonio, cloudy, 81. Corpus Christi, partly cloudy, 85. Houston, mostly cloudy, 83. Once again at Austin Bergstrom, it was 81, and at Camp Mabry, it was 79. Elsewhere across the state, College Station, mostly cloudy, 85. Amarillo, mostly cloudy, 72. Abilene, mostly cloudy, 84. Dallas-Fort Worth, mostly cloudy, 86. Your local forecast. Tonight, mostly cloudy this evening, then becoming partly cloudy. Lows in the mid-70s. Southeast winds around 5 miles per hour this evening, becoming light and variable. Thursday, partly cloudy. Highs in the upper 90s. East winds 5 to 10 miles per hour. Highest heat index readings up to 105. Thursday night, mostly cloudy in the evening, then becoming partly cloudy. Lows in the mid-70s. Southeast winds around 5 miles per hour. Friday, partly cloudy. Highs in the upper 90s. East winds around 5 miles per hour. Friday night, partly cloudy. Lows in the lower 70s. East winds around 5 miles per hour, becoming south around 5 miles per hour after midnight. Saturday and Saturday night, mostly cloudy. Highs in the upper 90s. Lows in the mid-70s. Sunday and Sunday night, partly cloudy. Highs in the upper 90s. Lows in the mid-70s. Monday, partly cloudy in the morning, then mostly sunny with a slight chance of showers and thunderstorms in the afternoon. Highs in the upper 90s. Highest heat index readings up to 105. Monday night, partly cloudy. Lows in the mid-70s. Tuesday, mostly cloudy with a slight chance of showers in the morning, then partly cloudy with a chance of showers with a slight chance of thunderstorms in the afternoon. Highs in the mid-90s. Chance of rain 40%. Highest heat index readings up to 105. Tuesday night, a chance of thunderstorms in the evening. Partly cloudy with a chance of showers. Lows in the lower 70s. Chance of rain 50%. Wednesday, mostly cloudy in the morning, then becoming partly cloudy. A 40% chance of showers. Highs in the upper 80s. 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

the Austin NOAA Weather Radio Roundup at 10 p.m. at Austin Bergstrom International. It was mostly cloudy. The temperature was 81, the dew point 72. The relative humidity was 74%, the wind south at 5 miles an hour, and the pressure was 30.05 inches and rising. At Camp Mabry, it was mostly cloudy. The temperature was 79, the dew point 74, the relative humidity was 84%, the wind calm, and the pressure was 30.07 inches and rising. Pflugerville, mostly cloudy 83. Taylor, mostly cloudy 84. Lago Vista, mostly cloudy 80. Georgetown, mostly cloudy 86. San Marcos, mostly cloudy 79. Burnett, mostly cloudy 82. Junction, partly cloudy 82. San Antonio, cloudy 81. Corpus Christi, partly cloudy 85. Houston, mostly cloudy 83. Once again at Austin Bergstrom, it was 81, and at Camp Mabry, it was 79. Elsewhere across the state, College Station, mostly cloudy 85. Amarillo, mostly cloudy 72. Abilene, mostly cloudy 84. Dallas-Fort Worth, mostly cloudy 86. Your local forecast. Tonight, mostly cloudy this evening, then becoming partly cloudy. Lows in the mid-70s. Southeast winds around 5 miles per hour this evening, becoming light and variable. Thursday, partly cloudy. Highs in the upper 90s. East winds 5 to 10 miles per hour. Highest heat index readings up to 105. Thursday night, mostly cloudy in the evening, then becoming partly cloudy. Lows in the mid-70s. Southeast winds around 5 miles per hour. Friday, partly cloudy. Highs in the upper 90s. East winds around 5 miles per hour. Friday night, partly cloudy. Lows in the lower 70s. East winds around 5 miles per hour, becoming south around 5 miles per hour after midnight. Saturday and Saturday night, mostly cloudy. Highs in the upper 90s. Lows in the mid-70s. Sunday and Sunday night, partly cloudy. Highs in the upper 90s. Lows in the mid-70s. Monday, partly cloudy in the morning, then mostly sunny with a slight chance of showers and thunderstorms in the afternoon. Highs in the upper 90s. Highest heat index readings up to 105. Monday night, partly cloudy. Lows in the mid-70s. Tuesday, mostly cloudy with a slight chance of showers in the morning, then partly cloudy with a chance of showers with a slight chance of thunderstorms in the afternoon. Highs in the mid-90s. Chance of rain 40%. Highest heat index readings up to 105. Tuesday night, a chance of thunderstorms in the evening. Partly cloudy with a chance of showers. Lows in the lower 70s. Chance of rain 50%. Wednesday, mostly cloudy in the morning, then becoming partly cloudy. A 40% chance of showers. Highs in the upper 80s. 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The current time is 11:06 p.m. Central Daylight Time. Your local forecast. Tonight, mostly cloudy this evening, then becoming partly cloudy. Lows in the mid-70s. Southeast winds around 5 miles per hour this evening, becoming light and variable. Thursday, partly cloudy. Highs in the upper 90s. East winds 5 to 10 miles per hour. Highest heat index readings up to 105. Thursday night, mostly cloudy in the evening, then becoming partly cloudy. Lows in the mid-70s. Southeast winds around 5 miles per hour. Friday, partly cloudy. Highs in the upper 90s. East winds around 5 miles per hour. Friday night, partly cloudy.
lows in the lower 70s. East winds around 5 miles per hour, becoming south around 5 miles per hour after midnight. Saturday and Saturday night, mostly cloudy. Highs in the upper 90s. Lows in the mid 70s. Sunday and Sunday night, partly cloudy. Highs in the upper 90s. Lows in the mid 70s. Monday, partly cloudy in the morning, then mostly sunny with a slight chance of showers and thunderstorms in the afternoon. Highs in the upper 90s. Highest heat index readings up to 105. Monday night, partly cloudy. Lows in the mid 70s. Tuesday, mostly cloudy with a slight chance of showers in the morning, then partly cloudy with a chance of showers with a slight chance of thunderstorms in the afternoon. Highs in the mid-90s. Chance of rain 40%. Highest heat index readings up to 105. Tuesday night, a chance of thunderstorms in the evening. Partly cloudy with a chance of showers. Lows in the lower 70s. Chance of rain 50%. Wednesday, mostly cloudy in the morning, then becoming partly cloudy. A 40% chance of showers. Highs in the upper 80s. 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The current time is 11:08 p.m. Central Daylight Time. Your local forecast. Tonight, mostly cloudy this evening, then becoming partly cloudy. Lows in the mid-70s. Southeast winds around 5 miles per hour this evening, becoming light and variable. Thursday, partly cloudy. Highs in the upper 90s. East winds 5 to 10 miles per hour. Highest heat index readings up to 105. Thursday night, mostly cloudy in the evening, then becoming partly cloudy. Lows in the mid-70s. Southeast winds around 5 miles per hour. Friday, partly cloudy. Highs in the upper 90s. East winds around 5 miles per hour. Friday night, partly cloudy. Lows in the lower 70s. East winds around 5 miles per hour, becoming south around 5 miles per hour after midnight. Saturday and Saturday night, mostly cloudy. Highs in the upper 90s. Lows in the mid 70s. Sunday and Sunday night, partly cloudy. Highs in the upper 90s. Lows in the mid 70s. Monday, partly cloudy in the morning, then mostly sunny with a slight chance of showers and thunderstorms in the afternoon. Highs in the upper 90s. Highest heat index readings up to 105. Monday night, partly cloudy. Lows in the mid-70s. Tuesday, mostly cloudy with a slight chance of showers in the morning, then partly cloudy with a chance of showers with a slight chance of thunderstorms in the afternoon. Highs in the mid-90s. Chance of rain 40%. Highest heat index readings up to 105. Tuesday night, a chance of thunderstorms in the evening. Partly cloudy with a chance of showers. Lows in the lower 70s. Chance of rain 50%. Wednesday, mostly cloudy in the morning, then becoming partly cloudy. A 40% chance of showers. Highs in the upper 80s. 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The current time is 11:11 p.m. Central Daylight Time. Your local forecast. Tonight, mostly cloudy this evening, then becoming partly cloudy. Lows in the mid-70s. Southeast winds around 5 miles per hour this evening, becoming light and variable. Thursday, partly cloudy. Highs in the upper 90s. East winds 5 to 10 miles per hour. Highest heat index readings up to 105.

5. Thursday night, mostly cloudy in the evening, then becoming partly cloudy. Lows in the mid-70s. Southeast winds around 5 miles per hour. Friday, partly cloudy. Highs in the upper 90s. East winds around 5 miles per hour. Friday night, partly cloudy. Lows in the lower 70s. East winds around 5 miles per hour, becoming south around 5 miles per hour after midnight. Saturday and Saturday night, mostly cloudy. Highs in the upper 90s. Lows in the mid 70s. Sunday and Sunday night, partly cloudy. Highs in the upper 90s. Lows in the mid 70s. Monday, partly cloudy in the morning, then mostly sunny with a slight chance of showers and thunderstorms in the afternoon. Highs in the upper 90s. Highest heat index readings up to 105. Monday night, partly cloudy. Lows in the mid 70s. Tuesday, mostly cloudy with a slight chance of showers in the morning, then partly cloudy with a chance of showers with a slight chance of thunderstorms in the afternoon. Highs in the mid-90s. Chance of rain 40%. Highest heat index readings up to 105. Tuesday night, a chance of thunderstorms in the evening. Partly cloudy with a chance of showers. Lows in the lower 70s. Chance of rain 50%. Wednesday, mostly cloudy in the morning, then becoming partly cloudy. A 40% chance of showers. Highs in the upper 80s. The Tropical Weather Outlook. For the North Atlantic, Caribbean Sea, and the Gulf of America, active systems, the National Hurricane Center is issuing advisories on newly formed Tropical Depression Fay, located several hundred miles southwest of the Azores. Far eastern tropical Atlantic L90, an area of low pressure located a few hundred miles southeast of the Cabo Verde Islands, is accompanied by a large area of disorganized showers and thunderstorms. This system could become a short-lived tropical depression on Thursday or Friday while it moves northwestward to northward. However, strong upper-level winds should end the opportunity for development by the weekend. Interests in the Cabo Verde Islands should monitor the progress of the system as gusty winds, areas of heavy rain and flash flooding are possible there by Friday. Formation chance through 48 hours, medium, 60%. Formation chance through 7 days, medium, 60%. 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The current time is 11:15 p.m. Central Daylight Time. The Austin NOAA Weather Radio Roundup, at 11 p.m. at Austin Bergstrom International, it was mostly cloudy. The temperature was 81, the dew point 72, the relative humidity was 74%, the wind south at 5 miles an hour, and the pressure was 30.06 inches and rising. At Camp Mabry, it was mostly cloudy. The temperature was 79, the dew point 74, the relative humidity was 84%, the wind calm, and the pressure was 30.08 inches and rising. Pflugerville, mostly cloudy, 82. Taylor, mostly cloudy, 81. Lago Vista, mostly cloudy, 80. Georgetown, mostly cloudy, 84. San Marcos, mostly cloudy, 81. The report from Burnett was not available. Junction, partly cloudy, 81. San Antonio, cloudy, 79. Corpus Christi, partly cloudy, 85. Houston, mostly cloudy, 83. Once again at Austin Bergstrom it was 81, and at Camp Mabry it was 79. Elsewhere across the state, College Station partly cloudy 83. Amarillo mostly cloudy 71. Abilene mostly cloudy 82. Dallas-Fort Worth cloudy 88. Your local forecast. Tonight, mostly cloudy this evening, then becoming partly cloudy. Lows in the mid-70s. Southeast winds around 5 miles per hour this evening, becoming light and very

Bowl. Thursday, partly cloudy. Highs in the upper 90s. East winds 5 to 10 miles per hour. Highest heat index readings up to 105. Thursday night, mostly cloudy in the evening, then becoming partly cloudy. Lows in the mid-70s. Southeast winds around 5 miles per hour. Friday, partly cloudy. Highs in the upper 90s. East winds around 5 miles per hour. Friday night, partly cloudy. Lows in the lower 70s. East winds around 5 miles per hour, becoming south around 5 miles per hour after midnight. Saturday and Saturday night, mostly cloudy. Highs in the upper 90s. Lows in the mid-70s. Sunday and Sunday night, partly cloudy. Highs in the upper 90s. Lows in the mid-70s. Monday, partly cloudy in the morning, then mostly sunny with a slight chance of showers and thunderstorms in the afternoon. Highs in the upper 90s. Highest heat index readings up to 105. Monday night, partly cloudy. Lows in the mid-70s. Tuesday, mostly cloudy with a slight chance of showers in the morning, then partly cloudy with a chance of showers with a slight chance of thunderstorms in the afternoon. Highs in the mid-90s. Chance of rain 40%. Highest heat index readings up to 105. Tuesday night, a chance of thunderstorms in the evening. Partly cloudy with a chance of showers. Lows in the lower 70s. Chance of rain 50%. Wednesday, mostly cloudy in the morning, then becoming partly cloudy. A 40% chance of showers. Highs in the upper 80s. 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The current time is 11:19 p.m. Central Daylight Time. The Austin NOAA Weather Radio Roundup, at 11 p.m. at Austin Bergstrom International, it was mostly cloudy. The temperature was 81, the dew point 72, the relative humidity was 74%, the wind south at 5 miles an hour, and the pressure was 30.06 inches and rising. At Camp Mabry, it was mostly cloudy. The temperature was 79, the dew point 74, the relative humidity was 84%, the wind calm, and the pressure was 30.08 inches and rising. Pflugerville, mostly cloudy, 82. Taylor, mostly cloudy, 81. Lago Vista, mostly cloudy, 80. Georgetown, mostly cloudy, 84. San Marcos, mostly cloudy, 81. The report from Burnett was not available. Junction, partly cloudy, 81. San Antonio, cloudy, 79. Corpus Christi, partly cloudy, 85. Houston, mostly cloudy, 83. Once again, at Austin Bergstrom, it was 81, and at Camp Mabry, it was 79. Elsewhere across the state, College Station, partly cloudy, 83. Amarillo, mostly cloudy, 71. Abilene, mostly cloudy, 82. Dallas-Fort Worth, cloudy, 88. The coastal waters forecast from Baffin Bay to Port Aransas out 20 nautical miles. Tonight, east winds 10 to 15 knots. Seas around 3 feet. Wave detail, east 3 feet at 5 seconds. Thursday, east winds 10 to 15 knots. Seas around 3 feet. Wave detail, east 3 feet at 6 seconds. A slight chance of thunderstorms. A slight chance of showers in the morning, then a chance of showers in the afternoon. Thursday night, east winds 10 to 15 knots. Seas around 3 feet. Wave detail, east 3 feet at 6 seconds. A slight chance of showers after midnight. Friday, east winds 10 to 15 knots. Seas 2 to 3 feet. Wave detail, east 3 feet at 6 seconds. A slight chance of showers in the morning.
Friday night, east winds 10 to 15 knots, becoming southeast 5 to 10 knots after midnight. Seas 2 to 3 feet. Wave detail, east 3 feet at 6 seconds. Saturday, east winds 5 to 10 knots. Seas 2 to 3 feet. Wave detail, east 3 feet at 7 seconds. Saturday night, southeast winds 5 to 10 knots. Seas around 3 feet. Sunday, southeast winds around 5 knots, becoming east in the afternoon. Seas 2 to 3 feet. Sunday night, southeast winds 5 to 10 knots. Seas 2 to 3 feet. Monday, southeast winds 5 to 10 knots, increasing to 10 to 15 knots in the afternoon. Seas around 2 feet. Monday night, southeast winds 10 to 15 knots. Seas 2 to 3 feet. Winds and seas higher and near thunderstorms. Your local forecast. Tonight, mostly cloudy this evening, then becoming partly cloudy. Lows in the mid-70s. Southeast winds around 5 miles per hour this evening, becoming light and variable. Thursday, partly cloudy. Highs in the upper 90s. East winds 5 to 10 miles per hour. Highest heat index readings up to 105. Thursday night, mostly cloudy in the evening, then becoming partly cloudy. Lows in the mid-70s. Southeast winds around 5 miles per hour. Friday, partly cloudy. Highs in the upper 90s. East winds around 5 miles per hour. Friday night, partly cloudy. Lows in the lower 70s. East winds around 5 miles per hour, becoming south around 5 miles per hour after midnight. Saturday and Saturday night, mostly cloudy. Highs in the upper 90s. Lows in the mid-70s. Sunday and Sunday night, partly cloudy. Highs in the upper 90s. Lows in the mid-70s. Monday, partly cloudy in the morning, then mostly sunny with a slight chance of showers and thunderstorms in the afternoon. Highs in the upper 90s. Highest heat index readings up to 105. Monday night, partly cloudy. Lows in the mid-70s. Tuesday, mostly cloudy with a slight chance of showers in the morning, then partly cloudy with a chance of showers with a slight chance of thunderstorms in the afternoon. Highs in the mid-90s. Chance of rain 40%. Highest heat index readings up to 105. Tuesday night, a chance of thunderstorms in the evening. Partly cloudy with a chance of showers. Lows in the lower 70s. Chance of rain 50%. Wednesday, mostly cloudy in the morning, then becoming partly cloudy. A 40% chance of showers. Highs in the upper 80s. 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The current time is 11:25 p.m. Central Daylight Time. The Austin NOAA Weather Radio Roundup, at 11 p.m. at Austin Bergstrom International, it was mostly cloudy. The temperature was 81, the dew point 72, the relative humidity was 74%, the wind south at 5 miles an hour, and the pressure was 30.06 inches and rising. At Camp Mabry, it was mostly cloudy. The temperature was 79, the dew point 74, the relative humidity was 84%, the wind calm, and the pressure was 30.08 inches and rising. Pflugerville, mostly cloudy, 82. Taylor, mostly cloudy, 81. Lago Vista, mostly cloudy, 80. Georgetown, mostly cloudy, 84. San Marcos, mostly cloudy, 81. The report from Burnett was not available. Junction, partly cloudy, 81. San Antonio, cloudy, 79. Corpus Christi, partly cloudy, 85. Houston, mostly cloudy, 83. Once again at Austin Bergstrom it was 81, and at Camp Mabry it was 79.
Elsewhere across the state, College Station partly cloudy 83. Amarillo mostly

Cloudy 71. Abilene, mostly cloudy 82. Dallas, Fort Worth, cloudy 88. Your local forecast. Tonight, mostly cloudy this evening, then becoming partly cloudy. Lows in the mid-70s. Southeast winds around 5 miles per hour this evening, becoming light and variable. Thursday, partly cloudy. Highs in the upper 90s. East winds 5 to 10 miles per hour. Highest heat index readings up to 105. Thursday night, mostly cloudy in the evening, then becoming partly cloudy. Lows in the mid-70s. Southeast winds around 5 miles per hour. Friday, partly cloudy. Highs in the upper 90s. East winds around 5 miles per hour. Friday night, partly cloudy. Lows in the lower 70s. East winds around 5 miles per hour, becoming south around 5 miles per hour after midnight. Saturday and Saturday night, mostly cloudy. Highs in the upper 90s. Lows in the mid-70s. Sunday and Sunday night, partly cloudy. Highs in the upper 90s. Lows in the mid-70s. Monday, partly cloudy in the morning, then mostly sunny with a slight chance of showers and thunderstorms in the afternoon. Highs in the upper 90s. Highest heat index readings up to 105. Monday night, partly cloudy. Lows in the mid-70s. Tuesday, mostly cloudy with a slight chance of showers in the morning, then partly cloudy with a chance of showers with a slight chance of thunderstorms in the afternoon. Highs in the mid-90s. Chance of rain 40%. Highest heat index readings up to 105. Tuesday night, a chance of thunderstorms in the evening. Partly cloudy with a chance of showers. Lows in the lower 70s. Chance of rain 50%. Wednesday, mostly cloudy in the morning, then becoming partly cloudy. A 40% chance of showers. Highs in the upper 80s. 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The current time is 11:29 p.m. Central Daylight Time. The Austin NOAA Weather Radio Roundup, at 11 p.m. at Austin Bergstrom International, it was mostly cloudy. The temperature was 81, the dew point 72, the relative humidity was 74%, the wind south at 5 miles an hour, and the pressure was 30.06 inches and rising. At Camp Mabry, it was mostly cloudy. The temperature was 79, the dew point 74, the relative humidity was 84%, the wind calm, and the pressure was 30.08 inches and rising. Pflugerville, mostly cloudy 82. Taylor, mostly cloudy 81. Lago Vista, mostly cloudy 80. Georgetown, mostly cloudy 84. San Marcos, mostly cloudy 81. The report from Burnett was not available. Junction, partly cloudy 81. San Antonio, cloudy 79. Corpus Christi, partly cloudy 85. Houston, mostly cloudy 83. Once again at Austin Bergstrom it was 81, and at Camp Mabry it was 79. Elsewhere across the state, College Station partly cloudy 83. Amarillo mostly cloudy 71. Abilene mostly cloudy 82. Dallas-Fort Worth cloudy 88. Your local forecast. Tonight, mostly cloudy this evening, then becoming partly cloudy. Lows in the mid-70s. Southeast winds around 5 miles per hour this evening, becoming light and variable. Thursday, partly cloudy. Highs in the upper 90s. East winds 5 to 10 miles per hour. Highest heat index readings up to 105. Thursday night, mostly cloudy in the evening, then becoming partly cloudy. Lows in the mid-70s. Southeast winds around 5 miles per hour. Friday, partly cloudy. Highs in the

chance of showers with a slight chance of thunderstorms in the afternoon. Highs in the mid-90s. Chance of rain 40%. Highest heat index readings up to 105. Tuesday night, a chance of thunderstorms in the evening. Partly cloudy with a chance of showers. Lows in the lower 70s. Chance of rain 50%. Wednesday, mostly cloudy in the morning, then becoming partly cloudy. A 40% chance of showers. Highs in the upper 80s. 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The current time is 11:34 p.m. Central Daylight Time. The Austin NOAA Weather Radio Roundup, at 11 p.m. at Austin Bergstrom International, it was mostly cloudy. The temperature was 81, the dew point 72, the relative humidity was 74%, the wind south at 5 miles an hour, and the pressure was 30.06 inches and rising. At Camp Mabry, it was mostly cloudy. The temperature was 79, the dew point 74, the relative humidity was 84%, the wind calm, and the pressure was 30.08 inches and rising. Pflugerville, mostly cloudy, 82. Taylor, mostly cloudy, 81. Lago Vista, mostly cloudy, 80. Georgetown, mostly cloudy, 84. San Marcos, mostly cloudy, 81. The report from Burnett was not available. Junction, partly cloudy, 81. San Antonio, cloudy, 79. Corpus Christi, partly cloudy, 85. Houston, mostly cloudy, 83. Once again at Austin Bergstrom it was 81, and at Camp Mabry it was 79. Elsewhere across the state, College Station partly cloudy 83. Amarillo mostly cloudy 71. Abilene mostly cloudy 82. Dallas-Fort Worth cloudy 88. Your local forecast. Tonight, mostly cloudy this evening, then becoming partly cloudy. Lows in the mid-70s. Southeast winds around 5 miles per hour this evening, becoming light and variable. Thursday, partly cloudy. Highs in the upper 90s. East winds 5 to 10 miles per hour. Highest heat index readings up to 105. Thursday night, mostly cloudy in the evening, then becoming partly cloudy. Lows in the mid-70s. Southeast winds around 5 miles per hour. Friday, partly cloudy. Highs in the upper 90s. East winds around 5 miles per hour. Friday night, partly cloudy. Lows in the lower 70s. East winds around 5 miles per hour, becoming south around 5 miles per hour after midnight. Saturday and Saturday night, mostly cloudy. Highs in the upper 90s. Lows in the mid-70s. Sunday and Sunday night, partly cloudy. Highs in the upper 90s. Lows in the mid-70s. Monday, partly cloudy in the morning, then mostly sunny with a slight chance of showers and thunderstorms in the afternoon. Highs in the upper 90s. Highest heat index readings up to 105. Monday night, partly cloudy. Lows in the mid-70s. Tuesday, mostly cloudy with a slight chance of showers in the morning, then partly cloudy with a chance of showers with a slight chance of thunderstorms in the afternoon. Highs in the mid-90s. Chance of rain 40%. Highest heat index readings up to 105. Tuesday night, a chance of thunderstorms in the evening. Partly cloudy with a chance of showers. Lows in the lower 70s. Chance of rain 50%. Wednesday, mostly cloudy in the morning, then becoming partly cloudy. A 40% chance of showers. Highs in the upper 80s. 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

The current time is 11:38 p.m. Central Daylight Time. The Austin NOAA Weather Radio Roundup. At 11 p.m. at Austin Bergstrom International, it was mostly cloudy. The temperature was 81, the dew point 72, the relative humidity was 74%, the wind south at 5 miles an hour, and the pressure was 30.06 inches and rising. At Camp Mabry, it was mostly cloudy. The temperature was 79, the dew point 74, the relative humidity was 84%, the wind calm and the pressure was 30.08 inches and rising. Pflugerville mostly cloudy 82. Taylor mostly cloudy 81. Lago Vista mostly cloudy 80. Georgetown mostly cloudy 84. San Marcos mostly cloudy 81. The report from Burnett was not available. Junction partly cloudy 81. San Antonio cloudy 79. Corpus Christi partly cloudy 85. Houston mostly cloudy 83. Once again at Austin Bergstrom it was 81, and at Camp Mabry it was 79. Elsewhere across the state, College Station partly cloudy 83. Amarillo mostly cloudy 71. Abilene mostly cloudy 82. Dallas-Fort Worth cloudy 88. Your local forecast. Tonight, mostly cloudy this evening, then becoming partly cloudy. Lows in the mid-70s. Southeast winds around 5 miles per hour this evening, becoming light and variable. Thursday, partly cloudy. Highs in the upper 90s. East winds 5 to 10 miles per hour. Highest heat index readings up to 105. Thursday night, mostly cloudy in the evening, then becoming partly cloudy. Lows in the mid-70s. Southeast winds around 5 miles per hour. Friday, partly cloudy. Highs in the upper 90s. East winds around 5 miles per hour. Friday night, partly cloudy. Lows in the lower 70s. East winds around 5 miles per hour, becoming south around 5 miles per hour after midnight. Saturday and Saturday night, mostly cloudy. Highs in the upper 90s. Lows in the mid-70s. Sunday and Sunday night, partly cloudy. Highs in the upper 90s. Lows in the mid-70s. Monday, partly cloudy in the morning, then mostly sunny with a slight chance of showers and thunderstorms in the afternoon. Highs in the upper 90s. Highest heat index readings up to 105. Monday night, partly cloudy. Lows in the mid-70s. Tuesday, mostly cloudy with a slight chance of showers in the morning, then partly cloudy with a chance of showers with a slight chance of thunderstorms in the afternoon. Highs in the mid-90s. Chance of rain 40%. Highest heat index readings up to 105. Tuesday night, a chance of thunderstorms in the evening. Partly cloudy with a chance of showers. Lows in the lower 70s. Chance of rain 50%. Wednesday, mostly cloudy in the morning, then becoming partly cloudy. A 40% chance of showers. Highs in the upper 80s. 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The current time is 11:42 p.m. Central Daylight Time. The Austin NOAA Weather Radio Roundup, at 11 p.m. at Austin Bergstrom International, it was mostly cloudy. The temperature was 81, the dew point 72, the relative humidity was 74%, the wind south at 5 miles an hour, and the pressure was 30.06 inches and rising. At Camp Mabry, it was mostly cloudy. The temperature was 79, the dew point 74, the relative humidity was 84%, the wind calm and the pressure was 30.08 inches and rising. Pflugerville mostly cloudy 82. Taylor mostly cloudy 81. Lago Vista mostly cloudy 80. Georgetown

mostly cloudy 84. San Marcos, mostly cloudy 81. The report from Burnett was not available. Junction, partly cloudy 81. San Antonio, cloudy 79. Corpus Christi, partly cloudy 85. Houston, mostly cloudy 83. Once again at Austin Bergstrom, it was 81, and at Camp Mabry, it was 79. Elsewhere across the state, College Station, partly cloudy 83. Amarillo, mostly cloudy 71. Abilene, mostly cloudy 82. Dallas, Fort Worth, cloudy 88. Your local forecast. Tonight, mostly cloudy this evening, then becoming partly cloudy. Lows in the mid-70s. Southeast winds around 5 miles per hour this evening, becoming light and variable. Thursday, partly cloudy. Highs in the upper 90s. East winds 5 to 10 miles per hour. Highest heat index readings up to 105. Thursday night, mostly cloudy in the evening, then becoming partly cloudy. Lows in the mid-70s. Southeast winds around 5 miles per hour. Friday, partly cloudy. Highs in the upper 90s. East winds around 5 miles per hour. Friday night, partly cloudy. Lows in the lower 70s. East winds around 5 miles per hour, becoming south around 5 miles per hour after midnight. Saturday and Saturday night, mostly cloudy. Highs in the upper 90s. Lows in the mid-70s. Sunday and Sunday night, partly cloudy. Highs in the upper 90s. Lows in the mid-70s. Monday, partly cloudy in the morning, then mostly sunny with a slight chance of showers and thunderstorms in the afternoon. Highs in the upper 90s. Highest heat index readings up to 105. Monday night, partly cloudy. Lows in the mid-70s. Tuesday, mostly cloudy with a slight chance of showers in the morning, then partly cloudy with a chance of showers with a slight chance of thunderstorms in the afternoon. Highs in the mid-90s. Chance of rain 40%. Highest heat index readings up to 105. Tuesday night, a chance of thunderstorms in the evening. Partly cloudy with a chance of showers. Lows in the lower 70s. Chance of rain 50%. Wednesday, mostly cloudy in the morning, then becoming partly cloudy. A 40% chance of showers. Highs in the upper 80s. The Tropical Weather Outlook. For the North Atlantic, Caribbean Sea, and the Gulf of America, active systems, the National Hurricane Center is issuing advisories on newly formed Tropical Depression Faye, located several hundred miles southwest of the Azores. Far eastern tropical Atlantic L90, an area of low pressure located a few hundred miles southeast of the Cabo Verde Islands, is accompanied by large area of disorganized showers and thunderstorms. This system could become a short-lived tropical depression on Thursday or Friday while it moves northwestward to northward. However, strong upper-level winds should end the opportunity for development by the weekend. Interests in the Cabo Verde Islands should monitor the progress of the system as gusty winds, areas of heavy rain and flash flooding are possible there by Friday. Formation chance through 48 hours, medium, 60%. Formation chance through 7 days, medium, 60%. 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The current time is 11:47 p.m. Central Daylight Time. The Austin NOAA Weather Radio Roundup, at 11 p.m. at Austin Bergstrom International, it was mostly cloudy. The temperature was 81, the dew point 72, the relative humidity was 74%, the wind south at 5 miles an hour, and the pressure was 30.06 inches and rising. At Camp Mabry, it was mostly cloudy. The temperature was 79, the dew point 74,
The relative humidity was 84%, the wind calm, and the pressure was 30.0.

08 inches and rising. Pflugerville mostly cloudy 82. Taylor mostly cloudy 81. Lago Vista mostly cloudy 80. Georgetown mostly cloudy 84. San Marcos mostly cloudy 81. The report from Burnett was not available. Junction partly cloudy 81. San Antonio cloudy 79. Corpus Christi partly cloudy 85. Houston mostly cloudy 83. Once again at Austin Bergstrom it was 81, and at Camp Mabry it was 79. Elsewhere across the state, College Station partly cloudy 83. Amarillo mostly cloudy 71. Abilene mostly cloudy 82. Dallas-Fort Worth cloudy 88. Your local forecast. Tonight, mostly cloudy this evening, then becoming partly cloudy. Lows in the mid-70s. Southeast winds around 5 miles per hour this evening, becoming light and variable. Thursday, partly cloudy. Highs in the upper 90s. East winds 5 to 10 miles per hour. Highest heat index readings up to 105. Thursday night, mostly cloudy in the evening, then becoming partly cloudy. Lows in the mid-70s. Southeast winds around 5 miles per hour. Friday, partly cloudy. Highs in the upper 90s. East winds around 5 miles per hour. Friday night, partly cloudy. Lows in the lower 70s. East winds around 5 miles per hour, becoming south around 5 miles per hour after midnight. Saturday and Saturday night, mostly cloudy. Highs in the upper 90s. Lows in the mid-70s. Sunday and Sunday night, partly cloudy. Highs in the upper 90s. Lows in the mid-70s. Monday, partly cloudy in the morning, then mostly sunny with a slight chance of showers and thunderstorms in the afternoon. Highs in the upper 90s. Highest heat index readings up to 105. Monday night, partly cloudy. Lows in the mid-70s. Tuesday, mostly cloudy with a slight chance of showers in the morning, then partly cloudy with a chance of showers with a slight chance of thunderstorms in the afternoon. Highs in the mid-90s. Chance of rain 40%. Highest heat index readings up to 105. Tuesday night, a chance of thunderstorms in the evening. Partly cloudy with a chance of showers. Lows in the lower 70s. Chance of rain 50%. Wednesday, mostly cloudy in the morning, then becoming partly cloudy. A 40% chance of showers. Highs in the upper 80s. The coastal waters forecast from Baffin Bay to Port Aransas out 20 nautical miles. Tonight, east winds 10 to 15 knots. Seas around 3 feet. Wave detail, east 3 feet at 5 seconds. Thursday, east winds 10 to 15 knots. Seas around 3 feet. Wave detail, east 3 feet at 6 seconds. A slight chance of thunderstorms. A slight chance of showers in the morning, then a chance of showers in the afternoon. Thursday night, east winds 10 to 15 knots. Seas around 3 feet. Wave detail, east 3 feet at 6 seconds. A slight chance of showers after midnight. Friday, east winds 10 to 15 knots. Seas 2 to 3 feet. Wave detail, east 3 feet at 6 seconds. A slight chance of showers in the morning. Friday night, east winds 10 to 15 knots, becoming southeast 5 to 10 knots after midnight. Seas 2 to 3 feet. Wave detail, east 3 feet at 6 seconds. Saturday, east winds 5 to 10 knots. Seas 2 to 3 feet. Wave detail, east 3 feet at 7 seconds. Saturday night, southeast winds 5 to 10 knots. Seas around 3 feet. Sunday, southeast winds around 5 knots, becoming east in the afternoon. Seas 2 to 3 feet. Sunday night, southeast winds 5 to 10 knots. Seas 2 to 3 feet.

Monday, southeast winds 5 to 10 knots, increasing to 10 to 15 knots in the afternoon. Seas around 2 feet. Monday night, southeast winds 10 to 15 knots. Seas 2 to 3 feet. Winds and seas higher and near thunderstorms. 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The current time is 11:53 p.m. Central Daylight Time. The Austin NOAA Weather Radio Roundup at 11 p.m. at Austin Bergstrom International. It was mostly cloudy. The temperature was 81, the dew point 72. The relative humidity was 74%, the wind south at 5 miles an hour, and the pressure was 30.06 inches and rising. At Camp Mabry, it was mostly cloudy. The temperature was 79, the dew point 74, the relative humidity was 84%, the wind calm, and the pressure was 30.08 inches and rising. Pflugerville, mostly cloudy, 82. Taylor, mostly cloudy, 81. Lago Vista, mostly cloudy, 80. Georgetown, mostly cloudy, 84. San Marcos, mostly cloudy, 81. The report from Burnett was not available. Junction, partly cloudy, 81. San Antonio, cloudy, 79. Corpus Christi, partly cloudy, 85. Houston, mostly cloudy, 83. Once again, at Austin Bergstrom, it was 81, and at Camp Mabry, it was 79. Elsewhere across the state, College Station, partly cloudy, 83. Amarillo, mostly cloudy, 71. Abilene, mostly cloudy, 82. Dallas-Fort Worth, cloudy, 88. Your local forecast. Tonight, mostly cloudy this evening, then becoming partly cloudy. Lows in the mid-70s. Southeast winds around 5 miles per hour this evening, becoming light and variable. Thursday, partly cloudy. Highs in the upper 90s. East winds 5 to 10 miles per hour. Highest heat index readings up to 105. Thursday night, mostly cloudy in the evening, then becoming partly cloudy. Lows in the mid-70s. Southeast winds around 5 miles per hour. Friday, partly cloudy. Highs in the upper 90s. East winds around 5 miles per hour. Friday night, partly cloudy. Lows in the lower 70s. East winds around 5 miles per hour, becoming south around 5 miles per hour after midnight. Saturday and Saturday night, mostly cloudy. Highs in the upper 90s. Lows in the mid-70s. Sunday and Sunday night, partly cloudy. Highs in the upper 90s. Lows in the mid-70s. Monday, partly cloudy in the morning, then mostly sunny with a slight chance of showers and thunderstorms in the afternoon. Highs in the upper 90s. Highest heat index readings up to 105. Monday night, partly cloudy. Lows in the mid-70s. Tuesday, mostly cloudy with a slight chance of showers in the morning, then partly cloudy with a chance of showers with a slight chance of thunderstorms in the afternoon. Highs in the mid-90s. Chance of rain 40%. Highest heat index readings up to 105. Tuesday night, a chance of thunderstorms in the evening. Partly cloudy with a chance of showers. Lows in the lower 70s. Chance of rain 50%. Wednesday, mostly cloudy in the morning, then becoming partly cloudy. A 40% chance of showers. Highs in the upper 80s. 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The current time is 11:57 p.m. Central Daylight Time. 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It was mostly cloudy. The temperature was

was 81, the dew point 72. The relative humidity was 74%, the wind south at 5 miles an hour, and the pressure was 30.06 inches and rising. At Camp Mabry, it was mostly cloudy. The temperature was 79, the dew point 74, the relative humidity was 84%, the wind calm, and the pressure was 30.08 inches and rising. Pflugerville, mostly cloudy, 82. Taylor, mostly cloudy, 81. Lago Vista, mostly cloudy, 80. Georgetown, mostly cloudy, 84. San Marcos, mostly cloudy, 81. The report from Burnett was not available. Junction, partly cloudy, 81. San Antonio, cloudy, 79. Corpus Christi, partly cloudy, 85. Houston, mostly cloudy, 83. Once again at Austin Bergstrom, it was 81, and at Camp Mabry, it was 79. Elsewhere across the state, College Station, partly cloudy, 83. Amarillo, mostly cloudy, 71. Abilene, mostly cloudy, 82. Dallas, Fort Worth, cloudy, 88. Your local forecast. Tonight, mostly cloudy this evening, then becoming partly cloudy. Lows in the mid-70s. Southeast winds around 5 miles per hour this evening, becoming light and variable. Thursday, partly cloudy. Highs in the upper 90s. East winds 5 to 10 miles per hour. Highest heat index readings up to 105. Thursday night, mostly cloudy in the evening, then becoming partly cloudy. Lows in the mid-70s. Southeast winds around 5 miles per hour. Friday, partly cloudy. Highs in the upper 90s. East winds around 5 miles per hour. Friday night, partly cloudy. Lows in the lower 70s. East winds around 5 miles per hour, becoming south around 5 miles per hour after midnight. Saturday and Saturday night, mostly cloudy. Highs in the upper 90s. Lows in the mid-70s. Sunday and Sunday night, partly cloudy. Highs in the upper 90s. Lows in the mid-70s. Monday, partly cloudy in the morning, then mostly sunny with a slight chance of showers and thunderstorms in the afternoon. Highs in the upper 90s. Highest heat index readings up to 105. Monday night, partly cloudy. Lows in the mid-70s. Tuesday, mostly cloudy with a slight chance of showers in the morning, then partly cloudy with a chance of showers with a slight chance of thunderstorms in the afternoon. Highs in the mid-90s. Chance of rain 40%. Highest heat index readings up to 105. Tuesday night, a chance of thunderstorms in the evening. Partly cloudy with a chance of showers. Lows in the lower 70s. Chance of rain 50%. Wednesday, mostly cloudy in the morning, then becoming partly cloudy. A 40% chance of showers. Highs in the upper 80s. 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The current time is 12:02 a.m. Central Daylight Time. The Austin NOAA Weather Radio Roundup, at 11 p.m. at Austin Bergstrom International, it was mostly cloudy. The temperature was 81, the dew point 72, the relative humidity was 74%, the wind south at 5 miles an hour, and the pressure was 30.06 inches and rising. At Camp Mabry, it was mostly cloudy. The temperature was 79, the dew point 74, the relative humidity was 84%, the wind calm, and the pressure was 30.08 inches and rising. Pflugerville, mostly cloudy, 82. Taylor, mostly cloudy, 81. Lago Vista, mostly cloudy, 80. Georgetown, mostly cloudy, 84. San Marcos, mostly cloudy, 81. The report from Burnett was not available. Junction, partly cloudy, 81. San Antonio, cloudy, 79. Corpus Christi, partly

mostly cloudy 85. Houston, mostly cloudy 83. Once again, at Austin Bergstrom, it was 81, and at Camp Mabry, it was 79. Elsewhere across the state, College Station, partly cloudy 83. Amarillo, mostly cloudy 71. Abilene, mostly cloudy 82. Dallas, Fort Worth, cloudy 88. Your local forecast. Tonight, mostly cloudy this evening, then becoming partly cloudy. Lows in the mid-70s. Southeast winds around 5 miles per hour this evening, becoming light and variable. Thursday, partly cloudy. Highs in the upper 90s. East winds 5 to 10 miles per hour. Highest heat index readings up to 105. Thursday night, mostly cloudy in the evening, then becoming partly cloudy. Lows in the mid-70s. Southeast winds around 5 miles per hour. Friday, partly cloudy. Highs in the upper 90s. East winds around 5 miles per hour. Friday night, partly cloudy. Lows in the lower 70s. East winds around 5 miles per hour, becoming south around 5 miles per hour after midnight. Saturday and Saturday night, mostly cloudy. Highs in the upper 90s. Lows in the mid-70s. Sunday and Sunday night, partly cloudy. Highs in the upper 90s. Lows in the mid-70s. Monday, partly cloudy in the morning, then mostly sunny with a slight chance of showers and thunderstorms in the afternoon. Highs in the upper 90s. Highest heat index readings up to 105. Monday night, partly cloudy. Lows in the mid-70s. Tuesday, mostly cloudy with a slight chance of showers in the morning, then partly cloudy with a chance of showers with a slight chance of thunderstorms in the afternoon. Highs in the mid-90s. Chance of rain 40%. Highest heat index readings up to 105. Tuesday night, a chance of thunderstorms in the evening. Partly cloudy with a chance of showers. Lows in the lower 70s. Chance of rain 50%. Wednesday, mostly cloudy in the morning, then becoming partly cloudy. A 40% chance of showers. Highs in the upper 80s. 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The current time is 12:06 a.m. Central Daylight Time. Your local forecast. Tonight, mostly cloudy this evening, then becoming partly cloudy. Lows in the mid-70s. Southeast winds around 5 miles per hour this evening, becoming light and variable. Thursday, partly cloudy. Highs in the upper 90s. East winds 5 to 10 miles per hour. Highest heat index readings up to 105. Thursday night, mostly cloudy in the evening, then becoming partly cloudy. Lows in the mid-70s. Southeast winds around 5 miles per hour. Friday, partly cloudy. Highs in the upper 90s. East winds around 5 miles per hour. Friday night, partly cloudy. Lows in the lower 70s. East winds around 5 miles per hour, becoming south around 5 miles per hour after midnight. Saturday and Saturday night, mostly cloudy. Highs in the upper 90s. Lows in the mid-70s. Sunday and Sunday night, partly cloudy. Highs in the upper 90s. Lows in the mid-70s. Monday, partly cloudy in the morning, then mostly sunny with a slight chance of showers and thunderstorms in the afternoon. Highs in the upper 90s. Highest heat index readings up to 105. Monday night, partly cloudy. Lows in the mid-70s. Tuesday, mostly cloudy with a slight chance of showers in the morning, then partly cloudy with a chance of showers with a slight chance of thunderstorms in the afternoon. Highs in the mid-90s. Chance of rain 40%. Highest heat index readings up to 100.

5. Tuesday night, a chance of thunderstorms in the evening. Partly cloudy with a chance of showers. Lows in the lower 70s. Chance of rain 50%. Wednesday, mostly cloudy in the morning, then becoming partly cloudy. A 40% chance of showers. Highs in the upper 80s. 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The current time is 12:08 a.m. Central Daylight Time. Your local forecast. Tonight, mostly cloudy this evening, then becoming partly cloudy. Lows in the mid-70s. Southeast winds around 5 miles per hour this evening, becoming light and variable. Thursday, partly cloudy. Highs in the upper 90s. East winds 5 to 10 miles per hour. Highest heat index readings up to 105. Thursday night, mostly cloudy in the evening, then becoming partly cloudy. Lows in the mid-70s. Southeast winds around 5 miles per hour. Friday, partly cloudy. Highs in the upper 90s. East winds around 5 miles per hour. Friday night, partly cloudy. Lows in the lower 70s. East winds around 5 miles per hour, becoming south around 5 miles per hour after midnight. Saturday and Saturday night, mostly cloudy. Highs in the upper 90s. Lows in the mid-70s. Sunday and Sunday night, partly cloudy. Highs in the upper 90s. Lows in the mid-70s. Monday, partly cloudy in the morning, then mostly sunny with a slight chance of showers and thunderstorms in the afternoon. Highs in the upper 90s. Highest heat index readings up to 105. Monday night, partly cloudy. Lows in the mid-70s. Tuesday, mostly cloudy with a slight chance of showers in the morning, then partly cloudy with a chance of showers with a slight chance of thunderstorms in the afternoon. Highs in the mid-90s. Chance of rain 40%. Highest heat index readings up to 105. Tuesday night, a chance of thunderstorms in the evening. Partly cloudy with a chance of showers. Lows in the lower 70s. Chance of rain 50%. Wednesday, mostly cloudy in the morning, then becoming partly cloudy. A 40% chance of showers. Highs in the upper 80s. 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The current time is 12:11 a.m. Central Daylight Time. Your local forecast. Tonight, mostly cloudy this evening, then becoming partly cloudy. Lows in the mid-70s. Southeast winds around 5 miles per hour this evening, becoming light and variable. Thursday, partly cloudy. Highs in the upper 90s. East winds 5 to 10 miles per hour. Highest heat index readings up to 105. Thursday night, mostly cloudy in the evening, then becoming partly cloudy. Lows in the mid-70s. Southeast winds around 5 miles per hour. Friday, partly cloudy. Highs in the upper 90s. East winds around 5 miles per hour. Friday night, partly cloudy. Lows in the lower 70s. East winds around 5 miles per hour, becoming south around 5 miles per hour after midnight. Saturday and Saturday night, mostly cloudy. Highs in the upper 90s. Lows in the mid-70s. Sunday and Sunday night, partly cloudy. Highs in the upper 90s. Lows in the mid-70s. Monday, partly cloudy in the morning, then mostly sunny with a slight chance of showers and thunderstorms in the afternoon. Highs in the upper 90s. Highest heat index readings up to 105. Monday night, partly cloudy.

lows in the mid-70s. Tuesday, mostly cloudy with a slight chance of showers in the morning, then partly cloudy with a chance of showers with a slight chance of thunderstorms in the afternoon. Highs in the mid-90s. Chance of rain 40%. Highest heat index readings up to 105. Tuesday night, a chance of thunderstorms in the evening. Partly cloudy with a chance of showers. Lows in the lower 70s. Chance of rain 50%. Wednesday, mostly cloudy in the morning, then becoming partly cloudy. A 40% chance of showers. Highs in the upper 80s. 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The Tropical Weather Outlook. For the North Atlantic, Caribbean Sea, and the Gulf of America, active systems, the National Hurricane Center is issuing advisories on newly formed Tropical Depression Faye, located several hundred miles southwest of the Azores. Far eastern tropical Atlantic L90, an area of low pressure located a few hundred miles southeast of the Cabo Verde Islands, is accompanied by a large area of disorganized showers and thunderstorms. This system could become a short-lived tropical depression on Thursday or Friday while it moves northwestward to northward. However, strong upper-level winds should end the opportunity for development by the weekend. Interests in the Cabo Verde Islands should monitor the progress of the system as gusty winds, areas of heavy rain and flash flooding are possible there by Friday. Formation chance through 48 hours, medium, 60%. Formation chance through 7 days, medium, 60%. The current time is 12:15 a.m. Central Daylight Time. The Austin, NOAA Weather Radio Roundup. At midnight at Austin Bergstrom International, it was mostly cloudy. The temperature was 79, the dew point 72, the relative humidity was 79%, the wind calm and the pressure was 30.06 inches and steady. At Camp Mabry, it was mostly cloudy. The temperature was 79, the dew point 74, the relative humidity was 84%, the wind calm and the pressure was 30.08 inches and steady. Pflugerville, mostly cloudy 81. Taylor, mostly cloudy 79. Lago Vista, mostly cloudy 78. Georgetown, mostly cloudy 83. San Marcos, partly cloudy 78. Burnett, partly cloudy 80. Junction, partly cloudy 80. San Antonio, cloudy 78. Corpus Christi, partly cloudy 84. Houston, mostly cloudy 82. Once again at Austin Bergstrom, it was 79, and at Camp Mabry, it was 79. Elsewhere across the state, College Station, partly cloudy 82. Amarillo, mostly cloudy 69. Abilene, mostly cloudy 81. Dallas-Fort Worth, mostly cloudy 87. Your local forecast. Tonight, mostly cloudy this evening, then becoming partly cloudy. Lows in the mid-70s. Southeast winds around 5 miles per hour this evening, becoming light and variable. Thursday, partly cloudy. Highs in the upper 90s. East winds 5 to 10 miles per hour. Highest heat index readings up to 105. Thursday night, mostly cloudy in the evening, then becoming partly cloudy. Lows in the mid-70s. Southeast winds around 5 miles per hour. Friday, partly cloudy. Highs in the upper 90s. East winds around 5 miles per hour. Friday night, partly cloudy. Lows in the lower 70s. East winds around 5 miles per hour, becoming south around 5 miles per hour after midnight. Saturday and Saturday night, mostly cloudy. Highs in the upper 90s. Lows in the mid-70s. Sunday and Sunday night, partly cloudy. Highs in the upper 90s. Lows in the mid-70s. Monday, partly cloudy in the morning, then mostly sunny with a slight chance of showers.

and thunderstorms in the afternoon. Highs in the upper 90s. Highest heat index readings up to 105. Monday night, partly cloudy. Lows in the mid-70s. Tuesday, mostly cloudy with a slight chance of showers in the morning, then partly cloudy with a chance of showers with a slight chance of thunderstorms in the afternoon. Highs in the mid-90s. Chance of rain 40%. Highest heat index readings up to 105. Tuesday night, a chance of thunderstorms in the evening. Partly cloudy with a chance of showers. Lows in the lower 70s. Chance of rain 50%. Wednesday, mostly cloudy in the morning, then becoming partly cloudy. A 40% chance of showers. Highs in the upper 80s. 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The current time is 12:19 a.m. Central Daylight Time. The Austin NOAA Weather Radio Roundup. At midnight at Austin Bergstrom International, it was mostly cloudy. The temperature was 79, the dew point 72, the relative humidity was 79%, the wind calm and the pressure was 30.06 inches and steady. At Camp Mabry, it was mostly cloudy. The temperature was 79, the dew point 74, the relative humidity was 84%, the wind calm and the pressure was 30.08 inches and steady. Pflugerville, mostly cloudy 81. Taylor, mostly cloudy 79. Lago Vista, mostly cloudy 78. Georgetown, mostly cloudy 83. San Marcos, partly cloudy 78. Burnett, partly cloudy 80. Junction, partly cloudy 80. San Antonio, cloudy 78. Corpus Christi, partly cloudy 84. Houston, mostly cloudy 82. Once again at Austin Bergstrom, it was 79, and at Camp Mabry, it was 79. Elsewhere across the state, College Station, partly cloudy 82. Amarillo, mostly cloudy 69. Abilene, mostly cloudy 81. Dallas-Fort Worth, mostly cloudy 87. The coastal waters forecast from Baffin Bay to Port Aransas out 20 nautical miles. Tonight, east winds 10 to 15 knots. Seas around 3 feet. Wave detail, east 3 feet at 5 seconds. Thursday, east winds 10 to 15 knots. Seas around 3 feet. Wave detail, east 3 feet at 6 seconds. A slight chance of thunderstorms. A slight chance of showers in the morning, then a chance of showers in the afternoon. Thursday night, east winds 10 to 15 knots. Seas around 3 feet. Wave detail, east 3 feet at 6 seconds. A slight chance of showers after midnight. Friday, east winds 10 to 15 knots. Seas 2 to 3 feet. Wave detail, east 3 feet at 6 seconds. A slight chance of showers in the morning. Friday night, east winds 10 to 15 knots, becoming southeast 5 to 10 knots after midnight. Seas 2 to 3 feet. Wave detail, east 3 feet at 6 seconds. Saturday, east winds 5 to 10 knots. Seas 2 to 3 feet. Wave detail, east 3 feet at 7 seconds. Saturday night, southeast winds 5 to 10 knots. Seas around 3 feet. Sunday, southeast winds around 5 knots, becoming east in the afternoon. Seas 2 to 3 feet. Sunday night, southeast winds 5 to 10 knots. Seas 2 to 3 feet. Monday, southeast winds 5 to 10 knots, increasing to 10 to 15 knots in the afternoon. Seas around 2 feet. Monday night, southeast winds 10 to 15 knots. Seas 2 to 3 feet. Winds and seas higher and near thunderstorms. 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
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The current time is 12:23 a.m. Central Daylight Time. The Austin NOAA Weather Radio Roundup. At midnight at Austin Bergstrom International, it was mostly cloudy. The temperature was 79, the dew point 72, the relative humidity was 79%, the wind calm and the pressure was 30.06 inches and steady. At Camp Mabry, it was mostly cloudy. The temperature was 79, the dew point 74, the relative humidity was 84%, the wind calm and the pressure was 30.08 inches and steady. Pflugerville mostly cloudy 81. Taylor mostly cloudy 79. Lago Vista mostly cloudy 78. Georgetown mostly cloudy 83. San Marcos partly cloudy 78. Burnett partly cloudy 80. Junction partly cloudy 80. San Antonio cloudy 78. Corpus Christi partly cloudy 84. Houston mostly cloudy 82. Once again at Austin Bergstrom it was 79, and at Camp Mabry it was 79. Elsewhere across the state, College Station partly cloudy 82. Amarillo mostly cloudy 69. Abilene mostly cloudy 81. Dallas-Fort Worth mostly cloudy 87. Your local forecast. Tonight, mostly cloudy this evening, then becoming partly cloudy. Lows in the mid-70s. Southeast winds around 5 miles per hour this evening, becoming light and variable. Thursday, partly cloudy. Highs in the upper 90s. East winds 5 to 10 miles per hour. Highest heat index readings up to 105. Thursday night, mostly cloudy in the evening, then becoming partly cloudy. Lows in the mid-70s. Southeast winds around 5 miles per hour. Friday, partly cloudy. Highs in the upper 90s. East winds around 5 miles per hour. Friday night, partly cloudy. Lows in the lower 70s. East winds around 5 miles per hour, becoming south around 5 miles per hour after midnight. Saturday and Saturday night, mostly cloudy. Highs in the upper 90s. Lows in the mid-70s. Sunday and Sunday night, partly cloudy. Highs in the upper 90s. Lows in the mid-70s. Monday, partly cloudy in the morning, then mostly sunny with a slight chance of showers and thunderstorms in the afternoon. Highs in the upper 90s. Highest heat index readings up to 105. Monday night, partly cloudy. Lows in the mid-70s. Tuesday, mostly cloudy with a slight chance of showers in the morning, then partly cloudy with a chance of showers with a slight chance of thunderstorms in the afternoon. Highs in the mid-90s. Chance of rain 40%. Highest heat index readings up to 105. Tuesday night, a chance of thunderstorms in the evening. Partly cloudy with a chance of showers. Lows in the lower 70s. Chance of rain 50%. Wednesday, mostly cloudy in the morning, then becoming partly cloudy. A 40% chance of showers. Highs in the upper 80s. The Tropical Weather Outlook. For the North Atlantic, Caribbean Sea and the Gulf of America, active systems, the National Hurricane Center is issuing advisories on recently upgraded Tropical Storm Fay, located several hundred miles southwest of the Azores. Far eastern tropical Atlantic L90, an area of low pressure located a few hundred miles south-southeast of the Cabo Verde Islands, is accompanied by a large area of disorganized showers and thunderstorms. This system could become a short-lived tropical depression later today or on Friday while it moves northwestward to northward. However, strong upper-level winds should end the opportunity for development by the weekend. Interests in the Cabo Verde Islands should monitor the progress of the system as gusty winds, areas of heavy rain, and flash flooding are possible there by Friday. Formation chance through 48 hours,
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Formation chance,

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The Austin NOAA Weather Radio Roundup. At midnight at Austin Bergstrom International, it was mostly cloudy. The temperature was 79, the dew point 72, the relative humidity was 79%, the wind calm and the pressure was 30.06 inches and steady. At Camp Mabry, it was mostly cloudy. The temperature was 79, the dew point 74, the relative humidity was 84%, the wind calm and the pressure was 30.08 inches and steady. Pflugerville, mostly cloudy, 81. Taylor, mostly cloudy, 79. Lago Vista, mostly cloudy, 78. Georgetown, mostly cloudy, 83. San Marcos, partly cloudy, 78. Burnett, partly cloudy, 80. Junction, partly cloudy, 80. San Antonio, cloudy, 78. Corpus Christi, partly cloudy, 84. Houston, mostly cloudy, 82. Once again, at Austin Bergstrom, it was 79, and at Camp Mabry, it was 79. Elsewhere across the state, College Station, partly cloudy, 82. Amarillo, mostly cloudy, 69. Abilene, mostly cloudy, 81. Dallas-Fort Worth, mostly cloudy, 87. Your local forecast. Tonight, mostly cloudy this evening, then becoming partly cloudy. Lows in the mid-70s. Southeast winds around 5 miles per hour this evening, becoming light and variable. Thursday, partly cloudy. Highs in the upper 90s. East winds 5 to 10 miles per hour. Highest heat index readings up to 105. Thursday night, mostly cloudy in the evening, then becoming partly cloudy. Lows in the mid-70s. Southeast winds around 5 miles per hour. Friday, partly cloudy. Highs in the upper 90s. East winds around 5 miles per hour. Friday night, partly cloudy. Lows in the lower 70s. East winds around 5 miles per hour, becoming south around 5 miles per hour after midnight. Saturday and Saturday night, mostly cloudy. Highs in the upper 90s. Lows in the mid-70s. Sunday and Sunday night, partly cloudy. Highs in the upper 90s. Lows in the mid-70s. Monday, partly cloudy in the morning, then mostly sunny with a slight chance of showers and thunderstorms in the afternoon. Highs in the upper 90s. Highest heat index readings up to 105. Monday night, partly cloudy. Lows in the mid-70s. Tuesday, mostly cloudy with a slight chance of showers in the morning, then partly cloudy with a chance of showers with a slight chance of thunderstorms in the afternoon. Highs in the mid-90s. Chance of rain 40%. Highest heat index readings up to 105. Tuesday night, a chance of thunderstorms in the evening. Partly cloudy with a chance of showers. Lows in the lower 70s. Chance of rain 50%. Wednesday, mostly cloudy in the morning, then becoming partly cloudy. A 40% chance of showers. Highs in the upper 80s. 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The Austin NOAA Weather Radio Roundup. At midnight at Austin Bergstrom International, it was mostly cloudy. The temperature was 79, the dew point 72, the relative humidity was 79%, the wind calm and the pressure was 30.06 inches and steady. At Camp Mabry, it was mostly cloudy. The temperature was 79, the dew point 74,

Ohio cloudy 78. Corpus Christi partly cloudy 84. Houston mostly cloudy 82. Once again at Austin Bergstrom it was 79, and at Camp Mabry it was 79. Elsewhere across the state, College Station partly cloudy 82. Amarillo mostly cloudy 69. Abilene mostly cloudy 81. Dallas-Fort Worth mostly cloudy 87. Your local forecast. Tonight, mostly cloudy this evening, then becoming partly cloudy. Lows in the mid-70s. Southeast winds around 5 miles per hour this evening, becoming light and variable. Thursday, partly cloudy. Highs in the upper 90s. East winds 5 to 10 miles per hour. Highest heat index readings up to 105. Thursday night, mostly cloudy in the evening, then becoming partly cloudy. Lows in the mid-70s. Southeast winds around 5 miles per hour. Friday, partly cloudy. Highs in the upper 90s. East winds around 5 miles per hour. Friday night, partly cloudy. Lows in the lower 70s. East winds around 5 miles per hour, becoming south around 5 miles per hour after midnight. Saturday and Saturday night, mostly cloudy. Highs in the upper 90s. Lows in the mid-70s. Sunday and Sunday night, partly cloudy. Highs in the upper 90s. Lows in the mid-70s. Monday, partly cloudy in the morning, then mostly sunny with a slight chance of showers and thunderstorms in the afternoon. Highs in the upper 90s. Highest heat index readings up to 105. Monday night, partly cloudy. Lows in the mid-70s. Tuesday, mostly cloudy with a slight chance of showers in the morning, then partly cloudy with a chance of showers with a slight chance of thunderstorms in the afternoon. Highs in the mid-90s. Chance of rain 40%. Highest heat index readings up to 105. Tuesday night, a chance of thunderstorms in the evening. Partly cloudy with a chance of showers. Lows in the lower 70s. Chance of rain 50%. Wednesday, mostly cloudy in the morning, then becoming partly cloudy. A 40% chance of showers. Highs in the upper 80s. 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The current time is 12:36 a.m. Central Daylight Time. The Austin NOAA Weather Radio Roundup. At midnight at Austin Bergstrom International, it was mostly cloudy. The temperature was 79, the dew point 72, the relative humidity was 79%, the wind calm and the pressure was 30.06 inches and steady. At Camp Mabry, it was mostly cloudy. The temperature was 79, the dew point 74, the relative humidity was 84%, the wind calm and the pressure was 30.08 inches and steady. Pflugerville mostly cloudy 81. Taylor mostly cloudy 79. Lago Vista mostly cloudy 78. Georgetown mostly cloudy 83. San Marcos partly cloudy 78. Burnett partly cloudy 80. Junction partly cloudy 80. San Antonio cloudy 78. Corpus Christi partly cloudy 84. Houston mostly cloudy 82. Once again at Austin Bergstrom it was 79, and at Camp Mabry it was 79. Elsewhere across the state, College Station partly cloudy 82. Amarillo mostly cloudy 69. Abilene mostly cloudy 81. Dallas-Fort Worth mostly cloudy 87. Your local forecast. Tonight, mostly cloudy this evening, then becoming partly cloudy. Lows in the mid-70s. Southeast winds around 5 miles per hour this evening, becoming light and variable. Thursday, partly cloudy. Highs in the upper 90s.
east winds 5 to 10 miles.

per hour. Highest heat index readings up to 105. Thursday night, mostly cloudy in the evening, then becoming partly cloudy. Lows in the mid-70s. Southeast winds around 5 miles per hour. Friday, partly cloudy. Highs in the upper 90s. East winds around 5 miles per hour. Friday night, partly cloudy. Lows in the lower 70s. East winds around 5 miles per hour, becoming south around 5 miles per hour after midnight. Saturday and Saturday night, mostly cloudy. Highs in the upper 90s. Lows in the mid-70s. Sunday and Sunday night, partly cloudy. Highs in the upper 90s. Lows in the mid-70s. Monday, partly cloudy in the morning, then mostly sunny with a slight chance of showers and thunderstorms in the afternoon. Highs in the upper 90s. Highest heat index readings up to 105. Monday night, partly cloudy. Lows in the mid-70s. Tuesday, mostly cloudy with a slight chance of showers in the morning, then partly cloudy with a chance of showers with a slight chance of thunderstorms in the afternoon. Highs in the mid-90s. Chance of rain 40%. Highest heat index readings up to 105. Tuesday night, a chance of thunderstorms in the evening. Partly cloudy with a chance of showers. Lows in the lower 70s. Chance of rain 50%. Wednesday, mostly cloudy in the morning, then becoming partly cloudy. A 40% chance of showers. Highs in the upper 80s. 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The current time is 12:40 a.m. Central Daylight Time. The Austin NOAA Weather Radio Roundup. At midnight at Austin Bergstrom International, it was mostly cloudy. The temperature was 79, the dew point 72, the relative humidity was 79%, the wind calm and the pressure was 30.06 inches and steady. At Camp Mabry, it was mostly cloudy. The temperature was 79, the dew point 74, the relative humidity was 84%, the wind calm and the pressure was 30.08 inches and steady. Pflugerville, mostly cloudy 81. Taylor, mostly cloudy 79. Lago Vista, mostly cloudy 78. Georgetown, mostly cloudy 83. San Marcos, partly cloudy 78. Burnett, partly cloudy 80. Junction, partly cloudy 80. San Antonio, cloudy 78. Corpus Christi, partly cloudy 84. Houston, mostly cloudy 82. Once again at Austin Bergstrom it was 79, and at Camp Mabry it was 79. Elsewhere across the state, College Station partly cloudy 82. Amarillo mostly cloudy 69. Abilene mostly cloudy 81. Dallas-Fort Worth mostly cloudy 87. Your local forecast. Tonight, mostly cloudy this evening, then becoming partly cloudy. Lows in the mid-70s. Southeast winds around 5 miles per hour this evening, becoming light and variable. Thursday, partly cloudy. Highs in the upper 90s. East winds 5 to 10 miles per hour. Highest heat index readings up to 105. Thursday night, mostly cloudy in the evening, then becoming partly cloudy. Lows in the mid-70s. Southeast winds around 5 miles per hour. Friday, partly cloudy. Highs in the upper 90s. East winds around 5 miles per hour. Friday night, partly cloudy. Lows in the lower 70s. East winds around 5 miles per hour, becoming south around 5 miles per hour after midnight. Saturday and Saturday night, mostly cloudy. Highs in the upper 90s. Lows in the mid-70s. Sunday and Sunday night, partly cloudy. Highs in the upper 90s. Lows in the mid-70s.

Monday, partly cloudy in the morning, then mostly sunny with a slight chance of showers and thunderstorms in the afternoon. Highs in the upper 90s. Highest heat index readings up to 105. Monday night, partly cloudy. Lows in the mid-70s. Tuesday, mostly cloudy with a slight chance of showers in the morning, then partly cloudy with a chance of showers with a slight chance of thunderstorms in the afternoon. Highs in the mid-90s. Chance of rain 40%. Highest heat index readings up to 105. Tuesday night, a chance of thunderstorms in the evening. Partly cloudy with a chance of showers. Lows in the lower 70s. Chance of rain 50%. Wednesday, mostly cloudy in the morning, then becoming partly cloudy. A 40% chance of showers. Highs in the upper 80s. 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The current time is 12:44 a.m. Central Daylight Time. The Austin NOAA Weather Radio Roundup. At midnight at Austin Bergstrom International, it was mostly cloudy. The temperature was 79, the dew point 72, the relative humidity was 79%, the wind calm and the pressure was 30.06 inches and steady. At Camp Mabry, it was mostly cloudy. The temperature was 79, the dew point 74, the relative humidity was 84%, the wind calm and the pressure was 30.08 inches and steady. Pflugerville mostly cloudy 81. Taylor mostly cloudy 79. Lago Vista mostly cloudy 78. Georgetown mostly cloudy 83. San Marcos partly cloudy 78. Burnett partly cloudy 80. Junction partly cloudy 80. San Antonio cloudy 78. Corpus Christi partly cloudy 84. Houston mostly cloudy 82. Once again at Austin Bergstrom it was 79, and at Camp Mabry it was 79. Elsewhere across the state, College Station partly cloudy 82. Amarillo mostly cloudy 69. Abilene mostly cloudy 81. Dallas-Fort Worth mostly cloudy 87. Your local forecast. Tonight, mostly cloudy this evening, then becoming partly cloudy. Lows in the mid-70s. Southeast winds around 5 miles per hour this evening, becoming light and variable. Thursday, partly cloudy. Highs in the upper 90s. East winds 5 to 10 miles per hour. Highest heat index readings up to 105. Thursday night, mostly cloudy in the evening, then becoming partly cloudy. Lows in the mid-70s. Southeast winds around 5 miles per hour. Friday, partly cloudy. Highs in the upper 90s. East winds around 5 miles per hour. Friday night, partly cloudy. Lows in the lower 70s. East winds around 5 miles per hour, becoming south around 5 miles per hour after midnight. Saturday and Saturday night, mostly cloudy. Highs in the upper 90s. Lows in the mid-70s. Sunday and Sunday night, partly cloudy. Highs in the upper 90s. Lows in the mid-70s. Monday, partly cloudy in the morning, then mostly sunny with a slight chance of showers and thunderstorms in the afternoon. Highs in the upper 90s. Highest heat index readings up to 105. Monday night, partly cloudy. Lows in the mid-70s. Tuesday, mostly cloudy with a slight chance of showers in the morning, then partly cloudy with a chance of showers with a slight chance of thunderstorms in the afternoon. Highs in the mid-90s. Chance of rain 40%. Highest heat index readings up to 105. Tuesday night, a chance of thunderstorms in the evening. Partly cloudy with a chance of showers. Lows in the lower 70s. Chance of rain 50%. Wednesday, mostly cloudy in the morning,

becoming partly cloudy. A 40% chance of showers. Highs in the upper 80s. 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The current time is 12:49 a.m. Central Daylight Time. The Austin NOAA Weather Radio Roundup. At midnight at Austin Bergstrom International, it was mostly cloudy. The temperature was 79, the dew point 72, the relative humidity was 79%, the wind calm and the pressure was 30.06 inches and steady. At Camp Mabry, it was mostly cloudy. The temperature was 79, the dew point 74, the relative humidity was 84%, the wind calm and the pressure was 30.08 inches and steady. Pflugerville, mostly cloudy, 81. Taylor, mostly cloudy, 79. Lago Vista, mostly cloudy, 78. Georgetown, mostly cloudy, 83. San Marcos, partly cloudy, 78. Burnett, partly cloudy, 80. Junction, partly cloudy, 80. San Antonio, cloudy, 78. Corpus Christi, partly cloudy, 84. Houston, mostly cloudy, 82. Once again at Austin Bergstrom, it was 79, and at Camp Mabry, it was 79. Elsewhere across the state, College Station, partly cloudy, 82. Amarillo, mostly cloudy, 69. Abilene, mostly cloudy, 81. Dallas-Fort Worth, mostly cloudy, 87. The Tropical Weather Outlook. For the North Atlantic, Caribbean Sea and the Gulf of America, active systems, the National Hurricane Center is issuing advisories on recently upgraded Tropical Storm Fay, located several hundred miles southwest of the Azores. Far eastern Tropical Atlantic L90, an area of low pressure located a few hundred miles south-southeast of the Cabo Verde Islands, is accompanied by a large area of disorganized showers and thunderstorms. This system could become a short-lived tropical depression later today or on Friday while it moves northwestward to northward. However, strong upper-level winds should end the opportunity for development by the weekend. Interests in the Cabo Verde Islands should monitor the progress of the system as gusty winds, areas of heavy rain, and flash flooding are possible there by Friday. Formation chance through 48 hours, medium, 60%. Formation chance through 7 days, medium, 60%. The coastal waters forecast from Baffin Bay to Port Aransas out 20 nautical miles. Tonight, east winds 10 to 15 knots. Seas around 3 feet. Wave detail, east 3 feet at 5 seconds. Thursday, east winds 10 to 15 knots. Seas around 3 feet. Wave detail, east 3 feet at 6 seconds. A slight chance of thunderstorms. A slight chance of showers in the morning, then a chance of showers in the afternoon. Thursday night, east winds 10 to 15 knots. Seas around 3 feet. Wave detail, east 3 feet at 6 seconds. A slight chance of showers after midnight. Friday, east winds 10 to 15 knots. Seas 2 to 3 feet. Wave detail, east 3 feet at 6 seconds. A slight chance of showers in the morning. Friday night, east winds 10 to 15 knots, becoming southeast 5 to 10 knots after midnight. Seas 2 to 3 feet. Wave detail, east 3 feet at 6 seconds. Saturday, east winds 5 to 10 knots. Seas 2 to 3 feet. Wave detail, east 3 feet at 7 seconds. Saturday night, southeast winds 5 to 10 knots. Seas around 3 feet. Sunday, southeast winds around 5 knots, becoming east in the afternoon. Seas 2 to 3 feet. Sunday night, southeast winds 5 to 10 knots. Seas 2 to 3 feet. Monday, southeast winds 5 to 10 knots, increasing to 10 to 15 knots in the afternoon. Seas around 2 feet. Monday night,

southeast winds 10 to 15 knots. Seas 2 to 3 feet. Winds and seas higher and near thunderstorms. Your local forecast. Tonight, mostly cloudy this evening, then becoming partly cloudy. Lows in the mid-70s. Southeast winds around 5 miles per hour this evening, becoming light and variable. Thursday, partly cloudy. Highs in the upper 90s. East winds 5 to 10 miles per hour. Highest heat index readings up to 105. Thursday night, mostly cloudy in the evening, then becoming partly cloudy. Lows in the mid-70s. Southeast winds around 5 miles per hour. Friday, partly cloudy. Highs in the upper 90s. East winds around 5 miles per hour. Friday night, partly cloudy. Lows in the lower 70s. East winds around 5 miles per hour, becoming south around 5 miles per hour after midnight. Saturday and Saturday night, mostly cloudy. Highs in the upper 90s. Lows in the mid-70s. Sunday and Sunday night, partly cloudy. Highs in the upper 90s. Lows in the mid-70s. Monday, partly cloudy in the morning, then mostly sunny with a slight chance of showers and thunderstorms in the afternoon. Highs in the upper 90s. Highest heat index readings up to 105. Monday night, partly cloudy. Lows in the mid-70s. Tuesday, mostly cloudy with a slight chance of showers in the morning, then partly cloudy with a chance of showers with a slight chance of thunderstorms in the afternoon. Highs in the mid-90s. Chance of rain 40%. Highest heat index readings up to 105. Tuesday night, a chance of thunderstorms in the evening. Partly cloudy with a chance of showers. Lows in the lower 70s. Chance of rain 50%. Wednesday, mostly cloudy in the morning, then becoming partly cloudy. A 40% chance of showers. Highs in the upper 80s. 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The current time is 12:56 a.m. Central Daylight Time. The Austin NOAA Weather Radio Roundup. At midnight at Austin Bergstrom International, it was mostly cloudy. The temperature was 79, the dew point 72, the relative humidity was 79%, the wind calm and the pressure was 30.06 inches and steady. At Camp Mabry, it was mostly cloudy. The temperature was 79, the dew point 74, the relative humidity was 84%, the wind calm and the pressure was 30.08 inches and steady. Pflugerville, mostly cloudy 81. Taylor, mostly cloudy 79. Lago Vista, mostly cloudy 78. Georgetown, mostly cloudy 83. San Marcos, partly cloudy 78. Burnett, partly cloudy 80. Junction, partly cloudy 80. San Antonio, cloudy 78. Corpus Christi, partly cloudy 84. Houston, mostly cloudy 82. Once again at Austin Bergstrom it was 79, and at Camp Mabry it was 79. Elsewhere across the state, College Station partly cloudy 82. Amarillo mostly cloudy 69. Abilene mostly cloudy 81. Dallas-Fort Worth mostly cloudy 87. Your local forecast. Tonight, mostly cloudy this evening, then becoming partly cloudy. Lows in the mid-70s. Southeast winds around 5 miles per hour this evening, becoming light and variable. Thursday, partly cloudy. Highs in the upper 90s. East winds 5 to 10 miles per hour. Highest heat index readings up to 105. Thursday night, mostly cloudy in the evening, then becoming partly cloudy. Lows in the mid-70s. Southeast winds around 5 miles per hour. Friday, partly cloudy. Highs in

northeast winds around 5 miles per hour. Friday night, partly cloudy. Lows in the lower 70s. East winds around 5 miles per hour, becoming south around 5 miles per hour after midnight. Saturday and Saturday night, mostly cloudy. Highs in the upper 90s. Lows in the mid 70s. Sunday and Sunday night, partly cloudy. Highs in the upper 90s. Lows in the mid 70s. Monday, partly cloudy in the morning, then mostly sunny with a slight chance of showers and thunderstorms in the afternoon. Highs in the upper 90s. Highest heat index readings up to 105. Monday night, partly cloudy. Lows in the mid 70s. Tuesday, mostly cloudy with a slight chance of showers in the morning, then partly cloudy with a chance of showers with a slight chance of thunderstorms in the afternoon. Highs in the mid 90s. Chance of rain 40%. Highest heat index readings up to 105. Tuesday night, a chance of thunderstorms in the evening. Partly cloudy with a chance of showers. Lows in the lower 70s. Chance of rain 50%. Wednesday, mostly cloudy in the morning, then becoming partly cloudy. A 40% chance of showers. Highs in the upper 80s. 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The current time is 1 a.m. Central Daylight Time. The Austin NOAA Weather Radio Roundup. At midnight at Austin Bergstrom International, it was mostly cloudy. The temperature was 79, the dew point 72, the relative humidity was 79%, the wind calm and the pressure was 30.06 inches and steady. At Camp Mabry, it was mostly cloudy. The temperature was 79, the dew point 74, the relative humidity was 84%, the wind calm and the pressure was 30.08 inches and steady. Pflugerville, mostly cloudy 81. Taylor, mostly cloudy 79. Lago Vista, mostly cloudy 78. Georgetown, mostly cloudy 83. San Marcos, partly cloudy 78. Burnett, partly cloudy 80. Junction, partly cloudy 80. San Antonio, cloudy 78. Corpus Christi, partly cloudy 84. Houston, mostly cloudy 82. Once again at Austin Bergstrom it was 79, and at Camp Mabry it was 79. Elsewhere across the state, College Station partly cloudy 82. Amarillo mostly cloudy 69. Abilene mostly cloudy 81. Dallas-Fort Worth mostly cloudy 87. Your local forecast. Tonight, mostly cloudy this evening, then becoming partly cloudy. Lows in the mid-70s. Southeast winds around 5 miles per hour this evening, becoming light and variable. Thursday, partly cloudy. Highs in the upper 90s. East winds 5 to 10 miles per hour. Highest heat index readings up to 105. Thursday night, mostly cloudy in the evening, then becoming partly cloudy. Lows in the mid-70s. Southeast winds around 5 miles per hour. Friday, partly cloudy. Highs in the upper 90s. East winds around 5 miles per hour. Friday night, partly cloudy. Lows in the lower 70s. East winds around 5 miles per hour, becoming south around 5 miles per hour after midnight. Saturday and Saturday night, mostly cloudy. Highs in the upper 90s. Lows in the mid-70s. Sunday and Sunday night, partly cloudy. Highs in the upper 90s. Lows in the mid-70s. Monday, partly cloudy in the morning, then mostly sunny with a slight chance of showers and thunderstorms in the afternoon. Highs in the upper 90s. Highest heat index readings up to 105. Monday night, partly cloudy. Lows in the mid-70s. Tuesday,

mostly cloudy with a slight chance of showers in the morning, then partly cloudy with a chance of showers with a slight chance of thunderstorms in the afternoon. Highs in the mid-90s. Chance of rain 40%. Highest heat index readings up to 105. Tuesday night, a chance of thunderstorms in the evening. Partly cloudy with a chance of showers. Lows in the lower 70s. Chance of rain 50%. Wednesday, mostly cloudy in the morning, then becoming partly cloudy. A 40% chance of showers. Highs in the upper 80s. 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The current time is 1:04 a.m. Central Daylight Time. The Austin NOAA Weather Radio Roundup. At midnight at Austin Bergstrom International, it was mostly cloudy. The temperature was 79, the dew point 72, the relative humidity was 79%, the wind calm and the pressure was 30.06 inches and steady. At Camp Mabry, it was mostly cloudy. The temperature was 79, the dew point 74, the relative humidity was 84%, the wind calm and the pressure was 30.08 inches and steady. Pflugerville, mostly cloudy, 81. Taylor, mostly cloudy, 79. Lago Vista, mostly cloudy, 78. Georgetown, mostly cloudy, 83. San Marcos, partly cloudy, 78. Burnett, partly cloudy, 80. Junction, partly cloudy, 80. San Antonio, cloudy, 78. Corpus Christi, partly cloudy, 84. Houston, mostly cloudy, 82. Once again at Austin Bergstrom, it was 79, and at Camp Mabry, it was 79. Elsewhere across the state, College Station, partly cloudy, 82. Amarillo, mostly cloudy, 69. Abilene, mostly cloudy, 81. Dallas-Fort Worth, mostly cloudy, 87. Your local forecast. Tonight, mostly cloudy this evening, then becoming partly cloudy. Lows in the mid-70s. Southeast winds around 5 miles per hour this evening, becoming light and variable. Thursday, partly cloudy. Highs in the upper 90s. East winds 5 to 10 miles per hour. Highest heat index readings up to 105. Thursday night, mostly cloudy in the evening, then becoming partly cloudy. Lows in the mid-70s. Southeast winds around 5 miles per hour. Friday, partly cloudy. Highs in the upper 90s. East winds around 5 miles per hour. Friday night, partly cloudy. Lows in the lower 70s. East winds around 5 miles per hour, becoming south around 5 miles per hour after midnight. Saturday and Saturday night, mostly cloudy. Highs in the upper 90s. Lows in the mid-70s. Sunday and Sunday night, partly cloudy. Highs in the upper 90s. Lows in the mid-70s. Monday, partly cloudy in the morning, then mostly sunny with a slight chance of showers and thunderstorms in the afternoon. Highs in the upper 90s. Highest heat index readings up to 105. Monday night, partly cloudy. Lows in the mid-70s. Tuesday, mostly cloudy with a slight chance of showers in the morning, then partly cloudy with a chance of showers with a slight chance of thunderstorms in the afternoon. Highs in the mid-90s. Chance of rain 40%. Highest heat index readings up to 105. Tuesday night, a chance of thunderstorms in the evening. Partly cloudy with a chance of showers. Lows in the lower 70s. Chance of rain 50%. Wednesday, mostly cloudy in the morning, then becoming partly cloudy. A 40% chance of showers. Highs in the upper 80s. 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

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The current time is 1:08 a.m. Central Daylight Time. Your local forecast. Tonight, mostly cloudy this evening, then becoming partly cloudy. Lows in the mid-70s. Southeast winds around 5 miles per hour this evening, becoming light and variable. Thursday, partly cloudy. Highs in the upper 90s. East winds 5 to 10 miles per hour. Highest heat index readings up to 105. Thursday night, mostly cloudy in the evening, then becoming partly cloudy. Lows in the mid-70s. Southeast winds around 5 miles per hour. Friday, partly cloudy. Highs in the upper 90s. East winds around 5 miles per hour. Friday night, partly cloudy. Lows in the lower 70s. East winds around 5 miles per hour, becoming south around 5 miles per hour after midnight. Saturday and Saturday night, mostly cloudy. Highs in the upper 90s. Lows in the mid-70s. Sunday and Sunday night, partly cloudy. Highs in the upper 90s. Lows in the mid-70s. Monday, partly cloudy in the morning, then mostly sunny with a slight chance of showers and thunderstorms in the afternoon. Highs in the upper 90s. Highest heat index readings up to 105. Monday night, partly cloudy. Lows in the mid-70s. Tuesday, mostly cloudy with a slight chance of showers in the morning, then partly cloudy with a chance of showers with a slight chance of thunderstorms in the afternoon. Highs in the mid-90s. Chance of rain 40%. Highest heat index readings up to 105. Tuesday night, a chance of thunderstorms in the evening. Partly cloudy with a chance of showers. Lows in the lower 70s. Chance of rain 50%. Wednesday, mostly cloudy in the morning, then becoming partly cloudy. A 40% chance of showers. Highs in the upper 80s. 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The current time is 1:11 a.m. Central Daylight Time. Your local forecast. Tonight, mostly cloudy this evening, then becoming partly cloudy. Lows in the mid-70s. Southeast winds around 5 miles per hour this evening, becoming light and variable. Thursday, partly cloudy. Highs in the upper 90s. East winds 5 to 10 miles per hour. Highest heat index readings up to 105. Thursday night, mostly cloudy in the evening, then becoming partly cloudy. Lows in the mid-70s. Southeast winds around 5 miles per hour. Friday, partly cloudy. Highs in the upper 90s. East winds around 5 miles per hour. Friday night, partly cloudy. Lows in the lower 70s. East winds around 5 miles per hour, becoming south around 5 miles per hour after midnight. Saturday and Saturday night, mostly cloudy. Highs in the upper 90s. Lows in the mid-70s. Sunday and Sunday night, partly cloudy. Highs in the upper 90s. Lows in the mid-70s. Monday, partly cloudy in the morning, then mostly sunny with a slight chance of showers and thunderstorms in the afternoon. Highs in the upper 90s. Highest heat index readings up to 105. Monday night, partly cloudy. Lows in the mid-70s. Tuesday, mostly cloudy with a slight chance of showers in the morning, then partly cloudy with a chance of showers with a slight chance of thunderstorms in the afternoon. Highs in the mid-90s. Chance of rain 40%. Highest heat index readings up to 105. Tuesday night, a chance of thunderstorms in the evening. Partly cloudy with a chance of showers. Lows in the lower 70s. Chance of rain 50%. Wednesday, mostly cloudy in the morning, then becomes

a 40% chance of showers, highs in the upper 80s. 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The Austin NOAA Weather Radio Roundup. At 1 a.m. at Austin Bergstrom International, it was mostly cloudy. The temperature was 76, the dew point 72, the relative humidity was 87%, the wind calm, and the pressure was 30.06 inches and steady. At Camp Mabry, it was partly cloudy. The temperature was 78, the dew point 74, the relative humidity was 87%, the wind calm, and the pressure was 30.08 inches and steady. Pflugerville, partly cloudy, 79. Taylor, partly cloudy, 75. Lago Vista, partly cloudy, 78. Georgetown, partly cloudy, 81. San Marcos, partly cloudy, 76. Burnett, partly cloudy, 79. Junction, mostly cloudy, 79. San Antonio, mostly cloudy, 78. Corpus Christi, partly cloudy, 83. Houston, cloudy, 82. Once again at Austin Bergstrom, it was 76, and at Camp Mabry, it was 78. Elsewhere across the state, College Station, partly cloudy, 80. Amarillo, cloudy, 70. Abilene, partly cloudy, 79. Dallas-Fort Worth, mostly cloudy, 85. Your local forecast. Tonight, mostly cloudy this evening, then becoming partly cloudy. Lows in the mid-70s. Southeast winds around 5 miles per hour this evening, becoming light and variable. Thursday, partly cloudy. Highs in the upper 90s. East winds 5 to 10 miles per hour. Highest heat index readings up to 105. Thursday night, mostly cloudy in the evening, then becoming partly cloudy. Lows in the mid-70s. Southeast winds around 5 miles per hour. Friday, partly cloudy. Highs in the upper 90s. East winds around 5 miles per hour. Friday night, partly cloudy. Lows in the lower 70s. East winds around 5 miles per hour, becoming south around 5 miles per hour after midnight. Saturday and Saturday night, mostly cloudy. Highs in the upper 90s. Lows in the mid-70s. Sunday and Sunday night, partly cloudy. Highs in the upper 90s. Lows in the mid-70s. Monday, partly cloudy in the morning, then mostly sunny with a slight chance of showers and thunderstorms in the afternoon. Highs in the upper 90s. Highest heat index readings up to 105. Monday night, partly cloudy. Lows in the mid-70s. Tuesday, mostly cloudy with a slight chance of showers in the morning, then partly cloudy with a chance of showers with a slight chance of thunderstorms in the afternoon. Highs in the mid-90s. Chance of rain 40%. Highest heat index readings up to 105. Tuesday night, a chance of thunderstorms in the evening. Partly cloudy with a chance of showers. Lows in the lower 70s. Chance of rain 50%. Wednesday, mostly cloudy in the morning, then becoming partly cloudy. A 40% chance of showers. Highs in the upper 80s. 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The current time is 1:18 a.m. Central Daylight Time. The Austin NOAA Weather Radio Roundup. At 1 a.m. at Austin Bergstrom International, it was mostly cloudy. The temperature was 76, the dew point 72, the relative humidity was 87%, the wind calm, and the pressure was 30.06 inches and steady. At Camp Mabry, it was partly cloudy. The temperature

temperature was 78, the dew point 74, the relative humidity was 87%, the wind calm, and the pressure was 30.08 inches and steady. Pflugerville partly cloudy 79. Taylor partly cloudy 75. Lago Vista partly cloudy 78. Georgetown partly cloudy 81. San Marcos partly cloudy 76. Burnett partly cloudy 79. Junction mostly cloudy 79. San Antonio mostly cloudy 78. Corpus Christi partly cloudy 83. Houston cloudy 82. Once again at Austin Bergstrom it was 76, and at Camp Mabry it was 78. Elsewhere across the state, College Station partly cloudy 80. Amarillo cloudy 70. Abilene partly cloudy 79. Dallas-Fort Worth mostly cloudy 85. Your local forecast. Tonight, mostly cloudy this evening, then becoming partly cloudy. Lows in the mid-70s. Southeast winds around 5 miles per hour this evening, becoming light and variable. Thursday, partly cloudy. Highs in the upper 90s. East winds 5 to 10 miles per hour. Highest heat index readings up to 105. Thursday night, mostly cloudy in the evening, then becoming partly cloudy. Lows in the mid-70s. Southeast winds around 5 miles per hour. Friday, partly cloudy. Highs in the upper 90s. East winds around 5 miles per hour. Friday night, partly cloudy. Lows in the lower 70s. East winds around 5 miles per hour, becoming south around 5 miles per hour after midnight. Saturday and Saturday night, mostly cloudy. Highs in the upper 90s. Lows in the mid-70s. Sunday and Sunday night, partly cloudy. Highs in the upper 90s. Lows in the mid-70s. Monday, partly cloudy in the morning, then mostly sunny with a slight chance of showers and thunderstorms in the afternoon. Highs in the upper 90s. Highest heat index readings up to 105. Monday night, partly cloudy. Lows in the mid-70s. Tuesday, mostly cloudy with a slight chance of showers in the morning, then partly cloudy with a chance of showers with a slight chance of thunderstorms in the afternoon. Highs in the mid-90s. Chance of rain 40%. Highest heat index readings up to 105. Tuesday night, a chance of thunderstorms in the evening. Partly cloudy with a chance of showers. Lows in the lower 70s. Chance of rain 50%. Wednesday, mostly cloudy in the morning, then becoming partly cloudy. A 40% chance of showers. Highs in the upper 80s. The Tropical Weather Outlook. For the North Atlantic, Caribbean Sea, and the Gulf of America, active systems, the National Hurricane Center is issuing advisories on recently upgraded Tropical Storm Fay, located several hundred miles southwest of the Azores. Far eastern tropical Atlantic L90, an area of low pressure located a few hundred miles south-southeast of the Cabo Verde Islands, is accompanied by a large area of disorganized showers and thunderstorms. This system could become a short-lived tropical depression later today or on Friday while it moves northwestward to northward. However, strong upper-level winds should end the opportunity for development by the weekend. Interests in the Cabo Verde Islands should monitor the progress of the system as gusty winds, areas of heavy rain, and flash flooding are possible there by Friday. Formation chance through 48 hours, medium, 60%. Formation chance through 7 days, medium, 60%. The coastal waters forecast from Baffin Bay to Port Aransas out 20 nautical miles. Tonight, east winds 10 to 15 knots. Seas around 3 feet. Wave detail, east 3 feet at 5 seconds. Thursday, east winds 10 to 15 knots. Seas around 3 feet. Wave detail, east 3 feet at 6 seconds. A slight chance of thunderstorms. A slight chance of showers in the morning, then a chance of showers in the afternoon.
Thursday night, east winds 10 to 15 knots. Seas around 3 feet. Wave detail, east 3 feet at 6 seconds. A slight chance of showers after midnight. Friday, east winds 10 to 15 knots. Seas 2 to 3 feet. Wave detail, east 3 feet at 6 seconds. A slight chance of showers in the morning. Friday night, east winds 10 to 15 knots, becoming southeast 5 to 10 knots after midnight. Seas 2 to 3 feet. Wave detail, east 3 feet at 6 seconds. Saturday, east winds 5 to 10 knots. Seas 2 to 3 feet. Wave detail, east 3 feet at 7 seconds. Saturday night, southeast winds 5 to 10 knots. Seas around 3 feet. Sunday, southeast winds around 5 knots, becoming east in the afternoon. Seas 2 to 3 feet. Sunday night, southeast winds 5 to 10 knots. Seas 2 to 3 feet. Monday, southeast winds 5 to 10 knots, increasing to 10 to 15 knots in the afternoon. Seas around 2 feet. Monday night, southeast winds 10 to 15 knots. Seas 2 to 3 feet. Winds and seas higher and near thunderstorms. 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The current time is 1:25 a.m. Central Daylight Time. The Austin NOAA Weather Radio Roundup. At 1 a.m. at Austin Bergstrom International, it was mostly cloudy. The temperature was 76, the dew point 72, the relative humidity was 87%, the wind calm and the pressure was 30.06 inches and steady. At Camp Mabry, it was partly cloudy. The temperature was 78, the dew point 74, the relative humidity was 87%, the wind calm and the pressure was 30.08 inches and steady. Pflugerville partly cloudy 79. Taylor partly cloudy 75. Lago Vista partly cloudy 78. Georgetown partly cloudy 81. San Marcos partly cloudy 76. Burnett partly cloudy 79. Junction mostly cloudy 79. San Antonio mostly cloudy 78. Corpus Christi partly cloudy 83. Houston cloudy 82. Once again at Austin Bergstrom it was 76, and at Camp Mabry it was 78. Elsewhere across the state, College Station partly cloudy 80. Amarillo cloudy 70. Abilene partly cloudy 79. Dallas-Fort Worth mostly cloudy 85. Your local forecast. Tonight, mostly cloudy this evening, then becoming partly cloudy. Lows in the mid-70s. Southeast winds around 5 miles per hour this evening, becoming light and variable. Thursday, partly cloudy. Highs in the upper 90s. East winds 5 to 10 miles per hour. Highest heat index readings up to 105. Thursday night, mostly cloudy in the evening, then becoming partly cloudy. Lows in the mid-70s. Southeast winds around 5 miles per hour. Friday, partly cloudy. Highs in the upper 90s. East winds around 5 miles per hour. Friday night, partly cloudy. Lows in the lower 70s. East winds around 5 miles per hour, becoming south around 5 miles per hour after midnight. Saturday and Saturday night, mostly cloudy. Highs in the upper 90s. Lows in the mid-70s. Sunday and Sunday night, partly cloudy. Highs in the upper 90s. Lows in the mid-70s. Monday, partly cloudy in the morning, then mostly sunny with a slight chance of showers and thunderstorms in the afternoon. Highs in the upper 90s. Highest heat index readings up to 105. Monday night, partly cloudy. Lows in the mid-70s. Tuesday, mostly

partly cloudy with a slight chance of showers in the morning, then partly cloudy with a chance of showers with a slight chance of thunderstorms in the afternoon. Highs in the mid-90s. Chance of rain 40%. Highest heat index readings up to 105. Tuesday night, a chance of thunderstorms in the evening. Partly cloudy with a chance of showers. Lows in the lower 70s. Chance of rain 50%. Wednesday, mostly cloudy in the morning, then becoming partly cloudy. A 40% chance of showers. Highs in the upper 80s. 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The current time is 1:29 a.m. Central Daylight Time. The Austin NOAA Weather Radio Roundup. At 1 a.m. at Austin Bergstrom International, it was mostly cloudy. The temperature was 76, the dew point 72, the relative humidity was 87%, the wind calm and the pressure was 30.06 inches and steady. At Camp Mabry, it was partly cloudy. The temperature was 78, the dew point 74, the relative humidity was 87%, the wind calm and the pressure was 30.08 inches and steady. Pflugerville partly cloudy 79. Taylor partly cloudy 75. Lago Vista partly cloudy 78. Georgetown partly cloudy 81. San Marcos partly cloudy 76. Burnett partly cloudy 79. Junction mostly cloudy 79. San Antonio mostly cloudy 78. Corpus Christi partly cloudy 83. Houston cloudy 82. Once again at Austin Bergstrom it was 76, and at Camp Mabry it was 78. Elsewhere across the state, College Station partly cloudy 80. Amarillo cloudy 70. Abilene partly cloudy 79. Dallas-Fort Worth mostly cloudy 85. Your local forecast. Tonight, mostly cloudy this evening, then becoming partly cloudy. Lows in the mid-70s. Southeast winds around 5 miles per hour this evening, becoming light and variable. Thursday, partly cloudy. Highs in the upper 90s. East winds 5 to 10 miles per hour. Highest heat index readings up to 105. Thursday night, mostly cloudy in the evening, then becoming partly cloudy. Lows in the mid-70s. Southeast winds around 5 miles per hour. Friday, partly cloudy. Highs in the upper 90s. East winds around 5 miles per hour. Friday night, partly cloudy. Lows in the lower 70s. East winds around 5 miles per hour, becoming south around 5 miles per hour after midnight. Saturday and Saturday night, mostly cloudy. Highs in the upper 90s. Lows in the mid-70s. Sunday and Sunday night, partly cloudy. Highs in the upper 90s. Lows in the mid-70s. Monday, partly cloudy in the morning, then mostly sunny with a slight chance of showers and thunderstorms in the afternoon. Highs in the upper 90s. Highest heat index readings up to 105. Monday night, partly cloudy. Lows in the mid-70s. Tuesday, mostly cloudy with a slight chance of showers in the morning, then partly cloudy with a chance of showers with a slight chance of thunderstorms in the afternoon. Highs in the mid-90s. Chance of rain 40%. Highest heat index readings up to 105. Tuesday night, a chance of thunderstorms in the evening. Partly cloudy with a chance of showers. Lows in the lower 70s. Chance of rain 50%. Winter storms in the evening. Partly cloudy with a chance of showers. Lows in the lower 70s. Chance of rain 50%. Wednesday, mostly cloudy in the morning, then becoming partly cloudy. A 40% chance of showers. Highs in the upper 80s. 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

was 30.08 inches and steady. Pflugerville, partly cloudy, 79. Taylor, partly cloudy, 75. Lago Vista, partly cloudy, 78. Georgetown, partly cloudy, 81. San Marcos, partly cloudy, 76. Burnett, partly cloudy, 79. Junction, mostly cloudy, 79. San Antonio, mostly cloudy, 78. Corpus Christi, partly cloudy, 83. Houston, cloudy, 82. Once again at Austin Bergstrom, it was 76, and at Camp Mabry, it was 78. Elsewhere across the state, College Station, partly cloudy, 80. Amarillo, cloudy, 70. Abilene, partly cloudy, 79. Dallas, Fort Worth, mostly cloudy, 85. Your local forecast. Tonight, mostly cloudy this evening, then becoming partly cloudy. Lows in the mid-70s. Southeast winds around 5 miles per hour this evening, becoming light and variable. Thursday, partly cloudy. Highs in the upper 90s. East winds 5 to 10 miles per hour. Highest heat index readings up to 105. Thursday night, mostly cloudy in the evening, then becoming partly cloudy. Lows in the mid-70s. Southeast winds around 5 miles per hour. Friday, partly cloudy. Highs in the upper 90s. East winds around 5 miles per hour. Friday night, partly cloudy. Lows in the lower 70s. East winds around 5 miles per hour, becoming south around 5 miles per hour after midnight. Saturday and Saturday night, mostly cloudy. Highs in the upper 90s. Lows in the mid-70s. Sunday and Sunday night, partly cloudy. Highs in the upper 90s. Lows in the mid-70s. Monday, partly cloudy in the morning, then mostly sunny with a slight chance of showers and thunderstorms in the afternoon. Highs in the upper 90s. Highest heat index readings up to 105. Monday night, partly cloudy. Lows in the mid-70s. Tuesday, mostly cloudy with a slight chance of showers in the morning, then partly cloudy with a chance of showers with a slight chance of thunderstorms in the afternoon. Highs in the mid-90s. Chance of rain 40%. Highest heat index readings up to 105. Tuesday night, a chance of thunderstorms in the evening. Partly cloudy with a chance of showers. Lows in the lower 70s. Chance of rain 50%. Wednesday, mostly cloudy in the morning, then becoming partly cloudy. A 40% chance of showers. Highs in the upper 80s. Your local forecast. Rest of tonight, mostly cloudy. Near steady temperature in the upper 70s. South winds around 5 miles per hour. Thursday, partly cloudy. Highs in the upper 90s. East winds 5 to 10 miles per hour. Highest heat index readings up to 105. Thursday night, partly cloudy. Lows in the mid-70s. East winds around 5 miles per hour. Friday, partly cloudy. Highs in the upper 90s. East winds around 5 miles per hour. Friday night, partly cloudy. Lows in the lower 70s. East winds around 5 miles per hour, becoming south around 5 miles per hour after midnight. Saturday, mostly cloudy in the morning, then becoming partly cloudy. Highs in the mid-90s. Saturday night through Sunday night, partly cloudy. Lows in the mid-70s. Highs in the upper 90s. Monday, partly cloudy. A slight chance of showers and thunderstorms in the afternoon. Highs in the upper 90s. Highest heat index readings up to 105. Monday night, partly cloudy. Lows in the mid-70s. Tuesday, mostly cloudy in the morning, then partly cloudy with a slight chance of showers and thunderstorms in the afternoon. Highs in the mid-90s. Highest heat index readings up to 105. Tuesday night, a slight chance of thunderstorms in the evening.

evening. Partly cloudy with a chance of showers. Lows in the lower 70s. Chance of rain 50%. Wednesday, mostly cloudy in the morning, then becoming partly cloudy. A 50% chance of showers. Highs around 90. 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The current time is 1:39 a.m. Central Daylight Time. The Austin NOAA Weather Radio Roundup. At 1 a.m. at Austin Bergstrom International, it was mostly cloudy. The temperature was 76, the dew point 72, the relative humidity was 87%, the wind calm and the pressure was 30.06 inches and steady. At Camp Mabry, it was partly cloudy. The temperature was 78, the dew point 74, the relative humidity was 87%, the wind calm and the pressure was 30.08 inches and steady. Pflugerville partly cloudy 79. Taylor partly cloudy 75. Lago Vista partly cloudy 78. Georgetown partly cloudy 81. San Marcos partly cloudy 76. Burnett partly cloudy 79. Junction mostly cloudy 79. San Antonio mostly cloudy 78. Corpus Christi partly cloudy 83. Houston cloudy 82. Once again at Austin Bergstrom it was 76, and at Camp Mabry it was 78. Elsewhere across the state, College Station partly cloudy 80. Amarillo cloudy 70. Abilene partly cloudy 79. Dallas-Fort Worth mostly cloudy 85. Your weather synopsis for South Central Texas. Warm temperatures are expected to continue through the near future with highs in the 90s for most, along with a few spots touching the century mark. There is a low chance for showers and storms most again today, followed by dry and hot weather through the start of the weekend. An active pattern and perhaps cooler pattern takes shape towards the middle to end of next week. Your local forecast. Rest of tonight, mostly cloudy. Near steady temperature in the upper 70s. South winds around 5 miles per hour. Thursday, partly cloudy. Highs in the upper 90s. East winds 5 to 10 miles per hour. Highest heat index readings up to 105. Thursday night, partly cloudy. Lows in the mid 70s. East winds around 5 miles per hour. Friday, partly cloudy. Highs in the upper 90s. East winds around 5 miles per hour. Friday night, partly cloudy. Lows in the lower 70s. East winds around 5 miles per hour, becoming south around 5 miles per hour after midnight. Saturday, mostly cloudy in the morning, then becoming partly cloudy. Highs in the mid-90s. Saturday night through Sunday night, partly cloudy. Lows in the mid-70s. Highs in the upper 90s. Monday, partly cloudy. A slight chance of showers and thunderstorms in the afternoon. Highs in the upper 90s. Highest heat index readings up to 105. Monday night, partly cloudy. Lows in the mid-70s. Tuesday, mostly cloudy in the morning, then partly cloudy with a slight chance of showers and thunderstorms in the afternoon. Highs in the mid-90s. Highest heat index readings up to 105. Tuesday night, a slight chance of thunderstorms in the evening. Partly cloudy with a chance of showers. Lows in the lower 70s. Chance of rain 50%. Wednesday, mostly cloudy in the morning, then becoming partly cloudy. A 50% chance of showers. Highs around 90. 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

a.m. Central Daylight Time. The Austin NOAA Weather Radio Roundup. At 1 a.m. at Austin Bergstrom International, it was mostly cloudy. The temperature was 76, the dew point 72, the relative humidity was 87%, the wind calm, and the pressure was 30.06 inches and steady. At Camp Mabry, it was partly cloudy. The temperature was 78, the dew point 74, the relative humidity was 87%, the wind calm, and the pressure was 30.08 inches and steady. Pflugerville, partly cloudy, 79. Taylor, partly cloudy, 75. Lago Vista, partly cloudy, 78. Georgetown, partly cloudy, 81. San Marcos, partly cloudy, 76. Burnett, partly cloudy, 79. Junction, mostly cloudy, 79. San Antonio, mostly cloudy, 78. Corpus Christi, partly cloudy, 83. Houston, cloudy, 82. Once again at Austin Bergstrom, it was 76, and at Camp Mabry, it was 78. Elsewhere across the state, College Station, partly cloudy, 80. Amarillo, cloudy, 70. Abilene, partly cloudy, 79. Dallas-Fort Worth, mostly cloudy, 85. Your weather synopsis for South Central Texas. Warm temperatures are expected to continue through the near future with highs in the 90s for most, along with a few spots touching the century mark. There is a low chance for showers and storms most again today, followed by dry and hot weather through the start of the weekend. An active pattern and perhaps cooler pattern takes shape towards the middle to end of next week. Your local forecast. Rest of tonight, mostly cloudy. Near steady temperature in the upper 70s. South winds around 5 miles per hour. Thursday, partly cloudy. Highs in the upper 90s. East winds 5 to 10 miles per hour. Highest heat index readings up to 105. Thursday night, partly cloudy. Lows in the mid-70s. East winds around 5 miles per hour. Friday, partly cloudy. Highs in the upper 90s. East winds around 5 miles per hour. Friday night, partly cloudy. Lows in the lower 70s. East winds around 5 miles per hour, becoming south around 5 miles per hour after midnight. Saturday, mostly cloudy in the morning, then becoming partly cloudy. Highs in the mid-90s. Saturday night through Sunday night, partly cloudy. Lows in the mid-70s. Highs in the upper 90s. Monday, partly cloudy. A slight chance of showers and thunderstorms in the afternoon. Highs in the upper 90s. Highest heat index readings up to 105. Monday night, partly cloudy. Lows in the mid-70s. Tuesday, mostly cloudy in the morning, then partly cloudy with a slight chance of showers and thunderstorms in the afternoon. Highs in the mid-90s. Highest heat index readings up to 105. Tuesday night, a slight chance of thunderstorms in the evening. Partly cloudy with a chance of showers. Lows in the lower 70s. Chance of rain 50%. Wednesday, mostly cloudy in the morning, then becoming partly cloudy. A 50% chance of showers. Highs around 90. 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The current time is 1:48 a.m. Central Daylight Time. The Austin NOAA Weather Radio Roundup. At 1 a.m. at Austin Bergstrom International, it was mostly cloudy. The temperature was 76, the dew point 72, the relative humidity was 87%, the wind calm, and the pressure was 30.06 inches and steady. At Camp Mabry, it was partly cloudy. The temperature was 78, the dew point 74, the relative humidity was 87%, the wind calm, and the pressure was 30.08 inches and steady.
Pflugerville partly cloudy 79.

Taylor, partly cloudy, 75. Lago Vista, partly cloudy, 78. Georgetown, partly cloudy, 81. San Marcos, partly cloudy, 76. Burnett, partly cloudy, 79. Junction, mostly cloudy, 79. San Antonio, mostly cloudy, 78. Corpus Christi, partly cloudy, 83. Houston, cloudy, 82. Once again at Austin Bergstrom, it was 76, and at Camp Mabry, it was 78. Elsewhere across the state, College Station, partly cloudy, 80. Amarillo, cloudy, 70. Abilene, partly cloudy, 79. Dallas-Fort Worth, mostly cloudy, 85. The Tropical Weather Outlook. For the North Atlantic, Caribbean Sea, and the Gulf of America, active systems, the National Hurricane Center is issuing advisories on recently upgraded Tropical Storm Fay, located several hundred miles southwest of the Azores. Far Eastern Tropical Atlantic L90, an area of low pressure located a few hundred miles south-southeast of the Cabo Verde Islands, is accompanied by a large area of disorganized showers and thunderstorms. This system could become a short-lived tropical depression later today or on Friday while it moves northwestward to northward. However, strong upper-level winds should end the opportunity for development by the weekend. Interests in the Cabo Verde Islands should monitor the progress of the system as gusty winds, areas of heavy rain, and flash flooding are possible there by Friday. Formation chance through 48 hours, medium, 60%. Formation chance through 7 days, medium, 60%. Your weather synopsis for South Central Texas. Warm temperatures are expected to continue through the near future with highs in the 90s for most, along with a few spots touching the century mark. There is a low chance for showers and storms most again today, followed by dry and hot weather through the start of the weekend. An active pattern and perhaps cooler pattern takes shape towards the middle to end of next week. Your local forecast. Rest of tonight, mostly cloudy. Near steady temperature in the upper 70s. South winds around 5 miles per hour. Thursday, partly cloudy. Highs in the upper 90s. East winds 5 to 10 miles per hour. Highest heat index readings up to 105. Thursday night, partly cloudy. Lows in the mid-70s. East winds around 5 miles per hour. Friday, partly cloudy. Highs in the upper 90s. East winds around 5 miles per hour. Friday night, partly cloudy. Lows in the lower 70s. East winds around 5 miles per hour, becoming south around 5 miles per hour after midnight. Saturday, mostly cloudy in the morning, then becoming partly cloudy. Highs in the mid-90s. Saturday night through Sunday night, partly cloudy. Lows in the mid-70s. Highs in the upper 90s. Monday, partly cloudy. A slight chance of showers and thunderstorms in the afternoon. Highs in the upper 90s. Highest heat index readings up to 105. Monday night, partly cloudy. Lows in the mid-70s. Tuesday, mostly cloudy in the morning, then partly cloudy with a slight chance of showers and thunderstorms in the afternoon. Highs in the mid-90s. Highest heat index readings up to 105. Tuesday night, a slight chance of thunderstorms in the evening. Partly cloudy with a chance of showers. Lows in the lower 70s. Chance of rain 50%. Wednesday, mostly cloudy in the morning, then becoming partly cloudy. A 50% chance of showers. Highs around 90. 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At 1 a.m. at Austin Bergstrom International, it was mostly cloudy. The temperature was 76, the dew point

72. The relative humidity was 87%, the wind calm, and the pressure was 30.06 inches and steady. At Camp Mabry, it was partly cloudy. The temperature was 78, the dew point 74, the relative humidity was 87%, the wind calm, and the pressure was 30.08 inches and steady. Pflugerville, partly cloudy 79. Taylor, partly cloudy 75. Lago Vista, partly cloudy 78. Georgetown, partly cloudy 81. San Marcos, partly cloudy 76. Burnett, partly cloudy 79. Junction, mostly cloudy 79. San Antonio, mostly cloudy 78. Corpus Christi, partly cloudy 83. Houston, cloudy 82. Once again at Austin Bergstrom, it was 76, and at Camp Mabry, it was 78. Elsewhere across the state, College Station, partly cloudy 80. Amarillo, cloudy 70. Abilene, partly cloudy 79. Dallas, Fort Worth, mostly cloudy 85. Your weather synopsis for South Central Texas. Warm temperatures are expected to continue through the near future with highs in the 90s for most, along with a few spots touching the century mark. There is a low chance for showers and storms most again today, followed by dry and hot weather through the start of the weekend. An active pattern and perhaps cooler pattern takes shape towards the middle to end of next week. Your local forecast. Rest of tonight, mostly cloudy. Near steady temperature in the upper 70s. South winds around 5 miles per hour. Thursday, partly cloudy. Highs in the upper 90s. East winds 5 to 10 miles per hour. Highest heat index readings up to 105. Thursday night, partly cloudy. Lows in the mid 70s. East winds around 5 miles per hour. Friday, partly cloudy. Highs in the upper 90s. East winds around 5 miles per hour. Friday night, partly cloudy. Lows in the lower 70s. East winds around 5 miles per hour, becoming south around 5 miles per hour after midnight. Saturday, mostly cloudy in the morning, then becoming partly cloudy. Highs in the mid-90s. Saturday night through Sunday night, partly cloudy. Lows in the mid-70s. Highs in the upper 90s. Monday, partly cloudy. A slight chance of showers and thunderstorms in the afternoon. Highs in the upper 90s. Highest heat index readings up to 105. Monday night, partly cloudy. Lows in the mid-70s. Tuesday, mostly cloudy in the morning, then partly cloudy with a slight chance of showers and thunderstorms in the afternoon. Highs in the mid-90s. Highest heat index readings up to 105. Tuesday night, a slight chance of thunderstorms in the evening. Partly cloudy with a chance of showers. Lows in the lower 70s. Chance of rain 50%. Wednesday, mostly cloudy in the morning, then becoming partly cloudy. A 50% chance of showers. Highs around 90. 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The current time is 1:58 a.m. Central Daylight Time. The Austin NOAA Weather Radio Roundup. At 1 a.m. at Austin Bergstrom International, it was mostly cloudy. The temperature was 76, the dew point 72, the relative humidity was 87%, the wind calm, and the pressure was 30.06 inches and steady. At Camp Mabry, it was partly cloudy. The temperature was 78, the dew point 74, the relative humidity was 87%, the wind calm, and the pressure was 30.08 inches and steady. Pflugerville, partly cloudy 79. Taylor, partly cloudy 75. Lago Vista, partly cloudy 78. Georgetown, partly cloudy 81. San Marcos, partly cloudy 76.

Burnett, partly cloudy, 79. Junction, mostly cloudy, 79. San Antonio, mostly cloudy, 78. Corpus Christi, partly cloudy, 83. Houston, cloudy, 82. Once again at Austin Bergstrom, it was 76, and at Camp Mabry, it was 78. Elsewhere across the state, College Station, partly cloudy, 80. Amarillo, cloudy, 70. Abilene, partly cloudy, 79. Dallas, Fort Worth, mostly cloudy, 85. Your weather synopsis for South Central Texas. Warm temperatures are expected to continue through the near future with highs in the 90s for most, along with a few spots touching the century mark. There is a low chance for showers and storms most again today, followed by dry and hot weather through the start of the weekend. An active pattern and perhaps cooler pattern takes shape towards the middle to end of next week. Your local forecast. Rest of tonight, mostly cloudy. Near steady temperature in the upper 70s. South winds around 5 miles per hour. Thursday, partly cloudy. Highs in the upper 90s. East winds 5 to 10 miles per hour. Highest heat index readings up to 105. Thursday night, partly cloudy. Lows in the mid 70s. East winds around 5 miles per hour. Friday, partly cloudy. Highs in the upper 90s. East winds around 5 miles per hour. Friday night, partly cloudy. Lows in the lower 70s. East winds around 5 miles per hour, becoming south around 5 miles per hour after midnight. Saturday, mostly cloudy in the morning, then becoming partly cloudy. Highs in the mid-90s. Saturday night through Sunday night, partly cloudy. Lows in the mid-70s. Highs in the upper 90s. Monday, partly cloudy. A slight chance of showers and thunderstorms in the afternoon. Highs in the upper 90s. Highest heat index readings up to 105. Monday night, partly cloudy. Lows in the mid-70s. Tuesday, mostly cloudy in the morning, then partly cloudy with a slight chance of showers and thunderstorms in the afternoon. Highs in the mid-90s. Highest heat index readings up to 105. Tuesday night, a slight chance of thunderstorms in the evening. Partly cloudy with a chance of showers. Lows in the lower 70s. Chance of rain 50%. Wednesday, mostly cloudy in the morning, then becoming partly cloudy. A 50% chance of showers. Highs around 90. 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The current time is 2:02 a.m. Central Daylight Time. The Austin NOAA Weather Radio Roundup. At 1 a.m. at Austin Bergstrom International, it was mostly cloudy. The temperature was 76, the dew point 72, the relative humidity was 87%, the wind calm and the pressure was 30.06 inches and steady. At Camp Mabry, it was partly cloudy. The temperature was 78. The dew point 74, the relative humidity was 87%, the wind calm and the pressure was 30.08 inches and steady. Pflugerville, partly cloudy, 79. Taylor, partly cloudy, 75. Lago Vista, partly cloudy, 78. Georgetown, partly cloudy, 81. San Marcos, partly cloudy, 76. Burnett, partly cloudy, 79. Junction, mostly cloudy, 79. San Antonio, mostly cloudy, 78. Corpus Christi, partly cloudy, 83. Houston, cloudy, 82. Once again at Austin Bergstrom, it was 76, and at Camp Mabry, it was 78. Elsewhere across the state, College Station, partly cloudy, 80. Amarillo, cloudy, 70. Abilene, partly cloudy, 79. Dallas, Fort Worth, mostly cloudy, 85. Your weather synopsis for South Central Texas.

Warm temperatures are expected to continue through the near future, with highs in the 90s for most, along with a few spots touching the century mark. There is a low chance for showers and storms most again today, followed by dry and hot weather through the start of the weekend. An active pattern and perhaps cooler pattern takes shape towards the middle to end of next week. Your local forecast. Rest of tonight, mostly cloudy. Near steady temperature in the upper 70s. South winds around 5 miles per hour. Thursday, partly cloudy. Highs in the upper 90s. East winds 5 to 10 miles per hour. Highest heat index readings up to 105. Thursday night, partly cloudy. Lows in the mid-70s. East winds around 5 miles per hour. Friday, partly cloudy. Highs in the upper 90s. East winds around 5 miles per hour. Friday night, partly cloudy. Lows in the lower 70s. East winds around 5 miles per hour, becoming south around 5 miles per hour after midnight. Saturday, mostly cloudy in the morning, then becoming partly cloudy. Highs in the mid-90s. Saturday night through Sunday night, partly cloudy. Lows in the mid-70s. Highs in the upper 90s. Monday, partly cloudy. A slight chance of showers and thunderstorms in the afternoon. Highs in the upper 90s. Highest heat index readings up to 105. Monday night, partly cloudy. Lows in the mid-70s. Tuesday, mostly cloudy in the morning, then partly cloudy with a slight chance of showers and thunderstorms in the afternoon. Highs in the mid-90s. Highest heat index readings up to 105. Tuesday night, a slight chance of thunderstorms in the evening. Partly cloudy with a chance of showers. Lows in the lower 70s. Chance of rain 50%. Wednesday, mostly cloudy in the morning, then becoming partly cloudy. A 50% chance of showers. Highs around 90. The coastal waters forecast from Baffin Bay to Port Aransas out 20 nautical miles. Today, east winds 10 to 15 knots with gusts up to 20 knots. Seas around 3 feet. Wave detail, east 3 feet at 6 seconds. A slight chance of showers and thunderstorms late this morning and early afternoon. Tonight, east winds 10 to 15 knots. Seas around 3 feet. Wave detail, east 3 feet at 6 seconds. Friday, east winds 10 to 15 knots. Seas around 3 feet. Wave detail, east 3 feet at 6 seconds. A slight chance of showers in the afternoon. Friday night, east winds 10 to 15 knots, becoming southeast 5 to 10 knots after midnight. Seas 2 to 3 feet. Wave detail, east 3 feet at 6 seconds. Saturday, east winds 5 to 10 knots. Seas 2 to 3 feet. Wave detail, east 3 feet at 7 seconds. A slight chance of showers in the morning. Saturday night, southeast winds 5 to 10 knots. Seas around 3 feet. Wave detail, southeast 3 feet at 7 seconds. Sunday, southeast winds around 5 knots, becoming east in the afternoon. Seas 2 to 3 feet. Sunday night, southeast winds 5 to 10 knots. Seas 2 to 3 feet. Monday, southeast winds 5 to 10 knots, increasing to 10 to 15 knots in the afternoon. Seas around 2 feet. Monday night, southeast winds 10 to 15 knots. Seas 2 to 3 feet. Winds and seas higher and near thunderstorms. 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The current time is 2:09 a.m. Central Daylight Time. Your weather synopsis for South Central Texas. Warm temperatures are expected to continue through the near future, with highs in the 90s for most along.

with a few spots touching the century mark. There is a low chance for showers and storms most again today, followed by dry and hot weather through the start of the weekend. An active pattern and perhaps cooler pattern takes shape towards the middle to end of next week. Your local forecast. Rest of tonight, mostly cloudy. Near steady temperature in the upper 70s. South winds around 5 miles per hour. Thursday, partly cloudy. Highs in the upper 90s. East winds 5 to 10 miles per hour. Highest heat index readings up to 105. Thursday night, partly cloudy. Lows in the mid-70s. East winds around 5 miles per hour. Friday, partly cloudy. Highs in the upper 90s. East winds around 5 miles per hour. Friday night, partly cloudy. Lows in the lower 70s. East winds around 5 miles per hour, becoming south around 5 miles per hour after midnight. Saturday, mostly cloudy in the morning, then becoming partly cloudy. Highs in the mid-90s. Saturday night through Sunday night, partly cloudy. Lows in the mid-70s. Highs in the upper 90s. Monday, partly cloudy. A slight chance of showers and thunderstorms in the afternoon. Highs in the upper 90s. Highest heat index readings up to 105. Monday night, partly cloudy. Lows in the mid-70s. Tuesday, mostly cloudy in the morning, then partly cloudy with a slight chance of showers and thunderstorms in the afternoon. Highs in the mid-90s. Highest heat index readings up to 105. Tuesday night, a slight chance of thunderstorms in the evening. Partly cloudy with a chance of showers. Lows in the lower 70s. Chance of rain 50%. Wednesday, mostly cloudy in the morning, then becoming partly cloudy. A 50% chance of showers. Highs around 90. 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The current time is 2:12 a.m. Central Daylight Time. Your weather synopsis for South Central Texas. Warm temperatures are expected to continue through the near future with highs in the 90s for most, along with a few spots touching the century mark. There is a low chance for showers and storms most again today, followed by dry and hot weather through the start of the weekend. An active pattern and perhaps cooler pattern takes shape towards the middle to end of next week. Your local forecast. Rest of tonight, mostly cloudy. Near steady temperature in the upper 70s. South winds around 5 miles per hour. Thursday, partly cloudy. Highs in the upper 90s. East winds 5 to 10 miles per hour. Highest heat index readings up to 105. Thursday night, partly cloudy. Lows in the mid-70s. East winds around 5 miles per hour. Friday, partly cloudy. Highs in the upper 90s. East winds around 5 miles per hour. Friday night, partly cloudy. Lows in the lower 70s. East winds around 5 miles per hour, becoming south around 5 miles per hour after midnight. Saturday, mostly cloudy in the morning, then becoming partly cloudy. Highs in the mid-90s. Saturday night through Sunday night, partly cloudy. Lows in the mid-70s. Highs in the upper 90s. Monday, partly cloudy. A slight chance of showers and thunderstorms in the afternoon. Highs in the upper 90s. Highest heat index readings up to 105. Monday night, partly cloudy. Lows in the mid-70s. Tuesday, mostly cloudy in the morning, then partly cloudy with a slight chance of showers and thunderstorms in the afternoon. Highs in the mid-90s. Highest heat index readings up to 105. Tuesday night, a slight chance of thunderstorms in the evening. Partly cloudy with a chance of showers.

lows in the lower 70s. Chance of rain 50%. Wednesday, mostly cloudy in the morning, then becoming partly cloudy. A 50% chance of showers. Highs around 90. 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The current time is 2:14 a.m. Central Daylight Time. The Austin NOAA Weather Radio Roundup. At 2 a.m. at Austin Bergstrom International, it was mostly cloudy. The temperature was 75, the dew point 72, the relative humidity was 90%, the wind calm and the pressure was 30.06 inches and steady. At Camp Mabry, it was partly cloudy. The temperature was 78, the dew point 74, the relative humidity was 87%, the wind calm and the pressure was 30.08 inches and steady. Pflugerville partly cloudy 78. Taylor partly cloudy 75. The report from Lago Vista was not available. Georgetown partly cloudy 80. San Marcos partly cloudy 75. Burnett partly cloudy 78. Junction mostly cloudy 77. San Antonio mostly cloudy 77. Corpus Christi mostly cloudy 83. Houston cloudy 81. Once again at Austin Bergstrom it was 75, and at Camp Mabry it was 78. Elsewhere across the state, College Station clear 79. Amarillo mostly cloudy 68. Abilene partly cloudy 78. Dallas-Fort Worth mostly cloudy 84. Your weather synopsis for South Central Texas. Warm temperatures are expected to continue through the near future with highs in the 90s for most, along with a few spots touching the century mark. There is a low chance for showers and storms most again today, followed by dry and hot weather through the start of the weekend. An active pattern and perhaps cooler pattern takes shape towards the middle to end of next week. Your local forecast. Rest of tonight, mostly cloudy. Near steady temperature in the upper 70s. South winds around 5 miles per hour. Thursday, partly cloudy. Highs in the upper 90s. East winds 5 to 10 miles per hour. Highest heat index readings up to 105. Thursday night, partly cloudy. Lows in the mid 70s. East winds around 5 miles per hour. Friday, partly cloudy. Highs in the upper 90s. East winds around 5 miles per hour. Friday night, partly cloudy. Lows in the lower 70s. East winds around 5 miles per hour, becoming south around 5 miles per hour after midnight. Saturday, mostly cloudy in the morning, then becoming partly cloudy. Highs in the mid-90s. Saturday night through Sunday night, partly cloudy. Lows in the mid-70s. Highs in the upper 90s. Monday, partly cloudy. A slight chance of showers and thunderstorms in the afternoon. Highs in the upper 90s. Highest heat index readings up to 105. Monday night, partly cloudy. Lows in the mid-70s. Tuesday, mostly cloudy in the morning, then partly cloudy with a slight chance of showers and thunderstorms in the afternoon. Highs in the mid-90s. Highest heat index readings up to 105. Tuesday night, a slight chance of thunderstorms in the evening. Partly cloudy with a chance of showers. Lows in the lower 70s. Chance of rain 50%. Wednesday, mostly cloudy in the morning, then becoming partly cloudy. A 50% chance of showers. Highs around 90. 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The current time is 2:19 a.m. Central Daylight Time. The Austin NOAA Weather

The radio roundup at 2 a.m. at Austin Bergstrom International. It was mostly cloudy. The temperature was 75, the dew point 72. The relative humidity was 90%, the wind calm, and the pressure was 30.06 inches and steady. At Camp Mabry, it was partly cloudy. The temperature was 78, the dew point 74. The relative humidity was 87%, the wind calm, and the pressure was 30.08 inches and steady. Pflugerville, partly cloudy, 78. Taylor, partly cloudy, 75. The report from Lago Vista was not available. Georgetown, partly cloudy, 80. San Marcos, partly cloudy, 75. Burnett, partly cloudy, 78. Junction, mostly cloudy, 77. San Antonio, mostly cloudy, 77. Corpus Christi, mostly cloudy, 83. Houston, cloudy, 81. Once again at Austin Bergstrom, it was 75, and at Camp Mabry, it was 78. Elsewhere across the state, College Station, clear, 79. Amarillo, mostly cloudy, 68. Abilene, partly cloudy, 78. Dallas, Fort Worth, mostly cloudy, 84. The Tropical Weather Outlook. For the North Atlantic, Caribbean Sea, and the Gulf of America, active systems, the National Hurricane Center is issuing advisories on recently upgraded Tropical Storm Fay, located several hundred miles southwest of the Azores. Far Eastern Tropical Atlantic L90, an area of low pressure located a few hundred miles south-southeast of the Cabo Verde Islands, is accompanied by a large area of disorganized showers and thunderstorms. This system could become a short-lived tropical depression later today or on Friday while it moves northwestward to northward. However, strong upper-level winds should end the opportunity for development by the weekend. Interests in the Cabo Verde Islands should monitor the progress of the system, as gusty winds, areas of heavy rain, and flash flooding are possible there by Friday. Formation chance through 48 hours, medium, 60%. Formation chance through 7 days, medium, 60%. Your weather synopsis for South Central Texas. Warm temperatures are expected to continue through the near future, with highs in the 90s for most, along with a few spots touching the century mark. There is a low chance for showers and storms most again today, followed by dry and hot weather through the start of the weekend. An active pattern and perhaps cooler pattern takes shape towards the middle to end of next week. Your local forecast. Rest of tonight, mostly cloudy. Near steady temperature in the upper 70s. South winds around 5 miles per hour. Thursday, partly cloudy. Highs in the upper 90s. East winds 5 to 10 miles per hour. Highest heat index readings up to 105. Thursday night, partly cloudy. Lows in the mid-70s. East winds around 5 miles per hour. Friday, partly cloudy. Highs in the upper 90s. East winds around 5 miles per hour. Friday night, partly cloudy. Lows in the lower 70s. East winds around 5 miles per hour, becoming south around 5 miles per hour after midnight. Saturday, mostly cloudy in the morning, then becoming partly cloudy. Highs in the mid-90s. Saturday night through Sunday night, partly cloudy. Lows in the mid-70s. Highs in the upper 90s. Monday, partly cloudy. A slight chance of showers and thunderstorms in the afternoon. Highs in the upper 90s. Highest heat index readings up to 105. Monday night, partly cloudy. Lows in the mid-70s. Tuesday, mostly cloudy in the morning, then partly cloudy with a slight chance of showers and thunderstorms in the afternoon. Highs in the mid-90s. Highest heat index readings up to 105. Tuesday night, a slight chance of thunderstorms in the evening. Partly cloudy with a chance of showers. Lows in the lower 70s. Chance of rain 50%. Wednesday, mostly cloudy in the morning, then becoming partly cloudy. A 50% chance of showers. Highs around 90.
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The current time is 2:24 a.m. Central Daylight Time. The Austin NOAA Weather Radio Roundup at 2 a.m. at Austin Bergstrom International. It was mostly cloudy. The temperature was 75, the dew point 72, the relative humidity was 90%, the wind calm and the pressure was 30.06 inches and steady. At Camp Mabry, it was partly cloudy. The temperature was 78, the dew point 74, the relative humidity was 87%, the wind calm and the pressure was 30.08 inches and steady. Pflugerville, partly cloudy, 78. Taylor, partly cloudy, 75. The report from Lago Vista was not available. Georgetown, partly cloudy, 80. San Marcos, partly cloudy, 75. Burnett, partly cloudy, 78. Junction, mostly cloudy, 77. San Antonio, mostly cloudy, 77. Corpus Christi, mostly cloudy, 83. Houston, cloudy, 81. Once again at Austin Bergstrom, it was 75, and at Camp Mabry, it was 78. Elsewhere across the state, College Station clear, 79. Amarillo, mostly cloudy, 68. Abilene, partly cloudy, 78. Dallas-Fort Worth, mostly cloudy, 84. Your weather synopsis for South Central Texas. Warm temperatures are expected to continue through the near future with highs in the 90s for most, along with a few spots touching the century mark. There is a low chance for showers and storms most again today, followed by dry and hot weather through the start of the weekend. An active pattern and perhaps cooler pattern takes shape towards the middle to end of next week. Your local forecast. Rest of tonight, mostly cloudy. Near steady temperature in the upper 70s. South winds around 5 miles per hour. Thursday, partly cloudy. Highs in the upper 90s. East winds 5 to 10 miles per hour. Highest heat index readings up to 105. Thursday night, partly cloudy. Lows in the mid-70s. East winds around 5 miles per hour. Friday, partly cloudy. Highs in the upper 90s. East winds around 5 miles per hour. Friday night, partly cloudy. Lows in the lower 70s. East winds around 5 miles per hour, becoming south around 5 miles per hour after midnight. Saturday, mostly cloudy in the morning, then becoming partly cloudy. Highs in the mid-90s. Saturday night through Sunday night, partly cloudy. Lows in the mid-70s. Highs in the upper 90s. Monday, partly cloudy. A slight chance of showers and thunderstorms in the afternoon. Highs in the upper 90s. Highest heat index readings up to 105. Monday night, partly cloudy. Lows in the mid-70s. Tuesday, mostly cloudy in the morning, then partly cloudy with a slight chance of showers and thunderstorms in the afternoon. Highs in the mid-90s. Highest heat index readings up to 105. Tuesday night, a slight chance of thunderstorms in the evening. Partly cloudy with a chance of showers. Lows in the lower 70s. Chance of rain 50%. Wednesday, mostly cloudy in the morning, then becoming partly cloudy. A 50% chance of showers. Highs around 90. 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The current time is 2:28 a.m. Central Daylight Time. The Austin NOAA Weather Radio Roundup at 2 a.m. at Austin Bergstrom International. It was mostly cloudy. The temperature was 75, the dew point 72, the relative humidity was 90%, the wind calm and the pressure was 30.06 inches.

at Camp Mabry. It was partly cloudy. The temperature was 78, the dew point 74, the relative humidity was 87%, the wind calm, and the pressure was 30.08 inches and steady. Pflugerville, partly cloudy 78. Taylor, partly cloudy 75. The report from Lago Vista was not available. Georgetown, partly cloudy 80. San Marcos, partly cloudy 75. Burnett, partly cloudy 78. Junction, mostly cloudy 77. San Antonio, mostly cloudy 77. Corpus Christi, mostly cloudy 83. Houston, cloudy 81. Once again at Austin Bergstrom, it was 75, and at Camp Mabry, it was 78. Elsewhere across the state, College Station clear 79. Amarillo, mostly cloudy 68. Abilene, partly cloudy 78. Dallas-Fort Worth, mostly cloudy 84. Your weather synopsis for South Central Texas. Warm temperatures are expected to continue through the near future with highs in the 90s for most, along with a few spots touching the century mark. There is a low chance for showers and storms most again today, followed by dry and hot weather through the start of the weekend. An active pattern and perhaps cooler pattern takes shape towards the middle to end of next week. Your local forecast. Rest of tonight, mostly cloudy. Near steady temperature in the upper 70s. South winds around 5 miles per hour. Thursday, partly cloudy. Highs in the upper 90s. East winds 5 to 10 miles per hour. Highest heat index readings up to 105. Thursday night, partly cloudy. Lows in the mid-70s. East winds around 5 miles per hour. Friday, partly cloudy. Highs in the upper 90s. East winds around 5 miles per hour. Friday night, partly cloudy. Lows in the lower 70s. East winds around 5 miles per hour, becoming south around 5 miles per hour after midnight. Saturday, mostly cloudy in the morning, then becoming partly cloudy. Highs in the mid-90s. Saturday night through Sunday night, partly cloudy. Lows in the mid-70s. Highs in the upper 90s. Monday, partly cloudy. A slight chance of showers and thunderstorms in the afternoon. Highs in the upper 90s. Highest heat index readings up to 105. Monday night, partly cloudy. Lows in the mid-70s. Tuesday, mostly cloudy in the morning, then partly cloudy with a slight chance of showers and thunderstorms in the afternoon. Highs in the mid-90s. Highest heat index readings up to 105. Tuesday night, a slight chance of thunderstorms in the evening. Partly cloudy with a chance of showers. Lows in the lower 70s. Chance of rain 50%. Wednesday, mostly cloudy in the morning, then becoming partly cloudy. A 50% chance of showers. Highs around 90. 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The current time is 2:33 a.m. Central Daylight Time. The Austin NOAA Weather Radio Roundup. At 2 a.m. at Austin Bergstrom International, it was mostly cloudy. The temperature was 75, the dew point 72, the relative humidity was 90%, the wind calm, and the pressure was 30.06 inches and steady. At Camp Mabry, it was partly cloudy. The temperature was 78, the dew point 74, the relative humidity was 87%, the wind calm, and the pressure was 30.08 inches and steady. Pflugerville, partly cloudy 78. Taylor, partly cloudy 75. The report from Lago Vista was not available. Georgetown, partly cloudy 80. San Marcos, partly cloudy 75.

east winds 10 to 15 knots with gusts up to 20 knots. Seas around 3 feet. Wave detail, east 3 feet at 6 seconds. A slight chance of showers and thunderstorms late this morning and early afternoon. Tonight, east winds 10 to 15 knots. Seas around 3 feet. Wave detail, east 3 feet at 6 seconds. Friday, east winds 10 to 15 knots. Seas around 3 feet. Wave detail, east 3 feet at 6 seconds. A slight chance of showers in the afternoon. Friday night, east winds 10 to 15 knots, becoming southeast 5 to 10 knots after midnight. Seas 2 to 3 feet. Wave detail, east 3 feet at 6 seconds. Saturday, east winds 5 to 10 knots. Seas 2 to 3 feet. Wave detail, east 3 feet at 7 seconds. A slight chance of showers in the morning. Saturday night, southeast winds 5 to 10 knots. Seas around 3 feet. Wave detail, southeast 3 feet at 7 seconds. Sunday, southeast winds around 5 knots, becoming east in the afternoon. Seas 2 to 3 feet. Sunday night, southeast winds 5 to 10 knots. Seas 2 to 3 feet. Monday, southeast winds 5 to 10 knots, increasing to 10 to 15 knots in the afternoon. Seas around 2 feet. Monday night, southeast winds 10 to 15 knots. Seas 2 to 3 feet. Winds and seas higher and near thunderstorms. Your weather synopsis for South Central Texas. Warm temperatures are expected to continue through the near future with highs in the 90s for most, along with a few spots touching the century mark. There is a low chance for showers and storms most again today, followed by dry and hot weather through the start of the weekend. An active pattern and perhaps cooler pattern takes shape towards the middle to end of next week. Your local forecast. Rest of tonight, mostly cloudy. Near steady temperature in the upper 70s. South winds around 5 miles per hour. Thursday, partly cloudy. Highs in the upper 90s. East winds 5 to 10 miles per hour. Highest heat index readings up to 105. Thursday night, partly cloudy. Lows in the mid-70s. East winds around 5 miles per hour. Friday, partly cloudy. Highs in the upper 90s. East winds around 5 miles per hour. Friday night, partly cloudy. Lows in the lower 70s. East winds around 5 miles per hour, becoming south around 5 miles per hour after midnight. Saturday, mostly cloudy in the morning, then becoming partly cloudy. Highs in the mid-90s. Saturday night through Sunday night, partly cloudy. Lows in the mid-70s. Highs in the upper 90s. Monday, partly cloudy. A slight chance of showers and thunderstorms in the afternoon. Highs in the upper 90s. Highest heat index readings up to 105. Monday night, partly cloudy. Lows in the mid-70s. Tuesday, mostly cloudy in the morning, then partly cloudy with a slight chance of showers and thunderstorms in the afternoon. Highs in the mid-90s. Highest heat index readings up to 105. Tuesday night, a slight chance of thunderstorms in the evening. Partly cloudy with a chance of showers. Lows in the lower 70s. Chance of rain 50%. Wednesday, mostly cloudy in the morning, then becoming partly cloudy. A 50% chance of showers. Highs around 90. 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The current time is 2:39 a.m. Central Daylight Time. The Austin NOAA Weather Radio Roundup, at 2 a.m. at Austin Bergstrom International, it was mostly cloudy.
The temperature was 75, the dew point 72, the relative humidity was 90.

8%, the wind column and the pressure was 30.06 inches and steady. At Camp Mabry, it was partly cloudy. The temperature was 78, the dew point 74, the relative humidity was 87%, the wind column and the pressure was 30.08 inches and steady. Pflugerville, partly cloudy 78. Taylor, partly cloudy 75. The report from Lagoa Vista was not available. Georgetown, partly cloudy 80. San Marcos, partly cloudy 75. Burnett, partly cloudy 78. Junction, mostly cloudy 77. San Antonio, mostly cloudy 77. Corpus Christi, mostly cloudy 83. Houston, cloudy 81. Once again at Austin Bergstrom, it was 75, and at Camp Mabry, it was 78. Elsewhere across the state, College Station, clear 79. Amarillo, mostly cloudy 68. Abilene, partly cloudy 78. Dallas, Fort Worth, mostly cloudy 84. Your weather synopsis for South Central Texas. Warm temperatures are expected to continue through the near future with highs in the 90s for most, along with a few spots touching the century mark. There is a low chance for showers and storms most again today, followed by dry and hot weather through the start of the weekend. An active pattern and perhaps cooler pattern takes shape towards the middle to end of next week. Your local forecast. Rest of tonight, mostly cloudy. Near steady temperature in the upper 70s. South winds around 5 miles per hour. Thursday, partly cloudy. Highs in the upper 90s. East winds 5 to 10 miles per hour. Highest heat index readings up to 105. Thursday night, partly cloudy. Lows in the mid-70s. East winds around 5 miles per hour. Friday, partly cloudy. Highs in the upper 90s. East winds around 5 miles per hour. Friday night, partly cloudy. Lows in the lower 70s. East winds around 5 miles per hour, becoming south around 5 miles per hour after midnight. Saturday, mostly cloudy in the morning, then becoming partly cloudy. Highs in the mid-90s. Saturday night through Sunday night, partly cloudy. Lows in the mid-70s. Highs in the upper 90s. Monday, partly cloudy. A slight chance of showers and thunderstorms in the afternoon. Highs in the upper 90s. Highest heat index readings up to 105. Monday night, partly cloudy. Lows in the mid-70s. Tuesday, mostly cloudy in the morning, then partly cloudy with a slight chance of showers and thunderstorms in the afternoon. Highs in the mid-90s. Highest heat index readings up to 105. Tuesday night, a slight chance of thunderstorms in the evening. Partly cloudy with a chance of showers. Lows in the lower 70s. Chance of rain 50%. Wednesday, mostly cloudy in the morning, then becoming partly cloudy. A 50% chance of showers. Highs around 90. 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The current time is 2:43 a.m. Central Daylight Time. The Austin NOAA Weather Radio Roundup. At 2 a.m. at Austin Bergstrom International, it was mostly cloudy. The temperature was 75, the dew point 72, the relative humidity was 90%, the wind column and the pressure was 30.06 inches and steady. At Camp Mabry, it was partly cloudy. The temperature was 78. The dew point 74, the relative humidity was 87%, the wind column and the pressure was 30.08 inches and steady. Pflugerville, partly cloudy 78. Taylor, partly cloudy 75. The report from Lagoa Vista was not available. Georgetown, partly cloudy 80. San Marcos, partly cloudy 75. Burnett, partly cloudy 78. Junction, mostly cloudy.

Cloudy 77. San Antonio, mostly cloudy 77. Corpus Christi, mostly cloudy 83. Houston, cloudy 81. Once again at Austin Bergstrom, it was 75, and at Camp Mabry, it was 78. Elsewhere across the state, College Station, clear 79. Amarillo, mostly cloudy 68. Abilene, partly cloudy 78. Dallas-Fort Worth, mostly cloudy 84. Your weather synopsis for South Central Texas. Warm temperatures are expected to continue through the near future with highs in the 90s for most, along with a few spots touching the century mark. There is a low chance for showers and storms most again today, followed by dry and hot weather through the start of the weekend. An active pattern and perhaps cooler pattern takes shape towards the middle to end of next week. Your local forecast. Rest of tonight, mostly cloudy. Near steady temperature in the upper 70s. South winds around 5 miles per hour. Thursday, partly cloudy. Highs in the upper 90s. East winds 5 to 10 miles per hour. Highest heat index readings up to 105. Thursday night, partly cloudy. Lows in the mid-70s. East winds around 5 miles per hour. Friday, partly cloudy. Highs in the upper 90s. East winds around 5 miles per hour. Friday night, partly cloudy. Lows in the lower 70s. East winds around 5 miles per hour, becoming south around 5 miles per hour after midnight. Saturday, mostly cloudy in the morning, then becoming partly cloudy. Highs in the mid-90s. Saturday night through Sunday night, partly cloudy. Lows in the mid-70s. Highs in the upper 90s. Monday, partly cloudy. A slight chance of showers and thunderstorms in the afternoon. Highs in the upper 90s. Highest heat index readings up to 105. Monday night, partly cloudy. Lows in the mid-70s. Tuesday, mostly cloudy in the morning, then partly cloudy with a slight chance of showers and thunderstorms in the afternoon. Highs in the mid-90s. Highest heat index readings up to 105. Tuesday night, a slight chance of thunderstorms in the evening. Partly cloudy with a chance of showers. Lows in the lower 70s. Chance of rain 50%. Wednesday, mostly cloudy in the morning, then becoming partly cloudy. A 50% chance of showers. Highs around 90. 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The current time is 2:48 a.m. Central Daylight Time. The Austin NOAA Weather Radio Roundup. At 2 a.m. at Austin Bergstrom International, it was mostly cloudy. The temperature was 75, the dew point 72, the relative humidity was 90%, the wind calm and the pressure was 30.06 inches and steady. At Camp Mabry, it was partly cloudy. The temperature was 78. The dew point 74, the relative humidity was 87%, the wind calm and the pressure was 30.08 inches and steady. Pflugerville, partly cloudy 78. Taylor, partly cloudy 75. The report from Lago Vista was not available. Georgetown, partly cloudy 80. San Marcos, partly cloudy 75. Burnett, partly cloudy 78. Junction, mostly cloudy 77. San Antonio, mostly cloudy 77. Corpus Christi, mostly cloudy 83. Houston, cloudy 81. Once again at Austin Bergstrom, it was 75, and at Camp Mabry, it was 78. Elsewhere across the state, College Station, clear 79. Amarillo, mostly cloudy 68. Abilene, partly cloudy 78. Dallas-Fort Worth, mostly cloudy 84. Your weather synopsis for South Central Texas.
Warm temperatures are expected to continue through the near future with highs in the 90s.

for most, along with a few spots touching the century mark. There is a low chance for showers and storms most again today, followed by dry and hot weather through the start of the weekend. An active pattern and perhaps cooler pattern takes shape towards the middle to end of next week. The Tropical Weather Outlook. For the North Atlantic, Caribbean Sea, and the Gulf of America, active systems, the National Hurricane Center is issuing advisories on recently upgraded Tropical Storm Fay, located several hundred miles southwest of the Azores. Far Eastern Tropical Atlantic L90, an area of low pressure located a few hundred miles south-southeast of the Cabo Verde Islands, is accompanied by a large area of disorganized showers and thunderstorms. This system could become a short-lived tropical depression later today or on Friday while it moves northwestward to northward. However, strong upper-level winds should end the opportunity for development by the weekend. Interests in the Cabo Verde Islands should monitor the progress of the system as gusty winds, areas of heavy rain, and flash flooding are possible there by Friday. Formation chance through 48 hours, medium, 60%. Formation chance through 7 days, medium, 60%. Your local forecast. Rest of tonight, mostly cloudy. Near steady temperature in the upper 70s. South winds around 5 miles per hour. Thursday, partly cloudy. Highs in the upper 90s. East winds 5 to 10 miles per hour. Highest heat index readings up to 105. Thursday night, partly cloudy. Lows in the mid-70s. East winds around 5 miles per hour. Friday, partly cloudy. Highs in the upper 90s. East winds around 5 miles per hour. Friday night, partly cloudy. Lows in the lower 70s. East winds around 5 miles per hour, becoming south around 5 miles per hour after midnight. Saturday, mostly cloudy in the morning, then becoming partly cloudy. Highs in the mid-90s. Saturday night through Sunday night, partly cloudy. Lows in the mid-70s. Highs in the upper 90s. Monday, partly cloudy. A slight chance of showers and thunderstorms in the afternoon. Highs in the upper 90s. Highest heat index readings up to 105. Monday night, partly cloudy. Lows in the mid-70s. Tuesday, mostly cloudy in the morning, then partly cloudy with a slight chance of showers and thunderstorms in the afternoon. Highs in the mid-90s. Highest heat index readings up to 105. Tuesday night, a slight chance of thunderstorms in the evening. Partly cloudy with a chance of showers. Lows in the lower 70s. Chance of rain 50%. Wednesday, mostly cloudy in the morning, then becoming partly cloudy. A 50% chance of showers. Highs around 90. 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The current time is 2:53 a.m. Central Daylight Time. The Austin NOAA Weather Radio Roundup, at 2 a.m. at Austin Bergstrom International, it was mostly cloudy. The temperature was 75, the dew point 72, the relative humidity was 90%, the wind calm and the pressure was 30.06 inches and steady. At Camp Mabry, it was partly cloudy. The temperature was 78, the dew point 74, the relative humidity was 87%, the wind calm and the pressure was 30.08 inches and steady. Pflugerville, partly cloudy 78. Taylor, partly cloudy 75. The report from Lago Vista was not available. Georgetown, partly cloudy 80. San Marcos, partly cloudy 75. Burnett, partly cloudy 78. Junction, mostly cloudy 77. San Antonio, mostly cloudy 77. Corpus Christi, mostly cloudy 83. Houston, cloudy 81. Once again at Austin Bergstrom, it was 75, and at Camp Mabry.

it was 78. Elsewhere across the state, College Station clear 79. Amarillo mostly cloudy 68. Abilene partly cloudy 78. Dallas-Fort Worth mostly cloudy 84. Your weather synopsis for South Central Texas. Warm temperatures are expected to continue through the near future with highs in the 90s for most, along with a few spots touching the century mark. There is a low chance for showers and storms most again today, followed by dry and hot weather through the start of the weekend. An active pattern and perhaps cooler pattern takes shape towards the middle to end of next week. Your local forecast. Rest of tonight, mostly cloudy. Near steady temperature in the upper 70s. South winds around 5 miles per hour. Thursday, partly cloudy. Highs in the upper 90s. East winds 5 to 10 miles per hour. Highest heat index readings up to 105. Thursday night, partly cloudy. Lows in the mid 70s. East winds around 5 miles per hour. Friday, partly cloudy. Highs in the upper 90s. East winds around 5 miles per hour. Friday night, partly cloudy. Lows in the lower 70s. East winds around 5 miles per hour, becoming south around 5 miles per hour after midnight. Saturday, mostly cloudy in the morning, then becoming partly cloudy. Highs in the mid-90s. Saturday night through Sunday night, partly cloudy. Lows in the mid-70s. Highs in the upper 90s. Monday, partly cloudy. A slight chance of showers and thunderstorms in the afternoon. Highs in the upper 90s. Highest heat index readings up to 105. Monday night, partly cloudy. Lows in the mid-70s. Tuesday, mostly cloudy in the morning, then partly cloudy with a slight chance of showers and thunderstorms in the afternoon. Highs in the mid-90s. Highest heat index readings up to 105. Tuesday night, a slight chance of thunderstorms in the evening. Partly cloudy with a chance of showers. Lows in the lower 70s. Chance of rain 50%. Wednesday, mostly cloudy in the morning, then becoming partly cloudy. A 50% chance of showers. Highs around 90. 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The current time is 2:58 a.m. Central Daylight Time. The Austin NOAA Weather Radio Roundup, at 2 a.m. at Austin Bergstrom International, it was mostly cloudy. The temperature was 75, the dew point 72, the relative humidity was 90%, the wind calm and the pressure was 30.06 inches and steady. At Camp Mabry, it was partly cloudy. The temperature was 78, the dew point 74, the relative humidity was 87%, the wind calm and the pressure was 30.08 inches and steady. Pflugerville partly cloudy 78. Taylor partly cloudy 75. The report from Lago Vista was not available. Georgetown partly cloudy 80. San Marcos partly cloudy 75. Burnett partly cloudy 78. Junction mostly cloudy 77. San Antonio mostly cloudy 77. Corpus Christi mostly cloudy 83. Houston cloudy 81. Once again at Austin Bergstrom it was 75, and at Camp Mabry it was 78. Elsewhere across the state, College Station clear 79. Amarillo mostly cloudy 68. Abilene partly cloudy 78. Dallas-Fort Worth mostly cloudy 84. Your weather synopsis for South Central Texas. Warm temperatures are expected to continue through the near future with highs in the 90s for most, along with a few spots touching the century mark. There is a low chance for showers and storms most again today, followed by dry and hot weather through the start of the weekend. An active pattern and perhaps cooler pattern takes shape towards the

your local forecast. Rest of tonight, mostly cloudy. Near steady temperature in the upper 70s. South winds around 5 miles per hour. Thursday, partly cloudy. Highs in the upper 90s. East winds 5 to 10 miles per hour. Highest heat index readings up to 105. Thursday night, partly cloudy. Lows in the mid-70s. East winds around 5 miles per hour. Friday, partly cloudy. Highs in the upper 90s. East winds around 5 miles per hour. Friday night, partly cloudy. Lows in the lower 70s. East winds around 5 miles per hour, becoming south around 5 miles per hour after midnight. Saturday, mostly cloudy in the morning, then becoming partly cloudy. Highs in the mid-90s. Saturday night through Sunday night, partly cloudy. Lows in the mid-70s. Highs in the upper 90s. Monday, partly cloudy. A slight chance of showers and thunderstorms in the afternoon. Highs in the upper 90s. Highest heat index readings up to 105. Monday night, partly cloudy. Lows in the mid-70s. Tuesday, mostly cloudy in the morning, then partly cloudy with a slight chance of showers and thunderstorms in the afternoon. Highs in the mid-90s. Highest heat index readings up to 105. Tuesday night, a slight chance of thunderstorms in the evening. Partly cloudy with a chance of showers. Lows in the lower 70s. Chance of rain 50%. Wednesday, mostly cloudy in the morning, then becoming partly cloudy. A 50% chance of showers. Highs around 90. 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The current time is 3:02 a.m. Central Daylight Time. The Austin NOAA Weather Radio Roundup, at 2 a.m. at Austin Bergstrom International, it was mostly cloudy. The temperature was 75, the dew point 72, the relative humidity was 90%, the wind calm and the pressure was 30.06 inches and steady. At Camp Mabry, it was partly cloudy. The temperature was 78, the dew point 74, the relative humidity was 87%, the wind calm and the pressure was 30.08 inches and steady. Pflugerville, partly cloudy 78. Taylor, partly cloudy 75. The report from Lago Vista was not available. Georgetown, partly cloudy 80. San Marcos, partly cloudy 75. Burnett, partly cloudy 78. Junction, mostly cloudy 77. San Antonio, mostly cloudy 77. Corpus Christi, mostly cloudy 83. Houston, cloudy 81. Once again at Austin Bergstrom it was 75, and at Camp Mabry it was 78. Elsewhere across the state, College Station clear 79. Amarillo mostly cloudy 68. Abilene partly cloudy 78. Dallas-Fort Worth mostly cloudy 84. Your weather synopsis for South Central Texas. Warm temperatures are expected to continue through the near future with highs in the 90s for most, along with a few spots touching the century mark. There is a low chance for showers and storms most again today, followed by dry and hot weather through the start of the weekend. An active pattern and perhaps cooler pattern takes shape towards the middle to end of next week. The coastal waters forecast from Baffin Bay to Port Aransas out 20 nautical miles. Today, east winds 10 to 15 knots with gusts up to 20 knots. Seas around 3 feet. Wave detail, east 3 feet at 6 seconds. A slight chance of showers and thunderstorms late this morning and early afternoon. Tonight, east winds 10 to 15 knots. Seas around 3 feet. Wave detail, east 3 feet at 6 seconds. Friday, east winds 10 to 15 knots.

around 3 feet. Wave detail, east 3 feet at 6 seconds. A slight chance of showers in the afternoon. Friday night, east winds 10 to 15 knots, becoming southeast 5 to 10 knots after midnight. Seas 2 to 3 feet. Wave detail, east 3 feet at 6 seconds. Saturday, east winds 5 to 10 knots. Seas 2 to 3 feet. Wave detail, east 3 feet at 7 seconds. A slight chance of showers in the morning. Saturday night, southeast winds 5 to 10 knots. Seas around 3 feet. Wave detail, southeast 3 feet at 7 seconds. Sunday, southeast winds around 5 knots, becoming east in the afternoon. Seas 2 to 3 feet. Sunday night, southeast winds 5 to 10 knots. Seas 2 to 3 feet. Monday, southeast winds 5 to 10 knots, increasing to 10 to 15 knots in the afternoon. Seas around 2 feet. Monday night, southeast winds 10 to 15 knots. Seas 2 to 3 feet. Winds and seas higher and near thunderstorms. Your local forecast. Rest of tonight, mostly cloudy. Near steady temperature in the upper 70s. South winds around 5 miles per hour. Thursday, partly cloudy. Highs in the upper 90s. East winds 5 to 10 miles per hour. Highest heat index readings up to 105. Thursday night, partly cloudy. Lows in the mid-70s. East winds around 5 miles per hour. Friday, partly cloudy. Highs in the upper 90s. East winds around 5 miles per hour. Friday night, partly cloudy. Lows in the lower 70s. East winds around 5 miles per hour, becoming south around 5 miles per hour after midnight. Saturday, mostly cloudy in the morning, then becoming partly cloudy. Highs in the mid-90s. Saturday night through Sunday night, partly cloudy. Lows in the mid-70s. Highs in the upper 90s. Monday, partly cloudy. A slight chance of showers and thunderstorms in the afternoon. Highs in the upper 90s. Highest heat index readings up to 105. Monday night, partly cloudy. Lows in the mid-70s. Tuesday, mostly cloudy in the morning, then partly cloudy with a slight chance of showers and thunderstorms in the afternoon. Highs in the mid-90s. Highest heat index readings up to 105. Tuesday night, a slight chance of thunderstorms in the evening. Partly cloudy with a chance of showers. Lows in the lower 70s. Chance of rain 50%. Wednesday, mostly cloudy in the morning, then becoming partly cloudy. A 50% chance of showers. Highs around 90. 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The current time is 3:08 a.m. Central Daylight Time. Your weather synopsis for South Central Texas. Warm temperatures are expected to continue through the near future with highs in the 90s for most, along with a few spots touching the century mark. There is a low chance for showers and storms most again today, followed by dry and hot weather through the start of the weekend. An active pattern and perhaps cooler pattern takes shape towards the middle to end of next week. Your local forecast. Rest of tonight, mostly cloudy. Near steady temperature in the upper 70s. South winds around 5 miles per hour. Thursday, partly cloudy. Highs in the upper 90s. East winds 5 to 10 miles per hour. Highest heat index readings up to 105. Thursday night, partly cloudy. Lows in the mid-70s. East winds around 5 miles per hour. Friday, partly cloudy. Highs in the upper 90s. East winds around 5 miles per hour. Friday night, partly cloudy.

lows in the lower 70s. East winds around 5 miles per hour, becoming south around 5 miles per hour after midnight. Saturday, mostly cloudy in the morning, then becoming partly cloudy. Highs in the mid-90s. Saturday night through Sunday night, partly cloudy. Lows in the mid-70s. Highs in the upper 90s. Monday, partly cloudy. A slight chance of showers and thunderstorms in the afternoon. Highs in the upper 90s. Highest heat index readings up to 105. Monday night, partly cloudy. Lows in the mid-70s. Tuesday, mostly cloudy in the morning, then partly cloudy with a slight chance of showers and thunderstorms in the afternoon. Highs in the mid-90s. Highest heat index readings up to 105. Tuesday night, a slight chance of thunderstorms in the evening. Partly cloudy with a chance of showers. Lows in the lower 70s. Chance of rain 50%. Wednesday, mostly cloudy in the morning, then becoming partly cloudy. A 50% chance of showers. Highs around 90. 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The current time is 3:11 a.m. Central Daylight Time. Your weather synopsis for South Central Texas. Warm temperatures are expected to continue through the near future with highs in the 90s for most, along with a few spots touching the century mark. There is a low chance for showers and storms most again today, followed by dry and hot weather through the start of the weekend. An active pattern and perhaps cooler pattern takes shape towards the middle to end of next week. Your local forecast. Rest of tonight, mostly cloudy. Near steady temperature in the upper 70s. South winds around 5 miles per hour. Thursday, partly cloudy. Highs in the upper 90s. East winds 5 to 10 miles per hour. Highest heat index readings up to 105. Thursday night, partly cloudy. Lows in the mid-70s. East winds around 5 miles per hour. Friday, partly cloudy. Highs in the upper 90s. East winds around 5 miles per hour. Friday night, partly cloudy. Lows in the lower 70s. East winds around 5 miles per hour, becoming south around 5 miles per hour after midnight. Saturday, mostly cloudy in the morning, then becoming partly cloudy. Highs in the mid-90s. Saturday night through Sunday night, partly cloudy. Lows in the mid-70s. Highs in the upper 90s. Monday, partly cloudy. A slight chance of showers and thunderstorms in the afternoon. Highs in the upper 90s. Highest heat index readings up to 105. Monday night, partly cloudy. Lows in the mid-70s. Tuesday, mostly cloudy in the morning, then partly cloudy with a slight chance of showers and thunderstorms in the afternoon. Highs in the mid-90s. Highest heat index readings up to 105. Tuesday night, a slight chance of thunderstorms in the evening. Partly cloudy with a chance of showers. Lows in the lower 70s. Chance of rain 50%. Wednesday, mostly cloudy in the morning, then becoming partly cloudy. A 50% chance of showers. Highs around 90. 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The current time is 3:14 a.m. Central Daylight Time. The Austin NOAA Weather Radio Roundup. At 3 a.m. at Austin Bergstrom International, it was mostly cloudy. The temperature was 75, the dew point 72, the relative humidity was 90%, the wind calm and the pressure was 30.06 inches and steady. At Camp Mabry, it was mostly cloudy.

The temperature was 78, the dew point 74, the relative humidity was 87%, the wind calm, and the pressure was 30.08 inches and steady. Pflugerville, partly cloudy 77. Taylor, partly cloudy 73. The report from Lago Vista was not available. Georgetown, partly cloudy 77. San Marcos, partly cloudy 75. Burnett, partly cloudy 77. Junction, cloudy 78. San Antonio, cloudy 78. Corpus Christi, mostly cloudy 82. Houston, mostly cloudy 79. Once again at Austin Bergstrom, it was 75, and at Camp Mabry, it was 78. Elsewhere across the state, College Station, clear 78. Amarillo, mostly cloudy 68. Abilene, mostly cloudy 77. Dallas, Fort Worth, mostly cloudy 83. Your weather synopsis for South Central Texas. Warm temperatures are expected to continue through the near future with highs in the 90s for most, along with a few spots touching the century mark. There is a low chance for showers and storms most again today, followed by dry and hot weather through the start of the weekend. An active pattern and perhaps cooler pattern takes shape towards the middle to end of next week. Your local forecast. Rest of tonight, mostly cloudy. Near steady temperature in the upper 70s. South winds around 5 miles per hour. Thursday, partly cloudy. Highs in the upper 90s. East winds 5 to 10 miles per hour. Highest heat index readings up to 105. Thursday night, partly cloudy. Lows in the mid-70s. East winds around 5 miles per hour. Friday, partly cloudy. Highs in the upper 90s. East winds around 5 miles per hour. Friday night, partly cloudy. Lows in the lower 70s. East winds around 5 miles per hour, becoming south around 5 miles per hour after midnight. Saturday, mostly cloudy in the morning, then becoming partly cloudy. Highs in the mid-90s. Saturday night through Sunday night, partly cloudy. Lows in the mid-70s. Highs in the upper 90s. Monday, partly cloudy. A slight chance of showers and thunderstorms in the afternoon. Highs in the upper 90s. Highest heat index readings up to 105. Monday night, partly cloudy. Lows in the mid-70s. Tuesday, mostly cloudy and then partly cloudy with a slight chance of showers and thunderstorms in the afternoon. Highs in the mid-90s. Highest heat index readings up to 105. Tuesday night, a slight chance of thunderstorms in the evening. Partly cloudy with a chance of showers. Lows in the lower 70s. Chance of rain 50%. Wednesday, mostly cloudy in the morning, then becoming partly cloudy. A 50% chance of showers. Highs around 90. 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The current time is 3:18 a.m. Central Daylight Time. The Austin NOAA Weather Radio Roundup, at 3 a.m. at Austin Bergstrom International, it was mostly cloudy. The temperature was 75, the dew point 72, the relative humidity was 90%, the wind calm, and the pressure was 30.06 inches and steady. At Camp Mabry, it was mostly cloudy. The temperature was 78, the dew point 74, the relative humidity was 87%, the wind calm, and the pressure was 30.08 inches and steady. Pflugerville, partly cloudy 77. Taylor, partly cloudy 73. The report from Lago Vista was not available. Georgetown, partly cloudy 77. San Marcos, partly cloudy 75. Burnett, partly cloudy 77. Junction, cloudy 78. San Antonio, cloudy 78. Corpus Christi, mostly cloudy 82.

Mostly cloudy 68. Abilene, mostly cloudy 77. Dallas, Fort Worth, mostly cloudy 83. Your weather synopsis for South Central Texas. Warm temperatures are expected to continue through the near future with highs in the 90s for most, along with a few spots touching the century mark. There is a low chance for showers and storms most again today, followed by dry and hot weather through the start of the weekend. An active pattern and perhaps cooler pattern takes shape towards the middle to end of next week. Your local forecast. Rest of tonight, mostly cloudy. Near steady temperature in the upper 70s. South winds around 5 miles per hour. Thursday, partly cloudy. Highs in the upper 90s. East winds 5 to 10 miles per hour. Highest heat index readings up to 105. Thursday night, partly cloudy. Lows in the mid-70s. East winds around 5 miles per hour. Friday, partly cloudy. Highs in the upper 90s. East winds around 5 miles per hour. Friday night, partly cloudy. Lows in the lower 70s. East winds around 5 miles per hour. Becoming south around 5 miles per hour after midnight. Saturday, mostly cloudy in the morning, then becoming partly cloudy. Highs in the mid-90s. Saturday night through Sunday night, partly cloudy. Lows in the mid-70s. Highs in the upper 90s. Monday, partly cloudy. A slight chance of showers and thunderstorms in the afternoon. Highs in the upper 90s. Highest heat index readings up to 105. Monday night, partly cloudy. Lows in the mid-70s. Tuesday, mostly cloudy in the morning, then partly cloudy with a slight chance of showers and thunderstorms in the afternoon. Highs in the mid-90s. Highest heat index readings up to 105. Tuesday night, a slight chance of thunderstorms in the evening. Partly cloudy with a chance of showers. Lows in the lower 70s. Chance of rain 50%. Wednesday, mostly cloudy in the morning, then becoming partly cloudy. A 50% chance of showers. Highs around 90. 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The current time is 3:32 a.m. Central Daylight Time. 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It was mostly cloudy. The temperature was 75, the dew point 72, the relative humidity was 90%, the wind calm and the pressure was mostly cloudy. The temperature was 75, the dew point 72, the relative humidity was 90%, the wind calm and the pressure was 30.06 inches and steady. At Camp Mabry, it was mostly cloudy. The temperature was 78, the dew point 74, the relative humidity was 87%, the wind calm and the pressure was 30.08 inches and steady. Pflugerville, partly cloudy 77. Taylor, partly cloudy 73. The report from Lago Vista was not available. Georgetown, partly cloudy 77. San Marcos, partly cloudy 75. Burnett, partly cloudy 77. Junction, cloudy 78. San Antonio, cloudy 78. Corpus Christi, mostly cloudy 82. Houston, mostly cloudy 79. Once again at Austin Bergstrom it was 75, and at Camp Mabry it was 78. Elsewhere across the state, College Station clear 78. Amarillo mostly cloudy 68. Abilene mostly cloudy 77. Dallas-Fort Worth mostly cloudy 83. The coastal waters forecast from Baffin Bay to Port Aransas out 20 nautical miles. Today, east winds 10 to 15 knots with gusts up to 20 knots. Seas around 3 feet. Wave detail, east 3 feet at 6 seconds. A slight chance of showers and thunderstorms.

3 feet at 7 seconds. A slight chance of showers in the morning. Saturday night, southeast winds 5 to 10 knots. Seas around 3 feet. Wave detail, southeast 3 feet at 7 seconds. Sunday, southeast winds around 5 knots, becoming east in the afternoon. Seas 2 to 3 feet. Sunday night, southeast winds 5 to 10 knots. Seas 2 to 3 feet. Monday, southeast winds 5 to 10 knots, increasing to 10 to 15 knots in the afternoon. Seas around 2 feet. Monday night, southeast winds 10 to 15 knots. Seas 2 to 3 feet. Winds and seas higher and near thunderstorms. Your weather synopsis for South Central Texas. Warm temperatures are expected to continue through the near future with highs in the 90s for most, along with a few spots touching the century mark. There is a low chance for showers and storms most again today, followed by dry and hot weather through the start of the weekend. An active pattern and perhaps cooler pattern takes shape towards the middle to end of next week. Your local forecast. Rest of tonight, mostly cloudy. Near steady temperature in the upper 70s. South winds around 5 miles per hour. Thursday, partly cloudy. Highs in the upper 90s. East winds 5 to 10 miles per hour. Highest heat index readings up to 105. Thursday night, partly cloudy. Lows in the mid 70s. East winds around 5 miles per hour. Friday, partly cloudy. Highs in the upper 90s. East winds around 5 miles per hour. Friday night, partly cloudy. Lows in the lower 70s. East winds around 5 miles per hour, becoming south around 5 miles per hour after midnight. Saturday, mostly cloudy in the morning, then becoming partly cloudy. Highs in the mid-90s. Saturday night through Sunday night, partly cloudy. Lows in the mid-70s. Highs in the upper 90s. Monday, partly cloudy. A slight chance of showers and thunderstorms in the afternoon. Highs in the upper 90s. Highest heat index readings up to 105. Monday night, partly cloudy. Lows in the mid-70s. Tuesday, mostly cloudy in the morning, then partly cloudy with a slight chance of showers and thunderstorms in the afternoon. Highs in the mid-90s. Highest heat index readings up to 105. Tuesday night, a slight chance of thunderstorms in the evening. Partly cloudy with a chance of showers. Lows in the lower 70s. Chance of rain 50%. Wednesday, mostly cloudy in the morning, then becoming partly cloudy. A 50% chance of showers. Highs around 90. 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The current time is 3:39 a.m. Central Daylight Time. 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It was mostly cloudy. The temperature was 75, the dew point 72, the relative humidity was 90%, the wind calm and the pressure was 30.06 inches and steady. At Camp Mabry, it was mostly cloudy. The temperature was 78. The dew point 74, the relative humidity was 87%, the wind calm and the pressure was 30.08 inches and steady. Pflugerville partly cloudy 77. Taylor partly cloudy 73. The report from Lago Vista was not available. Georgetown partly cloudy 77. San Marcos partly cloudy 75. Burnett partly cloudy 77. Junction cloudy 78. San Antonio cloudy 78. Corpus Christi mostly cloudy 82. Houston mostly cloudy 79. Once again at Austin Bergstrom it was 75, and at Camp Mabry it was 78. Elsewhere across the state, College Station clear 78.

78. Amarillo, mostly cloudy, 68. Abilene, mostly cloudy, 77. Dallas, Fort Worth, mostly cloudy, 83. Your weather synopsis for South Central Texas. Warm temperatures are expected to continue through the near future with highs in the 90s for most, along with a few spots touching the century mark. There is a low chance for showers and storms most again today, followed by dry and hot weather through the start of the weekend. An active pattern and perhaps cooler pattern takes shape towards the middle to end of next week. Your local forecast. Rest of tonight, mostly cloudy. Near steady temperature in the upper 70s. South winds around 5 miles per hour. Thursday, partly cloudy. Highs in the upper 90s. East winds 5 to 10 miles per hour. Highest heat index readings up to 105. Thursday night, partly cloudy. Lows in the mid-70s. East winds around 5 miles per hour. Friday, partly cloudy. Highs in the upper 90s. East winds around 5 miles per hour. Friday night, partly cloudy. Lows in the lower 70s. East winds around 5 miles per hour, becoming south around 5 miles per hour after midnight. Saturday, mostly cloudy in the morning, then becoming partly cloudy. Highs in the mid-90s. Saturday night through Sunday night, partly cloudy. Lows in the mid-70s. Highs in the upper 90s. Monday, partly cloudy. A slight chance of showers and thunderstorms in the afternoon. Highs in the upper 90s. Highest heat index readings up to 105. Monday night, partly cloudy. Lows in the mid-70s. Tuesday, mostly cloudy in the morning, then partly cloudy with a slight chance of showers and thunderstorms in the afternoon. Highs in the mid-90s. Highest heat index readings up to 105. Tuesday night, a slight chance of thunderstorms in the evening. Partly cloudy with a chance of showers. Lows in the lower 70s. Chance of rain 50%. Wednesday, mostly cloudy in the morning, then becoming partly cloudy. A 50% chance of showers. Highs around 90. 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The current time is 3:43 a.m. Central Daylight Time. The Austin NOAA Weather Radio Roundup at 3 a.m. at Austin Bergstrom International. It was mostly cloudy. The temperature was 75, the dew point 72, the relative humidity was 90%, the wind calm and the pressure was 30.06 inches and steady. At Camp Mabry, it was mostly cloudy. The temperature was 78, the dew point 74, the relative humidity was 87%, the wind calm and the pressure was 30.08 inches and steady. Pflugerville, partly cloudy, 77. Taylor, partly cloudy, 73. The report from Lago Vista was not available. Georgetown, partly cloudy, 77. San Marcos, partly cloudy, 75. Burnett, partly cloudy, 77. Junction, cloudy, 78. San Antonio, cloudy, 78. Corpus Christi, mostly cloudy, 82. Houston, mostly cloudy, 79. Once again at Austin Bergstrom it was 75, and at Camp Mabry it was 78. Elsewhere across the state, College Station clear 78. Amarillo mostly cloudy 68. Abilene mostly cloudy 77. Dallas-Fort Worth mostly cloudy 83. Your weather synopsis for South Central Texas. Warm temperatures are expected to continue through the near future with highs in the 90s for most, along with a few spots touching the century mark. There is a low chance for showers and storms most again today, followed by dry and hot weather through the start of the weekend. An active pattern and perhaps cooler pattern takes shape towards the middle to end of next week. Your local forecast.

Today, partly cloudy. Highs in the upper 90s. East winds 5 to 10 miles per hour. Highest heat index readings up to 105. Tonight, partly cloudy. Lows in the mid-70s. East winds around 5 miles per hour. Friday, partly cloudy. Highs in the upper 90s. East winds around 5 miles per hour. Friday night, partly cloudy. Lows in the lower 70s. East winds around 5 miles per hour, becoming south around 5 miles per hour after midnight. Saturday, mostly cloudy in the morning, then becoming partly cloudy. Highs in the mid-90s. South winds around 5 miles per hour. Saturday night through Sunday night, partly cloudy. Lows in the mid-70s. Highs in the upper 90s. Monday, partly cloudy. A slight chance of showers and thunderstorms in the afternoon. Highs in the upper 90s. Highest heat index readings up to 105. Monday night, partly cloudy. Lows in the mid-70s. Tuesday, mostly cloudy in the morning, then partly cloudy with a slight chance of showers and thunderstorms in the afternoon. Highs in the mid-90s. Highest heat index readings up to 105. Tuesday night, a slight chance of thunderstorms in the evening. Partly cloudy with a chance of showers. Lows in the lower 70s. Chance of rain 50%. Wednesday, mostly cloudy in the morning, then becoming partly cloudy. A 50% chance of showers. Highs around 90. 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The current time is 3:47 a.m. Central Daylight Time. The Austin NOAA Weather Radio Roundup, at 3 a.m. at Austin Bergstrom International, it was mostly cloudy. The temperature was 75, the dew point 72, the relative humidity was 90%, the wind calm and the pressure was 30.06 inches and steady. At Camp Mabry, it was mostly cloudy. The temperature was 78, the dew point 74, the relative humidity was 87%, the wind calm and the pressure was 30.08 inches and steady. Pflugerville, partly cloudy 77. Taylor, partly cloudy 73. The report from Lago Vista was not available. Georgetown, partly cloudy 77. San Marcos, partly cloudy 75. Burnett, partly cloudy 77. Junction, cloudy 78. San Antonio, cloudy 78. Corpus Christi, mostly cloudy 82. Houston, mostly cloudy 79. Once again at Austin Bergstrom it was 75, and at Camp Mabry it was 78. Elsewhere across the state, College Station clear 78. Amarillo mostly cloudy 68. Abilene mostly cloudy 77. Dallas-Fort Worth mostly cloudy 83. Your weather synopsis for South Central Texas. Warm temperatures are expected to continue through the near future with highs in the 90s for most, along with a few spots touching the century mark. There is a low chance for showers and storms most again today, followed by dry and hot weather through the start of the weekend. An active pattern and perhaps cooler pattern takes shape towards the middle to end of next week. Your local forecast. Today, partly cloudy. Highs in the upper 90s. East winds 5 to 10 miles per hour. Highest heat index readings up to 105. Tonight, partly cloudy. Lows in the mid-70s. East winds around 5 miles per hour. Friday, partly cloudy. Highs in the upper 90s. East winds around 5 miles per hour. Friday night, partly cloudy. Lows in the lower 70s. East winds around 5 miles per hour, becoming south around 5 miles per hour after midnight. Saturday, mostly cloudy in the morning, then becoming partly cloudy.

Highs in the mid-90s. South winds around 5 miles per hour. Saturday night through Sunday night, partly cloudy. Lows in the mid-70s. Highs in the upper 90s. Monday, partly cloudy. A slight chance of showers and thunderstorms in the afternoon. Highs in the upper 90s. Highest heat index readings up to 105. Monday night, partly cloudy. Lows in the mid-70s. Tuesday, mostly cloudy in the morning, then partly cloudy with a slight chance of showers and thunderstorms in the afternoon. Highs in the mid-90s. Highest heat index readings up to 105. Tuesday night, a slight chance of thunderstorms in the evening. Partly cloudy with a chance of showers. Lows in the lower 70s. Chance of rain 50%. Wednesday, mostly cloudy in the morning, then becoming partly cloudy. A 50% chance of showers. Highs around 90. The Tropical Weather Outlook. For the North Atlantic, Caribbean Sea, and the Gulf of America, active systems, the National Hurricane Center is issuing advisories on recently upgraded Tropical Storm Fay, located several hundred miles southwest of the Azores. Far eastern tropical Atlantic L90, an area of low pressure located a few hundred miles south-southeast of the Cabo Verde Islands, is accompanied by a large area of disorganized showers and thunderstorms. This system could become a short-lived tropical depression later today or on Friday while it moves northwestward to northward. However, strong upper-level winds should end the opportunity for development by the weekend. Interests in the Cabo Verde Islands should monitor the progress of the system as gusty winds, areas of heavy rain, and flash flooding are possible there by Friday. Formation chance through 48 hours, medium, 60%. Formation chance through 7 days, medium, 60%. 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The current time is 3:53 a.m. Central Daylight Time. The Austin NOAA Weather Radio Roundup, at 3 a.m. at Austin Bergstrom International, it was mostly cloudy. The temperature was 75, the dew point 72, the relative humidity was 90%, the wind calm and the pressure was 30.06 inches and steady. At Camp Mabry, it was mostly cloudy. The temperature was 78, the dew point 74, the relative humidity was 87%, the wind calm and the pressure was 30.08 inches and steady. Pflugerville, partly cloudy 77. Taylor, partly cloudy 73. The report from Lago Vista was not available. Georgetown, partly cloudy 77. San Marcos, partly cloudy 75. Burnett, partly cloudy 77. Junction, cloudy 78. San Antonio, cloudy 78. Corpus Christi, mostly cloudy 82. Houston, mostly cloudy 79. Once again at Austin Bergstrom it was 75, and at Camp Mabry it was 78. Elsewhere across the state, College Station clear 78. Amarillo, mostly cloudy 68. Abilene, mostly cloudy 77. Dallas-Fort Worth, mostly cloudy 83. Your weather synopsis for South Central Texas. Warm temperatures are expected to continue through the near future with highs in the 90s for most, along with a few spots touching the century mark. There is a low chance for showers and storms most again today, followed by dry and hot weather through the start of the weekend. An active pattern and perhaps cooler pattern takes shape towards the middle to end of next week. Your local forecast. Today, partly cloudy. Highs in the upper 90s. East winds 5 to 10 miles per hour. Highest heat index readings up to 105. Tonight, partly cloudy. Lows in the mid-70s. East winds around 5 miles per hour. Friday, partly cloudy. Highs in the upper 90s. East winds around 5 miles per hour.

Friday night, partly cloudy. Lows in the lower 70s. East winds around 5 miles per hour, becoming south around 5 miles per hour after midnight. Saturday, mostly cloudy in the morning, then becoming partly cloudy. Highs in the mid-90s. South winds around 5 miles per hour. Saturday night through Sunday night, partly cloudy. Lows in the mid-70s. Highs in the upper 90s. Monday, partly cloudy. A slight chance of showers and thunderstorms in the afternoon. Highs in the upper 90s. Highest heat index readings up to 105. Monday night, partly cloudy. Lows in the mid-70s. Tuesday, mostly cloudy in the morning, then partly cloudy with a slight chance of showers and thunderstorms in the afternoon. Highs in the mid-90s. Highest heat index readings up to 105. Tuesday night, a slight chance of thunderstorms in the evening. Partly cloudy with a chance of showers. Lows in the lower 70s. Chance of rain 50%. Wednesday, mostly cloudy in the morning, then becoming partly cloudy. A 50% chance of showers. Highs around 90. 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The current time is 3:57 a.m. Central Daylight Time. The Austin NOAA Weather Radio Roundup at 3 a.m. at Austin Bergstrom International. It was mostly cloudy. The temperature was 75, the dew point 72, the relative humidity was 90%, the wind calm and the pressure was 30.06 inches and steady. At Camp Mabry, it was mostly cloudy. The temperature was 78. The dew point 74, the relative humidity was 87%, the wind calm and the pressure was 30.08 inches and steady. Pflugerville, partly cloudy 77. Taylor, partly cloudy 73. The report from Lago Vista was not available. Georgetown, partly cloudy 77. San Marcos, partly cloudy 75. Burnett, partly cloudy 77. Junction, cloudy 78. San Antonio, cloudy 78. Corpus Christi, mostly cloudy 82. Houston, mostly cloudy 79. Once again at Austin Bergstrom, it was 75, and at Camp Mabry, it was 78. Elsewhere across the state, College Station, clear 78. Amarillo, mostly cloudy 68. Abilene, mostly cloudy 77. Dallas, Fort Worth, mostly cloudy 83. Your weather synopsis for South Central Texas. Warm temperatures are expected to continue through the near future with highs in the 90s for most, along with a few spots touching the century mark. There is a low chance for showers and storms most again today, followed by dry and hot weather through the start of the weekend. An active pattern and perhaps cooler pattern takes shape towards the middle to end of next week. Your local forecast. Today, partly cloudy. Highs in the upper 90s. East winds 5 to 10 miles per hour. Highest heat index readings up to 105. Tonight, partly cloudy. Lows in the mid-70s. East winds around 5 miles per hour. Friday, partly cloudy. Highs in the upper 90s. East winds around 5 miles per hour. Friday night, partly cloudy. Lows in the lower 70s. East winds around 5 miles per hour, becoming south around 5 miles per hour after midnight. Saturday, mostly cloudy in the morning, then becoming partly cloudy. Highs in the mid-90s. South winds around 5 miles per hour. Saturday night through Sunday night, partly cloudy. Lows in the mid-70s. Highs in the upper 90s. Monday, partly cloudy. A slight chance of showers and thunderstorms in the afternoon. Highs in the upper 90s. Highest heat index readings up to 105. Monday night, partly

lows in the mid-70s. Tuesday, mostly cloudy in the morning, then partly cloudy with a slight chance of showers and thunderstorms in the afternoon. Highs in the mid-90s. Highest heat index readings up to 105. Tuesday night, a slight chance of thunderstorms in the evening. Partly cloudy with a chance of showers. Lows in the lower 70s. Chance of rain 50%. Wednesday, mostly cloudy in the morning, then becoming partly cloudy. A 50% chance of showers. Highs around 90. 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The current time is 4:01 a.m. Central Daylight Time. The Austin NOAA Weather Radio Roundup at 3 a.m. at Austin Bergstrom International. It was mostly cloudy. The temperature was 75, the dew point 72, the relative humidity was 90%, the wind calm and the pressure was 30.06 inches and steady. At Camp Mabry, it was mostly cloudy. The temperature was 78, the dew point 74, the relative humidity was 87%, the wind calm and the pressure was 30.08 inches and steady. Pflugerville, partly cloudy 77. Taylor, partly cloudy 73. The report from Lago Vista was not available. Georgetown, partly cloudy 77. San Marcos, partly cloudy 75. Burnett, partly cloudy 77. Junction, cloudy 78. San Antonio, cloudy 78. Corpus Christi, mostly cloudy 82. Houston, mostly cloudy 79. Once again at Austin Bergstrom it was 75, and at Camp Mabry it was 78. Elsewhere across the state, College Station clear 78. Amarillo mostly cloudy 68. Abilene mostly cloudy 77. Dallas-Fort Worth mostly cloudy 83. Your weather synopsis for South Central Texas. Warm temperatures are expected to continue through the near future with highs in the 90s for most, along with a few spots touching the century mark. There is a low chance for showers and storms most again today, followed by dry and hot weather through the start of the weekend. An active pattern and perhaps cooler pattern takes shape towards the middle to end of next week. Your local forecast. Today, partly cloudy. Highs in the upper 90s. East winds 5 to 10 miles per hour. Highest heat index readings up to 105. Tonight, partly cloudy. Lows in the mid-70s. East winds around 5 miles per hour. Friday, partly cloudy. Highs in the upper 90s. East winds around 5 miles per hour. Friday night, partly cloudy. Lows in the lower 70s. East winds around 5 miles per hour, becoming south around 5 miles per hour after midnight. Saturday, mostly cloudy in the morning, then becoming partly cloudy. Highs in the mid-90s. South winds around 5 miles per hour. Saturday night through Sunday night, partly cloudy. Lows in the mid-70s. Highs in the upper 90s. Monday, partly cloudy. A slight chance of showers and thunderstorms in the afternoon. Highs in the upper 90s. Highest heat index readings up to 105. Monday night, partly cloudy. Lows in the mid-70s. Tuesday, mostly cloudy in the morning, then partly cloudy with a slight chance of showers and thunderstorms in the afternoon. Highs in the mid-90s. Highest heat index readings up to 105. Tuesday night, a slight chance of thunderstorms in the evening. Partly cloudy with a chance of showers. Lows in the lower 70s. Chance of rain 50%. Wednesday, mostly cloudy in the morning, then becoming partly cloudy. A 50% chance of showers. Highs around 90. The coastal waters forecast from Baffin Bay to Port Aransas out 20 nautical miles.

Today, east winds 10 to 15 knots with gusts up to 20 knots. Seas around 3 feet. Wave detail, east 3 feet at 6 seconds. A slight chance of showers and thunderstorms late this morning and early afternoon. Tonight, east winds 10 to 15 knots. Seas around 3 feet. Wave detail, east 3 feet at 6 seconds. Friday, east winds 10 to 15 knots. Seas around 3 feet. Wave detail, east 3 feet at 6 seconds. A slight chance of showers in the afternoon. Friday night, east winds 10 to 15 knots, becoming southeast 5 to 10 knots after midnight. Seas 2 to 3 feet. Wave detail, east 3 feet at 6 seconds. Saturday, east winds 5 to 10 knots. Seas 2 to 3 feet. Wave detail, east 3 feet at 7 seconds. A slight chance of showers in the morning. Saturday night, southeast winds 5 to 10 knots. Seas around 3 feet. Wave detail, southeast 3 feet at 7 seconds. Sunday, southeast winds around 5 knots, becoming east in the afternoon. Seas 2 to 3 feet. Sunday night, southeast winds 5 to 10 knots. Seas 2 to 3 feet. Monday, southeast winds 5 to 10 knots, increasing to 10 to 15 knots in the afternoon. Seas around 2 feet. Monday night, southeast winds 10 to 15 knots. Seas 2 to 3 feet. Winds and seas higher and near thunderstorms. 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The current time is 4:07 a.m. Central Daylight Time. Your weather synopsis for South Central Texas. Warm temperatures are expected to continue through the near future with highs in the 90s for most, along with a few spots touching the century mark. There is a low chance for showers and storms most again today, followed by dry and hot weather through the start of the weekend. An active pattern and perhaps cooler pattern takes shape towards the middle to end of next week. Your local forecast. Today, partly cloudy. Highs in the upper 90s. East winds 5 to 10 miles per hour. Highest heat index readings up to 105. Tonight, partly cloudy. Lows in the mid-70s. East winds around 5 miles per hour. Friday, partly cloudy. Highs in the upper 90s. East winds around 5 miles per hour. Friday night, partly cloudy. Lows in the lower 70s. East winds around 5 miles per hour, becoming south around 5 miles per hour after midnight. Saturday, mostly cloudy in the morning, then becoming partly cloudy. Highs in the mid-90s. South winds around 5 miles per hour. Saturday night through Sunday night, partly cloudy. Lows in the mid-70s. Highs in the upper 90s. Monday, partly cloudy. A slight chance of showers and thunderstorms in the afternoon. Highs in the upper 90s. Highest heat index readings up to 105. Monday night, partly cloudy. Lows in the mid-70s. Tuesday, mostly cloudy in the morning, then partly cloudy with a slight chance of showers and thunderstorms in the afternoon. Highs in the mid-90s. Highest heat index readings up to 105. Tuesday night, a slight chance of thunderstorms in the evening. Partly cloudy with a chance of showers. Lows in the lower 70s. Chance of rain 50%. Wednesday, mostly cloudy in the morning, then becoming partly cloudy. A 50% chance of showers. Highs around 90. 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The current time is

4:10 a.m. Central Daylight Time. Your weather synopsis for South Central Texas. Warm temperatures are expected to continue through the near future with highs in the 90s for most, along with a few spots touching the century mark. There is a low chance for showers and storms most again today, followed by dry and hot weather through the start of the weekend. An active pattern and perhaps cooler pattern takes shape towards the middle to end of next week. Your local forecast. Today, partly cloudy. Highs in the upper 90s. East winds 5 to 10 miles per hour. Highest heat index readings up to 105. Tonight, partly cloudy. Lows in the mid-70s. East winds around 5 miles per hour. Friday, partly cloudy. Highs in the upper 90s. East winds around 5 miles per hour. Friday night, partly cloudy. Lows in the lower 70s. East winds around 5 miles per hour, becoming south around 5 miles per hour after midnight. Saturday, mostly cloudy in the morning, then becoming partly cloudy. Highs in the mid-90s. South winds around 5 miles per hour. Saturday night through Sunday night, partly cloudy. Lows in the mid-70s. Highs in the upper 90s. Monday, partly cloudy. A slight chance of showers and thunderstorms in the afternoon. Highs in the upper 90s. Highest heat index readings up to 105. Monday night, partly cloudy. Lows in the mid-70s. Tuesday, mostly cloudy in the morning, then partly cloudy with a slight chance of showers and thunderstorms in the afternoon. Highs in the mid-90s. Highest heat index readings up to 105. Tuesday night, a slight chance of thunderstorms in the evening. Partly cloudy with a chance of showers. Lows in the lower 70s. Chance of rain 50%. Wednesday, mostly cloudy in the morning, then becoming partly cloudy. A 50% chance of showers. Highs around 90. 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The current time is 4:13 a.m. Central Daylight Time. The Austin NOAA Weather Radio Roundup at 4 a.m. at Austin Bergstrom International. It was partly cloudy. The temperature was 72, the dew point 71, the relative humidity was 97%, the wind calm and the pressure was 30.05 inches and falling. At Camp Mabry, it was partly cloudy. The temperature was 77, the dew point 75, the relative humidity was 93%, the wind calm and the pressure was 30.07 inches and falling. Pflugerville, partly cloudy 78. Taylor, partly cloudy 73. The report from Lago Vista was not available. Georgetown, partly cloudy 77. San Marcos, partly cloudy 73. Burnett, partly cloudy 76. Junction, cloudy 76. San Antonio, cloudy 77. Corpus Christi, mostly cloudy 81. Houston, mostly cloudy 80. Once again at Austin Bergstrom it was 72, and at Camp Mabry it was 77. Elsewhere across the state, College Station partly cloudy 79. Amarillo mostly cloudy 67. Abilene partly cloudy 76. Dallas-Fort Worth mostly cloudy 82. Your weather synopsis for South Central Texas. Warm temperatures are expected to continue through the near future with highs in the 90s for most, along with a few spots touching the century mark. There is a low chance for showers and storms most again today, followed by dry and hot weather through the start of the weekend. An active pattern and perhaps cooler pattern takes shape towards the middle to end of next week. Your local forecast. Today, partly cloudy. Highs in the upper 90s. East winds 5 to 10 miles per hour. Highest heat index readings up to 105. Tonight, partly cloudy.

lows in the mid-70s. East winds around 5 miles per hour. Friday, partly cloudy. Highs in the upper 90s. East winds around 5 miles per hour. Friday night, partly cloudy. Lows in the lower 70s. East winds around 5 miles per hour, becoming south around 5 miles per hour after midnight. Saturday, mostly cloudy in the morning, then becoming partly cloudy. Highs in the mid-90s. South winds around 5 miles per hour. Saturday night through Sunday night, partly cloudy. Lows in the mid-70s. Highs in the upper 90s. Monday, partly cloudy. A slight chance of showers and thunderstorms in the afternoon. Highs in the upper 90s. Highest heat index readings up to 105. Monday night, partly cloudy. Lows in the mid-70s. Tuesday, mostly cloudy in the morning, then partly cloudy with a slight chance of showers and thunderstorms in the afternoon. Highs in the mid-90s. Highest heat index readings up to 105. Tuesday night, a slight chance of thunderstorms in the evening. Partly cloudy with a chance of showers. Lows in the lower 70s. Chance of rain 50%. Wednesday, mostly cloudy in the morning, then becoming partly cloudy. A 50% chance of showers. Highs around 90. 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The current time is 4:17 a.m. Central Daylight Time. The Austin NOAA Weather Radio Roundup, at 4 a.m. at Austin Bergstrom International, it was partly cloudy. The temperature was 72, the dew point 71, the relative humidity was 97%, the wind calm and the pressure was 30.05 inches and falling. At Camp Mabry, it was partly cloudy. The temperature was 77, the dew point 75, the relative humidity was 93%, the wind calm and the pressure was 30.07 inches and falling. Pflugerville, partly cloudy 78. Taylor, partly cloudy 73. The report from Lago Vista was not available. Georgetown, partly cloudy 77. San Marcos, partly cloudy 73. Burnett, partly cloudy 76. Junction, cloudy 76. San Antonio, cloudy 77. Corpus Christi, mostly cloudy 81. Houston, mostly cloudy 80. Once again at Austin Bergstrom it was 72, and at Camp Mabry it was 77. Elsewhere across the state, College Station partly cloudy 79. Amarillo mostly cloudy 67. Abilene partly cloudy 76. Dallas-Fort Worth mostly cloudy 82. Your weather synopsis for South Central Texas. Warm temperatures are expected to continue through the near future with highs in the 90s for most, along with a few spots touching the century mark. There is a low chance for showers and storms most again today, followed by dry and hot weather through the start of the weekend. An active pattern and perhaps cooler pattern takes shape towards the middle to end of next week. Your local forecast. Today, partly cloudy. Highs in the upper 90s. East winds 5 to 10 miles per hour. Highest heat index readings up to 105. Tonight, partly cloudy. Lows in the mid-70s. East winds around 5 miles per hour. Friday, partly cloudy. Highs in the upper 90s. East winds around 5 miles per hour. Friday night, partly cloudy. Lows in the lower 70s. East winds around 5 miles per hour, becoming south around 5 miles per hour after midnight. Saturday, mostly cloudy in the morning, then becoming partly cloudy. Highs in the mid-90s. South winds around 5 miles per hour. Saturday night through Sunday night, partly cloudy. Lows in the mid-70s. Highs in the upper 90s.

a slight chance of showers and thunderstorms in the afternoon. Highs in the upper 90s. Highest heat index readings up to 105. Monday night, partly cloudy. Lows in the mid-70s. Tuesday, mostly cloudy in the morning, then partly cloudy with a slight chance of showers and thunderstorms in the afternoon. Highs in the mid-90s. Highest heat index readings up to 105. Tuesday night, a slight chance of thunderstorms in the evening. Partly cloudy with a chance of showers. Lows in the lower 70s. Chance of rain 50%. Wednesday, mostly cloudy in the morning, then becoming partly cloudy. A 50% chance of showers. Highs around 90. The Tropical Weather Outlook. For the North Atlantic, Caribbean Sea, and the Gulf of America, active systems, the National Hurricane Center is issuing advisories on recently upgraded Tropical Storm Fay, located several hundred miles southwest of the Azores. Far eastern Tropical Atlantic L90, an area of low pressure located a few hundred miles south-southeast of the Cabo Verde Islands, is accompanied by a large area of disorganized showers and thunderstorms. This system could become a short-lived tropical depression later today or on Friday while it moves northwestward to northward. However, strong upper-level winds should end the opportunity for development by the weekend. Interests in the Cabo Verde Islands should monitor the progress of the system as gusty winds, areas of heavy rain, and flash flooding are possible there by Friday. Formation chance through 48 hours, medium, 60%. Formation chance through 7 days, medium, 60%. 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The current time is 4:22 a.m. Central Daylight Time. The Austin NOAA Weather Radio Roundup, at 4 a.m. at Austin Bergstrom International, it was partly cloudy. The temperature was 72, the dew point 71, the relative humidity was 97%, the wind calm, and the pressure was 30.05 inches and falling. At Camp Mabry, it was partly cloudy. The temperature was 77, the dew point 75, the relative humidity was 93%, the wind calm, and the pressure was 30.07 inches and falling. Pflugerville, partly cloudy 78. Taylor, partly cloudy 73. The report from Lago Vista was not available. Georgetown, partly cloudy 77. San Marcos, partly cloudy 73. Burnett, partly cloudy 76. Junction, cloudy 76. San Antonio, cloudy 77. Corpus Christi, mostly cloudy 81. Houston, mostly cloudy 80. Once again at Austin Bergstrom, it was 72, and at Camp Mabry, it was 77. Elsewhere across the state, College Station, partly cloudy 79. Amarillo, mostly cloudy 67. Abilene, partly cloudy 76. Dallas-Fort Worth, mostly cloudy 82. Your weather synopsis for South Central Texas. Warm temperatures are expected to continue through the near future, with highs in the 90s for most, along with a few spots touching the century mark. There is a low chance for showers and storms most again today, followed by dry and hot weather through the start of the weekend. An active pattern and perhaps cooler pattern takes shape towards the middle to end of next week. Your local forecast. Today, partly cloudy. Highs in the upper 90s. East winds 5 to 10 miles per hour. Highest heat index readings up to 105. Tonight, partly cloudy. Lows in the mid-70s. East winds around 5 miles per hour. Friday, partly cloudy. Highs in the upper 90s. East winds around 5 miles per hour. Friday night, partly cloudy. Lows in the lower 70s. East winds around 5 miles per hour, becoming south around 5 miles per hour after midnight. Saturday,
mostly cloudy in the morning, then becoming partly cloudy. Highs in the mid-90s. South winds around 5 miles per hour. Saturday night through Sunday night, partly cloudy. Lows in the mid-70s. Highs in the upper 90s. Monday, partly cloudy. A slight chance of showers and thunderstorms in the afternoon. Highs in the upper 90s. Highest heat index readings up to 105. Monday night, partly cloudy. Lows in the mid-70s. Tuesday, mostly cloudy in the morning, then partly cloudy with a slight chance of showers and thunderstorms in the afternoon. Highs in the mid-90s. Highest heat index readings up to 105. Tuesday night, a slight chance of thunderstorms in the evening. Partly cloudy with a chance of showers. Lows in the lower 70s. Chance of rain 50%. Wednesday, mostly cloudy in the morning, then becoming partly cloudy. A 50% chance of showers. Highs around 90. 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The current time is 4:27 a.m. Central Daylight Time. The Austin NOAA Weather Radio Roundup at 4 a.m. at Austin Bergstrom International. It was partly cloudy. The temperature was 72, the dew point 71, the relative humidity was 97%, the wind calm and the pressure was 30.05 inches and falling. At Camp Mabry, it was partly cloudy. The temperature was 77, the dew point 75, the relative humidity was 93%, the wind calm and the pressure was 30.07 inches and falling. Pflugerville, partly cloudy 78. Taylor, partly cloudy 73. The report from Lago Vista was not available. Georgetown, partly cloudy 77. San Marcos, partly cloudy 73. Burnett, partly cloudy 76. Junction, cloudy 76. San Antonio, cloudy 77. Corpus Christi, mostly cloudy 81. Houston, mostly cloudy 80. Once again at Austin Bergstrom, it was 72, and at Camp Mabry, it was 77. Elsewhere across the state, College Station, partly cloudy 79. Amarillo, mostly cloudy 67. Abilene, partly cloudy 76. Dallas, Fort Worth, mostly cloudy 82. Your weather synopsis for South Central Texas. Warm temperatures are expected to continue through the near future with highs in the 90s for most, along with a few spots touching the century mark. There is a low chance for showers and storms most again today, followed by dry and hot weather through the start of the weekend. An active pattern and perhaps cooler pattern takes shape towards the middle to end of next week. Your local forecast. Today, partly cloudy. Highs in the upper 90s. East winds 5 to 10 miles per hour. Highest heat index readings up to 105. Tonight, partly cloudy. Lows in the mid-70s. East winds around 5 miles per hour. Friday, partly cloudy. Highs in the upper 90s. East winds around 5 miles per hour. Friday night, partly cloudy. Lows in the lower 70s. East winds around 5 miles per hour, becoming south around 5 miles per hour after midnight. Saturday, mostly cloudy in the morning, then becoming partly cloudy. Highs in the mid-90s. South winds around 5 miles per hour. Saturday night through Sunday night, partly cloudy. Lows in the mid-70s. Highs in the upper 90s. Monday, partly cloudy. A slight chance of showers and thunderstorms in the afternoon. Highs in the upper 90s. Highest heat index readings up to 105. Monday night, partly cloudy. Lows in the mid-70s. Tuesday, mostly cloudy in the morning, then partly cloudy with a slight chance of showers and thunderstorms in the afternoon.
highs in the mid-90s.

highest heat index readings up to 105. Tuesday night, a slight chance of thunderstorms in the evening. Partly cloudy with a chance of showers. Lows in the lower 70s. Chance of rain 50%. Wednesday, mostly cloudy in the morning, then becoming partly cloudy. A 50% chance of showers. Highs around 90. 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The current time is 4:31 a.m. Central Daylight Time. The Austin NOAA Weather Radio Roundup at 4 a.m. at Austin Bergstrom International. It was partly cloudy. The temperature was 72, the dew point 71, the relative humidity was 97%, the wind calm and the pressure was 30.05 inches and falling. At Camp Mabry, it was partly cloudy. The temperature was 77, the dew point 75, the relative humidity was 93%, the wind calm and the pressure was 30.07 inches and falling. Pflugerville, partly cloudy 78. Taylor, partly cloudy 73. The report from Lago Vista was not available. Georgetown, partly cloudy 77. San Marcos, partly cloudy 73. Burnett, partly cloudy 76. Junction, cloudy 76. San Antonio, cloudy 77. Corpus Christi, mostly cloudy 81. Houston, mostly cloudy 80. Once again at Austin Bergstrom, it was 72, and at Camp Mabry, it was 77. Elsewhere across the state, College Station, partly cloudy 79. Amarillo, mostly cloudy 67. Abilene, partly cloudy 76. Dallas-Fort Worth, mostly cloudy 82. Your weather synopsis for South Central Texas. Warm temperatures are expected to continue through the near future with highs in the 90s for most, along with a few spots touching the century mark. There is a low chance for showers and storms most again today, followed by dry and hot weather through the start of the weekend. An active pattern and perhaps cooler pattern takes shape towards the middle to end of next week. Your local forecast. Today, partly cloudy. Highs in the upper 90s. East winds 5 to 10 miles per hour. Highest heat index readings up to 105. Tonight, partly cloudy. Lows in the mid-70s. East winds around 5 miles per hour. Friday, partly cloudy. Highs in the upper 90s. East winds around 5 miles per hour. Friday night, partly cloudy. Lows in the lower 70s. East winds around 5 miles per hour, becoming south around 5 miles per hour after midnight. Saturday, mostly cloudy in the morning, then becoming partly cloudy. Highs in the mid-90s. South winds around 5 miles per hour. Saturday night through Sunday night, partly cloudy. Lows in the mid-70s. Highs in the upper 90s. Monday, partly cloudy. A slight chance of showers and thunderstorms in the afternoon. Highs in the upper 90s. Highest heat index readings up to 105. Monday night, partly cloudy. Lows in the mid-70s. Tuesday, mostly cloudy in the morning, then partly cloudy with a slight chance of showers and thunderstorms in the afternoon. Highs in the mid-90s. Highest heat index readings up to 105. Tuesday night, a slight chance of thunderstorms in the evening. Partly cloudy with a chance of showers. Lows in the lower 70s. Chance of rain 50%. Wednesday, mostly cloudy in the morning, then becoming partly cloudy. A 50% chance of showers. Highs around 90. The coastal waters forecast from Baffin Bay to Port Aransas out 20 nautical miles. Today, east winds 10 to

3 feet. Wave detail, east 3 feet at 6 seconds. Saturday, east winds 5 to 10 knots. Seas 2 to 3 feet. Wave detail, east 3 feet at 7 seconds. A slight chance of showers in the morning. Saturday night, southeast winds 5 to 10 knots. Seas around 3 feet. Wave detail, southeast 3 feet at 7 seconds. Sunday, southeast winds around 5 knots, becoming east in the afternoon. Seas 2 to 3 feet. Sunday night, southeast winds 5 to 10 knots. Seas 2 to 3 feet. Monday, southeast winds 5 to 10 knots, increasing to 10 to 15 knots in the afternoon. Seas around 2 feet. Monday night, southeast winds 10 to 15 knots. Seas 2 to 3 feet. Winds and seas higher and near thunderstorms. 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The current time is 4:37 a.m. Central Daylight Time. The Austin NOAA Weather Radio Roundup, at 4 a.m. at Austin Bergstrom International, it was partly cloudy. The temperature was 72, the dew point 71, the relative humidity was 97%, the wind calm and the pressure was 30.05 inches and falling. At Camp Mabry, it was partly cloudy. The temperature was 77, the dew point 75, the relative humidity was 93%, the wind calm and the pressure was 30.07 inches and falling. Pflugerville, partly cloudy 78. Taylor, partly cloudy 73. The report from Lago Vista was not available. Georgetown, partly cloudy 77. San Marcos, partly cloudy 73. Burnett, partly cloudy 76. Junction, cloudy 76. San Antonio, cloudy 77. Corpus Christi, mostly cloudy 81. Houston, mostly cloudy 80. Once again at Austin Bergstrom it was 72, and at Camp Mabry it was 77. Elsewhere across the state, College Station partly cloudy 79. Amarillo mostly cloudy 67. Abilene partly cloudy 76. Dallas-Fort Worth mostly cloudy 82. Your weather synopsis for South Central Texas. Warm temperatures are expected to continue through the near future with highs in the 90s for most, along with a few spots touching the century mark. There is a low chance for showers and storms most again today, followed by dry and hot weather through the start of the weekend. An active pattern and perhaps cooler pattern takes shape towards the middle to end of next week. Your local forecast. Today, partly cloudy. Highs in the upper 90s. East winds 5 to 10 miles per hour. Highest heat index readings up to 105. Tonight, partly cloudy. Lows in the mid-70s. East winds around 5 miles per hour. Friday, partly cloudy. Highs in the upper 90s. East winds around 5 miles per hour. Friday night, partly cloudy. Lows in the lower 70s. East winds around 5 miles per hour, becoming south around 5 miles per hour after midnight. Saturday, mostly cloudy in the morning, then becoming partly cloudy. Highs in the mid-90s. South winds around 5 miles per hour. Saturday night through Sunday night, partly cloudy. Lows in the mid-70s. Highs in the upper 90s. Monday, partly cloudy. A slight chance of showers and thunderstorms in the afternoon. Highs in the upper 90s. Highest heat index readings up to 105. Monday night, partly cloudy. Lows in the mid-70s. Tuesday, mostly cloudy in the morning, then partly cloudy with a slight chance of showers and thunderstorms in the afternoon. Highs in the mid-90s. Highest heat index readings up to 105. Tuesday night, a slight chance of thunderstorms in the evening.

partly cloudy with a chance of showers. Lows in the lower 70s. Chance of rain 50%. Wednesday, mostly cloudy in the morning, then becoming partly cloudy. A 50% chance of showers. Highs around 90. 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The current time is 4:41 a.m. Central Daylight Time. The Austin NOAA Weather Radio Roundup, at 4 a.m. at Austin Bergstrom International, it was partly cloudy. The temperature was 72, the dew point 71, the relative humidity was 97%, the wind calm and the pressure was 30.05 inches and falling. At Camp Mabry, it was partly cloudy. The temperature was 77, the dew point 75, the relative humidity was 93%, the wind calm and the pressure was 30.07 inches and falling. Pflugerville, partly cloudy 78. Taylor, partly cloudy 73. The report from Lago Vista was not available. Georgetown, partly cloudy 77. San Marcos, partly cloudy 73. Burnett, partly cloudy 76. Junction, cloudy 76. San Antonio, cloudy 77. Corpus Christi, mostly cloudy 81. Houston, mostly cloudy 80. Once again at Austin Bergstrom, it was 72, and at Camp Mabry, it was 77. Elsewhere across the state, College Station, partly cloudy 79. Amarillo, mostly cloudy 67. Abilene, partly cloudy 76. Dallas, Fort Worth, mostly cloudy 82. Your weather synopsis for South Central Texas. Warm temperatures are expected to continue through the near future with highs in the 90s for most, along with a few spots touching the century mark. There is a low chance for showers and storms most again today, followed by dry and hot weather through the start of the weekend. An active pattern and perhaps cooler pattern takes shape towards the middle to end of next week. Your local forecast. Today, partly cloudy. Highs in the upper 90s. East winds 5 to 10 miles per hour. Highest heat index readings up to 105. Tonight, partly cloudy. Lows in the mid-70s. East winds around 5 miles per hour. Friday, partly cloudy. Highs in the upper 90s. East winds around 5 miles per hour. Friday night, partly cloudy. Lows in the lower 70s. East winds around 5 miles per hour, becoming south around 5 miles per hour after midnight. Saturday, mostly cloudy in the morning, then becoming partly cloudy. Highs in the mid-90s. South winds around 5 miles per hour. Saturday night through Sunday night, partly cloudy. Lows in the mid-70s. Highs in the upper 90s. Monday, partly cloudy. A slight chance of showers and thunderstorms in the afternoon. Highs in the upper 90s. Highest heat index readings up to 105. Monday night, partly cloudy. Lows in the mid-70s. Tuesday, mostly cloudy in the morning, then partly cloudy with a slight chance of showers and thunderstorms in the afternoon. Highs in the mid-90s. Highest heat index readings up to 105. Tuesday night, a slight chance of thunderstorms in the evening. Partly cloudy with a chance of showers. Lows in the lower 70s. Chance of rain 50%. Wednesday, mostly cloudy in the morning, then becoming partly cloudy. A 50% chance of showers. Highs around 90. 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

It was partly cloudy. The temperature was 72, the dew point 71, the relative humidity was 97%, the wind calm and the pressure was 30.05 inches and falling. At Camp Mabry, it was partly cloudy. The temperature was 77, the dew point 75, the relative humidity was 93%, the wind calm and the pressure was 30.07 inches and falling. Pflugerville, partly cloudy 78. Taylor, partly cloudy 73. The report from Lago Vista was not available. Georgetown, partly cloudy 77. San Marcos, partly cloudy 73. Burnett, partly cloudy 76. Junction, cloudy 76. San Antonio, cloudy 77. Corpus Christi, mostly cloudy 81. Houston, mostly cloudy 80. Once again at Austin Bergstrom, it was 72, and at Camp Mabry, it was 77. Elsewhere across the state, College Station, partly cloudy 79. Amarillo, mostly cloudy 67. Abilene, partly cloudy 76. Dallas, Fort Worth, mostly cloudy 82. Your weather synopsis for South Central Texas. Warm temperatures are expected to continue through the near future with highs in the 90s for most, along with a few spots touching the century mark. There is a low chance for showers and storms most again today, followed by dry and hot weather through the start of the weekend. An active pattern and perhaps cooler pattern takes shape towards the middle to end of next week. Your local forecast. Today, partly cloudy. Highs in the upper 90s. East winds 5 to 10 miles per hour. Highest heat index readings up to 105. Tonight, partly cloudy. Lows in the mid-70s. East winds around 5 miles per hour. Friday, partly cloudy. Highs in the upper 90s. East winds around 5 miles per hour. Friday night, partly cloudy. Lows in the lower 70s. East winds around 5 miles per hour, becoming south around 5 miles per hour after midnight. Saturday, mostly cloudy in the morning, then becoming partly cloudy. Highs in the mid-90s. South winds around 5 miles per hour. Saturday night through Sunday night, partly cloudy. Lows in the mid-70s. Highs in the upper 90s. Monday, partly cloudy. A slight chance of showers and thunderstorms in the afternoon. Highs in the upper 90s. Highest heat index readings up to 105. Monday night, partly cloudy. Lows in the mid-70s. Tuesday, mostly cloudy in the morning, then partly cloudy with a slight chance of showers and thunderstorms in the afternoon. Highs in the mid-90s. Highest heat index readings up to 105. Tuesday night, a slight chance of thunderstorms in the evening. Partly cloudy with a chance of showers. Lows in the lower 70s. Chance of rain 50%. Wednesday, mostly cloudy in the morning, then becoming partly cloudy. A 50% chance of showers. Highs around 90. 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The Tropical Weather Outlook. For the North Atlantic, Caribbean Sea, and the Gulf of America, active systems, the National Hurricane Center is issuing advisories on recently upgraded Tropical Storm Fay, located several hundred miles southwest of the Azores. Far eastern tropical Atlantic L90, an area of low pressure located a few hundred miles south-southeast of the Cabo Verde Islands, is accompanied by large area of disorganized showers and thunderstorms. This system could become a short-lived tropical depression later today or on Friday while it moves northwestward to northward. However, strong upper-level winds should end the opportunity for development by the weekend. Interests in the Cabo Verde Islands should monitor the progress of the system as gusty winds, areas of heavy rain, and flash flooding are possible there by Friday. Formation chance through 48 hours. Medium.

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The current time is 4:51 a.m. Central Daylight Time. The Austin NOAA Weather Radio Roundup. At 4 a.m. at Austin Bergstrom International, it was partly cloudy. The temperature was 72, the dew point 71, the relative humidity was 97%, the wind calm and the pressure was 30.05 inches and falling. At Camp Mabry, it was partly cloudy. The temperature was 77, the dew point 75, the relative humidity was 93%, the wind calm and the pressure was 30.07 inches and falling. Pflugerville, partly cloudy 78. Taylor, partly cloudy 73. The report from Lago Vista was not available. Georgetown, partly cloudy 77. San Marcos, partly cloudy 73. Burnett, partly cloudy 76. Junction, cloudy 76. San Antonio, cloudy 77. Corpus Christi, mostly cloudy 81. Houston, mostly cloudy 80. Once again at Austin Bergstrom, it was 72, and at Camp Mabry, it was 77. Elsewhere across the state, College Station, partly cloudy 79. Amarillo, mostly cloudy 67. Abilene, partly cloudy 76. Dallas-Fort Worth, mostly cloudy 82. Your weather synopsis for South Central Texas. Warm temperatures are expected to continue through the near future with highs in the 90s for most, along with a few spots touching the century mark. There is a low chance for showers and storms most again today, followed by dry and hot weather through the start of the weekend. An active pattern and perhaps cooler pattern takes shape towards the middle to end of next week. Your local forecast. Today, partly cloudy. Highs in the upper 90s. East winds 5 to 10 miles per hour. Highest heat index readings up to 105. Tonight, partly cloudy. Lows in the mid-70s. East winds around 5 miles per hour. Friday, partly cloudy. Highs in the upper 90s. East winds around 5 miles per hour. Friday night, partly cloudy. Lows in the lower 70s. East winds around 5 miles per hour, becoming south around 5 miles per hour after midnight. Saturday, mostly cloudy in the morning, then becoming partly cloudy. Highs in the mid-90s. South winds around 5 miles per hour. Saturday night through Sunday night, partly cloudy. Lows in the mid-70s. Highs in the upper 90s. Monday, partly cloudy. A slight chance of showers and thunderstorms in the afternoon. Highs in the upper 90s. Highest heat index readings up to 105. Monday night, partly cloudy. Lows in the mid-70s. Tuesday, mostly cloudy in the morning, then partly cloudy with a slight chance of showers and thunderstorms in the afternoon. Highs in the mid-90s. Highest heat index readings up to 105. Tuesday night, a slight chance of thunderstorms in the evening. Partly cloudy with a chance of showers. Lows in the lower 70s. Chance of rain 50%. Wednesday, mostly cloudy in the morning, then becoming partly cloudy. A 50% chance of showers. Highs around 90. 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The current time is 4:55 a.m. Central Daylight Time. The Austin NOAA Weather Radio Roundup, at 4 a.m. at Austin Bergstrom International, it was partly cloudy. The temperature was 72. The dew point 71, the relative humidity was 97%, the wind calm and the pressure was 30.05 inches and falling. At Camp Mabry, it was partly cloudy. The temperature was 77, the dew point 75, the relative humidity was 93%, the wind calm and the pressure was 30.07 inches and falling.

Pflugerville, partly cloudy 78. Taylor, partly cloudy 73. The report from Lago Vista was not available. Georgetown, partly cloudy 77. San Marcos, partly cloudy 73. Burnett, partly cloudy 76. Junction, cloudy 76. San Antonio, cloudy 77. Corpus Christi, mostly cloudy 81. Houston, mostly cloudy 80. Once again at Austin Bergstrom, it was 72, and at Camp Mabry, it was 77. Elsewhere across the state, College Station, partly cloudy 79. Amarillo, mostly cloudy 67. Abilene, partly cloudy 76. Dallas-Fort Worth, mostly cloudy 82. Your weather synopsis for South Central Texas. Warm temperatures are expected to continue through the near future with highs in the 90s for most, along with a few spots touching the century mark. There is a low chance for showers and storms most again today, followed by dry and hot weather through the start of the weekend. An active pattern and perhaps cooler pattern takes shape towards the middle to end of next week. Your local forecast. Today, partly cloudy. Highs in the upper 90s. East winds 5 to 10 miles per hour. Highest heat index readings up to 105. Tonight, partly cloudy. Lows in the mid-70s. East winds around 5 miles per hour. Friday, partly cloudy. Highs in the upper 90s. East winds around 5 miles per hour. Friday night, partly cloudy. Lows in the lower 70s. East winds around 5 miles per hour, becoming south around 5 miles per hour after midnight. Saturday, mostly cloudy in the morning, then becoming partly cloudy. Highs in the mid-90s. South winds around 5 miles per hour. Saturday night through Sunday night, partly cloudy. Lows in the mid-70s. Highs in the upper 90s. Monday, partly cloudy. A slight chance of showers and thunderstorms in the afternoon. Highs in the upper 90s. Highest heat index readings up to 105. Monday night, partly cloudy. Lows in the mid-70s. Tuesday, mostly cloudy in the morning, then partly cloudy with a slight chance of showers and thunderstorms in the afternoon. Highs in the mid-90s. Highest heat index readings up to 105. Tuesday night, a slight chance of thunderstorms in the evening. Partly cloudy with a chance of showers. Lows in the lower 70s. Chance of rain 50%. Wednesday, mostly cloudy in the morning, then becoming partly cloudy. A 50% chance of showers. Highs around 90. 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The current time is 4:59 a.m. Central Daylight Time. The Austin NOAA Weather Radio Roundup, at 4 a.m. at Austin Bergstrom International, it was partly cloudy. The temperature was 72, the dew point 71, the relative humidity was 97%, the wind calm and the pressure was 30.05 inches and falling. At Camp Mabry, it was partly cloudy. The temperature was 77, the dew point 75, the relative humidity was 93%, the wind calm and the pressure was 30.07 inches and falling. Pflugerville, partly cloudy 78. Taylor, partly cloudy 73. The report from Lago Vista was not available. Georgetown, partly cloudy 77. San Marcos, partly cloudy 73. Burnett, partly cloudy 76. Junction, cloudy 76. San Antonio, cloudy 77. Corpus Christi, mostly cloudy 81. Houston, mostly cloudy 80. Once again at Austin Bergstrom, it was 72, and at Camp Mabry, it was 77. Elsewhere across the state, College Station, partly cloudy 79. Amarillo, mostly cloudy 67. Abilene, partly cloudy.

Dallas-Fort Worth mostly cloudy 82. Your weather synopsis for South Central Texas. Warm temperatures are expected to continue through the near future with highs in the 90s for most, along with a few spots touching the century mark. There is a low chance for showers and storms most again today, followed by dry and hot weather through the start of the weekend. An active pattern and perhaps cooler pattern takes shape towards the middle to end of next week. Your local forecast. Today, partly cloudy. Highs in the upper 90s. East winds 5 to 10 miles per hour. Highest heat index readings up to 105. Tonight, partly cloudy. Lows in the mid-70s. East winds around 5 miles per hour. Friday, partly cloudy. Highs in the upper 90s. East winds around 5 miles per hour. Friday night, partly cloudy. Lows in the lower 70s. East winds around 5 miles per hour, becoming south around 5 miles per hour after midnight. Saturday, mostly cloudy in the morning, then becoming partly cloudy. Highs in the mid-90s. South winds around 5 miles per hour. Saturday night through Sunday night, partly cloudy. Lows in the mid-70s. Highs in the upper 90s. Monday, partly cloudy. A slight chance of showers and thunderstorms in the afternoon. Highs in the upper 90s. Highest heat index readings up to 105. Monday night, partly cloudy. Lows in the mid-70s. Tuesday, mostly cloudy in the morning, then partly cloudy with a slight chance of showers and thunderstorms in the afternoon. Highs in the mid-90s. Highest heat index readings up to 105. Tuesday night, a slight chance of thunderstorms in the evening. Partly cloudy with a chance of showers. Lows in the lower 70s. Chance of rain 50%. Wednesday, mostly cloudy in the morning, then becoming partly cloudy. A 50% chance of showers. Highs around 90. 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The current time is 5:03 a.m. Central Daylight Time. The coastal waters forecast from Baffin Bay to Port Aransas out 20 nautical miles. Today, east winds 10 to 15 knots with gusts up to 20 knots. Seas around 3 feet. Wave detail, east 3 feet at 6 seconds. A slight chance of showers and thunderstorms late this morning and early afternoon. Tonight, east winds 10 to 15 knots. Seas around 3 feet. Wave detail, east 3 feet at 6 seconds. Friday, east winds 10 to 15 knots. Seas around 3 feet. Wave detail, east 3 feet at 6 seconds. A slight chance of showers in the afternoon. Friday night, east winds 10 to 15 knots, becoming southeast 5 to 10 knots after midnight. Seas 2 to 3 feet. Wave detail, east 3 feet at 6 seconds. Saturday, east winds 5 to 10 knots. Seas 2 to 3 feet. Wave detail, east 3 feet at 7 seconds. A slight chance of showers in the morning. Saturday night, southeast winds 5 to 10 knots. Seas around 3 feet. Wave detail, southeast 3 feet at 7 seconds. Sunday, southeast winds around 5 knots, becoming east in the afternoon. Seas 2 to 3 feet. Sunday night, southeast winds 5 to 10 knots. Seas 2 to 3 feet. Monday, southeast winds 5 to 10 knots, increasing to 10 to 15 knots in the afternoon. Seas around 2 feet. Monday night, southeast winds 10 to 15 knots. Seas 2 to 3 feet. Winds and seas higher and near thunderstorms. Your weather synopsis for South Central Texas. Warm temperatures are expected to continue.

through the near future with highs in the 90s for most, along with a few spots touching the century mark. There is a low chance for showers and storms most again today, followed by dry and hot weather through the start of the weekend. An active pattern and perhaps cooler pattern takes shape towards the middle to end of next week. Your local forecast. Today, partly cloudy. Highs in the upper 90s. East winds 5 to 10 miles per hour. Highest heat index readings up to 105. Tonight, partly cloudy. Lows in the mid-70s. East winds around 5 miles per hour. Friday, partly cloudy. Highs in the upper 90s. East winds around 5 miles per hour. Friday night, partly cloudy. Lows in the lower 70s. East winds around 5 miles per hour, becoming south around 5 miles per hour after midnight. Saturday, mostly cloudy in the morning, then becoming partly cloudy. Highs in the mid-90s. South winds around 5 miles per hour. Saturday night through Sunday night, partly cloudy. Lows in the mid-70s. Highs in the upper 90s. Monday, partly cloudy. A slight chance of showers and thunderstorms in the afternoon. Highs in the upper 90s. Highest heat index readings up to 105. Monday night, partly cloudy. Lows in the mid-70s. Tuesday, mostly cloudy in the morning, then partly cloudy with a slight chance of showers and thunderstorms in the afternoon. Highs in the mid-90s. Highest heat index readings up to 105. Tuesday night, a slight chance of thunderstorms in the evening. Partly cloudy with a chance of showers. Lows in the lower 70s. Chance of rain 50%. Wednesday, mostly cloudy in the morning, then becoming partly cloudy. A 50% chance of showers. Highs around 90. 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The current time is 5:08 a.m. Central Daylight Time. Your weather synopsis for South Central Texas. Warm temperatures are expected to continue through the near future with highs in the 90s for most, along with a few spots touching the century mark. There is a low chance for showers and storms most again today, followed by dry and hot weather through the start of the weekend. An active pattern and perhaps cooler pattern takes shape towards the middle to end of next week. Your local forecast. Today, partly cloudy. Highs in the upper 90s. East winds 5 to 10 miles per hour. Highest heat index readings up to 105. Tonight, partly cloudy. Lows in the mid-70s. East winds around 5 miles per hour. Friday, partly cloudy. Highs in the upper 90s. East winds around 5 miles per hour. Friday night, partly cloudy. Lows in the lower 70s. East winds around 5 miles per hour, becoming south around 5 miles per hour after midnight. Saturday, mostly cloudy in the morning, then becoming partly cloudy. Highs in the mid-90s. South winds around 5 miles per hour. Saturday night through Sunday night, partly cloudy. Lows in the mid-70s. Highs in the upper 90s. Monday, partly cloudy. A slight chance of showers and thunderstorms in the afternoon. Highs in the upper 90s. Highest heat index readings up to 105. Monday night, partly cloudy. Lows in the mid-70s. Tuesday, mostly cloudy in the morning, then partly cloudy with a slight chance of showers and thunderstorms in the afternoon. Highs in the mid-90s. Highest heat index readings up to 105. Tuesday night, a slight chance of thunderstorms in the evening. Partly cloudy with a chance of showers. Lows in the lower 70s. Chance of rain 50%. Wednesday, mostly cloudy in the morning, then becoming partly cloudy.

a 50% chance of showers. 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The current time is 5:11 a.m. Central Daylight Time. Your weather synopsis for South Central Texas. Warm temperatures are expected to continue through the near future with highs in the 90s for most, along with a few spots touching the century mark. There is a low chance for showers and storms most again today, followed by dry and hot weather through the start of the weekend. An active pattern and perhaps cooler pattern takes shape towards the middle to end of next week. Your local forecast. Today, partly cloudy. Highs in the upper 90s. East winds 5 to 10 miles per hour. Highest heat index readings up to 105. Tonight, partly cloudy. Lows in the mid-70s. East winds around 5 miles per hour. Friday, partly cloudy. Highs in the upper 90s. East winds around 5 miles per hour. Friday night, partly cloudy. Lows in the lower 70s. East winds around 5 miles per hour, becoming south around 5 miles per hour after midnight. Saturday, mostly cloudy in the morning, then becoming partly cloudy. Highs in the mid-90s. South winds around 5 miles per hour. Saturday night through Sunday night, partly cloudy. Lows in the mid-70s. Highs in the upper 90s. Monday, partly cloudy. A slight chance of showers and thunderstorms in the afternoon. Highs in the upper 90s. Highest heat index readings up to 105. Monday night, partly cloudy. Lows in the mid-70s. Tuesday, mostly cloudy in the morning, then partly cloudy with a slight chance of showers and thunderstorms in the afternoon. Highs in the mid-90s. Highest heat index readings up to 105. Tuesday night, a slight chance of thunderstorms in the evening. Partly cloudy with a chance of showers. Lows in the lower 70s. Chance of rain 50%. Wednesday, mostly cloudy in the morning, then becoming partly cloudy. A 50% chance of showers. Highs around 90. 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The current time is 5:14 a.m. Central Daylight Time. The Austin NOAA Weather Radio Roundup, at 5 a.m. at Austin Bergstrom International, it was mostly cloudy. The temperature was 72, the dew point 71, the relative humidity was 97%, the wind calm and the pressure was 30.05 inches and steady. At Camp Mabry, it was partly cloudy. The temperature was 76, the dew point 74, the relative humidity was 93%, the wind calm and the pressure was 30.07 inches and steady. Pflugerville, partly cloudy 76. Taylor, partly cloudy 73. The report from Lago Vista was not available. Georgetown, partly cloudy 76. San Marcos, mostly cloudy 73. Burnett, partly cloudy 75. Junction, partly cloudy 74. San Antonio, cloudy 77. Corpus Christi, mostly cloudy 80. Houston, mostly cloudy 81. Once again at Austin Bergstrom it was 72, and at Camp Mabry it was 76. Elsewhere across the state, College Station partly cloudy 78. Amarillo partly cloudy 67. Abilene partly cloudy 75. Dallas-Fort Worth mostly cloudy 82. Your weather synopsis for South Central Texas. Warm temperatures are expected to continue through the near future with highs in the 90s for most, along with a few spots touching the century mark. There is a low chance for showers and storms most again today, followed by dry and hot weather through the start.

of the weekend. An active pattern and perhaps cooler pattern takes shape towards the middle to end of next week. Your local forecast. Today, partly cloudy. Highs in the upper 90s. East winds 5 to 10 miles per hour. Highest heat index readings up to 105. Tonight, partly cloudy. Lows in the mid-70s. East winds around 5 miles per hour. Friday, partly cloudy. Highs in the upper 90s. East winds around 5 miles per hour. Friday night, partly cloudy. Lows in the lower 70s. East winds around 5 miles per hour, becoming south around 5 miles per hour after midnight. Saturday, mostly cloudy in the morning, then becoming partly cloudy. Highs in the mid-90s. South winds around 5 miles per hour. Saturday night through Sunday night, partly cloudy. Lows in the mid-70s. Highs in the upper 90s. Monday, partly cloudy. A slight chance of showers and thunderstorms in the afternoon. Highs in the upper 90s. Highest heat index readings up to 105. Monday night, partly cloudy. Lows in the mid-70s. Tuesday, mostly cloudy in the morning, then partly cloudy with a slight chance of showers and thunderstorms in the afternoon. Highs in the mid-90s. Highest heat index readings up to 105. Tuesday night, a slight chance of thunderstorms in the evening. Partly cloudy with a chance of showers. Lows in the lower 70s. Chance of rain 50%. Wednesday, mostly cloudy in the morning, then becoming partly cloudy. A 50% chance of showers. Highs around 90. 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The current time is 5:18 a.m. Central Daylight Time. The Austin NOAA Weather Radio Roundup, at 5 a.m. at Austin Bergstrom International, it was mostly cloudy. The temperature was 72, the dew point 71, the relative humidity was 97%, the wind calm and the pressure was 30.05 inches and steady. At Camp Mabry, it was partly cloudy. The temperature was 76, the dew point 74, the relative humidity was 93%, the wind calm and the pressure was 30.07 inches and steady. Pflugerville, partly cloudy 76. Taylor, partly cloudy 73. The report from Lago Vista was not available. Georgetown, partly cloudy 76. San Marcos, mostly cloudy 73. Burnett, partly cloudy 75. Junction, partly cloudy 74. San Antonio, cloudy 77. Corpus Christi, mostly cloudy 80. Houston, mostly cloudy 81. Once again at Austin Bergstrom it was 72, and at Camp Mabry it was 76. Elsewhere across the state, College Station partly cloudy 78. Amarillo partly cloudy 67. Abilene partly cloudy 75. Dallas-Fort Worth mostly cloudy 82. The Tropical Weather Outlook. For the North Atlantic, Caribbean Sea and the Gulf of America, active systems, the National Hurricane Center is issuing advisories on recently upgraded Tropical Storm Fay, located several hundred miles southwest of the Azores. Far eastern Tropical Atlantic L90, an area of low pressure located a few hundred miles south-southeast of the Cabo Verde Islands, is accompanied by large area of disorganized showers and thunderstorms. This system could become a short-lived tropical depression later today or on Friday while it moves northwestward to northward. However, strong upper-level winds should end the opportunity for development by the weekend. Interests in the Cabo Verde Islands should monitor the progress of the system as gusty winds, areas of heavy rain, and flash flooding are possible there by Friday. Formation chance through 48 hours, medium, 60%.
Formation chance through 7 days, medium, 60%.

Your weather synopsis for South Central Texas. Warm temperatures are expected to continue through the near future with highs in the 90s for most, along with a few spots touching the century mark. There is a low chance for showers and storms most again today, followed by dry and hot weather through the start of the weekend. An active pattern and perhaps cooler pattern takes shape towards the middle to end of next week. Your local forecast. Today, partly cloudy. Highs in the upper 90s. East winds 5 to 10 miles per hour. Highest heat index readings up to 105. Tonight, partly cloudy. Lows in the mid-70s. East winds around 5 miles per hour. Friday, partly cloudy. Highs in the upper 90s. East winds around 5 miles per hour. Friday night, partly cloudy. Lows in the lower 70s. East winds around 5 miles per hour, becoming south around 5 miles per hour after midnight. Saturday, mostly cloudy in the morning, then becoming partly cloudy. Highs in the mid-90s. South winds around 5 miles per hour. Saturday night through Sunday night, partly cloudy. Lows in the mid-70s. Highs in the upper 90s. Monday, partly cloudy. A slight chance of showers and thunderstorms in the afternoon. Highs in the upper 90s. Highest heat index readings up to 105. Monday night, partly cloudy. Lows in the mid-70s. Tuesday, mostly cloudy in the morning, then partly cloudy with a slight chance of showers and thunderstorms in the afternoon. Highs in the mid-90s. Highest heat index readings up to 105. Tuesday night, a slight chance of thunderstorms in the evening. Partly cloudy with a chance of showers. Lows in the lower 70s. Chance of rain 50%. Wednesday, mostly cloudy in the morning, then becoming partly cloudy. A 50% chance of showers. Highs around 90. 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The current time is 5:23 a.m. Central Daylight Time. The Austin NOAA Weather Radio Roundup, at 5 a.m. at Austin Bergstrom International, it was mostly cloudy. The temperature was 72, the dew point 71, the relative humidity was 97%, the wind calm and the pressure was 30.05 inches and steady. At Camp Mabry, it was partly cloudy. The temperature was 76, the dew point 74, the relative humidity was 93%, the wind calm and the pressure was 30.07 inches and steady. Pflugerville, partly cloudy 76. Taylor, partly cloudy 73. The report from Lago Vista was not available. Georgetown, partly cloudy 76. San Marcos, mostly cloudy 73. Burnett, partly cloudy 75. Junction, partly cloudy 74. San Antonio, cloudy 77. Corpus Christi, mostly cloudy 80. Houston, mostly cloudy 81. Once again at Austin Bergstrom it was 72, and at Camp Mabry it was 76. Elsewhere across the state, College Station partly cloudy 78. Amarillo partly cloudy 67. Abilene partly cloudy 75. Dallas-Fort Worth mostly cloudy 82. Your weather synopsis for South Central Texas. Warm temperatures are expected to continue through the near future with highs in the 90s for most, along with a few spots touching the century mark. There is a low chance for showers and storms most again today, followed by dry and hot weather through the start of the weekend. An active pattern and perhaps cooler pattern takes shape towards the middle to end of next week. Your local forecast. Today, partly cloudy. Highs in the upper 90s. East winds 5 to 10 miles per hour. Highest heat index readings up to 105. Tonight, partly cloudy. Lows in the mid-70s.
east winds around 5 miles per hour. Friday, partly cloudy. Highs in the upper 90s. East winds around 5 miles per hour. Friday night, partly cloudy. Lows in the lower 70s. East winds around 5 miles per hour, becoming south around 5 miles per hour after midnight. Saturday, mostly cloudy in the morning, then becoming partly cloudy. Highs in the mid-90s. South winds around 5 miles per hour. Saturday night through Sunday night, partly cloudy. Lows in the mid-70s. Highs in the upper 90s. Monday, partly cloudy. A slight chance of showers and thunderstorms in the afternoon. Highs in the upper 90s. Highest heat index readings up to 105. Monday night, partly cloudy. Lows in the mid-70s. Tuesday, mostly cloudy in the morning, then partly cloudy with a slight chance of showers and thunderstorms in the afternoon. Highs in the mid-90s. Highest heat index readings up to 105. Tuesday night, a slight chance of thunderstorms in the evening. Partly cloudy with a chance of showers. Lows in the lower 70s. Chance of rain 50%. Wednesday, mostly cloudy in the morning, then becoming partly cloudy. A 50% chance of showers. Highs around 90. 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The current time is 5:28 a.m. Central Daylight Time. The Austin NOAA Weather Radio Roundup, at 5 a.m. at Austin Bergstrom International, it was mostly cloudy. The temperature was 72, the dew point 71, the relative humidity was 97%, the wind calm and the pressure was 30.05 inches and steady. At Camp Mabry, it was partly cloudy. The temperature was 76, the dew point 74, the relative humidity was 93%, the wind calm and the pressure was 30.07 inches and steady. Pflugerville, partly cloudy 76. Taylor, partly cloudy 73. The report from Lago Vista was not available. Georgetown, partly cloudy 76. San Marcos, mostly cloudy 73. Burnett, partly cloudy 75. Junction, partly cloudy 74. San Antonio, cloudy 77. Corpus Christi, mostly cloudy 80. Houston, mostly cloudy 81. Once again at Austin Bergstrom it was 72, and at Camp Mabry it was 76. Elsewhere across the state, College Station partly cloudy 78. Amarillo partly cloudy 67. Abilene partly cloudy 75. Dallas-Fort Worth mostly cloudy 82. Your weather synopsis for South Central Texas. Warm temperatures are expected to continue through the near future with highs in the 90s for most, along with a few spots touching the century mark. There is a low chance for showers and storms most again today, followed by dry and hot weather through the start of the weekend. An active pattern and perhaps cooler pattern takes shape towards the middle to end of next week. Your local forecast. Today, partly cloudy. Highs in the upper 90s. East winds 5 to 10 miles per hour. Highest heat index readings up to 105. Tonight, partly cloudy. Lows in the mid-70s. East winds around 5 miles per hour. Friday, partly cloudy. Highs in the upper 90s. East winds around 5 miles per hour. Friday night, partly cloudy. Lows in the lower 70s. East winds around 5 miles per hour, becoming south around 5 miles per hour after midnight. Saturday, mostly cloudy in the morning, then becoming partly cloudy. Highs in the mid-90s. South winds around 5 miles per hour. Saturday night through Sunday night, partly cloudy. Lows in the mid-70s. Highs in the upper 90s. Monday, partly cloudy.

a slight chance of showers and thunderstorms in the afternoon. Highs in the upper 90s. Highest heat index readings up to 105. Monday night, partly cloudy. Lows in the mid-70s. Tuesday, mostly cloudy in the morning, then partly cloudy with a slight chance of showers and thunderstorms in the afternoon. Highs in the mid-90s. Highest heat index readings up to 105. Tuesday night, a slight chance of thunderstorms in the evening. Partly cloudy with a chance of showers. Lows in the lower 70s. Chance of rain 50%. Wednesday, mostly cloudy in the morning, then becoming partly cloudy. A 50% chance of showers. Highs around 90. 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The current time is 5:32 a.m. Central Daylight Time. The Austin NOAA Weather Radio Roundup, at 5 a.m. at Austin Bergstrom International, it was mostly cloudy. The temperature was 72, the dew point 71, the relative humidity was 97%, the wind calm and the pressure was 30.05 inches and steady. At Camp Mabry, it was partly cloudy. The temperature was 76, the dew point 74, the relative humidity was 93%, the wind calm and the pressure was 30.07 inches and steady. Pflugerville, partly cloudy 76. Taylor, partly cloudy 73. The report from Lago Vista was not available. Georgetown, partly cloudy 76. San Marcos, mostly cloudy 73. Burnett, partly cloudy 75. Vista was not available. Georgetown, partly cloudy 76. San Marcos, mostly cloudy 73. Burnett, partly cloudy 75. Junction, partly cloudy 74. San Antonio, cloudy 77. Corpus Christi, mostly cloudy 80. Houston, mostly cloudy 81. Once again at Austin Bergstrom, it was 72, and at Camp Mabry, it was 76. Elsewhere across the state, College Station, partly cloudy 78. Amarillo, partly cloudy 67. Abilene, partly cloudy 75. Dallas, Fort Worth, mostly cloudy 82. Your weather synopsis for South Central Texas. Warm temperatures are expected to continue through the near future with highs in the 90s for most, along with a few spots touching the century mark. There is a low chance for showers and storms most again today, followed by dry and hot weather through the start of the weekend. An active pattern and perhaps cooler pattern takes shape towards the middle to end of next week. The coastal waters forecast from Baffin Bay to Port Aransas out 20 nautical miles. Today, east winds 10 to 15 knots with gusts up to 20 knots. Seas around 3 feet. Wave detail, east 3 feet at 6 seconds. A slight chance of showers and thunderstorms late this morning and early afternoon. Tonight, east winds 10 to 15 knots. Seas around 3 feet. Wave detail, east 3 feet at 6 seconds. Friday, east winds 10 to 15 knots. Seas around 3 feet. Wave detail, east 3 feet at 6 seconds. A slight chance of showers in the afternoon. Friday night, east winds 10 to 15 knots, becoming southeast 5 to 10 knots after midnight. Seas 2 to 3 feet. Wave detail, east 3 feet at 6 seconds. Saturday, east winds 5 to 10 knots. Seas 2 to 3 feet. Wave detail, east 3 feet at 7 seconds. A slight chance of showers in the morning. Saturday night, southeast winds 5 to 10 knots. Seas around 3 feet. Wave detail, southeast 3 feet at 7 seconds. Sunday, southeast winds around 5 knots, becoming east in the afternoon. Seas 2 to 3 feet. Sunday night, southeast winds 5 to 10 knots. Seas 2 to 3 feet.

northeast winds around 5 miles per hour. Friday night, partly cloudy. Lows in the lower 70s. East winds around 5 miles per hour, becoming south around 5 miles per hour after midnight. Saturday, mostly cloudy in the morning, then becoming partly cloudy. Highs in the mid-90s. South winds around 5 miles per hour. Saturday night through Sunday night, partly cloudy. Lows in the mid-70s. Highs in the upper 90s. Monday, partly cloudy. A slight chance of showers and thunderstorms in the afternoon. Highs in the upper 90s. Highest heat index readings up to 105. Monday night, partly cloudy. Lows in the mid-70s. Tuesday, mostly cloudy in the morning, then partly cloudy with a slight chance of showers and thunderstorms in the afternoon. Highs in the mid-90s. Highest heat index readings up to 105. Tuesday night, a light chance of thunderstorms in the evening. Partly cloudy with a chance of showers. Lows in the lower 70s. Chance of rain 50%. Wednesday, mostly cloudy in the morning, then becoming partly cloudy. A 50% chance of showers. Highs around 90. 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The current time is 5:38 a.m. Central Daylight Time. The Austin NOAA Weather Radio Roundup, at 5 a.m. at Austin Bergstrom International, it was mostly cloudy. The temperature was 72, the dew point 71, the relative humidity was 97%, the wind calm and the pressure was 30.05 inches and steady. At Camp Mabry, it was partly cloudy. The temperature was 76, the dew point 74, the relative humidity was 93%, the wind calm and the pressure was 30.07 inches and steady. Pflugerville, partly cloudy 76. Taylor, partly cloudy 73. The report from Lago Vista was not available. Georgetown, partly cloudy 76. San Marcos, mostly cloudy 73. Burnett, partly cloudy 75. Junction, partly cloudy 74. San Antonio, cloudy 77. Corpus Christi, mostly cloudy 80. Houston, mostly cloudy 81. Once again at Austin Bergstrom it was 72, and at Camp Mabry it was 76. Elsewhere across the state, College Station partly cloudy 78. Amarillo partly cloudy 67. Abilene partly cloudy 75. Dallas-Fort Worth mostly cloudy 82. Your weather synopsis for South Central Texas. Warm temperatures are expected to continue through the near future with highs in the 90s for most, along with a few spots touching the century mark. There is a low chance for showers and storms most again today, followed by dry and hot weather through the start of the weekend. An active pattern and perhaps cooler pattern takes shape towards the middle to end of next week. Your local forecast. Today, partly cloudy. Highs in the upper 90s. East winds 5 to 10 miles per hour. Highest heat index readings up to 105. Tonight, partly cloudy. Lows in the mid-70s. East winds around 5 miles per hour. Friday, partly cloudy. Highs in the upper 90s. East winds around 5 miles per hour. Friday night, partly cloudy. Lows in the lower 70s. East winds around 5 miles per hour, becoming south around 5 miles per hour after midnight. Saturday, mostly cloudy in the morning, then becoming partly cloudy. Highs in the mid-90s. South winds around 5 miles per hour. Saturday night through Sunday night, partly cloudy. Lows in the mid-70s. Highs in the upper 90s. Monday, partly cloudy. A slight chance of showers and thunderstorms in the afternoon. Highs in the upper 90s. Highest heat index

Readings up to 105. Monday night, partly cloudy. Lows in the mid-70s. Tuesday, mostly cloudy in the morning, then partly cloudy with a slight chance of showers and thunderstorms in the afternoon. Highs in the mid-90s. Highest heat index readings up to 105. Tuesday night, a slight chance of thunderstorms in the evening. Partly cloudy with a chance of showers. Lows in the lower 70s. Chance of rain 50%. Wednesday, mostly cloudy in the morning, then becoming partly cloudy. A 50% chance of showers. Highs around 90. 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The current time is 5:42 a.m. Central Daylight Time. The Austin NOAA Weather Radio Roundup, at 5 a.m. at Austin Bergstrom International, it was mostly cloudy. The temperature was 72, the dew point 71, the relative humidity was 97%, the wind calm and the pressure was 30.05 inches and steady. At Camp Mabry, it was partly cloudy. The temperature was 76, the dew point 74, the relative humidity was 93%, the wind calm and the pressure was 30.07 inches and steady. Pflugerville partly cloudy 76. Taylor partly cloudy 73. The report from Lago Vista was not available. Georgetown partly cloudy 76. San Marcos mostly cloudy 73. Burnett partly cloudy 75. Junction partly cloudy 74. San Antonio cloudy 77. Corpus Christi mostly cloudy 80. Houston mostly cloudy 81. Once again at Austin Bergstrom it was 72, and at Camp Mabry it was 76. Elsewhere across the state, College Station partly cloudy 78. Amarillo partly cloudy 67. Abilene partly cloudy 75. Dallas-Fort Worth mostly cloudy 82. Your weather synopsis for South Central Texas. Warm temperatures are expected to continue through the near future with highs in the 90s for most, along with a few spots touching the century mark. There is a low chance for showers and storms most again today, followed by dry and hot weather through the start of the weekend. An active pattern and perhaps cooler pattern takes shape towards the middle to end of next week. Your local forecast. Today, partly cloudy. Highs in the upper 90s. East winds 5 to 10 miles per hour. Highest heat index readings up to 105. Tonight, partly cloudy. Lows in the mid-70s. East winds around 5 miles per hour. Friday, partly cloudy. Highs in the upper 90s. East winds around 5 miles per hour. Friday night, partly cloudy. Lows in the lower 70s. East winds around 5 miles per hour, becoming south around 5 miles per hour after midnight. Saturday, mostly cloudy in the morning, then becoming partly cloudy. Highs in the mid-90s. South winds around 5 miles per hour. Saturday night through Sunday night, partly cloudy. Lows in the mid-70s. Highs in the upper 90s. Monday, partly cloudy. A slight chance of showers and thunderstorms in the afternoon. Highs in the upper 90s. Highest heat index readings up to 105. Monday night, partly cloudy. Lows in the mid-70s. Tuesday, mostly cloudy in the morning, then partly cloudy with a slight chance of showers and thunderstorms in the afternoon. Highs in the mid-90s. Highest heat index readings up to 105. Tuesday night, a slight chance of thunderstorms in the evening. Partly cloudy with a chance of showers. Lows in the lower 70s. Chance of rain 50%. Wednesday, mostly cloudy in the morning, then becoming partly cloudy. A 50% chance of showers. Highs around 90.

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The current time is 5:47 a.m. Central Daylight Time. The Austin NOAA Weather Radio Roundup. At 5 a.m. at Austin Bergstrom International, it was mostly cloudy. The temperature was 72, the dew point 71, the relative humidity was 97%, the wind calm and the pressure was 30.05 inches and steady. At Camp Mabry, it was partly cloudy. The temperature was 76, the dew point 74, the relative humidity was 93%, the wind calm and the pressure was 30.07 inches and steady. Pflugerville, partly cloudy 76. Taylor, partly cloudy 73. The report from Lago Vista was not available. Georgetown, partly cloudy 76. San Marcos, mostly cloudy 73. Burnett, partly cloudy 75. Junction, partly cloudy 74. San Antonio, cloudy 77. Corpus Christi, mostly cloudy 80. Houston, mostly cloudy 81. Once again at Austin Bergstrom, it was 72, and at Camp Mabry, it was 76. Elsewhere across the state, College Station, partly cloudy 78. Amarillo, partly cloudy 67. Abilene, partly cloudy 75. Dallas-Fort Worth, mostly cloudy 82. Your weather synopsis for South Central Texas. Warm temperatures are expected to continue through the near future with highs in the 90s for most, along with a few spots touching the century mark. There is a low chance for showers and storms most again today, followed by dry and hot weather through the start of the weekend. An active pattern and perhaps cooler pattern takes shape towards the middle to end of next week. Your local forecast. Today, partly cloudy. Highs in the upper 90s. East winds 5 to 10 miles per hour. Highest heat index readings up to 105. Tonight, partly cloudy. Lows in the mid-70s. East winds around 5 miles per hour. Friday, partly cloudy. Highs in the upper 90s. East winds around 5 miles per hour. Friday night, partly cloudy. Lows in the lower 70s. East winds around 5 miles per hour, becoming south around 5 miles per hour after midnight. Saturday, mostly cloudy in the morning, then becoming partly cloudy. Highs in the mid-90s. South winds around 5 miles per hour. Saturday night through Sunday night, partly cloudy. Lows in the mid-70s. Highs in the upper 90s. Monday, partly cloudy. A slight chance of showers and thunderstorms in the afternoon. Highs in the upper 90s. Highest heat index readings up to 105. Monday night, partly cloudy. Lows in the mid-70s. Tuesday, mostly cloudy in the morning, then partly cloudy with a slight chance of showers and thunderstorms in the afternoon. Highs in the mid-90s. Highest heat index readings up to 105. Tuesday night, a slight chance of thunderstorms in the evening. Partly cloudy with a chance of showers. Lows in the lower 70s. Chance of rain 50%. Wednesday, mostly cloudy in the morning, then becoming partly cloudy. A 50% chance of showers. Highs around 90. The Tropical Weather Outlook. For the North Atlantic, Caribbean Sea, and the Gulf of America, active systems, the National Hurricane Center is issuing advisories on recently upgraded Tropical Storm Fay, located several hundred miles southwest of the Azores. Far eastern Tropical Atlantic L90, an area of low pressure located a few hundred miles south-southeast of the Cabo Verde Islands, is accompanied by large area of disorganized showers and thunderstorms. This system could become a short-lived tropical depression later today or on Friday while it moves northwestward to northward. However, strong upper-level winds should end the opportunity for development by the weekend. Interests in the Cabo Verde Islands

should monitor the progress of the system as gusty winds, areas of heavy rain, and flash flooding are possible there by Friday. Formation chance through 48 hours, medium, 60%. Formation chance through 7 days, medium, 60%. 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The current time is 5:52 a.m. Central Daylight Time. The Austin NOAA Weather Radio Roundup. At 5 a.m. at Austin Bergstrom International, it was mostly cloudy. The temperature was 72, the dew point 71, the relative humidity was 97%, the wind calm and the pressure was 30.05 inches and steady. At Camp Mabry, it was partly cloudy. The temperature was 76, the dew point 74, the relative humidity was 93%, the wind calm and the pressure was 30.07 inches and steady. Pflugerville, partly cloudy 76. Taylor, partly cloudy 73. The report from Lago Vista was not available. Georgetown, partly cloudy 76. San Marcos, mostly cloudy 73. Burnett, partly cloudy 75. Junction, partly cloudy 74. San Antonio, cloudy 77. Corpus Christi, mostly cloudy 80. Houston, mostly cloudy 81. Once again at Austin Bergstrom, it was 72, and at Camp Mabry, it was 76. Elsewhere across the state, College Station, partly cloudy 78. Amarillo, partly cloudy 67. Abilene, partly cloudy 75. Dallas, Fort Worth, mostly cloudy 82. Your weather synopsis for South Central Texas. Warm temperatures are expected to continue through the near future with highs in the 90s for most, along with a few spots touching the century mark. There is a low chance for showers and storms most again today, followed by dry and hot weather through the start of the weekend. An active pattern and perhaps cooler pattern takes shape towards the middle to end of next week. Your local forecast. Today, partly cloudy. Highs in the upper 90s. East winds 5 to 10 miles per hour. Highest heat index readings up to 105. Tonight, partly cloudy. Lows in the mid-70s. East winds around 5 miles per hour. Friday, partly cloudy. Highs in the upper 90s. East winds around 5 miles per hour. Friday night, partly cloudy. Lows in the lower 70s. East winds around 5 miles per hour, becoming south around 5 miles per hour after midnight. Saturday, mostly cloudy in the morning, then becoming partly cloudy. Highs in the mid-90s. South winds around 5 miles per hour. Saturday night through Sunday night, partly cloudy. Lows in the mid-70s. Highs in the upper 90s. Monday, partly cloudy. A slight chance of showers and thunderstorms in the afternoon. Highs in the upper 90s. Highest heat index readings up to 105. Monday night, partly cloudy. Lows in the mid-70s. Tuesday, mostly cloudy in the morning, then partly cloudy with a slight chance of showers and thunderstorms in the afternoon. Highs in the mid-90s. Highest heat index readings up to 105. Tuesday night, a slight chance of thunderstorms in the evening. Partly cloudy with a chance of showers. Lows in the lower 70s. Chance of rain 50%. Wednesday, mostly cloudy in the morning, then becoming partly cloudy. A 50% chance of showers. Highs around 90. 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

Spectrum International. It was mostly cloudy. The temperature was 72, the dew point 71, the relative humidity was 97%, the wind calm and the pressure was 30.05 inches and steady. At Camp Mabry, it was partly cloudy. The temperature was 76, the dew point 74, the relative humidity was 93%, the wind calm and the pressure was 30.07 inches and steady. Pflugerville, partly cloudy 76. Taylor, partly cloudy 73. The report from Lago Vista was not available. Georgetown, partly cloudy 76. San Marcos, mostly cloudy 73. Burnett, partly cloudy 75. Junction, partly cloudy 74. San Antonio, cloudy 77. Corpus Christi, mostly cloudy 80. Houston, mostly cloudy 81. Once again at Austin Bergstrom, it was 72, and at Camp Mabry, it was 76. Elsewhere across the state, College Station, partly cloudy 78. Amarillo, partly cloudy 67. Abilene, partly cloudy 75. Dallas, Fort Worth, mostly cloudy 82. Your weather synopsis for South Central Texas. Warm temperatures are expected to continue through the near future with highs in the 90s for most, along with a few spots touching the century mark. There is a low chance for showers and storms most again today, followed by dry and hot weather through the start of the weekend. An active pattern and perhaps cooler pattern takes shape towards the middle to end of next week. Your local forecast. Today, partly cloudy. Highs in the upper 90s. East winds 5 to 10 miles per hour. Highest heat index readings up to 105. Tonight, partly cloudy. Lows in the mid-70s. East winds around 5 miles per hour. Friday, partly cloudy. Highs in the upper 90s. East winds around 5 miles per hour. Friday night, partly cloudy. Lows in the lower 70s. East winds around 5 miles per hour, becoming south around 5 miles per hour after midnight. Saturday, mostly cloudy in the morning, then becoming partly cloudy. Highs in the mid-90s. South winds around 5 miles per hour. Saturday night through Sunday night, partly cloudy. Lows in the mid-70s. Highs in the upper 90s. Monday, partly cloudy. A slight chance of showers and thunderstorms in the afternoon. Highs in the upper 90s. Highest heat index readings up to 105. Monday night, partly cloudy. Lows in the mid-70s. Tuesday, mostly cloudy in the morning, then partly cloudy with a slight chance of showers and thunderstorms in the afternoon. Highs in the mid-90s. Highest heat index readings up to 105. Tuesday night, a slight chance of thunderstorms in the evening. Partly cloudy with a chance of showers. Lows in the lower 70s. Chance of rain 50%. Wednesday, mostly cloudy in the morning, then becoming partly cloudy. A 50% chance of showers. Highs around 90. 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The current time is 6 a.m. Central Daylight Time. The Austin NOAA Weather Radio Roundup, at 5 a.m. at Austin Bergstrom International, it was mostly cloudy. The temperature was 72. The dew point 71, the relative humidity was 97%, the wind calm and the pressure was 30.05 inches and steady. At Camp Mabry, it was partly cloudy. The temperature was 76, the dew point 74, the relative humidity was 93%, the wind calm and the pressure was 30.07 inches and steady. Pflugerville, partly cloudy 76. Taylor, partly cloudy 73. The report from Lago Vista was not available. Georgetown, partly cloudy 76. San Marcos, mostly cloudy 73. Burnett, partly

cloudy 75. Junction partly cloudy 74. San Antonio cloudy 77. Corpus Christi mostly cloudy 80. Houston mostly cloudy 81. Once again at Austin Bergstrom it was 72, and at Camp Mabry it was 76. Elsewhere across the state, College Station partly cloudy 78. Amarillo partly cloudy 67. Abilene partly cloudy 75. Dallas-Fort Worth mostly cloudy 82. Your weather synopsis for South Central Texas. Warm temperatures are expected to continue through the near future with highs in the 90s for most, along with a few spots touching the century mark. There is a low chance for showers and storms most again today, followed by dry and hot weather through the start of the weekend. An active pattern and perhaps cooler pattern takes shape towards the middle to end of next week. Your local forecast. Today, partly cloudy. Highs in the upper 90s. East winds 5 to 10 miles per hour. Highest heat index readings up to 105. Tonight, partly cloudy. Lows in the mid-70s. East winds around 5 miles per hour. Friday, partly cloudy. Highs in the upper 90s. East winds around 5 miles per hour. Friday night, partly cloudy. Lows in the lower 70s. East winds around 5 miles per hour, becoming south around 5 miles per hour after midnight. Saturday, mostly cloudy in the morning, then becoming partly cloudy. Highs in the mid-90s. South winds around 5 miles per hour. Saturday night through Sunday night, partly cloudy. Lows in the mid-70s. Highs in the upper 90s. Monday, partly cloudy. A slight chance of showers and thunderstorms in the afternoon. Highs in the upper 90s. Highest heat index readings up to 105. Monday night, partly cloudy. Lows in the mid-70s. Tuesday, mostly cloudy in the morning, then partly cloudy with a slight chance of showers and thunderstorms in the afternoon. Highs in the mid-90s. Highest heat index readings up to 105. Tuesday night, a slight chance of thunderstorms in the evening. Partly cloudy with a chance of showers. Lows in the lower 70s. Chance of rain 50%. Wednesday, mostly cloudy in the morning, then becoming partly cloudy. A 50% chance of showers. Highs around 90. The coastal waters forecast from Baffin Bay to Port Aransas out 20 nautical miles. Today, east winds 10 to 15 knots with gusts up to 20 knots. Seas around 3 feet. Wave detail, east 3 feet at 6 seconds. A slight chance of showers and thunderstorms late this morning and early afternoon. Tonight, east winds 10 to 15 knots. Seas around 3 feet. Wave detail, east 3 feet at 6 seconds. Friday, east winds 10 to 15 knots. Seas around 3 feet. Wave detail, east 3 feet at 6 seconds. A slight chance of showers in the afternoon. Friday night, east winds 10 to 15 knots, becoming southeast 5 to 10 knots after midnight. Seas 2 to 3 feet. Wave detail, east 3 feet at 6 seconds. Saturday, east winds 5 to 10 knots. Seas 2 to 3 feet. Wave detail, east 3 feet at 7 seconds. A slight chance of showers in the morning. Saturday night, southeast winds 5 to 10 knots. Seas around 3 feet. Wave detail, southeast 3 feet at 7 seconds. Sunday, southeast winds around 5 knots, becoming east in the afternoon. Seas 2 to 3 feet. Sunday night, southeast winds 5 to 10 knots. Seas 2 to 3 feet. Monday, southeast winds 5 to 10 knots, increasing to 10 to 15 knots in the afternoon. Seas around 2 feet. Monday night, southeast winds 10 to 15 knots. Seas 2 to 3 feet. Winds and seas higher and near thunderstorms.

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The current time is 6:07 a.m. Central Daylight Time. Your weather synopsis for South Central Texas. Warm temperatures are expected to continue through the near future with highs in the 90s for most, along with a few spots touching the century mark. There is a low chance for showers and storms most again today, followed by dry and hot weather through the start of the weekend. An active pattern and perhaps cooler pattern takes shape towards the middle to end of next week. Your local forecast. Today, partly cloudy. Highs in the upper 90s. East winds 5 to 10 miles per hour. Highest heat index readings up to 105. Tonight, partly cloudy. Lows in the mid-70s. East winds around 5 miles per hour. Friday, partly cloudy. Highs in the upper 90s. East winds around 5 miles per hour. Friday night, partly cloudy. Lows in the lower 70s. East winds around 5 miles per hour, becoming south around 5 miles per hour after midnight. Saturday, mostly cloudy in the morning, then becoming partly cloudy. Highs in the mid-90s. South winds around 5 miles per hour. Saturday night through Sunday night, partly cloudy. Lows in the mid-70s. Highs in the upper 90s. Monday, partly cloudy. A slight chance of showers and thunderstorms in the afternoon. Highs in the upper 90s. Highest heat index readings up to 105. Monday night, partly cloudy. Lows in the mid-70s. Tuesday, mostly cloudy in the morning, then partly cloudy with a slight chance of showers and thunderstorms in the afternoon. Highs in the mid-90s. Highest heat index readings up to 105. Tuesday night, a slight chance of thunderstorms in the evening. Partly cloudy with a chance of showers. Lows in the lower 70s. Chance of rain 50%. Wednesday, mostly cloudy in the morning, then becoming partly cloudy. A 50% chance of showers. Highs around 90. 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The current time is 6:09 a.m. Central Daylight Time. Your weather synopsis for South Central Texas. Warm temperatures are expected to continue through the near future with highs in the 90s for most, along with a few spots touching the century mark. There is a low chance for showers and storms most again today, followed by dry and hot weather through the start of the weekend. An active pattern and perhaps cooler pattern takes shape towards the middle to end of next week. Your local forecast. Today, partly cloudy. Highs in the upper 90s. East winds 5 to 10 miles per hour. Highest heat index readings up to 105. Tonight, partly cloudy. Lows in the mid-70s. East winds around 5 miles per hour. Friday, partly cloudy. Highs in the upper 90s. East winds around 5 miles per hour. Friday night, partly cloudy. Lows in the lower 70s. East winds around 5 miles per hour, becoming south around 5 miles per hour after midnight. Saturday, mostly cloudy in the morning, then becoming partly cloudy. Highs in the mid-90s. South winds around 5 miles per hour. Saturday night through Sunday night, partly cloudy. Lows in the mid-70s. Highs in the upper 90s. Monday, partly cloudy. A slight chance of showers and thunderstorms in the afternoon. Highs in the upper 90s. Highest heat index readings up to 105. Monday night, partly cloudy. Lows in the mid-70s. Tuesday, mostly cloudy in the morning.

morning, then partly cloudy with a slight chance of showers and thunderstorms in the afternoon. Highs in the mid-90s. Highest heat index readings up to 105. Tuesday night, a slight chance of thunderstorms in the evening. Partly cloudy with a chance of showers. Lows in the lower 70s. Chance of rain 50%. Wednesday, mostly cloudy in the morning, then becoming partly cloudy. A 50% chance of showers. Highs around 90. 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The current time is 6:12 a.m. Central Daylight Time. Your weather synopsis for South Central Texas. Warm temperatures are expected to continue through the near future with highs in the 90s for most, along with a few spots touching the century mark. There is a low chance for showers and storms most again today, followed by dry and hot weather through the start of the weekend. An active pattern and perhaps cooler pattern takes shape towards the middle to end of next week. Your local forecast. Today, partly cloudy. Highs in the upper 90s. East winds 5 to 10 miles per hour. Highest heat index readings up to 105. Tonight, partly cloudy. Lows in the mid-70s. East winds around 5 miles per hour. Friday, partly cloudy. Highs in the upper 90s. East winds around 5 miles per hour. Friday night, partly cloudy. Lows in the lower 70s. East winds around 5 miles per hour, becoming south around 5 miles per hour after midnight. Saturday, mostly cloudy in the morning, then becoming partly cloudy. Highs in the mid-90s. South winds around 5 miles per hour. Saturday night through Sunday night, partly cloudy. Lows in the mid-70s. Highs in the upper 90s. Monday, partly cloudy. A slight chance of showers and thunderstorms in the afternoon. Highs in the upper 90s. Highest heat index readings up to 105. Monday night, partly cloudy. Lows in the mid-70s. Tuesday, mostly cloudy in the morning, then partly cloudy with a slight chance of showers and thunderstorms in the afternoon. Highs in the mid-90s. Highest heat index readings up to 105. Tuesday night, a slight chance of thunderstorms in the evening. Partly cloudy with a chance of showers. Lows in the lower 70s. Chance of rain 50%. Wednesday, mostly cloudy in the morning, then becoming partly cloudy. A 50% chance of showers. Highs around 90. 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The current time is 6:15 a.m. Central Daylight Time. The Austin NOAA Weather Radio Roundup at 6 a.m. at Austin Bergstrom International. It was partly cloudy. The temperature was 73, the dew point 71, the relative humidity was 93%, the wind calm and the pressure was 30.05 inches and steady. At Camp Mabry, it was partly cloudy. The temperature was 76. The dew point 74, the relative humidity was 93%, the wind calm and the pressure was 30.07 inches and steady. Pflugerville partly cloudy 76. Taylor partly cloudy 72. The report from Lago Vista was not available. The report from Georgetown was not available. San Marcos partly cloudy 73. Vernick clear 74. Junction clear 72. San Antonio cloudy 77. Corpus Christi mostly cloudy 81. Houston partly cloudy 81. Once again at Austin Bergstrom it was 73, and at Camp Mabry it was 76. Elsewhere across the state, College Station partly cloudy 77.

Amarillo, partly cloudy, 66. Abilene, partly cloudy, 74. Dallas, Fort Worth, partly cloudy, 80. Your weather synopsis for South Central Texas. Warm temperatures are expected to continue through the near future with highs in the 90s for most, along with a few spots touching the century mark. There is a low chance for showers and storms most again today, followed by dry and hot weather through the start of the weekend. An active pattern and perhaps cooler pattern takes shape towards the middle to end of next week. Your local forecast. Today, partly cloudy. Highs in the upper 90s. East winds 5 to 10 miles per hour. Highest heat index readings up to 105. Tonight, partly cloudy. Lows in the mid-70s. East winds around 5 miles per hour. Friday, partly cloudy. Highs in the upper 90s. East winds around 5 miles per hour. Friday night, partly cloudy. Lows in the lower 70s. East winds around 5 miles per hour, becoming south around 5 miles per hour after midnight. Saturday, mostly cloudy in the morning, then becoming partly cloudy. Highs in the mid-90s. South winds around 5 miles per hour. Saturday night through Sunday night, partly cloudy. Lows in the mid-70s. Highs in the upper 90s. Monday, partly cloudy. A slight chance of showers and thunderstorms in the afternoon. Highs in the upper 90s. Highest heat index readings up to 105. Monday night, partly cloudy. Lows in the mid-70s. Tuesday, mostly cloudy in the morning, then partly cloudy with a slight chance of showers and thunderstorms in the afternoon. Highs in the mid-90s. Highest heat index readings up to 105. Tuesday night, a slight chance of thunderstorms in the evening. Partly cloudy with a chance of showers. Lows in the lower 70s. Chance of rain 50%. Wednesday, mostly cloudy in the morning, then becoming partly cloudy. A 50% chance of showers. Highs around 90. 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The current time is 6:19 a.m. Central Daylight Time. The Austin NOAA Weather Radio Roundup, at 6 a.m. at Austin Bergstrom International, it was partly cloudy. The temperature was 73, the dew point 71, the relative humidity was 93%, the wind calm and the pressure was 30.05 inches and steady. At Camp Mabry, it was partly cloudy. The temperature was 76, the dew point 74, the relative humidity was 93%, the wind calm and the pressure was 30.07 inches and steady. Pflugerville, partly cloudy, 76. Taylor, partly cloudy, 72. The report from Lago Vista was not available. The report from Georgetown was not available. San Marcos, partly cloudy, 73. Vernick, clear, 74. Junction, clear, 72. San Antonio, cloudy, 77. Corpus Christi, mostly cloudy, 81. Houston, partly cloudy, 81. Once again at Austin Bergstrom it was 73, and at Camp Mabry it was 76. Elsewhere across the state, College Station partly cloudy 77. Amarillo partly cloudy 66. Abilene partly cloudy 74. Dallas-Fort Worth partly cloudy 80. Your weather synopsis for South Central Texas. Warm temperatures are expected to continue through the near future with highs in the 90s for most, along with a few spots touching the century mark. There is a low chance for showers and storms most again today, followed by dry and hot weather through the start of the weekend. An active pattern and perhaps cooler pattern takes shape towards the middle to end of next week. Your local forecast. Today, partly cloudy. Highs in the upper 90s. East winds 5 to 10 miles per hour.
highest heat index readings up to 105. Tonight, partly cloudy. Lows in the mid-70s. East winds around 5 miles per hour. Friday, partly cloudy. Highs in the upper 90s. East winds around 5 miles per hour. Friday night, partly cloudy. Lows in the lower 70s. East winds around 5 miles per hour, becoming south around 5 miles per hour after midnight. Saturday, mostly cloudy in the morning, then becoming partly cloudy. Highs in the mid-90s. South winds around 5 miles per hour. Saturday night through Sunday night, partly cloudy. Lows in the mid-70s. Highs in the upper 90s. Monday, partly cloudy. A slight chance of showers and thunderstorms in the afternoon. Highs in the upper 90s. Highest heat index readings up to 105. Monday night, partly cloudy. Lows in the mid-70s. Tuesday, mostly cloudy in the morning, then partly cloudy with a slight chance of showers and thunderstorms in the afternoon. Highs in the mid-90s. Highest heat index readings up to 105. Tuesday night, a slight chance of thunderstorms in the evening. Partly cloudy with a chance of showers. Lows in the lower 70s. Chance of rain 50%. Wednesday, mostly cloudy in the morning, then becoming partly cloudy. A 50% chance of showers. Highs around 90. 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The current time is 6:23 a.m. Central Daylight Time. The Austin NOAA Weather Radio Roundup, at 6 a.m. at Austin Bergstrom International, it was partly cloudy. The temperature was 73, the dew point 71, the relative humidity was 93%, the wind calm and the pressure was 30.05 inches and steady. At Camp Mabry, it was partly cloudy. The temperature was 76, the dew point 74, the relative humidity was 93%, the wind calm and the pressure was 30.07 inches and steady. Pflugerville, partly cloudy 76. Taylor, partly cloudy 72. The report from Lago Vista was not available. The report from Georgetown was not available. San Marcos, partly cloudy 73. Burnett, clear 74. Junction, clear 72. San Antonio, cloudy 77. Corpus Christi, mostly cloudy 81. Houston, partly cloudy 81. Once again at Austin Bergstrom, it was 73, and at Camp Mabry, it was 76. Elsewhere across the state, College Station, partly cloudy 77. Amarillo, partly cloudy 66. Abilene, partly cloudy 74. Dallas-Fort Worth, partly cloudy 80. Your weather synopsis for South Central Texas. Warm temperatures are expected to continue through the near future with highs in the 90s for most, along with a few spots touching the century mark. There is a low chance for showers and storms most again today, followed by dry and hot weather through the start of the weekend. An active pattern and perhaps cooler pattern takes shape towards the middle to end of next week. Your local forecast. Today, partly cloudy. Highs in the upper 90s. East winds 5 to 10 miles per hour. Highest heat index readings up to 105. Tonight, partly cloudy. Lows in the mid-70s. East winds around 5 miles per hour. Friday, partly cloudy. Highs in the upper 90s. East winds around 5 miles per hour. Friday night, partly cloudy. Lows in the lower 70s. East winds around 5 miles per hour, becoming south around 5 miles per hour after midnight. Saturday, mostly cloudy in the morning, then becoming partly cloudy. Highs in the mid-90s. South winds around 5 miles per hour. Saturday night through Sunday night, partly cloudy.
lows.

90s. Highs in the upper 90s. Monday, partly cloudy. A slight chance of showers and thunderstorms in the afternoon. Highs in the upper 90s. Highest heat index readings up to 105. Monday night, partly cloudy. Lows in the mid-70s. Tuesday, mostly cloudy in the morning, then partly cloudy with a slight chance of showers and thunderstorms in the afternoon. Highs in the mid-90s. Highest heat index readings up to 105. Tuesday night, a slight chance of thunderstorms in the evening. Partly cloudy with a chance of showers. Lows in the lower 70s. Chance of rain 50%. Wednesday, mostly cloudy in the morning, then becoming partly cloudy. A 50% chance of showers. Highs around 90. 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The current time is 6:28 a.m. Central Daylight Time. The Austin NOAA Weather Radio Roundup at 6 a.m. at Austin Bergstrom International. It was partly cloudy. The temperature was 73, the dew point 71, the relative humidity was 93%, the wind calm and the pressure was 30.05 inches and steady. At Camp Mabry, it was partly cloudy. The temperature was 76, the dew point 74, the relative humidity was 93%, the wind calm and the pressure was 30.07 inches and steady. Pflugerville, partly cloudy 76. Taylor, partly cloudy 72. The report from Lago Vista was not available. The report from Georgetown was not available. San Marcos, partly cloudy 73. Burnett, clear 74. Junction, clear 72. San Antonio, cloudy 77. Corpus Christi, mostly cloudy 81. Houston, partly cloudy 81. Once again at Austin Bergstrom, it was 73, and at Camp Mabry, it was 76. Elsewhere across the state, College Station, partly cloudy 77. Amarillo, partly cloudy 66. Abilene, partly cloudy 74. Dallas-Fort Worth, partly cloudy 80. Your weather synopsis for South Central Texas. Warm temperatures are expected to continue through the near future with highs in the 90s for most, along with a few spots touching the century mark. There is a low chance for showers and storms most again today, followed by dry and hot weather through the start of the weekend. An active pattern and perhaps cooler pattern takes shape towards the middle to end of next week. Your local forecast. Today, partly cloudy. Highs in the upper 90s. East winds 5 to 10 miles per hour. Highest heat index readings up to 105. Tonight, partly cloudy. Lows in the mid-70s. East winds around 5 miles per hour. Friday, partly cloudy. Highs in the upper 90s. East winds around 5 miles per hour. Friday night, partly cloudy. Lows in the lower 70s. East winds around 5 miles per hour, becoming south around 5 miles per hour after midnight. Saturday, mostly cloudy in the morning, then becoming partly cloudy. Highs in the mid-90s. South winds around 5 miles per hour. Saturday night through Sunday night, partly cloudy. Lows in the mid-70s. Highs in the upper 90s. Monday, partly cloudy. A slight chance of showers and thunderstorms in the afternoon. Highs in the upper 90s. Highest heat index readings up to 105. Monday night, partly cloudy. Lows in the mid-70s. Tuesday, mostly cloudy in the morning, then partly cloudy with a slight chance of showers and thunderstorms in the afternoon. Highs in the mid-90s. Highest heat index readings up to 105. Tuesday night, a slight chance of thunderstorms in the evening. Partly cloudy with a chance of showers. Lows in the lower 70s. Chance of rain.

Wednesday, mostly cloudy in the morning, then becoming partly cloudy. A 50% chance of showers. Highs around 90. 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The current time is 6:32 a.m. Central Daylight Time. The Austin NOAA Weather Radio Roundup at 6 a.m. at Austin Bergstrom International. It was partly cloudy. The temperature was 73, the dew point 71, the relative humidity was 93%, the wind calm and the pressure was 30.05 inches and steady. At Camp Mabry, it was partly cloudy. The temperature was 76, the dew point 74, the relative humidity was 93%, the wind calm and the pressure was 30.07 inches and steady. Pflugerville, partly cloudy 76. Taylor, partly cloudy 72. The report from Lago Vista was not available. The report from Georgetown was not available. San Marcos, partly cloudy 73. Vernick, clear 74. Junction, clear 72. San Antonio, cloudy 77. San Marcos, partly cloudy 73. Vernick, clear 74. Junction, clear 72. San Antonio, cloudy 77. Corpus Christi, mostly cloudy 81. Houston, partly cloudy 81. Once again at Austin Bergstrom, it was 73, and at Camp Mabry, it was 76. Elsewhere across the state, College Station, partly cloudy 77. Amarillo, partly cloudy 66. Abilene, partly cloudy 74. Dallas-Fort Worth, partly cloudy 80. Your weather synopsis for South Central Texas. Warm temperatures are expected to continue through the near future with highs in the 90s for most, along with a few spots touching the century mark. There is a low chance for showers and storms most again today, followed by dry and hot weather through the start of the weekend. An active pattern and perhaps cooler pattern takes shape towards the middle to end of next week. The coastal waters forecast from Baffin Bay to Port Aransas out 20 nautical miles. Today, east winds 10 to 15 knots with gusts up to 20 knots. Seas around 3 feet. Wave detail, east 3 feet at 6 seconds. A slight chance of showers and thunderstorms late this morning and early afternoon. Tonight, east winds 10 to 15 knots. Seas around 3 feet. Wave detail, east 3 feet at 6 seconds. Friday, east winds 10 to 15 knots. Seas around 3 feet. Wave detail, east 3 feet at 6 seconds. A slight chance of showers in the afternoon. Friday night, east winds 10 to 15 knots, becoming southeast 5 to 10 knots after midnight. Seas 2 to 3 feet. Wave detail, east 3 feet at 6 seconds. Saturday, east winds 5 to 10 knots. Seas 2 to 3 feet. Wave detail, east 3 feet at 7 seconds. A slight chance of showers in the morning. Saturday night, southeast winds 5 to 10 knots. Seas around 3 feet. Wave detail, southeast 3 feet at 7 seconds. Sunday, southeast winds around 5 knots, becoming east in the afternoon. Seas 2 to 3 feet. Sunday night, southeast winds 5 to 10 knots. Seas 2 to 3 feet. Monday, southeast winds 5 to 10 knots, increasing to 10 to 15 knots in the afternoon. Seas around 2 feet. Monday night, southeast winds 10 to 15 knots. Seas 2 to 3 feet. Winds and seas higher and near thunderstorms. Your local forecast. Today, partly cloudy. Highs in the upper 90s. East winds 5 to 10 miles per hour. Highest heat index readings up to 105. Tonight, partly cloudy. Lows in the mid-70s. East winds around 5 miles per hour.

The afternoon. Highs in the upper 90s. Highest heat index readings up to 105. Monday night, partly cloudy. Lows in the mid-70s. Tuesday, mostly cloudy in the morning, then partly cloudy with a slight chance of showers and thunderstorms in the afternoon. Highs in the mid-90s. Highest heat index readings up to 105. Tuesday night, a slight chance of thunderstorms in the evening. Partly cloudy with a chance of showers. Lows in the lower 70s. Chance of rain 50%. Wednesday, mostly cloudy in the morning, then becoming partly cloudy. A 50% chance of showers. Highs around 90. The Tropical Weather Outlook. For the North Atlantic, Caribbean Sea, and the Gulf of America, active systems, the National Hurricane Center is issuing advisories on Tropical Storm Fay, located several hundred miles southwest of the Azores. Far eastern tropical Atlantic L90, a broad area of low pressure located a few hundred miles south-southeast of the Cabo Verde Islands, is producing a large area of disorganized showers and thunderstorms. This system could become a short-lived tropical depression or a tropical storm later today or on Friday while it moves northwestward to northward. Increasing upper-level winds, however, should prevent further development by the weekend. Interests in the Cabo Verde Islands should monitor the progress of the system as gusty winds, areas of heavy rain, and flash flooding are possible over the islands by Friday. Formation chance through 48 hours, high, 70%. Formation chance through 7 days, high, 70%. 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The current time is 6:39 a.m. Central Daylight Time. The Austin, NOAA Weather Radio Roundup, at 6 a.m. at Austin Bergstrom International, it was partly cloudy. The temperature was 73, the dew point 71, the relative humidity was 93%, the wind calm and the pressure was 30.05 inches and steady. At Camp Mabry, it was partly cloudy. The temperature was 76, the dew point 74, the relative humidity was 93%, the wind calm and the pressure was 30.07 inches and steady. Pflugerville, partly cloudy 76. Taylor, partly cloudy 72. The report from Lago Vista was not available. The report from Georgetown was not available. San Marcos, partly cloudy 73. Vernick, clear 74. Junction, clear 72. San Antonio, cloudy 77. Corpus Christi, mostly cloudy 81. Houston, partly cloudy 81. Once again at Austin Bergstrom, it was 73, and at Camp Mabry, it was 76. Elsewhere across the state, College Station, partly cloudy 77. Amarillo, partly cloudy 66. Abilene, partly cloudy 74. Dallas-Fort Worth, partly cloudy 80. Your weather synopsis for South Central Texas. Warm temperatures are expected to continue through the near future with highs in the 90s for most, along with a few spots touching the century mark. There is a low chance for showers and storms most again today, followed by dry and hot weather through the start of the weekend. An active pattern and perhaps cooler pattern takes shape towards the middle to end of next week. Your local forecast. Today, partly cloudy. Highs in the upper 90s. East winds 5 to 10 miles per hour. Highest heat index readings up to 105. Tonight, partly cloudy. Lows in the mid-70s. East winds around 5 miles per hour. Friday, partly cloudy. Highs in the upper 90s. East winds around 5 miles per hour. Friday night, partly cloudy. Lows in the lower 70s. East winds around 5 miles per hour, becoming south around 5 miles per hour after midnight. Saturday, mostly cloudy in the morning, then becoming partly cloudy. Highs in the midnight.

south winds around 5 miles per hour. Saturday night through Sunday night, partly cloudy. Lows in the mid-70s. Highs in the upper 90s. Monday, partly cloudy. A slight chance of showers and thunderstorms in the afternoon. Highs in the upper 90s. Highest heat index readings up to 105. Monday night, partly cloudy. Lows in the mid-70s. Tuesday, mostly cloudy in the morning, then partly cloudy with a slight chance of showers and thunderstorms in the afternoon. Highs in the mid-90s. Highest heat index readings up to 105. Tuesday night, a slight chance of thunderstorms in the evening. Partly cloudy with a chance of showers. Lows in the lower 70s. Chance of rain 50%. Wednesday, mostly cloudy in the morning, then becoming partly cloudy. A 50% chance of showers. Highs around 90. 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The current time is 6:43 a.m. Central Daylight Time. The Austin NOAA Weather Radio Roundup at 6 a.m. at Austin Bergstrom International. It was partly cloudy. The temperature was 73, the dew point 71, the relative humidity was 93%, the wind calm and the pressure was 30.05 inches and steady. At Camp Mabry, it was partly cloudy. The temperature was 76, the dew point 74, the relative humidity was 93%, the wind calm and the pressure was 30.07 inches and steady. Pflugerville, partly cloudy 76. Taylor, partly cloudy 72. The report from Lago Vista was not available. The report from Georgetown was not available. San Marcos, partly cloudy 73. Vernick, clear 74. Junction, clear 72. San Antonio, cloudy 77. Corpus Christi, mostly cloudy 81. Houston, partly cloudy 81. Once again at Austin Bergstrom, it was 73, and at Camp Mabry, it was 76. Elsewhere across the state, College Station, partly cloudy 77. Amarillo, partly cloudy 66. Abilene, partly cloudy 74. Dallas-Fort Worth, partly cloudy 80. Your weather synopsis for South Central Texas. Warm temperatures are expected to continue through the near future with highs in the 90s for most, along with a few spots touching the century mark. There is a low chance for showers and storms most again today, followed by dry and hot weather through the start of the weekend. An active pattern and perhaps cooler pattern takes shape towards the middle to end of next week. Your local forecast. Today, partly cloudy. Highs in the upper 90s. East winds 5 to 10 miles per hour. Highest heat index readings up to 105. Tonight, partly cloudy. Lows in the mid-70s. East winds around 5 miles per hour. Friday, partly cloudy. Highs in the upper 90s. East winds around 5 miles per hour. Friday night, partly cloudy. Lows in the lower 70s. East winds around 5 miles per hour, becoming south around 5 miles per hour after midnight. Saturday, mostly cloudy in the morning, then becoming partly cloudy. Highs in the mid-90s. South winds around 5 miles per hour. Saturday night through Sunday night, partly cloudy. Lows in the mid-70s. Highs in the upper 90s. Monday, partly cloudy. A slight chance of showers and thunderstorms in the afternoon. Highs in the upper 90s. Highest heat index readings up to 105. Monday night, partly cloudy. Lows in the mid-70s. Tuesday, mostly cloudy in the morning, then partly cloudy with a slight chance of showers and thunderstorms in the afternoon. Highs in the mid-90s. Highest heat index readings up to 105. Tuesday night, a slight

chance of thunderstorms in the evening. Partly cloudy with a chance of showers. Lows in the lower 70s. Chance of rain 50%. Wednesday, mostly cloudy in the morning, then becoming partly cloudy. A 50% chance of showers. Highs around 90. 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The current time is 6:48 a.m. Central Daylight Time. The Austin NOAA Weather Radio Roundup at 6 a.m. at Austin Bergstrom International. It was partly cloudy. The temperature was 73, the dew point 71, the relative humidity was 93%, the wind calm and the pressure was 30.05 inches and steady. At Camp Mabry, it was partly cloudy. The temperature was 76, the dew point 74, the relative humidity was 93%, the wind calm and the pressure was 30.07 inches and steady. Pflugerville, partly cloudy 76. Taylor, partly cloudy 72. The report from Lago Vista was not available. The report from Georgetown was not available. San Marcos, partly cloudy 73. Vernick, clear 74. Junction, clear 72. San Antonio, cloudy 77. Corpus Christi, mostly cloudy 81. Houston, partly cloudy 81. Once again at Austin Bergstrom, it was 73, and at Camp Mabry, it was 76. Elsewhere across the state, College Station, partly cloudy 77. Amarillo, partly cloudy 66. Abilene, partly cloudy 74. Dallas-Fort Worth, partly cloudy 80. Your weather synopsis for South Central Texas. Warm temperatures are expected to continue through the near future with highs in the 90s for most, along with a few spots touching the century mark. There is a low chance for showers and storms most again today, followed by dry and hot weather through the start of the weekend. An active pattern and perhaps cooler pattern takes shape towards the middle to end of next week. Your local forecast. Today, partly cloudy. Highs in the upper 90s. East winds 5 to 10 miles per hour. Highest heat index readings up to 105. Tonight, partly cloudy. Lows in the mid-70s. East winds around 5 miles per hour. Friday, partly cloudy. Highs in the upper 90s. East winds around 5 miles per hour. Friday night, partly cloudy. Lows in the lower 70s. East winds around 5 miles per hour, becoming south around 5 miles per hour after midnight. Saturday, mostly cloudy in the morning, then becoming partly cloudy. Highs in the mid-90s. South winds around 5 miles per hour. Saturday night through Sunday night, partly cloudy. Lows in the mid-70s. Highs in the upper 90s. Monday, partly cloudy. A slight chance of showers and thunderstorms in the afternoon. Highs in the upper 90s. Highest heat index readings up to 105. Monday night, partly cloudy. Lows in the mid-70s. Tuesday, mostly cloudy in the morning, then partly cloudy with a slight chance of showers and thunderstorms in the afternoon. Highs in the mid-90s. Highest heat index readings up to 105. Tuesday night, a slight chance of thunderstorms in the evening. Partly cloudy with a chance of showers. Lows in the lower 70s. Chance of rain 50%. Wednesday, mostly cloudy in the morning, then becoming partly cloudy. A 50% chance of showers. Highs around 90. 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

a.m. at Austin Bergstrom International, it was partly cloudy. The temperature was 73, the dew point 71, the relative humidity was 93%, the wind calm and the pressure was 30.05 inches and steady. At Camp Mabry, it was partly cloudy. The temperature was 76, the dew point 74, the relative humidity was 93%, the wind calm and the pressure was 30.07 inches and steady. Pflugerville partly cloudy 76. Taylor partly cloudy 72. The report from Lago Vista was not available. The report from Georgetown was not available. San Marcos partly cloudy 73. Burnett clear 74. Junction clear 72. San Antonio cloudy 77. Corpus Christi mostly cloudy 81. Houston partly cloudy 81. Once again at Austin Bergstrom it was 73, and at Camp Mabry it was 76. Elsewhere across the state, College Station partly cloudy 77. Amarillo partly cloudy 66. Abilene partly cloudy 74. Dallas-Fort Worth partly cloudy 80. Your weather synopsis for South Central Texas. Warm temperatures are expected to continue through the near future with highs in the 90s for most, along with a few spots touching the century mark. There is a low chance for showers and storms most again today, followed by dry and hot weather through the start of the weekend. An active pattern and perhaps cooler pattern takes shape towards the middle to end of next week. Your local forecast. Today, partly cloudy. Highs in the upper 90s. East winds 5 to 10 miles per hour. Highest heat index readings up to 105. Tonight, partly cloudy. Lows in the mid-70s. East winds around 5 miles per hour. Friday, partly cloudy. Highs in the upper 90s. East winds around 5 miles per hour. Friday night, partly cloudy. Lows in the lower 70s. East winds around 5 miles per hour, becoming south around 5 miles per hour after midnight. Saturday, mostly cloudy in the morning, then becoming partly cloudy. Highs in the mid-90s. South winds around 5 miles per hour. Saturday night through Sunday night, partly cloudy. Lows in the mid-70s. Highs in the upper 90s. Monday, partly cloudy. A slight chance of showers and thunderstorms in the afternoon. Highs in the upper 90s. Highest heat index readings up to 105. Monday night, partly cloudy. Lows in the mid-70s. Tuesday, mostly cloudy in the morning, then partly cloudy with a slight chance of showers and thunderstorms in the afternoon. Highs in the mid-90s. Highest heat index readings up to 105. Tuesday night, a slight chance of thunderstorms in the evening. Partly cloudy with a chance of showers. Lows in the lower 70s. Chance of rain 50%. Wednesday, mostly cloudy in the morning, then becoming partly cloudy. A 50% chance of showers. Highs around 90. 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The current time is 6:56 a.m. Central Daylight Time. 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It was partly cloudy. The temperature was 73, the dew point 71, the relative humidity was 93%, the wind calm and the pressure was 30.05 inches and steady. At Camp Mabry, it was partly cloudy. The temperature was 76. The dew point 74, the relative humidity was 93%, the wind calm and the pressure was 30.07 inches and steady. Pflugerville partly cloudy 76. Taylor partly cloudy 72. The report from Lago Vista was not available. The report from Georgetown was not available. San Marcos partly cloudy 73. Burnett clear 73.

74. Junction clear 72. San Antonio cloudy 77. Corpus Christi mostly cloudy 81. Houston partly cloudy 81. Once again at Austin Bergstrom it was 73, and at Camp Mabry it was 76. Elsewhere across the state, College Station partly cloudy 77. Amarillo partly cloudy 66. Abilene partly cloudy 74. Dallas-Fort Worth partly cloudy 80. Your weather synopsis for South Central Texas. Warm temperatures are expected to continue through the near future with highs in the 90s for most, along with a few spots touching the century mark. There is a low chance for showers and storms most again today, followed by dry and hot weather through the start of the weekend. An active pattern and perhaps cooler pattern takes shape towards the middle to end of next week. Your local forecast. Today, partly cloudy. Highs in the upper 90s. East winds 5 to 10 miles per hour. Highest heat index readings up to 105. Tonight, partly cloudy. Lows in the mid-70s. East winds around 5 miles per hour. Friday, partly cloudy. Highs in the upper 90s. East winds around 5 miles per hour. Friday night, partly cloudy. Lows in the lower 70s. East winds around 5 miles per hour, becoming south around 5 miles per hour after midnight. Saturday, mostly cloudy in the morning, then becoming partly cloudy. Highs in the mid-90s. South winds around 5 miles per hour. Saturday night through Sunday night, partly cloudy. Lows in the mid-70s. Highs in the upper 90s. Monday, partly cloudy. A slight chance of showers and thunderstorms in the afternoon. Highs in the upper 90s. Highest heat index readings up to 105. Monday night, partly cloudy. Lows in the mid-70s. Tuesday, mostly cloudy in the morning, then partly cloudy with a slight chance of showers and thunderstorms in the afternoon. Highs in the mid-90s. Highest heat index readings up to 105. Tuesday night, a slight chance of thunderstorms in the evening. Partly cloudy with a chance of showers. Lows in the lower 70s. Chance of rain 50%. Wednesday, mostly cloudy in the morning, then becoming partly cloudy. A 50% chance of showers. Highs around 90. 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The current time is 7 a.m. Central Daylight Time. The Austin, NOAA Weather Radio Roundup, at 6 a.m. at Austin Bergstrom International, it was partly cloudy. The temperature was 73, the dew point 71, the relative humidity was 93%, the wind calm and the pressure was 30.05 inches and steady. At Camp Mabry, it was partly cloudy. The temperature was 76, the dew point 74, the relative humidity was 93%, the wind calm and the pressure was 30.07 inches and steady. Pflugerville partly cloudy 76. Taylor partly cloudy 72. The report from Lago Vista was not available. The report from Georgetown was not available. San Marcos partly cloudy 73. Burnett clear 74. Junction clear 72. San Antonio cloudy 77. Corpus Christi mostly cloudy 81. Houston partly cloudy 81. Once again at Austin Bergstrom it was 73, and at Camp Mabry it was 76. Elsewhere across the state, College Station partly cloudy 77. Amarillo partly cloudy 66. Abilene partly cloudy 74. Dallas-Fort Worth partly cloudy 80. The Tropical Weather Outlook. For the North Atlantic, Caribbean Sea and the Gulf of America, active systems, the National Hurricane Center is issuing advisories on Tropical Storm Fay, located several hundred miles

southwest of the Azores. Far eastern tropical Atlantic L90, a broad area of low pressure located a few hundred miles south-southeast of the Cabo Verde Islands, is producing a large area of disorganized showers and thunderstorms. This system could become a short-lived tropical depression or a tropical storm later today or on Friday while it moves northwestward to northward. Increasing upper-level winds, however, should prevent further development by the weekend. Interests in the Cabo Verde Islands should monitor the progress of the system as gusty winds, areas of heavy rain, and flash flooding are possible over the islands by Friday. Formation chance through 48 hours, high, 70%. Formation chance through 7 days, high, 70%. Your weather synopsis for South Central Texas. Warm temperatures are expected to continue through the near future with highs in the 90s for most, along with a few spots touching the century mark. There is a low chance for showers and storms most again today, followed by dry and hot weather through the start of the weekend. An active pattern and perhaps cooler pattern takes shape towards the middle to end of next week. Your local forecast. Today, partly cloudy. Highs in the upper 90s. East winds 5 to 10 miles per hour. Highest heat index readings up to 105. Tonight, partly cloudy. Lows in the mid-70s. East winds around 5 miles per hour. Friday, partly cloudy. Highs in the upper 90s. East winds around 5 miles per hour. Friday night, partly cloudy. Lows in the lower 70s. East winds around 5 miles per hour, becoming south around 5 miles per hour after midnight. Saturday, mostly cloudy in the morning, then becoming partly cloudy. Highs in the mid-90s. South winds around 5 miles per hour. Saturday night through Sunday night, partly cloudy. Lows in the mid-70s. Highs in the upper 90s. Monday, partly cloudy. A slight chance of showers and thunderstorms in the afternoon. Highs in the upper 90s. Highest heat index readings up to 105. Monday night, partly cloudy. Lows in the mid-70s. Tuesday, mostly cloudy in the morning, then partly cloudy with a slight chance of showers and thunderstorms in the afternoon. Highs in the mid-90s. Highest heat index readings up to 105. Tuesday night, a slight chance of thunderstorms in the evening. Partly cloudy with a chance of showers. Lows in the lower 70s. Chance of rain 50%. Wednesday, mostly cloudy in the morning, then becoming partly cloudy. A 50% chance of showers. Highs around 90. The coastal waters forecast from Baffin Bay to Port Aransas out 20 nautical miles. Today, east winds 10 to 15 knots with gusts up to 20 knots. Seas around 3 feet. Wave detail, east 3 feet at 6 seconds. A slight chance of showers and thunderstorms late this morning and early afternoon. Tonight, east winds 10 to 15 knots. Seas around 3 feet. Wave detail, east 3 feet at 6 seconds. Friday, east winds 10 to 15 knots. Seas around 3 feet. Wave detail, east 3 feet at 6 seconds. A slight chance of showers in the afternoon. Friday night, east winds 10 to 15 knots, becoming southeast 5 to 10 knots after midnight. Seas 2 to 3 feet. Wave detail, east 3 feet at 6 seconds. Saturday, east winds 5 to 10 knots. Seas 2 to 3 feet. Wave detail, east 3 feet at 7 seconds. A slight chance of showers in the morning. Saturday night, southeast winds 5 to 10 knots. Seas around 3 feet. Wave detail, southeast 3 feet at 7 seconds. Sunday, southeast winds around 5 knots, becoming east in the afternoon. Seas 2 to 3 feet. Sunday night, southeast winds 5 to 10 knots. Seas 2 to 3 feet. Monday, southeast winds 5 to 10 knots.

increasing to 10 to 15 knots in the afternoon. Seas around 2 feet. Monday night, southeast winds 10 to 15 knots. Seas 2 to 3 feet. Winds and seas higher and near thunderstorms. 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The current time is 7:07 a.m. Central Daylight Time. Your weather synopsis for South Central Texas. Warm temperatures are expected to continue through the near future with highs in the 90s for most, along with a few spots touching the century mark. There is a low chance for showers and storms most again today, followed by dry and hot weather through the start of the weekend. An active pattern and perhaps cooler pattern takes shape towards the middle to end of next week. Your local forecast. Today, partly cloudy. Highs in the upper 90s. East winds 5 to 10 miles per hour. Highest heat index readings up to 105. Tonight, partly cloudy. Lows in the mid-70s. East winds around 5 miles per hour. Friday, partly cloudy. Highs in the upper 90s. East winds around 5 miles per hour. Friday night, partly cloudy. Lows in the lower 70s. East winds around 5 miles per hour, becoming south around 5 miles per hour after midnight. Saturday, mostly cloudy in the morning, then becoming partly cloudy. Highs in the mid-90s. South winds around 5 miles per hour. Saturday night through Sunday night, partly cloudy. Lows in the mid-70s. Highs in the upper 90s. Monday, partly cloudy. A slight chance of showers and thunderstorms in the afternoon. Highs in the upper 90s. Highest heat index readings up to 105. Monday night, partly cloudy. Lows in the mid-70s. Tuesday, mostly cloudy in the morning, then partly cloudy with a slight chance of showers and thunderstorms in the afternoon. Highs in the mid-90s. Highest heat index readings up to 105. Tuesday night, a slight chance of thunderstorms in the evening. Partly cloudy with a chance of showers. Lows in the lower 70s. Chance of rain 50%. Wednesday, mostly cloudy in the morning, then becoming partly cloudy. A 50% chance of showers. Highs around 90. 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The current time is 7:10 a.m. Central Daylight Time. Your weather synopsis for South Central Texas. Warm temperatures are expected to continue through the near future with highs in the 90s for most, along with a few spots touching the century mark. There is a low chance for showers and storms most again today, followed by dry and hot weather through the start of the weekend. An active pattern and perhaps cooler pattern takes shape towards the middle to end of next week. Your local forecast. Today, partly cloudy. Highs in the upper 90s. East winds 5 to 10 miles per hour. Highest heat index readings up to 105. Tonight, partly cloudy. Lows in the mid-70s. East winds around 5 miles per hour. Friday, partly cloudy. Highs in the upper 90s. East winds around 5 miles per hour. Friday night, partly cloudy. Lows in the lower 70s. East winds around 5 miles per hour, becoming south around 5 miles per hour after midnight. Saturday, mostly cloudy in the morning, then becoming partly cloudy. Highs in the mid-90s. South winds around 5 miles per hour. Saturday night through Sunday night, partly cloudy. Lows in the mid-70s. Highs in the upper 90s. Monday, partly cloudy. A slight chance of showers and thunderstorms.

afternoon. Highs in the upper 90s. Highest heat index readings up to 105. Monday night, partly cloudy. Lows in the mid-70s. Tuesday, mostly cloudy in the morning, then partly cloudy with a slight chance of showers and thunderstorms in the afternoon. Highs in the mid-90s. Highest heat index readings up to 105. Tuesday night, a slight chance of thunderstorms in the evening. Partly cloudy with a chance of showers. Lows in the lower 70s. Chance of rain 50%. Wednesday, mostly cloudy in the morning, then becoming partly cloudy. A 50% chance of showers. Highs around 90. 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The current time is 7:13 a.m. Central Daylight Time. The Austin NOAA Weather Radio Roundup. At 7 a.m. at Austin Bergstrom International, it was partly cloudy. The temperature was 72, the dew point 71, the relative humidity was 97%, the wind calm and the pressure was 30.07 inches and rising. At Camp Mabry, it was clear. The temperature was 74, the dew point 74, the relative humidity was 100%, the wind calm and the pressure was 30.09 inches and rising. Pflugerville clear 76. Taylor clear 72. The report from Lago Vista was not available. Georgetown clear 74. San Marcos fog was reported 73. Vernick clear 73. Junction clear 72. San Antonio mostly cloudy 76. Corpus Christi mostly cloudy 80. Houston partly cloudy 81. Once again at Austin Bergstrom it was 72, and at Camp Mabry it was 74. Elsewhere across the state, College Station clear 76. Amarillo partly cloudy 65. Abilene clear 73. Dallas-Fort Worth partly cloudy 79. Your weather synopsis for South Central Texas. Warm temperatures are expected to continue through the near future with highs in the 90s for most, along with a few spots touching the century mark. There is a low chance for showers and storms most again today, followed by dry and hot weather through the start of the weekend. An active pattern and perhaps cooler pattern takes shape towards the middle to end of next week. Your local forecast. Today, partly cloudy. Highs in the upper 90s. East winds 5 to 10 miles per hour. Highest heat index readings up to 105. Tonight, partly cloudy. Lows in the mid-70s. East winds around 5 miles per hour. Friday, partly cloudy. Highs in the upper 90s. East winds around 5 miles per hour. Friday night, partly cloudy. Lows in the lower 70s. East winds around 5 miles per hour, becoming south around 5 miles per hour after midnight. Saturday, mostly cloudy in the morning, then becoming partly cloudy. Highs in the mid-90s. South winds around 5 miles per hour. Saturday night through Sunday night, partly cloudy. Lows in the mid-70s. Highs in the upper 90s. Monday, partly cloudy. A slight chance of showers and thunderstorms in the afternoon. Highs in the upper 90s. Highest heat index readings up to 105. Monday night, partly cloudy. Lows in the mid-70s. Tuesday, mostly cloudy in the morning, then partly cloudy with a slight chance of showers and thunderstorms in the afternoon. Highs in the mid-90s. Highest heat index readings up to 105. Tuesday night, a slight chance of thunderstorms in the evening. Partly cloudy with a chance of showers. Lows in the lower 70s. Chance of rain 50%. Wednesday, mostly cloudy in the morning, then becoming partly cloudy. A 50% chance of showers. Highs around 9.

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The current time is 7:17 a.m. Central Daylight Time. The Austin NOAA Weather Radio Roundup. At 7 a.m. at Austin Bergstrom International, it was partly cloudy. The temperature was 72, the dew point 71, the relative humidity was 97%, the wind calm and the pressure was 30.07 inches and rising. At Camp Mabry, it was clear. The temperature was 74, the dew point 74, the relative humidity was 100%, the wind calm and the pressure was 30.09 inches and rising. Pflugerville clear 76. Taylor clear 72. The report from Lago Vista was not available. Georgetown clear 74. San Marcos fog was reported 73. Burnett clear 73. Junction clear 72. San Antonio mostly cloudy 76. Corpus Christi mostly cloudy 80. Houston partly cloudy 81. Once again at Austin Bergstrom it was 72, and at Camp Mabry it was 74. Elsewhere across the state, College Station clear 76. Amarillo partly cloudy 65. Abilene clear 73. Dallas-Fort Worth partly cloudy 79. Your weather synopsis for South Central Texas. Warm temperatures are expected to continue through the near future with highs in the 90s for most, along with a few spots touching the century mark. There is a low chance for showers and storms most again today, followed by dry and hot weather through the start of the weekend. An active pattern and perhaps cooler pattern takes shape towards the middle to end of next week. Your local forecast. Today, partly cloudy. Highs in the upper 90s. East winds 5 to 10 miles per hour. Highest heat index readings up to 105. Tonight, partly cloudy. Lows in the mid-70s. East winds around 5 miles per hour. Friday, partly cloudy. Highs in the upper 90s. East winds around 5 miles per hour. Friday night, partly cloudy. Lows in the lower 70s. East winds around 5 miles per hour, becoming south around 5 miles per hour after midnight. Saturday, mostly cloudy in the morning, then becoming partly cloudy. Highs in the mid-90s. South winds around 5 miles per hour. Saturday night through Sunday night, partly cloudy. Lows in the mid-70s. Highs in the upper 90s. Monday, partly cloudy. A slight chance of showers and thunderstorms in the afternoon. Highs in the upper 90s. Highest heat index readings up to 105. Monday night, partly cloudy. Lows in the mid-70s. Tuesday, mostly cloudy in the morning, then partly cloudy with a slight chance of showers and thunderstorms in the afternoon. Highs in the mid-90s. Highest heat index readings up to 105. Tuesday night, a slight chance of thunderstorms in the evening. Partly cloudy with a chance of showers. Lows in the lower 70s. Chance of rain 50%. Wednesday, mostly cloudy in the morning, then becoming partly cloudy. A 50% chance of showers. Highs around 90. 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The current time is 7:21 a.m. Central Daylight Time. The Austin NOAA Weather Radio Roundup. At 7 a.m. at Austin Bergstrom International, it was partly cloudy. The temperature was 72. The dew point 71, the relative humidity was 97%, the wind calm and the pressure was 30.07 inches and rising. At Camp Mabry, it was clear. The temperature was 74, the dew point 74.

The relative humidity was 100%, the wind calm, and the pressure was 30.09 inches and rising. Pflugerville clear 76. Taylor clear 72. The report from Lago Vista was not available. Georgetown clear 74. San Marcos fog was reported 73. Burnett clear 73. Junction clear 72. San Antonio mostly cloudy 76. Corpus Christi mostly cloudy 80. Houston partly cloudy 81. Once again at Austin Bergstrom it was 72, and at Camp Mabry it was 74. Elsewhere across the state, College Station clear 76. Amarillo partly cloudy 65. Abilene clear 73. Dallas-Fort Worth partly cloudy 79. Your weather synopsis for South Central Texas. Warm temperatures are expected to continue through the near future with highs in the 90s for most, along with a few spots touching the century mark. There is a low chance for showers and storms most again today, followed by dry and hot weather through the start of the weekend. An active pattern and perhaps cooler pattern takes shape towards the middle to end of next week. Your local forecast. Today, partly cloudy. Highs in the upper 90s. East winds 5 to 10 miles per hour. Highest heat index readings up to 105. Tonight, partly cloudy. Lows in the mid-70s. East winds around 5 miles per hour. Friday, partly cloudy. Highs in the upper 90s. East winds around 5 miles per hour. Friday night, partly cloudy. Lows in the lower 70s. East winds around 5 miles per hour, becoming south around 5 miles per hour after midnight. Saturday, mostly cloudy in the morning, then becoming partly cloudy. Highs in the mid-90s. South winds around 5 miles per hour. Saturday night through Sunday night, partly cloudy. Lows in the mid-70s. Highs in the upper 90s. Monday, partly cloudy. A slight chance of showers and thunderstorms in the afternoon. Highs in the upper 90s. Highest heat index readings up to 105. Monday night, partly cloudy. Lows in the mid-70s. Tuesday, mostly cloudy in the morning, then partly cloudy with a slight chance of showers and thunderstorms in the afternoon. Highs in the mid-90s. Highest heat index readings up to 105. Tuesday night, a slight chance of thunderstorms in the evening. Partly cloudy with a chance of showers. Lows in the lower 70s. Chance of rain 50%. Wednesday, mostly cloudy in the morning, then becoming partly cloudy. A 50% chance of showers. Highs around 90. 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The current time is 7:26 a.m. Central Daylight Time. The Austin NOAA Weather Radio Roundup. At 7 a.m. at Austin Bergstrom International, it was partly cloudy. The temperature was 72, the dew point 71, the relative humidity was 97%, the wind calm, and the pressure was 30.07 inches and rising. At Camp Mabry, it was clear. The temperature was 74, the dew point 74, the relative humidity was 100%, the wind calm, and the pressure was 30.09 inches and rising. Pflugerville clear 76. Taylor clear 72. The report from Lago Vista was not available. Georgetown clear 74. San Marcos fog was reported 73. Burnett clear 73. Junction clear 72. San Antonio mostly cloudy 76. Corpus Christi mostly cloudy 80. Houston partly cloudy 81. Once again at Austin Bergstrom it was 72, and at Camp Mabry it was 74. Elsewhere across the state, College Station clear 76.
Amarillo partly cloudy 65. Abilene clear 73. Dallas-Fort Worth partly cloudy 79. Your weather synopsis for South Central Texas. Warm temperatures are expected to continue through the near future with highs in the 90s for most, along with a few spots touching the century mark. There is a low chance for showers and storms most again today, followed by dry and hot weather through the start of the weekend. An active pattern and perhaps cooler pattern takes shape towards the middle to end of next week. Your local forecast. Today, partly cloudy. Highs in the upper 90s. East winds 5 to 10 miles per hour. Highest heat index readings up to 105. Tonight, partly cloudy. Lows in the mid-70s. East winds around 5 miles per hour. Friday, partly cloudy. Highs in the upper 90s. East winds around 5 miles per hour. Friday night, partly cloudy. Lows in the lower 70s. East winds around 5 miles per hour, becoming south around 5 miles per hour after midnight. Saturday, mostly cloudy in the morning, then becoming partly cloudy. Highs in the mid-90s. South winds around 5 miles per hour. Saturday night through Sunday night, partly cloudy. Lows in the mid-70s. Highs in the upper 90s. Monday, partly cloudy. A slight chance of showers and thunderstorms in the afternoon. Highs in the upper 90s. Highest heat index readings up to 105. Monday night, partly cloudy. Lows in the mid-70s. Tuesday, mostly cloudy in the morning, then partly cloudy with a slight chance of showers and thunderstorms in the afternoon. Highs in the mid-90s. Highest heat index readings up to 105. Tuesday night, a slight chance of thunderstorms in the evening. Partly cloudy with a chance of showers. Lows in the lower 70s. Chance of rain 50%. Wednesday, mostly cloudy in the morning, then becoming partly cloudy. A 50% chance of showers. Highs around 90. 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The current time is 7:30 a.m. Central Daylight Time. The Austin NOAA Weather Radio Roundup, at 7 a.m. at Austin Bergstrom International, it was partly cloudy. The temperature was 72, the dew point 71, the relative humidity was 97%, the wind calm and the pressure was 30.07 inches and rising. At Camp Mabry, it was clear. The temperature was 74, the dew point 74, the relative humidity was 100%, the wind calm and the pressure was 30.09 inches and rising. Pflugerville clear 76. Taylor clear 72. The report from Lago Vista was not available. Georgetown clear 74. San Marcos fog was reported 73. Burnett clear 73. Junction clear 72. San Antonio mostly cloudy 76. Corpus Christi mostly cloudy 80. Houston partly cloudy 81. Once again at Austin Bergstrom it was 72, and at Camp Mabry it was 74. Elsewhere across the state, College Station clear 76. Amarillo partly cloudy 65. Abilene clear 73. Dallas-Fort Worth partly cloudy 79. Your weather synopsis for South Central Texas. Warm temperatures are expected to continue through the near future with highs in the 90s for most, along with a few spots touching the century mark. There is a low chance for showers and storms most again today, followed by dry and hot weather through the start of the weekend. An active pattern and perhaps cooler pattern takes shape towards the middle to end of next week. The Tropical Weather Outlook. For the North Atlantic,
Caribbean Sea, and the Gulf of America. Active systems. The National Hurricane Center is issuing advisories on Tropical Storm Fay, located several hundred miles southwest of the Azores.

far eastern tropical Atlantic M90, a broad area of low pressure located a few hundred miles south-southeast of the Cabo Verde Islands is producing a large area of disorganized showers and thunderstorms. This system could become a short-lived tropical depression or a tropical storm later today or on Friday while it moves northwestward to northward. Increasing upper-level winds, however, should prevent further development by the weekend. Interests in the Cabo Verde Islands should monitor the progress of the system as gusty winds, areas of heavy rain, and flash flooding are possible over the islands by Friday. Formation chance through 48 hours, high, 70%. Formation chance through 7 days, high, 70%. Your local forecast. Today, partly cloudy. Highs in the high, 70%. Your local forecast. Today, partly cloudy. Highs in the upper 90s. East winds 5 to 10 miles per hour. Highest heat index readings up to 105. Tonight, partly cloudy. Lows in the mid-70s. East winds around 5 miles per hour. Friday, partly cloudy. Highs in the upper 90s. East winds around 5 miles per hour. Friday night, partly cloudy. Lows in the lower 70s. East winds around 5 miles per hour, becoming south around 5 miles per hour after midnight. Saturday, mostly cloudy in the morning, then becoming partly cloudy. Highs in the mid-90s. South winds around 5 miles per hour. Saturday night through Sunday night, partly cloudy. Lows in the mid-70s. Highs in the upper 90s. Monday, partly cloudy. A slight chance of showers and thunderstorms in the afternoon. Highs in the upper 90s. Highest heat index readings up to 105. Monday night, partly cloudy. Lows in the mid-70s. Tuesday, mostly cloudy in the morning, then partly cloudy with a slight chance of showers and thunderstorms in the afternoon. Highs in the mid-90s. Highest heat index readings up to 105. Tuesday night, a slight chance of thunderstorms in the evening. Partly cloudy with a chance of showers. Lows in the lower 70s. Chance of rain 50%. Wednesday, mostly cloudy in the morning, then becoming partly cloudy. A 50% chance of showers. Highs around 90. The coastal waters forecast from Baffin Bay to Port Aransas out 20 nautical miles. Today, east winds 10 to 15 knots with gusts up to 20 knots. Seas around 3 feet. Wave detail, east 3 feet at 6 seconds. A slight chance of showers and thunderstorms late this morning and early afternoon. Tonight, east winds 10 to 15 knots. Seas around 3 feet. Wave detail, east 3 feet at 6 seconds. Friday, east winds 10 to 15 knots. Seas around 3 feet. Wave detail, east 3 feet at 6 seconds. A slight chance of showers in the afternoon. Friday night, east winds 10 to 15 knots, becoming southeast 5 to 10 knots after midnight. Seas 2 to 3 feet. Wave detail, east 3 feet at 6 seconds. Saturday, east winds 5 to 10 knots. Seas 2 to 3 feet. Wave detail, east 3 feet at 7 seconds. A slight chance of showers in the morning. Saturday night, southeast winds 5 to 10 knots. Seas around 3 feet. Wave detail, southeast 3 feet at 7 seconds. Sunday, southeast winds around 5 knots, becoming east in the afternoon. Seas 2 to 3 feet. Sunday night, southeast winds 5 to 10 knots. Seas 2 to 3 feet. Monday, southeast winds 5 to 10 knots, increasing to 10 to 15 knots in the afternoon. Seas around 2 feet. Monday night, southeast winds 10 to 15 knots. Seas 2 to 3 feet. Winds and seas higher and near thunderstorms. 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

The relative humidity was 100%, the wind calm, and the pressure was 30.09 inches and rising. Pflugerville clear 76. Taylor clear 72. The report from Lago Vista was not available. Georgetown clear 74. San Marcos fog was reported 73. Burnett clear 73. Junction clear 72. San Antonio mostly cloudy 76. Corpus Christi mostly cloudy 80. Houston partly cloudy 81. Once again at Austin Bergstrom it was 72, and at Camp Mabry it was 74. Elsewhere across the state, College Station clear 76. Amarillo partly cloudy 65. Abilene clear 73. Dallas-Fort Worth partly cloudy 79. Your weather synopsis for South Central Texas. Warm temperatures are expected to continue through the near future with highs in the 90s for most, along with a few spots touching the century mark. There is a low chance for showers and storms most again today, followed by dry and hot weather through the start of the weekend. An active pattern and perhaps cooler pattern takes shape towards the middle to end of next week. Your local forecast. Today, partly cloudy. Highs in the upper 90s. East winds 5 to 10 miles per hour. Highest heat index readings up to 105. Tonight, partly cloudy. Lows in the mid-70s. East winds around 5 miles per hour. Friday, partly cloudy. Highs in the upper 90s. East winds around 5 miles per hour. Friday night, partly cloudy. Lows in the lower 70s. East winds around 5 miles per hour, becoming south around 5 miles per hour after midnight. Saturday, mostly cloudy in the morning, then becoming partly cloudy. Highs in the mid-90s. South winds around 5 miles per hour. Saturday night through Sunday night, partly cloudy. Lows in the mid-70s. Highs in the upper 90s. Monday, partly cloudy. A slight chance of showers and thunderstorms in the afternoon. Highs in the upper 90s. Highest heat index readings up to 105. Monday night, partly cloudy. Lows in the mid-70s. Tuesday, mostly cloudy in the morning, then partly cloudy with a slight chance of showers and thunderstorms in the afternoon. Highs in the mid-90s. Highest heat index readings up to 105. Tuesday night, a slight chance of thunderstorms in the evening. Partly cloudy with a chance of showers. Lows in the lower 70s. Chance of rain 50%. Wednesday, mostly cloudy in the morning, then becoming partly cloudy. A 50% chance of showers. Highs around 90. 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The current time is 7:41 a.m. Central Daylight Time. The Austin NOAA Weather Radio Roundup. At 7 a.m. at Austin Bergstrom International, it was partly cloudy. The temperature was 72, the dew point 71, the relative humidity was 97%, the wind calm, and the pressure was 30.07 inches and rising. At Camp Mabry, it was clear. The temperature was 74, the dew point 74, the relative humidity was 100%, the wind calm, and the pressure was 30.09 inches and rising. Pflugerville clear 76. Taylor clear 72. The report from Lago Vista was not available. Georgetown clear 74. San Marcos fog was reported 73. Burnett clear 73. Junction clear 72. San Antonio mostly cloudy 76. Corpus Christi mostly cloudy 80. Houston partly cloudy 81. Once again at Austin Bergstrom it was 72, and at Camp Mabry it was 74. Elsewhere across the state, College Station clear 76. Amarillo partly cloudy 76.

65. Abilene, clear 73. Dallas, Fort Worth, partly cloudy 79. Your weather synopsis for South Central Texas. Warm temperatures are expected to continue through the near future with highs in the 90s for most, along with a few spots touching the century mark. There is a low chance for showers and storms most again today, followed by dry and hot weather through the start of the weekend. An active pattern and perhaps cooler pattern takes shape towards the middle to end of next week. Your local forecast. Today, partly cloudy. Highs in the upper 90s. East winds 5 to 10 miles per hour. Highest heat index readings up to 105. Tonight, partly cloudy. Lows in the mid-70s. East winds around 5 miles per hour. Friday, partly cloudy. Highs in the upper 90s. East winds around 5 miles per hour. Friday night, partly cloudy. Lows in the lower 70s. East winds around 5 miles per hour, becoming south around 5 miles per hour after midnight. Saturday, mostly cloudy in the morning, then becoming partly cloudy. Highs in the mid-90s. South winds around 5 miles per hour. Saturday night through Sunday night, partly cloudy. Lows in the mid-70s. Highs in the upper 90s. Monday, partly cloudy. A slight chance of showers and thunderstorms in the afternoon. Highs in the upper 90s. Highest heat index readings up to 105. Monday night, partly cloudy. Lows in the mid-70s. Tuesday, mostly cloudy in the morning, then partly cloudy with a slight chance of showers and thunderstorms in the afternoon. Highs in the mid-90s. Highest heat index readings up to 105. Tuesday night, a slight chance of thunderstorms in the evening. Partly cloudy with a chance of showers. Lows in the lower 70s. Chance of rain 50%. Wednesday, mostly cloudy in the morning, then becoming partly cloudy. A 50% chance of showers. Highs around 90. 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The current time is 7:45 a.m. Central Daylight Time. The Austin NOAA Weather Radio Roundup, at 7 a.m. at Austin Bergstrom International, it was partly cloudy. The temperature was 72, the dew point 71, the relative humidity was 97%, the wind calm and the pressure was 30.07 inches and rising. At Camp Mabry, it was clear. The temperature was 74, the dew point 74, the relative humidity was 100%, the wind calm and the pressure was 30.09 inches and rising. Pflugerville, clear 76. Taylor, clear 72. The report from Lago Vista was not available. Georgetown, clear 74. San Marcos fog was reported 73. Burnett, clear 73. Junction, clear 72. San Antonio, mostly cloudy 76. Corpus Christi, mostly cloudy 80. Houston, partly cloudy 81. Once again at Austin Bergstrom, it was 72, and at Camp Mabry, it was 74. Elsewhere across the state, College Station clear 76. Amarillo partly cloudy 65. Abilene clear 73. Dallas-Fort Worth partly cloudy 79. Your weather synopsis for South Central Texas. Warm temperatures are expected to continue through the near future with highs in the 90s for most, along with a few spots touching the century mark. There is a low chance for showers and storms most again today, followed by dry and hot weather through the start of the weekend. An active pattern and perhaps cooler pattern takes shape towards the middle to end of next week. Your local forecast. Today, partly cloudy. Highs in the upper 90s. East winds 5 to 10 miles per hour. Highest heat index readings up to 105. Tonight,

lows in the mid-70s. East winds around 5 miles per hour. Friday, partly cloudy. Highs in the upper 90s. East winds around 5 miles per hour. Friday night, partly cloudy. Lows in the lower 70s. East winds around 5 miles per hour, becoming south around 5 miles per hour after midnight. Saturday, mostly cloudy in the morning, then becoming partly cloudy. Highs in the mid-90s. South winds around 5 miles per hour. Saturday night through Sunday night, partly cloudy. Lows in the mid-70s. Highs in the upper 90s. Monday, partly cloudy. A slight chance of showers and thunderstorms in the afternoon. Highs in the upper 90s. Highest heat index readings up to 105. Monday night, partly cloudy. Lows in the mid-70s. Tuesday, mostly cloudy in the morning, then partly cloudy with a slight chance of showers and thunderstorms in the afternoon. Highs in the mid-90s. Highest heat index readings up to 105. Tuesday night, a slight chance of thunderstorms in the evening. Partly cloudy with a chance of showers. Lows in the lower 70s. Chance of rain 50%. Wednesday, mostly cloudy in the morning, then becoming partly cloudy. A 50% chance of showers. Highs around 90. 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The current time is 7:50 a.m. Central Daylight Time. 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It was partly cloudy. The temperature was 72, the dew point 71, the relative humidity was 97%, the wind calm and the pressure was 30.07 inches and rising. At Camp Mabry, it was clear. The temperature was 74, the dew point 74, the relative humidity was 100%, the wind calm and the pressure was 30.09 inches and rising. Pflugerville clear 76. Taylor clear 72. The report from Lago Vista was not available. Georgetown clear 74. San Marcos fog was reported 73. Burnett clear 73. Junction clear 72. San Antonio mostly cloudy 76. Corpus Christi mostly cloudy 80. Houston partly cloudy 81. Once again at Austin Bergstrom it was 72, and at Camp Mabry it was 74. Elsewhere across the state, College Station clear 76. Amarillo partly cloudy 65. Abilene clear 73. Dallas-Fort Worth partly cloudy 79. Your weather synopsis for South Central Texas. Warm temperatures are expected to continue through the near future with highs in the 90s for most, along with a few spots touching the century mark. There is a low chance for showers and storms most again today, followed by dry and hot weather through the start of the weekend. An active pattern and perhaps cooler pattern takes shape towards the middle to end of next week. Your local forecast. Today, partly cloudy. Highs in the upper 90s. East winds 5 to 10 miles per hour. Highest heat index readings up to 105. Tonight, partly cloudy. Lows in the mid-70s. East winds around 5 miles per hour. Friday, partly cloudy. Highs in the upper 90s. East winds around 5 miles per hour. Friday night, partly cloudy. Lows in the lower 70s. East winds around 5 miles per hour, becoming south around 5 miles per hour after midnight. Saturday, mostly cloudy in the morning, then becoming partly cloudy. Highs in the mid-90s. South winds around 5 miles per hour. Saturday night through Sunday night, partly cloudy. Lows in the mid-70s. Highs in the upper 90s. Monday, partly cloudy.

a slight chance of showers and thunderstorms in the afternoon. Highs in the upper 90s. Highest heat index readings up to 105. Monday night, partly cloudy. Lows in the mid-70s. Tuesday, mostly cloudy in the morning, then partly cloudy with a slight chance of showers and thunderstorms in the afternoon. Highs in the mid-90s. Highest heat index readings up to 105. Tuesday night, a slight chance of thunderstorms in the evening. Partly cloudy with a chance of showers. Lows in the lower 70s. Chance of rain 50%. Wednesday, mostly cloudy in the morning, then becoming partly cloudy. A 50% chance of showers. Highs around 90. 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The current time is 7:54 a.m. Central Daylight Time. The Austin NOAA Weather Radio Roundup. At 7 a.m. at Austin Bergstrom International, it was partly cloudy. The temperature was 72, the dew point 71, the relative humidity was 97%, the wind calm and the pressure was 30.07 inches and rising. At Camp Mabry, it was clear. The temperature was 74, the dew point 74, the relative humidity was 100%, the wind calm and the pressure was 30.09 inches and rising. Pflugerville clear 76. Taylor clear 72. The report from Lago Vista was not available. Georgetown clear 74. San Marcos fog was reported 73. Burnett clear 73. Junction clear 72. San Antonio mostly cloudy 76. Corpus Christi mostly cloudy 80. Houston partly cloudy 81. Once again at Austin Bergstrom it was 72, and at Camp Mabry it was 74. Elsewhere across the state, College Station clear 76. Amarillo partly cloudy 65. Abilene clear 73. Dallas-Fort Worth partly cloudy 79. Your weather synopsis for South Central Texas. Warm temperatures are expected to continue through the near future with highs in the 90s for most, along with a few spots touching the century mark. There is a low chance for showers and storms most again today, followed by dry and hot weather through the start of the weekend. An active pattern and perhaps cooler pattern takes shape towards the middle to end of next week. Your local forecast. Today, partly cloudy. Highs in the upper 90s. East winds 5 to 10 miles per hour. Highest heat index readings up to 105. Tonight, partly cloudy. Lows in the mid-70s. East winds around 5 miles per hour. Friday, partly cloudy. Highs in the upper 90s. East winds around 5 miles per hour. Friday night, partly cloudy. Lows in the lower 70s. East winds around 5 miles per hour, becoming south around 5 miles per hour after midnight. Saturday, mostly cloudy in the morning, then becoming partly cloudy. Highs in the mid-90s. South winds around 5 miles per hour. Saturday night through Sunday night, partly cloudy. Lows in the mid-70s. Highs in the upper 90s. Monday, partly cloudy. A slight chance of showers and thunderstorms in the afternoon. Highs in the upper 90s. Highest heat index readings up to 105. Monday night, partly cloudy. Lows in the mid-70s. Tuesday, mostly cloudy in the morning, then partly cloudy with a slight chance of showers and thunderstorms in the afternoon. Highs in the mid-90s. Highest heat index readings up to 105. Tuesday night, a slight chance of thunderstorms in the evening. Partly cloudy with a chance of showers. Lows in the lower 70s. Chance of rain 50%. Wednesday, mostly cloudy in the morning, then becoming partly cloudy. A 50% chance of

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The current time is 7:58 a.m. Central Daylight Time. 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At 7 a.m. at Austin Bergstrom International, it was partly cloudy. The temperature was 72, the dew point 71, the relative humidity was 97%, the wind calm and the pressure was 30.07 inches and rising. At Camp Mabry, it was clear. The temperature was 74, the dew point 74, the relative humidity was 100%, the wind calm and the pressure was 30.09 inches and rising. Pflugerville clear 76. Taylor clear 72. The report from Lago Vista was not available. Georgetown clear 74. San Marcos fog was reported 73. Burnett clear 73. Junction clear 72. San Antonio mostly cloudy 76. Corpus Christi mostly cloudy 80. Houston partly cloudy 81. Once again at Austin Bergstrom it was 72, and at Camp Mabry it was 74. Elsewhere across the state, College Station clear 76. Amarillo partly cloudy 65. Abilene clear 73. Dallas-Fort Worth partly cloudy 79. Your weather synopsis for South Central Texas. Warm temperatures are expected to continue through the near future with highs in the 90s for most, along with a few spots touching the century mark. There is a low chance for showers and storms most again today, followed by dry and hot weather through the start of the weekend. An active pattern and perhaps cooler pattern takes shape towards the middle to end of next week. Your local forecast. Today, partly cloudy. Highs in the upper 90s. East winds 5 to 10 miles per hour. Highest heat index readings up to 105. Tonight, partly cloudy. Lows in the mid-70s. East winds around 5 miles per hour. Friday, partly cloudy. Highs in the upper 90s. East winds around 5 miles per hour. Friday night, partly cloudy. Lows in the lower 70s. East winds around 5 miles per hour, becoming south around 5 miles per hour after midnight. Saturday, mostly cloudy in the morning, then becoming partly cloudy. Highs in the mid-90s. South winds around 5 miles per hour. Saturday night through Sunday night, partly cloudy. Lows in the mid-70s. Highs in the upper 90s. Monday, partly cloudy. A slight chance of showers and thunderstorms in the afternoon. Highs in the upper 90s. Highest heat index readings up to 105. Monday night, partly cloudy. Lows in the mid-70s. Tuesday, mostly cloudy in the morning, then partly cloudy with a slight chance of showers and thunderstorms in the afternoon. Highs in the mid-90s. Highest heat index readings up to 105. Tuesday night, a slight chance of thunderstorms in the evening. Partly cloudy with a chance of showers. Lows in the lower 70s. Chance of rain 50%. Wednesday, mostly cloudy in the morning, then becoming partly cloudy. A 50% chance of showers. Highs around 90. The Tropical Weather Outlook. For the North Atlantic, Caribbean Sea and the Gulf of America, active systems, the National Hurricane Center is issuing advisories on Tropical Storm Fay, located several hundred miles southwest of the Azores. Far eastern Tropical Atlantic L90, a broad area of low pressure located a few hundred miles south-southeast of the Cabo Verde Islands, is producing a large area of disorganized showers and thunderstorms. This system could become a short-lived tropical depression or a tropical storm later today or on Friday while it moves northwestward to northward. Increasing upper-level winds, however, should prevent further development by the weekend. Interests in

Cabo Verde Islands should monitor the progress of the system as gusty winds, areas of heavy rain, and flash flooding are possible over the islands by Friday. Formation chance through 48 hours, high, 70%. Formation chance through 7 days, high, 70%. The Austin Bergstrom Climate Summary for yesterday, September 23, 2026. Yesterday's high temperature of 97 degrees occurred at 12:23 p.m. The normal high is 89. The record high is 101 degrees, which was last set in 2023. Yesterday's low temperature of 73 degrees occurred at 6:40 a.m. The normal low is 65. The record low is 45 degrees, which was set in 1999. A trace of precipitation fell yesterday, which brings the monthly total to a trace. This is 2.39 inches below the normal amount of 2.39 inches for September. The total precipitation for the year now stands at 23.50 inches, which is 1.89 inches below normal. The record high for today is 103, which occurred in 2023, and the record low is 50, which occurred in 1999. Sunrise today is at 7:20 a.m. and sunset is at 7:25 p.m. The Austin Camp Mabry Climate Summary for yesterday, September 23, 2026. Yesterday's high temperature of 99 degrees occurred at 12:35 p.m. The normal high is 90. The record high is 101 degrees, which was last set in 2025. Yesterday's low temperature of 75 degrees occurred at 6:43 a.m. The normal low is 68. The record low is 52 degrees, which was last set in 1995. 0.14 inches of precipitation fell yesterday, which brings the monthly total to 0.47 inches. This is 2.30 inches below the normal amount of 2.77 inches for September. The total precipitation for the year now stands at 24.42 inches, which is 1.60 inches below normal. The record high for today is 103, which occurred in 2023, and the record low is 48, which occurred in 1924. Sunrise today is at 7:20 a.m. and sunset is at 7:25 p.m. The coastal waters forecast from Baffin Bay to Port Aransas out 20 nautical miles. Today, east winds 10 to 15 knots with gusts up to 20 knots. Seas around 3 feet. Wave detail, east 3 feet at 6 seconds. A slight chance of showers and thunderstorms late this morning and early afternoon. Tonight, east winds 10 to 15 knots. Seas around 3 feet. Wave detail, east 3 feet at 6 seconds. Friday, east winds 10 to 15 knots. Seas around 3 feet. Wave detail, east 3 feet at 6 seconds. A slight chance of showers in the afternoon. Friday night, east winds 10 to 15 knots, becoming southeast 5 to 10 knots after midnight. Seas 2 to 3 feet. Wave detail, east 3 feet at 6 seconds. Saturday, east winds 5 to 10 knots. Seas 2 to 3 feet. Wave detail, east 3 feet at 7 seconds. A slight chance of showers in the morning. Saturday night, southeast winds 5 to 10 knots. Seas around 3 feet. Wave detail, southeast 3 feet at 7 seconds. Sunday, southeast winds around 5 knots, becoming east in the afternoon. Seas 2 to 3 feet. Sunday night, southeast winds 5 to 10 knots. Seas 2 to 3 feet. Monday, southeast winds 5 to 10 knots, increasing to 10 to 15 knots in the afternoon. Seas around 2 feet. Monday night, southeast winds 10 to 15 knots. Seas 2 to 3 feet. Winds and seas higher in and near thunderstorms. 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

The current time is 8:08 a.m. Central Daylight Time. Your weather synopsis for South Central Texas. Warm temperatures are expected to continue through the near future with highs in the 90s for most, along with a few spots touching the century mark. There is a low chance for showers and storms most again today, followed by dry and hot weather through the start of the weekend. An active pattern and perhaps cooler pattern takes shape towards the middle to end of next week. Your local forecast. Today, partly cloudy. Highs in the upper 90s. East winds 5 to 10 miles per hour. Highest heat index readings up to 105. Tonight, partly cloudy. Lows in the mid-70s. East winds around 5 miles per hour. Friday, partly cloudy. Highs in the upper 90s. East winds around 5 miles per hour. Friday night, partly cloudy. Lows in the lower 70s. East winds around 5 miles per hour, becoming south around 5 miles per hour after midnight. Saturday, mostly cloudy in the morning, then becoming partly cloudy. Highs in the mid-90s. South winds around 5 miles per hour. Saturday night through Sunday night, partly cloudy. Lows in the mid-70s. Highs in the upper 90s. Monday, partly cloudy. A slight chance of showers and thunderstorms in the afternoon. Highs in the upper 90s. Highest heat index readings up to 105. Monday night, partly cloudy. Lows in the mid-70s. Tuesday, mostly cloudy in the morning, then partly cloudy with a slight chance of showers and thunderstorms in the afternoon. Highs in the mid-90s. Highest heat index readings up to 105. Tuesday night, a slight chance of thunderstorms in the evening. Partly cloudy with a chance of showers. Lows in the lower 70s. Chance of rain 50%. Wednesday, mostly cloudy in the morning, then becoming partly cloudy. A 50% chance of showers. Highs around 90. The Austin Bergstrom Climate Summary for yesterday, September 23, 2026. Yesterday's high temperature of 97 degrees occurred at 12:23 p.m. The normal high is 89. The record high is 101 degrees, which was last set in 2023. Yesterday's low temperature of 73 degrees occurred at 6:40 a.m. The normal low is 65. The record low is 45 degrees, which was set in 1999. A trace of precipitation fell yesterday, which brings the monthly total to a trace. This is 2.39 inches below the normal amount of 2.39 inches for September. The total precipitation for the year now stands at 23.50 inches, which is 1.89 inches below normal. The record high for today is 103, which occurred in 2023, and the record low is 50, which occurred in 1999. Sunrise today is at 7:20 a.m. and sunset is at 7:25 p.m. The Austin Camp Mabry Climate Summary for yesterday, September 23, 2026. Yesterday's high temperature of 99 degrees occurred at 12:35 p.m. The normal high is 90. The record high is 101 degrees, which was last set in 2025. Yesterday's low temperature of 75 degrees occurred at 6:43 a.m. The normal low is 68. The record low is 52 degrees, which was last set in 1995. 0.14 inches of precipitation fell yesterday, which brings the monthly total to 0.47 inches. This is 2.30 inches below the normal amount of 2.77 inches for September. The total precipitation for the year now stands at 24.42 inches, which is 1.60 inches below normal. The record high for today is 103, which occurred in 2023, and the record low is 48, which occurred in 1924. Sunrise today is at 7:20 a.m. and sunset is at 7:25 p.m. You're listening to NOAA Weather Radio, station WXK27. In Austin.

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The current time is 8:13 a.m. Central Daylight Time. The Austin, NOAA Weather Radio Roundup, at 8 a.m. at Austin Bergstrom International, it was partly cloudy. The temperature was 73, the dew point 71, the relative humidity was 93%, the wind calm and the pressure was 30.09 inches and rising. At Camp Mabry, fog was reported. The temperature was 74, the dew point 74, the relative humidity was 100%, the wind calm and the pressure was 30.10 inches and rising. Pflugerville clear 76. Taylor clear 72. The report from Lago Vista was not available. Georgetown clear 76. San Marcos clear 73. Burnett clear 74. Junction partly cloudy 71. San Antonio mostly cloudy 76. Corpus Christi partly cloudy 80. Houston partly cloudy 81. Once again at Austin Bergstrom it was 73, and at Camp Mabry it was 74. Elsewhere across the state, College Station mostly cloudy 78. Amarillo partly cloudy 65. Abilene clear 73. Dallas-Fort Worth partly cloudy 78. Your weather synopsis for South Central Texas. Warm temperatures are expected to continue through the near future with highs in the 90s for most, along with a few spots touching the century mark. There is a low chance for showers and storms most again today, followed by dry and hot weather through the start of the weekend. An active pattern and perhaps cooler pattern takes shape towards the middle to end of next week. Your local forecast. Today, partly cloudy. Highs in the upper 90s. East winds 5 to 10 miles per hour. Highest heat index readings up to 105. Tonight, partly cloudy. Lows in the mid-70s. East winds around 5 miles per hour. Friday, partly cloudy. Highs in the upper 90s. East winds around 5 miles per hour. Friday night, partly cloudy. Lows in the lower 70s. East winds around 5 miles per hour, becoming south around 5 miles per hour after midnight. Saturday, mostly cloudy in the morning, then becoming partly cloudy. Highs in the mid-90s. South winds around 5 miles per hour. Saturday night through Sunday night, partly cloudy. Lows in the mid-70s. Highs in the upper 90s. Monday, partly cloudy. A slight chance of showers and thunderstorms in the afternoon. Highs in the upper 90s. Highest heat index readings up to 105. Monday night, partly cloudy. Lows in the mid-70s. Tuesday, mostly cloudy in the morning, then partly cloudy with a slight chance of showers and thunderstorms in the afternoon. Highs in the mid-90s. Highest heat index readings up to 105. Tuesday night, a slight chance of thunderstorms in the evening. Partly cloudy with a chance of showers. Lows in the lower 70s. Chance of rain 50%. Wednesday, mostly cloudy in the morning, then becoming partly cloudy. A 50% chance of showers. Highs around 90. The Austin Bergstrom Climate Summary for yesterday, September 23, 2026. Yesterday's high temperature of 97 degrees occurred at 12:23 p.m. The normal high is 89. The record high is 101 degrees, which was last set in 2023. Yesterday's low temperature of 73 degrees occurred at 6:40 a.m. The normal low is 65. The record low is 45 degrees, which was set in 1999. A trace of precipitation fell yesterday, which brings the monthly total to a trace. This is 2.39 inches below the normal amount of 2.39 inches for September. The total precipitation for the year now stands at 23.50 inches, which is 1.89 inches below normal. The record

high for today is 103, which occurred in 2023, and the record low is 50, which occurred in 1999. Sunrise today is at 7:20 a.m. and sunset is at 7:25 p.m. The Austin Camp Mabry Climate Summary for yesterday, September 23, 2026. Yesterday's high temperature of 99 degrees occurred at 12:35 p.m. The normal high is 90. The record high is 101 degrees, which was last set in 2025. Yesterday's low temperature of 75 degrees occurred at 6:43 a.m. The normal low is 68. The record low is 52 degrees, which was last set in 1995. 0.14 inches of precipitation fell yesterday, which brings the monthly total to 0.47 inches. This is 2.30 inches below the normal amount of 2.77 inches for September. The total precipitation for the year now stands at 24.42 inches, which is 1.60 inches below normal. The record high for today is 103, which occurred in 2023, and the record low is 48, which occurred in 1924. Sunrise today is at 7:20 a.m. and sunset is at 7:25 p.m. You're listening to NOAA Weather Radio, station WXK27, in Austin, Texas, broadcasting on a frequency of 162.4 megahertz, originating from the Austin-San Antonio National Weather Service Forecast Office. The current time is 8:19 a.m. Central Daylight Time. The Austin NOAA Weather Radio Roundup, at 8 a.m. at Austin Bergstrom International, it was partly cloudy. The temperature was 73, the dew point 71, the relative humidity was 93%, the wind calm and the pressure was 30.09 inches and rising. At Camp Mabry, fog was reported. The temperature was 74, the dew point 74, the relative humidity was 100%, the wind calm and the pressure was 30.10 inches and rising. Pflugerville clear 76. Taylor clear 72. The report from Lago Vista was not available. Georgetown clear 76. San Marcos clear 73. Burnett clear 74. Junction partly cloudy 71. San Antonio mostly cloudy 76. Corpus Christi partly cloudy 80. Houston partly cloudy 81. Once again at Austin Bergstrom it was 73, and at Camp Mabry it was 74. Elsewhere across the state, College Station mostly cloudy 78. Amarillo partly cloudy 65. Abilene clear 73. Dallas-Fort Worth partly cloudy 78. Your weather synopsis for South Central Texas. Warm temperatures are expected to continue through the near future with highs in the 90s for most, along with a few spots touching the century mark. There is a low chance for showers and storms most again today, followed by dry and hot weather through the start of the weekend. An active pattern and perhaps cooler pattern takes shape towards the middle to end of next week. Your local forecast. Today, partly cloudy. Highs in the upper 90s. East winds 5 to 10 miles per hour. Highest heat index readings up to 105. Tonight, partly cloudy. Lows in the mid-70s. East winds around 5 miles per hour. Friday, partly cloudy. Highs in the upper 90s. East winds around 5 miles per hour. Friday night, partly cloudy. Lows in the lower 70s. East winds around 5 miles per hour, becoming south around 5 miles per hour after midnight. Saturday, mostly cloudy in the morning, then becoming partly cloudy. Highs in the mid-90s. South winds around 5 miles per hour. Saturday night through Sunday night, partly cloudy. Lows in the mid-70s. Highs in the upper 90s. Monday, partly cloudy. A slight chance of showers and thunderstorms in the afternoon. Highs in the upper 90s. Highest heat index readings up to 105. Monday night, partly cloudy. Lows in the mid-70s.

Tuesday, mostly cloudy in the morning, then partly cloudy with a slight chance of showers and thunderstorms in the afternoon. Highs in the mid-90s. Highest heat index readings up to 105. Tuesday night, a slight chance of thunderstorms in the evening. Partly cloudy with a chance of showers. Lows in the lower 70s. Chance of rain 50%. Wednesday, mostly cloudy in the morning, then becoming partly cloudy. A 50% chance of showers. Highs around 90. The Austin Bergstrom Climate Summary for yesterday, September 23, 2026. Yesterday's high temperature of 97 degrees occurred at 12:23 p.m. The normal high is 89. The record high is 101 degrees, which was last set in 2023. Yesterday's low temperature of 73 degrees occurred at 6:40 a.m. The normal low is 65. The record low is 45 degrees, which was set in 1999. A trace of precipitation fell yesterday, which brings the monthly total to a trace. This is 2.39 inches below the normal amount of 2.39 inches for September. The total precipitation for the year now stands at 23.50 inches, which is 1.89 inches below normal. The record high for today is 103, which occurred in 2023, and the record low is 50, which occurred in 1999. Sunrise today is at 7:20 a.m. and sunset is at 7:25 p.m. The Austin Camp Mabry Climate Summary for yesterday, September 23, 2026. Yesterday's high temperature of 99 degrees occurred at 12:35 p.m. The normal high is 90. The record high is 101 degrees, which was last set in 2025. Yesterday's low temperature of 75 degrees occurred at 6:43 a.m. The normal low is 68. The record low is 52 degrees, which was last set in 1995. 0.14 inches of precipitation fell yesterday, which brings the monthly total to 0.47 inches. This is 2.30 inches below the normal amount of 2.77 inches for September. The total precipitation for the year now stands at 24.42 inches, which is 1.60 inches below normal. The record high for today is 103, which occurred in 2023, and the record low is 48, which occurred in 1924. Sunrise today is at 7:20 a.m. and sunset is at 7:25 p.m. You're listening to NOAA Weather Radio, station WXK27. 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The current time is 8:26 a.m. Central Daylight Time. The Austin NOAA Weather Radio Roundup, at 8 a.m. at Austin Bergstrom International, it was partly cloudy. The temperature was 73, the dew point 71, the relative humidity was 93%, the wind calm and the pressure was 30.09 inches and rising. At Camp Mabry, fog was reported. The temperature was 74, the dew point 74, the relative humidity was 100%, the wind calm and the pressure was 30.10 inches and rising. Pflugerville clear 76. Taylor clear 72. The report from Lago Vista was not available. Georgetown clear 76. San Marcos clear 73. Burnett clear 74. Junction partly cloudy 71. San Antonio mostly cloudy 76. Corpus Christi partly cloudy 80. Houston partly cloudy 81. Once again at Austin Bergstrom it was 73, and at Camp Mabry it was 74. Elsewhere across the state, College Station mostly cloudy 78. Amarillo partly cloudy 65. Abilene clear 73. Dallas-Fort Worth partly cloudy 78. Your weather synopsis for South Central Texas. Warm temperatures are expected to continue through the near future with highs in the 90s for most, along with a few spots touching the century mark.
There is a low chance for showers and storms most again today, followed by dry and hot weather through the start of the weekend. An active pattern and perhaps cooler pattern takes shape towards the middle to end of next week. Your local forecast. Today, partly cloudy. Highs in the upper 90s. East winds 5 to 10 miles per hour. Highest heat index readings up to 105. Tonight, partly cloudy. Lows in the mid-70s. East winds around 5 miles per hour. Friday, partly cloudy. Highs in the upper 90s. East winds around 5 miles per hour. Friday night, partly cloudy. Lows in the lower 70s. East winds around 5 miles per hour, becoming south around 5 miles per hour after midnight. Saturday, mostly cloudy in the morning, then becoming partly cloudy. Highs in the mid-90s. South winds around 5 miles per hour. Saturday night through Sunday night, partly cloudy. Lows in the mid-70s. Highs in the upper 90s. Monday, partly cloudy. A slight chance of showers and thunderstorms in the afternoon. Highs in the upper 90s. Highest heat index readings up to 105. Monday night, partly cloudy. Lows in the mid-70s. Tuesday, mostly cloudy in the morning, then partly cloudy with a slight chance of showers and thunderstorms in the afternoon. Highs in the mid-90s. Highest heat index readings up to 105. Tuesday night, a slight chance of thunderstorms in the evening. Partly cloudy with a chance of showers. Lows in the lower 70s. Chance of rain 50%. Wednesday, mostly cloudy in the morning, then becoming partly cloudy. A 50% chance of showers. Highs around 90. The Austin Bergstrom Climate Summary for yesterday, September 23, 2026. Yesterday's high temperature of 97 degrees occurred at 12:23 p.m. The normal high is 89. The record high is 101 degrees, which was last set in 2023. Yesterday's low temperature of 73 degrees occurred at 6:40 a.m. The normal low is 65. The record low is 45 degrees, which was set in 1999. A trace of precipitation fell yesterday, which brings the monthly total to a trace. This is 2.39 inches below the normal amount of 2.39 inches for September. The total precipitation for the year now stands at 23.50 inches, which is 1.89 inches below normal. The record high for today is 103, which occurred in 2023, and the record low is 50, which occurred in 1999. Sunrise today is at 7:20 a.m. and sunset is at 7:25 p.m. The Austin Camp Mabry Climate Summary for yesterday, September 23, 2026. Yesterday's high temperature of 99 degrees occurred at 12:35 p.m. The normal high is 90. The record high is 101 degrees, which was last set in 2025. Yesterday's low temperature of 75 degrees occurred at 6:43 a.m. The normal low is 68. The record low is 52 degrees, which was last set in 1995. 0.14 inches of precipitation fell yesterday, which brings the monthly total to 0.47 inches. This is 2.30 inches below the normal amount of 2.77 inches for September. The total precipitation for the year now stands at 24.42 inches, which is 1.60 inches below normal. The record high for today is 103, which occurred in 2023, and the record low is 48, which occurred in 1924. Sunrise today is at 7:20 a.m. and sunset is at 7:25 p.m. The Tropical Weather Outlook. For the North Atlantic, Caribbean Sea, and the Gulf of America, active systems, the National Hurricane Center is issuing advisories on Tropical Storm Fay, located several hundred miles southwest of the Azores.
far eastern tropical Atlantic L90, a broad area of low pressure located a few hundred miles south-southeast of the Cabo Verde Islands.

storms is producing a large area of disorganized showers and thunderstorms. This system could become a short-lived tropical depression or a tropical storm later today or on Friday while it moves northwestward to northward. Increasing upper-level winds, however, should prevent further development by the weekend. Interests in the Cabo Verde Islands should monitor the process northwestward to northward. Increasing upper-level winds, however, should prevent further development by the weekend. Interests in the Cabo Verde Islands should monitor the progress of the system as gusty winds, areas of heavy rain, and flash flooding are possible over the islands by Friday. Formation chance through 48 hours, high, 70%. Formation chance through 7 days, high, 70%. 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The current time is 8:33 a.m. Central Daylight Time. The coastal waters forecast from Baffin Bay to Port Aransas out 20 nautical miles. Today, east winds 10 to 15 knots with gusts up to 20 knots. Seas around 3 feet. Wave detail, east 3 feet at 6 seconds. A slight chance of showers and thunderstorms late this morning and early afternoon. Tonight, east winds 10 to 15 knots. Seas around 3 feet. Wave detail, east 3 feet at 6 seconds. Friday, east winds 10 to 15 knots. Seas around 3 feet. Wave detail, east 3 feet at 6 seconds. A slight chance of showers in the afternoon. Friday night, east winds 10 to 15 knots, becoming southeast 5 to 10 knots after midnight. Seas 2 to 3 feet. Wave detail, east 3 feet at 6 seconds. Saturday, east winds 5 to 10 knots. Seas 2 to 3 feet. Wave detail, east 3 feet at 7 seconds. A slight chance of showers in the morning. Saturday night, southeast winds 5 to 10 knots. Seas around 3 feet. Wave detail, southeast 3 feet at 7 seconds. Sunday, southeast winds around 5 knots, becoming east in the afternoon. Seas 2 to 3 feet. Sunday night, southeast winds 5 to 10 knots. Seas 2 to 3 feet. Monday, southeast winds 5 to 10 knots, increasing to 10 to 15 knots in the afternoon. Seas around 2 feet. Monday night, southeast winds 10 to 15 knots. Seas 2 to 3 feet. Winds and seas higher and near thunderstorms. The Austin NOAA Weather Radio Roundup at 8 a.m. at Austin Bergstrom International. It was partly cloudy. The temperature was 73, the dew point 71, the relative humidity was 93%, the wind calm and the pressure was 30.09 inches and rising. At Camp Mabry, fog was reported. The temperature was 74, the dew point 74, the relative humidity was 100%, the wind calm and the pressure was 30.10 inches and rising. Pflugerville clear 76. Taylor clear 72. The report from Lago Vista was not available. Georgetown clear 76. San Marcos clear 73. Burnett clear 74. Junction partly cloudy 71. San Antonio mostly cloudy 76. Corpus Christi partly cloudy 80. Houston partly cloudy 81. Once again at Austin Bergstrom it was 73, and at Camp Mabry it was 74. Elsewhere across the state, College Station mostly cloudy 78. Amarillo partly cloudy 65. Abilene clear 73. Dallas-Fort Worth partly cloudy 78. Your weather synopsis for South Central Texas. Warm temperatures are expected to continue through the near future with highs in the 90s for most along with a few spots touching the century mark. There is a low chance for showers and storms most again today, followed by dry and hot weather through the start of the weekend. An active pattern and perhaps

cloudy in the morning, then becoming partly cloudy. Highs in the mid-90s. South winds around 5 miles per hour. Saturday night through Sunday night, partly cloudy. Lows in the mid-70s. Highs in the upper 90s. Monday, partly cloudy. A slight chance of showers and thunderstorms in the afternoon. Highs in the upper 90s. Highest heat index readings up to 105. Monday night, partly cloudy. Lows in the mid-70s. Tuesday, mostly cloudy in the morning, then partly cloudy with a slight chance of showers and thunderstorms in the afternoon. Highs in the mid-90s. Highest heat index readings up to 105. Tuesday night, a slight chance of thunderstorms in the evening. Partly cloudy with a chance of showers. Lows in the lower 70s. Chance of rain 50%. Wednesday, mostly cloudy in the morning, then becoming partly cloudy. A 50% chance of showers. Highs around 90. The Austin Bergstrom Climate Summary for yesterday, September 23, 2026. Yesterday's high temperature of 97 degrees occurred at 12:23 p.m. The normal high is 89. The record high is 101 degrees, which was last set in 2023. Yesterday's low temperature of 73 degrees occurred at 6:40 a.m. The normal low is 65. The record low is 45 degrees, which was set in 1999. A trace of precipitation fell yesterday, which brings the monthly total to a trace. This is 2.39 inches below the normal amount of 2.39 inches for September. The total precipitation for the year now stands at 23.50 inches, which is 1.89 inches below normal. The record high for today is 103, which occurred in 2023, and the record low is 50, which occurred in 1999. Sunrise today is at 7:20 a.m. and sunset is at 7:25 p.m. The Austin Camp Mabry Climate Summary for yesterday, September 23, 2026. Yesterday's high temperature of 99 degrees occurred at 12:35 p.m. The normal high is 90. The record high is 101 degrees, which was last set in 2025. Yesterday's low temperature of 75 degrees occurred at 6:43 a.m. The normal low is 68. The record low is 52 degrees, which was last set in 1995. 0.14 inches of precipitation fell yesterday, which brings the monthly total to 0.47 inches. This is 2.30 inches below the normal amount of 2.77 inches for September. The total precipitation for the year now stands at 24.42 inches, which is 1.60 inches below normal. The record high for today is 103, which occurred in 2023, and the record low is 48, which occurred in 1924. Sunrise today is at 7:20 a.m. and sunset is at 7:25 p.m. You're listening to NOAA Weather Radio, station WXK27. 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The current time is 8:42 a.m. Central Daylight Time. The Austin NOAA Weather Radio Roundup, at 8 a.m. at Austin Bergstrom International, it was partly cloudy. The temperature was 73. The dew point 71, the relative humidity was 93%, the wind calm and the pressure was 30.09 inches and rising. At Camp Mabry, fog was reported. The temperature was 74, the dew point 74, the relative humidity was 100%, the wind calm and the pressure was 30.10 inches and rising. Pflugerville clear 76. Taylor clear 72. The report from Lago Vista was not available. Georgetown clear 76. San Marcos clear 73. Burnett clear 74. Junction partly cloudy 71. San Antonio mostly cloudy 76. Corpus Christi partly cloudy 80. Houston partly

Once again at Austin Bergstrom, it was 73, and at Camp Mabry, it was 74. Elsewhere across the state, College Station mostly cloudy 78. Amarillo partly cloudy 65. Abilene clear 73. Dallas-Fort Worth partly cloudy 78. Your weather synopsis for South Central Texas. Warm temperatures are expected to continue through the near future with highs in the 90s for most, along with a few spots touching the century mark. There is a low chance for showers and storms most again today, followed by dry and hot weather through the start of the weekend. An active pattern and perhaps cooler pattern takes shape towards the middle to end of next week. Your local forecast. Today, partly cloudy. Highs in the upper 90s. East winds 5 to 10 miles per hour. Highest heat index readings up to 105. Tonight, partly cloudy. Lows in the mid-70s. East winds around 5 miles per hour. Friday, partly cloudy. Highs in the upper 90s. East winds around 5 miles per hour. Friday night, partly cloudy. Lows in the lower 70s. East winds around 5 miles per hour, becoming south around 5 miles per hour after midnight. Saturday, mostly cloudy in the morning, then becoming partly cloudy. Highs in the mid-90s. South winds around 5 miles per hour. Saturday night through Sunday night, partly cloudy. Lows in the mid-70s. Highs in the upper 90s. Monday, partly cloudy. A slight chance of showers and thunderstorms in the afternoon. Highs in the upper 90s. Highest heat index readings up to 105. Monday night, partly cloudy. Lows in the mid-70s. Tuesday, mostly cloudy in the morning, then partly cloudy with a slight chance of showers and thunderstorms in the afternoon. Highs in the mid-90s. Highest heat index readings up to 105. Tuesday night, a slight chance of thunderstorms in the evening. Partly cloudy with a chance of showers. Lows in the lower 70s. Chance of rain 50%. Wednesday, mostly cloudy in the morning, then becoming partly cloudy. A 50% chance of showers. Highs around 90. The Austin Bergstrom Climate Summary for yesterday, September 23, 2026. Yesterday's high temperature of 97 degrees occurred at 12:23 p.m. The normal high is 89. The record high is 101 degrees, which was last set in 2023. Yesterday's low temperature of 73 degrees occurred at 6:40 a.m. The normal low is 65. The record low is 45 degrees, which was set in 1999. A trace of precipitation fell yesterday, which brings the monthly total to a trace. This is 2.39 inches below the normal amount of 2.39 inches for September. The total precipitation for the year now stands at 23.50 inches, which is 1.89 inches below normal. The record high for today is 103, which occurred in 2023, and the record low is 50, which occurred in 1999. Sunrise today is at 7:20 a.m. and sunset is at 7:25 p.m. The Austin Camp Mabry Climate Summary for yesterday, September 23, 2026. Yesterday's high temperature of 99 degrees occurred at 12:35 p.m. The normal high is 90. The record high is 101 degrees, which was last set in 2025. Yesterday's low temperature of 75 degrees occurred at 6:43 a.m. The normal low is 68. The record low is 52 degrees, which was last set in 1995. 0.14 inches of precipitation fell yesterday, which brings the monthly total to 0.47 inches. This is 2.30 inches below the normal amount of 2.77 inches for September. The total precipitation for the year now stands at 24.42 inches, which is 1.60 inches below normal.
The record high for today is 103, which occurred in 2023, and the record low is 48, which occurred in 1924. Sunrise today is at 7:20 a.m. and sunset is at 7:25 p.m. You're listening to NOAA Weather Radio, station WXK27, in Austin, Texas, broadcasting on a frequency of 162.4 MHz, originating from the Austin-San Antonio National Weather Service Forecast Office. The current time is 8:49 a.m. Central Daylight Time. The Austin NOAA Weather Radio Roundup, at 8 a.m. at Austin Bergstrom International, it was partly cloudy. The temperature was 73, the dew point 71, the relative humidity was 93%, the wind calm and the pressure was 30.09 inches and rising. At Camp Mabry, fog was reported. The temperature was 74, the dew point 74, the relative humidity was 100%, the wind calm and the pressure was 30.10 inches and rising. Pflugerville clear 76. Taylor clear 72. The report from Lago Vista was not available. Georgetown clear 76. San Marcos clear 73. Burnett clear 74. Junction partly cloudy 71. San Antonio mostly cloudy 76. Corpus Christi partly cloudy 80. Houston partly cloudy 81. Once again at Austin Bergstrom it was 73, and at Camp Mabry it was 74. Elsewhere across the state, College Station mostly cloudy 78. Amarillo partly cloudy 65. Abilene clear 73. Dallas-Fort Worth partly cloudy 78. Your weather synopsis for South Central Texas. Warm temperatures are expected to continue through the near future with highs in the 90s for most, along with a few spots touching the century mark. There is a low chance for showers and storms most again today, followed by dry and hot weather through the start of the weekend. An active pattern and perhaps cooler pattern takes shape towards the middle to end of next week. Your local forecast. Today, partly cloudy. Highs in the upper 90s. East winds 5 to 10 miles per hour. Highest heat index readings up to 105. Tonight, partly cloudy. Lows in the mid-70s. East winds around 5 miles per hour. Friday, partly cloudy. Highs in the upper 90s. East winds around 5 miles per hour. Friday night, partly cloudy. Lows in the lower 70s. East winds around 5 miles per hour, becoming south around 5 miles per hour after midnight. Saturday, mostly cloudy in the morning, then becoming partly cloudy. Highs in the mid-90s. South winds around 5 miles per hour. Saturday night through Sunday night, partly cloudy. Lows in the mid-70s. Highs in the upper 90s. Monday, partly cloudy. A slight chance of showers and thunderstorms in the afternoon. Highs in the upper 90s. Highest heat index readings up to 105. Monday night, partly cloudy. Lows in the mid-70s. Tuesday, mostly cloudy in the morning, then partly cloudy with a slight chance of showers and thunderstorms in the afternoon. Highs in the mid-90s. Highest heat index readings up to 105. Tuesday night, a slight chance of thunderstorms in the evening. Partly cloudy with a chance of showers. Lows in the lower 70s. Chance of rain 50%. Wednesday, mostly cloudy in the morning, then becoming partly cloudy. A 50% chance of showers. Highs around 90. The Austin Bergstrom Climate Summary for yesterday, September 23, 2026. Yesterday's high temperature of 97 degrees occurred at 12:23 p.m. The normal high is 89. The record high is 101 degrees, which was last set in 2023. Yesterday's low temperature of 73 degrees occurred at 6:40 a.m. The normal low is 65. The record low is 45 degrees, which was set in 1999.
a trace of precipitation fell yesterday, which brings the monthly total to a trace.

This is 2.39 inches below the normal amount of 2.39 inches for September. The total precipitation for the year now stands at 23.50 inches, which is 1.89 inches below normal. The record high for today is 103, which occurred in 2023, and the record low is 50, which occurred in 1999. Sunrise today is at 7:20 a.m. and sunset is at 7:25 p.m. The Austin Camp Mabry Climate Summary for yesterday, September 23, 2026. Yesterday's high temperature of 99 degrees occurred at 12:35 p.m. The normal high is 90. The record high is 101 degrees, which was last set in 2025. Yesterday's low temperature of 75 degrees occurred at 6:43 a.m. The normal low is 68. The record low is 52 degrees, which was last set in 1995. 0.14 inches of precipitation fell yesterday, which brings the monthly total to 0.47 inches. This is 2.30 inches below the normal amount of 2.77 inches for September. The total precipitation for the year now stands at 24.42 inches, which is 1.60 inches below normal. The record high for today is 103, which occurred in 2023, and the record low is 48, which occurred in 1924. Sunrise today is at 7:20 a.m. and sunset is at 7:25 p.m. You're listening to NOAA Weather Radio, station WXK27, in Austin, Texas, broadcasting on a frequency of 162.4 megahertz. 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The current time is 8:55 a.m. Central Daylight Time. The Austin NOAA Weather Radio Roundup at 8 a.m. at Austin Bergstrom International. It was partly cloudy. The temperature was 73, the dew point 71, the relative humidity was 93%, the wind calm and the pressure was 30.09 inches and rising. At Camp Mabry, fog was reported. The temperature was 74, the dew point 74, the relative humidity was 100%, the wind calm and the pressure was 30.10 inches and rising. Pflugerville clear 76. Taylor clear 72. The report from Lago Vista was not available. Georgetown clear 76. San Marcos clear 73. Burnett clear 74. Junction partly cloudy 71. San Antonio mostly cloudy 76. Corpus Christi partly cloudy 80. Houston partly cloudy 81. Once again at Austin Bergstrom it was 73, and at Camp Mabry it was 74. Elsewhere across the state, College Station mostly cloudy 78. Amarillo partly cloudy 65. Abilene clear 73. Dallas-Fort Worth partly cloudy 78. Your weather synopsis for South Central Texas. Warm temperatures are expected to continue through the near future with highs in the 90s for most, along with a few spots touching the century mark. There is a low chance for showers and storms most again today, followed by dry and hot weather through the start of the weekend. An active pattern and perhaps cooler pattern takes shape towards the middle to end of next week. Your local forecast. Today, partly cloudy. Highs in the upper 90s. East winds 5 to 10 miles per hour. Highest heat index readings up to 105. Tonight, partly cloudy. Lows in the mid-70s. East winds around 5 miles per hour. Friday, partly cloudy. Highs in the upper 90s. East winds around 5 miles per hour. Friday night, partly cloudy. Lows in the lower 70s. East winds around 5 miles per hour, becoming south around 5 miles per hour after midnight. Saturday, mostly cloudy in the morning, then becoming partly cloudy. Highs in the mid-90s. South winds around 5 miles per hour. Saturday night through Sunday night, partly cloudy. Lows in the mid-70s. Highs in the upper 90s. Monday.

a slight chance of showers and thunderstorms in the afternoon. Highs in the upper 90s. Highest heat index readings up to 105. Monday night, partly cloudy. Lows in the mid-70s. Tuesday, mostly cloudy in the morning, then partly cloudy with a slight chance of showers and thunderstorms in the afternoon. Highs in the mid-90s. Highest heat index readings up to 105. Tuesday night, a slight chance of thunderstorms in the evening. Partly cloudy with a chance of showers. Lows in the lower 70s. Chance of rain 50%. Wednesday, mostly cloudy in the morning, then becoming partly cloudy. A 50% chance of showers. Highs around 90. The Austin Bergstrom Climate Summary for yesterday, September 23, 2026. Yesterday's high temperature of 97 degrees occurred at 12:23 p.m. The normal high is 89. The record high is 101 degrees, which was last set in 2023. Yesterday's low temperature of 73 degrees occurred at 6:40 a.m. The normal low is 65. The record low is 45 degrees, which was set in 1999. A trace of precipitation fell yesterday, which brings the monthly total to a trace. This is 2.39 inches below the normal amount of 2.39 inches for September. The total precipitation for the year now stands at 23.50 inches, which is 1.89 inches below normal. The record high for today is 103, which occurred in 2023, and the record low is 50, which occurred in 1999. Sunrise today is at 7:20 a.m. and sunset is at 7:25 p.m. The Austin Camp Mabry Climate Summary for yesterday, September 23, 2026. Yesterday's high temperature of 99 degrees occurred at 12:35 p.m. The normal high is 90. The record high is 101 degrees, which was last set in 2025. Yesterday's low temperature of 75 degrees occurred at 6:43 a.m. The normal low is 68. The record low is 52 degrees, which was last set in 1995. 0.14 inches of precipitation fell yesterday, which brings the monthly total to 0.47 inches. This is 2.30 inches below the normal amount of 2.77 inches for September. The total precipitation for the year now stands at 24.42 inches, which is 1.60 inches below normal. The record high for today is 103, which occurred in 2023, and the record low is 48, which occurred in 1924. Sunrise today is at 7:20 a.m. and sunset is at 7:25 p.m. You're listening to NOAA Weather Radio, station WXK27, in Austin, Texas, broadcasting on a frequency of 162.4 MHz, originating from the Austin-San Antonio National Weather Service Forecast Office. The Tropical Weather Outlook. For the North Atlantic, Caribbean Sea and the Gulf of America, active systems, the National Hurricane Center is issuing advisories on Tropical Storm Fay, located several hundred miles southwest of the Azores. Far eastern Tropical Atlantic L90, a broad area of low pressure located a few hundred miles south-southeast of the Cabo Verde Islands, is producing a large area of disorganized showers and thunderstorms. This system could become a short-lived tropical depression or a tropical storm later today or on Friday while it moves northwestward to northward. Increasing upper-level winds, however, should prevent further development by the weekend. Interests in the Cabo Verde Islands should monitor the progress of the system as gusty winds, areas of heavy rain, and flash flooding are possible over the islands by Friday. Formation chance through 48 hours, high, 70%. Formation chance through 7 days, high, 70%. The current time is 9:03 a.m. Central Daylight Time. The Austin, NOAA Weather Radio Roundup, at 8 a.m. at Austin Bergstrom International, it was partly cloudy. The temperature was 73, the dew point 71, the relative humidity was 93.

percent the wind column and the pressure was 30.09 inches and rising. At Camp Mabry, fog was reported. The temperature was 74, the dew point 74, the relative humidity was 100%, the wind column and the pressure was 30.10 inches and rising. Pflugerville clear 76. Taylor clear 72. The report from Lago Vista was not available. Georgetown clear 76. San Marcos clear 73. Burnett clear 74. Junction partly cloudy 71. San Antonio mostly cloudy 76. Corpus Christi partly cloudy 80. Houston partly cloudy 81. Once again at Austin Bergstrom it was 73, and at Camp Mabry it was 74. Elsewhere across the state, College Station mostly cloudy 78. Amarillo partly cloudy 65. Abilene clear 73. Dallas-Fort Worth partly cloudy 78. The coastal waters forecast from Baffin Bay to Port Aransas out 20 nautical miles. Today, east winds 10 to 15 knots with gusts up to 20 knots. Seas around 3 feet. Wave detail, east 3 feet at 6 seconds. A slight chance of showers and thunderstorms late this morning and early afternoon. Tonight, east winds 10 to 15 knots. Seas around 3 feet. Wave detail, east 3 feet at 6 seconds. Friday, east winds 10 to 15 knots. Seas around 3 feet. Wave detail, east 3 feet at 6 seconds. A slight chance of showers in the afternoon. Friday night, east winds 10 to 15 knots, becoming southeast 5 to 10 knots after midnight. Seas 2 to 3 feet. Wave detail, east 3 feet at 6 seconds. Saturday, east winds 5 to 10 knots. Seas 2 to 3 feet. Wave detail, east 3 feet at 7 seconds. A slight chance of showers in the morning. Saturday night, southeast winds 5 to 10 knots. Seas around 3 feet. Wave detail, southeast 3 feet at 7 seconds. Sunday, southeast winds around 5 knots, becoming east in the afternoon. Seas 2 to 3 feet. Sunday night, southeast winds 5 to 10 knots. Seas 2 to 3 feet. Monday, southeast winds 5 to 10 knots, increasing to 10 to 15 knots in the afternoon. Seas around 2 feet. Monday night, southeast winds 10 to 15 knots. Seas 2 to 3 feet. Winds and seas higher and near thunderstorms. Your weather synopsis for South Central Texas. Warm temperatures are expected to continue through the near future with highs in the 90s for most, along with a few spots touching the century mark. There is a low chance for showers and storms most again today, followed by dry and hot weather through the start of the weekend. An active pattern and perhaps cooler pattern takes shape towards the middle to end of next week. Your local forecast. Today, partly cloudy. Highs in the upper 90s. East winds 5 to 10 miles per hour. Highest heat index readings up to 105. Tonight, partly cloudy. Lows in the mid-70s. East winds around 5 miles per hour. Friday, partly cloudy. Highs in the upper 90s. East winds around 5 miles per hour. Friday night, partly cloudy. Lows in the lower 70s. East winds around 5 miles per hour, becoming south around 5 miles per hour after midnight. Saturday, mostly cloudy in the morning, then becoming partly cloudy. Highs in the mid-90s. South winds around 5 miles per hour. Saturday night through Sunday night, partly cloudy. Lows in the mid-70s. Highs in the upper 90s. Monday, partly cloudy. A slight chance of showers and thunderstorms in the afternoon. Highs in the upper 90s. Highest heat index readings up to 105. Monday night, partly cloudy. Lows in the mid-70s. Tuesday, mostly cloudy in the morning.

then partly cloudy with a slight chance of showers and thunderstorms in the afternoon. Highs in the mid-90s. Highest heat index readings up to 105. Tuesday night, a slight chance of thunderstorms in the evening. Partly cloudy with a chance of showers. Lows in the lower 70s. Chance of rain 50%. Wednesday, mostly cloudy in the morning, then becoming partly cloudy. A 50% chance of showers. Highs around 90. The Austin Bergstrom Climate Summary for yesterday, September 23, 2026. Yesterday's high temperature of 97 degrees occurred at 12:23 p.m. The normal high is 89. The record high is 101 degrees, which was last set in 2023. Yesterday's low temperature of 73 degrees occurred at 6:40 a.m. The normal low is 65. The record low is 45 degrees, which was set in 1999. A trace of precipitation fell yesterday, which brings the monthly total to a trace. This is 2.39 inches below the normal amount of 2.39 inches for September. The total precipitation for the year now stands at 23.50 inches, which is 1.89 inches below normal. The record high for today is 103, which occurred in 2023, and the record low is 50, which occurred in 1999. Sunrise today is at 7:20 a.m. and sunset is at 7:25 p.m. The Austin Camp Mabry Climate Summary for yesterday, September 23, 2026. Yesterday's high temperature of 99 degrees occurred at 12:35 p.m. The normal high is 90. The record high is 101 degrees, which was last set in 2025. Yesterday's low temperature of 75 degrees occurred at 6:43 a.m. The normal low is 68. The record low is 52 degrees, which was last set in 1995. 0.14 inches of precipitation fell yesterday, which brings the monthly total to 0.47 inches. This is 2.30 inches below the normal amount of 2.77 inches for September. The total precipitation for the year now stands at 24.42 inches, which is 1.60 inches below normal. The record high for today is 103, which occurred in 2023, and the record low is 48, which occurred in 1924. Sunrise today is at 7:20 a.m. and sunset is at 7:25 p.m. You're listening to NOAA Weather Radio, station WXK27, in Austin, Texas, broadcasting on a frequency of 162.4 megahertz, originating from the Austin-San Antonio National Weather Service Forecast Office. The current time is 9:11 a.m. Central Daylight Time. Your weather synopsis for South Central Texas. Warm temperatures are expected to continue through the near future with highs in the 90s for most, along with a few spots touching the century mark. There is a low chance for showers and storms most again today, followed by dry and hot weather through the start of the weekend. An active pattern and perhaps cooler pattern takes shape towards the middle to end of next week. Your local forecast. Today, partly cloudy. Highs in the upper 90s. East winds 5 to 10 miles per hour. Highest heat index readings up to 105. Tonight, partly cloudy. Lows in the mid-70s. East winds around 5 miles per hour. Friday, partly cloudy. Highs in the upper 90s. East winds around 5 miles per hour. Friday night, partly cloudy. Lows in the lower 70s. East winds around 5 miles per hour, becoming south around 5 miles per hour after midnight. Saturday, mostly cloudy in the morning, then becoming partly cloudy. Highs in the mid-90s. South winds around 5 miles per hour. Saturday night through Sunday night, partly cloudy. Lows in the mid-70s. Highs in the upper 90s. Monday, partly cloudy. A slight chance of showers and thunderstorms in the afternoon. Highs in the upper 90s. Highest heat in

Index readings up to 105. Monday night, partly cloudy. Lows in the mid-70s. Tuesday, mostly cloudy in the morning, then partly cloudy with a slight chance of showers and thunderstorms in the afternoon. Highs in the mid-90s. Highest heat index readings up to 105. Tuesday night, a slight chance of thunderstorms in the evening. Partly cloudy with a chance of showers. Lows in the lower 70s. Chance of rain 50%. Wednesday, mostly cloudy in the morning, then becoming partly cloudy. A 50% chance of showers. Highs around 90. The Austin Bergstrom Climate Summary for yesterday, September 23, 2026. Yesterday's high temperature of 97 degrees occurred at 12:23 p.m. The normal high is 89. The record high is 101 degrees, which was last set in 2023. Yesterday's low temperature of 73 degrees occurred at 6:40 a.m. The normal low is 65. The record low is 45 degrees, which was set in 1999. A trace of precipitation fell yesterday, which brings the monthly total to a trace. This is 2.39 inches below the normal amount of 2.39 inches for September. The total precipitation for the year now stands at 23.50 inches, which is 1.89 inches below normal. The record high for today is 103, which occurred in 2023, and the record low is 50, which occurred in 1999. Sunrise today is at 7:20 a.m. and sunset is at 7:25 p.m. The Austin Camp Mabry Climate Summary for yesterday, September 23, 2026. Yesterday's high temperature of 99 degrees occurred at 12:35 p.m. The normal high is 90. The record high is 101 degrees, which was last set in 2025. Yesterday's low temperature of 75 degrees occurred at 6:43 a.m. The normal low is 68. The record low is 52 degrees, which was last set in 1995. 0.14 inches of precipitation fell yesterday, which brings the monthly total to 0.47 inches. This is 2.30 inches below the normal amount of 2.77 inches for September. The total precipitation for the year now stands at 24.42 inches, which is 1.60 inches below normal. The record high for today is 103, which occurred in 2023, and the record low is 48, which occurred in 1924. Sunrise today is at 7:20 a.m. and sunset is at 7:25 p.m. You're listening to NOAA Weather Radio, station WXK27. 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The current time is 9:17 a.m. Central Daylight Time. The Austin NOAA Weather Radio Roundup, at 9 a.m. at Austin Bergstrom International, it was mostly sunny. The temperature was 80, the dew point 74, the relative humidity was 81%, the wind calm and the pressure was 30.10 inches and rising. At Camp Mabry, it was sunny. The temperature was 78, the dew point 76, the relative humidity was 93%, the wind calm and the pressure was 30.12 inches and rising. Pflugerville sunny 80. Taylor mostly sunny 79. The report from Lago Vista was not available. Georgetown sunny 79. San Marcos sunny 81. Burnett sunny 78. Junction mostly sunny 74. San Antonio partly sunny 79. Corpus Christi partly sunny 83. Houston mostly sunny 83. Once again at Austin Bergstrom it was 80, and at Camp Mabry it was 78. Elsewhere across the state, College Station sunny 83. Amarillo partly sunny 69. Abilene sunny 76. Dallas-Fort Worth partly sunny 79. Your weather synopsis for South Central Texas. Warm temperatures are expected to continue through the near future.

sector with highs in the 90s for most, along with a few spots touching the century mark. There is a low chance for showers and storms most again today, followed by dry and hot weather through the start of the weekend. An active pattern and perhaps cooler pattern takes shape towards the middle to end of next week. Your local forecast. Today, partly cloudy. Highs in the upper 90s. East winds 5 to 10 miles per hour. Highest heat index readings up to 105. Tonight, partly cloudy. Lows in the mid-70s. East winds around 5 miles per hour. Friday, partly cloudy. Highs in the upper 90s. East winds around 5 miles per hour. Friday night, partly cloudy. Lows in the lower 70s. East winds around 5 miles per hour, becoming south around 5 miles per hour after midnight. Saturday, mostly cloudy in the morning, then becoming partly cloudy. Highs in the mid-90s. South winds around 5 miles per hour. Saturday night through Sunday night, partly cloudy. Lows in the mid-70s. Highs in the upper 90s. Monday, partly cloudy. A slight chance of showers and thunderstorms in the afternoon. Highs in the upper 90s. Highest heat index readings up to 105. Monday night, partly cloudy. Lows in the mid-70s. Tuesday, mostly cloudy in the morning, then partly cloudy with a slight chance of showers and thunderstorms in the afternoon. Highs in the mid-90s. Highest heat index readings up to 105. Tuesday night, a slight chance of thunderstorms in the evening. Partly cloudy with a chance of showers. Lows in the lower 70s. Chance of rain 50%. Wednesday, mostly cloudy in the morning, then becoming partly cloudy. A 50% chance of showers. Highs around 90. The Austin Bergstrom Climate Summary for yesterday, September 23, 2026. Yesterday's high temperature of 97 degrees occurred at 12:23 p.m. The normal high is 89. The record high is 101 degrees, which was last set in 2023. Yesterday's low temperature of 73 degrees occurred at 6:40 a.m. The normal low is 65. The record low is 45 degrees, which was set in 1999. A trace of precipitation fell yesterday, which brings the monthly total to a trace. This is 2.39 inches below the normal amount of 2.39 inches for September. The total precipitation for the year now stands at 23.50 inches, which is 1.89 inches below normal. The record high for today is 103, which occurred in 2023, and the record low is 50, which occurred in 1999. Sunrise today is at 7:20 a.m. and sunset is at 7:25 p.m. The Austin Camp Mabry Climate Summary for yesterday, September 23, 2026. Yesterday's high temperature of 99 degrees occurred at 12:35 p.m. The normal high is 90. The record high is 101 degrees, which was last set in 2025. Yesterday's low temperature of 75 degrees occurred at 6:43 a.m. The normal low is 68. The record low is 52 degrees, which was last set in 1995. 0.14 inches of precipitation fell yesterday, which brings the monthly total to 0.47 inches. This is 2.30 inches below the normal amount of 2.77 inches for September. The total precipitation for the year now stands at 24.42 inches, which is 1.60 inches below normal. The record high for today is 103, which occurred in 2023, and the record low is 48, which occurred in 1924. Sunrise today is at 7:20 a.m. and sunset is at 7:25 p.m. You're listening to NOAA Weather Radio, station WXK27. 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
The current time is 9:23 a.m. Central Daylight Time. 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It was mostly sunny. The temperature was 80. The dew point 74. The relative humidity was 81%. The wind calm and the pressure was 30.10 inches and rising. At Camp Mabry, it was sunny. The temperature was 78. The dew point 76. The relative humidity was 93%. The wind calm and the pressure was 30.12 inches and rising. Pflugerville, sunny 80. Taylor, mostly sunny 79. The report from Lago Vista was not available. Georgetown, sunny 79. San Marcos, sunny 81. Burnett, sunny 78. Junction, mostly sunny 74. San Antonio, partly sunny 79. Corpus Christi, partly sunny 83. Houston, mostly sunny 83. Once again at Austin Bergstrom, it was 80, and at Camp Mabry, it was 78. Elsewhere across the state, College Station, sunny 83. Amarillo, partly sunny 69. Abilene, sunny 76. Dallas, Fort Worth, partly sunny 79. Your weather synopsis for South Central Texas. Warm temperatures are expected to continue through the near future with highs in the 90s for most, along with a few spots touching the century mark. There is a low chance for showers and storms most again today, followed by dry and hot weather through the start of the weekend. An active pattern and perhaps cooler pattern takes shape towards the middle to end of next week. Your local forecast. Today, partly cloudy. Highs in the upper 90s. East winds 5 to 10 miles per hour. Highest heat index readings up to 105. Tonight, partly cloudy. Lows in the mid-70s. East winds around 5 miles per hour. Friday, partly cloudy. Highs in the upper 90s. East winds around 5 miles per hour. Friday night, partly cloudy. Lows in the lower 70s. East winds around 5 miles per hour, becoming south around 5 miles per hour after midnight. Saturday, mostly cloudy in the morning, then becoming partly cloudy. Highs in the mid-90s. South winds around 5 miles per hour. Saturday night through Sunday night, partly cloudy. Lows in the mid-70s. Highs in the upper 90s. Monday, partly cloudy. A slight chance of showers and thunderstorms in the afternoon. Highs in the upper 90s. Highest heat index readings up to 105. Monday night, partly cloudy. Lows in the mid-70s. Tuesday, mostly cloudy in the morning, then partly cloudy with a slight chance of showers and thunderstorms in the afternoon. Highs in the mid-90s. Highest heat index readings up to 105. Tuesday night, a slight chance of thunderstorms in the evening. Partly cloudy with a chance of showers. Lows in the lower 70s. Chance of rain 50%. Wednesday, mostly cloudy in the morning, then becoming partly cloudy. A 50% chance of showers. Highs around 90. The Austin Bergstrom Climate Summary for yesterday, September 23, 2026. Yesterday's high temperature of 97 degrees occurred at 12:23 p.m. The normal high is 89. The record high is 101 degrees, which was last set in 2023. Yesterday's low temperature of 73 degrees occurred at 6:40 a.m. The normal low is 65. The record low is 45 degrees, which was set in 1999. A trace of precipitation fell yesterday, which brings the monthly total to a trace. This is 2.39 inches below the normal amount of 2.39 inches for September. The total precipitation for the year now stands at 23.50 inches, which is 1.89 inches below normal. The record high for today is 103, which occurred in 2023, and the record low is 50, which occurred in 1999.
Sunrise today is at 7:20 a.m. and sunset is at 7:25 p.m. The Austin Camp Mabry Climate Summary for yesterday, September 23, 2026. Yesterday's high temperature of 99 degrees occurred at 12:35 p.m. The normal high is 90. The record high is 101 degrees, which was last set in 2025. Yesterday's low temperature of 75 degrees occurred at 6:43 a.m. The normal low is 68. The record low is 52 degrees, which was last set in 1995. 0.14 inches of precipitation fell yesterday, which brings the monthly total to 0.47 inches. This is 2.30 inches below the normal amount of 2.77 inches for September. The total precipitation for the year now stands at 24.42 inches, which is 1.60 inches below normal. The record high for today is 103, which occurred in 2023, and the record low is 48, which occurred in 1924. Sunrise today is at 7:20 a.m. and sunset is at 7:25 p.m. You're listening to NOAA Weather Radio, station WXK27, in Austin, Texas, broadcasting on a frequency of 162.4 megahertz, originating from the Austin-San Antonio National Weather Service Forecast Office. The current time is 9:30 a.m. Central Daylight Time. The Austin NOAA Weather Radio Roundup, at 9 a.m. at Austin Bergstrom International, it was mostly sunny. The temperature was 80, the dew point 74, the relative humidity was 81%, the wind calm and the pressure was 30.10 inches and rising. At Camp Mabry, it was sunny. The temperature was 78, the dew point 76, the relative humidity was 93%, the wind calm and the pressure was 30.12 inches and rising. Pflugerville sunny 80. Taylor mostly sunny 79. The report from Lago Vista was not available. Georgetown sunny 79. San Marcos sunny 81. Burnett sunny 78. Junction mostly sunny 74. San Antonio partly sunny 79. Corpus Christi partly sunny 83. Houston mostly sunny 83. Once again at Austin Bergstrom it was 80, and at Camp Mabry it was 78. Elsewhere across the state, College Station sunny 83. Amarillo partly sunny 69. Abilene sunny 76. Dallas-Fort Worth partly sunny 79. Your weather synopsis for South Central Texas. Warm temperatures are expected to continue through the near future with highs in the 90s for most along with a few spots touching the century mark. There is a low chance for showers and storms most again today, followed by dry and hot weather through the start of the weekend. An active pattern and perhaps cooler pattern takes shape towards the middle to end of next week. The Tropical Weather Outlook. For the North Atlantic, Caribbean Sea and the Gulf of America, active systems, the National Hurricane Center is issuing advisories on Tropical Storm Fay, located several hundred miles southwest of the Azores. Far eastern tropical Atlantic L90, a broad area of low pressure located a few hundred miles south-southeast of the Cabo Verde Islands, is producing a large area of disorganized showers and thunderstorms. This system could become a short-lived tropical depression or a tropical storm later today or on Friday while it moves northwestward to northward. Increasing upper-level winds, however, should prevent further development by the weekend. Interests in the Cabo Verde Islands should monitor the progress of the system as gusty winds, areas of heavy rain, and flash flooding are possible over the islands by Friday. Formation chance through 48 hours, high, 70%. Formation chance through 7 days, high, 70%. Your local forecast. Today, partly cloudy. Highs in the upper 90s. East winds 5 to 10 miles per hour. Highest heat index readings up to 100 for forecast. Today, partly cloudy. Highs in the upper 90s. East winds 5 to 10 miles per hour.
highest heat index readings up to 105. Tonight, partly cloudy. Lows in the mid-70s.

northeast winds around 5 miles per hour. Friday, partly cloudy. Highs in the upper 90s. East winds around 5 miles per hour. Friday night, partly cloudy. Lows in the lower 70s. East winds around 5 miles per hour, becoming south around 5 miles per hour after midnight. Saturday, mostly cloudy in the morning, then becoming partly cloudy. Highs in the mid-90s. South winds around 5 miles per hour. Saturday night through Sunday night, partly cloudy. Lows in the mid-70s. Highs in the upper 90s. Monday, partly cloudy. A slight chance of showers and thunderstorms in the afternoon. Highs in the upper 90s. Highest heat index readings up to 105. Monday night, partly cloudy. Lows in the mid-70s. Tuesday, mostly cloudy in the morning, then partly cloudy with a slight chance of showers and thunderstorms in the afternoon. Highs in the mid-90s. Highest heat index readings up to 105. Tuesday night, a slight chance of thunderstorms in the evening. Partly cloudy with a chance of showers. Lows in the lower 70s. Chance of rain 50%. Wednesday, mostly cloudy in the morning, then becoming partly cloudy. A 50% chance of showers. Highs around 90. The coastal waters forecast for Baffin Bay to Port Aransas out 20 nautical miles. Today, east winds 10 to 15 knots with gusts up to 20 knots. Seas around 3 feet. Wave detail, east 3 feet at 6 seconds. A slight chance of showers and thunderstorms late this morning and early afternoon. Tonight, east winds 10 to 15 knots. Seas around 3 feet. Wave detail, east 3 feet at 6 seconds. Friday, east winds 10 to 15 knots. Seas around 3 feet. Wave detail, east 3 feet at 6 seconds. A slight chance of showers in the afternoon. Friday night, east winds 10 to 15 knots, becoming southeast 5 to 10 knots after midnight. Seas 2 to 3 feet. Wave detail, east 3 feet at 6 seconds. Saturday, east winds 5 to 10 knots. Seas 2 to 3 feet. Wave detail, east 3 feet at 7 seconds. A slight chance of showers in the morning. Saturday night, southeast winds 5 to 10 knots. Seas around 3 feet. Wave detail, southeast 3 feet at 7 seconds. Sunday, southeast winds around 5 knots, becoming east in the afternoon. Seas 2 to 3 feet. Sunday night, southeast winds 5 to 10 knots. Seas 2 to 3 feet. Monday, southeast winds 5 to 10 knots, increasing to 10 to 15 knots in the afternoon. Seas around 2 feet. Monday night, southeast winds 10 to 15 knots. Seas 2 to 3 feet. Winds and seas higher and near thunderstorms. The Austin Bergstrom Climate Summary for yesterday, September 23, 2026. Yesterday's high temperature of 97 degrees occurred at 12:23 p.m. The normal high is 89. The record high is 101 degrees, which was last set in 2023. Yesterday's low temperature of 73 degrees occurred at 6:40 a.m. The normal low is 65. The record low is 45 degrees, which was set in 1999. A trace of precipitation fell yesterday, which brings the monthly total to a trace. This is 2.39 inches below the normal amount of 2.39 inches for September. The total precipitation for the year now stands at 23.50 inches, which is 1.89 inches below normal. The record high for today is 103, which occurred in 2023, and the record low is 50, which occurred in 1999. Sunrise today is at 7:20 a.m. and sunset is at 7:25 p.m. The Austin Camp Mabry Climate Summary for yesterday, September 23, 2026. Yesterday's high temperature of 99 degrees.

occurred in 1924. Sunrise today is at 7:20 a.m. and sunset is at 7:25 p.m. You are listening to NOAA Weather Radio, station WXK27 in Austin, Texas, broadcasting on a frequency of 162.4 megahertz, originating from the Austin-San Antonio National Weather Service Forecast Office. 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The Austin NOAA Weather Radio Roundup at 9 a.m. at Austin Bergstrom International. It was mostly sunny. The temperature was 80, the dew point 74, the relative humidity was 81%, the wind calm and the pressure was 30.10 inches and rising. At Camp Mabry, it was sunny. The temperature was 78, the dew point 76, the relative humidity was 93%, the wind calm and the pressure was 30.12 inches and rising. Pflugerville, sunny 80. Taylor, mostly sunny 79. The report from Lago Vista was not available. Georgetown, sunny 79. San Marcos, sunny 81. Burnett, sunny 78. Junction, mostly sunny 74. San Antonio, partly sunny 79. Corpus Christi, partly sunny 83. Houston, mostly sunny 83. Once again at Austin Bergstrom, it was 80, and at Camp Mabry, it was 78. Elsewhere across the state, College Station sunny 83. Amarillo partly sunny 69. Abilene sunny 76. Dallas-Fort Worth partly sunny 79. Your weather synopsis for South Central Texas. Warm temperatures are expected to continue through the near future with highs in the 90s for most, along with a few spots touching the century mark. There is a low chance for showers and storms most again today, followed by dry and hot weather through the start of the weekend. An active pattern and perhaps cooler pattern takes shape towards the middle to end of next week. Your local forecast. Today, partly cloudy. Highs in the upper 90s. East winds 5 to 10 miles per hour. Highest heat index readings up to 105. Tonight, partly cloudy. Lows in the mid-70s. East winds around 5 miles per hour. Friday, partly cloudy. Highs in the upper 90s. East winds around 5 miles per hour. Friday night, partly cloudy. Lows in the lower 70s. East winds around 5 miles per hour, becoming south around 5 miles per hour after midnight. Saturday, mostly cloudy in the morning, then becoming partly cloudy. Highs in the mid-90s. South winds around 5 miles per hour. Saturday night through Sunday night, partly cloudy. Lows in the mid-70s. Highs in the upper 90s. Monday, partly cloudy. A slight chance of showers and thunderstorms in the afternoon. Highs in the upper 90s. Highest heat index readings up to 105. Monday night, partly cloudy. Lows in the mid-70s. Tuesday, mostly cloudy in the morning, then partly cloudy with a slight chance of showers and thunderstorms in the afternoon. Highs in the mid-90s. Highest heat index readings up to 105. Tuesday night, a slight chance of thunderstorms in the evening. Partly cloudy with a chance of showers. Lows in the lower 70s. Chance of rain 50%. Wednesday, mostly cloudy in the morning, then becoming partly cloudy. A 50% chance of showers. Highs around 90. The Austin Bergstrom Climate Summary for yesterday, September 23, 2026. Yesterday's high temperature of 97 degrees occurred at 12:23 p.m. The normal high is 89. The record high is 101 degrees, which was last set in 2023. Yesterday's low temperature of 73 degrees occurred at 6:40 a.m. The normal low is 65. The record low is 45 degrees, which was set in 1999. A trace of precipitation fell yesterday, which brings the monthly total to a trace.
This is 2.39 inches below the normal.

total amount of 2.39 inches for September. The total precipitation for the year now stands at 23.50 inches, which is 1.89 inches below normal. The record high for today is 103, which occurred in 2023, and the record low is 50, which occurred in 1999. Sunrise today is at 7:20 a.m. and sunset is at 7:25 p.m. The Austin Camp Mabry Climate Summary for yesterday, September 23, 2026. Yesterday's high temperature of 99 degrees occurred at 12:35 p.m. The normal high is 90. The record high is 101 degrees, which was last set in 2025. Yesterday's low temperature of 75 degrees occurred at 6:43 a.m. The normal low is 68. The record low is 52 degrees, which was last set in 1995. 0.14 inches of precipitation fell yesterday, which brings the monthly total to 0.47 inches. This is 2.30 inches below the normal amount of 2.77 inches for September. The total precipitation for the year now stands at 24.42 inches, which is 1.60 inches below normal. The record high for today is 103, which occurred in 2023, and the record low is 48, which occurred in 1924. Sunrise today is at 7:20 a.m. and sunset is at 7:25 p.m. You're listening to NOAA Weather Radio, station WXK27, in Austin, Texas, broadcasting on a frequency of 162.4 megahertz. 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The current time is 9:46 a.m. Central Daylight Time. 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It was mostly sunny. The temperature was 80, the dew point 74, the relative humidity was 81%, the wind calm and the pressure was 30.10 inches and rising. At Camp Mabry, it was sunny. The temperature was 78, the dew point 76, the relative humidity was 93%, the wind calm and the pressure was 30.12 inches and rising. Pflugerville sunny 80. Taylor mostly sunny 79. The report from Lago Vista was not available. Georgetown sunny 79. San Marcos sunny 81. Burnett sunny 78. Junction mostly sunny 74. San Antonio partly sunny 79. Corpus Christi partly sunny 83. Houston mostly sunny 83. Once again at Austin Bergstrom it was 80, and at Camp Mabry it was 78. Elsewhere across the state, College Station sunny 83. Amarillo partly sunny 69. Abilene sunny 76. Dallas-Fort Worth partly sunny 79. Your weather synopsis for South Central Texas. Warm temperatures are expected to continue through the near future with highs in the 90s for most, along with a few spots touching the century mark. There is a low chance for showers and storms most again today, followed by dry and hot weather through the start of the weekend. An active pattern and perhaps cooler pattern takes shape towards the middle to end of next week. Your local forecast. Today, partly cloudy. Highs in the upper 90s. East winds 5 to 10 miles per hour. Highest heat index readings up to 105. Tonight, partly cloudy. Lows in the mid-70s. East winds around 5 miles per hour. Friday, partly cloudy. Highs in the upper 90s. East winds around 5 miles per hour. Friday night, partly cloudy. Lows in the lower 70s. East winds around 5 miles per hour, becoming south around 5 miles per hour after midnight. Saturday, mostly cloudy in the morning, then becoming partly cloudy. Highs in the mid-90s. South winds around 5 miles per hour. Saturday night through Sunday night, partly cloudy. Lows in the mid-70s. Highs in the upper 90s. Monday, partly cloudy. A slight chance of showers and thunderstorms in the afternoon.

afternoon. Highs in the upper 90s. Highest heat index readings up to 105. Monday night, partly cloudy. Lows in the mid-70s. Tuesday, mostly cloudy in the morning, then partly cloudy with a slight chance of showers and thunderstorms in the afternoon. Highs in the mid-90s. Highest heat index readings up to 105. Tuesday night, a slight chance of thunderstorms in the evening. Partly cloudy with a chance of showers. Lows in the lower 70s. Chance of rain 50%. Wednesday, mostly cloudy in the morning, then becoming partly cloudy. A 50% chance of showers. Highs around 90. The Austin Bergstrom Climate Summary for yesterday, September 23, 2026. Yesterday's high temperature of 97 degrees occurred at 12:23 p.m. The normal high is 89. The record high is 101 degrees, which was last set in 2023. Yesterday's low temperature of 73 degrees occurred at 6:40 a.m. The normal low is 65. The record low is 45 degrees, which was set in 1999. A trace of precipitation fell yesterday, which brings the monthly total to a trace. This is 2.39 inches below the normal amount of 2.39 inches for September. The total precipitation for the year now stands at 23.50 inches, which is 1.89 inches below normal. The record high for today is 103, which occurred in 2023, and the record low is 50, which occurred in 1999. Sunrise today is at 7:20 a.m. and sunset is at 7:25 p.m. The Austin Camp Mabry Climate Summary for yesterday, September 23, 2026. Yesterday's high temperature of 99 degrees occurred at 12:35 p.m. The normal high is 90. The record high is 101 degrees, which was last set in 2025. Yesterday's low temperature of 75 degrees occurred at 6:43 a.m. The normal low is 68. The record low is 52 degrees, which was last set in 1995. 0.14 inches of precipitation fell yesterday, which brings the monthly total to 0.47 inches. This is 2.30 inches below the normal amount of 2.77 inches for September. The total precipitation for the year now stands at 24.42 inches, which is 1.60 inches below normal. The record high for today is 103, which occurred in 2023, and the record low is 48, which occurred in 1924. Sunrise today is at 7:20 a.m. and sunset is at 7:25 p.m. You're listening to NOAA Weather Radio, station WXK27. 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The current time is 9:52 a.m. Central Daylight Time. The Austin NOAA Weather Radio Roundup, at 9 a.m. at Austin Bergstrom International, it was mostly sunny. The temperature was 80, the dew point 74, the relative humidity was 81%, the wind calm and the pressure was 30.10 inches and rising. At Camp Mabry, it was sunny. The temperature was 78, the dew point 76, the relative humidity was 93%, the wind calm and the pressure was 30.12 inches and rising. Pflugerville sunny 80. Taylor mostly sunny 79. The report from Lago Vista was not available. Georgetown sunny 79. San Marcos sunny 81. Burnett sunny 78. Junction mostly sunny 74. San Antonio partly sunny 79. Corpus Christi partly sunny 83. Houston mostly sunny 83. Once again at Austin Bergstrom it was 80, and at Camp Mabry it was 78. Elsewhere across the state, College Station sunny 83. Amarillo partly sunny 69. Abilene sunny 76. Dallas-Fort Worth partly sunny 79. Your weather synopsis for South Central Texas.

warm temperatures are expected to continue through the near future with highs in the 90s for most, along with a few spots touching the century mark. There is a low chance for showers and storms most again today, followed by dry and hot weather through the start of the weekend. An active pattern and perhaps cooler pattern takes shape towards the middle to end of next week. Your local forecast. Today, partly cloudy. Highs in the upper 90s. East winds 5 to 10 miles per hour. Highest heat index readings up to 105. Tonight, partly cloudy. Lows in the mid-70s. East winds around 5 miles per hour. Friday, partly cloudy. Highs in the upper 90s. East winds around 5 miles per hour. Friday night, partly cloudy. Lows in the lower 70s. East winds around 5 miles per hour, becoming south around 5 miles per hour after midnight. Saturday, mostly cloudy in the morning, then becoming partly cloudy. Highs in the mid-90s. South winds around 5 miles per hour. Saturday night through Sunday night, partly cloudy. Lows in the mid-70s. Highs in the upper 90s. Monday, partly cloudy. A slight chance of showers and thunderstorms in the afternoon. Highs in the upper 90s. Highest heat index readings up to 105. Monday night, partly cloudy. Lows in the mid-70s. Tuesday, mostly cloudy in the morning, then partly cloudy with a slight chance of showers and thunderstorms in the afternoon. Highs in the mid-90s. Highest heat index readings up to 105. Tuesday night, a slight chance of thunderstorms in the evening. Partly cloudy with a chance of showers. Lows in the lower 70s. Chance of rain 50%. Wednesday, mostly cloudy in the morning, then becoming partly cloudy. A 50% chance of showers. Highs around 90. The Austin Bergstrom Climate Summary for yesterday, September 23, 2026. Yesterday's high temperature of 97 degrees occurred at 12:23 p.m. The normal high is 89. The record high is 101 degrees, which was last set in 2023. Yesterday's low temperature of 73 degrees occurred at 6:40 a.m. The normal low is 65. The record low is 45 degrees, which was set in 1999. A trace of precipitation fell yesterday, which brings the monthly total to a trace. This is 2.39 inches below the normal amount of 2.39 inches for September. The total precipitation for the year now stands at 23.50 inches, which is 1.89 inches below normal. The record high for today is 103, which occurred in 2023, and the record low is 50, which occurred in 1999. Sunrise today is at 7:20 a.m. and sunset is at 7:25 p.m. The Austin Camp Mabry Climate Summary for yesterday, September 23, 2026. Yesterday's high temperature of 99 degrees occurred at 12:35 p.m. The normal high is 90. The record high is 101 degrees, which was last set in 2025. Yesterday's low temperature of 75 degrees occurred at 6:43 a.m. The normal low is 68. The record low is 52 degrees, which was last set in 1995. 0.14 inches of precipitation fell yesterday, which brings the monthly total to 0.47 inches. This is 2.30 inches below the normal amount of 2.77 inches for September. The total precipitation for the year now stands at 24.42 inches, which is 1.60 inches below normal. The record high for today is 103, which occurred in 2023, and the record low is 48, which occurred in 1924. Sunrise today is at 7:20 a.m. and sunset is at 7:25 p.m. You're listening to NOAA Weather Radio, station WXK27, in Austin, Texas, broadcasting on a frequency of 162.4 megahertz, originating from the Austin-San Antonio National Weather Service.

The current time is 9:59 a.m. Central Daylight Time. 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It was mostly sunny. The temperature was 80. The dew point 74. The relative humidity was 81%. The wind calm and the pressure was 30.10 inches and rising. At Camp Mabry, it was sunny. The temperature was 78. The dew point 76. The relative humidity was 93%. The wind calm and the pressure was 30.12 inches and rising. Pflugerville sunny 80. Taylor mostly sunny 79. The report from Lago Vista was not available. Georgetown sunny 79. San Marcos sunny 81. Burnett sunny 78. Junction mostly sunny 74. San Antonio partly sunny 79. Corpus Christi partly sunny 83. Houston mostly sunny 83. Once again at Austin Bergstrom it was 80, and at Camp Mabry it was 78. Elsewhere across the state, College Station sunny 83. Amarillo partly sunny 69. Abilene sunny 76. Dallas-Fort Worth partly sunny 79. Your local forecast. Today, partly cloudy. Highs in the upper 90s. East winds 5 to 10 miles per hour. Highest heat index readings up to 105. Tonight, partly cloudy. Lows in the mid-70s. East winds around 5 miles per hour. Friday, partly cloudy. Highs in the upper 90s. East winds around 5 miles per hour. Friday night, partly cloudy. Lows in the lower 70s. East winds around 5 miles per hour, becoming south around 5 miles per hour after midnight. Saturday, mostly cloudy in the morning, then becoming partly cloudy. Highs in the mid-90s. South winds around 5 miles per hour. Saturday night through Sunday night, partly cloudy. Lows in the mid-70s. Highs in the upper 90s. Monday, partly cloudy. A slight chance of showers and thunderstorms in the afternoon. Highs in the upper 90s. Highest heat index readings up to 105. Monday night, partly cloudy. Lows in the mid-70s. Tuesday, mostly cloudy in the morning, then partly cloudy with a slight chance of showers and thunderstorms in the afternoon. Highs in the mid-90s. Highest heat index readings up to 105. Tuesday night, a slight chance of thunderstorms in the evening. Partly cloudy with a chance of showers. Lows in the lower 70s. Chance of rain 50%. Wednesday, mostly cloudy in the morning, then becoming partly cloudy. A 50% chance of showers. Highs around 90. The Tropical Weather Outlook. For the North Atlantic, Caribbean Sea, and the Gulf of America, active systems, the National Hurricane Center is issuing advisories on Tropical Storm Fay, located several hundred miles southwest of the Azores. Far eastern tropical Atlantic L90, a broad area of low pressure located a few hundred miles south-southeast of the Cabo Verde Islands, is producing a large area of disorganized showers and thunderstorms. This system could become a short-lived tropical depression or a tropical storm later today or on Friday while it moves northwestward to northward. Increasing upper-level winds, however, should prevent further development by the weekend. Interests in the Cabo Verde Islands should monitor the progress of the system as gusty winds, areas of heavy rain, and flash flooding are possible over the islands by Friday. Formation chance through 48 hours, high, 70%. Formation chance through 7 days, high, 70%. 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The coastal waters forecast for Baffin Bay to Port Aransas out 20 nautical miles. Today, east winds 10 to 15.

knots with gusts up to 20 knots. Seas around 3 feet. Wave detail, east 3 feet at 6 seconds. A slight chance of showers and thunderstorms late this morning and early afternoon. Tonight, east winds 10 to 15 knots. Seas around 3 feet. Wave detail, east 3 feet at 6 seconds. Friday, east winds 10 to 15 knots. Seas around 3 feet. Wave detail, east 3 feet at 6 seconds. A slight chance of showers in the afternoon. Friday night, east winds 10 to 15 knots, becoming southeast 5 to 10 knots after midnight. Seas 2 to 3 feet. Wave detail, east 3 feet at 6 seconds. Saturday, east winds 5 to 10 knots. Seas 2 to 3 feet. Wave detail, east 3 feet at 7 seconds. A slight chance of showers in the morning. Saturday night, southeast winds 5 to 10 knots. Seas around 3 feet. Wave detail, southeast 3 feet at 7 seconds. Sunday, southeast winds around 5 knots, becoming east in the afternoon. Seas 2 to 3 feet. Sunday night, southeast winds 5 to 10 knots. Seas 2 to 3 feet. Monday, southeast winds 5 to 10 knots, increasing to 10 to 15 knots in the afternoon. Seas around 2 feet. Monday night, southeast winds 10 to 15 knots. Seas 2 to 3 feet. Winds and seas higher and near thunderstorms. The current time is 10:06 a.m. Central Daylight Time. Your local forecast. Today, partly cloudy. Highs in the upper 90s. East winds 5 to 10 miles per hour. Highest heat index readings up to 105. Tonight, partly cloudy. Lows in the mid-70s. East winds around 5 miles per hour. Friday, partly cloudy. Highs in the upper 90s. East winds around 5 miles per hour. Friday night, partly cloudy. Lows in the lower 70s. East winds around 5 miles per hour, becoming south around 5 miles per hour after midnight. Saturday, mostly cloudy in the morning, then becoming partly cloudy. Highs in the mid-90s. South winds around 5 miles per hour. Saturday night through Sunday night, partly cloudy. Lows in the mid-70s. Highs in the upper 90s. Monday, partly cloudy. A slight chance of showers and thunderstorms in the afternoon. Highs in the upper 90s. Highest heat index readings up to 105. Monday night, partly cloudy. Lows in the mid-70s. Tuesday, mostly cloudy in the morning, then partly cloudy with a slight chance of showers and thunderstorms in the afternoon. Highs in the mid-90s. Highest heat index readings up to 105. Tuesday night, a slight chance of thunderstorms in the evening. Partly cloudy with a chance of showers. Lows in the lower 70s. Chance of rain 50%. Wednesday, mostly cloudy in the morning, then becoming partly cloudy. A 50% chance of showers. Highs around 90. 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The current time is 10:08 a.m. Central Daylight Time. Your local forecast. Today, partly cloudy. Highs in the upper 90s. East winds 5 to 10 miles per hour. Highest heat index readings up to 105. Tonight, partly cloudy. Lows in the mid-70s. East winds around 5 miles per hour. Friday, partly cloudy. Highs in the upper 90s. East winds around 5 miles per hour. Friday night, partly cloudy. Lows in the lower 70s. East winds around 5 miles per hour, becoming south around 5 miles per hour after midnight.

midnight. Saturday, mostly cloudy in the morning, then becoming partly cloudy. Highs in the mid-90s. South winds around 5 miles per hour. Saturday night through Sunday night, partly cloudy. Lows in the mid-70s. Highs in the upper 90s. Monday, partly cloudy. A slight chance of showers and thunderstorms in the afternoon. Highs in the upper 90s. Highest heat index readings up to 105. Monday night, partly cloudy. Lows in the mid-70s. Tuesday, mostly cloudy in the morning, then partly cloudy with a slight chance of showers and thunderstorms in the afternoon. Highs in the mid-90s. Highest heat index readings up to 105. Tuesday night, a slight chance of thunderstorms in the evening. Partly cloudy with a chance of showers. Lows in the lower 70s. Chance of rain 50%. Wednesday, mostly cloudy in the morning, then becoming partly cloudy. A 50% chance of showers. Highs around 90. 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The current time is 10:10 a.m. Central Daylight Time. Your local forecast. Today, partly cloudy. Highs in the upper 90s. East winds 5 to 10 miles per hour. Highest heat index readings up to 105. Tonight, partly cloudy. Lows in the mid-70s. East winds around 5 miles per hour. Friday, partly cloudy. Highs in the upper 90s. East winds around 5 miles per hour. Friday night, partly cloudy. Lows in the lower 70s. East winds around 5 miles per hour, becoming south around 5 miles per hour after midnight. Saturday, mostly cloudy in the morning, then becoming partly cloudy. Highs in the mid-90s. South winds around 5 miles per hour. Saturday night through Sunday night, partly cloudy. Lows in the mid-70s. Highs in the upper 90s. Monday, partly cloudy. A slight chance of showers and thunderstorms in the afternoon. Highs in the upper 90s. Highest heat index readings up to 105. Monday night, partly cloudy. Lows in the mid-70s. Tuesday, mostly cloudy in the morning, then partly cloudy with a slight chance of showers and thunderstorms in the afternoon. Highs in the mid-90s. Highest heat index readings up to 105. Tuesday night, a slight chance of thunderstorms in the evening. Partly cloudy with a chance of showers. Lows in the lower 70s. Chance of rain 50%. Wednesday, mostly cloudy in the morning, then becoming partly cloudy. A 50% chance of showers. Highs around 90. 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The current time is 10:13 a.m. Central Daylight Time. Your local forecast. Today, partly cloudy. Highs in the upper 90s. East winds 5 to 10 miles per hour. Highest heat index readings up to 105. Tonight, partly cloudy. Lows in the mid-70s. East winds around 5 miles per hour. Friday, partly cloudy. Highs in the upper 90s. East winds around 5 miles per hour. Friday night, partly cloudy. Lows in the lower 70s. East winds around 5 miles per hour, becoming south around 5 miles per hour after midnight. Saturday, mostly cloudy in the morning, then becoming partly cloudy. Highs in the mid-90s. South winds around 5 miles per hour. Saturday night through Sunday night, partly cloudy. Lows in the mid-70s.

highs in the upper 90s. Monday, partly cloudy. A slight chance of showers and thunderstorms in the afternoon. Highs in the upper 90s. Highest heat index readings up to 105. Monday night, partly cloudy. Lows in the mid-70s. Tuesday, mostly cloudy in the morning, then partly cloudy with a slight chance of showers and thunderstorms in the afternoon. Highs in the mid-90s. Highest heat index readings up to 105. Tuesday night, a slight chance of thunderstorms in the evening. Partly cloudy with a chance of showers. Lows in the lower 70s. Chance of rain 50%. Wednesday, mostly cloudy in the morning, then becoming partly cloudy. A 50% chance of showers. Highs around 90. 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The current time is 10:15 a.m. Central Daylight Time. The Austin NOAA Weather Radio Roundup, at 10 a.m. at Austin Bergstrom International, it was mostly sunny. The temperature was 84, the dew point 74, the relative humidity was 71%, producing a heat index of 91, the wind east at 6 miles an hour, and the pressure was 30.11 inches and rising. At Camp Mabry, it was sunny. The temperature was 83, the dew point 76, the relative humidity was 79%, producing a heat index of 91, the wind calm and the pressure was 30.13 inches and rising. Pflugerville sunny 83. Taylor sunny 84. The report from Lago Vista was not available. Georgetown mostly sunny 83. San Marcos mostly sunny 84. Burnett sunny 82. Junction mostly sunny 78. San Antonio partly sunny 81. Corpus Christi partly sunny 89. Houston partly sunny 85. Once again at Austin Bergstrom it was 84, and at Camp Mabry it was 83. Elsewhere across the state, College Station sunny 85. Amarillo cloudy 70. Abilene sunny 82. Dallas-Fort Worth partly sunny 81. Your local forecast. Today, partly cloudy. Highs in the upper 90s. East winds 5 to 10 miles per hour. Highest heat index readings up to 105. Tonight, partly cloudy. Lows in the mid-70s. East winds around 5 miles per hour. Friday, partly cloudy. Highs in the upper 90s. East winds around 5 miles per hour. Friday night, partly cloudy. Lows in the lower 70s. East winds around 5 miles per hour, becoming south around 5 miles per hour after midnight. Saturday, mostly cloudy in the morning, then becoming partly cloudy. Highs in the mid-90s. South winds around 5 miles per hour. Saturday night through Sunday night, partly cloudy. Lows in the mid-70s. Highs in the upper 90s. Monday, partly cloudy. A slight chance of showers and thunderstorms in the afternoon. Highs in the upper 90s. Highest heat index readings up to 105. Monday night, partly cloudy. Lows in the mid-70s. Tuesday, mostly cloudy in the morning, then partly cloudy with a slight chance of showers and thunderstorms in the afternoon. Highs in the mid-90s. Highest heat index readings up to 105. Tuesday night, a slight chance of thunderstorms in the evening. Partly cloudy with a chance of showers. Lows in the lower 70s. Chance of rain 50%. Wednesday, mostly cloudy in the morning, then becoming partly cloudy. A 50% chance of showers. Highs around 90. 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

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The Austin NOAA Weather Radio Roundup. At 10 a.m. at Austin Bergstrom International, it was mostly sunny. The temperature was 84, the dew point 74, the relative humidity was 71%, producing a heat index of 91, the wind east at 6 miles an hour, and the pressure was 30.11 inches and rising. At Camp Mabry, it was sunny. The temperature was 83, the dew point 76, the relative humidity was 79%, producing a heat index of 91, the wind calm and the pressure was 30.13 inches and rising. Pflugerville sunny 83. Taylor sunny 84. The report from Lago Vista was not available. Georgetown mostly sunny 83. San Marcos mostly sunny 84. Burnett sunny 82. Junction mostly sunny 78. San Antonio partly sunny 81. Corpus Christi partly sunny 89. Houston partly sunny 85. Once again at Austin Bergstrom it was 84, and at Camp Mabry it was 83. Elsewhere across the state, College Station sunny 85. Amarillo cloudy 70. Abilene sunny 82. Dallas-Fort Worth partly sunny 81. Your local forecast. Today, partly cloudy. Highs in the upper 90s. East winds 5 to 10 miles per hour. Highest heat index readings up to 105. Tonight, partly cloudy. Lows in the mid-70s. East winds around 5 miles per hour. Friday, partly cloudy. Highs in the upper 90s. East winds around 5 miles per hour. Friday night, partly cloudy. Lows in the lower 70s. East winds around 5 miles per hour, becoming south around 5 miles per hour after midnight. Saturday, mostly cloudy in the morning, then becoming partly cloudy. Highs in the mid-90s. South winds around 5 miles per hour. Saturday night through Sunday night, partly cloudy. Lows in the mid-70s. Highs in the upper 90s. Monday, partly cloudy. A slight chance of showers and thunderstorms in the afternoon. Highs in the upper 90s. Highest heat index readings up to 105. Monday night, partly cloudy. Lows in the mid-70s. Tuesday, mostly cloudy in the morning, then partly cloudy with a slight chance of showers and thunderstorms in the afternoon. Highs in the mid-90s. Highest heat index readings up to 105. Tuesday night, a slight chance of thunderstorms in the evening. Partly cloudy with a chance of showers. Lows in the lower 70s. Chance of rain 50%. Wednesday, mostly cloudy in the morning, then becoming partly cloudy. A 50% chance of showers. Highs around 90. 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The current time is 10:23 a.m. Central Daylight Time. 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At 10 a.m. at Austin Bergstrom International, it was mostly sunny. The temperature was 84, the dew point 74, the relative humidity was 71%, producing a heat index of 91, the wind east at 6 miles an hour, and the pressure was 30.11 inches and rising. At Camp Mabry, it was sunny. The temperature was 83, the dew point 76, the relative humidity was 79%, producing a heat index of 91, the wind calm and the pressure was 30.13 inches and rising. Pflugerville sunny 83. Taylor sunny 84. The report from Lago Vista was not available. Georgetown mostly sunny 83. San Marcos mostly sunny 84. Burnett sunny 82. Junction mostly sunny 78. San Antonio partly sunny 81.

Corpus Christi, partly sunny, 89. Houston, partly sunny, 85. Once again at Austin Bergstrom, it was 84, and at Camp Mabry, it was 83. Elsewhere across the state, College Station, sunny, 85. Amarillo, cloudy, 70. Abilene, sunny, 82. Dallas, Fort Worth, partly sunny, 81. Your local forecast. Today, partly cloudy. Highs in the upper 90s. East winds 5 to 10 miles per hour. Highest heat index readings up to 105. Tonight, partly cloudy. Lows in the mid-70s. East winds around 5 miles per hour. Friday, partly cloudy. Highs in the upper 90s. East winds around 5 miles per hour. Friday night, partly cloudy. Lows in the lower 70s. East winds around 5 miles per hour. Becoming south around 5 miles per hour after midnight. Saturday, mostly cloudy in the morning, then becoming partly cloudy. Highs in the mid-90s. South winds around 5 miles per hour. Saturday night through Sunday night, partly cloudy. Lows in the mid-70s. Highs in the upper 90s. Monday, partly cloudy. A slight chance of showers and thunderstorms in the afternoon. Highs in the upper 90s. Highest heat index readings up to 105. Monday night, partly cloudy. Lows in the mid-70s. Tuesday, mostly cloudy in the morning, then partly cloudy with a slight chance of showers and thunderstorms in the afternoon. Highs in the mid-90s. Highest heat index readings up to 105. Tuesday night, a slight chance of thunderstorms in the evening. Partly cloudy with a chance of showers. Lows in the lower 70s. Chance of rain 50%. Wednesday, mostly cloudy in the morning, then becoming partly cloudy. A 50% chance of showers. Highs around 90. 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The current time is 10:27 a.m. Central Daylight Time. The Austin NOAA Weather Radio Roundup, at 10 a.m. at Austin Bergstrom International, it was mostly sunny. The temperature was 84, the dew point 74, the relative humidity was 71%, producing a heat index of 91, the wind east at 6 miles an hour, and the pressure was 30.11 inches and rising. At Camp Mabry, it was sunny. The temperature was 83, the dew point 76, the relative humidity was 79%, producing a heat index of 91, the wind calm and the pressure was 30.13 inches and rising. Pflugerville sunny 83. Taylor sunny 84. The report from Lago Vista was not available. Georgetown mostly sunny 83. San Marcos mostly sunny 84. Burnett sunny 82. Junction mostly sunny 78. San Antonio partly sunny 81. Corpus Christi partly sunny 89. Houston partly sunny 85. Once again at Austin Bergstrom it was 84, and at Camp Mabry it was 83. Elsewhere across the state, College Station sunny 85. Amarillo cloudy 70. Abilene sunny 82. Dallas, Fort Worth, partly sunny, 81. Your local forecast. Today, partly cloudy. Highs in the upper 90s. East winds 5 to 10 miles per hour. Highest heat index readings up to 105. Tonight, partly cloudy. Lows in the mid-70s. East winds around 5 miles per hour. Friday, partly cloudy. Highs in the upper 90s. East winds around 5 miles per hour. Friday night, partly cloudy. Lows in the lower 70s. East winds around 5 miles per hour. Becoming south around 5 miles per hour after midnight. Saturday,
mostly cloudy in the morning, then becoming partly cloudy. Highs in the mid-90s. South winds around 5 miles per hour. Saturday night through Sunday night, partly cloudy. Lows in the mid-70s. Highs in the upper 90s. Monday, partly cloudy. A slight chance of showers and thunderstorms in the afternoon. Highs in the upper 90s. Highest heat index readings up to 105. Monday night, partly cloudy. Lows in the mid-70s. Tuesday, mostly cloudy in the morning, then partly cloudy with a slight chance of showers and thunderstorms in the afternoon. Highs in the mid-90s. Highest heat index readings up to 105. Tuesday night, a slight chance of thunderstorms in the evening. Partly cloudy with a chance of showers. Lows in the lower 70s. Chance of rain 50%. Wednesday, mostly cloudy in the morning, then becoming partly cloudy. A 50% chance of showers. Highs around 90. 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The current time is 10:30 a.m. Central Daylight Time. The Austin NOAA Weather Radio Roundup, at 10 a.m. at Austin Bergstrom International, it was mostly sunny. The temperature was 84, the dew point 74, the relative humidity was 71%, producing a heat index of 91, the wind east at 6 miles an hour, and the pressure was 30.11 inches and rising. At Camp Mabry, it was sunny. The temperature was 83, the dew point 76, the relative humidity was 79%, producing a heat index of 91, the wind calm and the pressure was 30.13 inches and rising. Pflugerville sunny 83. Taylor sunny 84. The report from Lago Vista was not available. Georgetown mostly sunny 83. San Marcos mostly sunny 84. Burnett sunny 82. Junction mostly sunny 78. San Antonio partly sunny 81. Corpus Christi partly sunny 89. Houston partly sunny 85. Once again at Austin Bergstrom it was 84, and at Camp Mabry it was 83. Elsewhere across the state, College Station sunny 85. Amarillo cloudy 70. Abilene sunny 82. Dallas-Fort Worth partly sunny 81. The Tropical Weather Outlook. For the North Atlantic, Caribbean Sea, and the Gulf of America, active systems, the National Hurricane Center is issuing advisories on Tropical Storm Fay, located several hundred miles southwest of the Azores. Far eastern Tropical Atlantic L90, a broad area of low pressure located a few hundred miles south-southeast of the Cabo Verde Islands, is producing a large area of disorganized showers and thunderstorms. This system could become a short-lived tropical depression or a tropical storm later today or on Friday while it moves northwestward to northward. Increasing upper-level winds, however, should prevent further development by the weekend. Interests in the Cabo Verde Islands should monitor the progress of the system as gusty winds, areas of heavy rain, and flash flooding are possible over the islands, should prevent further development by the weekend. Interests in the Cabo Verde Islands should monitor the progress of the system as gusty winds, areas of heavy rain, and flash flooding are possible over the islands by Friday. Formation chance through 48 hours, high, 70%. Formation chance through 7 days, high, 70%. Your local forecast. Today, partly cloudy. Highs in the upper 90s. East winds 5 to 10 miles per hour. Highest heat index readings up to 105. Tonight, partly cloudy. Lows in the mid-70s. East winds around 5 miles per hour. Friday, partly cloudy. Highs in the upper 90s. East winds around 5 miles per hour. Friday night, partly cloudy. Lows in the lower 70s.
east winds around 5

miles per hour, becoming south around 5 miles per hour after midnight. Saturday, mostly cloudy in the morning, then becoming partly cloudy. Highs in the mid-90s. South winds around 5 miles per hour. Saturday night through Sunday night, partly cloudy. Lows in the mid-70s. Highs in the upper 90s. Monday, partly cloudy. A slight chance of showers and thunderstorms in the afternoon. Highs in the upper 90s. Highest heat index readings up to 105. Monday night, partly cloudy. Lows in the mid-70s. Tuesday, mostly cloudy in the morning, then partly cloudy with a slight chance of showers and thunderstorms in the afternoon. Highs in the mid-90s. Highest heat index readings up to 105. Tuesday night, a slight chance of thunderstorms in the evening. Partly cloudy with a chance of showers. Lows in the lower 70s. Chance of rain 50%. Wednesday, mostly cloudy in the morning, then becoming partly cloudy. A 50% chance of showers. Highs around 90. The coastal waters forecast from Baffin Bay to Port Aransas out 20 nautical miles. Today, east winds 10 to 15 knots with gusts up to 20 knots. Seas around 3 feet. Wave detail, east 3 feet at 6 seconds. A slight chance of showers and thunderstorms late this morning and early afternoon. Tonight, east winds 10 to 15 knots. Seas around 3 feet. Wave detail, east 3 feet at 6 seconds. Friday, east winds 10 to 15 knots. Seas around 3 feet. Wave detail, east 3 feet at 6 seconds. A slight chance of showers in the afternoon. Friday night, east winds 10 to 15 knots, becoming southeast 5 to 10 knots after midnight. Seas 2 to 3 feet. Wave detail, east 3 feet at 6 seconds. Saturday, east winds 5 to 10 knots. Seas 2 to 3 feet. Wave detail, east 3 feet at 7 seconds. A slight chance of showers in the morning. Saturday night, southeast winds 5 to 10 knots. Seas around 3 feet. Wave detail, southeast 3 feet at 7 seconds. Sunday, southeast winds around 5 knots, becoming east in the afternoon. Seas 2 to 3 feet. Sunday night, southeast winds 5 to 10 knots. Seas 2 to 3 feet. Monday, southeast winds 5 to 10 knots, increasing to 10 to 15 knots in the afternoon. Seas around 2 feet. Monday night, southeast winds 10 to 15 knots. Seas 2 to 3 feet. Winds and seas higher and near thunderstorms. 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The current time is 10:37 a.m. Central Daylight Time. The Austin NOAA Weather Radio Roundup. At 10 a.m. at Austin Bergstrom International, it was mostly sunny. The temperature was 84, the dew point 74, the relative humidity was 71%, producing a heat index of 91, the wind east at 6 miles an hour, and the pressure was 30.11 inches and rising. At Camp Mabry, it was sunny. The temperature was 83, the dew point 76, the relative humidity was 79%, producing a heat index of 91, the wind calm and the pressure was 30.13 inches and rising. Pflugerville sunny 83. Taylor sunny 84. The report from Lago Vista was not available. Georgetown mostly sunny 83. San Marcos mostly sunny 84. Burnett sunny 82. Junction mostly sunny 78. San Antonio partly sunny 81. Corpus Christi partly sunny 89. Houston partly sunny 85. Once again at Austin Bergstrom it was 84, and at Camp Mabry it was 83. Elsewhere across the state, College State.

after midnight. Saturday, mostly cloudy in the morning, then becoming partly cloudy. Highs in the mid-90s. South winds around 5 miles per hour. Saturday night through Sunday night, partly cloudy. Lows in the mid-70s. Highs in the upper 90s. Monday, partly cloudy. A slight chance of showers and thunderstorms in the afternoon. Highs in the upper 90s. Highest heat index readings up to 105. Monday night, partly cloudy. Lows in the mid-70s. Tuesday, mostly cloudy in the morning, then partly cloudy with a slight chance of showers and thunderstorms in the afternoon. Highs in the mid-90s. Highest heat index readings up to 105. Tuesday night, a slight chance of thunderstorms in the evening. Partly cloudy with a chance of showers. Lows in the lower 70s. Chance of rain 50%. Wednesday, mostly cloudy in the morning, then becoming partly cloudy. A 50% chance of showers. Highs around 90. 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The current time is 10:41 a.m. Central Daylight Time. 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At 10 a.m. at Austin Bergstrom International, it was mostly sunny. The temperature was 84, the dew point 74, the relative humidity was 71%, producing a heat index of 91, the wind east at 6 miles an hour, and the pressure was 30.11 inches and rising. At Camp Mabry, it was sunny. The temperature was 83, the dew point 76, the relative humidity was 79%, producing a heat index of 91, the wind calm and the pressure was 30.13 inches and rising. Pflugerville sunny 83. Taylor sunny 84. The report from Lago Vista was not available. Georgetown mostly sunny 83. San Marcos mostly sunny 84. Burnett sunny 82. Junction mostly sunny 78. San Antonio partly sunny 81. Corpus Christi partly sunny 89. Houston partly sunny 85. Once again at Austin Bergstrom it was 84, and at Camp Mabry it was 83. Elsewhere across the state, College Station sunny 85. Amarillo cloudy 70. Abilene sunny 82. Dallas-Fort Worth partly sunny 81. Your local forecast. Today, partly cloudy. Highs in the upper 90s. East winds 5 to 10 miles per hour. Highest heat index readings up to 105. Tonight, partly cloudy. Lows in the mid-70s. East winds around 5 miles per hour. Friday, partly cloudy. Highs in the upper 90s. East winds around 5 miles per hour. Friday night, partly cloudy. Lows in the lower 70s. East winds around 5 miles per hour, becoming south around 5 miles per hour after midnight. Saturday, mostly cloudy in the morning, then becoming partly cloudy. Highs in the mid-90s. South winds around 5 miles per hour. Saturday night through Sunday night, partly cloudy. Lows in the mid-70s. Highs in the upper 90s. Monday, partly cloudy. A slight chance of showers and thunderstorms in the afternoon. Highs in the upper 90s. Highest heat index readings up to 105. Monday night, partly cloudy. Lows in the mid-70s. Tuesday, mostly cloudy in the morning, then partly cloudy with a slight chance of showers and thunderstorms in the afternoon. Highs in the mid-90s. Highest heat index readings up to 105. Tuesday night, a slight chance of thunderstorms in the evening. Partly cloudy with a chance of showers. Lows in the lower 70s. Chance of rain 50%. Wednesday, mostly cloudy in the morning, then becoming partly cloudy.

a 50% chance of showers. 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The Austin NOAA Weather Radio Roundup. At 10 a.m. at Austin Bergstrom International, it was mostly sunny. The temperature was 84, the dew point 74, the relative humidity was 71%, producing a heat index of 91, the wind east at 6 miles an hour, and the pressure was 30.11 inches and rising. At Camp Mabry, it was sunny. The temperature was 83, the dew point 76, the relative humidity was 79%, producing a heat index of 91, the wind calm and the pressure was 30.13 inches and rising. Pflugerville sunny 83. Taylor sunny 84. The report from Lago Vista was not available. Georgetown mostly sunny 83. San Marcos mostly sunny 84. Burnett sunny 82. Junction mostly sunny 78. San Antonio partly sunny 81. Corpus Christi partly sunny 89. Houston partly sunny 85. Once again at Austin Bergstrom it was 84, and at Camp Mabry it was 83. Elsewhere across the state, College Station sunny 85. Amarillo cloudy 70. Abilene sunny 82. Dallas-Fort Worth partly sunny 81. Your local forecast. Today, partly cloudy. Highs in the upper 90s. East winds 5 to 10 miles per hour. Highest heat index readings up to 105. Tonight, partly cloudy. Lows in the mid-70s. East winds around 5 miles per hour. Friday, partly cloudy. Highs in the upper 90s. East winds around 5 miles per hour. Friday night, partly cloudy. Lows in the lower 70s. East winds around 5 miles per hour, becoming south around 5 miles per hour after midnight. Saturday, mostly cloudy in the morning, then becoming partly cloudy. Highs in the mid-90s. South winds around 5 miles per hour. Saturday night through Sunday night, partly cloudy. Lows in the mid-70s. Highs in the upper 90s. Monday, partly cloudy. A slight chance of showers and thunderstorms in the afternoon. Highs in the upper 90s. Highest heat index readings up to 105. Monday night, partly cloudy. Lows in the mid-70s. Tuesday, mostly cloudy in the morning, then partly cloudy with a slight chance of showers and thunderstorms in the afternoon. Highs in the mid-90s. Highest heat index readings up to 105. Tuesday night, a slight chance of thunderstorms in the evening. Partly cloudy with a chance of showers. Lows in the lower 70s. Chance of rain 50%. Wednesday, mostly cloudy in the morning, then becoming partly cloudy. A 50% chance of showers. Highs around 90. 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The current time is 10:49 a.m. Central Daylight Time. 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At 10 a.m. at Austin Bergstrom International, it was mostly sunny. The temperature was 84, the dew point 74, the relative humidity was 71%, producing a heat index of 91, the wind east at 6 miles an hour, and the pressure was 30.11 inches and rising. At Camp Mabry, it was sunny. The temperature was 83, the dew point 76, the relative humidity was 79%, producing a heat index of 91, the wind calm and the pressure was 30.13 inches and rising. Pflugerville sunny 83.

popular Sunny 84. The report from Lagoa Vista was not available. Georgetown, mostly sunny 83. San Marcos, mostly sunny 84. Burnett, sunny 82. Junction, mostly sunny 78. San Antonio, partly sunny 81. Corpus Christi, partly sunny 89. Houston, partly sunny 85. Once again at Austin Bergstrom, it was 84, and at Camp Mabry, it was 83. Elsewhere across the state, College Station, sunny 85. Amarillo, cloudy 70. Abilene, sunny 82. Dallas, Fort Worth, partly sunny 81. Your local forecast. Today, partly cloudy. Highs in the upper 90s. East winds 5 to 10 miles per hour. Highest heat index readings up to 105. Tonight, partly cloudy. Lows in the mid-70s. East winds around 5 miles per hour. Friday, partly cloudy. Highs in the upper 90s. East winds around 5 miles per hour. Friday night, partly cloudy. Lows in the lower 70s. East winds around 5 miles per hour, becoming south around 5 miles per hour after midnight. Saturday, mostly cloudy in the morning, then becoming partly cloudy. Highs in the mid-90s. South winds around 5 miles per hour. Saturday night through Sunday night, partly cloudy. Lows in the mid-70s. Highs in the upper 90s. Monday, partly cloudy. A slight chance of showers and thunderstorms in the afternoon. Highs in the upper 90s. Highest heat index readings up to 105. Monday night, partly cloudy. Lows in the mid-70s. Tuesday, mostly cloudy in the morning, then partly cloudy with a slight chance of showers and thunderstorms in the afternoon. Highs in the mid-90s. Highest heat index readings up to 105. Tuesday night, a slight chance of thunderstorms in the evening. Partly cloudy with a chance of showers. Lows in the lower 70s. Chance of rain 50%. Wednesday, mostly cloudy in the morning, then becoming partly cloudy. A 50% chance of showers. Highs around 90. 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The current time is 10:53 a.m. Central Daylight Time. The Austin NOAA Weather Radio Roundup, at 10 a.m. at Austin Bergstrom International, it was mostly sunny. The temperature was 84, the dew point 74, the relative humidity was 71%, producing a heat index of 91, the wind east at 6 miles an hour, and the pressure was 30.11 inches and rising. At Camp Mabry, it was sunny. The temperature was 83, the dew point 76, the relative humidity was 79%, producing a heat index of 91, the wind calm and the pressure was 30.13 inches and rising. Pflugerville, sunny 83. Taylor, sunny 84. The report from Lagoa Vista was not available. Georgetown, mostly sunny 83. San Marcos, mostly sunny 84. Burnett, sunny 82. Junction, mostly sunny 78. San Antonio, partly sunny 81. Corpus Christi, partly sunny 89. Houston, partly sunny 85. Once again at Austin Bergstrom, it was 84, and at Camp Mabry, it was 83. Elsewhere across the state, College Station, sunny 85. Amarillo, cloudy 70. Abilene, sunny 82. Dallas, Fort Worth, partly sunny 81. Your local forecast. Today, partly cloudy. Highs in the upper 90s. East winds 5 to 10 miles per hour. Highest heat index readings up to 105. Tonight, partly cloudy. Lows in the mid-70s. East winds around 5 miles per hour. Friday, partly cloudy.

east winds around 5 miles per hour. Friday night, partly cloudy. Lows in the lower 70s. East winds around 5 miles per hour, becoming south around 5 miles per hour after midnight. Saturday, mostly cloudy in the morning, then becoming partly cloudy. Highs in the mid-90s. South winds around 5 miles per hour. Saturday night through Sunday night, partly cloudy. Lows in the mid-70s. Highs in the upper 90s. Monday, partly cloudy. A slight chance of showers and thunderstorms in the afternoon. Highs in the upper 90s. Highest heat index readings up to 105. Monday night, partly cloudy. Lows in the mid-70s. Tuesday, mostly cloudy in the morning, then partly cloudy with a slight chance of showers and thunderstorms in the afternoon. Highs in the mid-90s. Highest heat index readings up to 105. Tuesday night, a slight chance of thunderstorms in the evening. Partly cloudy with a chance of showers. Lows in the lower 70s. Chance of rain 50%. Wednesday, mostly cloudy in the morning, then becoming partly cloudy. A 50% chance of showers. Highs around 90. 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The current time is 10:56 a.m. Central Daylight Time. The Austin NOAA Weather Radio Roundup. At 10 a.m. at Austin Bergstrom International, it was mostly sunny. The temperature was 84, the dew point 74, the relative humidity was 71%, producing a heat index of 91, the wind east at 6 miles an hour, and the pressure was 30.11 inches and rising. At Camp Mabry, it was sunny. The temperature was 83, the dew point 76, the relative humidity was 79%, producing a heat index of 91, the wind calm and the pressure was 30.13 inches and rising. Pflugerville sunny 83. Taylor sunny 84. The report from Lago Vista was not available. Georgetown mostly sunny 83. San Marcos mostly sunny 84. Burnett sunny 82. Junction mostly sunny 78. San Antonio partly sunny 81. Corpus Christi partly sunny 89. Houston partly sunny 85. Once again at Austin Bergstrom it was 84, and at Camp Mabry it was 83. Elsewhere across the state, College Station sunny 85. Amarillo cloudy 70. Abilene sunny 82. Dallas-Fort Worth partly sunny 81. Your local forecast. Today, partly cloudy. Highs in the upper 90s. East winds 5 to 10 miles per hour. Highest heat index readings up to 105. Tonight, partly cloudy. Lows in the mid-70s. East winds around 5 miles per hour. Friday, partly cloudy. Highs in the upper 90s. East winds around 5 miles per hour. Friday night, partly cloudy. Lows in the lower 70s. East winds around 5 miles per hour, becoming south around 5 miles per hour after midnight. Saturday, mostly cloudy in the morning, then becoming partly cloudy. Highs in the mid-90s. South winds around 5 miles per hour. Saturday night through Sunday night, partly cloudy. Lows in the mid-70s. Highs in the upper 90s. Monday, partly cloudy. A slight chance of showers and thunderstorms in the afternoon. Highs in the upper 90s. Highest heat index readings up to 105. Monday night, partly cloudy. Lows in the mid-70s. Tuesday, mostly cloudy in the morning, then partly cloudy with a slight chance of showers and thunderstorms in the afternoon. Highs in the mid-90s. Highest heat index readings up to 105. Tuesday night,

a slight chance of thunderstorms in the evening. Partly cloudy with a chance of showers. Lows in the lower 70s. Chance of rain 50%. Wednesday, mostly cloudy in the morning, then becoming partly cloudy. A 50% chance of showers. Highs around 90. 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The current time is 11 a.m. Central Daylight Time. The Austin NOAA Weather Radio Roundup, at 10 a.m. at Austin Bergstrom International, it was mostly sunny. The temperature was 84, the dew point 74, the relative humidity was 71%, producing a heat index of 91, the wind east at 6 miles an hour, and the pressure was 30.11 inches and rising. At Camp Mabry, it was sunny. The temperature was 83, the dew point 76, the relative humidity was 79%, producing a heat index of 91, the wind calm and the pressure was 30.13 inches and rising. Pflugerville sunny 83. Taylor sunny 84. The report from Lago Vista was not available. Georgetown mostly sunny 83. San Marcos mostly sunny 84. Burnett sunny 82. Junction mostly sunny 78. San Antonio partly sunny 81. Corpus Christi partly sunny 89. Houston partly sunny 85. Once again at Austin Bergstrom it was 84, and at Camp Mabry it was 83. Elsewhere across the state, College Station sunny 85. Amarillo cloudy 70. Abilene sunny 82. Dallas-Fort Worth partly sunny 81. The Tropical Weather Outlook. For the North Atlantic, Caribbean Sea and the Gulf of America, active systems, the National Hurricane Center is issuing advisories on Tropical Storm Fay, located several hundred miles southwest of the Azores. Far eastern Tropical Atlantic L90, a broad area of low pressure located a few hundred miles south-southeast of the Cabo Verde Islands, is producing a large area of disorganized showers and thunderstorms. This system could become a short-lived tropical depression or a tropical storm later today or on Friday while it moves northwestward to northward. Increasing upper-level winds, however, should prevent further development by the weekend. Interests in the Cabo Verde Islands should monitor the progress of the system as gusty winds, areas of heavy rain, and flash flooding are possible over the islands by Friday. Formation chance through 48 hours, high, 70%. Formation chance through 7 days, high, 70%. Your local forecast. Today, partly cloudy. Highs in the upper 90s. East winds 5 to 10 miles per hour. Highest heat index readings up to 105. Tonight, partly cloudy. Lows in the mid-70s. East winds around 5 miles per hour. Friday, partly cloudy. Highs in the upper 90s. East winds around 5 miles per hour. Friday night, partly cloudy. Lows in the lower 70s. East winds around 5 miles per hour, becoming south around 5 miles per hour after midnight. Saturday, mostly cloudy in the morning, then becoming partly cloudy. Highs in the mid-90s. South winds around 5 miles per hour. Saturday night through Sunday night, partly cloudy. Lows in the mid-70s. Highs in the upper 90s. Monday, partly cloudy. A slight chance of showers and thunderstorms in the afternoon. Highs in the upper 90s. Highest heat index readings up to 105. Monday night, partly cloudy. Lows in the mid-70s. Tuesday, mostly cloudy in the morning, then partly cloudy with a slight chance of showers and thunderstorms in the afternoon. Highs in the mid-90s. Highest heat index readings up to 105. Tuesday night, a slight chance of thunderstorms in the evening. Partly cloudy with a chance of showers.

lows in the lower 70s. Chance of rain 50%. Wednesday, mostly cloudy in the morning, then becoming partly cloudy. A 50% chance of showers. Highs around 90. The coastal waters forecast from Baffin Bay to Port Aransas out 20 nautical miles. Today, east winds 10 to 15 knots with gusts up to 20 knots. Seas around 3 feet. Wave detail, east 3 feet at 6 seconds. A slight chance of showers and thunderstorms late this morning and early afternoon. Tonight, east winds 10 to 15 knots. Seas around 3 feet. Wave detail, east 3 feet at 6 seconds. Friday, east winds 10 to 15 knots. Seas around 3 feet. Wave detail, east 3 feet at 6 seconds. A slight chance of showers in the afternoon. Friday night, east winds 10 to 15 knots, becoming southeast 5 to 10 knots after midnight. Seas 2 to 3 feet. Wave detail, east 3 feet at 6 seconds. Saturday, east winds 5 to 10 knots. Seas 2 to 3 feet. Wave detail, east 3 feet at 7 seconds. A slight chance of showers in the morning. Saturday night, southeast winds 5 to 10 knots. Seas around 3 feet. Wave detail, southeast 3 feet at 7 seconds. Sunday, southeast winds around 5 knots, becoming east in the afternoon. Seas 2 to 3 feet. Sunday night, southeast winds 5 to 10 knots. Seas 2 to 3 feet. Monday, southeast winds 5 to 10 knots, increasing to 10 to 15 knots in the afternoon. Seas around 2 feet. Monday night, southeast winds 10 to 15 knots. Seas 2 to 3 feet. Winds and seas higher and near thunderstorms. 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The current time is 11:07 a.m. Central Daylight Time. Your local forecast. Today, partly cloudy. Highs in the upper 90s. East winds 5 to 10 miles per hour. Highest heat index readings up to 105. Tonight, partly cloudy. Lows in the mid-70s. East winds around 5 miles per hour. Friday, partly cloudy. Highs in the upper 90s. East winds around 5 miles per hour. Friday night, partly cloudy. Lows in the lower 70s. East winds around 5 miles per hour, becoming south around 5 miles per hour after midnight. Saturday, mostly cloudy in the morning, then becoming partly cloudy. Highs in the mid-90s. South winds around 5 miles per hour. Saturday night through Sunday night, partly cloudy. Lows in the mid-70s. Highs in the upper 90s. Monday, partly cloudy. A slight chance of showers and thunderstorms in the afternoon. Highs in the upper 90s. Highest heat index readings up to 105. Monday night, partly cloudy. Lows in the mid-70s. Tuesday, mostly cloudy in the morning, then partly cloudy with a slight chance of showers and thunderstorms in the afternoon. Highs in the mid-90s. Highest heat index readings up to 105. Tuesday night, a slight chance of thunderstorms in the evening. Partly cloudy with a chance of showers. Lows in the lower 70s. Chance of rain 50%. Wednesday, mostly cloudy in the morning, then becoming partly cloudy. A 50% chance of showers. Highs around 90. 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The current time is 11:09 a.m. Central Daylight Time.

miles an hour, and the pressure was 30.12 inches and rising. At Camp Mabry, it was sunny. The temperature was 87, the dew point 72. The relative humidity was 60%, producing a heat index of 93, and the pressure was 30.14 inches and rising. Pflugerville, sunny 87. Taylor, sunny 86. The report from Lago Vista was not available. Georgetown, sunny 87. San Marcos, mostly sunny 89. Burnett, mostly sunny 86. Junction, mostly sunny 82. San Antonio, partly sunny 86. Corpus Christi, partly sunny 89. Houston, mostly sunny 87. Once again at Austin Bergstrom, it was 88, and at Camp Mabry, it was 87. Elsewhere across the state, College Station, sunny 88. Amarillo, rain and fog were reported 65. Abilene, mostly sunny 84. Dallas, Fort Worth, partly sunny 83. Your local forecast. Today, partly cloudy. Highs in the upper 90s. East winds 5 to 10 miles per hour. Highest heat index readings up to 105. Tonight, partly cloudy. Lows in the mid-70s. East winds around 5 miles per hour. Friday, partly cloudy. Highs in the upper 90s. East winds around 5 miles per hour. Friday night, partly cloudy. Lows in the lower 70s. East winds around 5 miles per hour, becoming south around 5 miles per hour after midnight. Saturday, mostly cloudy in the morning, then becoming partly cloudy. Highs in the mid-90s. South winds around 5 miles per hour. Saturday night through Sunday night, partly cloudy. Lows in the mid-70s. Highs in the upper 90s. Monday, partly cloudy. A slight chance of showers and thunderstorms in the afternoon. Highs in the upper 90s. Highest heat index readings up to 105. Monday night, partly cloudy. Lows in the mid-70s. Tuesday, mostly cloudy in the morning, then partly cloudy with a slight chance of showers and thunderstorms in the afternoon. Highs in the mid-90s. Highest heat index readings up to 105. Tuesday night, a slight chance of thunderstorms in the evening. Partly cloudy with a chance of showers. Lows in the lower 70s. Chance of rain 50%. Wednesday, mostly cloudy in the morning, then becoming partly cloudy. A 50% chance of showers. Highs around 90. 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The current time is 11:18 a.m. Central Daylight Time. The Austin NOAA Weather Radio Roundup, at 11 a.m. at Austin Bergstrom International, it was mostly sunny. The temperature was 88, the dew point 72, the relative humidity was 58%, producing a heat index of 94, the wind east at 7 miles an hour, and the pressure was 30.12 inches and rising. At Camp Mabry, it was sunny. The temperature was 87, the dew point 72, the relative humidity was 60%, producing a heat index of 93, and the pressure was 30.14 inches and rising. Pflugerville, sunny 87. Taylor, sunny 86. The report from Lago Vista was not available. Georgetown, sunny 87. San Marcos, mostly sunny 89. Burnett, mostly sunny 86. Junction, mostly sunny 82. San Antonio, partly sunny 86. Corpus Christi, partly sunny 89. Houston, mostly sunny 87. Once again at Austin Bergstrom, it was 88, and at Camp Mabry, it was 87. Elsewhere across the state, College Station, sunny 88. Amarillo, rain and fog were reported 65. Abilene, mostly sunny 84. Dallas, Fort Worth, partly sunny 83.

Today, partly cloudy. Highs in the upper 90s. East winds 5 to 10 miles per hour. Highest heat index readings up to 105. Tonight, partly cloudy. Lows in the mid-70s. East winds around 5 miles per hour. Friday, partly cloudy. Highs in the upper 90s. East winds around 5 miles per hour. Friday night, partly cloudy. Lows in the lower 70s. East winds around 5 miles per hour, becoming south around 5 miles per hour after midnight. Saturday, mostly cloudy in the morning, then becoming partly cloudy. Highs in the mid-90s. South winds around 5 miles per hour. Saturday night through Sunday night, partly cloudy. Lows in the mid-70s. Highs in the upper 90s. Monday, partly cloudy. A slight chance of showers and thunderstorms in the afternoon. Highs in the upper 90s. Highest heat index readings up to 105. Monday night, partly cloudy. Lows in the mid-70s. Tuesday, mostly cloudy in the morning, then partly cloudy with a slight chance of showers and thunderstorms in the afternoon. Highs in the mid-90s. Highest heat index readings up to 105. Tuesday night, a slight chance of thunderstorms in the evening. Partly cloudy with a chance of showers. Lows in the lower 70s. Chance of rain 50%. Wednesday, mostly cloudy in the morning, then becoming partly cloudy. A 50% chance of showers. Highs around 90. 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The current time is 11:22 a.m. Central Daylight Time. The Austin NOAA Weather Radio Roundup, at 11 a.m. at Austin Bergstrom International, it was mostly sunny. The temperature was 88, the dew point 72, the relative humidity was 58%, producing a heat index of 94, the wind east at 7 miles an hour, and the pressure was 30.12 inches and rising. At Camp Mabry, it was sunny. The temperature was 87, the dew point 72, the relative humidity was 60%, producing a heat index of 93, and the pressure was 30.14 inches and rising. Pflugerville sunny 87. Taylor sunny 86. The report from Lago Vista was not available. Georgetown sunny 87. San Marcos mostly sunny 89. Burnett mostly sunny 86. Junction mostly sunny 82. San Antonio partly sunny 86. Corpus Christi partly sunny 89. Houston mostly sunny 87. Once again at Austin Bergstrom it was 88, and at Camp Mabry it was 87. Elsewhere across the state, College Station sunny 88. Amarillo rain and fog were reported 65. Abilene mostly sunny 84. Dallas-Fort Worth partly sunny 83. Your local forecast. Today, partly cloudy. Highs in the upper 90s. East winds 5 to 10 miles per hour. Highest heat index readings up to 105. Tonight, partly cloudy. Lows in the mid-70s. East winds around 5 miles per hour. Friday, partly cloudy. Highs in the upper 90s. East winds around 5 miles per hour. Friday night, partly cloudy. Lows in the lower 70s. East winds around 5 miles per hour, becoming south around 5 miles per hour after midnight. Saturday, mostly cloudy in the morning, then becoming partly cloudy. Highs in the mid-90s. South winds around 5 miles per hour. Saturday night through Sunday night, partly cloudy. Lows in the mid-70s. Highs in the upper 90s. Monday, partly cloudy. A slight chance of showers and thunderstorms in

highs in the upper 90s. Highest heat index readings up to 105. Monday night, partly cloudy. Lows in the mid-70s. Tuesday, mostly cloudy in the morning, then partly cloudy with a slight chance of showers and thunderstorms in the afternoon. Highs in the mid-90s. Highest heat index readings up to 105. Tuesday night, a slight chance of thunderstorms in the evening. Partly cloudy with a chance of showers. Lows in the lower 70s. Chance of rain 50%. Wednesday, mostly cloudy in the morning, then becoming partly cloudy. A 50% chance of showers. Highs around 90. 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The current time is 11:26 a.m. Central Daylight Time. The Austin NOAA Weather Radio Roundup, at 11 a.m. at Austin Bergstrom International, it was mostly sunny. The temperature was 88, the dew point 72, the relative humidity was 58%, producing a heat index of 94, the wind east at 7 miles an hour, and the pressure was 30.12 inches and rising. At Camp Mabry, it was sunny. The temperature was 87, the dew point 72, the relative humidity was 60%, producing a heat index of 93, and the pressure was 30.14 inches and rising. Pflugerville, sunny 87. Taylor, sunny 86. The report from Lago Vista was not available. 4 inches and rising. Pflugerville, sunny 87. Taylor, sunny 86. The report from Lago Vista was not available. Georgetown, sunny 87. San Marcos, mostly sunny 89. Burnett, mostly sunny 86. Junction, mostly sunny 82. San Antonio, partly sunny 86. Corpus Christi, partly sunny 89. Houston, mostly sunny 87. Once again at Austin Bergstrom, it was 88, and at Camp Mabry, it was 87. Elsewhere across the state, College Station, sunny 88. Amarillo, rain and fog were reported 65. Abilene, mostly sunny 84. Dallas, Fort Worth, partly sunny 83. Your local forecast. Today, partly cloudy. Highs in the upper 90s. East winds 5 to 10 miles per hour. Highest heat index readings up to 105. Tonight, partly cloudy. Lows in the mid-70s. East winds around 5 miles per hour. Friday, partly cloudy. Highs in the upper 90s. East winds around 5 miles per hour. Friday night, partly cloudy. Lows in the lower 70s. East winds around 5 miles per hour, becoming south around 5 miles per hour after midnight. Saturday, mostly cloudy in the morning, then becoming partly cloudy. Highs in the mid-90s. South winds around 5 miles per hour. Saturday night through Sunday night, partly cloudy. Lows in the mid-70s. Highs in the upper 90s. Monday, partly cloudy. A slight chance of showers and thunderstorms in the afternoon. Highs in the upper 90s. Highest heat index readings up to 105. Monday night, partly cloudy. Lows in the mid-70s. Tuesday, mostly cloudy in the morning, then partly cloudy with a slight chance of showers and thunderstorms in the afternoon. Highs in the mid-90s. Highest heat index readings up to 105. Tuesday night, a slight chance of thunderstorms in the evening. Partly cloudy with a chance of showers. Lows in the lower 70s. Chance of rain 50%. Wednesday, mostly cloudy in the morning, then becoming partly cloudy. A 50% chance of showers. Highs around 90. 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

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It was mostly sunny. The temperature was 88, the dew point 72. The relative humidity was 58%, producing a heat index of 94, the wind east at 7 miles an hour, and the pressure was 30.12 inches and rising. At Camp Mabry, it was sunny. The temperature was 87, the dew point 72, the relative humidity was 60%, producing a heat index of 93, and the pressure was 30.14 inches and rising. Pflugerville, sunny 87. Taylor, sunny 86. The report from Lago Vista was not available. Georgetown, sunny 87. San Marcos, mostly sunny 89. Burnett, mostly sunny 86. Junction, mostly sunny 82. San Antonio, partly sunny 86. Corpus Christi, partly sunny 89. Houston, mostly sunny 87. Once again at Austin Bergstrom, it was 88, and at Camp Mabry, it was 87. Elsewhere across the state, College Station, sunny 88. Amarillo, rain and fog were reported 65. Abilene, mostly sunny 84. Dallas, Fort Worth, partly sunny 83. Your local forecast. Today, partly cloudy. Highs in the upper 90s. East winds 5 to 10 miles per hour. Highest heat index readings up to 105. Tonight, partly cloudy. Lows in the mid-70s, miles per hour. Highest heat index readings up to 105. Tonight, partly cloudy. Lows in the mid-70s. East winds around 5 miles per hour. Friday, partly cloudy. Highs in the upper 90s. East winds around 5 miles per hour. Friday night, partly cloudy. Lows in the lower 70s. East winds around 5 miles per hour, becoming south around 5 miles per hour after midnight. Saturday, mostly cloudy in the morning, then becoming partly cloudy. Highs in the mid-90s. South winds around 5 miles per hour. Saturday night through Sunday night, partly cloudy. Lows in the mid-70s. Highs in the upper 90s. Monday, partly cloudy. A slight chance of showers and thunderstorms in the afternoon. Highs in the upper 90s. Highest heat index readings up to 105. Monday night, partly cloudy. Lows in the mid-70s. Tuesday, mostly cloudy in the morning, then partly cloudy with a slight chance of showers and thunderstorms in the afternoon. Highs in the mid-90s. Highest heat index readings up to 105. Tuesday night, a slight chance of thunderstorms in the evening. Partly cloudy with a chance of showers. Lows in the lower 70s. Chance of rain 50%. Wednesday, mostly cloudy in the morning, then comes in the evening. Partly cloudy with a chance of showers. Lows in the lower 70s. Chance of rain 50%. Wednesday, mostly cloudy in the morning, then becoming partly cloudy. A 50% chance of showers. Highs around 90. The Tropical Weather Outlook. For the North Atlantic, Caribbean Sea and the Gulf of America, active systems, the National Hurricane Center is issuing advisories on Tropical Storm Fay, located several hundred miles southwest of the Azores. Far eastern Tropical Atlantic L90, a broad area of low pressure located a few hundred miles south-southeast of the Cabo Verde Islands, is producing a large area of disorganized showers and thunderstorms. This system could become a short-lived tropical depression or a tropical storm later today or on Friday while it moves northwestward to northward. Increasing upper-level winds, however, should prevent further development by the weekend. Interests in the Cabo Verde Islands should monitor the progress of the system as gusty winds, areas of heavy rain, and flash flooding are possible over the islands by

Formation chance through 48 hours, high, 70%. Formation chance through 7 days, high, 70%. The coastal waters forecast from Baffin Bay to Port Aransas out 20 nautical miles. Today, east winds 10 to 15 knots with gusts up to 20 knots. Seas around 3 feet. Wave detail, east 3 feet at 6 seconds. A slight chance of showers and thunderstorms late this morning and early afternoon. Tonight, east winds 10 to 15 knots. Seas around 3 feet. Wave detail, east 3 feet at 6 seconds. Friday, east winds 10 to 15 knots. Seas around 3 feet. Wave detail, east 3 feet at 6 seconds. A slight chance of showers in the afternoon. Friday night, east winds 10 to 15 knots, becoming southeast 5 to 10 knots after midnight. Seas 2 to 3 feet. Wave detail, east 3 feet at 6 seconds. Saturday, east winds 5 to 10 knots. Seas 2 to 3 feet. Wave detail, east 3 feet at 7 seconds. A slight chance of showers in the morning. Saturday night, southeast winds 5 to 10 knots. Seas around 3 feet. Wave detail, southeast 3 feet at 7 seconds. Sunday, southeast winds around 5 knots, becoming east in the afternoon. Seas 2 to 3 feet. Sunday night, southeast winds 5 to 10 knots. Seas 2 to 3 feet. Monday, southeast winds 5 to 10 knots, increasing to 10 to 15 knots in the afternoon. Seas around 2 feet. Monday night, southeast winds 10 to 15 knots. Seas 2 to 3 feet. Winds and seas higher and near thunderstorms. 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The current time is 11:36 a.m. Central Daylight Time. The Austin NOAA Weather Radio Roundup, at 11 a.m. at Austin Bergstrom International, it was mostly sunny. The temperature was 88, the dew point 72, the relative humidity was 58%, producing a heat index of 94, the wind east at 7 miles an hour, and the pressure was 30.12 inches and rising. At Camp Mabry, it was sunny. The temperature was 87, the dew point 72, the relative humidity was 60%, producing a heat index of 93, and the pressure was 30.14 inches and rising. Pflugerville sunny 87. Taylor sunny 86. The report from Lago Vista was not available. Georgetown sunny 87. San Marcos mostly sunny 89. Burnett mostly sunny 86. Junction mostly sunny 82. San Antonio partly sunny 86. Corpus Christi partly sunny 89. Houston mostly sunny 87. Once again at Austin Bergstrom it was 88, and at Camp Mabry it was 87. Elsewhere across the state, College Station sunny 88. Amarillo rain and fog were reported 65. Abilene mostly sunny 84. Dallas-Fort Worth partly sunny 83. Your local forecast. Today, partly cloudy. Highs in the upper 90s. East winds 5 to 10 miles per hour. Highest heat index readings up to 105. Tonight, partly cloudy. Lows in the mid-70s. East winds around 5 miles per hour. Friday, partly cloudy. Highs in the upper 90s. East winds around 5 miles per hour. Friday night, partly cloudy. Lows in the lower 70s. East winds around 5 miles per hour, becoming south around 5 miles per hour after midnight. Saturday, mostly cloudy in the morning, then becoming partly cloudy. Highs in the mid-90s. South winds around 5 miles per hour. Saturday night through Sunday night, partly cloudy.
lows in the mid-70s, highs in the upper 90s. Monday, partly cloudy. A slight chance of showers and thunderstorms in the afternoon. Highs in the upper 90s. Highest heat index readings up to 105. Monday night, partly cloudy. Lows in the mid-70s. Tuesday, mostly cloudy in the morning, then partly cloudy with a slight chance of showers and thunderstorms in the afternoon. Highs in the mid-90s. Highest heat index readings up to 105. Tuesday night, a slight chance of thunderstorms in the evening. Partly cloudy with

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It was mostly sunny. The temperature was 88, the dew point 72, the relative humidity was 58%, producing a heat index of 94, the wind east at 7 miles an hour, and the pressure was 30.12 inches and rising. At Camp Mabry, it was sunny. The temperature was 87, the dew point 72, the relative humidity was 60%, producing a heat index of 93, and the pressure was 30.14 inches and rising. Pflugerville, sunny 87. Taylor, sunny 86. The report from Lago Vista was not available. Georgetown, sunny 87. San Marcos, mostly sunny 89. Burnett, mostly sunny 86. Junction, mostly sunny 82. San Antonio, partly sunny 86. Corpus Christi, partly sunny 89. Houston, mostly sunny 87. Once again at Austin Bergstrom, it was 88, and at Camp Mabry, it was 87. Elsewhere across the state, College Station, sunny 88. Amarillo, rain and fog were reported 65. Abilene, mostly sunny 84. Dallas, Fort Worth, partly sunny 83. Your local forecast. Today, partly cloudy. Highs in the upper 90s. East winds 5 to 10 miles per hour. Highest heat index readings up to 105. Tonight, partly cloudy. Lows in the mid-70s. East winds around 5 miles per hour. Friday, partly cloudy. Highs in the upper 90s. East winds around 5 miles per hour. Friday night, partly cloudy. Lows in the lower 70s. East winds around 5 miles per hour, becoming south around 5 miles per hour after midnight. Saturday, mostly cloudy in the morning, then becoming partly cloudy. Highs in the mid-90s. South winds around 5 miles per hour. Saturday night through Sunday night, partly cloudy. Lows in the mid-70s. Highs in the upper 90s. Monday, partly cloudy. A slight chance of showers and thunderstorms in the afternoon. Highs in the upper 90s. Highest heat index readings up to 105. Monday night, partly cloudy. Lows in the mid-70s. Tuesday, mostly cloudy in the morning, then partly cloudy with a slight chance of showers and thunderstorms in the afternoon. Highs in the mid-90s. Highest heat index readings up to 105. Tuesday night, a slight chance of thunderstorms in the evening. Partly cloudy with a chance of showers. Lows in the lower 70s. Chance of rain 50%. Wednesday, mostly cloudy in the morning, then becoming partly cloudy. A 50% chance of showers. Highs around 90. 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The current time is 11:44 a.m. Central Daylight Time. 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It was mostly sunny. The temperature was 88, the dew point 72, the relative humidity was 58%, producing a heat index of 94, the wind east at 7 miles an hour, and the pressure was 30.12 inches and rising. At Camp Mabry, it was sunny. The temperature was 87, the dew point 72, the relative humidity was 60%, producing a heat index of 93, and the pressure was 30.14 inches and rising. Pflugerville, sunny 87. Taylor, sunny 86. The report from Lago Vista was not available. Georgetown, sunny 87. San Marcos, mostly sunny 89. Burnett, mostly sunny 86.

Junction, mostly sunny, 82. San Antonio, partly sunny, 86. Corpus Christi, partly sunny, 89. Houston, mostly sunny, 87. Once again at Austin Bergstrom, it was 88, and at Camp Mabry, it was 87. Elsewhere across the state, College Station, sunny, 88. Amarillo, rain and fog were reported, 65. Abilene, mostly sunny, 84. Dallas, Fort Worth, partly sunny, 83. Your local forecast. Today, partly cloudy. Highs in the upper 90s. East winds 5 to 10 miles per hour. Highest heat index readings up to 105. Tonight, partly cloudy. Lows in the mid-70s. East winds around 5 miles per hour. Friday, partly cloudy. Highs in the upper 90s. East winds around 5 miles per hour. Friday night, partly cloudy. Lows in the lower 70s. East winds around 5 miles per hour, becoming south around 5 miles per hour after midnight. Saturday, mostly cloudy in the morning, then becoming partly cloudy. Highs in the mid-90s. South winds around 5 miles per hour. Saturday night through Sunday night, partly cloudy. Lows in the mid-70s. Highs in the upper 90s. Monday, partly cloudy. A slight chance of showers and thunderstorms in the afternoon. Highs in the upper 90s. Highest heat index readings up to 105. Monday night, partly cloudy. Lows in the mid-70s. Tuesday, mostly cloudy in the morning, then partly cloudy with a slight chance of showers and thunderstorms in the afternoon. Highs in the mid-90s. Highest heat index readings up to 105. Tuesday night, a slight chance of thunderstorms in the evening. Partly cloudy with a chance of showers. Lows in the lower 70s. Chance of rain 50%. Wednesday, mostly cloudy in the morning, then becoming partly cloudy. A 50% chance of showers. Highs around 90. 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The current time is 11:48 a.m. Central Daylight Time. The Austin NOAA Weather Radio Roundup, at 11 a.m. at Austin Bergstrom International, it was mostly sunny. The temperature was 88, the dew point 72, the relative humidity was 58%, producing a heat index of 94, the wind east at 7 miles an hour, and the pressure was 30.12 inches and rising. At Camp Mabry, it was sunny. The temperature was 87, the dew point 72, the relative humidity was 60%, producing a heat index of 93, and the pressure was 30.14 inches and rising. Pflugerville, sunny 87. Taylor, sunny 86. The report from Lago Vista was not available. Georgetown, sunny 87. San Marcos, mostly sunny 89. Burnett, mostly sunny 86. Junction, mostly sunny 82. San Antonio, partly sunny 86. Corpus Christi, partly sunny 89. Houston, mostly sunny 87. Once again at Austin Bergstrom, it was 88, and at Camp Mabry, it was 87. Elsewhere across the state, College Station, sunny 88. Amarillo, rain and fog were reported, 65. Abilene, mostly sunny, 84. Dallas, Fort Worth, partly sunny, 83. Your local forecast. Today, partly cloudy. Highs in the upper 90s. East winds 5 to 10 miles per hour. Highest heat index readings up to 105. Tonight, partly cloudy. Lows in the mid-70s. East winds around 5 miles per hour. Friday, partly cloudy. Highs in the upper 90s. East winds around 5 miles per hour. Friday night, partly cloudy. Lows in the lower 70s.

east winds around 5 miles per hour, becoming south around 5 miles per hour after midnight. Saturday, mostly cloudy in the morning, then becoming partly cloudy. Highs in the mid-90s. South winds around 5 miles per hour. Saturday night through Sunday night, partly cloudy. Lows in the mid-70s. Highs in the upper 90s. Monday, partly cloudy. A slight chance of showers and thunderstorms in the afternoon. Highs in the upper 90s. Highest heat index readings up to 105. Monday night, partly cloudy. Lows in the mid-70s. Tuesday, mostly cloudy in the morning, then partly cloudy with a slight chance of showers and thunderstorms in the afternoon. Highs in the mid-90s. Highest heat index readings up to 105. Tuesday night, a slight chance of thunderstorms in the evening. Partly cloudy with a chance of showers. Lows in the lower 70s. Chance of rain 50%. Wednesday, mostly cloudy in the morning, then becoming partly cloudy. A 50% chance of showers. Highs around 90. 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The current time is 11:52 a.m. Central Daylight Time. The Austin NOAA Weather Radio Roundup, at 11 a.m. at Austin Bergstrom International, it was mostly sunny. The temperature was 88, the dew point 72, the relative humidity was 58%, producing a heat index of 94, the wind east at 7 miles an hour, and the pressure was 30.12 inches and rising. At Camp Mabry, it was sunny. The temperature was 87, the dew point 72, the relative humidity was 60%, producing a heat index of 93, and the pressure was 30.14 inches and rising. Pflugerville, sunny 87. Taylor, sunny 86. The report from Lago Vista was not available. Georgetown, sunny 87. San Marcos, mostly sunny 89. Burnett, mostly sunny 86. Junction, mostly sunny 82. San Antonio, partly sunny 86. Corpus Christi, partly sunny 89. Houston, mostly sunny 87. Once again at Austin Bergstrom, it was 88, and at Camp Mabry, it was 87. Elsewhere across the state, College Station, sunny 88. Amarillo, rain and fog were reported 65. Abilene, mostly sunny 84. Dallas, Fort Worth, partly sunny 83. Your local forecast. Today, partly cloudy. Highs in the upper 90s. East winds 5 to 10 miles per hour. Highest heat index readings up to 105. Tonight, partly cloudy. Lows in the mid-70s. East winds around 5 miles per hour. Friday, partly cloudy. Highs in the upper 90s. East winds around 5 miles per hour. Friday night, partly cloudy. Lows in the lower 70s. East winds around 5 miles per hour, becoming south around 5 miles per hour after midnight. Saturday, mostly cloudy in the morning, then becoming partly cloudy. Highs in the mid-90s. South winds around 5 miles per hour. Saturday night through Sunday night, partly cloudy. Lows in the mid-70s. Highs in the upper 90s. Monday, partly cloudy. A slight chance of showers and thunderstorms in the afternoon. Highs in the upper 90s. Highest heat index readings up to 105. Monday night, partly cloudy. Lows in the mid-70s. Tuesday, mostly cloudy in the morning, then partly cloudy with a slight chance of showers and thunderstorms in the afternoon. Highs in the mid-90s. Highest heat index readings up to 105. Tuesday night, a slight chance of thunderstorms in the evening. Partly cloudy with a chance of showers. Lows in the lower 70s.
chance of rain.

Wednesday, mostly cloudy in the morning, then becoming partly cloudy. A 50% chance of showers. Highs around 90. 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The current time is 11:56 a.m. Central Daylight Time. The Austin NOAA Weather Radio Roundup, at 11 a.m. at Austin Bergstrom International, it was mostly sunny. The temperature was 88, the dew point 72, the relative humidity was 58%, producing a heat index of 94, the wind east at 7 miles an hour, and the pressure was 30.12 inches and rising. At Camp Mabry, it was sunny. The temperature was 87, the dew point 72, the relative humidity was 60%, producing a heat index of 93, and the pressure was 30.14 inches and rising. Pflugerville, sunny 87. Taylor, sunny 86. The report from Lago Vista was not available. Georgetown, sunny 87. San Marcos, mostly sunny 89. Burnett, mostly sunny 86. Junction, mostly sunny 82. San Antonio, partly sunny 86. Corpus Christi, partly sunny 89. Houston, mostly sunny 87. Once again at Austin Bergstrom it was 88, and at Camp Mabry it was 87. Elsewhere across the state, College Station sunny 88. Amarillo rain and fog were reported 65. Abilene mostly sunny 84. Dallas-Fort Worth partly sunny 83. Your local forecast. Today, partly cloudy. Highs in the upper 90s. East winds 5 to 10 miles per hour. Highest heat index readings up to 105. Tonight, partly cloudy. Lows in the mid-70s. East winds around 5 miles per hour. Friday, partly cloudy. Highs in the upper 90s. East winds around 5 miles per hour. Friday night, partly cloudy. Lows in the lower 70s. East winds around 5 miles per hour, becoming south around 5 miles per hour after midnight. Saturday, mostly cloudy in the morning, then becoming partly cloudy. Highs in the mid-90s. South winds around 5 miles per hour. Saturday night through Sunday night, partly cloudy. Lows in the mid-70s. Highs in the upper 90s. Monday, partly cloudy. A slight chance of showers and thunderstorms in the afternoon. Highs in the upper 90s. Highest heat index readings up to 105. Monday night, partly cloudy. Lows in the mid-70s. Tuesday, mostly cloudy in the morning, then partly cloudy with a slight chance of showers and thunderstorms in the afternoon. Highs in the mid-90s. Highest heat index readings up to 105. Tuesday night, a slight chance of thunderstorms in the evening. Partly cloudy with a chance of showers. Lows in the lower 70s. Chance of rain 50%. Wednesday, mostly cloudy in the morning, then becoming partly cloudy. A 50% chance of showers. Highs around 90. 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The current time is 11:59 a.m. Central Daylight Time. The Austin NOAA Weather Radio Roundup, at 11 a.m. at Austin Bergstrom International, it was mostly sunny. The temperature was 88, the dew point 72, the relative humidity was 58%, producing a heat index of 94, the wind east at 7 miles an hour, and the pressure was 30.12 inches and rising. At Camp Mabry, it was sunny. The temperature was 87, the dew point 72, the relative humidity was 60%, producing a heat index of 93, and the pressure

was 30.14 inches and rising. Pflugerville sunny 87. Taylor sunny 86. The report from Lago Vista was not available. Georgetown sunny 87. San Marcos mostly sunny 89. Burnett mostly sunny 86. Junction mostly sunny 82. San Antonio partly sunny 86. Corpus Christi partly sunny 89. Houston mostly sunny 87. Once again at Austin Bergstrom it was 88, and at Camp Mabry it was 87. Elsewhere across the state, College Station sunny 88. Amarillo rain and fog were reported 65. Abilene mostly sunny 84. Dallas-Fort Worth partly sunny 83. Your local forecast. Today, partly cloudy. Highs in the upper 90s. East winds 5 to 10 miles per hour. Highest heat index readings up to 105. Tonight, partly cloudy. Lows in the mid-70s. East winds around 5 miles per hour. Friday, partly cloudy. Highs in the upper 90s. East winds around 5 miles per hour. Friday night, partly cloudy. Lows in the lower 70s. East winds around 5 miles per hour, becoming south around 5 miles per hour after midnight. Saturday, mostly cloudy in the morning, then becoming partly cloudy. Highs in the mid-90s. South winds around 5 miles per hour. Saturday night through Sunday night, partly cloudy. Lows in the mid-70s. Highs in the upper 90s. Monday, partly cloudy. A slight chance of showers and thunderstorms in the afternoon. Highs in the upper 90s. Highest heat index readings up to 105. Monday night, partly cloudy. Lows in the mid-70s. Tuesday, mostly cloudy in the morning, then partly cloudy with a slight chance of showers and thunderstorms in the afternoon. Highs in the mid-90s. Highest heat index readings up to 105. Tuesday night, a slight chance of thunderstorms in the evening. Partly cloudy with a chance of showers. Lows in the lower 70s. Chance of rain 50%. Wednesday, mostly cloudy in the morning, then becoming partly cloudy. A 50% chance of showers. Highs around 90. The Tropical Weather Outlook. For the North Atlantic, Caribbean Sea and the Gulf of America, active systems, the National Hurricane Center is issuing advisories on Tropical Storm Fay, located several hundred miles southwest of the Azores. Far eastern tropical Atlantic L90, a broad area of low pressure located a few hundred miles south-southeast of the Cabo Verde Islands, is producing a large area of disorganized showers and thunderstorms. This system could become a short-lived tropical depression or a tropical storm later today or on Friday while it moves northwestward to northward. Increasing upper-level winds, however, should prevent further development by the weekend. Interests in the Cabo Verde Islands should monitor the progress of the system as gusty winds, areas of heavy rain, and flash flooding are possible over the islands by Friday. Formation chance through 48 hours, high, 70%. Formation chance through 7 days, high, 70%. The coastal waters forecast from Baffin Bay to Port Aransas out 20 nautical miles. Today, east winds 10 to 15 knots with gusts up to 20 knots. Seas around 3 feet. Wave detail, east 3 feet at 6 seconds. A slight chance of showers and thunderstorms late this morning and early afternoon. Tonight, east winds 10 to 15 knots. Seas around 3 feet. Wave detail, east 3 feet at 6 seconds. Friday, east winds 10 to 15 knots. Seas around 3 feet. Wave detail, east 3 feet at 6 seconds. A slight chance of showers in the afternoon. Friday night, east winds 10 to 15 knots, becoming southeast 5 to 10 knots after midnight. Seas 2 to 3 feet. Wave detail, east 3 feet at 6 seconds. Saturday.

northeast winds 5 to 10 knots. Seas 2 to 3 feet. Wave detail, east 3 feet at 7 seconds. A slight chance of showers in the morning. Saturday night, southeast winds 5 to 10 knots. Seas around 3 feet. Wave detail, southeast 3 feet at 7 seconds. Sunday, southeast winds around 5 knots, becoming east in the afternoon. Seas 2 to 3 feet. Sunday night, southeast winds 5 to 10 knots. Seas 2 to 3 feet. Monday, southeast winds 5 to 10 knots, increasing to 10 to 15 knots in the afternoon. Seas around 2 feet. Monday night, southeast winds 10 to 15 knots. Seas 2 to 3 feet. Winds and seas higher and near thunderstorms. 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The current time is 12:06 p.m. Central Daylight Time. Your local forecast. Today, partly cloudy. Highs in the upper 90s. East winds 5 to 10 miles per hour. Highest heat index readings up to 105. Tonight, partly cloudy. Lows in the mid-70s. East winds around 5 miles per hour. Friday, partly cloudy. Highs in the upper 90s. East winds around 5 miles per hour. Friday night, partly cloudy. Lows in the lower 70s. East winds around 5 miles per hour, becoming south around 5 miles per hour after midnight. Saturday, mostly cloudy in the morning, then becoming partly cloudy. Highs in the mid-90s. South winds around 5 miles per hour. Saturday night through Sunday night, partly cloudy. Lows in the mid-70s. Highs in the upper 90s. Monday, partly cloudy. A slight chance of showers and thunderstorms in the afternoon. Highs in the upper 90s. Highest heat index readings up to 105. Monday night, partly cloudy. Lows in the mid-70s. Tuesday, mostly cloudy in the morning, then partly cloudy with a slight chance of showers and thunderstorms in the afternoon. Highs in the mid-90s. Highest heat index readings up to 105. Tuesday night, a slight chance of thunderstorms in the evening. Partly cloudy with a chance of showers. Lows in the lower 70s. Chance of rain 50%. Wednesday, mostly cloudy in the morning, then becoming partly cloudy. A 50% chance of showers. Highs around 90. 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The current time is 12:09 p.m. Central Daylight Time. Your local forecast. Today, partly cloudy. Highs in the upper 90s. East winds 5 to 10 miles per hour. Highest heat index readings up to 105. Tonight, partly cloudy. Lows in the mid-70s. East winds around 5 miles per hour. Friday, partly cloudy. Highs in the upper 90s. East winds around 5 miles per hour. Friday night, partly cloudy. Lows in the lower 70s. East winds around 5 miles per hour, becoming south around 5 miles per hour after midnight. Saturday, mostly cloudy in the morning, then becoming partly cloudy. Highs in the mid-90s. South winds around 5 miles per hour. Saturday night through Sunday night, partly cloudy. Lows in the mid-70s. Highs in the upper 90s. Monday, partly cloudy. A slight chance of showers and thunderstorms in the afternoon. Highs in the upper 90s. Highest heat index readings up to 105. Monday night,

mostly cloudy. Lows in the mid-70s. Tuesday, mostly cloudy in the morning, then partly cloudy with a slight chance of showers and thunderstorms in the afternoon. Highs in the mid-90s. Highest heat index readings up to 105. Tuesday night, a slight chance of thunderstorms in the evening. Partly cloudy with a chance of showers. Lows in the lower 70s. Chance of rain 50%. Wednesday, mostly cloudy in the morning, then becoming partly cloudy. A 50% chance of showers. Highs around 90. 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The current time is 12:11 p.m. Central Daylight Time. Your local forecast. Today, partly cloudy. Highs in the upper 90s. East winds 5 to 10 miles per hour. Highest heat index readings up to 105. Tonight, partly cloudy. Lows in the mid-70s. East winds around 5 miles per hour. Friday, partly cloudy. Highs in the upper 90s. East winds around 5 miles per hour. Friday night, partly cloudy. Lows in the lower 70s. East winds around 5 miles per hour, becoming south around 5 miles per hour after midnight. Saturday, mostly cloudy in the morning, then becoming partly cloudy. Highs in the mid-90s. South winds around 5 miles per hour. Saturday night through Sunday night, partly cloudy. Lows in the mid-70s. Highs in the upper 90s. Monday, partly cloudy. A slight chance of showers and thunderstorms in the afternoon. Highs in the upper 90s. Highest heat index readings up to 105. Monday night, partly cloudy. Lows in the mid-70s. Tuesday, mostly cloudy in the morning, then partly cloudy with a slight chance of showers and thunderstorms in the afternoon. Highs in the mid-90s. Highest heat index readings up to 105. Tuesday night, a slight chance of thunderstorms in the evening. Partly cloudy with a chance of showers. Lows in the lower 70s. Chance of rain 50%. Wednesday, mostly cloudy in the morning, then becoming partly cloudy. A 50% chance of showers. Highs around 90. 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The current time is 12:13 p.m. Central Daylight Time. The Austin NOAA Weather Radio Roundup at noon at Austin Bergstrom International. It was partly sunny. The temperature was 91, the dew point 71, the relative humidity was 51%, producing a heat index of 97, the wind east at 13 miles an hour gusting to 18, and the pressure was 30.10 inches and falling. At Camp Mabry, it was mostly sunny. The temperature was 89, the dew point 71, the relative humidity was 55%, producing a heat index of 95, the wind southeast at 7 miles an hour, and the pressure was 30.13 inches and falling. Pflugerville mostly sunny 89. Taylor cloudy 88. The report from Lago Vista was not available. Georgetown partly sunny 87. San Marcos partly sunny 91. Burnett mostly sunny 88. Junction mostly sunny 86. San Antonio partly sunny 87. Corpus Christi partly sunny 92. Houston mostly sunny 89. Once again at Austin Bergstrom it was 91, and at Camp Mabry it was 89. Elsewhere across the state, College Station sunny 92. Amarillo rain and fog were reported 63. Abilene mostly sunny 86. Dallas-Fort Worth partly sunny 85. Your local forecast.

Today, partly cloudy. Highs in the upper 90s. East winds 5 to 10 miles per hour. Highest heat index readings up to 105. Tonight, partly cloudy. Lows in the mid-70s. East winds around 5 miles per hour. Friday, partly cloudy. Highs in the upper 90s. East winds around 5 miles per hour. Friday night, partly cloudy. Lows in the lower 70s. East winds around 5 miles per hour, becoming south around 5 miles per hour after midnight. Saturday, mostly cloudy in the morning, then becoming partly cloudy. Highs in the mid-90s. South winds around 5 miles per hour. Saturday night through Sunday night, partly cloudy. Lows in the mid-70s. Highs in the upper 90s. Monday, partly cloudy. A slight chance of showers and thunderstorms in the afternoon. Highs in the upper 90s. Highest heat index readings up to 105. Monday night, partly cloudy. Lows in the mid-70s. Tuesday, mostly cloudy in the morning, then partly cloudy with a slight chance of showers and thunderstorms in the afternoon. Highs in the mid-90s. Highest heat index readings up to 105. Tuesday night, a slight chance of thunderstorms in the evening. Partly cloudy with a chance of showers. Lows in the lower 70s. Chance of rain 50%. Wednesday, mostly cloudy in the morning, then becoming partly cloudy. A 50% chance of showers. Highs around 90. 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The current time is 12:17 p.m. Central Daylight Time. The Austin NOAA Weather Radio Roundup, at noon at Austin Bergstrom International, it was partly sunny. The temperature was 91, the dew point 71, the relative humidity was 51%, producing a heat index of 97, the wind east at 13 miles an hour gusting to 18, and the pressure was 30.10 inches and falling. At Camp Mabry, it was mostly sunny. The temperature was 89, the dew point 71, the relative humidity was 55%, producing a heat index of 95, the wind southeast at 7 miles an hour, and the pressure was 30.13 inches and falling. Pflugerville mostly sunny 89. Taylor cloudy 88. The report from Lago Vista was not available. Georgetown partly sunny 87. San Marcos partly sunny 91. Burnett mostly sunny 88. Junction mostly sunny 86. San Antonio partly sunny 87. Corpus Christi partly sunny 92. Houston mostly sunny 89. Once again at Austin Bergstrom it was 91, and at Camp Mabry it was 89. Elsewhere across the state, College Station sunny 92. Amarillo rain and fog were reported 63. Abilene mostly sunny 86. Dallas-Fort Worth partly sunny 85. Your local forecast. Today, partly cloudy. Highs in the upper 90s. East winds 5 to 10 miles per hour. Highest heat index readings up to 105. Tonight, partly cloudy. Lows in the mid-70s. East winds around 5 miles per hour. Friday, partly cloudy. Highs in the upper 90s. East winds around 5 miles per hour. Friday night, partly cloudy. Lows in the lower 70s. East winds around 5 miles per hour, becoming south around 5 miles per hour after midnight. Saturday, mostly cloudy in the morning, then becoming partly cloudy. Highs in the mid-90s. South winds around 5 miles per hour. Saturday night through Sunday night, partly cloudy. Lows in the mid-70s. Highs in the upper 90s. Monday, partly cloudy. A slight chance of showers.

gusts and thunderstorms in the afternoon. Highs in the upper 90s. Highest heat index readings up to 105. Monday night, partly cloudy. Lows in the mid-70s. Tuesday, mostly cloudy in the morning, then partly cloudy with a slight chance of showers and thunderstorms in the afternoon. Highs in the mid-90s. Highest heat index readings up to 105. Tuesday night, a slight chance of thunderstorms in the evening. Partly cloudy with a chance of showers. Lows in the lower 70s. Chance of rain 50%. Wednesday, mostly cloudy in the morning, then becoming partly cloudy. A 50% chance of showers. Highs around 90. 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The current time is 12:21 p.m. Central Daylight Time. The Austin NOAA Weather Radio Roundup, at noon at Austin Bergstrom International, it was partly sunny. The temperature was 91, the dew point 71, the relative humidity was 51%, producing a heat index of 97, the wind east at 13 miles an hour gusting to 18, and the pressure was 30.10 inches and falling. At Camp Mabry, it was mostly sunny. The temperature was 89, the dew point 71, the relative humidity was 55%, producing a heat index of 95, the wind southeast at 7 miles an hour, and the pressure was 30.13 inches and falling. Pflugerville mostly sunny 89. Taylor cloudy 88. The report from Lago Vista was not available. Georgetown partly sunny 87. San Marcos partly sunny 91. Burnett mostly sunny 88. Junction mostly sunny 86. San Antonio partly sunny 87. Corpus Christi partly sunny 92. Houston mostly sunny 89. Once again at Austin Bergstrom it was 91, and at Camp Mabry it was 89. Elsewhere across the state, College Station sunny 92. Amarillo rain and fog were reported 63. Abilene mostly sunny 86. Dallas-Fort Worth partly sunny 85. Your local forecast. Today, partly cloudy. Highs in the upper 90s. East winds 5 to 10 miles per hour. Highest heat index readings up to 105. Tonight, partly cloudy. Lows in the mid-70s. East winds around 5 miles per hour. Friday, partly cloudy. Highs in the upper 90s. East winds around 5 miles per hour. Friday night, partly cloudy. Lows in the lower 70s. East winds around 5 miles per hour, becoming south around 5 miles per hour after midnight. Saturday, mostly cloudy in the morning, then becoming partly cloudy. Highs in the mid-90s. South winds around 5 miles per hour. Saturday night through Sunday night, partly cloudy. Lows in the mid-70s. Highs in the upper 90s. Monday, partly cloudy. A slight chance of showers and thunderstorms in the afternoon. Highs in the upper 90s. Highest heat index readings up to 105. Monday night, partly cloudy. Lows in the mid-70s. Tuesday, mostly cloudy in the morning, then partly cloudy with a slight chance of showers and thunderstorms in the afternoon. Highs in the mid-90s. Highest heat index readings up to 105. Tuesday night, a slight chance of thunderstorms in the evening. Partly cloudy with a chance of showers. Lows in the lower 70s. Chance of rain 50%. Wednesday, mostly cloudy in the morning, then becoming partly cloudy. A 50% chance of showers. Highs around 90. 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

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The Austin NOAA Weather Radio Roundup at noon at Austin Bergstrom International. It was partly sunny. The temperature was 91, the dew point 71, the relative humidity was 51%, producing a heat index of 97, the wind east at 13 miles an hour gusting to 18, and the pressure was 30.10 inches and falling. At Camp Mabry, it was mostly sunny. The temperature was 89, the dew point 71, the relative humidity was 55%, producing a heat index of 95, the wind southeast at 7 miles an hour, and the pressure was 30.13 inches and falling. Pflugerville mostly sunny 89. Taylor cloudy 88. The report from Lago Vista was not available. Georgetown partly sunny 87. San Marcos partly sunny 91. Burnett mostly sunny 88. Junction mostly sunny 86. San Antonio partly sunny 87. Corpus Christi partly sunny 92. Houston mostly sunny 89. Once again at Austin Bergstrom it was 91, and at Camp Mabry it was 89. Elsewhere across the state, College Station sunny 92. Amarillo rain and fog were reported 63. Abilene mostly sunny 86. Dallas-Fort Worth partly sunny 85. Your local forecast. Today, partly cloudy. Highs in the upper 90s. East winds 5 to 10 miles per hour. Highest heat index readings up to 105. Tonight, partly cloudy. Lows in the mid-70s. East winds around 5 miles per hour. Friday, partly cloudy. Highs in the upper 90s. East winds around 5 miles per hour. Friday night, partly cloudy. Lows in the lower 70s. East winds around 5 miles per hour, becoming south around 5 miles per hour after midnight. Saturday, mostly cloudy in the morning, then becoming partly cloudy. Highs in the mid-90s. South winds around 5 miles per hour. Saturday night through Sunday night, partly cloudy. Lows in the mid-70s. Highs in the upper 90s. Monday, partly cloudy. A slight chance of showers and thunderstorms in the afternoon. Highs in the upper 90s. Highest heat index readings up to 105. Monday night, partly cloudy. Lows in the mid-70s. Tuesday, mostly cloudy in the morning, then partly cloudy with a slight chance of showers and thunderstorms in the afternoon. Highs in the mid-90s. Highest heat index readings up to 105. Tuesday night, a slight chance of thunderstorms in the evening. Partly cloudy with a chance of showers. Lows in the lower 70s. Chance of rain 50%. Wednesday, mostly cloudy in the morning, then becoming partly cloudy. A 50% chance of showers. Highs around 90. 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The current time is 12:29 p.m. Central Daylight Time. The Austin NOAA Weather Radio Roundup, at noon at Austin Bergstrom International, it was partly sunny. The temperature was 91, the dew point 71, the relative humidity was 51%, producing a heat index of 97, the wind east at 13 miles an hour gusting to 18, and the pressure was 30.10 inches and falling. At Camp Mabry, it was mostly sunny. The temperature was 89. The dew point 71, the relative humidity was 55%, producing a heat index of 95, the wind southeast at 7 miles an hour, and the pressure was 30.13 inches and falling. Pflugerville mostly sunny 89. Taylor cloudy 88. The report from Lago Vista was not available. Georgetown partly sunny 87. San Marcos partly sunny 91.
Burnet mostly sunny 88. Junction mostly sunny 86. San Antonio partly sunny 87. Corpus Christi partly sunny 92. Houston mostly sunny 89. Once again at Austin Bergstrom it was 91, and at Camp Mabry it was 89. Elsewhere across the state, College Station sunny 92. Amarillo rain and fog were reported 63. Abilene mostly sunny 86. Dallas-Fort Worth partly sunny 85. Your local forecast. Today, partly cloudy. Highs in the upper 90s. East winds 5 to 10 miles per hour. Highest heat index readings up to 105. Tonight, partly cloudy. Lows in the mid-70s. East winds around 5 miles per hour. Friday, partly cloudy. Highs in the upper 90s. East winds around 5 miles per hour. Friday night, partly cloudy. Lows in the lower 70s. East winds around 5 miles per hour, becoming south around 5 miles per hour after midnight. Saturday, mostly cloudy in the morning, then becoming partly cloudy. Highs in the mid-90s. South winds around 5 miles per hour. Saturday night through Sunday night, partly cloudy. Lows in the mid-70s. Highs in the upper 90s. Monday, partly cloudy. A slight chance of showers and thunderstorms in the afternoon. Highs in the upper 90s. Highest heat index readings up to 105. Monday night, partly cloudy. Lows in the mid-70s. Tuesday, mostly cloudy in the morning, then partly cloudy with a slight chance of showers and thunderstorms in the afternoon. Highs in the mid-90s. Highest heat index readings up to 105. Tuesday night, a slight chance of thunderstorms in the evening. Partly cloudy with a chance of showers. Lows in the lower 70s. Chance of rain 50%. Wednesday, mostly cloudy in the morning, then becoming partly cloudy. A 50% chance of showers. Highs around 90. 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It was partly sunny. The temperature was 91, the dew point 71, the relative humidity was 51%, producing a heat index of 97, the wind east at 13 miles an hour gusting to 18, and the pressure was 30.10 inches and falling. At Camp Mabry, it was mostly sunny. The temperature was 89, the dew point 71, the relative humidity was 55%, producing a heat index of 95, the wind southeast at 7 miles an hour, and the pressure was 30.13 inches and falling. Pflugerville mostly sunny 89. Taylor cloudy 88. The report from Lago Vista was not available. Georgetown partly sunny 87. San Marcos partly sunny 91. Burnet mostly sunny 88. Junction mostly sunny 86. San Antonio partly sunny 87. Corpus Christi partly sunny 92. Houston mostly sunny 89. Once again at Austin Bergstrom it was 91, and at Camp Mabry it was 89. Elsewhere across the state, College Station sunny 92. Amarillo rain and fog were reported 63. Abilene mostly sunny 86. Dallas-Fort Worth partly sunny 85. The coastal waters forecast from Baffin Bay to Port Aransas out 20 nautical miles. Today, east winds 10 to 15 knots with gusts up to 20 knots. Seas around 3 feet. Wave detail, east 3 feet.

a slight chance of showers and thunderstorms late this morning and early afternoon. Tonight, east winds 10 to 15 knots. Seas around 3 feet. Wave detail, east 3 feet at 6 seconds. Friday, east winds 10 to 15 knots. Seas around 3 feet. Wave detail, east 3 feet at 6 seconds. A slight chance of showers in the afternoon. Friday night, east winds 10 to 15 knots, becoming southeast 5 to 10 knots after midnight. Seas 2 to 3 feet. Wave detail, east 3 feet at 6 seconds. Saturday, east winds 5 to 10 knots. Seas 2 to 3 feet. Wave detail, east 3 feet at 7 seconds. A slight chance of showers in the morning. Saturday night, southeast winds 5 to 10 knots. Seas around 3 feet. Wave detail, southeast 3 feet at 7 seconds. Sunday, southeast winds around 5 knots, becoming east in the afternoon. Seas 2 to 3 feet. Sunday night, southeast winds 5 to 10 knots. Seas 2 to 3 feet. Monday, southeast winds 5 to 10 knots, increasing to 10 to 15 knots in the afternoon. Seas around 2 feet. Monday night, southeast winds 10 to 15 knots. Seas 2 to 3 feet. Winds and seas higher and near thunderstorms. Your local forecast. Today, partly cloudy. Highs in the upper 90s. East winds 5 to 10 miles per hour. Highest heat index readings up to 105. Tonight, partly cloudy. Lows in the mid-70s. East winds around 5 miles per hour. Friday, partly cloudy. Highs in the upper 90s. East winds around 5 miles per hour. Friday night, partly cloudy. Lows in the lower 70s. East winds around 5 miles per hour, becoming south around 5 miles per hour after midnight. Saturday, mostly cloudy in the morning, then becoming partly cloudy. Highs in the mid-90s. South winds around 5 miles per hour. Saturday night through Sunday night, partly cloudy. Lows in the mid-70s. Highs in the upper 90s. Monday, partly cloudy. A slight chance of showers and thunderstorms in the afternoon. Highs in the upper 90s. Highest heat index readings up to 105. Monday night, partly cloudy. Lows in the mid-70s. Tuesday, mostly cloudy in the morning, then partly cloudy with a slight chance of showers and thunderstorms in the afternoon. Highs in the mid-90s. Highest heat index readings up to 105. Tuesday night, a slight chance of thunderstorms in the evening. Partly cloudy with a chance of showers. Lows in the lower 70s. Chance of rain 50%. Wednesday, mostly cloudy in the morning, then becoming partly cloudy. A 50% chance of showers. Highs around 90. 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The Austin NOAA Weather Radio Roundup at noon at Austin Bergstrom International. It was partly sunny. The temperature was 91, the dew point 71, the relative humidity was 51%, producing a heat index of 97, the wind east at 13 miles an hour gusting to 18, and the pressure was 30.10 inches and falling. At Camp Mabry, it was mostly sunny. The temperature was 89, the dew point 71, the relative humidity was 55%, producing a heat index of 95, the wind southeast at 7 miles an hour, and the pressure was 30.13 inches and falling. Pflugerville mostly sunny 89. Taylor cloudy 88. The report from Lago Vista was not available. Georgetown partly sunny 87. San Marcos.

X readings up to 105. Tonight, partly cloudy. Lows in the mid-70s. East winds around 5 miles per hour. Friday, partly cloudy. Highs in the upper 90s. East winds around 5 miles per hour. Friday night, partly cloudy. Lows in the lower 70s. East winds around 5 miles per hour, becoming south around 5 miles per hour after midnight. Saturday, mostly cloudy in the morning, then becoming partly cloudy. Highs in the mid-90s. South winds around 5 miles per hour. Saturday night through Sunday night, partly cloudy. Lows in the mid-70s. Highs in the upper 90s. Monday, partly cloudy. A slight chance of showers and thunderstorms in the afternoon. Highs in the upper 90s. Highest heat index readings up to 105. Monday night, partly cloudy. Lows in the mid-70s. Tuesday, mostly cloudy in the morning, then partly cloudy with a slight chance of showers and thunderstorms in the afternoon. Highs in the mid-90s. Highest heat index readings up to 105. Tuesday night, a slight chance of thunderstorms in the evening. Partly cloudy with a chance of showers. Lows in the lower 70s. Chance of rain 50%. Wednesday, mostly cloudy in the morning, then becoming partly cloudy. A 50% chance of showers. Highs around 90. 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The Austin NOAA Weather Radio Roundup at noon at Austin Bergstrom International. It was partly sunny. The temperature was 91, the dew point 71, the relative humidity was 51%, producing a heat index of 97, the wind east at 13 miles an hour gusting to 18, and the pressure was 30.10 inches and falling. At Camp Mabry, it was mostly sunny. The temperature was 89, the dew point 71, the relative humidity was 55%, producing a heat index of 95, the wind southeast at 7 miles an hour, and the pressure was 30.13 inches and falling. Pflugerville mostly sunny 89. Taylor cloudy 88. The report from Lago Vista was not available. Georgetown partly sunny 87. San Marcos partly sunny 91. Burnett mostly sunny 88. Junction mostly sunny 86. San Antonio partly sunny 87. Corpus Christi partly sunny 92. Houston mostly sunny 89. Once again at Austin Bergstrom it was 91, and at Camp Mabry it was 89. Elsewhere across the state, College Station sunny 92. Amarillo rain and fog were reported 63. Abilene mostly sunny 86. Dallas-Fort Worth partly sunny 85. Your local forecast. Today, partly cloudy. Highs in the upper 90s. East winds 5 to 10 miles per hour. Highest heat index readings up to 105. Tonight, partly cloudy. Lows in the mid-70s. East winds around 5 miles per hour. Friday, partly cloudy. Highs in the upper 90s. East winds around 5 miles per hour. Friday night, partly cloudy. Lows in the lower 70s. East winds around 5 miles per hour, becoming south around 5 miles per hour after midnight. Saturday, mostly cloudy in the morning, then becoming partly cloudy. Highs in the mid-90s. South winds around 5 miles per hour. Saturday night through Sunday night, partly cloudy. Lows in the mid-70s. Highs in the upper 90s. Monday, partly cloudy. A slight chance of showers and thunderstorms in the afternoon. Highs in the upper 90s. Highest heat index readings up to 105.
Monday night,

Galaxy partly sunny 92. Houston mostly sunny 89. Once again at Austin Bergstrom it was 91, and at Camp Mabry it was 89. Elsewhere across the state, College Station sunny 92. Amarillo rain and fog were reported 63. Abilene mostly sunny 86. Dallas-Fort Worth partly sunny 85. Your local forecast. Today, partly cloudy. Highs in the upper 90s. East winds 5 to 10 miles per hour. Highest heat index readings up to 105. Tonight, partly cloudy. Lows in the mid-70s. East winds around 5 miles per hour. Friday, partly cloudy. Highs in the upper 90s. East winds around 5 miles per hour. Friday night, partly cloudy. Lows in the lower 70s. East winds around 5 miles per hour, becoming south around 5 miles per hour after midnight. Saturday, mostly cloudy in the morning, then becoming partly cloudy. Highs in the mid-90s. South winds around 5 miles per hour. Saturday night through Sunday night, partly cloudy. Lows in the mid-70s. Highs in the upper 90s. Monday, partly cloudy. A slight chance of showers and thunderstorms in the afternoon. Highs in the upper 90s. Highest heat index readings up to 105. Monday night, partly cloudy. Lows in the mid-70s. Tuesday, mostly cloudy in the morning, then partly cloudy with a slight chance of showers and thunderstorms in the afternoon. Highs in the mid-90s. Highest heat index readings up to 105. Tuesday night, a slight chance of thunderstorms in the evening. Partly cloudy with a chance of showers. Lows in the lower 70s. Chance of rain 50%. Wednesday, mostly cloudy in the morning, then becoming partly cloudy. A 50% chance of showers. Highs around 90. 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The Austin NOAA Weather Radio Roundup, at noon at Austin Bergstrom International, it was partly sunny. The temperature was 91, the dew point 71, the relative humidity was 51%, producing a heat index of 97, the wind east at 13 miles an hour gusting to 18, and the pressure was 30.10 inches and falling. At Camp Mabry, it was mostly sunny. The temperature was 89, the dew point 71, the relative humidity was 55%, producing a heat index of 95, the wind southeast at 7 miles an hour, and the pressure was 30.13 inches and falling. Pflugerville mostly sunny 89. Taylor cloudy 88. The report from Lago Vista was not available. Georgetown partly sunny 87. San Marcos partly sunny 91. Burnett mostly sunny 88. Junction mostly sunny 86. San Antonio partly sunny 87. Corpus Christi partly sunny 92. Houston mostly sunny 89. Once again at Austin Bergstrom it was 91, and at Camp Mabry it was 89. Elsewhere across the state, College Station sunny 92. Amarillo rain and fog were reported 63. Abilene mostly sunny 86. Dallas-Fort Worth partly sunny 85. Your local forecast. Today, partly cloudy. Highs in the upper 90s. East winds 5 to 10 miles per hour. Highest heat index readings up to 105. Tonight, partly cloudy. Lows in the mid-70s. East winds around 5 miles per hour. Friday, partly cloudy. Highs in the upper 90s. East winds around 5 miles per hour. Friday night, partly cloudy. Lows in the lower 70s. East winds around 5 miles per hour.

becoming south around 5 miles per hour after midnight. Saturday, mostly cloudy in the morning, then becoming partly cloudy. Highs in the mid-90s. South winds around 5 miles per hour. Saturday night through Sunday night, partly cloudy. Lows in the mid-70s. Highs in the upper 90s. Monday, partly cloudy. A slight chance of showers and thunderstorms in the afternoon. Highs in the upper 90s. Highest heat index readings up to 105. Monday night, partly cloudy. Lows in the mid-70s. Tuesday, mostly cloudy in the morning, then partly cloudy with a slight chance of showers and thunderstorms in the afternoon. Highs in the mid-90s. Highest heat index readings up to 105. Tuesday night, a slight chance of thunderstorms in the evening. Partly cloudy with a chance of showers. Lows in the lower 70s. Chance of rain 50%. Wednesday, mostly cloudy in the morning, then becoming partly cloudy. A 50% chance of showers. Highs around 90. 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The Austin NOAA Weather Radio Roundup at noon at Austin Bergstrom International. It was partly sunny. The temperature was 91, the dew point 71, the relative humidity was 51%, producing a heat index of 97, the wind east at 13 miles an hour gusting to 18, and the pressure was 30.10 inches and falling. At Camp Mabry, it was mostly sunny. The temperature was 89, the dew point 71, the relative humidity was 55%, producing a heat index of 95, the wind southeast at 7 miles an hour, and the pressure was 30.13 inches and falling. Pflugerville mostly sunny 89. Taylor cloudy 88. The report from Lago Vista was not available. Georgetown partly sunny 87. San Marcos partly sunny 91. Burnett mostly sunny 88. Junction mostly sunny 86. San Antonio partly sunny 87. Corpus Christi partly sunny 92. Houston mostly sunny 89. Once again at Austin Bergstrom it was 91, and at Camp Mabry it was 89. Elsewhere across the state, College Station sunny 92. Amarillo rain and fog were reported 63. Abilene mostly sunny 86. Dallas-Fort Worth partly sunny 85. The coastal waters forecast from Baffin Bay to Port Aransas out 20 nautical miles. Today, east winds 10 to 15 knots with gusts up to 20 knots. Seas around 3 feet. Wave detail, east 3 feet at 6 seconds. A slight chance of showers and thunderstorms late this morning and early afternoon. Tonight, east winds 10 to 15 knots. Seas around 3 feet. Wave detail, east 3 feet at 6 seconds. Friday, east winds 10 to 15 knots. Seas around 3 feet. Wave detail, east 3 feet at 6 seconds. A slight chance of showers in the afternoon. Friday night, east winds 10 to 15 knots, becoming southeast 5 to 10 knots after midnight. Seas 2 to 3 feet. Wave detail, east 3 feet at 6 seconds. Saturday, east winds 5 to 10 knots. Seas 2 to 3 feet. Wave detail, east 3 feet at 7 seconds. A slight chance of showers in the morning. Saturday night, southeast winds 5 to 10 knots. Seas around 3 feet. Wave detail, southeast 3 feet at 7 seconds. Sunday, southeast winds around 5 knots, becoming east in the afternoon. Seas 2 to 3 feet. Sunday night, southeast winds 5 to 10 knots. Seas 2 to 3 feet. Monday, southeast winds 5 to 10 knots, increasing to 10 to 15.

Today, partly cloudy. Highs in the upper 90s. East winds 5 to 10 miles per hour. Highest heat index readings up to 105. Tonight, partly cloudy. Lows in the mid-70s. East winds around 5 miles per hour. Friday, partly cloudy. Highs in the upper 90s. East winds around 5 miles per hour. Friday night, partly cloudy. Lows in the lower 70s. East winds around 5 miles per hour, becoming south around 5 miles per hour after midnight. Saturday, mostly cloudy in the morning, then becoming partly cloudy. Highs in the mid-90s. South winds around 5 miles per hour. Saturday night through Sunday night, partly cloudy. Lows in the mid-70s. Highs in the upper 90s. Monday, partly cloudy. A slight chance of showers and thunderstorms in the afternoon. Highs in the upper 90s. Highest heat index readings up to 105. Monday night, partly cloudy. Lows in the mid-70s. Tuesday, mostly cloudy in the morning, then partly cloudy with a slight chance of showers and thunderstorms in the afternoon. Highs in the mid-90s. Highest heat index readings up to 105. Tuesday night, a slight chance of thunderstorms in the evening. Partly cloudy with a chance of showers. Lows in the lower 70s. Chance of rain 50%. Wednesday, mostly cloudy in the morning, then becoming partly cloudy. A 50% chance of showers. Highs around 90. 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The current time is 1:13 p.m. Central Daylight Time. The Austin NOAA Weather Radio Roundup. At 1 p.m. at Austin Bergstrom International, it was partly sunny. The temperature was 93, the dew point 69, the relative humidity was 45%, producing a heat index of 98, the wind variable at 5 miles an hour, and the pressure was 30.08 inches and falling. At Camp Mabry, it was partly sunny. The temperature was 91, the dew point 70, the relative humidity was 49%, producing a heat index of 96, the wind variable at 7 miles an hour, and the pressure was 30.10 inches and falling. Pflugerville, partly sunny, 91. Taylor, partly sunny, 90. The report from Lago Vista was not available. Georgetown, partly sunny, 91. San Marcos, partly sunny, 91. Burnett, partly sunny, 89. Junction, partly sunny, 86. San Antonio, partly sunny, 91. Corpus Christi, partly sunny, 92. Houston, mostly sunny, 91. Once again at Austin Bergstrom, it was 93, and at Camp Mabry, it was 91. Elsewhere across the state, College Station, mostly sunny, 93. Amarillo, light rain was falling, 63. Abilene, partly sunny, 91. Dallas, Fort Worth, partly sunny, 87. Your local forecast. Today, partly cloudy. Highs in the upper 90s. East winds 5 to 10 miles per hour. Highest heat index readings up to 105. Tonight, partly cloudy. Lows in the mid-70s. East winds around 5 miles per hour. Friday, partly cloudy. Highs in the upper 90s. East winds around 5 miles per hour. Friday night, partly cloudy. Lows in the lower 70s. East winds around 5 miles per hour, becoming south around 5 miles per hour after midnight. Saturday, mostly cloudy in the morning, then becoming partly cloudy. Highs in the mid-90s. South winds around 5 miles per hour. Saturday night through Sunday night, partly cloudy. Lows in the mid-70s. Highs in the upper 90s. Monday, partly cloudy. A slight chance of showers and thunderstorms.

in the afternoon. Highs in the upper 90s. Highest heat index readings up to 105. Monday night, partly cloudy. Lows in the mid-70s. Tuesday, mostly cloudy in the morning, then partly cloudy with a slight chance of showers and thunderstorms in the afternoon. Highs in the mid-90s. Highest heat index readings up to 105. Tuesday night, a slight chance of thunderstorms in the evening. Partly cloudy with a chance of showers. Lows in the lower 70s. Chance of rain 50%. Wednesday, mostly cloudy in the morning, then becoming partly cloudy. A 50% chance of showers. Highs around 90. 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The current time is 1:17 p.m. Central Daylight Time. The Austin NOAA Weather Radio Roundup, at 1 p.m. at Austin Bergstrom International, it was partly sunny. The temperature was 93, the dew point 69, the relative humidity was 45%, producing a heat index of 98, the wind variable at 5 miles an hour, and the pressure was 30.08 inches and falling. At Camp Mabry, it was partly sunny. The temperature was 91, the dew point 70, the relative humidity was 49%, producing a heat index of 96, the wind variable at 7 miles an hour, and the pressure was 30.10 inches and falling. Pflugerville, partly sunny, 91. Taylor, partly sunny, 90. The report from Lago Vista was not available. Georgetown, partly sunny, 91. San Marcos, partly sunny, 91. Burnett, partly sunny, 89. Junction, partly sunny, 86. San Antonio, partly sunny, 91. Corpus Christi, partly sunny, 92. Houston, mostly sunny, 91. Once again at Austin Bergstrom, it was 93, and at Camp Mabry, it was 91. Elsewhere across the state, College Station, mostly sunny, 93. Amarillo, light rain was falling, 63. Abilene, partly sunny, 91. Dallas, Fort Worth, partly sunny, 87. Your local forecast. Today, partly cloudy. Highs in the upper 90s. East winds 5 to 10 miles per hour. Highest heat index readings up to 105. Tonight, partly cloudy. Lows in the mid-70s. East winds around 5 miles per hour. Friday, partly cloudy. Highs in the upper 90s. East winds around 5 miles per hour. Friday night, partly cloudy. Lows in the lower 70s. East winds around 5 miles per hour, becoming south around 5 miles per hour after midnight. Saturday, mostly cloudy in the morning, then becoming partly cloudy. Highs in the mid-90s. South winds around 5 miles per hour. Saturday night through Sunday night, partly cloudy. Lows in the mid-70s. Highs in the upper 90s. Monday, partly cloudy. A slight chance of showers and thunderstorms in the afternoon. Highs in the upper 90s. Highest heat index readings up to 105. Monday night, partly cloudy. Lows in the mid-70s. Tuesday, mostly cloudy in the morning, then partly cloudy with a slight chance of showers and thunderstorms in the afternoon. Highs in the mid-90s. Highest heat index readings up to 105. Tuesday night, a slight chance of thunderstorms in the evening. Partly cloudy with a chance of showers. Lows in the lower 70s. Chance of rain 50%. Wednesday, mostly cloudy in the morning, then becoming partly cloudy. A 50% chance of showers. Highs around 90. The coastal waters forecast from Baffin Bay to Port Aransas out 20 nautical miles. Tonight, east winds 10 to 15 knots with gusts up to 20 knots. Seas around 3 feet. Wave detail.

mile, east 3 feet at 6 seconds. Friday, east winds 10 to 15 knots. Seas around 3 feet. Wave detail, east 3 feet at 6 seconds. A slight chance of showers in the afternoon. Friday night, east winds 10 to 15 knots, becoming southeast 5 to 10 knots after midnight. Seas 2 to 3 feet. Wave detail, east 3 feet at 6 seconds. Saturday, east winds 5 to 10 knots. Seas 2 to 3 feet. Wave detail, east 3 feet at 7 seconds. A slight chance of showers in the morning. Saturday night, southeast winds 5 to 10 knots. Seas around 3 feet. Wave detail, southeast 3 feet at 7 seconds. Sunday, southeast winds around 5 knots, becoming east in the afternoon. Seas 2 to 3 feet. Wave detail, east 3 feet at 7 seconds. Sunday night, southeast winds 5 to 10 knots. Seas 2 to 3 feet. Monday, southeast winds 5 to 10 knots, increasing to 10 to 15 knots in the afternoon. Seas around 2 feet. Monday night, southeast winds 10 to 15 knots. Seas 2 to 3 feet. Tuesday, south winds 10 to 15 knots, becoming southeast 15 to 20 knots in the afternoon. Seas 3 to 4 feet, occasionally to 5 feet. Tuesday night, southeast winds 15 to 20 knots. Seas 3 to 4 feet, occasionally to 5 feet. A chance of showers and thunderstorms after midnight. Winds and seas higher and near thunderstorms. 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The current time is 1:23 p.m. Central Daylight Time. The Austin NOAA Weather Radio Roundup. At 1 p.m. at Austin Bergstrom International, it was partly sunny. The temperature was 93, the dew point 69, the relative humidity was 45%, producing a heat index of 98, the wind variable at 5 miles an hour, and the pressure was 30.08 inches and falling. At Camp Mabry, it was partly sunny. The temperature was 91, the dew point 70, the relative humidity was 49%, producing a heat index of 96, the wind variable at 7 miles an hour, and the pressure was 30.10 inches and falling. Pflugerville partly sunny 91. Taylor partly sunny 90. The report from Lago Vista was not available. Georgetown partly sunny 91. San Marcos partly sunny 91. Burnett partly sunny 89. Junction partly sunny 86. San Antonio partly sunny 91. Corpus Christi partly sunny 92. Houston mostly sunny 91. Once again at Austin Bergstrom it was 93, and at Camp Mabry it was 91. Elsewhere across the state, College Station mostly sunny 93. Amarillo light rain was falling 63. Abilene partly sunny 91. Dallas-Fort Worth partly sunny 87. Your local forecast. Today, partly cloudy. Highs in the upper 90s. East winds 5 to 10 miles per hour. Highest heat index readings up to 105. Tonight, partly cloudy. Lows in the mid-70s. East winds around 5 miles per hour. Friday, partly cloudy. Highs in the upper 90s. East winds around 5 miles per hour. Friday night, partly cloudy. Lows in the lower 70s. East winds around 5 miles per hour, becoming south around 5 miles per hour after midnight. Saturday, mostly cloudy in the morning, then becoming partly cloudy. Highs in the mid-90s. South winds around 5 miles per hour. Saturday night through Sunday night, partly cloudy. Lows in the mid-70s. Highs in the upper 90s. Monday, partly cloudy.
a slight chance of showers and thunderstorms in the afternoon. Highs in the upper 90s. Highest heat index readings up to 105. Monday night, partly cloudy. Lows in the mid-70s. Tuesday, mostly cloudy in the morning, then partly cloudy with a slight chance of showers and thunderstorms in the afternoon. Highs in the mid-90s. Highest heat index readings up to 105. Tuesday night, a slight chance of thunderstorms in the evening. Partly cloudy with a chance of showers. Lows in the lower 70s. Chance of rain 50%. Wednesday, mostly cloudy in the morning, then becoming partly cloudy. A 50% chance of showers. Highs around 90. 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The Austin NOAA Weather Radio Roundup, at 1 p.m. at Austin Bergstrom International, it was partly sunny. The temperature was 93, the dew point 69, the relative humidity was 45%, producing a heat index of 98, the wind variable at 5 miles an hour, and the pressure was 30.08 inches and falling. At Camp Mabry, it was partly sunny. The temperature was 91, the dew point 70, the relative humidity was 49%, producing a heat index of 96, the wind variable at 7 miles an hour, and the pressure was 30.10 inches and falling. Pflugerville, partly sunny, 91. Taylor, partly sunny, 90. The report from Lago Vista was not available. Georgetown, partly sunny, 91. San Marcos, partly sunny, 91. Burnett, partly sunny, 89. Junction, partly sunny, 86. San Antonio, partly sunny, 91. Corpus Christi, partly sunny, 92. Houston, mostly sunny, 91. Once again at Austin Bergstrom, it was 93, and at Camp Mabry, it was 91. Elsewhere across the state, College Station, mostly sunny, 93. Amarillo, light rain was falling, 63. Abilene, partly sunny, 91. Dallas-Fort Worth, partly sunny, 87. Your local forecast. Today, partly cloudy. Highs in the upper 90s. East winds 5 to 10 miles per hour. Highest heat index readings up to 105. Tonight, partly cloudy. Lows in the mid-70s. East winds around 5 miles per hour. Friday, partly cloudy. Highs in the upper 90s. East winds around 5 miles per hour. Friday night, partly cloudy. Lows in the lower 70s. East winds around 5 miles per hour, becoming south around 5 miles per hour after midnight. Saturday, mostly cloudy in the morning, then becoming partly cloudy. Highs in the mid-90s. South winds around 5 miles per hour. Saturday night through Sunday night, partly cloudy. Lows in the mid-70s. Highs in the upper 90s. Monday, partly cloudy. A slight chance of showers and thunderstorms in the afternoon. Highs in the upper 90s. Highest heat index readings up to 105. Monday night, partly cloudy. Lows in the mid-70s. Tuesday, mostly cloudy in the morning, then partly cloudy with a slight chance of showers and thunderstorms in the afternoon. Highs in the mid-90s. Highest heat index readings up to 105. Tuesday night, a slight chance of thunderstorms in the evening. Partly cloudy with a chance of showers. Lows in the lower 70s. Chance of rain 50%. Wednesday, mostly cloudy in the morning, then becoming partly cloudy. A 50% chance of showers. Highs around 90. 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

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It was partly sunny. The temperature was 93, the dew point 69, the relative humidity was 45%, producing a heat index of 98, the wind variable at 5 miles an hour, and the pressure was 30.08 inches and falling. At Camp Mabry, it was partly sunny. The temperature was 91, the dew point 70, the relative humidity was 49%, producing a heat index of 96, the wind variable at 7 miles an hour, and the pressure was 30.10 inches and falling. Pflugerville, partly sunny, 91. Taylor, partly sunny, 90. The report from Lago Vista was not available. Georgetown, partly sunny, 91. San Marcos, partly sunny, 91. Burnett, partly sunny, 89. Junction, partly sunny, 86. San Antonio, partly sunny, 91. Corpus Christi, partly sunny, 92. Houston, mostly sunny, 91. Once again at Austin Bergstrom, it was 93, and at Camp Mabry, it was 91. Elsewhere across the state, College Station, mostly sunny, 93. Amarillo, light rain was falling, 63. Abilene, partly sunny, 91. Dallas, Fort Worth, partly sunny, 87. Your local forecast. Today, partly cloudy. Highs in the upper 90s. East winds 5 to 10 miles per hour. Highest heat index readings up to 105. Tonight, partly cloudy. Lows in the mid-70s. East winds around 505. Tonight, partly cloudy. Lows in the mid-70s. East winds around 5 miles per hour. Friday, partly cloudy. Highs in the upper 90s. East winds around 5 miles per hour. Friday night, partly cloudy. Lows in the lower 70s. East winds around 5 miles per hour, becoming south around 5 miles per hour after midnight. Saturday, mostly cloudy in the morning, then becoming partly cloudy. Highs in the mid-90s. South winds around 5 miles per hour. Saturday night through Sunday night, partly cloudy. Lows in the mid-70s. Highs in the upper 90s. Monday, partly cloudy. A slight chance of showers and thunderstorms in the afternoon. Highs in the upper 90s. Highest heat index readings up to 105. Monday night, partly cloudy. Lows in the mid-70s. Tuesday, mostly cloudy in the morning, then partly cloudy with a slight chance of showers and thunderstorms in the afternoon. Highs in the mid-90s. Highest heat index readings up to 105. Tuesday night, a slight chance of thunderstorms in the evening. Partly cloudy with a chance of showers. Lows in the lower 70s. Chance of rain 50%. Wednesday, mostly cloudy in the morning, then becoming partly cloudy. A 50% chance of showers. Highs around 90. Your local forecast. This afternoon, mostly cloudy. Highs in the upper 90s. East winds 5 to 10 miles per hour. Highest heat index readings up to 105. Tonight, mostly cloudy in the evening, then becoming partly cloudy. Lows in the mid-70s. Southeast winds around 5 miles per hour. Friday, partly cloudy. Highs in the upper 90s. Northeast winds around 5 miles per hour. Friday night, partly cloudy in the evening, then becoming mostly cloudy. Lows in the lower 70s. East winds around 5 miles per hour, becoming southeast around 5 miles per hour after midnight. Saturday, mostly cloudy in the morning, then becoming partly cloudy. Highs in the mid-90s. South winds around 5 miles per hour. Saturday night, partly cloudy in the evening, then becoming mostly clear. Lows in the lower 70s. Sunday through Monday night, partly cloudy.

highs in the upper 90s. Lows in the mid-70s. Tuesday, mostly cloudy with a slight chance of showers in the morning, then partly cloudy with a chance of showers with a slight chance of thunderstorms in the afternoon. Highs in the mid-90s. Chance of rain 30%. Highest heat index readings up to 105. Tuesday night, partly cloudy with a chance of showers with a slight chance of thunderstorms in the evening, then mostly cloudy with a chance of showers after midnight. Lows in the lower 70s. Chance of rain 40%. Wednesday, mostly cloudy with a chance of showers in the morning, then partly cloudy with a chance of showers with a slight chance of thunderstorms in the afternoon. Highs in the lower 90s. Chance of rain 50%. 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The Austin NOAA Weather Radio Roundup. At 1 p.m. at Austin Bergstrom International, it was partly sunny. The temperature was 93, the dew point 69, the relative humidity was 45%, producing a heat index of 98, the wind variable at 5 miles an hour, and the pressure was 30.08 inches and falling. At Camp Mabry, it was partly sunny. The temperature was 91, the dew point 70, the relative humidity was 49%, producing a heat index of 96, the wind variable at 7 miles an hour, and the pressure was 30.10 inches and falling. Pflugerville partly sunny 91. Taylor partly sunny 90. The report from Lago Vista was not available. Georgetown partly sunny 91. San Marcos partly sunny 91. Burnett partly sunny 89. Junction partly sunny 86. San Antonio partly sunny 91. Corpus Christi partly sunny 92. Houston mostly sunny 91. Once again at Austin Bergstrom it was 93, and at Camp Mabry it was 91. Elsewhere across the state, College Station mostly sunny 93. Amarillo light rain was falling 63. Abilene partly sunny 91. Dallas-Fort Worth partly sunny 87. Your local forecast. This afternoon, mostly cloudy. Highs in the upper 90s. East winds 5 to 10 miles per hour. Highest heat index readings up to 105. Tonight, mostly cloudy in the evening, then becoming partly cloudy. Lows in the mid-70s. Southeast winds around 5 miles per hour. Friday, partly cloudy. Highs in the upper 90s. Northeast winds around 5 miles per hour. Friday night, partly cloudy in the evening, then becoming mostly cloudy. Lows in the lower 70s. East winds around 5 miles per hour, becoming southeast around 5 miles per hour after midnight. Saturday, mostly cloudy in the morning, then becoming partly cloudy. Highs in the mid-90s. South winds around 5 miles per hour. Saturday night, partly cloudy in the evening, then becoming mostly clear. Lows in the lower 70s. Sunday through Monday night, partly cloudy. Highs in the upper 90s. Lows in the mid-70s. Tuesday, mostly cloudy with a slight chance of showers in the morning, then partly cloudy with a chance of showers with a slight chance of thunderstorms in the afternoon. Highs in the mid-90s. Chance of rain 30%. Highest heat index readings up to 105. Tuesday night, partly cloudy with a chance of showers with a slight chance of thunderstorms in the evening, then mostly cloudy with a chance of showers after midnight. Lows in the lower 70s. Chance of rain 40%. Wednesday, mostly cloudy with a chance of showers in the morning, then partly cloudy with a chance of showers with a slight chance of thunderstorms in the afternoon. Highs in the lower 90s. Chance of rain 50%. 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

temperature was 91, the dew point 70. The relative humidity was 49%, producing a heat index of 96. The wind variable at 7 miles an hour, and the pressure was 30.10 inches and falling. Pflugerville, partly sunny, 91. Taylor, partly sunny, 90. The report from Lago Vista was not available. Georgetown, partly sunny, 91. San Marcos, partly sunny, 91. Burnett, partly sunny, 89. Junction, partly sunny, 86. San Antonio, partly sunny, 91. Corpus Christi, partly sunny, 92. Houston, mostly sunny, 91. Once again at Austin Bergstrom, it was 93, and at Camp Mabry, it was 91. Elsewhere across the state, College Station, mostly sunny, 93. Amarillo, light rain was falling, 63. Abilene, partly sunny, 91. Dallas-Fort Worth, partly sunny, 87. Your local forecast. This afternoon, mostly cloudy. Highs in the upper 90s. East winds 5 to 10 miles per hour. Highest heat index readings up to 105. Tonight, mostly cloudy in the evening, then becoming partly cloudy. Lows in the mid-70s. Southeast winds around 5 miles per hour. Friday, partly cloudy. Highs in the upper 90s. Northeast winds around 5 miles per hour. Friday night, partly cloudy in the evening, then becoming mostly cloudy. Lows in the lower 70s. East winds around 5 miles per hour, becoming southeast around 5 miles per hour after midnight. Saturday, mostly cloudy in the morning, then becoming partly cloudy. Highs in the mid-90s. South winds around 5 miles per hour. Saturday night, partly cloudy in the evening, then becoming mostly clear. Lows in the lower 70s. Sunday through Monday night, partly cloudy. Highs in the upper 90s. Lows in the mid-70s. Tuesday, mostly cloudy with a slight chance of showers in the morning, then partly cloudy with a chance of showers with a slight chance of thunderstorms in the afternoon. Highs in the mid-90s. Chance of rain 30%. Highest heat index readings up to 105. Tuesday night, partly cloudy with a chance of showers with a slight chance of thunderstorms in the evening, then mostly cloudy with a chance of showers after midnight. Lows in the lower 70s. Chance of rain 40%. Wednesday, mostly cloudy with a chance of showers in the morning, then partly cloudy with a chance of showers with a slight chance of thunderstorms in the afternoon. Highs in the lower 90s. Chance of rain 50%. 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The current time is 1:45 p.m. Central Daylight Time. The Austin NOAA Weather Radio Roundup. At 1 p.m. at Austin Bergstrom International, it was partly sunny. The temperature was 93, the dew point 69, the relative humidity was 45%, producing a heat index of 98, the wind variable at 5 miles an hour, and the pressure was 30.08 inches and falling. At Camp Mabry, it was partly sunny. The temperature was 91, the dew point 70, the relative humidity was 49%, producing a heat index of 96, the wind variable at 7 miles an hour, and the pressure was 30.10 inches and falling. Pflugerville, partly sunny, 91. Taylor, partly sunny, 90. The report from Lago Vista was not available. Georgetown, partly sunny, 91. San Marcos, partly sunny, 91. Burnett, partly sunny, 89. Junction, partly sunny, 86. San Antonio, partly sunny, 91. Corpus Christi, partly sunny, 92. Houston, mostly sunny, 91. Once again at Austin Bergstrom, it was 93, and at Camp Mabry, it was 91. Elsewhere across the state, College Station, mostly sunny, 93. Amarillo, light rain was falling, 63.

Abilene, partly sunny, 91. Dallas, Fort Worth, partly sunny, 87. Your local forecast. This afternoon, mostly cloudy. Highs in the upper 90s. East winds 5 to 10 miles per hour. Highest heat index readings up to 105. Tonight, mostly cloudy in the evening, then becoming partly cloudy. Lows in the mid-70s. Southeast winds around 5 miles per hour. Friday, partly cloudy. Highs in the upper 90s. Northeast winds around 5 miles per hour. Friday night, partly cloudy in the evening, then becoming mostly cloudy. Lows in the lower 70s. East winds around 5 miles per hour, becoming southeast around 5 miles per hour after midnight. Saturday, mostly cloudy in the morning, then becoming partly cloudy. Highs in the mid-90s. South winds around 5 miles per hour. Saturday night, partly cloudy in the evening, then becoming mostly clear. Lows in the lower 70s. Sunday through Monday night, partly cloudy. Highs in the upper 90s. Lows in the mid-70s. Tuesday, mostly cloudy with a slight chance of showers in the morning, then partly cloudy with a chance of showers with a slight chance of thunderstorms in the afternoon. Highs in the mid-90s. Chance of rain 30%. Highest heat index readings up to 105. Tuesday night, partly cloudy with a chance of showers with a slight chance of thunderstorms in the evening, then mostly cloudy with a chance of showers after midnight. Lows in the lower 70s. Chance of rain 40%. Wednesday, mostly cloudy with a chance of showers in the morning, then partly cloudy with a chance of showers with a slight chance of thunderstorms in the afternoon. Highs in the lower 90s. Chance of rain 50%. The coastal waters forecast from Baffin Bay to Port Aransas out 20 nautical miles. Tonight, east winds 10 to 15 knots with gusts up to 20 knots. Seas around 3 feet. Wave detail, east 3 feet at 6 seconds. Friday, east winds 10 to 15 knots. Seas around 3 feet. Wave detail, east 3 feet at 6 seconds. A slight chance of showers in the afternoon. Friday night, east winds 10 to 15 knots, becoming southeast 5 to 10 knots after midnight. Seas 2 to 3 feet. Wave detail, east 3 feet at 6 seconds. Saturday, east winds 5 to 10 knots. Seas 2 to 3 feet. Wave detail, east 3 feet at 7 seconds. A slight chance of showers in the morning. Saturday night, southeast winds 5 to 10 knots. Seas around 3 feet. Wave detail, southeast 3 feet at 7 seconds. Sunday, southeast winds around 5 knots, becoming east in the afternoon. Seas 2 to 3 feet. Wave detail, east 3 feet at 7 seconds. Sunday night, southeast winds 5 to 10 knots. Seas 2 to 3 feet. Monday, southeast winds 5 to 10 knots, increasing to 10 to 15 knots in the afternoon. Seas around 2 feet. Monday night, southeast winds 10 to 15 knots. Seas 2 to 3 feet. Tuesday, south winds 10 to 15 knots, becoming southeast 15 to 20 knots in the afternoon. Seas 3 to 4 feet, occasionally to 5 feet. Tuesday night, southeast winds 15 to 20 knots. Seas 3 to 4 feet, occasionally to 5 feet. A chance of showers and thunderstorms after midnight. Winds and seas higher and near thunderstorms. 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The Austin NOAA Weather Radio Roundup. At 1 p.m. at Austin Bergstrom International, it was partly sunny. The temperature was 93, the dew point 69, the relative humidity.

humidity was 45%, producing a heat index of 98, the wind variable at 5 miles an hour, and the pressure was 30.08 inches and falling. At Camp Mabry, it was partly sunny. The temperature was 91, the dew point 70, the relative humidity was 49%, producing a heat index of 96, the wind variable at 7 miles an hour, and the pressure was 30.10 inches and falling. Pflugerville, partly sunny, 91. Taylor, partly sunny, 90. The report from Lago Vista was not available. Georgetown, partly sunny, 91. San Marcos, partly sunny, 91. Burnett, partly sunny, 89. Junction, partly sunny, 86. San Antonio, partly sunny, 91. Corpus Christi, partly sunny, 92. Houston, mostly sunny, 91. Once again at Austin Bergstrom it was 93, and at Camp Mabry it was 91. Elsewhere across the state, College Station mostly sunny 93. Amarillo light rain was falling 63. Abilene partly sunny 91. Dallas-Fort Worth partly sunny 87. Your local forecast. This afternoon, mostly cloudy. Highs in the upper 90s. East winds 5 to 10 miles per hour. Highest heat index readings up to 105. Tonight, mostly cloudy in the evening, then becoming partly cloudy. Lows in the mid-70s. Southeast winds around 5 miles per hour. Friday, partly cloudy. Highs in the upper 90s. Northeast winds around 5 miles per hour. Friday night, partly cloudy in the evening, then becoming mostly cloudy. Lows in the lower 70s. East winds around 5 miles per hour, becoming southeast around 5 miles per hour after midnight. Saturday, mostly cloudy in the morning, then becoming partly cloudy. Highs in the mid-90s. South winds around 5 miles per hour. Saturday night, partly cloudy in the evening, then becoming mostly clear. Lows in the lower 70s. Sunday through Monday night, partly cloudy. Highs in the upper 90s. Lows in the mid-70s. Tuesday, mostly cloudy with a slight chance of showers in the morning, then partly cloudy with a chance of showers with a slight chance of thunderstorms in the afternoon. Highs in the mid-90s. Chance of rain 30%. Highest heat index readings up to 105. Tuesday night, partly cloudy with a chance of showers with a slight chance of thunderstorms in the evening, then mostly cloudy with a chance of showers after midnight. Lows in the lower 70s. Chance of rain 40%. Wednesday, mostly cloudy with a chance of showers in the morning, then partly cloudy with a chance of showers with a slight chance of thunderstorms in the afternoon. Highs in the lower 90s. Chance of rain 50%. 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The current time is 1:55 p.m. Central Daylight Time. The Austin NOAA Weather Radio Roundup. At 1 p.m. at Austin Bergstrom International, it was partly sunny. The temperature was 93, the dew point 69, the relative humidity was 45%, producing a heat index of 98, the wind variable at 5 miles an hour, and the pressure was 30.08 inches and falling. At Camp Mabry, it was partly sunny. The temperature was 91, the dew point 70, the relative humidity was 49%, producing a heat index of 96, the wind variable at 7 miles an hour, and the pressure was 30.10 inches and falling. Pflugerville, partly sunny, 91. Taylor, partly sunny, 90. The report from Lago Vista was not available. Georgetown, partly sunny, 91. San Marcos, partly sunny, 91. Burnett, partly sunny, 89. Junction, partly sunny, 86. San Antonio, partly sunny, 91. Corpus Christi, partly sunny, 92. Houston, mostly sunny, 91.

Once again at Austin Bergstrom, it was 93, and at Camp Mabry, it was 91. Elsewhere across the state, College Station mostly sunny 93. Amarillo light rain was falling 63. Abilene partly sunny 91. Dallas-Fort Worth partly sunny 87. Your local forecast. This afternoon, mostly cloudy. Highs in the upper 90s. East winds 5 to 10 miles per hour. Highest heat index readings up to 105. Tonight, mostly cloudy in the evening, then becoming partly cloudy. Lows in the mid-70s. Southeast winds around 5 miles per hour. Friday, partly cloudy. Highs in the upper 90s. Northeast winds around 5 miles per hour. Friday night, partly cloudy in the evening, then becoming mostly cloudy. Lows in the lower 70s. East winds around 5 miles per hour, becoming southeast around 5 miles per hour after midnight. Saturday, mostly cloudy in the morning, then becoming partly cloudy. Highs in the mid-90s. South winds around 5 miles per hour. Saturday night, partly cloudy in the evening, then becoming mostly clear. Lows in the lower 70s. Sunday through Monday night, partly cloudy. Highs in the upper 90s. Lows in the mid-70s. Tuesday, mostly cloudy with a slight chance of showers in the morning, then partly cloudy with a chance of showers with a slight chance of thunderstorms in the afternoon. Highs in the mid-90s. Chance of rain 30%. Highest heat index readings up to 105. Tuesday night, partly cloudy with a chance of showers with a slight chance of thunderstorms in the evening, then mostly cloudy with a chance of showers after midnight. Lows in the lower 70s. Chance of rain 40%. Wednesday, mostly cloudy with a chance of showers in the morning, then partly cloudy with a chance of showers with a slight chance of thunderstorms in the afternoon. Highs in the lower 90s. Chance of rain 50%. 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The current time is 1:59 p.m. Central Daylight Time. The Austin NOAA Weather Radio Roundup, at 1 p.m. at Austin Bergstrom International, it was partly sunny. The temperature was 93, the dew point 69, the relative humidity was 45%, producing a heat index of 98, the wind variable at 5 miles an hour, and the pressure was 30.08 inches and falling. At Camp Mabry, it was partly sunny. The temperature was 91, the dew point 70, the relative humidity was 49%, producing a heat index of 96, the wind variable at 7 miles an hour, and the pressure was 30.10 inches and falling. Pflugerville partly sunny 91. Taylor partly sunny 90. The report from Lago Vista was not available. Georgetown partly sunny 91. San Marcos partly sunny 91. Burnett partly sunny 89. Junction partly sunny 86. San Antonio partly sunny 91. Corpus Christi partly sunny 92. Houston mostly sunny 91. Once again at Austin Bergstrom it was 93, and at Camp Mabry it was 91. Elsewhere across the state, College Station mostly sunny 93. Amarillo light rain was falling 63. Abilene partly sunny 91. Dallas-Fort Worth partly sunny 87. Your local forecast. This afternoon, mostly cloudy. Highs in the upper 90s. East winds 5 to 10 miles per hour. Highest heat index readings up to 105. Tonight, mostly cloudy in the evening, then becoming partly cloudy. Lows in the mid-70s. Southeast winds around 5 miles per hour. Friday, partly cloudy. Highs in the upper 90s. Northeast winds around 5 miles per hour. Friday night, partly cloudy in the evening.

then becoming mostly cloudy. Lows in the lower 70s. East winds around 5 miles per hour, becoming southeast around 5 miles per hour after midnight. Saturday, mostly cloudy in the morning, then becoming partly cloudy. Highs in the mid-90s. South winds around 5 miles per hour. Saturday night, partly cloudy in the evening, then becoming mostly clear. Lows in the lower 70s. Sunday through Monday night, partly cloudy. Highs in the upper 90s. Lows in the mid-70s. Tuesday, mostly cloudy with a slight chance of showers in the morning, then partly cloudy with a chance of showers with a slight chance of thunderstorms in the afternoon. Highs in the mid-90s. Chance of rain 30%. Highest heat index readings up to 105. Tuesday night, partly cloudy with a chance of showers with a slight chance of thunderstorms in the evening, then mostly cloudy with a chance of showers after midnight. Lows in the lower 70s. Chance of rain 40%. Wednesday, mostly cloudy with a chance of showers in the morning, then partly cloudy with a chance of showers with a slight chance of thunderstorms in the afternoon. Highs in the lower 90s. Chance of rain 50%. 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The current time is 2:03 p.m. Central Daylight Time. The Austin NOAA Weather Radio Roundup, at 1 p.m. at Austin Bergstrom International, it was partly sunny. The temperature was 93, the dew point 69, the relative humidity was 45%, producing a heat index of 98, the wind variable at 5 miles an hour, and the pressure was 30.08 inches and falling. At Camp Mabry, it was partly sunny. The temperature was 91, the dew point 70, the relative humidity was 49%, producing a heat index of 96, the wind variable at 7 miles an hour, and the pressure was 30.10 inches and falling. Pflugerville partly sunny 91. Taylor partly sunny 90. The report from Lago Vista was not available. Georgetown partly sunny 91. San Marcos partly sunny 91. Burnett partly sunny 89. Junction partly sunny 86. San Antonio partly sunny 91. Corpus Christi partly sunny 92. Houston mostly sunny 91. Once again at Austin Bergstrom it was 93, and at Camp Mabry it was 91. Elsewhere across the state, College Station mostly sunny 93. Amarillo light rain was falling 63. Abilene partly sunny 91. Dallas-Fort Worth partly sunny 87. Your local forecast. This afternoon, mostly cloudy. Highs in the upper 90s. East winds 5 to 10 miles per hour. Highest heat index readings up to 105. Tonight, mostly cloudy in the evening, then becoming partly cloudy. Lows in the mid-70s. Southeast winds around 5 miles per hour. Friday, partly cloudy. Highs in the upper 90s. Northeast winds around 5 miles per hour. Friday night, partly cloudy in the evening, then becoming mostly cloudy. Lows in the lower 70s. East winds around 5 miles per hour, becoming southeast around 5 miles per hour after midnight. Saturday, mostly cloudy in the morning, then becoming partly cloudy. Highs in the mid-90s. South winds around 5 miles per hour. Saturday night, partly cloudy in the evening, then becoming mostly clear. Lows in the lower 70s. Sunday through Monday night, partly cloudy. Highs in the upper 90s. Lows in the mid-70s. Tuesday, mostly cloudy with a slight chance of showers in the morning, then partly cloudy with a chance of showers with a slight chance of thunderstorms in the afternoon. Highs in the mid-90s. Chance of rain 30%. Highest heat index readings up to 105. Tuesday night,

partly cloudy with a chance of showers with a slight chance of thunderstorms in the evening, then mostly cloudy with a chance of showers after midnight. Lows in the lower 70s. Chance of rain 40%. Wednesday, mostly cloudy with a chance of showers in the morning, then partly cloudy with a chance of showers with a slight chance of thunderstorms in the afternoon. Highs in the lower 90s. Chance of rain 50%. The Tropical Weather Outlook. For the North Atlantic, Caribbean Sea, and the Gulf of America, active systems, the National Hurricane Center is issuing advisories on Tropical Storm Fay, located several hundred miles southwest of the Azores. Far eastern tropical Atlantic L90, an elongated area of low pressure located a few hundred miles south-southeast of the Cabo Verde Islands, is producing a large area of disorganized showers and thunderstorms. This system could become a short-lived tropical depression or tropical storm later today or on Friday while it moves northwestward to northward. Increasing upper-level winds, however, should prevent further development over the weekend. Interests in the Cabo Verde Islands should monitor the progress of the system as gusty winds, areas of heavy rain, and flash flooding are possible over the islands by Friday. Heavy rain and flash flooding could also occur well to the east along the coast of Western Africa, particularly in western portions of Senegal, the Gambia, Guinea-Bissau, and southwest portions of Mauritania. Formation chance through 48 hours, high, 70%. Formation chance through 7 days, high, 70%. 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The current time is 2:08 p.m. Central Daylight Time. Your local forecast. This afternoon, mostly cloudy. Highs in the upper 90s. East winds 5 to 10 miles per hour. Highest heat index readings up to 105. Tonight, mostly cloudy in the evening, then becoming partly cloudy. Lows in the mid-70s. Southeast winds around 5 miles per hour. Friday, partly cloudy. Highs in the upper 90s. Northeast winds around 5 miles per hour. Friday night, partly cloudy in the evening, then becoming mostly cloudy. Lows in the lower 70s. East winds around 5 miles per hour, becoming southeast around 5 miles per hour after midnight. Saturday, mostly cloudy in the morning, then becoming partly cloudy. Highs in the mid-90s. South winds around 5 miles per hour. Saturday night, partly cloudy in the evening, then becoming mostly clear. Lows in the lower 70s. Sunday through Monday night, partly cloudy. Highs in the upper 90s. Lows in the mid-70s. Tuesday, mostly cloudy with a slight chance of showers in the morning, then partly cloudy with a chance of showers with a slight chance of thunderstorms in the afternoon. Highs in the mid-90s. Chance of rain 30%. Highest heat index readings up to 105. Tuesday night, partly cloudy with a chance of showers with a slight chance of thunderstorms in the evening, then mostly cloudy with a chance of showers after midnight. Lows in the lower 70s. Chance of rain 40%. Wednesday, mostly cloudy with a chance of showers in the morning, then partly cloudy with a chance of showers with a slight chance of thunderstorms in the afternoon. Highs in the lower 90s. Chance of rain 50%. 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The current time is 2:11 p.m. Central Daylight Time. Your local forecast. This afternoon, mostly cloudy. Highs in the upper 90s. East winds 5 to 10 miles per hour. Highest heat index readings up to 105. Tonight, mostly cloudy in the evening, then becoming partly cloudy. Lows in the mid-70s.

southeast winds around 5 miles per hour. Friday, partly cloudy. Highs in the upper 90s. Northeast winds around 5 miles per hour. Friday night, partly cloudy in the evening, then becoming mostly cloudy. Lows in the lower 70s. East winds around 5 miles per hour, becoming southeast around 5 miles per hour after midnight. Saturday, mostly cloudy in the morning, then becoming partly cloudy. Highs in the mid-90s. South winds around 5 miles per hour. Saturday night, partly cloudy in the evening, then becoming mostly clear. Lows in the lower 70s. Sunday through Monday night, partly cloudy. Highs in the upper 90s. Lows in the mid-70s. Tuesday, mostly cloudy with a slight chance of showers in the morning, then partly cloudy with a chance of showers with a slight chance of thunderstorms in the afternoon. Highs in the mid-90s. Chance of rain 30%. Highest heat index readings up to 105. Tuesday night, partly cloudy with a chance of showers with a slight chance of thunderstorms in the evening, then mostly cloudy with a chance of showers after midnight. Lows in the lower 70s. Chance of rain 40%. Wednesday, mostly cloudy with a chance of showers in the morning, then partly cloudy with a chance of showers with a slight chance of thunderstorms in the afternoon. Highs in the lower 90s. Chance of rain 50%. 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The current time is 2:13 p.m. Central Daylight Time. The Austin NOAA Weather Radio Roundup, at 2 p.m. at Austin Bergstrom International, it was partly sunny. The temperature was 93, the dew point 68, the relative humidity was 43%, producing a heat index of 97, the wind southeast at 7 miles an hour and the pressure was 30.05 inches and falling. At Camp Mabry, it was mostly sunny. The temperature was 92, the dew point 68, the relative humidity was 45%, producing a heat index of 96, the wind south at 5 miles an hour and the pressure was 30.07 inches and falling. Pflugerville mostly sunny 92. Taylor mostly sunny 93. The report from Lago Vista was not available. Georgetown mostly sunny 93. San Marcos partly sunny 95. Burnett partly sunny 89. Junction mostly sunny 89. San Antonio partly sunny 92. Corpus Christi partly sunny 93. Houston mostly sunny 92. Once again at Austin Bergstrom it was 93, and at Camp Mabry it was 92. Elsewhere across the state, College Station mostly sunny 94. Amarillo cloudy 69. Abilene mostly sunny 91. Dallas-Fort Worth partly sunny 90. Your local forecast. This afternoon, mostly cloudy. Highs in the upper 90s. East winds 5 to 10 miles per hour. Highest heat index readings up to 105. Tonight, mostly cloudy in the evening, then becoming partly cloudy. Lows in the mid-70s. Southeast winds around 5 miles per hour. Friday, partly cloudy. Highs in the upper 90s. Northeast winds around 5 miles per hour. Friday night, partly cloudy in the evening, then becoming mostly cloudy. Lows in the lower 70s. East winds around 5 miles per hour, becoming southeast around 5 miles per hour after midnight. Saturday, mostly cloudy in the morning, then becoming partly cloudy. Highs in the mid-90s. South winds around 5 miles per hour. Saturday night, partly cloudy in the evening, then becoming mostly clear. Lows in the lower 70s. Sunday through Monday night, partly cloudy. Highs in the upper 90s. Lows in the mid-70s. Tuesday, mostly cloudy with a slight chance of showers in the morning,

then partly cloudy with a chance of showers with a slight chance of thunderstorms in the afternoon. Highs in the mid-90s. Chance of rain 30%. Highest heat index readings up to 105. Tuesday night, partly cloudy with a chance of showers with a slight chance of thunderstorms in the evening, then mostly cloudy with a chance of showers after midnight. Lows in the lower 70s. Chance of rain 40%. Wednesday, mostly cloudy with a chance of showers in the morning, then partly cloudy with a chance of showers with a slight chance of thunderstorms in the afternoon. Highs in the lower 90s. Chance of rain 50%. 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The current time is 2:17 p.m. Central Daylight Time. The Austin NOAA Weather Radio Roundup, at 2 p.m. at Austin Bergstrom International, it was partly sunny. The temperature was 93, the dew point 68. The relative humidity was 43%, producing a heat index of 97. The wind southeast at 7 miles an hour and the pressure was 30.05 inches and falling. At Camp Mabry, it was mostly sunny. The temperature was 92, the dew point 68. The relative humidity was 45%, producing a heat index of 96. The wind south at 5 miles an hour and the pressure was 30.07 inches and falling. Pflugerville mostly sunny 92. Taylor mostly sunny 93. The report from Lago Vista was not available. Georgetown mostly sunny 93. San Marcos partly sunny 95. Burnett partly sunny 89. Junction mostly sunny 89. San Antonio partly sunny 92. Corpus Christi partly sunny 93. Houston mostly sunny 92. Once again at Austin Bergstrom it was 93, and at Camp Mabry it was 92. Elsewhere across the state, College Station mostly sunny 94. Amarillo cloudy 69. Abilene mostly sunny 91. Dallas-Fort Worth partly sunny 90. The coastal waters forecast from Baffin Bay to Port Aransas out 20 nautical miles. Tonight, east winds 10 to 15 knots with gusts up to 20 knots. Seas around 3 feet. Wave detail, east 3 feet at 6 seconds. Friday, east winds 10 to 15 knots. Seas around 3 feet. Wave detail, east 3 feet at 6 seconds. A slight chance of showers in the afternoon. Friday night, east winds 10 to 15 knots, becoming southeast 5 to 10 knots after midnight. Seas 2 to 3 feet. Wave detail, east 3 feet at 6 seconds. Saturday, east winds 5 to 10 knots. Seas 2 to 3 feet. Wave detail, east 3 feet at 7 seconds. A slight chance of showers in the morning. Saturday night, southeast winds 5 to 10 knots. Seas around 3 feet. Wave detail, southeast 3 feet at 7 seconds. Sunday, southeast winds around 5 knots, becoming east in the afternoon. Seas 2 to 3 feet. Wave detail, east 3 feet at 7 seconds. Sunday night, southeast winds 5 to 10 knots. Seas 2 to 3 feet. Monday, southeast winds 5 to 10 knots, increasing to 10 to 15 knots in the afternoon. Seas around 2 feet. Monday night, southeast winds 10 to 15 knots. Seas 2 to 3 feet. Tuesday, south winds 10 to 15 knots, becoming southeast 15 to 20 knots in the afternoon. Seas 3 to 4 feet, occasionally to 5 feet. Tuesday night, southeast winds 15 to 20 knots. Seas 3 to 4 feet, occasionally to 5 feet. A chance of showers and thunderstorms after midnight. Winds and seas higher and near thunderstorms. Your local forecast. This afternoon, mostly cloudy. Highs in the upper 90s.

northeast winds 5 to 10 miles per hour. Highest heat index readings up to 105. Tonight, mostly cloudy in the evening, then becoming partly cloudy. Lows in the mid-70s. Southeast winds around 5 miles per hour. Friday, partly cloudy. Highs in the upper 90s. Northeast winds around 5 miles per hour. Friday night, partly cloudy in the evening, then becoming mostly cloudy. Lows in the lower 70s. East winds around 5 miles per hour, becoming southeast around 5 miles per hour after midnight. Saturday, mostly cloudy in the morning, then becoming partly cloudy. Highs in the mid-90s. South winds around 5 miles per hour. Saturday night, partly cloudy in the evening, then becoming mostly clear. Lows in the lower 70s. Sunday through Monday night, partly cloudy. Highs in the upper 90s. Lows in the mid-70s. Tuesday, mostly cloudy with a slight chance of showers in the morning, then partly cloudy with a chance of showers with a slight chance of thunderstorms in the afternoon. Highs in the mid-90s. Chance of rain 30%. Highest heat index readings up to 105. Tuesday night, partly cloudy with a chance of showers with a slight chance of thunderstorms in the evening, then mostly cloudy with a chance of showers after midnight. Lows in the lower 70s. Chance of rain 40%. Wednesday, mostly cloudy with a chance of showers in the morning, then partly cloudy with a chance of showers with a slight chance of thunderstorms in the afternoon. Highs in the lower 90s. Chance of rain 50%. 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The current time is 2:24 p.m. Central Daylight Time. The Austin NOAA Weather Radio Roundup. At 2 p.m. at Austin Bergstrom International, it was partly sunny. The temperature was 93, the dew point 68. The relative humidity was 43%, producing a heat index of 97. The wind southeast at 7 miles an hour and the pressure was 30.05 inches and falling. At Camp Mabry, it was mostly sunny. The temperature was 92, the dew point 68. The relative humidity was 45%, producing a heat index of 96. The wind south at 5 miles an hour and the pressure was 30.07 inches and falling. Pflugerville mostly sunny 92. Taylor mostly sunny 93. The report from Lago Vista was not available. Georgetown mostly sunny 93. San Marcos partly sunny 95. Burnett partly sunny 89. Junction mostly sunny 89. San Antonio partly sunny 92. Corpus Christi partly sunny 93. Houston mostly sunny 92. Once again at Austin Bergstrom it was 93, and at Camp Mabry it was 92. Elsewhere across the state, College Station mostly sunny 94. Amarillo cloudy 69. Abilene mostly sunny 91. Dallas-Fort Worth partly sunny 90. Your local forecast. This afternoon, mostly cloudy. Highs in the upper 90s. East winds 5 to 10 miles per hour. Highest heat index readings up to 105. Tonight, mostly cloudy in the evening, then becoming partly cloudy. Lows in the mid-70s. Southeast winds around 5 miles per hour. Friday, partly cloudy. Highs in the upper 90s. Northeast winds around 5 miles per hour. Friday night, partly cloudy in the evening, then becoming mostly cloudy. Lows in the lower 70s. East winds around 5 miles per hour, becoming southeast around 5 miles per hour after midnight. Saturday, mostly cloudy in the morning, then becoming partly cloudy. Highs in the mid-90s. South winds around 5 miles per hour. Saturday night, partly cloudy in the evening, then becoming mostly clear.

Sunday through Monday night, partly cloudy. Highs in the upper 90s. Lows in the mid-70s. Tuesday, mostly cloudy with a slight chance of showers in the morning, then partly cloudy with a chance of showers with a slight chance of thunderstorms in the afternoon. Highs in the mid-90s. Chance of rain 30%. Highest heat index readings up to 105. Tuesday night, partly cloudy with a chance of showers with a slight chance of thunderstorms in the evening, then mostly cloudy with a chance of showers after midnight. Lows in the lower 70s. Chance of rain 40%. Wednesday, mostly cloudy with a chance of showers in the morning, then partly cloudy with a chance of showers with a slight chance of thunderstorms in the afternoon. Highs in the lower 90s. Chance of rain 50%. 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The current time is 2:28 p.m. Central Daylight Time. The Austin NOAA Weather Radio Roundup, at 2 p.m. at Austin Bergstrom International, it was partly sunny. The temperature was 93, the dew point 68. The relative humidity was 43%, producing a heat index of 97, the wind southeast at 7 miles an hour, and the pressure was 30.05 inches and falling. At Camp Mabry, it was mostly sunny. The temperature was 92, the dew point 68. The relative humidity was 45%, producing a heat index of 96, the wind south at 5 miles an hour, and the pressure was 30.07 inches and falling. Pflugerville mostly sunny 92. Taylor mostly sunny 93. The report from Lago Vista was not available. Georgetown mostly sunny 93. San Marcos partly sunny 95. Burnett partly sunny 89. Junction mostly sunny 89. San Antonio partly sunny 92. Corpus Christi partly sunny 93. Houston mostly sunny 92. Once again at Austin Bergstrom it was 93, and at Camp Mabry it was 92. Elsewhere across the state, College Station mostly sunny 94. Amarillo cloudy 69. Abilene mostly sunny 91. Dallas-Fort Worth partly sunny 90. Your local forecast. This afternoon, mostly cloudy. Highs in the upper 90s. East winds 5 to 10 miles per hour. Highest heat index readings up to 105. Tonight, mostly cloudy in the evening, then becoming partly cloudy. Lows in the mid-70s. Southeast winds around 5 miles per hour. Friday, partly cloudy. Highs in the upper 90s. Northeast winds around 5 miles per hour. Friday night, partly cloudy in the evening, then becoming mostly cloudy. Lows in the lower 70s. East winds around 5 miles per hour, becoming southeast around 5 miles per hour after midnight. Saturday, mostly cloudy in the morning, then becoming partly cloudy. Highs in the mid-90s. South winds around 5 miles per hour. Saturday night, partly cloudy in the evening, then becoming mostly clear. Lows in the lower 70s. Sunday through Monday night, partly cloudy. Highs in the upper 90s. Lows in the mid-70s. Tuesday, mostly cloudy with a slight chance of showers in the morning, then partly cloudy with a chance of showers with a slight chance of thunderstorms in the afternoon. Highs in the mid-90s. Chance of rain 30%. Highest heat index readings up to 105. Tuesday night, partly cloudy with a chance of showers with a slight chance of thunderstorms in the evening, then mostly cloudy with a chance of showers after midnight. Lows in the lower 70s. Chance of rain 40%. Wednesday, mostly cloudy with a chance of showers in the morning, then partly cloudy with a chance of showers with a slight chance of thunderstorms in the afternoon. Highs in the lower 90s. Chance of rain 50%.
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The Austin NOAA Weather Radio Roundup. At 2 p.m. at Austin Bergstrom International, it was partly sunny. The temperature was 93, the dew point 68. The relative humidity was 43%, producing a heat index of 97. The wind southeast at 7 miles an hour and the pressure was 30.05 inches and falling. At Camp Mabry, it was mostly sunny. The temperature was 92, the dew point 68. The relative humidity was 45%, producing a heat index of 96. The wind south at 5 miles an hour and the pressure was 30.07 inches and falling. Pflugerville mostly sunny 92. Taylor mostly sunny 93. The report from Lago Vista was not available. Georgetown mostly sunny 93. San Marcos partly sunny 95. Burnett partly sunny 89. Junction mostly sunny 89. San Antonio partly sunny 92. Corpus Christi partly sunny 93. Burnett partly sunny 89. Junction mostly sunny 89. San Antonio partly sunny 92. Corpus Christi partly sunny 93. Houston mostly sunny 92. Once again at Austin Bergstrom it was 93, and at Camp Mabry it was 92. Elsewhere across the state, College Station mostly sunny 94. Amarillo cloudy 69. Abilene mostly sunny 91. Dallas-Fort Worth partly sunny 90. Your local forecast. This afternoon, mostly cloudy. Highs in the upper 90s. East winds 5 to 10 miles per hour. Highest heat index readings up to 105. Tonight, mostly cloudy in the evening, then becoming partly cloudy. Lows in the mid-70s. Southeast winds around 5 miles per hour. Friday, partly cloudy. Highs in the upper 90s. Northeast winds around 5 miles per hour. Friday night, partly cloudy in the evening, then becoming mostly cloudy. Lows in the lower 70s. East winds around 5 miles per hour, becoming southeast around 5 miles per hour after midnight. Saturday, mostly cloudy in the morning, then becoming partly cloudy. Highs in the mid-90s. South winds around 5 miles per hour. Saturday night, partly cloudy in the evening, then becoming mostly clear. Lows in the lower 70s. Sunday through Monday night, partly cloudy. Highs in the upper 90s. Lows in the mid-70s. Tuesday, mostly cloudy with a slight chance of showers in the morning, then partly cloudy with a chance of showers with a slight chance of thunderstorms in the afternoon. Highs in the mid-90s. Chance of rain 30%. Highest heat index readings up to 105. Tuesday night, partly cloudy with a chance of showers with a slight chance of thunderstorms in the evening, then mostly cloudy with a chance of showers after midnight. Lows in the lower 70s. Chance of rain 40%. Wednesday, mostly cloudy with a chance of showers in the morning, then partly cloudy with a chance of showers with a slight chance of thunderstorms in the afternoon. Highs in the lower 90s. Chance of rain 50%. 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The Tropical Weather Outlook. For the North Atlantic, Caribbean Sea, and the Gulf of America, active systems, the National Hurricane Center is issuing advisories on Tropical Storm Fay, located several hundred miles southwest of the Azores. Far eastern tropical Atlantic L90, an elongated area of low pressure located a few hundred miles south-southeast of the Cabo Verde Islands, is producing a large area of disorganized showers and thunderstorms.
This system could become a

short-lived tropical depression or tropical storm later today or on Friday while it moves northwestward to northward. Increasing upper-level winds, however, should prevent further development over the weekend. Interests in the Cabo Verde Islands should monitor the progress of the system as gusty winds, areas of heavy rain, and flash flooding are possible over the islands by Friday. Heavy rain and flash flooding could also occur well to the east along the coast of Western Africa, particularly in western portions of Senegal, the Gambia, Guinea-Bissau, and southwest portions of Mauritania. Formation chance through 48 hours, high, 70%. Formation chance through 7 days, high, 70%. The current time is 2:37 p.m. Central Daylight Time. The Austin, NOAA Weather Radio Roundup, at 2 p.m. at Austin Bergstrom International, it was partly sunny. The temperature was 93, the dew point 68, the relative humidity was 43%, producing a heat index of 97, the wind southeast at 7 miles an hour, and the pressure was 30.05 inches and falling. At Camp Mabry, it was mostly sunny. The temperature was 92, the dew point 68. The relative humidity was 45%, producing a heat index of 96, the wind south at 5 miles an hour, and the pressure was 30.07 inches and falling. Pflugerville mostly sunny 92. Taylor mostly sunny 93. The report from Lago Vista was not available. Georgetown mostly sunny 93. San Marcos partly sunny 95. Burnett partly sunny 89. Junction mostly sunny 89. San Antonio partly sunny 92. Corpus Christi partly sunny 93. Houston mostly sunny 92. Once again at Austin Bergstrom it was 93, and at Camp Mabry it was 92. Elsewhere across the state, College Station mostly sunny 94. Amarillo cloudy 69. Abilene mostly sunny 91. Dallas-Fort Worth partly sunny 90. Your local forecast. This afternoon, mostly cloudy. Highs in the upper 90s. East winds 5 to 10 miles per hour. Highest heat index readings up to 105. Tonight, mostly cloudy in the evening, then becoming partly cloudy. Lows in the mid-70s. Southeast winds around 5 miles per hour. Friday, partly cloudy. Highs in the upper 90s. Northeast winds around 5 miles per hour. Friday night, partly cloudy in the evening, then becoming mostly cloudy. Lows in the lower 70s. East winds around 5 miles per hour, becoming southeast around 5 miles per hour after midnight. Saturday, mostly cloudy in the morning, then becoming partly cloudy. Highs in the mid-90s. South winds around 5 miles per hour. Saturday night, partly cloudy in the evening, then becoming mostly clear. Lows in the lower 70s. Sunday through Monday night, partly cloudy. Highs in the upper 90s. Lows in the mid-70s. Tuesday, mostly cloudy with a slight chance of showers in the morning, then partly cloudy with a chance of showers with a slight chance of thunderstorms in the afternoon. Highs in the mid-90s. Chance of rain 30%. Highest heat index readings up to 105. Tuesday night, partly cloudy with a chance of showers with a slight chance of thunderstorms in the evening, then mostly cloudy with a chance of showers after midnight. Lows in the lower 70s. Chance of rain 40%. Wednesday, mostly cloudy with a chance of showers in the morning, then partly cloudy with a chance of showers with a slight chance of thunderstorms in the afternoon. Highs in the lower 90s. Chance of rain 50%. 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

Burnett partly sunny, 89. Junction mostly sunny, 89. San Antonio partly sunny, 92. Corpus Christi partly sunny, 93. Houston mostly sunny, 92. Once again at Austin Bergstrom it was 93, and at Camp Mabry it was 92. Elsewhere across the state, College Station mostly sunny, 94. Amarillo cloudy, 69. Abilene mostly sunny, 91. Dallas-Fort Worth partly sunny, 90. Your local forecast. This afternoon, mostly cloudy. Highs in the upper 90s. East winds 5 to 10 miles per hour. Highest heat index readings up to 105. Tonight, mostly cloudy in the evening, then becoming partly cloudy. Lows in the mid-70s. Southeast winds around 5 miles per hour. Friday, partly cloudy. Highs in the upper 90s. Northeast winds around 5 miles per hour. Friday night, partly cloudy in the evening, then becoming mostly cloudy. Lows in the lower 70s. East winds around 5 miles per hour, becoming southeast around 5 miles per hour after midnight. Saturday, mostly cloudy in the morning, then becoming partly cloudy. Highs in the mid-90s. South winds around 5 miles per hour. Saturday night, partly cloudy in the evening, then becoming mostly clear. Lows in the lower 70s. Sunday through Monday night, partly cloudy. Highs in the upper 90s. Lows in the mid-70s. Tuesday, mostly cloudy with a slight chance of showers in the morning, then partly cloudy with a chance of showers with a slight chance of thunderstorms in the afternoon. Highs in the mid-90s. Chance of rain 30%. Highest heat index readings up to 105. Tuesday night, partly cloudy with a chance of showers with a slight chance of thunderstorms in the evening, then mostly cloudy with a chance of showers after midnight. Lows in the lower 70s. Chance of rain 40%. Wednesday, mostly cloudy with a chance of showers in the morning, then partly cloudy with a chance of showers with a slight chance of thunderstorms in the afternoon. Highs in the lower 90s. Chance of rain 50%. 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The current time is 2:45 p.m. Central Daylight Time. The Austin NOAA Weather Radio Roundup, at 2 p.m. at Austin Bergstrom International, it was partly sunny. The temperature was 93, the dew point 68. The relative humidity was 43%, producing a heat index of 97. The wind southeast at 7 miles an hour and the pressure was 30.05 inches and falling. At Camp Mabry, it was mostly sunny. The temperature was 92, the dew point 68. The relative humidity was 45%, producing a heat index of 96. The wind south at 5 miles an hour and the pressure was 30.07 inches and falling. Pflugerville mostly sunny, 92. Taylor mostly sunny, 93. The report from Lago Vista was not available. Georgetown mostly sunny, 93. San Marcos partly sunny, 95. Burnett partly sunny, 89. Junction mostly sunny, 89. San Antonio partly sunny, 92. Corpus Christi partly sunny, 93. Houston mostly sunny, 92. Once again at Austin Bergstrom it was 93, and at Camp Mabry it was 92. Elsewhere across the state, College Station mostly sunny, 94. Amarillo cloudy, 69. Abilene mostly sunny, 91. Dallas-Fort Worth partly sunny, 90. Your local forecast. This afternoon, mostly cloudy. Highs in the upper 90s. East winds 5 to 10 miles per hour. Highest heat index readings up to 105. Tonight, mostly cloudy in the evening, then becoming partly cloudy. Lows in the mid-70s.

southeast winds around 5 miles per hour. Friday, partly cloudy. Highs in the upper 90s. Northeast winds around 5 miles per hour. Friday night, partly cloudy in the evening, then becoming mostly cloudy. Lows in the lower 70s. East winds around 5 miles per hour, becoming southeast around 5 miles per hour after midnight. Saturday, mostly cloudy in the morning, then becoming partly cloudy. Highs in the mid-90s. South winds around 5 miles per hour. Saturday night, partly cloudy in the evening, then becoming mostly clear. Lows in the lower 70s. Sunday through Monday night, partly cloudy. Highs in the upper 90s. Lows in the mid-70s. Tuesday, mostly cloudy with a slight chance of showers in the morning, then partly cloudy with a chance of showers with a slight chance of thunderstorms in the afternoon. Highs in the mid-90s. Chance of rain 30%. Highest heat index readings up to 105. Tuesday night, partly cloudy with a chance of showers with a slight chance of thunderstorms in the evening, then mostly cloudy with a chance of showers after midnight. Lows in the lower 70s. Chance of rain 40%. Wednesday, mostly cloudy with a chance of showers in the morning, then partly cloudy with a chance of showers with a slight chance of thunderstorms in the afternoon. Highs in the lower 90s. Chance of rain 50%. The coastal waters forecast from Baffin Bay to Port Aransas out 20 nautical miles. Tonight, east winds 10 to 15 knots with gusts up to 20 knots. Seas around 3 feet. Wave detail, east 3 feet at 6 seconds. Friday, east winds 10 to 15 knots. Seas around 3 feet. Wave detail, east 3 feet at 6 seconds. A slight chance of showers in the afternoon. Friday night, east winds 10 to 15 knots, becoming southeast 5 to 10 knots after midnight. Seas 2 to 3 feet. Wave detail, east 3 feet at 6 seconds. Saturday, east winds 5 to 10 knots. Seas 2 to 3 feet. Wave detail, east 3 feet at 7 seconds. A slight chance of showers in the morning. Saturday night, southeast winds 5 to 10 knots. Seas around 3 feet. Wave detail, southeast 3 feet at 7 seconds. Sunday, southeast winds around 5 knots, becoming east in the afternoon. Seas 2 to 3 feet. Wave detail, east 3 feet at 7 seconds. Sunday night, southeast winds 5 to 10 knots. Seas 2 to 3 feet. Monday, southeast winds 5 to 10 knots, increasing to 10 to 15 knots in the afternoon. Seas around 2 feet. Monday night, southeast winds 10 to 15 knots. Seas 2 to 3 feet. Tuesday, south winds 10 to 15 knots, becoming southeast 15 to 20 knots in the afternoon. Seas 3 to 4 feet, occasionally to 5 feet. Tuesday night, southeast winds 15 to 20 knots. Seas 3 to 4 feet, occasionally to 5 feet. A chance of showers and thunderstorms after midnight. Winds and seas higher and near thunderstorms. 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The current time is 2:51 p.m. Central Daylight Time. The Austin NOAA Weather Radio Roundup. At 2 p.m. at Austin Bergstrom International, it was partly sunny. The temperature was 93, the dew point 68, the relative humidity was 43%, producing a heat index of 97, the wind southeast at 7 miles an hour, and the pressure was 30.05 inches and falling. At Camp Mabry, it was mostly sunny. The temperature was 92, the dew point 68, the relative humidity was 45%, producing a heat index of 96, the wind south at 5 miles an hour, and the pressure was 30.07 inches and falling.

Pflugerville, mostly sunny 92. Taylor, mostly sunny 93. The report from Lago Vista was not available. Georgetown, mostly sunny 93. San Marcos, partly sunny 95. Burnett, partly sunny 89. Junction, mostly sunny 89. San Antonio, partly sunny 92. Corpus Christi, partly sunny 93. Houston, mostly sunny 92. Once again at Austin Bergstrom, it was 93, and at Camp Mabry, it was 92. Elsewhere across the state, College Station, mostly sunny 94. Amarillo, cloudy 69. Abilene, mostly sunny 91. Dallas-Fort Worth, partly sunny 90. Your local forecast. This afternoon, mostly cloudy. Highs in the upper 90s. East winds 5 to 10 miles per hour. Highest heat index readings up to 105. Tonight, mostly cloudy in the evening, then becoming partly cloudy. Lows in the mid-70s. Southeast winds around 5 miles per hour. Friday, partly cloudy. Highs in the upper 90s. Northeast winds around 5 miles per hour. Friday night, partly cloudy in the evening, then becoming mostly cloudy. Lows in the lower 70s. East winds around 5 miles per hour, becoming southeast around 5 miles per hour after midnight. Saturday, mostly cloudy in the morning, then becoming partly cloudy. Highs in the mid-90s. South winds around 5 miles per hour. Saturday night, partly cloudy in the evening, then becoming mostly clear. Lows in the lower 70s. Sunday through Monday night, partly cloudy. Highs in the upper 90s. Lows in the mid-70s. Tuesday, mostly cloudy with a slight chance of showers in the morning, then partly cloudy with a chance of showers with a slight chance of thunderstorms in the afternoon. Highs in the mid-90s. Chance of rain 30%. Highest heat index readings up to 105. Tuesday night, partly cloudy with a chance of showers with a slight chance of thunderstorms in the evening, then mostly cloudy with a chance of showers after midnight. Lows in the lower 70s. Chance of rain 40%. Wednesday, mostly cloudy with a chance of showers in the morning, then partly cloudy with a chance of showers with a slight chance of thunderstorms in the afternoon. Highs in the lower 90s. Chance of rain 50%. 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The current time is 2:55 p.m. Central Daylight Time. The Austin NOAA Weather Radio Roundup. At 2 p.m. at Austin Bergstrom International, it was partly sunny. The temperature was 93, the dew point 68. The relative humidity was 43%, producing a heat index of 97, the wind southeast at 7 miles an hour, and the pressure was 30.05 inches and falling. At Camp Mabry, it was mostly sunny. The temperature was 92, the dew point 68. The relative humidity was 45%, producing a heat index of 96, the wind south at 5 miles an hour, and the pressure was 30.07 inches and falling. Pflugerville, mostly sunny 92. Taylor, mostly sunny 93. The report from Lago Vista was not available. Georgetown, mostly sunny 93. San Marcos, partly sunny 95. Burnett, partly sunny 89. Junction, mostly sunny 89. San Antonio, partly sunny 92. Corpus Christi, partly sunny 93. Houston, mostly sunny 92. Once again at Austin Bergstrom, it was 93, and at Camp Mabry, it was 92. Elsewhere across the state, College Station, mostly sunny 94. Amarillo, cloudy 69. Abilene, mostly sunny 91. Dallas-Fort Worth, partly sunny 90. Your local forecast. This afternoon, mostly cloudy. Highs in the upper 90s.

east winds 5 to 10 miles per hour. Highest heat index readings up to 105. Tonight, mostly cloudy in the evening, then becoming partly cloudy. Lows in the mid-70s. Southeast winds around 5 miles per hour. Friday, partly cloudy. Highs in the upper 90s. Northeast winds around 5 miles per hour. Friday night, partly cloudy in the evening, then becoming mostly cloudy. Lows in the lower 70s. East winds around 5 miles per hour, becoming southeast around 5 miles per hour after midnight. Saturday, mostly cloudy in the morning, then becoming partly cloudy. Highs in the mid-90s. South winds around 5 miles per hour. Saturday night, partly cloudy in the evening, then becoming mostly clear. Lows in the lower 70s. Sunday through Monday night, partly cloudy. Highs in the upper 90s. Lows in the mid-70s. Tuesday, mostly cloudy with a slight chance of showers in the morning, then partly cloudy with a chance of showers with a slight chance of thunderstorms in the afternoon. Highs in the mid-90s. Chance of rain 30%. Highest heat index readings up to 105. Tuesday night, partly cloudy with a chance of showers with a slight chance of thunderstorms in the evening, then mostly cloudy with a chance of showers after midnight. Lows in the lower 70s. Chance of rain 40%. Wednesday, mostly cloudy with a chance of showers in the morning, then partly cloudy with a chance of showers with a slight chance of thunderstorms in the afternoon. Highs in the lower 90s. Chance of rain 50%. 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The current time is 2:59 p.m. Central Daylight Time. The Austin NOAA Weather Radio Roundup. At 2 p.m. at Austin Bergstrom International, it was partly sunny. The temperature was 93, the dew point 68. The relative humidity was 43%, producing a heat index of 97, the wind southeast at 7 miles an hour, and the pressure was 30.05 inches and falling. At Camp Mabry, it was mostly sunny. The temperature was 92, the dew point 68. The relative humidity was 45%, producing a heat index of 96, the wind south at 5 miles an hour, and the pressure was 30.07 inches and falling. Pflugerville mostly sunny 92. Taylor mostly sunny 93. The report from Lago Vista was not available. Georgetown mostly sunny 93. San Marcos partly sunny 95. Burnett partly sunny 89. Junction mostly sunny 89. San Antonio partly sunny 92. Corpus Christi partly sunny 93. Houston mostly sunny 92. Once again at Austin Bergstrom it was 93, and at Camp Mabry it was 92. Elsewhere across the state, College Station mostly sunny 94. Amarillo cloudy 69. Abilene mostly sunny 91. Dallas-Fort Worth partly sunny 90. Your local forecast. This afternoon, mostly cloudy. Highs in the upper 90s. East winds 5 to 10 miles per hour. Highest heat index readings up to 105. Tonight, mostly cloudy in the evening, then becoming partly cloudy. Lows in the mid-70s. Southeast winds around 5 miles per hour. Friday, partly cloudy. Highs in the upper 90s. Northeast winds around 5 miles per hour. Friday night, partly cloudy in the evening, then becoming mostly cloudy. Lows in the lower 70s. East winds around 5 miles per hour, becoming southeast around 5 miles per hour after midnight. Saturday, mostly cloudy in the morning, then becoming partly cloudy. Highs in the mid-90s. South winds around 5 miles per hour. Saturday night, partly cloudy in the evening, then becoming mostly clear.

lows in the lower 70s. Sunday through Monday night, partly cloudy. Highs in the upper 90s. Lows in the mid 70s. Tuesday, mostly cloudy with a slight chance of showers in the morning, then partly cloudy with a chance of showers with a slight chance of thunderstorms in the afternoon. Highs in the mid 90s. Chance of rain 30%. Highest heat index readings up to 105. Tuesday night, partly cloudy with a chance of showers with a slight chance of thunderstorms in the evening, then mostly cloudy with a chance of showers after midnight. Lows in the lower 70s. Chance of rain 40%. Wednesday, mostly cloudy with a chance of showers in the morning, then partly cloudy with a chance of showers with a slight chance of thunderstorms in the afternoon. Highs in the lower 90s. Chance of rain 50%. 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The current time is 3:03 p.m. Central Daylight Time. The Austin NOAA Weather Radio Roundup, at 2 p.m. at Austin Bergstrom International, it was partly sunny. The temperature was 93, the dew point 68. The relative humidity was 43%, producing a heat index of 97. The wind southeast at 7 miles an hour and the pressure was 30.05 inches and falling. At Camp Mabry, it was mostly sunny. The temperature was 92, the dew point 68. The relative humidity was 45%, producing a heat index of 96. The wind south at 5 miles an hour and the pressure was 30.07 inches and falling. Pflugerville mostly sunny 92. Taylor mostly sunny 93. The report from Lago Vista was not available. Georgetown mostly sunny 93. San Marcos partly sunny 95. Burnett partly sunny 89. Junction mostly sunny 89. San Antonio partly sunny 92. Corpus Christi partly sunny 93. Houston mostly sunny 92. Once again at Austin Bergstrom it was 93, and at Camp Mabry it was 92. Elsewhere across the state, College Station mostly sunny 94. Amarillo cloudy 69. Abilene mostly sunny 91. Dallas-Fort Worth partly sunny 90. Your local forecast. This afternoon, mostly cloudy. Highs in the upper 90s. East winds 5 to 10 miles per hour. Highest heat index readings up to 105. Tonight, mostly cloudy in the evening, then becoming partly cloudy. Lows in the mid 70s. Southeast winds around 5 miles per hour. Friday, partly cloudy. Highs in the upper 90s. Northeast winds around 5 miles per hour. Friday night, partly cloudy in the evening, then becoming mostly cloudy. Lows in the lower 70s. East winds around 5 miles per hour, becoming southeast around 5 miles per hour after midnight. Saturday, mostly cloudy in the morning, then becoming partly cloudy. Highs in the mid 90s. South winds around 5 miles per hour. Saturday night, partly cloudy in the evening, then becoming mostly clear. Lows in the lower 70s. Sunday through Monday night, partly cloudy. Highs in the upper 90s. Lows in the mid 70s. Tuesday, mostly cloudy with a slight chance of showers in the morning, then partly cloudy with a chance of showers with a slight chance of thunderstorms in the afternoon. Highs in the mid-90s. Chance of rain 30%. Highest heat index readings up to 105. Tuesday night, partly cloudy with a chance of showers with a slight chance of thunderstorms in the evening, then mostly cloudy with a chance of showers after midnight. Lows in the lower 70s. Chance of rain 40%. Wednesday, mostly cloudy with a chance of showers in the morning, then partly cloudy with a chance of showers with a slight chance of thunderstorms in the afternoon. Highs in the lower 90s. Chance of rain 50%.

for the North Atlantic, Caribbean Sea, and the Gulf of America. Active systems. The National Hurricane Center is issuing advisories on Tropical Storm Fay, located several hundred miles southwest of the Azores. Far Eastern Tropical Atlantic L90, an elongated area of low pressure located a few hundred miles south-southeast of the Cabo Verde Islands, is producing a large area of disorganized showers and thunderstorms. This system could become a short-lived tropical depression or tropical storm later today or on Friday while it moves northwestward to northward. Increasing upper-level winds, however, should prevent further development over the weekend. Interests in the Cabo Verde Islands should monitor the progress of the system as gusty winds, areas of heavy rain, and flash flooding are possible over the islands by Friday. Heavy rain and flash flooding could also occur well to the east along the coast of Western Africa, particularly in western portions of Senegal, the Gambia, Guinea-Bissau, and southwest portions of Mauritania. Formation chance through 48 hours, high, 70%. Formation chance through 7 days, high, 70%. 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The current time is 3:09 p.m. Central Daylight Time. Your local forecast. This afternoon, mostly cloudy. Highs in the upper 90s. East winds 5 to 10 miles per hour. Highest heat index readings up to 105. Tonight, mostly cloudy in the evening, then becoming partly cloudy. Lows in the mid-70s. Southeast winds around 5 miles per hour. Friday, partly cloudy. Highs in the upper 90s. Northeast winds around 5 miles per hour. Friday night, partly cloudy in the evening, then becoming mostly cloudy. Lows in the lower 70s. East winds around 5 miles per hour, becoming southeast around 5 miles per hour after midnight. Saturday, mostly cloudy in the morning, then becoming partly cloudy. Highs in the mid-90s. South winds around 5 miles per hour. Saturday night, partly cloudy in the evening, then becoming mostly clear. Lows in the lower 70s. Sunday through Monday night, partly cloudy. Highs in the upper 90s. Lows in the mid-70s. Tuesday, mostly cloudy with a slight chance of showers in the morning, then partly cloudy with a chance of showers with a slight chance of thunderstorms in the afternoon. Highs in the mid-90s. Chance of rain 30%. Highest heat index readings up to 105. Tuesday night, partly cloudy with a chance of showers with a slight chance of thunderstorms in the evening, then mostly cloudy with a chance of showers after midnight. Lows in the lower 70s. Chance of rain 40%. Wednesday, mostly cloudy with a chance of showers in the morning, then partly cloudy with a chance of showers with a slight chance of thunderstorms in the afternoon. Highs in the lower 90s. Chance of rain 50%. 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The current time is 3:11 p.m. Central Daylight Time. Your local forecast. This afternoon, mostly cloudy. Highs in the upper 90s. East winds 5 to 10 miles per hour. Highest heat index readings up to 105. Tonight, mostly cloudy in the evening, then becoming partly cloudy. Lows in the mid-70s. Southeast winds around 5 miles per hour. Friday, partly cloudy. Highs in the upper 90s. Northeast winds around 5 miles per hour. Friday night, partly cloudy in the evening, then becoming mostly cloudy. Lows in the lower 70s. East winds around 5 miles per hour, becoming southeast around 5 miles per hour after midnight.

Saturday, mostly cloudy in the morning, then becoming partly cloudy. Highs in the mid-90s. South winds around 5 miles per hour. Saturday night, partly cloudy in the evening, then becoming mostly clear. Lows in the lower 70s. Sunday through Monday night, partly cloudy. Highs in the upper 90s. Lows in the mid-70s. Tuesday, mostly cloudy with a slight chance of showers in the morning, then partly cloudy with a chance of showers with a slight chance of thunderstorms in the afternoon. Highs in the mid-90s. Chance of rain 30%. Highest heat index readings up to 105. Tuesday night, partly cloudy with a chance of showers with a slight chance of thunderstorms in the evening, then mostly cloudy with a chance of showers after midnight. Lows in the lower 70s. Chance of rain 40%. Wednesday, mostly cloudy with a chance of showers in the morning, then partly cloudy with a chance of showers with a slight chance of thunderstorms in the afternoon. Highs in the lower 90s. Chance of rain 50%. 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The current time is 3:13 p.m. Central Daylight Time. The Austin NOAA Weather Radio Roundup. At 3 p.m. at Austin Bergstrom International, it was partly sunny. The temperature was 94, the dew point 67. The relative humidity was 41%, producing a heat index of 97. The wind east at 10 miles an hour and the pressure was 30.02 inches and falling. At Camp Mabry, it was partly sunny. The temperature was 95, the dew point 68. The relative humidity was 41%, producing a heat index of 99, the wind variable at 7 miles an hour, and the pressure was 30.04 inches and falling. Pflugerville partly sunny 92. Taylor partly sunny 93. The report from Lago Vista was not available. Georgetown partly sunny 95. San Marcos partly sunny 94. Burnett partly sunny 91. Junction partly sunny 91. San Antonio partly sunny 94. Corpus Christi partly sunny 92. Houston mostly sunny 94. Once again at Austin Bergstrom it was 94, and at Camp Mabry it was 95. Elsewhere across the state, College Station partly sunny 95. Amarillo partly sunny 74. Abilene partly sunny 92. Dallas-Fort Worth partly sunny 91. Your local forecast. This afternoon, mostly cloudy. Highs in the upper 90s. East winds 5 to 10 miles per hour. Highest heat index readings up to 105. Tonight, mostly cloudy in the evening, then becoming partly cloudy. Lows in the mid-70s. Southeast winds around 5 miles per hour. Friday, partly cloudy. Highs in the upper 90s. Northeast winds around 5 miles per hour. Friday night, partly cloudy in the evening, then becoming mostly cloudy. Lows in the lower 70s. East winds around 5 miles per hour, becoming southeast around 5 miles per hour after midnight. Saturday, mostly cloudy in the morning, then becoming partly cloudy. Highs in the mid-90s. South winds around 5 miles per hour. Saturday night, partly cloudy in the evening, then becoming mostly clear. Lows in the lower 70s. Sunday through Monday night, partly cloudy. Highs in the upper 90s. Lows in the mid-70s. Tuesday, mostly cloudy with a slight chance of showers in the morning, then partly cloudy with a chance of showers with a slight chance of thunderstorms in the afternoon. Highs in the mid-90s. Chance of rain 30%. Highest heat index readings up to 105. Tuesday night, partly cloudy with a chance of showers with a slight chance of thunderstorms in the evening, then mostly cloudy with a chance of showers after midnight. Lows in the lower 70s. Chance of rain 40%.
Wednesday, mostly cloudy with a chance of showers in the morning, then partly cloudy with a chance of showers with a slight chance of thunderstorms in the afternoon. Highs in the lower 90s. Chance of rain 50%. 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The coastal waters forecast from Baffin Bay to Port Aransas out 20 nautical miles. Tonight, east winds 10 to 15 knots with gusts up to 20 knots. Seas around 3 feet. Wave detail, east 3 feet at 6 seconds. Friday, east winds 10 to 15 knots. Seas around 3 feet. Wave detail, east 3 feet at 6 seconds. A slight chance of showers in the afternoon. Friday night, east winds 10 to 15 knots, becoming southeast 5 to 10 knots after midnight. Seas 2 to 3 feet. Wave detail, east 3 feet at 6 seconds. Saturday, east winds 5 to 10 knots. Seas 2 to 3 feet. Wave detail, east 3 feet at 7 seconds. A slight chance of showers in the morning. Saturday night, southeast winds 5 to 10 knots. Seas around 3 feet. Wave detail, southeast 3 feet at 7 seconds. Sunday, southeast winds around 5 knots, becoming east in the afternoon. Seas 2 to 3 feet. Wave detail, east 3 feet at 7 seconds. Sunday night, southeast winds 5 to 10 knots. Seas 2 to 3 feet. Monday, southeast winds 5 to 10 knots, increasing to 10 to 15 knots in the afternoon. Seas around 2 feet. Monday night, southeast winds 10 to 15 knots. Seas 2 to 3 feet. Tuesday, south winds 10 to 15 knots, becoming southeast 15 to 20 knots in the afternoon. Seas 3 to 4 feet, occasionally to 5 feet. Tuesday night, southeast winds 15 to 20 knots. Seas 3 to 4 feet, occasionally to 5 feet. A chance of showers and thunderstorms after midnight. Winds and seas higher and near thunderstorms. The current time is 3:20 p.m. Central Daylight Time. The Austin NOAA Weather Radio Roundup at 3 p.m. at Austin Bergstrom International. It was partly sunny. The temperature was 94, the dew point 67. The relative humidity was 41%, producing a heat index of 97. The wind east at 10 miles an hour and the pressure was 30.02 inches and falling. At Camp Mabry, it was partly sunny. The temperature was 95, the dew point 68. The relative humidity was 41%, producing a heat index of 99, the wind variable at 7 miles an hour, and the pressure was 30.04 inches and falling. Pflugerville partly sunny 92. Taylor partly sunny 93. The report from Lago Vista was not available. Georgetown partly sunny 95. San Marcos partly sunny 94. Burnett partly sunny 91. Junction partly sunny 91. San Antonio partly sunny 94. Corpus Christi partly sunny 92. Houston mostly sunny 94. Once again at Austin Bergstrom it was 94, and at Camp Mabry it was 95. Elsewhere across the state, College Station partly sunny 95. Amarillo partly sunny 74. Abilene partly sunny 92. Dallas-Fort Worth partly sunny 91. Your local forecast. This afternoon, mostly cloudy. Highs in the upper 90s. East winds 5 to 10 miles per hour. Highest heat index readings up to 105. Tonight, mostly cloudy in the evening, then becoming partly cloudy. Lows in the mid-70s. Southeast winds around 5 miles per hour. Friday, partly cloudy. Highs in the upper 90s. Northeast winds around 5 miles per hour. Friday night, partly cloudy.

in the evening, then becoming mostly cloudy. Lows in the lower 70s. East winds around 5 miles per hour, becoming southeast around 5 miles per hour after midnight. Saturday, mostly cloudy in the morning, then becoming partly cloudy. Highs in the mid-90s. South winds around 5 miles per hour. Saturday night, partly cloudy in the evening, then becoming mostly clear. Lows in the lower 70s. Sunday through Monday night, partly cloudy. Highs in the upper 90s. Lows in the mid-70s. Tuesday, mostly cloudy with a slight chance of showers in the morning, then partly cloudy with a chance of showers with a slight chance of thunderstorms in the afternoon. Highs in the mid-90s. Chance of rain 30%. Highest heat index readings up to 105. Tuesday night, partly cloudy with a chance of showers with a slight chance of thunderstorms in the evening, then mostly cloudy with a chance of showers after midnight. Lows in the lower 70s. Chance of rain 40%. Wednesday, mostly cloudy with a chance of showers in the morning, then partly cloudy with a chance of showers with a slight chance of thunderstorms in the afternoon. Highs in the lower 90s. Chance of rain 50%. 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The current time is 3:24 p.m. Central Daylight Time. The Austin NOAA Weather Radio Roundup. At 3 p.m. at Austin Bergstrom International, it was partly sunny. The temperature was 94, the dew point 67, the relative humidity was 41%, producing a heat index of 97, the wind east at 10 miles an hour, and the pressure was 30.02 inches and falling. At Camp Mabry, it was partly sunny. The temperature was 95, the dew point 68. The relative humidity was 41%, producing a heat index of 99, the wind variable at 7 miles an hour, and the pressure was 30.04 inches and falling. Pflugerville partly sunny 92. Taylor partly sunny 93. The report from Lago Vista was not available. Georgetown partly sunny 95. San Marcos partly sunny 94. Burnett partly sunny 91. Junction partly sunny 91. San Antonio partly sunny 94. Corpus Christi partly sunny 92. Houston mostly sunny 94. Once again at Austin Bergstrom it was 94, and at Camp Mabry it was 95. Elsewhere across the state, College Station partly sunny 95. Amarillo partly sunny 74. Abilene partly sunny 92. Dallas-Fort Worth partly sunny 91. Your local forecast. This afternoon, mostly cloudy. Highs in the upper 90s. East winds 5 to 10 miles per hour. Highest heat index readings up to 105. Tonight, mostly cloudy in the evening, then becoming partly cloudy. Lows in the mid-70s. Southeast winds around 5 miles per hour. Friday, partly cloudy. Highs in the upper 90s. Northeast winds around 5 miles per hour. Friday night, partly cloudy in the evening, then becoming mostly cloudy. Lows in the lower 70s. East winds around 5 miles per hour, becoming southeast around 5 miles per hour after midnight. Saturday, mostly cloudy in the morning, then becoming partly cloudy. Highs in the mid-90s. South winds around 5 miles per hour. Saturday night, partly cloudy in the evening, then becoming mostly clear. Lows in the lower 70s. Sunday through Monday night, partly cloudy. Highs in the upper 90s. Lows in the mid-70s. Tuesday, mostly cloudy with a slight chance of showers in the morning, then partly cloudy with a chance of showers with a slight chance of thunderstorms in the afternoon. Highs in the mid-90s. Chance of rain 30%. Highest heat index readings up to 105.

night, partly cloudy with a chance of showers with a slight chance of thunderstorms in the evening, then mostly cloudy with a chance of showers after midnight. Lows in the lower 70s. Chance of rain 40%. Wednesday, mostly cloudy with a chance of showers in the morning, then partly cloudy with a chance of showers with a slight chance of thunderstorms in the afternoon. Highs in the lower 90s. Chance of rain 50%. 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The current time is 3:28 p.m. Central Daylight Time. The Austin NOAA Weather Radio Roundup, at 3 p.m. at Austin Bergstrom International, it was partly sunny. The temperature was 94, the dew point 67, the relative humidity was 41%, producing a heat index of 97, the wind east at 10 miles an hour and the pressure was 30.02 inches and falling. At Camp Mabry, it was partly sunny. The temperature was 95, the dew point 68, the relative humidity was 41%, producing a heat index of 99, the wind variable at 7 miles an hour, and the pressure was 30.04 inches and falling. Pflugerville partly sunny 92. Taylor partly sunny 93. The report from Lago Vista was not available. Georgetown partly sunny 95. San Marcos partly sunny 94. Burnett partly sunny 91. Junction partly sunny 91. San Antonio partly sunny 94. Corpus Christi partly sunny 92. Houston mostly sunny 94. Once again at Austin Bergstrom it was 94, and at Camp Mabry it was 95. Elsewhere across the state, College Station partly sunny 95. Amarillo partly sunny 74. Abilene partly sunny 92. Dallas-Fort Worth partly sunny 91. Your local forecast. This afternoon, mostly cloudy. Highs in the upper 90s. East winds 5 to 10 miles per hour. Highest heat index readings up to 105. Tonight, mostly cloudy in the evening, then becoming partly cloudy. Lows in the mid-70s. Southeast winds around 5 miles per hour. Friday, partly cloudy. Highs in the upper 90s. Northeast winds around 5 miles per hour. Friday night, partly cloudy in the evening, then becoming mostly cloudy. Lows in the lower 70s. East winds around 5 miles per hour, becoming southeast around 5 miles per hour after midnight. Saturday, mostly cloudy in the morning, then becoming partly cloudy. Highs in the mid-90s. South winds around 5 miles per hour. Saturday night, partly cloudy in the evening, then becoming mostly clear. Lows in the lower 70s. Sunday through Monday night, partly cloudy. Highs in the upper 90s. Lows in the mid-70s. Tuesday, mostly cloudy with a slight chance of showers in the morning, then partly cloudy with a chance of showers with a slight chance of thunderstorms in the afternoon. Highs in the mid-90s. Chance of rain 30%. Highest heat index readings up to 105. Tuesday night, partly cloudy with a chance of showers with a slight chance of thunderstorms in the evening, then mostly cloudy with a chance of showers after midnight. Lows in the lower 70s. Chance of rain 40%. Wednesday, mostly cloudy with a chance of showers in the morning, then partly cloudy with a chance of showers with a slight chance of thunderstorms in the afternoon. Highs in the lower 90s. Chance of rain 50%. 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The current time is 3:32 p.m. Central Daylight Time. The Austin NOAA Weather Radio Roundup, at 3 p.m. at Austin Bergstrom International, it was partly sunny.
the temperature was 94, the dew point 67. The relative humidity was 41%, producing a heat index of 97. The wind east at 10 miles an hour and the pressure was 30.02 inches and falling. At Camp Mabry, it was partly sunny. The temperature was 95, the dew point 68. The relative humidity was 41%, producing a heat index of 99, the wind variable at 7 miles an hour, and the pressure was 30.04 inches and falling. Pflugerville partly sunny 92. Taylor partly sunny 93. The report from Lago Vista was not available. Georgetown partly sunny 95. San Marcos partly sunny 94. Burnett partly sunny 91. Junction partly sunny 90 was not available. Georgetown partly sunny 95. San Marcos partly sunny 94. Burnett partly sunny 91. Junction partly sunny 91. San Antonio partly sunny 94. Corpus Christi partly sunny 92. Houston mostly sunny 94. Once again at Austin Bergstrom it was 94, and at Camp Mabry it was 95. Elsewhere across the state, College Station partly sunny 95. Amarillo partly sunny 74. Abilene partly sunny 92. Dallas-Fort Worth partly sunny 91. Your local forecast. This afternoon, mostly cloudy. Highs in the upper 90s. East winds 5 to 10 miles per hour. Highest heat index readings up to 105. Tonight, mostly cloudy in the evening, then becoming partly cloudy. Lows in the mid-70s. Southeast winds around 5 miles per hour. Friday, partly cloudy. Highs in the upper 90s. Northeast winds around 5 miles per hour. Friday night, partly cloudy in the evening, then becoming mostly cloudy. Lows in the lower 70s. East winds around 5 miles per hour, becoming southeast around 5 miles per hour after midnight. Saturday, mostly cloudy in the morning, then becoming partly cloudy. Highs in the mid-90s. South winds around 5 miles per hour. Saturday night, partly cloudy in the evening, then becoming mostly clear. Lows in the lower 70s. Sunday through Monday night, partly cloudy. Highs in the upper 90s. Lows in the mid-70s. Tuesday, mostly cloudy with a slight chance of showers in the morning, then partly cloudy with a chance of showers with a slight chance of thunderstorms in the afternoon. Highs in the mid-90s. Chance of rain 30%. Highest heat index readings up to 105. Tuesday night, partly cloudy with a chance of showers with a slight chance of thunderstorms in the evening, then mostly cloudy with a chance of showers after midnight. Lows in the lower 70s. Chance of rain 40%. Wednesday, mostly cloudy with a chance of showers in the morning, then partly cloudy with a chance of showers with a slight chance of thunderstorms in the afternoon. Highs in the lower 90s. Chance of rain 50%. 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The Tropical Weather Outlook. For the North Atlantic, Caribbean Sea, and the Gulf of America, active systems, the National Hurricane Center is issuing advisories on Tropical Storm Fay, located several hundred miles southwest of the Azores. Far eastern tropical Atlantic L90, an elongated area of low pressure located a few hundred miles south-southeast of the Cabo Verde Islands, is producing a large area of disorganized showers and thunderstorms. This system could become a short-lived tropical depression or tropical storm later today or on Friday while it moves northwestward to northward. Increasing upper-level winds, however, should prevent further development over the weekend. Interests in the Cabo Verde Islands should monitor the progress of the system as gusty winds, areas of heavy rain, and flash flooding are possible over the islands by Friday. Heavy rain and flash flooding could also occur well to the east along the

coast of Western Africa, particularly in western portions of Senegal, the Gambia, Guinea-Bissau, and southwest portions of Mauritania. Formation chance through 48 hours, high, 70%. Formation chance through 7 days, high, 70%. The current time is 3:37 p.m. Central Daylight Time. The Austin, NOAA Weather Radio Roundup, at 3 p.m. at Austin Bergstrom International, it was partly sunny. The temperature was 94, the dew point 67, the relative humidity was 41%, producing a heat index of 97, the wind east at 10 miles an hour, and the pressure was 30.02 inches and falling. At Camp Mabry, it was partly sunny. The temperature was 95, the dew point 68. The relative humidity was 41%, producing a heat index of 99, the wind variable at 7 miles an hour, and the pressure was 30.04 inches and falling. Pflugerville partly sunny 92. Taylor partly sunny 93. The report from Lago Vista was not available. Georgetown partly sunny 95. San Marcos partly sunny 94. Burnett partly sunny 91. Junction partly sunny 91. San Antonio partly sunny 94. Corpus Christi partly sunny 92. Houston mostly sunny 94. Once again at Austin Bergstrom it was 94, and at Camp Mabry it was 95. Elsewhere across the state, College Station partly sunny 95. Amarillo partly sunny 74. Abilene partly sunny 92. Dallas-Fort Worth partly sunny 91. Your local forecast. This afternoon, mostly cloudy. Highs in the upper 90s. East winds 5 to 10 miles per hour. Highest heat index readings up to 105. Tonight, mostly cloudy in the evening, then becoming partly cloudy. Lows in the mid-70s. Southeast winds around 5 miles per hour. Friday, partly cloudy. Highs in the upper 90s. Northeast winds around 5 miles per hour. Friday night, partly cloudy in the evening, then becoming mostly cloudy. Lows in the lower 70s. East winds around 5 miles per hour, becoming southeast around 5 miles per hour after midnight. Saturday, mostly cloudy in the morning, then becoming partly cloudy. Highs in the mid-90s. South winds around 5 miles per hour. Saturday night, partly cloudy in the evening, then becoming mostly clear. Lows in the lower 70s. Sunday through Monday night, partly cloudy. Highs in the upper 90s. Lows in the mid-70s. Tuesday, mostly cloudy with a slight chance of showers in the morning, then partly cloudy with a chance of showers with a slight chance of thunderstorms in the afternoon. Highs in the mid-90s. Chance of rain 30%. Highest heat index readings up to 105. Tuesday night, partly cloudy with a chance of showers with a slight chance of thunderstorms in the evening, then mostly cloudy with a chance of showers after midnight. Lows in the lower 70s. Chance of rain 40%. Wednesday, mostly cloudy with a chance of showers in the morning, then partly cloudy with a chance of showers with a slight chance of thunderstorms in the afternoon. Highs in the lower 90s. Chance of rain 50%. 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The current time is 3:41 p.m. Central Daylight Time. The Austin NOAA Weather Radio Roundup, at 3 p.m. at Austin Bergstrom International, it was partly sunny. The temperature was 94, the dew point 67, the relative humidity was 41%, producing a heat index of 97, the wind east at 10 miles an hour, and the pressure was 30.02 inches and falling. At Camp Mabry, it was partly sunny. The temperature was 95, the dew point 68, the relative humidity was 41%, producing a heat index of 99,

74. Abilene, partly sunny, 92. Dallas, Fort Worth, partly sunny, 91. Your local forecast. This afternoon, mostly cloudy. Highs in the upper 90s. East winds 5 to 10 miles per hour. Highest heat index readings up to 105. Tonight, mostly cloudy in the evening, then becoming partly cloudy. Lows in the mid-70s. Southeast winds around 5 miles per hour. Friday, partly cloudy. Highs in the upper 90s. Northeast winds around 5 miles per hour. Friday night, partly cloudy in the evening, then becoming mostly cloudy. Lows in the lower 70s. East winds around 5 miles per hour, becoming southeast around 5 miles per hour after midnight. Saturday, mostly cloudy in the morning, then becoming partly cloudy. Highs in the mid-90s. South winds around 5 miles per hour. Saturday night, partly cloudy in the evening, then becoming mostly clear. Lows in the lower 70s. Sunday through Monday night, partly cloudy. Highs in the upper 90s. Lows in the mid-70s. Tuesday, mostly cloudy with a slight chance of showers in the morning, then partly cloudy with a chance of showers with a slight chance of thunderstorms in the afternoon. Highs in the mid-90s. Chance of rain 30%. Highest heat index readings up to 105. Tuesday night, partly cloudy with a chance of showers with a slight chance of thunderstorms in the evening, then mostly cloudy with a chance of showers after midnight. Lows in the lower 70s. Chance of rain 40%. Wednesday, mostly cloudy with a chance of showers in the morning, then partly cloudy with a chance of showers with a slight chance of thunderstorms in the afternoon. Highs in the lower 90s. Chance of rain 50%. 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The current time is 3:45 p.m. Central Daylight Time. The Austin NOAA Weather Radio Roundup. At 3 p.m. at Austin Bergstrom International, it was partly sunny. The temperature was 94, the dew point 67, the relative humidity was 41%, producing a heat index of 97, the wind east at 10 miles an hour and the pressure was 30.02 inches and falling. At Camp Mabry, it was partly sunny. The temperature was 95, the dew point 68, the relative humidity was 41%, producing a heat index of 99, the wind variable at 7 miles an hour, and the pressure was 30.04 inches and falling. Pflugerville partly sunny, 92. Taylor partly sunny, 93. The report from Lago Vista was not available. Georgetown partly sunny, 95. San Marcos partly sunny, 94. Burnett partly sunny, 91. Junction partly sunny, 91. San Antonio partly sunny, 94. Corpus Christi partly sunny, 92. Houston mostly sunny, 94. Once again at Austin Bergstrom it was 94, and at Camp Mabry it was 95. Elsewhere across the state, College Station partly sunny, 95. Amarillo partly sunny, 74. Abilene partly sunny, 92. Dallas, Fort Worth partly sunny, 91. Your local forecast. This afternoon, mostly cloudy. Highs in the upper 90s. East winds 5 to 10 miles per hour. Highest heat index readings up to 105. Tonight, mostly cloudy in the evening, then becoming partly cloudy. Lows in the mid-70s. Southeast winds around 5 miles per hour. Friday, partly cloudy. Highs in the upper 90s. Northeast winds around 5 miles per hour. Friday night, partly cloudy in the evening, then becoming mostly cloudy. Lows in the lower 70s. East winds around 5 miles per hour, becoming southeast around 5 miles per hour after midnight. Saturday,

mostly cloudy in the morning, then becoming partly cloudy. Highs in the mid-90s. South winds around 5 miles per hour. Saturday night, partly cloudy in the evening, then becoming mostly clear. Lows in the lower 70s. Sunday through Monday night, partly cloudy. Highs in the upper 90s. Lows in the mid-70s. Tuesday, mostly cloudy with a slight chance of showers in the morning, then partly cloudy with a chance of showers with a slight chance of thunderstorms in the afternoon. Highs in the mid-90s. Chance of rain 30%. Highest heat index readings up to 105. Tuesday night, partly cloudy with a chance of showers with a slight chance of thunderstorms in the evening, then mostly cloudy with a chance of showers after midnight. Lows in the lower 70s. Chance of rain 40%. Wednesday, mostly cloudy with a chance of showers in the morning, then partly cloudy with a chance of showers with a slight chance of thunderstorms in the afternoon. Highs in the lower 90s. Chance of rain 50%. The coastal waters forecast from Baffin Bay to Port Aransas out 20 nautical miles. Tonight, east winds 10 to 15 knots with gusts up to 20 knots. Seas around 3 feet. Wave detail, east 3 feet at 6 seconds. Friday, east winds 10 to 15 knots. Seas around 3 feet. Wave detail, east 3 feet at 6 seconds. A slight chance of showers in the afternoon. Friday night, east winds 10 to 15 knots, becoming southeast 5 to 10 knots after midnight. Seas 2 to 3 feet. Wave detail, east 3 feet at 6 seconds. Saturday, east winds 5 to 10 knots. Seas 2 to 3 feet. Wave detail, east 3 feet at 7 seconds. A slight chance of showers in the morning. Saturday night, southeast winds 5 to 10 knots. Seas around 3 feet. Wave detail, southeast 3 feet at 7 seconds. Sunday, southeast winds around 5 knots, becoming east in the afternoon. Seas 2 to 3 feet. Wave detail, east 3 feet at 7 seconds. Sunday night, southeast winds 5 to 10 knots. Seas 2 to 3 feet. Monday, southeast winds 5 to 10 knots, increasing to 10 to 15 knots in the afternoon. Seas around 2 feet. Monday night, southeast winds 10 to 15 knots. Seas 2 to 3 feet. Tuesday, south winds 10 to 15 knots, becoming southeast 15 to 20 knots in the afternoon. Seas 3 to 4 feet, occasionally to 5 feet. Tuesday night, southeast winds 15 to 20 knots. Seas 3 to 4 feet, occasionally to 5 feet. A chance of showers and thunderstorms after midnight. Winds and seas higher and near thunderstorms. 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The current time is 3:51 p.m. Central Daylight Time. The Austin NOAA Weather Radio Roundup. At 3 p.m. at Austin Bergstrom International, it was partly sunny. The temperature was 94, the dew point 67. The relative humidity was 41%, producing a heat index of 97. The wind east at 10 miles an hour and the pressure was 30.02 inches and falling. At Camp Mabry, it was partly sunny. The temperature was 95, the dew point 68. The relative humidity was 41%, producing a heat index of 99, the wind variable at 7 miles an hour, and the pressure was 30.04 inches and falling. Pflugerville partly sunny 92. Taylor partly sunny 93. The report from Lago Vista was not available. Georgetown partly sunny 95. San Marcos partly sunny 94. Burnett partly sunny 91. Junction partly sunny 91. San Antonio partly sunny 94. Corpus Christi partly sunny 92. Houston mostly sunny.

Once again, at Austin Bergstrom, it was 94, and at Camp Mabry, it was 95. Elsewhere across the state, College Station partly sunny 95. Amarillo partly sunny 74. Abilene partly sunny 92. Dallas-Fort Worth partly sunny 91. Your local forecast. This afternoon, mostly cloudy. Highs in the upper 90s. East winds 5 to 10 miles per hour. Highest heat index readings up to 105. Tonight, mostly cloudy in the evening, then becoming partly cloudy. Lows in the mid-70s. Southeast winds around 5 miles per hour. Friday, partly cloudy. Highs in the upper 90s. Northeast winds around 5 miles per hour. Friday night, partly cloudy in the evening, then becoming mostly cloudy. Lows in the lower 70s. East winds around 5 miles per hour, becoming southeast around 5 miles per hour after midnight. Saturday, mostly cloudy in the morning, then becoming partly cloudy. Highs in the mid-90s. South winds around 5 miles per hour. Saturday night, partly cloudy in the evening, then becoming mostly clear. Lows in the lower 70s. Sunday through Monday night, partly cloudy. Highs in the upper 90s. Lows in the mid-70s. Tuesday, mostly cloudy with a slight chance of showers in the morning, then partly cloudy with a chance of showers with a slight chance of thunderstorms in the afternoon. Highs in the mid-90s. Chance of rain 30%. Highest heat index readings up to 105. Tuesday night, partly cloudy with a chance of showers with a slight chance of thunderstorms in the evening, then mostly cloudy with a chance of showers after midnight. Lows in the lower 70s. Chance of rain 40%. Wednesday, mostly cloudy with a chance of showers in the morning, then partly cloudy with a chance of showers with a slight chance of thunderstorms in the afternoon. Highs in the lower 90s. Chance of rain 50%. 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The current time is 3:55 p.m. Central Daylight Time. The Austin, NOAA Weather Radio Roundup, at 3 p.m. at Austin Bergstrom International, it was partly sunny. The temperature was 94, the dew point 67, the relative humidity was 41%, producing a heat index of 97, the wind east at 10 miles an hour, and the pressure was 30.02 inches and falling. At Camp Mabry, it was partly sunny. The temperature was 95, the dew point 68, the relative humidity was 41%, producing a heat index of 99, the wind variable at 7 miles an hour, and the pressure was 30.04 inches and falling. Pflugerville partly sunny 92. Taylor partly sunny 93. The report from Lago Vista was not available. Georgetown partly sunny 95. San Marcos partly sunny 94. Burnett partly sunny 91. Junction partly sunny 91. San Antonio partly sunny 94. Corpus Christi partly sunny 92. Houston mostly sunny 94. Once again at Austin Bergstrom it was 94, and at Camp Mabry it was 95. Elsewhere across the state, College Station partly sunny 95. Amarillo partly sunny 74. Abilene partly sunny 92. Dallas-Fort Worth partly sunny 91. Your local forecast. This afternoon, mostly cloudy. Highs in the upper 90s. East winds 5 to 10 miles per hour. Highest heat index readings up to 105. Tonight, mostly cloudy in the evening, then becoming partly cloudy. Lows in the mid-70s. Southeast winds around 5 miles per hour. Friday, partly cloudy. Highs in the upper 90s. Northeast winds around 5 miles per hour. Friday night, partly cloudy in

evening, then becoming mostly cloudy. Lows in the lower 70s. East winds around 5 miles per hour, becoming southeast around 5 miles per hour after midnight. Saturday, mostly cloudy in the morning, then becoming partly cloudy. Highs in the mid-90s. South winds around 5 miles per hour. Saturday night, partly cloudy in the evening, then becoming mostly clear. Lows in the lower 70s. Sunday through Monday night, partly cloudy. Highs in the upper 90s. Lows in the mid-70s. Tuesday, mostly cloudy with a slight chance of showers in the morning, then partly cloudy with a chance of showers with a slight chance of thunderstorms in the afternoon. Highs in the mid-90s. Chance of rain 30%. Highest heat index readings up to 105. Tuesday night, partly cloudy with a chance of showers with a slight chance of thunderstorms in the evening, then mostly cloudy with a chance of showers after midnight. Lows in the lower 70s. Chance of rain 40%. Wednesday, mostly cloudy with a chance of showers in the morning, then partly cloudy with a chance of showers with a slight chance of thunderstorms in the afternoon. Highs in the lower 90s. Chance of rain 50%. 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The Austin NOAA Weather Radio Roundup. At 3 p.m. at Austin Bergstrom International, it was partly sunny. The temperature was 94, the dew point 67, the relative humidity was 41%, producing a heat index of 97, the wind east at 10 miles an hour, and the pressure was 30.02 inches and falling. At Camp Mabry, it was partly sunny. The temperature was 95, the dew point 68, the relative humidity was 41%, producing a heat index of 99, the wind variable at 7 miles an hour, and the pressure was 30.04 inches and falling. Pflugerville partly sunny 92. Taylor partly sunny 93. The report from Lago Vista was not available. Georgetown partly sunny 95. San Marcos partly sunny 94. Burnett partly sunny 91. Junction partly sunny 91. San Antonio partly sunny 94. Corpus Christi partly sunny 92. Houston mostly sunny 94. Once again at Austin Bergstrom it was 94, and at Camp Mabry it was 95. Elsewhere across the state, College Station partly sunny 95. Amarillo partly sunny 74. Abilene partly sunny 92. Dallas-Fort Worth partly sunny 91. Your local forecast. Tonight, mostly cloudy this evening, then becoming partly cloudy. Lows in the mid-70s. Southeast winds around 5 miles per hour. Friday, partly cloudy. Highs in the upper 90s. Northeast winds around 5 miles per hour. Friday night, partly cloudy in the evening, then becoming mostly cloudy. Lows in the lower 70s. East winds around 5 miles per hour, becoming southeast around 5 miles per hour after midnight. Saturday, mostly cloudy in the morning, then becoming partly cloudy. Highs in the mid-90s. South winds around 5 miles per hour. Saturday night, partly cloudy in the evening, then becoming mostly clear. Lows in the lower 70s. South winds around 5 miles per hour. Sunday through Monday night, partly cloudy. Highs in the upper 90s. Lows in the mid-70s. Tuesday, mostly cloudy with a slight chance of showers in the morning, then partly cloudy with a chance of showers with a slight chance of thunderstorms in the afternoon. Highs in the mid-90s. Chance of rain 30%. Highest heat index readings up to 105. Tuesday night, partly cloudy with a chance of showers with a slight chance of thunderstorms in the evening, then mostly cloudy with a chance of showers after midnight.

chance of rain 40%. Wednesday, mostly cloudy with a chance of showers in the morning, then partly cloudy with a chance of showers with a slight chance of thunderstorms in the afternoon. Highs in the lower 90s. Chance of rain 50%. Wednesday night, partly cloudy. A chance of showers with a slight chance of thunderstorms in the evening, then a chance of showers after midnight. Lows in the upper 60s. Chance of rain 30%. Thursday, partly cloudy with a 30% chance of showers. Highs in the upper 80s. 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The current time is 4:04 p.m. Central Daylight Time. The Austin NOAA Weather Radio Roundup, at 3 p.m. at Austin Bergstrom International, it was partly sunny. The temperature was 94, the dew point 67, the relative humidity was 41%, producing a heat index of 97, the wind east at 10 miles an hour and the pressure was 30.02 inches and falling. At Camp Mabry, it was partly sunny. The temperature was 95, the dew point 68. The relative humidity was 41%, producing a heat index of 99, the wind variable at 7 miles an hour, and the pressure was 30.04 inches and falling. Pflugerville partly sunny 92. Taylor partly sunny 93. The report from Lago Vista was not available. Georgetown partly sunny 95. San Marcos partly sunny 94. Burnett partly sunny 91. Junction partly sunny 91. San Antonio partly sunny 94. Corpus Christi partly sunny 92. Houston mostly sunny 94. Once again at Austin Bergstrom it was 94, and at Camp Mabry it was 95. Elsewhere across the state, College Station partly sunny 95. Amarillo partly sunny 74. Abilene partly sunny 92. Dallas-Fort Worth partly sunny 91. Your local forecast. Tonight, mostly cloudy this evening, then becoming partly cloudy. Lows in the mid-70s. Southeast winds around 5 miles per hour. Friday, partly cloudy. Highs in the upper 90s. Northeast winds around 5 miles per hour. Friday night, partly cloudy in the evening, then becoming mostly cloudy. Lows in the lower 70s. East winds around 5 miles per hour, becoming southeast around 5 miles per hour after midnight. Saturday, mostly cloudy in the morning, then becoming partly cloudy. Highs in the mid-90s. South winds around 5 miles per hour. Saturday night, partly cloudy in the evening, then becoming mostly clear. Lows in the lower 70s. South winds around 5 miles per hour. Sunday through Monday night, partly cloudy. Highs in the upper 90s. Lows in the mid-70s. Tuesday, mostly cloudy with a slight chance of showers in the morning, then partly cloudy with a chance of showers with a slight chance of thunderstorms in the afternoon. Highs in the mid-90s. Chance of rain 30%. Highest heat index readings up to 105. Tuesday night, partly cloudy with a chance of showers with a slight chance of thunderstorms in the evening, then mostly cloudy with a chance of showers after midnight. Lows in the lower 70s. Chance of rain 40%. Wednesday, mostly cloudy with a chance of showers in the morning, then partly cloudy with a chance of showers with a slight chance of thunderstorms in the afternoon. Highs in the lower 90s. Chance of rain 50%. Wednesday night, partly cloudy. A chance of showers with a slight chance of thunderstorms in the evening, then a chance of showers after midnight. Lows in the upper 60s. Chance of rain 30%. Thursday, partly cloudy with a 30% chance of showers. Highs in the upper 80s. The Tropical Weather Outlook. For the North Atlantic, Caribbean Sea, and the Gulf of

America. Active systems. The National Hurricane Center is issuing advisories on Tropical Storm Faye, located several hundred miles southwest of the Azores. Far eastern tropical Atlantic L90, an elongated area of low pressure located a few hundred miles south-southeast of the Cabo Verde Islands, is producing a large area of disorganized showers and thunderstorms. This system could become a short-lived tropical depression or tropical storm later today or on Friday while it moves northwestward to northward. Increasing upper-level winds, however, should prevent further development over the weekend. Interests in the Cabo Verde Islands should monitor the progress of the system as gusty winds, areas of heavy rain, and flash flooding are possible over the islands by Friday. Heavy rain and flash flooding could also occur well to the east along the coast of Western Africa, particularly in western portions of Senegal, the Gambia, Guinea-Bissau, and southwest portions of Mauritania. Formation chance through 48 hours, high, 70%. Formation chance through 7 days, high, 70%. 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The current time is 4:09 p.m. Central Daylight Time. Your local forecast. Tonight, mostly cloudy this evening, then becoming partly cloudy. Lows in the mid-70s. Southeast winds around 5 miles per hour. Friday, partly cloudy. Highs in the upper 90s. Northeast winds around 5 miles per hour. Friday night, partly cloudy in the evening, then becoming mostly cloudy. Lows in the lower 70s. East winds around 5 miles per hour, becoming southeast around 5 miles per hour after midnight. Saturday, mostly cloudy in the morning, then becoming partly cloudy. Highs in the mid-90s. South winds around 5 miles per hour. Saturday night, partly cloudy in the evening, then becoming mostly clear. Lows in the lower 70s. South winds around 5 miles per hour. Sunday through Monday night, partly cloudy. Highs in the upper 90s. Lows in the mid-70s. Tuesday, mostly cloudy with a slight chance of showers in the morning, then partly cloudy with a chance of showers with a slight chance of thunderstorms in the afternoon. Highs in the mid-90s. Chance of rain 30%. Highest heat index readings up to 105. Tuesday night, partly cloudy with a chance of showers with a slight chance of thunderstorms in the evening, then mostly cloudy with a chance of showers after midnight. Lows in the lower 70s. Chance of rain 40%. Wednesday, mostly cloudy with a chance of showers in the morning, then partly cloudy with a chance of showers with a slight chance of thunderstorms in the afternoon. Highs in the lower 90s. Chance of rain 50%. Wednesday night, partly cloudy. A chance of showers with a slight chance of thunderstorms in the evening, then a chance of showers after midnight. Lows in the upper 60s. Chance of rain 30%. Thursday, partly cloudy with a 30% chance of showers. Highs in the upper 80s. 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The current time is 4:12 p.m. Central Daylight Time. Your local forecast. Tonight, mostly cloudy this evening, then becoming partly cloudy. Lows in the mid-70s. Southeast winds around 5 miles per hour. Friday, partly cloudy. Highs in the upper 90s. Northeast winds around 5 miles per hour. Friday night, partly cloudy in the evening, then becoming mostly cloudy. Lows in the lower 70s. East winds around 5 miles per hour, becoming southeast around 5 miles per hour after midnight. Saturday, mostly cloudy in the morning, then becoming partly cloudy. Highs in the mid

south winds around 5 miles per hour. Saturday night, partly cloudy in the evening, then becoming mostly clear. Lows in the lower 70s. South winds around 5 miles per hour. Sunday through Monday night, partly cloudy. Highs in the upper 90s. Lows in the mid 70s. Tuesday, mostly cloudy with a slight chance of showers in the morning, then partly cloudy with a chance of showers with a slight chance of thunderstorms in the afternoon. Highs in the mid-90s. Chance of rain 30%. Highest heat index readings up to 105. Tuesday night, partly cloudy with a chance of showers with a slight chance of thunderstorms in the evening, then mostly cloudy with a chance of showers after midnight. Lows in the lower 70s. Chance of rain 40%. Wednesday, mostly cloudy with a chance of showers in the morning, then partly cloudy with a chance of showers with a slight chance of thunderstorms in the afternoon. Highs in the lower 90s. Chance of rain 50%. Wednesday night, partly cloudy. A chance of showers with a slight chance of thunderstorms in the evening, then a chance of showers after midnight. Lows in the upper 60s. Chance of rain 30%. Thursday, partly cloudy with a 30% chance of showers. Highs in the upper 80s. 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The Austin, NOAA Weather Radio Roundup, at 4 p.m. at Austin Bergstrom International, it was partly sunny. The temperature was 97, the dew point 65, the relative humidity was 34%, producing a heat index of 99, the wind southeast at 14 miles an hour, and the pressure was 30.00 inches and falling. At Camp Mabry, it was partly sunny. The temperature was 96, the dew point 67, the relative humidity was 38%, producing a heat index of 100, the wind variable at 6 miles an hour, and the pressure was 30.02 inches and falling. Pflugerville partly sunny 95. Taylor partly sunny 97. The report from Lago Vista was not available. Georgetown partly sunny 97. San Marcos partly sunny 95. Burnett partly sunny 91. Junction partly sunny 92. San Antonio partly sunny 94. Corpus Christi partly sunny 93. Houston partly sunny 94. Once again at Austin Bergstrom it was 97, and at Camp Mabry it was 96. Elsewhere across the state, College Station partly sunny 97. Amarillo mostly sunny 79. Abilene partly sunny 93. Dallas-Fort Worth partly sunny 94. Your local forecast. Tonight, mostly cloudy this evening, then becoming partly cloudy. Lows in the mid-70s. Southeast winds around 5 miles per hour. Friday, partly cloudy. Highs in the upper 90s. Northeast winds around 5 miles per hour. Friday night, partly cloudy in the evening, then becoming mostly cloudy. Lows in the lower 70s. East winds around 5 miles per hour, becoming southeast around 5 miles per hour after midnight. Saturday, mostly cloudy in the morning, then becoming partly cloudy. Highs in the mid-90s. South winds around 5 miles per hour. Saturday night, partly cloudy in the evening, then becoming mostly clear. Lows in the lower 70s. South winds around 5 miles per hour. Sunday through Monday night, partly cloudy. Highs in the upper 90s. Lows in the mid-70s. Tuesday, mostly cloudy with a slight chance of showers in the morning, then partly cloudy with a chance of showers with a slight chance of thunderstorms in the afternoon. Highs in the mid-90s. Chance of rain 30%. Highest heat index readings up to 105. Tuesday night, partly cloudy with a chance of showers.

with a slight chance of thunderstorms in the evening, then mostly cloudy with a chance of showers after midnight. Lows in the lower 70s. Chance of rain 40%. Wednesday, mostly cloudy with a chance of showers in the morning, then partly cloudy with a chance of showers with a slight chance of thunderstorms in the afternoon. Highs in the lower 90s. Chance of rain 50%. Wednesday night, partly cloudy. A chance of showers with a slight chance of thunderstorms in the evening, then a chance of showers after midnight. Lows in the upper 60s. Chance of rain 30%. Thursday, partly cloudy with a 30% chance of showers. Highs in the upper 80s. The coastal waters forecast from Baffin Bay to Port Aransas out 20 nautical miles. Tonight, east winds 10 to 15 knots with gusts up to 20 knots. Seas around 3 feet. Wave detail, east 3 feet at 6 seconds. Friday, east winds 10 to 15 knots. Seas around 3 feet. Wave detail, east 3 feet at 6 seconds. A slight chance of showers in the afternoon. Friday night, east winds 10 to 15 knots, becoming southeast 5 to 10 knots after midnight. Seas 2 to 3 feet. Wave detail, east 3 feet at 6 seconds. Saturday, east winds 5 to 10 knots. Seas 2 to 3 feet. Wave detail, east 3 feet at 7 seconds. A slight chance of showers in the morning. Saturday night, southeast winds 5 to 10 knots. Seas around 3 feet. Wave detail, southeast 3 feet at 7 seconds. Sunday, southeast winds around 5 knots, becoming east in the afternoon. Seas 2 to 3 feet. Wave detail, east 3 feet at 7 seconds. Sunday night, southeast winds 5 to 10 knots. Seas 2 to 3 feet. Monday, southeast winds 5 to 10 knots, increasing to 10 to 15 knots in the afternoon. Seas around 2 feet. Monday night, southeast winds 10 to 15 knots. Seas 2 to 3 feet. Tuesday, south winds 10 to 15 knots, becoming southeast 15 to 20 knots in the afternoon. Seas 3 to 4 feet, occasionally to 5 feet. Tuesday night, southeast winds 15 to 20 knots. Seas 3 to 4 feet, occasionally to 5 feet. A chance of showers and thunderstorms after midnight. Winds and seas higher and near thunderstorms. 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The current time is 4:21 p.m. Central Daylight Time. The Austin NOAA Weather Radio Roundup at 4 p.m. at Austin Bergstrom International. It was partly sunny. The temperature was 97, the dew point 65. The relative humidity was 34%. Producing a heat index of 99, the wind southeast at 14 miles an hour, and the pressure was 30.00 inches and falling. At Camp Mabry, it was partly sunny. The temperature was 96, the dew point 67, the relative humidity was 38%, producing a heat index of 100, the wind variable at 6 miles an hour, and the pressure was 30.02 inches and falling. Pflugerville partly sunny 95. Taylor partly sunny 97. The report from Lago Vista was not available. Georgetown partly sunny 97. San Marcos partly sunny 95. Burnett partly sunny 91. Junction partly sunny 92. San Antonio partly sunny 94. Corpus Christi partly sunny 93. Houston partly sunny 94. Once again at Austin Bergstrom it was 97, and at Camp Mabry it was 96. Elsewhere across the state, College Station partly sunny 97. Amarillo mostly sunny 79. Abilene partly sunny 93. Dallas-Fort Worth partly sunny 94. Your local forecast. Tonight.

mostly cloudy this evening, then becoming partly cloudy. Lows in the mid-70s. Southeast winds around 5 miles per hour. Friday, partly cloudy. Highs in the upper 90s. Northeast winds around 5 miles per hour. Friday night, partly cloudy in the evening, then becoming mostly cloudy. Lows in the lower 70s. East winds around 5 miles per hour, becoming southeast around 5 miles per hour after midnight. Saturday, mostly cloudy in the morning, then becoming partly cloudy. Highs in the mid-90s. South winds around 5 miles per hour. Saturday night, partly cloudy in the evening, then becoming mostly clear. Lows in the lower 70s. South winds around 5 miles per hour. Sunday through Monday night, partly cloudy. Highs in the upper 90s. Lows in the mid-70s. Tuesday, mostly cloudy with a slight chance of showers in the morning, then partly cloudy with a chance of showers with a slight chance of thunderstorms in the afternoon. Highs in the mid-90s. Chance of rain 30%. Highest heat index readings up to 105. Tuesday night, partly cloudy with a chance of showers with a slight chance of thunderstorms in the evening, then mostly cloudy with a chance of showers after midnight. Lows in the lower 70s. Chance of rain 40%. Wednesday, mostly cloudy with a chance of showers in the morning, then partly cloudy with a chance of showers with a slight chance of thunderstorms in the afternoon. Highs in the lower 90s. Chance of rain 50%. Wednesday night, partly cloudy. A chance of showers with a slight chance of thunderstorms in the evening, then a chance of showers after midnight. Lows in the upper 60s. Chance of rain 30%. Thursday, partly cloudy with a 30% chance of showers. Highs in the upper 80s. 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The current time is 4:25 p.m. Central Daylight Time. The Austin, NOAA Weather Radio Roundup, at 4 p.m. at Austin Bergstrom International, it was partly sunny. The temperature was 97, the dew point 65, the relative humidity was 34%, producing a heat index of 99, the wind southeast at 14 miles an hour, and the pressure was 30.00 inches and falling. At Camp Mabry, it was partly sunny. The temperature was 96, the dew point 67, the relative humidity was 38%, producing a heat index of 100, the wind variable at 6 miles an hour, and the pressure was 30.02 inches and falling. Pflugerville, partly sunny 95. Taylor, partly sunny 97. The report from Lago Vista was not available. Georgetown, partly sunny 97. San Marcos, partly sunny 95. Burnett, partly sunny 91. Junction, partly sunny 92. San Antonio, partly sunny 94. Corpus Christi, partly sunny 93. Houston, partly sunny 94. Once again at Austin Bergstrom, it was 97, and at Camp Mabry, it was 96. Elsewhere across the state, College Station, partly sunny 97. Amarillo, mostly sunny 79. Abilene, partly sunny 93. Dallas-Fort Worth, partly sunny 94. Your local forecast. Tonight, mostly cloudy this evening, then becoming partly cloudy. Lows in the mid-70s. Southeast winds around 5 miles per hour. Friday, partly cloudy. Highs in the upper 90s. Northeast winds around 5 miles per hour. Friday night, partly cloudy in the evening, then becoming mostly cloudy. Lows in the lower 70s. East winds around 5 miles per hour, becoming southeast around 5 miles per hour after midnight. Saturday, mostly cloudy in the morning, then becoming partly cloudy. Highs in the mid-90s. South winds around 5 miles per hour.
Saturday night, partly cloudy in the evening, then becoming mostly clear. Lows in the lower 70s. South winds around 5 miles per hour. Sunday through Monday night, partly cloudy. Highs in the upper 90s. Lows in the mid 70s. Tuesday, mostly cloudy with a slight chance of showers in the morning, then partly cloudy with a chance of showers with a slight chance of thunderstorms in the afternoon. Highs in the mid-90s. Chance of rain 30%. Highest heat index readings up to 105. Tuesday night, partly cloudy with a chance of showers with a slight chance of thunderstorms in the evening, then mostly cloudy with a chance of showers after midnight. Lows in the lower 70s. Chance of rain 40%. Wednesday, mostly cloudy with a chance of showers in the morning, then partly cloudy with a chance of showers with a slight chance of thunderstorms in the afternoon. Highs in the lower 90s. Chance of rain 50%. Wednesday night, partly cloudy. A chance of showers with a slight chance of thunderstorms in the evening, then a chance of showers after midnight. Lows in the upper 60s. Chance of rain 30%. Thursday, partly cloudy with a 30% chance of showers. Highs in the upper 80s. 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It was partly sunny. The temperature was 97, the dew point 65. The relative humidity was 34%, producing a heat index of 99, the wind southeast at 14 miles an hour, and the pressure was 30.00 inches and falling. At Camp Mabry, it was partly sunny. The temperature was 96, the dew point 67, the relative humidity was 38%, producing a heat index of 100, the wind variable at 6 miles an hour, and the pressure was 30.02 inches and falling. Pflugerville partly sunny 95. Taylor partly sunny 97. The report from Lago Vista was not available. Georgetown partly sunny 97. San Marcos partly sunny 95. Burnett partly sunny 91. Junction partly sunny 92. San Antonio partly sunny 94. Corpus Christi partly sunny 93. Houston partly sunny 94. Once again at Austin Bergstrom it was 97, and at Camp Mabry it was 96. Elsewhere across the state, College Station partly sunny 9. Amarillo mostly sunny 79. Abilene partly sunny 93. Dallas-Fort Worth partly sunny 94. Your local forecast. Tonight, mostly cloudy this evening, then becoming partly cloudy. Lows in the mid-70s. Southeast winds around 5 miles per hour. Friday, partly cloudy. Highs in the upper 90s. Northeast winds around 5 miles per hour. Friday night, partly cloudy in the evening, then becoming mostly cloudy. Lows in the lower 70s. East winds around 5 miles per hour, becoming southeast around 5 miles per hour after midnight. Saturday, mostly cloudy in the morning, then becoming partly cloudy. Highs in the mid-90s. South winds around 5 miles per hour. Saturday night, partly cloudy in the evening, then becoming mostly clear. Lows in the lower 70s. South winds around 5 miles per hour. Sunday through Monday night, partly cloudy. Highs in the upper 90s. Lows in the mid-70s. Tuesday, mostly cloudy with a slight chance of showers in the morning, then partly cloudy with a chance of showers with a slight chance of thunderstorms in the afternoon. Highs in the mid-90s. Chance of rain 30%. Highest heat index readings up to 105.
Tuesday night, partly cloudy with a chance of showers with a slight chance of thunderstorms in the evening, then mostly cloudy with a chance of showers after midnight.

lows in the lower 70s. Chance of rain 40%. Wednesday, mostly cloudy with a chance of showers in the morning, then partly cloudy with a chance of showers with a slight chance of rain 40%. Wednesday, mostly cloudy with a chance of showers in the morning, then partly cloudy with a chance of showers with a slight chance of thunderstorms in the afternoon. Highs in the lower 90s. Chance of rain 50%. Wednesday night, partly cloudy. A chance of showers with a slight chance of thunderstorms in the evening, then a chance of showers after midnight. Lows in the upper 60s. Chance of rain 30%. Thursday, partly cloudy with a 30% chance of showers. Highs in the upper 80s. 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The Austin NOAA Weather Radio Roundup, at 4 p.m. at Austin Bergstrom International, it was partly sunny. The temperature was 97, the dew point 65, the relative humidity was 34%, producing a heat index of 99, the wind southeast at 14 miles an hour, and the pressure was 30.00 inches and falling. At Camp Mabry, it was partly sunny. The temperature was 96, the dew point 67, the relative humidity was 38%, producing a heat index of 100, the wind variable at 6 miles an hour, and the pressure was 30.02 inches and falling. Pflugerville partly sunny 95. Taylor partly sunny 97. The report from Lago Vista was not available. Georgetown partly sunny 97. San Marcos partly sunny 95. Burnett partly sunny 91. Junction partly sunny 92. San Antonio partly sunny 94. Corpus Christi partly sunny 93. Houston partly sunny 94. Once again at Austin Bergstrom it was 97, and at Camp Mabry it was 96. Elsewhere across the state, College Station partly sunny 97. Amarillo mostly sunny 79. Abilene partly sunny 93. Dallas-Fort Worth partly sunny 94. Your local forecast. Tonight, mostly cloudy this evening, then becoming partly cloudy. Lows in the mid-70s. Southeast winds around 5 miles per hour. Friday, partly cloudy. Highs in the upper 90s. Northeast winds around 5 miles per hour. Friday night, partly cloudy in the evening, then becoming mostly cloudy. Lows in the lower 70s. East winds around 5 miles per hour, becoming southeast around 5 miles per hour after midnight. Saturday, mostly cloudy in the morning, then becoming partly cloudy. Highs in the mid-90s. South winds around 5 miles per hour. Saturday night, partly cloudy in the evening, then becoming mostly clear. Lows in the lower 70s. South winds around 5 miles per hour. Sunday through Monday night, partly cloudy. Highs in the upper 90s. Lows in the mid-70s. Tuesday, mostly cloudy with a slight chance of showers in the morning, then partly cloudy with a chance of showers with a slight chance of thunderstorms in the afternoon. Highs in the mid-90s. Chance of rain 30%. Highest heat index readings up to 105. Tuesday night, partly cloudy with a chance of showers with a slight chance of thunderstorms in the evening, then mostly cloudy with a chance of showers after midnight. Lows in the lower 70s. Chance of rain 40%. Wednesday, mostly cloudy with a chance of showers in the morning, then partly cloudy with a chance of showers with a slight chance of thunderstorms in the afternoon. Highs in the lower 90s. Chance of rain 50%. Wednesday night, partly cloudy. A chance of showers with a slight chance of thunderstorms in the evening, then a chance of showers after midnight. Lows in the upper 60s. Chance of rain 30%. Thursday, partly cloudy.

with a 30% chance of showers. Highs in the upper 80s. The tropical weather outlook. For the North Atlantic, Caribbean Sea, and the Gulf of America, active systems, the National Hurricane Center is issuing advisories on Tropical Storm Fay, located several hundred miles southwest of the Azores. Far eastern tropical Atlantic L90, an elongated area of low pressure located a few hundred miles south-southeast of the Cabo Verde Islands, is producing a large area of disorganized showers and thunderstorms. This system could become a short-lived tropical depression or tropical storm later today or on Friday while it moves northwestward to northward. Increasing upper-level winds, however, should prevent further development over the weekend. Interests in the Cabo Verde Islands should monitor the progress of the system as gusty winds, areas of heavy rain, and flash flooding are possible over the islands by Friday. Heavy rain and flash flooding could also occur well to the east along the coast of Western Africa, particularly in western portions of Senegal, the Gambia, Guinea-Bissau, and southwest portions of Mauritania. Formation chance through 48 hours, high, 70%. Formation chance through 7 days, high, 70%. 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The current time is 4:39 p.m. Central Daylight Time. The Austin NOAA Weather Radio Roundup, at 4 p.m. at Austin Bergstrom International, it was partly sunny. The temperature was 97, the dew point 65, the relative humidity was 34%. Producing a heat index of 99, the wind southeast at 14 miles an hour, and the pressure was 30.00 inches and falling. At Camp Mabry, it was partly sunny. The temperature was 96, the dew point 67, the relative humidity was 38%, producing a heat index of 100, the wind variable at 6 miles an hour, and the pressure was 30.02 inches and falling. Pflugerville partly sunny 95. Taylor partly sunny 97. The report from Lago Vista was not available. Georgetown partly sunny 97. San Marcos partly sunny 95. Burnett partly sunny 91. Junction partly sunny 92. San Antonio partly sunny 94. Corpus Christi partly sunny 93. Houston partly sunny 94. Once again at Austin Bergstrom it was 97, and at Camp Mabry it was 96. Elsewhere across the state, College Station partly sunny 97. Amarillo mostly sunny 79. Abilene partly sunny 93. Dallas-Fort Worth partly sunny 94. Your local forecast. Tonight, mostly cloudy this evening, then becoming partly cloudy. Lows in the mid-70s. Southeast winds around 5 miles per hour. Friday, partly cloudy. Highs in the upper 90s. Northeast winds around 5 miles per hour. Friday night, partly cloudy in the evening, then becoming mostly cloudy. Lows in the lower 70s. East winds around 5 miles per hour, becoming southeast around 5 miles per hour after midnight. Saturday, mostly cloudy in the morning, then becoming partly cloudy. Highs in the mid-90s. South winds around 5 miles per hour. Saturday night, partly cloudy in the evening, then becoming mostly clear. Lows in the lower 70s. South winds around 5 miles per hour. Sunday through Monday night, partly cloudy. Highs in the upper 90s. Lows in the mid-70s. Tuesday, mostly cloudy with a slight chance of showers in the morning, then partly cloudy with a chance of showers with a slight chance of thunderstorms in the afternoon. Highs in the mid-90s. Chance of rain 30%. Highest heat index readings up to 105. Tuesday night, partly cloudy with a chance of showers with a slight chance of thunderstorms in the evening, then mostly cloudy with a chance of showers after midnight. Lows in the lower 70s.

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The Austin, NOAA Weather Radio Roundup, at 4 p.m. at Austin Bergstrom International, it was partly sunny. The temperature was 97, the dew point 65, the relative humidity was 34%, producing a heat index of 99, the wind southeast at 14 miles an hour, and the pressure was 30.00 inches and falling. At Camp Mabry, it was partly sunny. The temperature was 96, the dew point 67, the relative humidity was 38%, producing a heat index of 100, the wind variable at 6 miles an hour, and the pressure was 30.02 inches and falling. Pflugerville, partly sunny, 95. Taylor, partly sunny, 97. The report from Lago Vista was not available. Georgetown, partly sunny, 97. San Marcos, partly sunny, 95. Burnett, partly sunny, 91. Junction, partly sunny, 92. San Antonio, partly sunny, 94. Corpus Christi, partly sunny, 93. Houston, partly sunny, 94. Once again at Austin Bergstrom, it was 97, and at Camp Mabry, it was 96. Elsewhere across the state, College Station, partly sunny, 97. Amarillo, mostly sunny, 79. Abilene, partly sunny, 93. Dallas-Fort Worth, partly sunny, 94. Your local forecast. Tonight, mostly cloudy this evening, then becoming partly cloudy. Lows in the mid-70s. Southeast winds around 5 miles per hour. Friday, partly cloudy. Highs in the upper 90s. Northeast winds around 5 miles per hour. Friday night, partly cloudy in the evening, then becoming mostly cloudy. Lows in the lower 70s. East winds around 5 miles per hour, becoming southeast around 5 miles per hour after midnight. Saturday, mostly cloudy in the morning, then becoming partly cloudy. Highs in the mid-90s. South winds around 5 miles per hour. Saturday night, partly cloudy in the evening, then becoming mostly clear. Lows in the lower 70s. South winds around 5 miles per hour. Sunday through Monday night, partly cloudy. Highs in the upper 90s. Lows in the mid-70s. Tuesday, mostly cloudy with a slight chance of showers in the morning, then partly cloudy with a chance of showers with a slight chance of thunderstorms in the afternoon. Highs in the mid-90s. Chance of rain 30%. Highest heat index readings up to 105. Tuesday night, partly cloudy with a chance of showers with a slight chance of thunderstorms in the evening, then mostly cloudy with a chance of showers after midnight. Lows in the lower 70s. Chance of rain 40%. Wednesday, mostly cloudy with a chance of showers in the morning, then partly cloudy with a chance of showers with a slight chance of thunderstorms in the afternoon. Highs in the lower 90s. Chance of rain 50%. Wednesday night, partly cloudy. A chance of showers with a slight chance of thunderstorms in the evening, then a chance of showers after midnight. Lows in the upper 60s. Chance of rain 30%. Thursday, partly cloudy with a 30% chance of showers. Highs in the upper 80s. 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The coastal waters forecast from Baffin Bay to Port Aransas out 20 nautical miles. Tonight, east winds 10 to 15 knots with gusts up to 20 knots. Seas around 3 feet. Wave detail, east 3 feet at 6 seconds. Friday, east winds 10 to 15 knots. Seas around 3 feet. Wave detail, east 3 feet at 6 seconds. A slight chance of showers in the afternoon. Friday night, east winds 10 to 15 knots, becoming southeast 5 to 10 knots after midnight.

seas 2 to 3 feet. Wave detail, east 3 feet at 6 seconds. Saturday, east winds 5 to 10 knots. Seas 2 to 3 feet. Wave detail, east 3 feet at 7 seconds. A slight chance of showers in the morning. Saturday night, southeast winds 5 to 10 knots. Seas around 3 feet. Wave detail, southeast 3 feet at 7 seconds. Sunday, southeast winds around 5 knots, becoming east in the afternoon. Seas 2 to 3 feet. Wave detail, east 3 feet at 7 seconds. Sunday night, southeast winds 5 to 10 knots. Seas 2 to 3 feet. Monday, southeast winds 5 to 10 knots, increasing to 10 to 15 knots in the afternoon. Seas around 2 feet. Monday night, southeast winds 10 to 15 knots. Seas 2 to 3 feet. Tuesday, south winds 10 to 15 knots, becoming southeast 15 to 20 knots in the afternoon. Seas 3 to 4 feet, occasionally to 5 feet. Tuesday night, southeast winds 15 to 20 knots. Seas 3 to 4 feet, occasionally to 5 feet. A chance of showers and thunderstorms after midnight. Winds and seas higher and near thunderstorms. The current time is 4:50 p.m. Central Daylight Time. The Austin, NOAA Weather Radio Roundup. At 4 p.m. at Austin Bergstrom International, it was partly sunny. The temperature was 97, the dew point 65, the relative humidity was 34%, producing a heat index of 99, the wind southeast at 14 miles an hour, and the pressure was 30.00 inches and falling. At Camp Mabry, it was partly sunny. The temperature was 96, the dew point 67, the relative humidity was 38%. Producing a heat index of 100, the wind variable at 6 miles an hour, and the pressure was 30.02 inches and falling. Pflugerville partly sunny 95. Taylor partly sunny 97. The report from Lago Vista was not available. Georgetown partly sunny 97. San Marcos partly sunny 95. Burnett partly sunny 91. Junction partly sunny 92. San Antonio partly sunny 94. Corpus Christi partly sunny 93. Houston partly sunny 94. Once again at Austin Bergstrom it was 97, and at Camp Mabry it was 96. Elsewhere across the state, College Station partly sunny 97. Amarillo mostly sunny 79. Abilene partly sunny 93. Dallas-Fort Worth partly sunny 94. Your local forecast. Tonight, mostly cloudy this evening, then becoming partly cloudy. Lows in the mid-70s. Southeast winds around 5 miles per hour. Friday, partly cloudy. Highs in the upper 90s. Northeast winds around 5 miles per hour. Friday night, partly cloudy in the evening, then becoming mostly cloudy. Lows in the lower 70s. East winds around 5 miles per hour, becoming southeast around 5 miles per hour after midnight. Saturday, mostly cloudy in the morning, then becoming partly cloudy. Highs in the mid-90s. South winds around 5 miles per hour. Saturday night, partly cloudy in the evening, then becoming mostly clear. Lows in the lower 70s. South winds around 5 miles per hour. Sunday through Monday night, partly cloudy. Highs in the upper 90s. Lows in the mid-70s. Tuesday, mostly cloudy with a slight chance of showers in the morning, then partly cloudy with a chance of showers with a slight chance of thunderstorms in the afternoon. Highs in the mid-90s. Chance of rain 30%. Highest heat index readings up to 105. Tuesday night, partly cloudy with a chance of showers with a slight chance of thunderstorms in the evening, then mostly cloudy with a chance of showers after midnight. Lows in the lower 70s. Chance of rain 40%. Wednesday, mostly cloudy with a chance of showers in the morning, then partly cloudy with a chance

showers with a slight chance of thunderstorms in the afternoon. Highs in the lower 90s. Chance of rain 50%. Wednesday night, partly cloudy. A chance of showers with a slight chance of thunderstorms in the evening, then a chance of showers after midnight. Lows in the upper 60s. Chance of rain 30%. Thursday, partly cloudy with a 30% chance of showers. Highs in the upper 80s. 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The Austin, NOAA Weather Radio Roundup, at 4 p.m. at Austin Bergstrom International, it was partly sunny. The temperature was 97, the dew point 65, the relative humidity was 34%, producing a heat index of 99, the wind southeast at 14 miles an hour, and the pressure was 30.00 inches and falling. At Camp Mabry, it was partly sunny. The temperature was 96, the dew point 67, the relative humidity was 38%, producing a heat index of 100, the wind variable at 6 miles an hour, and the pressure was 30.02 inches and falling. Pflugerville partly sunny 95. Taylor partly sunny 97. The report from Lago Vista was not available. Georgetown partly sunny 97. San Marcos partly sunny 95. Burnett partly sunny 91. Junction partly sunny 92. San Antonio partly sunny 94. Corpus Christi partly sunny 93. Houston partly sunny 94. Once again at Austin Bergstrom it was 97, and at Camp Mabry it was 96. Elsewhere across the state, College Station partly sunny 97. Amarillo mostly sunny 79. Abilene partly sunny 93. Dallas-Fort Worth partly sunny 94. Your local forecast. Tonight, mostly cloudy this evening, then becoming partly cloudy. Lows in the mid-70s. Southeast winds around 5 miles per hour. Friday, partly cloudy. Highs in the upper 90s. Northeast winds around 5 miles per hour. Friday night, partly cloudy in the evening, then becoming mostly cloudy. Lows in the lower 70s. East winds around 5 miles per hour, becoming southeast around 5 miles per hour after midnight. Saturday, mostly cloudy in the morning, then becoming partly cloudy. Highs in the mid-90s. South winds around 5 miles per hour. Saturday night, partly cloudy in the evening, then becoming mostly clear. Lows in the lower 70s. South winds around 5 miles per hour. Sunday through Monday night, partly cloudy. Highs in the upper 90s. Lows in the mid-70s. Tuesday, mostly cloudy with a slight chance of showers in the morning, then partly cloudy with a chance of showers with a slight chance of thunderstorms in the afternoon. Highs in the mid-90s. Chance of rain 30%. Highest heat index readings up to 105. Tuesday night, partly cloudy with a chance of showers with a slight chance of thunderstorms in the evening, then mostly cloudy with a chance of showers after midnight. Lows in the lower 70s. Chance of rain 40%. Wednesday, mostly cloudy with a chance of showers in the morning, then partly cloudy with a chance of showers with a slight chance of thunderstorms in the afternoon. Highs in the lower 90s. Chance of rain 50%. Wednesday night, partly cloudy. A chance of showers with a slight chance of thunderstorms in the evening, then a chance of showers after midnight. Lows in the upper 60s. Chance of rain 30%. Thursday, partly cloudy with a 30% chance of showers. Highs in the upper 80s. 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

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It was partly sunny. The temperature was 97, the dew point 65. The relative humidity was 34%, producing a heat index of 99, the wind southeast at 14 miles an hour, and the pressure was 30.00 inches and falling. At Camp Mabry, it was partly sunny. The temperature was 96, the dew point 67. The relative humidity was 38%, producing a heat index of 100. The wind variable at 6 miles an hour, and the pressure was 30.02 inches and falling. Pflugerville, partly sunny, 95. Taylor, partly sunny, 97. The report from Lago Vista was not available. Georgetown, partly sunny, 97. San Marcos, partly sunny, 95. Burnett, partly sunny, 91. Junction, partly sunny, 92. San Antonio, partly sunny, 94. Corpus Christi, partly sunny, 93. Houston, partly sunny, 94. Once again at Austin Bergstrom, it was 97, and at Camp Mabry, it was 96. Elsewhere across the state, College Station, partly sunny, 97. Amarillo, mostly sunny, 79. Abilene, partly sunny, 93. Dallas, Fort Worth, partly sunny, 94. Your local forecast. Tonight, mostly cloudy this evening, then becoming partly cloudy. Lows in the mid-70s. Southeast winds around 5 miles per hour. Friday, partly cloudy. Highs in the upper 90s. Northeast winds around 5 miles per hour. Friday night, partly cloudy in the evening, then becoming mostly cloudy. Lows in the lower 70s. East winds around 5 miles per hour, becoming southeast around 5 miles per hour after midnight. Saturday, mostly cloudy in the morning, then becoming partly cloudy. Highs in the mid-90s. South winds around 5 miles per hour. Saturday night, partly cloudy in the evening, then becoming mostly clear. Lows in the lower 70s. South winds around 5 miles per hour. Sunday through Monday night, partly cloudy. Highs in the upper 90s. Lows in the mid-70s. Tuesday, mostly cloudy with a slight chance of showers in the morning, then partly cloudy with a chance of showers with a slight chance of thunderstorms in the afternoon. Highs in the mid-90s. Chance of rain 30%. Highest heat index readings up to 105. Tuesday night, partly cloudy with a chance of showers with a slight chance of thunderstorms in the evening, then mostly cloudy with a chance of showers after midnight. Lows in the lower 70s. Chance of rain 40%. Wednesday, mostly cloudy with a chance of showers in the morning, then partly cloudy with a chance of showers with a slight chance of thunderstorms in the afternoon. Highs in the lower 90s. Chance of rain 50%. Wednesday night, partly cloudy. A chance of showers with a slight chance of thunderstorms in the evening, then a chance of showers after midnight. Lows in the upper 60s. Chance of rain 30%. Thursday, partly cloudy with a 30% chance of showers. Highs in the upper 80s. 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It was partly sunny. The temperature was 97, the dew point 65. The relative humidity was 34%, producing a heat index of 99, the wind southeast at 14 miles an hour, and the pressure was 30.00 inches and falling. At Camp Mabry, it was partly sunny. The temperature was 96, the dew point 67. The relative humidity was 38%, producing a heat index of 100. The wind variable at 6 miles an hour, and the pressure was

30.02 inches and falling. Pflugerville partly sunny 95. Taylor partly sunny 97. The report from Lagoa Vista was not available. Georgetown partly sunny 97. San Marcos partly sunny 95. Burnett partly sunny 91. Junction partly sunny 92. San Antonio partly sunny 94. Corpus Christi partly sunny 93. Houston partly sunny 94. Once again at Austin Bergstrom it was 97, and at Camp Mabry it was 96. Elsewhere across the state, College Station partly sunny 97. Amarillo mostly sunny 79. Abilene partly sunny 93. Dallas-Fort Worth partly sunny 94. Your local forecast. Tonight, mostly cloudy this evening, then becoming partly cloudy. Lows in the mid-70s. Southeast winds around 5 miles per hour. Friday, partly cloudy. Highs in the upper 90s. Northeast winds around 5 miles per hour. Friday night, partly cloudy in the evening, then becoming mostly cloudy. Lows in the lower 70s. East winds around 5 miles per hour, becoming southeast around 5 miles per hour after midnight. Saturday, mostly cloudy in the morning, then becoming partly cloudy. Highs in the mid-90s. South winds around 5 miles per hour. Saturday night, partly cloudy in the evening, then becoming mostly clear. Lows in the lower 70s. South winds around 5 miles per hour. Sunday through Monday night, partly cloudy. Highs in the upper 90s. Lows in the mid-70s. Tuesday, mostly cloudy with a slight chance of showers in the morning, then partly cloudy with a chance of showers with a slight chance of thunderstorms in the afternoon. Highs in the mid-90s. Chance of rain 30%. Highest heat index readings up to 105. Tuesday night, partly cloudy with a chance of showers with a slight chance of thunderstorms in the evening, then mostly cloudy with a chance of showers after midnight. Lows in the lower 70s. Chance of rain 40%. Wednesday, mostly cloudy with a chance of showers in the morning, then partly cloudy with a chance of showers with a slight chance of thunderstorms in the afternoon. Highs in the lower 90s. Chance of rain 50%. Wednesday night, partly cloudy. A chance of showers with a slight chance of thunderstorms in the evening, then a chance of showers after midnight. Lows in the upper 60s. Chance of rain 30%. Thursday, partly cloudy with a 30% chance of showers. Highs in the upper 80s. The Tropical Weather Outlook. For the North Atlantic, Caribbean Sea and the Gulf of America, active systems, the National Hurricane Center is issuing advisories on Tropical Storm Fay, located several hundred miles southwest of the Azores. Far eastern tropical Atlantic L90, an elongated area of low pressure located a few hundred miles south-southeast of the Cabo Verde Islands, is producing a large area of disorganized showers and thunderstorms. This system could become a short-lived tropical depression or tropical storm later today or on Friday while it moves northwestward to northward. Increasing upper-level winds, however, should prevent further development over the weekend. Interests in the Cabo Verde Islands should monitor the progress of the system as gusty winds, areas of heavy rain, and flash flooding are possible over the islands by Friday. Heavy rain and flash flooding could also occur well to the east along the coast of Western Africa, particularly in western portions of Senegal, the Gambia, Guinea-Bissau, and southwest portions of Mauritania. Formation chance through 48 hours, high, 70%. Formation chance through 7 days, high, 70%. 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The current time is 5:08 p.m. Central Daylight Time. Your local forecast. Tonight, mostly cloudy this evening,

becoming partly cloudy. Lows in the mid-70s. Southeast winds around 5 miles per hour. Friday, partly cloudy. Highs in the upper 90s. Northeast winds around 5 miles per hour. Friday night, partly cloudy in the evening, then becoming mostly cloudy. Lows in the lower 70s. East winds around 5 miles per hour, becoming southeast around 5 miles per hour after midnight. Saturday, mostly cloudy in the morning, then becoming partly cloudy. Highs in the mid-90s. South winds around 5 miles per hour. Saturday night, partly cloudy in the evening, then becoming mostly clear. Lows in the lower 70s. South winds around 5 miles per hour. Sunday through Monday night, partly cloudy. Highs in the upper 90s. Lows in the mid-70s. Tuesday, mostly cloudy with a slight chance of showers in the morning, then partly cloudy with a chance of showers with a slight chance of thunderstorms in the afternoon. Highs in the mid-90s. Chance of rain 30%. Highest heat index readings up to 105. Tuesday night, partly cloudy with a chance of showers with a slight chance of thunderstorms in the evening, then mostly cloudy with a chance of showers after midnight. Lows in the lower 70s. Chance of rain 40%. Wednesday, mostly cloudy with a chance of showers in the morning, then partly cloudy with a chance of showers with a slight chance of thunderstorms in the afternoon. Highs in the lower 90s. Chance of rain 50%. Wednesday night, partly cloudy. A chance of showers with a slight chance of thunderstorms in the evening, then a chance of showers after midnight. Lows in the upper 60s. Chance of rain 30%. Thursday, partly cloudy with a 30% chance of showers. Highs in the upper 80s. 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The current time is 5:11 p.m. Central Daylight Time. Your local forecast. Tonight, mostly cloudy this evening, then becoming partly cloudy. Lows in the mid-70s. Southeast winds around 5 miles per hour. Friday, partly cloudy. Highs in the upper 90s. Northeast winds around 5 miles per hour. Friday night, partly cloudy in the evening, then becoming mostly cloudy. Lows in the lower 70s. East winds around 5 miles per hour, becoming southeast around 5 miles per hour after midnight. Saturday, mostly cloudy in the morning, then becoming partly cloudy. Highs in the mid-90s. South winds around 5 miles per hour. Saturday night, partly cloudy in the evening, then becoming mostly clear. Lows in the lower 70s. South winds around 5 miles per hour. Sunday through Monday night, partly cloudy. Highs in the upper 90s. Lows in the mid-70s. Tuesday, mostly cloudy with a slight chance of showers in the morning, then partly cloudy with a chance of showers with a slight chance of thunderstorms in the afternoon. Highs in the mid-90s. Chance of rain 30%. Highest heat index readings up to 105. Tuesday night, partly cloudy with a chance of showers with a slight chance of thunderstorms in the evening, then mostly cloudy with a chance of showers after midnight. Lows in the lower 70s. Chance of rain 40%. Wednesday, mostly cloudy with a chance of showers in the morning, then partly cloudy with a chance of showers with a slight chance of thunderstorms in the afternoon. Highs in the lower 90s. Chance of rain 50%. Wednesday night, partly cloudy. A chance of showers with a slight chance of thunderstorms in the evening, then a chance of showers after midnight. Lows in the upper 60s. Chance of rain 30%. Thursday, partly cloudy with a 30% chance of showers. Highs in the upper 80s. 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

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It was partly sunny. The temperature was 97, the dew point 64, the relative humidity was 33%, producing a heat index of 99, the wind east at 8 miles an hour, and the pressure was 29.99 inches and falling. At Camp Mabry, it was partly sunny. The temperature was 94, the dew point 66, the relative humidity was 39%, producing a heat index of 97, the wind northeast at 5 miles an hour, and the pressure was 30.01 inches and falling. Pflugerville partly sunny 95. Taylor partly sunny 95. The report from Lago Vista was not available. Georgetown partly sunny 93. San Marcos partly sunny 96. Burnett mostly sunny 92. Junction sunny 91. San Antonio partly sunny 94. Corpus Christi mostly sunny 92. Houston partly sunny 94. Once again at Austin Bergstrom it was 97, and at Camp Mabry it was 94. Elsewhere across the state, College Station mostly sunny 96. Amarillo mostly sunny 80. Abilene partly sunny 93. Dallas-Fort Worth partly sunny 92. Your local forecast. Tonight, mostly cloudy this evening, then becoming partly cloudy. Lows in the mid-70s. Southeast winds around 5 miles per hour. Friday, partly cloudy. Highs in the upper 90s. Northeast winds around 5 miles per hour. Friday night, partly cloudy in the evening, then becoming mostly cloudy. Lows in the lower 70s. East winds around 5 miles per hour, becoming southeast around 5 miles per hour after midnight. Saturday, mostly cloudy in the morning, then becoming partly cloudy. Highs in the mid-90s. South winds around 5 miles per hour. Saturday night, partly cloudy in the evening, then becoming mostly clear. Lows in the lower 70s. South winds around 5 miles per hour. Sunday through Monday night, partly cloudy. Highs in the upper 90s. Lows in the mid-70s. Tuesday, mostly cloudy with a slight chance of showers in the morning, then partly cloudy with a chance of showers with a slight chance of thunderstorms in the afternoon. Highs in the mid-90s. Chance of rain 30%. Highest heat index readings up to 105. Tuesday night, partly cloudy with a chance of showers with a slight chance of thunderstorms in the evening, then mostly cloudy with a chance of showers after midnight. Lows in the lower 70s. Chance of rain 40%. Wednesday, mostly cloudy with a chance of showers in the morning, then partly cloudy with a chance of showers with a slight chance of thunderstorms in the afternoon. Highs in the lower 90s. Chance of rain 50%. Wednesday night, partly cloudy. A chance of showers with a slight chance of thunderstorms in the evening, then a chance of showers after midnight. Lows in the upper 60s. Chance of rain 30%. Thursday, partly cloudy with a 30% chance of showers. Highs in the upper 80s. 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The coastal waters forecast from Baffin Bay to Port Aransas out 20 nautical miles. Tonight, east winds 10 to 15 knots with gusts up to 20 knots. Seas around 3 feet. Wave detail, east 3 feet at 6 seconds. Friday, east winds 10 to 15 knots. Seas around 3 feet. Wave detail, east 3 feet at 6 seconds. A slight chance of showers in the afternoon. Friday night, east winds 10 to 15 knots, becoming southeast 5 to 10 knots after midnight.

seas 2 to 3 feet. Wave detail, east 3 feet at 6 seconds. Saturday, east winds 5 to 10 knots. Seas 2 to 3 feet. Wave detail, east 3 feet at 7 seconds. A slight chance of showers in the morning. Saturday night, southeast winds 5 to 10 knots. Seas around 3 feet. Wave detail, southeast 3 feet at 7 seconds. Sunday, southeast winds around 5 knots, becoming east in the afternoon. Seas 2 to 3 feet. Wave detail, east 3 feet at 7 seconds. Sunday night, southeast winds 5 to 10 knots. Seas 2 to 3 feet. Monday, southeast winds 5 to 10 knots, increasing to 10 to 15 knots in the afternoon. Seas around 2 feet. Monday night, southeast winds 10 to 15 knots. Seas 2 to 3 feet. Tuesday, south winds 10 to 15 knots, becoming southeast 15 to 20 knots in the afternoon. Seas 3 to 4 feet, occasionally to 5 feet. Tuesday night, southeast winds 15 to 20 knots. Seas 3 to 4 feet, occasionally to 5 feet. A chance of showers and thunderstorms after midnight. Winds and seas higher in and near thunderstorms. The current time is 5:20 p.m. Central Daylight Time. The Austin, NOAA Weather Radio Roundup, at 5 p.m. at Austin Bergstrom International, it was partly sunny. The temperature was 97, the dew point 64, the relative humidity was 33%, producing a heat index of 99, the wind east at 8 miles an hour, and the pressure was 29.99 inches and falling. At Camp Mabry, it was partly sunny. The temperature was 94, the dew point 66, the relative humidity was 39%, producing a heat index of 97, the wind northeast at 5 miles an hour, and the pressure was 30.01 inches and falling. Pflugerville partly sunny 95. Taylor partly sunny 95. The report from Lago Vista was not available. Georgetown partly sunny 93. San Marcos partly sunny 96. Vernon mostly sunny 92. Junction sunny 91. San Antonio partly sunny 94. Corpus Christi mostly sunny 92. Houston partly sunny 94. Once again at Austin Bergstrom it was 97, and at Camp Mabry it was 94. Elsewhere across the state, College Station mostly sunny 96. Amarillo mostly sunny 80. Abilene partly sunny 93. Dallas-Fort Worth partly sunny 92. Your local forecast. Tonight, mostly cloudy this evening, then becoming partly cloudy. Lows in the mid-70s. Southeast winds around 5 miles per hour. Friday, partly cloudy. Highs in the upper 90s. Northeast winds around 5 miles per hour. Friday night, partly cloudy in the evening, then becoming mostly cloudy. Lows in the lower 70s. East winds around 5 miles per hour, becoming southeast around 5 miles per hour after midnight. Saturday, mostly cloudy in the morning, then becoming partly cloudy. Highs in the mid-90s. South winds around 5 miles per hour. Saturday night, partly cloudy in the evening, then becoming mostly clear. Lows in the lower 70s. South winds around 5 miles per hour. Sunday through Monday night, partly cloudy. Highs in the upper 90s. Lows in the mid-70s. Tuesday, mostly cloudy with a slight chance of showers in the morning, then partly cloudy with a chance of showers with a slight chance of thunderstorms in the afternoon. Highs in the mid-90s. Chance of rain 30%. Highest heat index readings up to 105. Tuesday night, partly cloudy with a chance of showers with a slight chance of thunderstorms in the evening, then mostly cloudy with a chance of showers after midnight. Lows in the lower 70s. Chance of rain 40%. Wednesday, mostly cloudy with a chance of showers in the morning, then partly cloudy with a chance of

Producing a heat index of 97, the wind northeast at 5 miles an hour, and the pressure was 30.01 inches and falling. Pflugerville partly sunny 95. Taylor partly sunny 95. The report from Lago Vista was not available. Georgetown partly sunny 93. San Marcos partly sunny 96. Burnett mostly sunny 92. Junction sunny 91. San Antonio partly sunny 94. Corpus Christi mostly sunny 92. Houston partly sunny 94. Once again at Austin Bergstrom it was 97, and at Camp Mabry it was 94. Elsewhere across the state, College Station mostly sunny 96. Amarillo mostly sunny 80. Abilene partly sunny 93. Dallas-Fort Worth partly sunny 92. Your local forecast. Tonight, mostly cloudy this evening, then becoming partly cloudy. Lows in the mid-70s. Southeast winds around 5 miles per hour. Friday, partly cloudy. Highs in the upper 90s. Northeast winds around 5 miles per hour. Friday night, partly cloudy in the evening, then becoming mostly cloudy. Lows in the lower 70s. East winds around 5 miles per hour, becoming southeast around 5 miles per hour after midnight. Saturday, mostly cloudy in the morning, then becoming partly cloudy. Highs in the mid-90s. South winds around 5 miles per hour. Saturday night, partly cloudy in the evening, then becoming mostly clear. Lows in the lower 70s. South winds around 5 miles per hour. Sunday through Monday night, partly cloudy. Highs in the upper 90s. Lows in the mid-70s. Tuesday, mostly cloudy with a slight chance of showers in the morning, then partly cloudy with a chance of showers with a slight chance of thunderstorms in the afternoon. Highs in the mid-90s. Chance of rain 30%. Highest heat index readings up to 105. Tuesday night, partly cloudy with a chance of showers with a slight chance of thunderstorms in the evening, then mostly cloudy with a chance of showers after midnight. Lows in the lower 70s. Chance of rain 40%. Wednesday, mostly cloudy with a chance of showers in the morning, then partly cloudy with a chance of showers with a slight chance of thunderstorms in the afternoon. Highs in the lower 90s. Chance of rain 50%. Wednesday night, partly cloudy. A chance of showers with a slight chance of thunderstorms in the evening, then a chance of showers after midnight. Lows in the upper 60s. Chance of rain 30%. Thursday, partly cloudy with a 30% chance of showers. Highs in the upper 80s. The Tropical Weather Outlook. For the North Atlantic, Caribbean Sea and the Gulf of America, active systems, the National Hurricane Center is issuing advisories on Tropical Storm Fay, located several hundred miles southwest of the Azores. Far eastern tropical Atlantic L90, an elongated area of low pressure located a few hundred miles south-southeast of the Cabo Verde Islands, is producing a large area of disorganized showers and thunderstorms. This system could become a short-lived tropical depression or tropical storm later today or on Friday while it moves northwestward to northward. Increasing upper-level winds, however, should prevent further development over the weekend. Interests in the Cabo Verde Islands should monitor the progress of the system as gusty winds, areas of heavy rain, and flash flooding are possible over the islands by Friday. Heavy rain and flash flooding could also occur well to the east along the coast of Western Africa, particularly in western portions of Senegal, the Gambia, Guinea-Bissau, and southwest portions of Mauritania. Formation chance through 48 hours, high, 70%. Formation chance through 7 days, high, 70%. 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

the Austin NOAA Weather Radio Roundup at 5 p.m. at Austin Bergstrom International. It was partly sunny. The temperature was 97, the dew point 64, the relative humidity was 33%, producing a heat index of 99, the wind east at 8 miles an hour, and the pressure was 29.99 inches and falling. At Camp Mabry, it was partly sunny. The temperature was 94, the dew point 66, the relative humidity was 39%, producing a heat index of 97, the wind northeast at 5 miles an hour, and the pressure was 30.01 inches and falling. Pflugerville partly sunny 95. Taylor partly sunny 95. The report from Lago Vista was not available. Georgetown partly sunny 93. San Marcos partly sunny 96. Vernon mostly sunny 92. Junction sunny 91. San Antonio partly sunny 94. Corpus Christi mostly sunny 92. Houston partly sunny 94. Once again at Austin Bergstrom it was 97, and at Camp Mabry it was 94. Elsewhere across the state, College Station mostly sunny 96. Amarillo mostly sunny 80. Abilene partly sunny 93. Dallas-Fort Worth partly sunny 92. Your local forecast. Tonight, mostly cloudy this evening, then becoming partly cloudy. Lows in the mid-70s. Southeast winds around 5 miles per hour. Friday, partly cloudy. Highs in the upper 90s. Northeast winds around 5 miles per hour. Friday night, partly cloudy in the evening, then becoming mostly cloudy. Lows in the lower 70s. East winds around 5 miles per hour, becoming southeast around 5 miles per hour after midnight. Saturday, mostly cloudy in the morning, then becoming partly cloudy. Highs in the mid-90s. South winds around 5 miles per hour. Saturday night, partly cloudy in the evening, then becoming mostly clear. Lows in the lower 70s. South winds around 5 miles per hour. Sunday through Monday night, partly cloudy. Highs in the upper 90s. Lows in the mid-70s. Tuesday, mostly cloudy with a slight chance of showers in the morning, then partly cloudy with a chance of showers with a slight chance of thunderstorms in the afternoon. Highs in the mid-90s. Chance of rain 30%. Highest heat index readings up to 105. Tuesday night, partly cloudy with a chance of showers with a slight chance of thunderstorms in the evening, then mostly cloudy with a chance of showers after midnight. Lows in the lower 70s. Chance of rain 40%. Wednesday, mostly cloudy with a chance of showers in the morning, then partly cloudy with a chance of showers with a slight chance of thunderstorms in the afternoon. Highs in the lower 90s. Chance of rain 50%. Wednesday night, partly cloudy. A chance of showers with a slight chance of thunderstorms in the evening, then a chance of showers after midnight. Lows in the upper 60s. Chance of rain 30%. Thursday, partly cloudy with a 30% chance of showers. Highs in the upper 80s. 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It was partly sunny. The temperature was 97, the dew point 64, the relative humidity was 33%, producing a heat index of 99, the wind east at 8 miles an hour, and the pressure was 29.99 inches and falling. At Camp Mabry, it was partly sunny. The temperature was 94, the dew point 66, the relative humidity was 39%, producing a heat index of 97, the wind northeast at 5 miles an hour, and the pressure was 30.01 inches and falling. Pflugerville partly sunny 95. Taylor partly sunny 95.

your local forecast. Tonight, mostly cloudy this evening, then becoming partly cloudy. Lows in the mid-70s. Southeast winds around 5 miles per hour. Friday, partly cloudy. Highs in the upper 90s. Northeast winds around 5 miles per hour. Friday night, partly cloudy in the evening, then becoming mostly cloudy. Lows in the lower 70s. East winds around 5 miles per hour, becoming southeast around 5 miles per hour after midnight. Saturday, mostly cloudy in the morning, then becoming partly cloudy. Highs in the mid-90s. South winds around 5 miles per hour. Saturday night, partly cloudy in the evening, then becoming mostly clear. Lows in the lower 70s. South winds around 5 miles per hour. Sunday through Monday night, partly cloudy. Highs in the upper 90s. Lows in the mid-70s. Tuesday, mostly cloudy with a slight chance of showers in the morning, then partly cloudy with a chance of showers with a slight chance of thunderstorms in the afternoon. Highs in the mid-90s. Chance of rain 30%. Highest heat index readings up to 105. Tuesday night, partly cloudy with a chance of showers with a slight chance of thunderstorms in the evening, then mostly cloudy with a chance of showers after midnight. Lows in the lower 70s. Chance of rain 40%. Wednesday, mostly cloudy with a chance of showers in the morning, then partly cloudy with a chance of showers with a slight chance of thunderstorms in the afternoon. Highs in the lower 90s. Chance of rain 50%. Wednesday night, partly cloudy. A chance of showers with a slight chance of thunderstorms in the evening, then a chance of showers after midnight. Lows in the upper 60s. Chance of rain 30%. Thursday, partly cloudy with a 30% chance of showers. Highs in the upper 80s. 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The Austin, NOAA Weather Radio Roundup, at 5 p.m. at Austin Bergstrom International, it was partly sunny. The temperature was 97, the dew point 64, the relative humidity was 33%, producing a heat index of 99, the wind east at 8 miles an hour, and the pressure was 29.99 inches and falling. At Camp Mabry, it was partly sunny. The temperature was 94, the dew point 66, the relative humidity was 39%, producing a heat index of 97, the wind northeast at 5 miles an hour, and the pressure was 30.01 inches and falling. Pflugerville partly sunny 95. Taylor partly sunny 95. The report from Lago Vista was not available. Georgetown partly sunny 93. San Marcos partly sunny 96. Burnett mostly sunny 92. Junction sunny 91. San Antonio partly sunny 94. Corpus Christi mostly sunny 92. Houston partly sunny 94. Once again at Austin Bergstrom it was 97, and at Camp Mabry it was 94. Elsewhere across the state, College Station mostly sunny 96. Amarillo mostly sunny 80. Abilene partly sunny 93. Dallas-Fort Worth partly sunny 92. The coastal waters forecast from Baffin Bay to Port Aransas out 20 nautical miles. Tonight, east winds 10 to 15 knots with gusts up to 20 knots. Seas around 3 feet. Wave detail, east 3 feet at 6 seconds. Friday, east winds 10 to 15 knots. Seas around 3 feet. Wave detail, east 3 feet at 6 seconds. A slight chance of showers in the afternoon. Friday night, east winds 10 to 15 knots, becoming southeast 5 to 10 knots after midnight. Seas 2 to 3 feet. Wave detail, east 3 feet at 6 seconds. Saturday, east

East winds 5 to 10 knots. Seas 2 to 3 feet. Wave detail, east 3 feet at 7 seconds. A slight chance of showers in the morning. Saturday night, southeast winds 5 to 10 knots. Seas around 3 feet. Wave detail, southeast 3 feet at 7 seconds. Sunday, southeast winds around 5 knots, becoming east in the afternoon. Seas 2 to 3 feet. Wave detail, east 3 feet at 7 seconds. Sunday night, southeast winds 5 to 10 knots. Seas 2 to 3 feet. Monday, southeast winds 5 to 10 knots, increasing to 10 to 15 knots in the afternoon. Seas around 2 feet. Monday night, southeast winds 10 to 15 knots. Seas 2 to 3 feet. Tuesday, south winds 10 to 15 knots, becoming southeast 15 to 20 knots in the afternoon. Seas 3 to 4 feet, occasionally to 5 feet. Tuesday night, southeast winds 15 to 20 knots. Seas 3 to 4 feet, occasionally to 5 feet. A chance of showers and thunderstorms after midnight. Winds and seas higher and near thunderstorms. Your local forecast. Tonight, mostly cloudy this evening, then becoming partly cloudy. Lows in the mid-70s. Southeast winds around 5 miles per hour. Friday, partly cloudy. Highs in the upper 90s. Northeast winds around 5 miles per hour. Friday night, partly cloudy in the evening, then becoming mostly cloudy. Lows in the lower 70s. East winds around 5 miles per hour, becoming southeast around 5 miles per hour after midnight. Saturday, mostly cloudy in the morning, then becoming partly cloudy. Highs in the mid-90s. South winds around 5 miles per hour. Saturday night, partly cloudy in the evening, then becoming mostly clear. Lows in the lower 70s. South winds around 5 miles per hour. Sunday through Monday night, partly cloudy. Highs in the upper 90s. Lows in the mid-70s. Tuesday, mostly cloudy with a slight chance of showers in the morning, then partly cloudy with a chance of showers with a slight chance of thunderstorms in the afternoon. Highs in the mid-90s. Chance of rain 30%. Highest heat index readings up to 105. Tuesday night, partly cloudy with a chance of showers with a slight chance of thunderstorms in the evening, then mostly cloudy with a chance of showers after midnight. Lows in the lower 70s. Chance of rain 40%. Wednesday, mostly cloudy with a chance of showers in the morning, then partly cloudy with a chance of showers with a slight chance of thunderstorms in the afternoon. Highs in the lower 90s. Chance of rain 50%. Wednesday night, partly cloudy. A chance of showers with a slight chance of thunderstorms in the evening, then a chance of showers after midnight. Lows in the upper 60s. Chance of rain 30%. Thursday, partly cloudy with a 30% chance of showers. Highs in the upper 80s. 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The current time is 5:53 p.m. Central Daylight Time. The Austin NOAA Weather Radio Roundup. At 5 p.m. at Austin Bergstrom International, it was partly sunny. The temperature was 97, the dew point 64, the relative humidity was 33%, producing a heat index of 99, the wind east at 8 miles an hour, and the pressure was 29.99 inches and falling. At Camp Mabry, it was partly sunny. The temperature was 94, the dew point 66, the relative humidity was 39%, producing a heat index of 97, the wind northeast at 5 miles an hour, and the pressure was 30.01 inches and falling. Pflugerville partly sunny 95. Taylor partly sunny 95. The report from Lago Vista was not available. Georgetown partly sunny 93.

San Marcos, partly sunny, 96. Burnett, mostly sunny, 92. Junction, sunny, 91. San Antonio, partly sunny, 94. Corpus Christi, mostly sunny, 92. Houston, partly sunny, 94. Once again at Austin Bergstrom, it was 97, and at Camp Mabry, it was 94. Elsewhere across the state, College Station, mostly sunny, 96. Amarillo, mostly sunny, 80. Abilene, partly sunny, 93. Dallas-Fort Worth, partly sunny, 92. Your local forecast. Tonight, mostly cloudy this evening, then becoming partly cloudy. Lows in the mid-70s. Southeast winds around 5 miles per hour. Friday, partly cloudy. Highs in the upper 90s. Northeast winds around 5 miles per hour. Friday night, partly cloudy in the evening, then becoming mostly cloudy. Lows in the lower 70s. East winds around 5 miles per hour, becoming southeast around 5 miles per hour after midnight. Saturday, mostly cloudy in the morning, then becoming partly cloudy. Highs in the mid-90s. South winds around 5 miles per hour. Saturday night, partly cloudy in the evening, then becoming mostly clear. Lows in the lower 70s. South winds around 5 miles per hour. Sunday through Monday night, partly cloudy. Highs in the upper 90s. Lows in the mid-70s. Tuesday, mostly cloudy with a slight chance of showers in the morning, then partly cloudy with a chance of showers with a slight chance of thunderstorms in the afternoon. Highs in the mid-90s. Chance of rain 30%. Highest heat index readings up to 105. Tuesday night, partly cloudy with a chance of showers with a slight chance of thunderstorms in the evening, then mostly cloudy with a chance of showers after midnight. Lows in the lower 70s. Chance of rain 40%. Wednesday, mostly cloudy with a chance of showers in the morning, then partly cloudy with a chance of showers with a slight chance of thunderstorms in the afternoon. Highs in the lower 90s. Chance of rain 50%. Wednesday night, partly cloudy. A chance of showers with a slight chance of thunderstorms in the evening, then a chance of showers after midnight. Lows in the upper 60s. Chance of rain 30%. Thursday, partly cloudy with a 30% chance of showers. Highs in the upper 80s. 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It was partly sunny. The temperature was 97, the dew point 64, the relative humidity was 33%, producing a heat index of 99, the wind east at 8 miles an hour, and the pressure was 29.99 inches and falling. At Camp Mabry, it was partly sunny. The temperature was 94, the dew point 66, the relative humidity was 39%, producing a heat index of 97, the wind northeast at 5 miles an hour, and the pressure was 30.01 inches and falling. Pflugerville partly sunny 95. Taylor partly sunny 95. The report from Lago Vista was not available. Georgetown partly sunny 93. San Marcos partly sunny 96. Burnett mostly sunny 92. Junction sunny 91. San Antonio partly sunny 94. Corpus Christi mostly sunny 92. Houston partly sunny 94. Once again at Austin Bergstrom it was 97, and at Camp Mabry it was 94. Elsewhere across the state, College Station mostly sunny 96. Amarillo mostly sunny 80. Abilene partly sunny 93. Dallas-Fort Worth partly sunny 92. Your local forecast. Tonight, mostly cloudy this evening, then becoming partly cloudy.

in the mid-70s. Southeast winds around 5 miles per hour. Friday, partly cloudy. Highs in the upper 90s. Northeast winds around 5 miles per hour. Friday night, partly cloudy in the evening, then becoming mostly cloudy. Lows in the lower 70s. East winds around 5 miles per hour, becoming southeast around 5 miles per hour after midnight. Saturday, mostly cloudy in the morning, then becoming partly cloudy. Highs in the mid-90s. South winds around 5 miles per hour. Saturday night, partly cloudy in the evening, then becoming mostly clear. Lows in the lower 70s. South winds around 5 miles per hour. Sunday through Monday night, partly cloudy. Highs in the upper 90s. Lows in the mid-70s. Tuesday, mostly cloudy with a slight chance of showers in the morning, then partly cloudy with a chance of showers with a slight chance of thunderstorms in the afternoon. Highs in the mid-90s. Chance of rain 30%. Highest heat index readings up to 105. Tuesday night, partly cloudy with a chance of showers with a slight chance of thunderstorms in the evening, then mostly cloudy with a chance of showers after midnight. Lows in the lower 70s. Chance of rain 40%. Wednesday, mostly cloudy with a chance of showers in the morning, then partly cloudy with a chance of showers with a slight chance of thunderstorms in the afternoon. Highs in the lower 90s. Chance of rain 50%. Wednesday night, partly cloudy. A chance of showers with a slight chance of thunderstorms in the evening, then a chance of showers after midnight. Lows in the upper 60s. Chance of rain 30%. Thursday, partly cloudy with a 30% chance of showers. Highs in the upper 80s. 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It was partly sunny. The temperature was 97, the dew point 64, the relative humidity was 33%, producing a heat index of 99, the wind east at 8 miles an hour, and the pressure was 29.99 inches and falling. At Camp Mabry, it was partly sunny. The temperature was 94, the dew point 66, the relative humidity was 39%, producing a heat index of 97, the wind northeast at 5 miles an hour, and the pressure was 30.01 inches and falling. Pflugerville partly sunny 95. Taylor partly sunny 95. The report from Lago Vista was not available. Georgetown partly sunny 93. San Marcos partly sunny 96. Burnett mostly sunny 92. Junction sunny 91. San Antonio partly sunny 94. Corpus Christi mostly sunny 92. Houston partly sunny 94. Once again at Austin Bergstrom it was 97, and at Camp Mabry it was 94. Elsewhere across the state, College Station mostly sunny 96. Amarillo mostly sunny 80. Abilene partly sunny 93. Dallas-Fort Worth partly sunny 92. Your local forecast. Tonight, mostly cloudy this evening, then becoming partly cloudy. Lows in the mid-70s. Southeast winds around 5 miles per hour. Friday, partly cloudy. Highs in the upper 90s. Northeast winds around 5 miles per hour. Friday night, partly cloudy in the evening, then becoming mostly cloudy. Lows in the lower 70s. East winds around 5 miles per hour, becoming southeast around 5 miles per hour after midnight. Saturday, mostly cloudy in the morning, then becoming partly cloudy. Highs in the mid-90s. South winds around 5 miles per hour. Saturday night, partly cloudy in the evening, then becoming mostly clear. Lows in the lower 70s.

South winds around 5 miles per hour. Sunday through Monday night, partly cloudy. Highs in the upper 90s. Lows in the mid-70s. Tuesday, mostly cloudy with a slight chance of showers in the morning, then partly chance of showers with a slight chance of thunderstorms in the afternoon. Highs in the mid-90s. Chance of rain 30%. Highest heat index readings up to 105. Tuesday night, partly cloudy with a chance of showers with a slight chance of thunderstorms in the evening, then mostly cloudy with a chance of showers after midnight. Lows in the lower 70s. Chance of rain 40%. Wednesday, mostly cloudy with a chance of showers in the morning, then partly cloudy with a chance of showers with a slight chance of thunderstorms in the afternoon. Highs in the lower 90s. Chance of rain 50%. Wednesday night, partly cloudy. A chance of showers with a slight chance of thunderstorms in the evening, then a chance of showers after midnight. Lows in the upper 60s. Chance of rain 30%. Thursday, partly cloudy with a 30% chance of showers. Highs in the upper 80s. 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The Tropical Weather Outlook. For the North Atlantic, Caribbean Sea, and the Gulf of America, active systems, the National Hurricane Center is issuing advisories on Tropical Storm Fay, located several hundred miles southwest of the Azores. Far eastern Tropical Atlantic L90, an elongated area of low pressure located a few hundred miles south-southeast of the Cabo Verde Islands, is producing a large area of disorganized showers and thunderstorms. This system could become a short-lived tropical depression or tropical storm later today or on Friday while it moves northwestward to northward. Increasing upper-level winds, however, should prevent further development over the weekend. Interests in the Cabo Verde Islands should monitor the progress of the system as gusty winds, areas of heavy rain, and flash flooding are possible over the islands by Friday. Heavy rain and flash flooding could also occur well to the east along the coast of Western Africa, particularly in western portions of Senegal, the Gambia, Guinea-Bissau, and southwest portions of Mauritania. Formation chance through 48 hours, high, 70%. Formation chance through 7 days, high, 70%. The current time is 6:07 p.m. Central Daylight Time. Your local forecast. Tonight, mostly cloudy this evening, then becoming partly cloudy. Lows in the mid-70s. Southeast winds around 5 miles per hour. Friday, partly cloudy. Highs in the upper 90s. Northeast winds around 5 miles per hour. Friday night, partly cloudy in the evening, then becoming mostly cloudy. Lows in the lower 70s. East winds around 5 miles per hour, becoming southeast around 5 miles per hour after midnight. Saturday, mostly cloudy in the morning, then becoming partly cloudy. Highs in the mid-90s. South winds around 5 miles per hour. Saturday night, partly cloudy in the evening, then becoming mostly clear. Lows in the lower 70s. South winds around 5 miles per hour. Sunday through Monday night, partly cloudy. Highs in the upper 90s. Lows in the mid-70s. Tuesday, mostly cloudy with a slight chance of showers in the morning, then partly cloudy with a chance of showers with a slight chance of thunderstorms in the afternoon. Highs in the mid-90s. Chance of rain 30%. Highest heat index readings up to 105. Tuesday night, partly cloudy with a chance of showers with a slight chance of thunderstorms in the evening, then mostly cloudy with a chance of showers after midnight. Lows in the lower 70s. Chance of rain 40%. Wednesday, mostly cloudy with a chance of showers in the morning, then partly cloudy with a chance of showers with a slight chance of thunderstorms in the afternoon. Highs in the lower 90s. Chance of rain 50%.

set. Wednesday night, partly cloudy. A chance of showers with a slight chance of thunderstorms in the evening, then a chance of showers after midnight. Lows in the upper 60s. Chance of rain 30%. Thursday, partly cloudy with a 30% chance of showers. Highs in the upper 80s. 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The current time is 6:10 p.m. Central Daylight Time. Your local forecast. Tonight, mostly cloudy this evening, then becoming partly cloudy. Lows in the mid-70s. Southeast winds around 5 miles per hour. Friday, partly cloudy. Highs in the upper 90s. Northeast winds around 5 miles per hour. Friday night, partly cloudy in the evening, then becoming mostly cloudy. Lows in the lower 70s. East winds around 5 miles per hour, becoming southeast around 5 miles per hour after midnight. Saturday, mostly cloudy in the morning, then becoming partly cloudy. Highs in the mid-90s. South winds around 5 miles per hour. Saturday night, partly cloudy in the evening, then becoming mostly clear. Lows in the lower 70s. South winds around 5 miles per hour. Sunday through Monday night, partly cloudy. Highs in the upper 90s. Lows in the mid-70s. Tuesday, mostly cloudy with a slight chance of showers in the morning, then partly cloudy with a chance of showers with a slight chance of thunderstorms in the afternoon. Highs in the mid-90s. Chance of rain 30%. Highest heat index readings up to 105. Tuesday night, partly cloudy with a chance of showers with a slight chance of thunderstorms in the evening, then mostly cloudy with a chance of showers after midnight. Lows in the lower 70s. Chance of rain 40%. Wednesday, mostly cloudy with a chance of showers in the morning, then partly cloudy with a chance of showers with a slight chance of thunderstorms in the afternoon. Highs in the lower 90s. Chance of rain 50%. Wednesday night, partly cloudy. A chance of showers with a slight chance of thunderstorms in the evening, then a chance of showers after midnight. Lows in the upper 60s. Chance of rain 30%. Thursday, partly cloudy with a 30% chance of showers. Highs in the upper 80s. 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The current time is 6:12 p.m. Central Daylight Time. Your local forecast. Tonight, mostly cloudy this evening, then becoming partly cloudy. Lows in the mid-70s. Southeast winds around 5 miles per hour. Friday, partly cloudy. Highs in the upper 90s. Northeast winds around 5 miles per hour. Friday night, partly cloudy in the evening, then becoming mostly cloudy. Lows in the lower 70s. East winds around 5 miles per hour, becoming southeast around 5 miles per hour after midnight. Saturday, mostly cloudy in the morning, then becoming partly cloudy. Highs in the mid-90s. South winds around 5 miles per hour. Saturday night, partly cloudy in the evening, then becoming mostly clear. Lows in the lower 70s. South winds around 5 miles per hour. Sunday through Monday night, partly cloudy. Highs in the upper 90s. Lows in the mid-70s. Tuesday, mostly cloudy with a slight chance of showers in the morning, then partly cloudy with a chance of showers with a slight chance of thunderstorms in the afternoon. Highs in the mid-90s. Chance of rain 30%. Highest heat index readings up to 105. Tuesday night, partly cloudy with a chance of showers with a slight chance of thunderstorms in the evening, then mostly cloudy with a chance

The showers after midnight. Lows in the lower 70s. Chance of rain 40%. Wednesday, mostly cloudy with a chance of showers in the morning, then partly cloudy with a chance of showers with a slight chance of thunderstorms in the afternoon. Highs in the lower 90s. Chance of rain 50%. Wednesday night, partly cloudy. A chance of showers with a slight chance of thunderstorms in the evening, then a chance of showers after midnight. Lows in the upper 60s. Chance of rain 30%. Thursday, partly cloudy with a 30% chance of showers. Highs in the upper 80s. 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The Austin NOAA Weather Radio Roundup at 6 p.m. at Austin Bergstrom International. It was partly sunny. The temperature was 96, the dew point 65. The relative humidity was 35%, producing a heat index of 98. The wind southeast at 9 miles an hour and the pressure was 29.99 inches and steady. At Camp Mabry, it was partly sunny. The temperature was 95, the dew point 65. The relative humidity was 37%, producing a heat index of 97. The wind calm and the pressure was 30.01 inches and steady. Pflugerville partly sunny 95. Taylor mostly sunny 93. The report from Lago Vista was not available. Georgetown mostly sunny 94. San Marcos mostly sunny 95. Burnett mostly sunny 90. Junction mostly sunny 92. San Antonio partly sunny 94. Corpus Christi partly sunny 89. Houston partly sunny 92. Once again at Austin Bergstrom it was 96, and at Camp Mabry it was 95. Elsewhere across the state, College Station partly sunny 96. Amarillo mostly sunny 77. Abilene sunny 91. Dallas-Fort Worth partly sunny 92. Your local forecast. Tonight, mostly cloudy this evening, then becoming partly cloudy. Lows in the mid-70s. Southeast winds around 5 miles per hour. Friday, partly cloudy. Highs in the upper 90s. Northeast winds around 5 miles per hour. Friday night, partly cloudy in the evening, then becoming mostly cloudy. Lows in the lower 70s. East winds around 5 miles per hour, becoming southeast around 5 miles per hour after midnight. Saturday, mostly cloudy in the morning, then becoming partly cloudy. Highs in the mid-90s. South winds around 5 miles per hour. Saturday night, partly cloudy in the evening, then becoming mostly clear. Lows in the lower 70s. South winds around 5 miles per hour. Sunday through Monday night, partly cloudy. Highs in the upper 90s. Lows in the mid-70s. Tuesday, mostly cloudy with a slight chance of showers in the morning, then partly cloudy with a chance of showers with a slight chance of thunderstorms in the afternoon. Highs in the mid-90s. Chance of rain 30%. Highest heat index readings up to 105. Tuesday night, partly cloudy with a chance of showers with a slight chance of thunderstorms in the evening, then mostly cloudy with a chance of showers after midnight. Lows in the lower 70s. Chance of rain 40%. Wednesday, mostly cloudy with a chance of showers in the morning, then partly cloudy with a chance of showers with a slight chance of thunderstorms in the afternoon. Highs in the lower 90s. Chance of rain 50%. Wednesday night, partly cloudy. A chance of showers with a slight chance of thunderstorms in the evening, then a chance of showers after midnight. Lows in the upper 60s. Chance of rain 30%. Thursday, partly cloudy with a 30% chance of showers. Highs in the upper 80s. The coastal waters forecast from Baffin Bay to Port Aransas.

it's out 20 nautical miles. Tonight, east winds 10 to 15 knots with gusts up to 20 knots. Seas around 3 feet. Wave detail, east 3 feet at 6 seconds. Friday, east winds 10 to 15 knots. Seas around 3 feet. Wave detail, east 3 feet at 6 seconds. A slight chance of showers in the afternoon. Friday night, east winds 10 to 15 knots, becoming southeast 5 to 10 knots after midnight. Seas 2 to 3 feet. Wave detail, east 3 feet at 6 seconds. Saturday, east winds 5 to 10 knots. Seas 2 to 3 feet. Wave detail, east 3 feet at 7 seconds. A slight chance of showers in the morning. Saturday night, southeast winds 5 to 10 knots. Seas around 3 feet. Wave detail, southeast 3 feet at 7 seconds. Sunday, southeast winds around 5 knots, becoming east in the afternoon. Seas 2 to 3 feet. Wave detail, east 3 feet at 7 seconds. Sunday night, southeast winds 5 to 10 knots. Seas 2 to 3 feet. Monday, southeast winds 5 to 10 knots, increasing to 10 to 15 knots in the afternoon. Seas around 2 feet. Monday night, southeast winds 10 to 15 knots. Seas 2 to 3 feet. Tuesday, south winds 10 to 15 knots, becoming southeast 15 to 20 knots in the afternoon. Seas 3 to 4 feet, occasionally to 5 feet. Tuesday night, southeast winds 15 to 20 knots. Seas 3 to 4 feet, occasionally to 5 feet. A chance of showers and thunderstorms after midnight. Winds and seas higher and near thunderstorms. 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The current time is 6:21 p.m. Central Daylight Time. The Austin NOAA Weather Radio Roundup, at 6 p.m. at Austin Bergstrom International, it was partly sunny. The temperature was 96, the dew point 65, the relative humidity was 35%, producing a heat index of 98, the wind southeast at 9 miles an hour, and the pressure was 29.99 inches and steady. At Camp Mabry, it was partly sunny. The temperature was 95, the dew point 65, the relative humidity was 37%, producing a heat index of 97, the wind calm and the pressure was 30.01 inches and steady. Pflugerville partly sunny 95. Taylor mostly sunny 93. The report from Lago Vista was not available. Georgetown mostly sunny 94. San Marcos mostly sunny 95. Burnett mostly sunny 90. Junction mostly sunny 92. San Antonio partly sunny 94. Corpus Christi partly sunny 89. Houston partly sunny 92. Once again at Austin Bergstrom it was 96, and at Camp Mabry it was 95. Elsewhere across the state, College Station partly sunny 96. Amarillo mostly sunny 77. Abilene sunny 91. Dallas-Fort Worth partly sunny 92. Your local forecast. Tonight, mostly cloudy this evening, then becoming partly cloudy. Lows in the mid-70s. Southeast winds around 5 miles per hour. Friday, partly cloudy. Highs in the upper 90s. Northeast winds around 5 miles per hour. Friday night, partly cloudy in the evening, then becoming mostly cloudy. Lows in the lower 70s. East winds around 5 miles per hour, becoming southeast around 5 miles per hour after midnight. Saturday, mostly cloudy in the morning, then becoming partly cloudy. Highs in the mid-90s. South winds around 5 miles per hour. Saturday night, partly cloudy in the evening, then becoming mostly clear. Lows in the lower 70s. South winds

around 5 miles per hour. Sunday through Monday night, partly cloudy. Highs in the upper 90s. Lows in the mid-70s. Tuesday, mostly cloudy with a slight chance of showers in the morning, then partly cloudy with a chance of showers with a slight chance of thunderstorms in the afternoon. Highs in the mid-90s. Chance of rain 30%. Highest heat index readings up to 105. Tuesday night, partly cloudy with a chance of showers with a slight chance of thunderstorms in the evening, then mostly cloudy with a chance of showers after midnight. Lows in the lower 70s. Chance of rain 40%. Wednesday, mostly cloudy with a chance of showers in the morning, then partly cloudy with a chance of showers with a slight chance of thunderstorms in the afternoon. Highs in the lower 90s. Chance of rain 50%. Wednesday night, partly cloudy. A chance of showers with a slight chance of thunderstorms in the evening, then a chance of showers after midnight. Lows in the upper 60s. Chance of rain 30%. Thursday, partly cloudy with a 30% chance of showers. Highs in the upper 80s. 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The Austin NOAA Weather Radio Roundup at 6 p.m. at Austin Bergstrom International. It was partly sunny. The temperature was 96, the dew point 65. The relative humidity was 35%, producing a heat index of 98, the wind southeast at 9 miles an hour, and the pressure was 29.99 inches and steady. At Camp Mabry, it was partly sunny. The temperature was 95, the dew point 65. The relative humidity was 37%, producing a heat index of 97. The wind calm and the pressure was 30.01 inches and steady. Pflugerville partly sunny 95. Taylor mostly sunny 93. The report from Lago Vista was not available. Georgetown mostly sunny 94. San Marcos mostly sunny 95. Burnett mostly sunny 90. Junction mostly sunny 92. San Antonio partly sunny 94. Corpus Christi partly sunny 89. Houston partly sunny 92. Once again at Austin Bergstrom it was 96, and at Camp Mabry it was 95. Elsewhere across the state, College Station partly sunny 96. Amarillo mostly sunny 77. Abilene sunny 91. Dallas-Fort Worth partly sunny 92. Your local forecast. Tonight, mostly cloudy this evening, then becoming partly cloudy. Lows in the mid-70s. Southeast winds around 5 miles per hour. Friday, partly cloudy. Highs in the upper 90s. Northeast winds around 5 miles per hour. Friday night, partly cloudy in the evening, then becoming mostly cloudy. Lows in the lower 70s. East winds around 5 miles per hour, becoming southeast around 5 miles per hour after midnight. Saturday, mostly cloudy in the morning, then becoming partly cloudy. Highs in the mid-90s. South winds around 5 miles per hour. Saturday night, partly cloudy in the evening, then becoming mostly clear. Lows in the lower 70s. South winds around 5 miles per hour. Sunday through Monday night, partly cloudy. Highs in the upper 90s. Lows in the mid-70s. Tuesday, mostly cloudy with a slight chance of showers in the morning, then partly cloudy with a chance of showers with a slight chance of thunderstorms in the afternoon. Highs in the mid-90s. Chance of rain 30%. Highest heat index readings up to 105. Tuesday night, partly cloudy with a chance of showers with a slight chance of thunderstorms in the evening, then mostly cloudy with a chance of showers after midnight. Lows in the lower 70s. Chance of rain 40%. Wednesday, mostly cloudy with a chance of showers in the morning,

then partly cloudy with a chance of showers with a slight chance of thunderstorms in the afternoon. Highs in the lower 90s. Chance of rain 50%. Wednesday night, partly cloudy. A chance of showers with a slight chance of thunderstorms in the evening, then a chance of showers after midnight. Lows in the upper 60s. Chance of rain 30%. Thursday, partly cloudy with a 30% chance of showers. Highs in the upper 80s. 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The current time is 6:30 p.m. Central Daylight Time. The Austin NOAA Weather Radio Roundup. At 6 p.m. at Austin Bergstrom International, it was partly sunny. The temperature was 96, the dew point 65. The relative humidity was 35%, producing a heat index of 98. The wind southeast at 9 miles an hour and the pressure was 29.99 inches and steady. At Camp Mabry, it was partly sunny. The temperature was 95, the dew point 65. The relative humidity was 37%, producing a heat index of 97. The wind calm and the pressure was 30.01 inches and steady. Pflugerville partly sunny 95. Taylor mostly sunny 93. The report from Lago Vista was not available. Georgetown mostly sunny 94. San Marcos mostly sunny 95. Burnett mostly sunny 90. Junction mostly sunny 92. San Antonio partly sunny 94. Corpus Christi partly sunny 89. Houston partly sunny 92. Once again at Austin Bergstrom it was 96, and at Camp Mabry it was 95. Elsewhere across the state, College Station partly sunny 96. Amarillo mostly sunny 77. Abilene sunny 91. Dallas-Fort Worth partly sunny 92. Your local forecast. Tonight, mostly cloudy this evening, then becoming partly cloudy. Lows in the mid-70s. Southeast winds around 5 miles per hour. Friday, partly cloudy. Highs in the upper 90s. Northeast winds around 5 miles per hour. Friday night, partly cloudy in the evening, then becoming mostly cloudy. Lows in the lower 70s. East winds around 5 miles per hour, becoming southeast around 5 miles per hour after midnight. Saturday, mostly cloudy in the morning, then becoming partly cloudy. Highs in the mid-90s. South winds around 5 miles per hour. Saturday night, partly cloudy in the evening, then becoming mostly clear. Lows in the lower 70s. South winds around 5 miles per hour. Sunday through Monday night, partly cloudy. Highs in the upper 90s. Lows in the mid-70s. Tuesday, mostly cloudy with a slight chance of showers in the morning, then partly cloudy with a chance of showers with a slight chance of thunderstorms in the afternoon. Highs in the mid-90s. Chance of rain 30%. Highest heat index readings up to 105. Tuesday night, partly cloudy with a chance of showers with a slight chance of thunderstorms in the evening. Index readings up to 105. Tuesday night, partly cloudy with a chance of showers with a slight chance of thunderstorms in the evening, then mostly cloudy with a chance of showers after midnight. Lows in the lower 70s. Chance of rain 40%. Wednesday, mostly cloudy with a chance of showers in the morning, then partly cloudy with a chance of showers with a slight chance of thunderstorms in the afternoon. Highs in the lower 90s. Chance of rain 50%. Wednesday night, partly cloudy. A chance of showers with a slight chance of thunderstorms in the evening, then a chance of showers after midnight. Lows in the upper 60s. Chance of rain 30%. Thursday, partly cloudy with a 30% chance of showers. Highs in the upper 80s. 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

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The current time is 6:34 p.m. Central Daylight Time. The Austin NOAA Weather Radio Roundup. At 6 p.m. at Austin Bergstrom International, it was partly sunny. The temperature was 96, the dew point 65. The relative humidity was 35%, producing a heat index of 98. The wind southeast at 9 miles an hour and the pressure was 29.99 inches and steady. At Camp Mabry, it was partly sunny. The temperature was 95, the dew point 65. The relative humidity was 37%, producing a heat index of 97. The wind calm and the pressure was 30.01 inches and steady. Pflugerville partly sunny 95. Taylor mostly sunny 93. The report from Lago Vista was not available. Georgetown mostly sunny 94. San Marcos mostly sunny 95. Burnett mostly sunny 90. Junction mostly sunny 92. San Antonio partly sunny 94. Corpus Christi partly sunny 89. Houston partly sunny 92. Once again at Austin Bergstrom it was 96, and at Camp Mabry it was 95. Elsewhere across the state, College Station partly sunny 96. Amarillo mostly sunny 77. Abilene sunny 91. Dallas-Fort Worth partly sunny 92. Your local forecast. Tonight, mostly cloudy this evening, then becoming partly cloudy. Lows in the mid-70s. Southeast winds around 5 miles per hour. Friday, partly cloudy. Highs in the upper 90s. Northeast winds around 5 miles per hour. Friday night, partly cloudy in the evening, then becoming mostly cloudy. Lows in the lower 70s. East winds around 5 miles per hour, becoming southeast around 5 miles per hour after midnight. Saturday, mostly cloudy in the morning, then becoming partly cloudy. Highs in the mid-90s. South winds around 5 miles per hour. Saturday night, partly cloudy in the evening, then becoming mostly clear. Lows in the lower 70s. South winds around 5 miles per hour. Sunday through Monday night, partly cloudy. Highs in the upper 90s. Lows in the mid-70s. Tuesday, mostly cloudy with a slight chance of showers in the morning, then partly cloudy with a chance of showers with a slight chance of thunderstorms in the afternoon. Highs in the mid-90s. Chance of rain 30%. Highest heat index readings up to 105. Tuesday night, partly cloudy with a chance of showers with a slight chance of thunderstorms in the evening, then mostly cloudy with a chance of showers after midnight. Lows in the lower 70s. Chance of rain 40%. Wednesday, mostly cloudy with a chance of showers in the morning, then partly cloudy with a chance of showers with a slight chance of thunderstorms in the afternoon. Highs in the lower 90s. Chance of rain 50%. Wednesday night, partly cloudy. A chance of showers with a slight chance of thunderstorms in the evening, then a chance of showers after midnight. Lows in the upper 60s. Chance of rain 30%. Thursday, partly cloudy with a 30% chance of showers. Highs in the upper 80s. The Tropical Weather Outlook. For the North Atlantic, Caribbean Sea and the Gulf of America, active systems, the National Hurricane Center is issuing advisories on Tropical Storm Fay, located several hundred miles southwest of the Azores. Far eastern tropical Atlantic L90, recent satellite-derived wind data indicates that an area of low pressure located less than 200 miles to the south-southeast of the Cabo Verde Islands is producing winds of 40 to 45 miles per hour to the north of its center, which is gradually becoming better defined. In addition, the system is producing a large area of showers and thunderstorms that are also showing signs of organization. If these current trends continue, the system is likely to become a short-lived tropical storm as soon as later tonight or on Friday while it moves northwestward to northward.

increasing upper-level winds, however, should prevent further development over the weekend. Interests in the Cabo Verde Islands should monitor the progress of the system as gusty winds, areas of heavy rain, and flash flooding are possible over the islands by Friday. Heavy rain and flash flooding could also occur well to the east along the coast of Western Africa, particularly in western portions of Senegal, the Gambia, Guinea-Bissau, and southwest portions of Mauritania. Formation chance through 48 hours, high, 80%. Formation chance through 7 days, high, 80%. 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It was partly sunny. The temperature was 96, the dew point 65. The relative humidity was 35%, producing a heat index of 98. The wind southeast at 9 miles an hour and the pressure was 29.99 inches and steady. At Camp Mabry, it was partly sunny. The temperature was 95, the dew point 65. The relative humidity was 37%, producing a heat index of 97. The wind calm and the pressure was 30.01 inches and steady. Pflugerville partly sunny 95. Taylor mostly sunny 93. The report from Lago Vista was not available. Georgetown mostly sunny 94. San Marcos mostly sunny 95. Burnett mostly sunny 90. Junction mostly sunny 92. San Antonio partly sunny 94. Corpus Christi partly sunny 89. Houston partly sunny 92. Once again at Austin Bergstrom it was 96, and at Camp Mabry it was 95. Elsewhere across the state, College Station partly sunny 96. Amarillo mostly sunny 77. Abilene sunny 91. Dallas-Fort Worth partly sunny 92. Your local forecast. Tonight, mostly cloudy this evening, then becoming partly cloudy. Lows in the mid-70s. Southeast winds around 5 miles per hour. Friday, partly cloudy. Highs in the upper 90s. Northeast winds around 5 miles per hour. Friday night, partly cloudy in the evening, then becoming mostly cloudy. Lows in the lower 70s. East winds around 5 miles per hour, becoming southeast around 5 miles per hour after midnight. Saturday, mostly cloudy in the morning, then becoming partly cloudy. Highs in the mid-90s. South winds around 5 miles per hour. Saturday night, partly cloudy in the evening, then becoming mostly clear. Lows in the lower 70s. South winds around 5 miles per hour. Sunday through Monday night, partly cloudy. Highs in the upper 90s. Lows in the mid-70s. Tuesday, mostly cloudy with a slight chance of showers in the morning, then partly cloudy with a chance of showers with a slight chance of thunderstorms in the afternoon. Highs in the mid-90s. Chance of rain 30%. Highest heat index readings up to 105. Tuesday night, partly cloudy with a chance of showers with a slight chance of thunderstorms in the evening, then mostly cloudy with a chance of showers after midnight. Lows in the lower 70s. Chance of rain 40%. Wednesday, mostly cloudy with a chance of showers in the morning, then partly cloudy with a chance of showers with a slight chance of thunderstorms in the afternoon. Highs in the lower 90s. Chance of rain 50%. Wednesday night, partly cloudy. A chance of showers with a slight chance of thunderstorms in the evening, then a chance of showers after midnight. Lows in the upper 60s. Chance of rain 30%. Thursday, partly cloudy with a 30% chance of showers. Highs in the upper 80s. 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

37%, producing a heat index of 97. The wind calm and the pressure was 30.01 inches and steady. Pflugerville partly sunny 95. Taylor mostly sunny 93. The report from Lago Vista was not available. Georgetown mostly sunny 94. San Marcos mostly sunny 95. Burnett mostly sunny 90. Junction mostly sunny 92. San Antonio partly sunny 94. Corpus Christi partly sunny 89. Houston partly sunny 92. Once again at Austin Bergstrom it was 96, and at Camp Mabry it was 95. Elsewhere across the state, College Station partly sunny 96. Amarillo mostly sunny 77. Abilene sunny 91. Dallas-Fort Worth partly sunny 92. Your local forecast. Tonight, mostly cloudy this evening, then becoming partly cloudy. Lows in the mid-70s. Southeast winds around 5 miles per hour. Friday, partly cloudy. Highs in the upper 90s. Northeast winds around 5 miles per hour. Friday night, partly cloudy in the evening, then becoming mostly cloudy. Lows in the lower 70s. East winds around 5 miles per hour, becoming southeast around 5 miles per hour after midnight. Saturday, mostly cloudy in the morning, then becoming partly cloudy. Highs in the mid-90s. South winds around 5 miles per hour. Saturday night, partly cloudy in the evening, then becoming mostly clear. Lows in the lower 70s. South winds around 5 miles per hour. Sunday through Monday night, partly cloudy. Highs in the upper 90s. Lows in the mid-70s. Tuesday, mostly cloudy with a slight chance of showers in the morning, then partly cloudy with a chance of showers with a slight chance of thunderstorms in the afternoon. Highs in the mid-90s. Chance of rain 30%. Highest heat index readings up to 105. Tuesday night, partly cloudy with a chance of showers with a slight chance of thunderstorms in the evening, then mostly cloudy with a chance of showers after midnight. Lows in the lower 70s. Chance of rain 40%. Wednesday, mostly cloudy with a chance of showers in the morning, then partly cloudy with a chance of showers with a slight chance of thunderstorms in the afternoon. Highs in the lower 90s. Chance of rain 50%. Wednesday night, partly cloudy. A chance of showers with a slight chance of thunderstorms in the evening, then a chance of showers after midnight. Lows in the upper 60s. Chance of rain 30%. Thursday, partly cloudy with a 30% chance of showers. Highs in the upper 80s. The coastal waters forecast from Baffin Bay to Port Aransas out 20 nautical miles. Tonight, east winds 10 to 15 knots with gusts up to 20 knots. Seas around 3 feet. Wave detail, east 3 feet at 6 seconds. Friday, east winds 10 to 15 knots. Seas around 3 feet. Wave detail, east 3 feet at 6 seconds. A slight chance of showers in the afternoon. Friday night, east winds 10 to 15 knots, becoming southeast 5 to 10 knots after midnight. Seas 2 to 3 feet. Wave detail, east 3 feet at 6 seconds. Saturday, east winds 5 to 10 knots. Seas 2 to 3 feet. Wave detail, east 3 feet at 7 seconds. A slight chance of showers in the morning. Saturday night, southeast winds 5 to 10 knots. Seas around 3 feet. Wave detail, southeast 3 feet at 7 seconds. Sunday, southeast winds around 5 knots, becoming east in the afternoon. Seas 2 to 3 feet. Wave detail, east 3 feet at 7 seconds. Sunday night, southeast winds 5 to 10 knots. Seas 2 to 3 feet. Monday, southeast winds 5 to 10 knots, increasing to 10 to 15 knots in the afternoon. Seas around 2 feet. Monday night, southeast winds 10 to 15 knots.